Monday, partly cloudy. Highs around 80. Monday night, partly cloudy. Lows in the mid-50s. Tuesday, mostly sunny. Highs in the lower 80s. At 5 p.m. Atlantic Standard Time, or 2100 UTC, the center of post-tropical cyclone Fay was located near latitude 23.7 north, longitude 48.2 west. The post-tropical cyclone is moving toward the west-southwest near 12 miles per hour, 19 kilometers per hour, and this motion is expected to continue for the next couple of days. Maximum sustained winds are near 30 miles per hour, 45 kilometers per hour with higher gusts. Little change in strength is forecast, and Fay is forecast to dissipate in a day or so. The estimated minimum central pressure is 1011 millibars, 29.86 inches. At 9 p.m. GMT 2100 UTC, the center of Tropical Storm Hanna was located near latitude 34.0 north, longitude 44.5 west. Hanna is moving toward the southeast near 12 miles per hour, 19 kilometers per hour, and this motion is forecast to continue with a decrease in forward speed through Wednesday morning, followed by a turn to the east-northeast. Maximum sustained winds are near 40 miles per hour, 65 kilometers per hour with higher gusts. Gradual weakening is expected during the next couple of days, and Hanna is likely to become a post-tropical cyclone by Thursday. Tropical storm force winds extend outward up to 70 miles, 110 kilometers from the center. The estimated minimum central pressure is 1,005 millibars, 29.68 inches. 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Be sure to follow us on Facebook. Here's a look at local weather conditions as of 6 p.m. At the top of the hour, skies were partly sunny in Shreveport. The temperature was 91 degrees at the regional airport. The dew point was 63, making the relative humidity 38%. Winds were east at 7 miles an hour. The pressure was 29.84 inches and steady. In Bossier City, at Barksdale Air Force Base, skies were mostly sunny, with a temperature of 94 degrees. The dew point was 60, making the relative humidity 31%. Winds were southeast at 8 miles an hour. The pressure was 29.83 inches and rising. And in downtown Shreveport, skies were mostly sunny. The temperature was 92 degrees. And winds were southeast at 6 miles an hour. Once again in Shreveport, it was 91 degrees with partly sunny skies at 6 p.m. This is your NOAA Weather Radio, station WXJ97, operating on a frequency of 162.400 MHz, providing the latest weather information on a 24-hour basis. Broadcasts originate from the National Weather Service office in Shreveport, Louisiana. 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Around the local area at 6 p.m., in Texarkana, mostly sunny and 91. Wind southeast at 9 miles an hour. El Dorado, mostly sunny and 93. Wind southeast at 6 miles an hour. Monroe, sunny and 92. Wind north at 3 miles an hour. Natchitoches, sunny and 93. Wind southeast at 7 miles an hour. Marshall, sunny and 94. Wind variable at 6 miles an hour. And at Longview, sunny and 92 degrees. Wind east at 9 miles an hour. Elsewhere across the four-state area, over at Dallas, partly sunny and 94. Oklahoma City, cloudy and 87. Little Rock, partly sunny and 91. Jackson, Mississippi, partly cloudy and 89. Baton Rouge, sunny and 88. And at Houston, partly sunny and 87 degrees. 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
The Shreveport Climate Summary for this evening, as of 4 p.m., September 29, 2026. Today's high temperature was 96 degrees. The normal high is 86. The record high is 101 degrees, which was set in 1953. Today's low temperature was 68 degrees. The normal low is 62. The record low is 42 degrees, which was set in 1967. No precipitation fell today, which leaves the monthly total at 0.36 inches. This is 2.96 inches below the normal amount of 3.32 inches for September. The total precipitation for the year still stands at 31.6 inches, which is 6.12 inches below normal. Sunset tonight is at 7.02 p.m. Sunrise tomorrow is at 7.09 a.m. Now let's check on your local forecast. Tonight, partly cloudy. Lows around 70. Southeast winds around 5 miles per hour. Wednesday, partly cloudy. Highs in the mid-90s. South winds 10 to 15 miles per hour. Wednesday night, mostly cloudy in the evening, then clearing. Lows in the lower 70s. Southeast winds 5 to 10 miles per hour. Thursday, mostly cloudy. A slight chance of showers in the afternoon. Highs in the lower 90s. South winds 5 to 10 miles per hour with gusts up to 20 miles per hour. Chance of rain 20%. Thursday night, mostly cloudy with a 50% chance of showers. Lows in the lower 70s. South winds 5 to 10 miles per hour. Friday, showers likely. A chance of thunderstorms in the afternoon. Highs in the upper 80s. Chance of rain 70%. Friday night, a chance of thunderstorms. Showers likely, mainly in the evening. Lows in the upper 60s. Chance of rain 70%. Saturday, showers likely in the morning, then showers likely with a slight chance of thunderstorms in the afternoon. Highs in the lower 80s. Chance of rain 70%. Saturday night, a slight chance of thunderstorms in the evening. Mostly cloudy with a chance of showers. Lows in the mid-60s. Chance of rain 50%. Sunday, mostly cloudy with a chance of showers. A slight chance of thunderstorms in the afternoon. Highs in the upper 70s. Chance of rain 50%. Sunday night, mostly cloudy. A slight chance of showers in the evening. Lows in the lower 60s. Chance of rain 20%. Monday, partly cloudy. Highs in the upper 70s. Monday night, partly cloudy. Lows in the upper 50s. Tuesday, mostly sunny. Highs around 80. At 5 p.m. Atlantic Standard Time, or 2100 UTC, the center of post-tropical cyclone Faye was located near latitude 23.7 north, longitude 48.2 west. The post-tropical cyclone is moving toward the west-southwest near 12 miles per hour, 19 kilometers per hour, and this motion is expected to continue for the next couple of days. Maximum sustained winds are near 30 miles per hour, 45 kilometers per hour with higher gusts. Little change in strength is forecast, and Faye is forecast to dissipate in a day or so. The estimated minimum central pressure is 1011 millibars, 29.86 inches. At 9 p.m. GMT 2100 UTC, the center of Tropical Storm Hanna was located near latitude 34.0 north, longitude 44.5 west. Hanna is moving toward the southeast near 12 miles per hour, 19 kilometers per hour, and this motion is forecast to continue with a decrease in forward speed through Wednesday morning, followed by a turn to the east-northeast. Maximum sustained winds are near 40 miles per hour, 65 kilometers per hour with higher gusts. Gradual weakening is expected during the next couple of days, and Hanna is likely to become a post-tropical cyclone by Thursday. Tropical storm force winds extend outward up to 70 miles, 110 kilometers from the center.
The estimated minimum central pressure is 1,005 millibars, 29.68 inches. 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Be sure to follow us on Facebook. Here's a look at local weather conditions as of 7 p.m. At the top of the hour, skies were partly cloudy in Shreveport. The temperature was 19 degrees at the regional airport. The dew point was 63, making the relative humidity 40%. Winds were southeast at 6 miles an hour. The pressure was 29.84 inches and steady. In Bossier City, at Barksdale Air Force Base, skies were partly cloudy, with a temperature of 89 degrees. The dew point was 60, making the relative humidity 37%. Winds were southeast at 5 miles an hour. The pressure was 29.83 inches and steady. And in downtown Shreveport, skies were clear. The temperature was 88 degrees. And winds were southeast at 6 miles an hour. Once again in Shreveport, it was 19 degrees with partly cloudy skies at 7 p.m. Around the local area at 7 p.m., in Texarkana, partly cloudy and 88. Wind southeast at 5 miles an hour. El Dorado, clear and 88. Wind southeast at 3 miles an hour. Monroe, clear and 83. Wind calm. Nacogdoches, clear and 90. Wind calm. Marshall, clear and 91. Wind variable at 3 miles an hour. And at Longview, clear and 87 degrees. Wind south at 5 miles an hour. Elsewhere across the four-state area, over at Dallas, mostly cloudy and 92. Oklahoma City, mostly cloudy and 86. Little Rock, mostly cloudy and 84. Jackson, Mississippi, partly cloudy and 84. Baton Rouge, clear and 85. And at Houston, mostly cloudy and 85 degrees. For the most current information, check us out on the web at www.weather.gov/sht. The Shreveport Climate Summary for this evening, as of 4 p.m., September 29, 2026. Today's high temperature was 96 degrees. The normal high is 86. The record high is 101 degrees, which was set in 1953. Today's low temperature was 68 degrees. The normal low is 62. The record low is 42 degrees, which was set in 1967. No precipitation fell today, which leaves the monthly total at 0.36 inches. This is 2.96 inches below the normal amount of 3.32 inches for September. The total precipitation for the year still stands at 31.64 inches, which is 6.12 inches below normal. Sunset tonight is at 7.02 p.m. Sunrise tomorrow is at 7.09 a.m. Now let's check on your local forecast. Tonight, partly cloudy. Lows around 70. Southeast winds around 5 miles per hour. Wednesday, partly cloudy. Highs in the mid-90s. South winds 10 to 15 miles per hour. Wednesday night, mostly cloudy in the evening, then clearing. Lows in the lower 70s. Southeast winds 5 to 10 miles per hour. Thursday, mostly cloudy. A slight chance of showers in the afternoon. Highs in the lower 90s. South winds 5 to 10 miles per hour with gusts up to 20 miles per hour. Chance of rain 20%. Thursday night, mostly cloudy with a 50% chance of showers. Lows in the lower 70s. South winds 5 to 10 miles per hour. Friday, showers likely. A chance of thunderstorms in the afternoon. Highs in the upper 80s. Chance of rain 70%. Friday night, a chance of thunderstorms. Showers likely, mainly in the evening. Lows in the upper 60s. Chance of rain 70%. Saturday,
showers likely in the morning, then showers likely with a slight chance of thunderstorms in the afternoon. Highs in the lower 80s. Chance of rain 70%. Saturday night, a slight chance of thunderstorms in the evening. Mostly cloudy with a chance of showers. Lows in the mid-60s. Chance of rain 50%. Sunday, mostly cloudy with a chance of showers. A slight chance of thunderstorms in the afternoon. Highs in the upper 70s. Chance of rain 50%. Sunday night, mostly cloudy. A slight chance of showers in the evening. Lows in the lower 60s. Chance of rain 20%. Monday, partly cloudy. Highs in the upper 70s. Monday night, partly cloudy. Lows in the upper 50s. Tuesday, mostly sunny. Highs around 80. At 5 p.m. Atlantic Standard Time, or 2100 UTC, the center of post-tropical cyclone Fay was located near latitude 23.7 north, longitude 48.2 west. The post-tropical cyclone is moving toward the west-southwest near 12 miles per hour, 19 kilometers per hour, and this motion is expected to continue for the next couple of days. Maximum sustained winds are near 30 miles per hour, 45 kilometers per hour with higher gusts. Little change in strength is forecast, and Fay is forecast to dissipate in a day or so. The estimated minimum central pressure is 1011 millibars, 29.86 inches. At 9 p.m. GMT 2100 UTC, the center of Tropical Storm Hanna was located near latitude 34.0 north, longitude 44.5 west. Hanna is moving toward the southeast near 12 miles per hour, 19 kilometers per hour, and this motion is forecast to continue with a decrease in forward speed through Wednesday morning, followed by a turn to the east-northeast. Maximum sustained winds are near 40 miles per hour, 65 kilometers per hour with higher gusts. Gradual weakening is expected during the next couple of days, and Hanna is likely to become a post-tropical cyclone by Thursday. Tropical storm force winds extend outward up to 70 miles, 110 kilometers from the center. The estimated minimum central pressure is 1,005 millibars, 29.68 inches. 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Be sure to follow us on Facebook. Here's a look at local weather conditions as of 7 p.m. At the top of the hour, skies were partly cloudy in Shreveport. The temperature was 90 degrees at the regional airport. The dew point was 63, making the relative humidity 40%. Winds were southeast at 6 miles an hour. The pressure was 29.84 inches and steady. In Bossier City, at Barksdale Air Force Base, skies were partly cloudy, with a temperature of 89 degrees. The dew point was 60, making the relative humidity 37%. Winds were southeast at 5 miles an hour. The pressure was 29.83 inches and steady. And in downtown Shreveport, skies were clear. The temperature was 88 degrees. And winds were southeast at 6 miles an hour. Once again in Shreveport, it was 90 degrees with partly cloudy skies at 7 p.m. Around the local area at 7 p.m., in Texarkana, partly cloudy and 88. Wind southeast at 5 miles an hour. El Dorado, clear and 88. Wind southeast at 3 miles an hour. Monroe, clear and 83. Wind calm. Natchitoches, clear and 90. Wind calm. Marshall, clear and 91.
Wind variable at 3 miles an hour. And at Longview, clear and 87 degrees. Wind south at 5 miles an hour. Elsewhere across the four-state area, over at Dallas, mostly cloudy and 92. Oklahoma City, mostly cloudy and 86. Little Rock, mostly cloudy and 84. Jackson, Mississippi, partly cloudy and 84. Baton Rouge, clear and 85. And at Houston, mostly cloudy and 85 degrees. For the most current information, check us out on the web at www.weather.gov/sht. The Shreveport climate summary for this evening, as of 4 p.m., September 29, 2026. Today's high temperature was 96 degrees. The normal high is 86. The record high is 101 degrees, which was set in 1953. Today's low temperature was 68 degrees. The normal low is 62. The record low is 42 degrees, which was set in 1967. No precipitation fell today, which leaves the monthly total at 0.36 inches. This is 2.96 inches below the normal amount of 3.32 inches for September. The total precipitation for the year still stands at 31.64 inches, which is 6.12 inches below normal. Sunset tonight is at 7.02 p.m. Sunrise tomorrow is at 7.09 a.m. Now let's check on your local forecast. Tonight, partly cloudy. Lows around 70. Southeast winds around 5 miles per hour. Wednesday, partly cloudy. Highs in the mid-90s. South winds 10 to 15 miles per hour. Wednesday night, mostly cloudy in the evening, then clearing. Lows in the lower 70s. Southeast winds 5 to 10 miles per hour. Thursday, mostly cloudy. A slight chance of showers in the afternoon. Highs in the lower 90s. South winds 5 to 10 miles per hour with gusts up to 20 miles per hour. Chance of rain 20%. Thursday night, mostly cloudy with a 50% chance of showers. Lows in the lower 70s. South winds 5 to 10 miles per hour. Friday, showers likely. A chance of thunderstorms in the afternoon. Highs in the upper 80s. Chance of rain 70%. Friday night, a chance of thunderstorms. Showers likely, mainly in the evening. Lows in the upper 60s. Chance of rain 70%. Saturday, showers likely in the morning, then showers likely with a slight chance of thunderstorms in the afternoon. Highs in the lower 80s. Chance of rain 70%. Saturday night, a slight chance of thunderstorms in the evening. Mostly cloudy with a chance of showers. Lows in the mid-60s. Chance of rain 50%. Sunday, mostly cloudy with a chance of showers. A slight chance of thunderstorms in the afternoon. Highs in the upper 70s. Chance of rain 50%. Sunday night, mostly cloudy. A slight chance of showers in the evening. Lows in the lower 60s. Chance of rain 20%. Monday, partly cloudy. Highs in the upper 70s. Monday night, partly cloudy. Lows in the upper 50s. Tuesday, mostly sunny. Highs around 80. At 5 p.m. Atlantic Standard Time, or 2100 UTC, the center of post-tropical cyclone Fay was located near latitude 23.7 north, longitude 48.2 west. The post-tropical cyclone is moving toward the west-southwest near 12 miles per hour, 19 kilometers per hour, and this motion is expected to continue for the next couple of days. Maximum sustained winds are near 30 miles per hour, 45 kilometers per hour with higher gusts. Little change in strength is forecast, and Fay is forecast to dissipate in a day or so. The estimated minimum central pressure is 1011 millibars, 29.86 inches.
At 9 p.m. GMT 2100 UTC, the center of Tropical Storm Hanna was located near latitude 34.0 north, longitude 44.5 west. Hanna is moving toward the southeast near 12 miles per hour, 19 kilometers per hour, and this motion is forecast to continue with a decrease in forward speed through Wednesday morning, followed by a turn to the east-northeast. Maximum sustained winds are near 40 miles per hour, 65 kilometers per hour, with higher gusts. Gradual weakening is expected during the next couple of days, and Hanna is likely to become a post-tropical cyclone by Thursday. Tropical storm force winds extend outward up to 70 miles, 110 kilometers from the center. The estimated minimum central pressure is 1,005 millibars, 29.68 inches. Here is your area's open water boating forecast. Wind gusts may be higher. Tonight, partly cloudy. Lows around 70. Southeast winds 10 to 15 miles per hour. Wednesday, partly cloudy. Windy. Highs in the mid-90s. South winds 15 to 20 miles per hour. Wednesday night, mostly cloudy in the evening then clearing. Windy. Lows in the lower 70s. Southeast winds 15 to 20 miles per hour. Thursday, a 20% chance of showers in the afternoon. Mostly cloudy. Windy. Highs in the lower 90s. South winds 15 to 20 miles per hour. Thursday night, mostly cloudy with chance of showers. Lows in the lower 70s. South winds 10 to 15 miles per hour. Chance of showers 50%. Friday, mostly cloudy. Showers likely in the morning, then showers likely and a chance of thunderstorms in the afternoon. Highs in the upper 80s. Chance of precipitation 60%. Friday night, mostly cloudy. Showers likely and a chance of thunderstorms in the evening, then a chance of showers and thunderstorms after midnight. Lows in the upper 60s. Chance of precipitation 60%. Saturday, mostly cloudy. Showers likely in the morning, then showers likely and slight chance of thunderstorms in the afternoon. Highs in the lower 80s. Chance of precipitation 70%. Saturday night, mostly cloudy. Chance of showers and slight chance of thunderstorms in the evening, then a chance of showers after midnight. Lows in the mid-60s. Chance of precipitation 50%. Sunday, mostly cloudy. Chance of showers in the morning, then a chance of showers and slight chance of thunderstorms in the afternoon. Highs around 80. Chance of precipitation 40%. Sunday night, mostly cloudy. Lows in the lower 60s. Monday, partly cloudy. Highs around 80. Monday night, partly cloudy. Lows in the mid-50s. Tuesday, mostly sunny. Highs in the lower 80s. 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Be sure to follow us on Facebook. MHz. Be sure to follow us on Facebook. Here's a look at local weather conditions as of 7 p.m. At the top of the hour, skies were partly cloudy in Shreveport. The temperature was 90 degrees at the regional airport. The dew point was 63, making the relative humidity 40%. Winds were southeast at 6 miles an hour. The pressure was 29.84 inches and steady. In Bossier City, at Barksdale Air Force Base, skies were partly cloudy, with a temperature of 89 degrees. The dew point was 60, making the relative humidity 37%. Winds were southeast at 5 miles an hour. The pressure was 29.83 inches and steady. And in downtown Shreveport, skies were clear. The temperature was 88 degrees. And winds were southeast at 6 miles an hour. Once again in Shreveport, it was 90 degrees with partly cloudy skies at 7 p.m. Around the local area at 7 p.m., in Texarkana.
partly cloudy and 88. Wind southeast at 5 miles an hour. El Dorado, clear and 88.

Wind southeast at 3 miles an hour. Monroe, clear and 83. Wind calm. Natchitoches, clear and 90. Wind calm. Marshall, clear and 91. Wind variable at 3 miles an hour. And at Longview, clear and 87 degrees. Wind south at 5 miles an hour. Elsewhere across the four-state area, over at Dallas, mostly cloudy and 92. Oklahoma City, mostly cloudy and 86. Little Rock, mostly cloudy and 84. Jackson, Mississippi, partly cloudy and 84. Baton Rouge, clear and 85. And at Houston, mostly cloudy and 85 degrees. For the most current information, check us out on the web at www.weather.gov/sht. The Shreveport Climate Summary for this evening, as of 4 p.m., September 29, 2026. Today's high temperature was 96 degrees. The normal high is 86. The record high is 101 degrees, which was set in 1953. Today's low temperature was 68 degrees. The normal low is 62. The record low is 42 degrees, which was set in 1967. No precipitation fell today, which leaves the monthly total at 0.36 inches. This is 2.96 inches below the normal amount of 3.32 inches for September. The total precipitation for the year still stands at 31.64 inches, which is 6.12 inches below normal. Sunset tonight is at 7.02 p.m. Sunrise tomorrow is at 7.09 a.m. Now let's check on your local forecast. Tonight, partly cloudy. Lows around 70. Southeast winds around 5 miles per hour. Wednesday, partly cloudy. Highs in the mid-90s. South winds 10 to 15 miles per hour. Wednesday night, mostly cloudy in the evening, then clearing. Lows in the lower 70s. Southeast winds 5 to 10 miles per hour. Thursday, mostly cloudy. A slight chance of showers in the afternoon. Highs in the lower 90s. South winds 5 to 10 miles per hour with gusts up to 20 miles per hour. Chance of rain 20%. Thursday night, mostly cloudy with a 50% chance of showers. Lows in the lower 70s. South winds 5 to 10 miles per hour. Friday, showers likely. A chance of thunderstorms in the afternoon. Highs in the upper 80s. Chance of rain 70%. Friday night, a chance of thunderstorms. Showers likely, mainly in the evening. Lows in the upper 60s. Chance of rain 70%. Saturday, showers likely in the morning, then showers likely with a slight chance of thunderstorms in the afternoon. Highs in the lower 80s. Chance of rain 70%. Saturday night, a slight chance of thunderstorms in the evening. Mostly cloudy with a chance of showers. Lows in the mid-60s. Chance of rain 50%. Sunday, mostly cloudy with a chance of showers. A slight chance of thunderstorms in the afternoon. Highs in the upper 70s. Chance of rain 50%. Sunday night, mostly cloudy. A slight chance of showers in the evening. Lows in the lower 60s. Chance of rain 20%. Monday, partly cloudy. Highs in the upper 70s. Monday night, partly cloudy. Lows in the upper 50s. Tuesday, mostly sunny. Highs around 80. 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
100 UTC. The center of post-tropical cyclone Fay was located near latitude 23.7 north, longitude 48.2 west. The post-tropical cyclone is moving toward the west-southwest near 12 miles per hour, 19 kilometers per hour, and this motion is expected to continue for the next couple of days. Maximum sustained winds are near 30 miles per hour, 45 kilometers per hour with higher gusts. Little change in strength is forecast, and Fay is forecast to dissipate in a day or so. The estimated minimum central pressure is 1011 millibars, 29.86 inches. At 9 p.m. GMT 2100 UTC, the center of Tropical Storm Hanna was located near latitude 34.0 north, longitude 44.5 west. Hanna is moving toward the southeast near 12 miles per hour, 19 kilometers per hour, and this motion is forecast to continue with a decrease in forward speed through Wednesday morning, followed by a turn to the east-northeast. Maximum sustained winds are near 40 miles per hour, 65 kilometers per hour with higher gusts. Gradual weakening is expected during the next couple of days, and Hanna is likely to become a post-tropical cyclone by Thursday. Tropical storm force winds extend outward up to 70 miles, 110 kilometers from the center. The estimated minimum central pressure is 1,005 millibars, 29.68 inches. 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Be sure to follow us on Facebook. Here's a look at local weather conditions as of 7 p.m. At the top of the hour, skies were partly cloudy in Shreveport. The temperature was 90 degrees at the regional airport. The dew point was 63, making the relative humidity 40%. Winds were southeast at 6 miles an hour. The pressure was 29.84 inches and steady. In Bossier City, at Barksdale Air Force Base, skies were partly cloudy, with a temperature of 89 degrees. The dew point was 60, making the relative humidity 37%. Winds were southeast at 5 miles an hour. The pressure was 29.83 inches and steady. And in downtown Shreveport, skies were clear. The temperature was 88 degrees. And winds were southeast at 6 miles an hour. Once again in Shreveport, it was 90 degrees with partly cloudy skies at 7 p.m. Around the local area at 7 p.m., in Texarkana, partly cloudy and 88. Wind southeast at 5 miles an hour. El Dorado, clear and 88. Wind southeast at 3 miles an hour. Monroe, clear and 83. Wind calm. Natchitoches, clear and 90. Wind calm. Marshall, clear and 91. Wind variable at 3 miles an hour. And at Longview, clear and 87 degrees. Wind south at 5 miles an hour. Elsewhere across the four-state area, over at Dallas, mostly cloudy and 92. Oklahoma City, mostly cloudy and 86. Little Rock, mostly cloudy and 84. Jackson, Mississippi, partly cloudy and 84. Baton Rouge, clear and 85. And at Houston, mostly cloudy and 85 degrees. For the most current information, check us out on the web at www.weather.gov/SHP. The Shreveport Climate Summary for this evening, as of 4 p.m., September 29, 2026. Today's high temperature was 96 degrees. The normal high is 86. The record high is 101 degrees, which was set in 1953. Today's low temperature was 68 degrees. The normal low is 62. The record low is 42 degrees, which was set in 1967. No precipitation fell today, which leaves the monthly total at 0.36 inches. This is 2.96 inches below the normal amount of 3.32 inches for September. The total precipitation for the year still stands at 31.64 inches, which is 6.12 inches below normal. Sunset.

Tonight is at 7:02 p.m. Sunrise tomorrow is at 7:09 a.m. Now let's check on your local forecast. Tonight, partly cloudy. Lows around 70. Southeast winds around 5 miles per hour. Wednesday, partly cloudy. Highs in the mid-90s. South winds 10 to 15 miles per hour. Wednesday night, mostly cloudy in the evening, then clearing. Lows in the lower 70s. Southeast winds 5 to 10 miles per hour. Thursday, mostly cloudy. A slight chance of showers in the afternoon. Highs in the lower 90s. South winds 5 to 10 miles per hour with gusts up to 20 miles per hour. Chance of rain 20%. Thursday night, mostly cloudy with a 50% chance of showers. Lows in the lower 70s. South winds 5 to 10 miles per hour. Friday, showers likely. A chance of thunderstorms in the afternoon. Highs in the upper 80s. Chance of rain 70%. Friday night, a chance of thunderstorms. Showers likely, mainly in the evening. Lows in the upper 60s. Chance of rain 70%. Saturday, showers likely in the morning, then showers likely with a slight chance of thunderstorms in the afternoon. Highs in the lower 80s. Chance of rain 70%. Saturday night, a slight chance of thunderstorms in the evening. Mostly cloudy with a chance of showers. Lows in the mid-60s. Chance of rain 50%. Sunday, mostly cloudy with a chance of showers. A slight chance of thunderstorms in the afternoon. Highs in the upper 70s. Chance of rain 50%. Sunday night, mostly cloudy. A slight chance of showers in the evening. Lows in the lower 60s. Chance of rain 20%. Monday, partly cloudy. Highs in the upper 70s. Monday night, partly cloudy. Lows in the upper 50s. Tuesday, mostly sunny. Highs around 80. At 5 p.m. Atlantic Standard Time, or 2100 UTC, the center of post-tropical cyclone Faye was located near latitude 23.7 north, longitude 48.2 west. The post-tropical cyclone is moving toward the west-southwest near 12 miles per hour, 19 kilometers per hour, and this motion is expected to continue for the next couple of days. Maximum sustained winds are near 30 miles per hour, 45 kilometers per hour with higher gusts. Little change in strength is forecast, and Faye is forecast to dissipate in a day or so. The estimated minimum central pressure is 1011 millibars, 29.86 inches. At 9 p.m. GMT 2100 UTC, the center of Tropical Storm Hanna was located near latitude 34.0 north, longitude 44.5 west. Hanna is moving toward the southeast near 12 miles per hour, 19 kilometers per hour, and this motion is forecast to continue with a decrease in forward speed through Wednesday morning, followed by a turn to the east-northeast. Maximum sustained winds are near 40 miles per hour, 65 kilometers per hour with higher gusts. Gradual weakening is expected during the next couple of days, and Hanna is likely to become a post-tropical cyclone by Thursday. Tropical storm force winds extend outward up to 70 miles, 110 kilometers from the center. The estimated minimum central pressure is 1,005 millibars, 29.68 inches. 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Be sure to follow us on Facebook. Here's a look at local weather conditions as of 7 p.m. At the top of the hour, skies were partly cloudy in Shreveport. The temperature was 90 degrees at the regional airport. The dew point was 63, making the relative humidity 40%. Winds were southeast at 6 miles an hour. The pressure was 29.84 inches and steady. In Bossier City, at Barksdale Air Force Base, skies were partly cloudy, with a temperature of 89 degrees.
The dew point was 60, making the relative humidity 37%. Winds were southeast at 5 miles an hour. The pressure was 29.83 inches and steady. And in downtown Shreveport, skies were clear. The temperature was 88 degrees. And winds were southeast at 6 miles an hour. Once again in Shreveport, it was 90 degrees with partly cloudy skies at 7 p.m. Around the local area at 7 p.m., in Texarkana, partly cloudy and 88. Wind southeast at 5 miles an hour. El Dorado, clear and 88. Wind southeast at 3 miles an hour. Monroe, clear and 83. Wind calm. Natchitoches, clear and 90. Wind calm. Marshall, clear and 91. Wind variable at 3 miles an hour. And at Longview, clear and 87 degrees. Wind south at 5 miles an hour. Elsewhere across the four-state area, over at Dallas, mostly cloudy and 92. Oklahoma City, mostly cloudy and 86. Little Rock, mostly cloudy and 84. Jackson, Mississippi, partly cloudy and 84. Baton Rouge, clear and 85. And at Houston, mostly cloudy and 85 degrees. For the most current information, check us out on the web at www.weather.gov/sht. The Shreveport Climate Summary for this evening, as of 4 p.m., September 29, 2026. Today's high temperature was 96 degrees. The normal high is 86. The record high is 101 degrees, which was set in 1953. Today's low temperature was 68 degrees. The normal low is 62. The record low is 42 degrees, which was set in 1967. No precipitation fell today, which leaves the monthly total at 0.36 inches. This is 2.96 inches below the normal amount of 3.32 inches for September. The total precipitation for the year still stands at 31.64 inches, which is 6.12 inches below normal. Sunset tonight is at 7.02 p.m. Sunrise tomorrow is at 7.09 a.m. This is your NOAA Weather Radio, station WXJ97, operating on a frequency of 162.400 MHz, providing the latest weather information on a 24-hour basis. 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Now let's check on your local forecast. Tonight, partly cloudy. Lows around 70. Southeast winds around 5 miles per hour. Wednesday, partly cloudy. Highs in the mid-90s. South winds 10 to 15 miles per hour. Wednesday night, mostly cloudy in the evening, then clearing. Lows in the lower 70s. Southeast winds 5 to 10 miles per hour. Thursday, mostly cloudy. A slight chance of showers in the afternoon. Highs in the lower 90s. South winds 5 to 10 miles per hour with gusts up to 20 miles per hour. Chance of rain 20%. Thursday night, mostly cloudy with a 50% chance of showers. Lows in the lower 70s. South winds 5 to 10 miles per hour. Friday, showers likely. A chance of thunderstorms in the afternoon. Highs in the upper 80s. Chance of rain 70%. Friday night, a chance of thunderstorms. Showers likely, mainly in the evening. Lows in the upper 60s. Chance of rain 70%. Saturday, showers likely in the morning, then showers likely with a slight chance of thunderstorms in the afternoon. Highs in the lower 80s. Chance of rain 70%. Saturday night, a slight chance of thunderstorms in the evening. Mostly cloudy with a chance of showers. Lows in the mid-60s. Chance of rain 50%.

Atlantic Standard Time, or 2100 UTC. The center of post-tropical cyclone Fay was located near latitude 23.7 north, longitude 48.2 west. The post-tropical cyclone is moving toward the west-southwest near 12 miles per hour, 19 kilometers per hour, and this motion is expected to continue for the next couple of days. Maximum sustained winds are near 30 miles per hour, 45 kilometers per hour with higher gusts. Little change in strength is forecast, and Fay is forecast to dissipate in a day or so. The estimated minimum central pressure is 1011 millibars, 29.86 inches. At 9 p.m. GMT 2100 UTC, the center of Tropical Storm Hanna was located near latitude 34.0 north, longitude 44.5 west. Hanna is moving toward the southeast near 12 miles per hour, 19 kilometers per hour, and this motion is forecast to continue with a decrease in forward speed through Wednesday morning, followed by a turn to the east-northeast. Maximum sustained winds are near 40 miles per hour, 65 kilometers per hour with higher gusts. Gradual weakening is expected during the next couple of days, and Hanna is likely to become a post-tropical cyclone by Thursday. Tropical storm force winds extend outward up to 70 miles, 110 kilometers from the center. The estimated minimum central pressure is 1,005 millibars, 29.68 inches. 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Be sure to follow us on Facebook. Here's a look at local weather conditions as of 7 p.m. At the top of the hour, skies were partly cloudy in Shreveport. The temperature was 90 degrees at the regional airport. The dew point was 63, making the relative humidity 40%. Winds were southeast at 6 miles an hour. The pressure was 29.84 inches and steady. In Bossier City, at Barksdale Air Force Base, skies were partly cloudy, with a temperature of 89 degrees. The dew point was 60, making the relative humidity 37%. Winds were southeast at 5 miles an hour. The pressure was 29.83 inches and steady. And in downtown Shreveport, skies were clear. The temperature was 88 degrees. And winds were southeast at 6 miles an hour. Once again in Shreveport, it was 90 degrees with partly cloudy skies at 7 p.m. Around the local area at 7 p.m., in Texarkana, partly cloudy and 88. Wind southeast at 5 miles an hour. El Dorado, clear and 88. Wind southeast at 3 miles an hour. Monroe, clear and 83. Wind calm. Natchitoches, clear and 90. Wind calm. Marshall, clear and 91. Wind variable at 3 miles an hour. And at Longview, clear and 87 degrees. Wind south at 5 miles an hour. Elsewhere across the four-state area, over at Dallas, mostly cloudy and 92. Oklahoma City, mostly cloudy and 86. Little Rock, mostly cloudy and 84. Jackson, Mississippi, partly cloudy and 84. Baton Rouge, clear and 85. And at Houston, mostly cloudy and 85 degrees. For the most current information, check us out on the web at www.weather.gov/sht. The Shreveport Climate Summary for this evening, as of 4 p.m., September 29, 2026. Today's high temperature was 96 degrees. The normal high is 86. The record high is 101 degrees, which was set in 1953. Today's low temperature was 68 degrees. The normal low is 62. The record low is 42 degrees, which was set in 1967. No precipitation fell today, which leaves the monthly total at 0.36 inches. This is 2.96 inches below the normal amount of 3.32 inches for September. The total precipitation for the year still stands at 31.64 inches, which is 6.12 inches below.

Sunset tonight is at 7:02 p.m. Sunrise tomorrow is at 7:09 a.m. Here is your area's open water boating forecast. Wind gusts may be higher. Tonight, partly cloudy. Lows around 70. Southeast winds 10 to 15 miles per hour. Wednesday, partly cloudy. Windy. Highs in the mid-90s. South winds 15 to 20 miles per hour. Wednesday night, mostly cloudy in the evening then clearing. Windy. Lows in the lower 70s. Southeast winds 15 to 20 miles per hour. Thursday, a 20% chance of showers in the afternoon. Mostly cloudy. Windy. Highs in the lower 90s. South winds 15 to 20 miles per hour. Thursday night, mostly cloudy with chance of showers. Lows in the lower 70s. South winds 10 to 15 miles per hour. Chance of showers 50%. Friday, mostly cloudy. Showers likely in the morning, then showers likely and a chance of thunderstorms in the afternoon. Highs in the upper 80s. Chance of precipitation 60%. Friday night, mostly cloudy. Showers likely and a chance of thunderstorms in the evening, then a chance of showers and thunderstorms after midnight. Lows in the upper 60s. Chance of precipitation 60%. Saturday, mostly cloudy. Showers likely in the morning, then showers likely and slight chance of thunderstorms in the afternoon. Highs in the lower 80s. Chance of precipitation 70%. Saturday night, mostly cloudy. Chance of showers and slight chance of thunderstorms in the evening, then a chance of showers after midnight. Lows in the mid-60s. Chance of precipitation 50%. Sunday, mostly cloudy. Chance of showers in the morning, then a chance of showers and slight chance of thunderstorms in the afternoon. Highs around 80. Chance of precipitation 40%. Sunday night, mostly cloudy. Lows in the lower 60s. Monday, partly cloudy. Highs around 80. Monday night, partly cloudy. Lows in the mid-50s. Tuesday, mostly sunny. Highs in the lower 80s. Now let's check on your local forecast. Tonight, partly cloudy. Lows around 70. Southeast winds around 5 miles per hour. Wednesday, partly cloudy. Highs in the mid-90s. South winds 10 to 15 miles per hour. Wednesday night, mostly cloudy in the evening, then clearing. Lows in the lower 70s. Southeast winds 5 to 10 miles per hour. Thursday, mostly cloudy. A slight chance of showers in the afternoon. Highs in the lower 90s. South winds 5 to 10 miles per hour with gusts up to 20 miles per hour. Chance of rain 20%. Thursday night, mostly cloudy with a 50% chance of showers. Lows in the lower 70s. South winds 5 to 10 miles per hour. Friday, showers likely. A chance of thunderstorms in the afternoon. Highs in the upper 80s. Chance of rain 70%. Friday night, a chance of thunderstorms. Showers likely, mainly in the evening. Lows in the upper 60s. Chance of rain 70%. Saturday, showers likely in the morning, then showers likely with a slight chance of thunderstorms in the afternoon. Highs in the lower 80s. Chance of rain 70%. Saturday night, a slight chance of thunderstorms in the evening. Mostly cloudy with a chance of showers. Lows in the mid-60s. Chance of rain 50%. Sunday, mostly cloudy with a chance of showers. A slight chance of thunderstorms in the afternoon. Highs in the upper 70s. Chance of rain 50%. Sunday night, mostly cloudy. A slight chance of showers in the evening. Lows in the lower 60s. Chance of rain 20%. Monday, partly cloudy.
highs in the upper 70s. Monday night, partly cloudy. Lows in the upper 50s. Tuesday, mostly sunny. Highs around 80. At 5 p.m. Atlantic Standard Time, or 2100 UTC, the center of post-tropical cyclone Fay was located near latitude 23.7 north, longitude 48.2 west. The post-tropical cyclone is moving toward the west-southwest near 12 miles per hour, 19 kilometers per hour, and this motion is expected to continue for the next couple of days. Maximum sustained winds are near 30 miles per hour, 45 kilometers per hour with higher gusts. Little change in strength is forecast, and Fay is forecast to dissipate in a day or so. The estimated minimum central pressure is 1011 millibars, 29.86 inches. At 9 p.m. GMT 2100 UTC, the center of Tropical Storm Hanna was located near latitude 34.0 north, longitude 44.5 west. Hanna is moving toward the southeast near 12 miles per hour, 19 kilometers per hour, and this motion is forecast to continue with a decrease in forward speed through Wednesday morning, followed by a turn to the east-northeast. Maximum sustained winds are near 40 miles per hour, 65 kilometers per hour with higher gusts. Gradual weakening is expected during the next couple of days, and Hanna is likely to become a post-tropical cyclone by Thursday. Tropical storm force winds extend outward up to 70 miles, 110 kilometers from the center. The estimated minimum central pressure is 1,005 millibars, 29.68 inches. 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Be sure to follow us on Facebook. Here's a look at local weather conditions as of 7 p.m. At the top of the hour, skies were partly cloudy in Shreveport. The temperature was 90 degrees at the regional airport. The dew point was 63, making the relative humidity 40%. Winds were southeast at 6 miles an hour. The pressure was 29.84 inches and steady. In Bossier City, at Barksdale Air Force Base, skies were partly cloudy, with a temperature of 89 degrees. The dew point was 60, making the relative humidity 37%. Winds were southeast at 5 miles an hour. The pressure was 29.83 inches and steady. And in downtown Shreveport, skies were clear. The temperature was 88 degrees. And winds were southeast at 6 miles an hour. Once again in Shreveport, it was 90 degrees with partly cloudy skies at 7 p.m. Around the local area at 7 p.m., in Texarkana, partly cloudy and 88. Wind southeast at 5 miles an hour. El Dorado, clear and 88. Wind southeast at 3 miles an hour. Monroe, clear and 83. Wind calm. Natchitoches, clear and 90. Wind calm. Marshall, clear and 91. Wind variable at 3 miles an hour. And at Longview, clear and 87 degrees. Wind south at 5 miles an hour. Elsewhere across the four-state area, over at Dallas, mostly cloudy and 92. Oklahoma City, mostly cloudy and 86. Little Rock, mostly cloudy and 84. Jackson, Mississippi, partly cloudy and 84. Baton Rouge, clear and 85. And at Houston, mostly cloudy and 85 degrees. For the most current information, check us out on the web at www.weather.gov/SHT. The Shreveport Climate Summary for this evening,
as of 4 p.m., September 29, 2026. Today's high temperature was 96 degrees. The normal high is 86. The record high is 101 degrees, which was set in 1953. Today's low temperature was 68 degrees. The normal low is 62. The record low is 42 degrees, which was set in 1967. No precipitation fell today, which leaves the monthly total at 0.36 inches. This is 2.96 inches below the normal amount of 3.32 inches for September. The total precipitation for the year still stands at 31.64 inches, which is 6.12 inches below normal. Sunset tonight is at 7.02 p.m. Sunrise tomorrow is at 7.09 a.m. Now let's check on your local forecast. Tonight, partly cloudy. Lows around 70. Southeast winds around 5 miles per hour. Wednesday, partly cloudy. Highs in the mid-90s. South winds 10 to 15 miles per hour. Wednesday night, mostly cloudy in the evening, then clearing. Lows in the lower 70s. Southeast winds 5 to 10 miles per hour. Thursday, mostly cloudy. A slight chance of showers in the afternoon. Highs in the lower 90s. South winds 5 to 10 miles per hour with gusts up to 20 miles per hour. Chance of rain 20%. Thursday night, mostly cloudy with a 50% chance of showers. Lows in the lower 70s. South winds 5 to 10 miles per hour. Friday, showers likely. A chance of thunderstorms in the afternoon. Highs in the upper 80s. Chance of rain 70%. Friday night, a chance of thunderstorms. Showers likely, mainly in the evening. Lows in the upper 60s. Chance of rain 70%. Saturday, showers likely in the morning, then showers likely with a slight chance of thunderstorms in the afternoon. Highs in the lower 80s. Chance of rain 70%. Saturday night, a slight chance of thunderstorms in the evening. Mostly cloudy with a chance of showers. Lows in the mid-60s. Chance of rain 50%. Sunday, mostly cloudy with a chance of showers. A slight chance of thunderstorms in the afternoon. Highs in the upper 70s. Chance of rain 50%. Sunday night, mostly cloudy. A slight chance of showers in the evening. Lows in the lower 60s. Chance of rain 20%. Monday, partly cloudy. Highs in the upper 70s. Monday night, partly cloudy. Lows in the upper 50s. Tuesday, mostly sunny. Highs around 80. At 5 p.m. Atlantic Standard Time, or 2100 UTC, the center of post-tropical cyclone Faye was located near latitude 23.7 north, longitude 48.2 west. The post-tropical cyclone is moving toward the west-southwest near 12 miles per hour, 19 kilometers per hour, and this motion is expected to continue for the next couple of days. Maximum sustained winds are near 30 miles per hour, 45 kilometers per hour with higher gusts. Little change in strength is forecast, and Faye is forecast to dissipate in a day or so. The estimated minimum central pressure is 1011 millibars, 29.86 inches. At 9 p.m. GMT 2100 UTC, the center of Tropical Storm Hanna was located near latitude 34.0 north, longitude 44.5 west. Hanna is moving toward the southeast near 12 miles per hour, 19 kilometers per hour, and this motion is forecast to continue with a decrease in forward speed through Wednesday morning, followed by a turn to the east-northeast. Maximum sustained winds are near 40 miles per hour, 65 kilometers per hour with higher gusts. Gradual weakening is expected during the next couple of days, and Hanna is likely to become a post-tropical cyclone by Thursday. Tropical storm force winds extend outward up to 70 miles, 110 kilometers from the center.
The estimated minimum central pressure is 1,005 millibars, 29.68 inches. 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Be sure to follow us on Facebook. Here's a look at local weather conditions as of 8 p.m. At the top of the hour, skies were mostly cloudy in Shreveport. The temperature was 84 degrees at the regional airport. The dew point was 63, making the relative humidity 48%. Winds were calm. The pressure was 29.85 inches and rising. In Bossier City, at Barksdale Air Force Base, skies were partly cloudy, with a temperature of 85 degrees. The dew point was 63, making the relative humidity 47%. Winds were calm. The pressure was 29.84 inches and rising. And in downtown Shreveport, skies were mostly cloudy. The temperature was 83 degrees. And winds were east at 3 miles an hour. Once again in Shreveport, it was 84 degrees with mostly cloudy skies at 8 p.m. Around the local area at 8 p.m., in Texarkana, clear and 83. Wind southeast at 5 miles an hour. El Dorado, clear and 79. Wind east at 3 miles an hour. Monroe, clear and 78. Wind calm. Nacogdoches, clear and 83. Wind calm. Marshall, clear and 84. Wind calm. And at Longview, clear and 84 degrees. Wind southeast at 5 miles an hour. Elsewhere across the four-state area, over at Dallas, mostly cloudy and 89. Oklahoma City, mostly cloudy and 83. Little Rock, mostly cloudy and 80. Jackson, Mississippi, clear and 81. Baton Rouge, mostly cloudy and 83. And at Houston, mostly cloudy and 84 degrees. For the most current information, check us out on the web at www.weather.gov/sht. The Shreveport Climate Summary for this evening, as of 4 p.m., September 29, 2026. Today's high temperature was 96 degrees. The normal high is 86. The record high is 101 degrees, which was set in 1953. Today's low temperature was 68 degrees. The normal low is 62. The record low is 42 degrees, which was set in 1967. No precipitation fell today, which leaves the monthly total at 0.36 inches. This is 2.96 inches below the normal amount of 3.32 inches for September. The total precipitation for the year still stands at 31.64 inches, which is 6.12 inches below normal. Sunset tonight is at 7.02 p.m. Sunrise tomorrow is at 7.09 a.m. Now let's check on your local forecast. Tonight, partly cloudy. Lows around 70. Southeast winds around 5 miles per hour. Wednesday, partly cloudy. Highs in the mid-90s. South winds 10 to 15 miles per hour. Wednesday night, mostly cloudy in the evening, then clearing. Lows in the lower 70s. Southeast winds 5 to 10 miles per hour. Thursday, mostly cloudy. A slight chance of showers in the afternoon. Highs in the lower 90s. South winds 5 to 10 miles per hour with gusts up to 20 miles per hour. Chance of rain 20%. Thursday night, mostly cloudy with a 50% chance of showers. Lows in the lower 70s. South winds 5 to 10 miles per hour. Friday, showers likely. A chance of thunderstorms in the afternoon. Highs in the upper 80s. Chance of rain 70%. Friday night, a chance of thunderstorms. Showers likely, mainly in the evening. Lows in the upper 60s. Chance of rain 70%. Saturday, showers likely in the morning, then showers likely with a slight chance of thunderstorms in the afternoon.
Highs in the lower 80s. Chance of rain 70%. Saturday night.

a slight chance of thunderstorms in the evening. Mostly cloudy with a chance of showers. Lows in the mid-60s. Chance of rain 50%. Sunday, mostly cloudy with a chance of showers. A slight chance of thunderstorms in the afternoon. Highs in the upper 70s. Chance of rain 50%. Sunday night, mostly cloudy. A slight chance of showers in the evening. Lows in the lower 60s. Chance of rain 20%. Monday, partly cloudy. Highs in the upper 70s. Monday night, partly cloudy. Lows in the upper 50s. Tuesday, mostly sunny. Highs around 80. At 5 p.m. Atlantic Standard Time, or 2100 UTC, the center of post-tropical cyclone Fay was located near latitude 23.7 north, longitude 48.2 west. The post-tropical cyclone is moving toward the west-southwest near 12 miles per hour, 19 kilometers per hour, and this motion is expected to continue for the next couple of days. Maximum sustained winds are near 30 miles per hour, 45 kilometers per hour with higher gusts. Little change in strength is forecast, and Fay is forecast to dissipate in a day or so. The estimated minimum central pressure is 1011 millibars, 29.86 inches. At 9 p.m. GMT 2100 UTC, the center of Tropical Storm Hanna was located near latitude 34.0 north, longitude 44.5 west. Hanna is moving toward the southeast near 12 miles per hour, 19 kilometers per hour, and this motion is forecast to continue with a decrease in forward speed through Wednesday morning, followed by a turn to the east-northeast. Maximum sustained winds are near 40 miles per hour, 65 kilometers per hour with higher gusts. Gradual weakening is expected during the next couple of days, and Hanna is likely to become a post-tropical cyclone by Thursday. Tropical storm force winds extend outward up to 70 miles, 110 kilometers from the center. The estimated minimum central pressure is 1,005 millibars, 29.68 inches. 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Be sure to follow us on Facebook. Here's a look at local weather conditions as of 8 p.m. At the top of the hour, skies were mostly cloudy in Shreveport. The temperature was 84 degrees at the regional airport. The dew point was 63, making the relative humidity 48%. Winds were calm. The pressure was 29.85 inches and rising. In Bossier City, at Barksdale Air Force Base, skies were partly cloudy, with a temperature of 85 degrees. The dew point was 63, making the relative humidity 47%. Winds were calm. The pressure was 29.84 inches and rising. And in downtown Shreveport, skies were mostly cloudy. The temperature was 83 degrees. And winds were east at 3 miles an hour. Once again in Shreveport, it was 84 degrees with mostly cloudy skies at 8 p.m. Around the local area at 8 p.m., in Texarkana, clear and 83. Wind southeast at 5 miles an hour. El Dorado, clear and 79. Wind east at 3 miles an hour. Monroe, clear and 78. Wind calm. Nacogdoches, clear and 83. Wind calm. Marshall, clear and 84. Wind calm. And at Longview, clear and 84 degrees. Wind southeast at 5 miles an hour. Elsewhere across the four-state area, over at Dallas, mostly cloudy and 89.
Oklahoma City, mostly cloudy and 83. Little Rock, mostly cloudy and 80. Jackson, Mississippi, clear and 81. Baton Rouge, mostly cloudy and 83. And at Houston, mostly cloudy and 84 degrees. For the most current information, check us out on the web at www.weather.gov/sht. The Shreveport Climate Summary for this evening, as of 4 p.m., September 29, 2026. Today's high temperature was 96 degrees. The normal high is 86. The record high is 101 degrees, which was set in 1953. Today's low temperature was 68 degrees. The normal low is 62. The record low is 42 degrees, which was set in 1967. No precipitation fell today, which leaves the monthly total at 0.36 inches. This is 2.96 inches below the normal amount of 3.32 inches for September. The total precipitation for the year still stands at 31.64 inches, which is 6.12 inches below normal. Sunset tonight is at 7.02 p.m. Sunrise tomorrow is at 7.09 a.m. Now let's check on your local forecast. Tonight, partly cloudy. Lows around 70. Southeast winds around 5 miles per hour. Wednesday, partly cloudy. Highs in the mid-90s. South winds 10 to 15 miles per hour. Wednesday night, mostly cloudy in the evening, then clearing. Lows in the lower 70s. Southeast winds 5 to 10 miles per hour. Thursday, mostly cloudy. A slight chance of showers in the afternoon. Highs in the lower 90s. South winds 5 to 10 miles per hour with gusts up to 20 miles per hour. Chance of rain 20%. Thursday night, mostly cloudy with a 50% chance of showers. Lows in the lower 70s. South winds 5 to 10 miles per hour. Friday, showers likely. A chance of thunderstorms in the afternoon. Highs in the upper 80s. Chance of rain 70%. Friday night, a chance of thunderstorms. Showers likely, mainly in the evening. Lows in the upper 60s. Chance of rain 70%. Saturday, showers likely in the morning, then showers likely with a slight chance of thunderstorms in the afternoon. Highs in the lower 80s. Chance of rain 70%. Saturday night, a slight chance of thunderstorms in the evening. Mostly cloudy with a chance of showers. Lows in the mid-60s. Chance of rain 50%. Sunday, mostly cloudy with a chance of showers. A slight chance of thunderstorms in the afternoon. Highs in the upper 70s. Chance of rain 50%. Sunday night, mostly cloudy. A slight chance of showers in the evening. Lows in the lower 60s. Chance of rain 20%. Monday, partly cloudy. Highs in the upper 70s. Monday night, partly cloudy. Lows in the upper 50s. Tuesday, mostly sunny. Highs around 80. At 5 p.m. Atlantic Standard Time, or 2100 UTC, the center of post-tropical cyclone Faye was located near latitude 23.7 north, longitude 48.2 west. The post-tropical cyclone is moving toward the west-southwest near 12 miles per hour, 19 kilometers per hour, and this motion is expected to continue for the next couple of days. Maximum sustained winds are near 30 miles per hour, 45 kilometers per hour with higher gusts. Little change in strength is forecast, and Faye is forecast to dissipate in a day or so. The estimated minimum central pressure is 1011 millibars, 29.86 inches. At 9 p.m. GMT 2100 UTC, the center of Tropical Storm Hanna was located near latitude 34.0 north, longitude 44.5 west. Hanna is moving toward the southeast near 12 miles per hour, 19 kilometers per hour, and this motion is forecast to continue with a decrease in forward speed through Wednesday morning,
followed by a turn to the east-northeast. Maximum sustained winds are near 40 miles per hour, 65 kilometers per hour with higher gusts. Gradual weakening is expected during the next couple of days, and Hanna is likely to become a post-tropical cyclone by Thursday. Tropical storm force winds extend outward up to 70 miles, 110 kilometers from the center. The estimated minimum central pressure is 1,005 millibars, 29.68 inches. Here is your area's open water boating forecast. Wind gusts may be higher. Tonight, partly cloudy. Lows around 70. Southeast winds 10 to 15 miles per hour. Wednesday, partly cloudy. Windy. Highs in the mid-90s. South winds 15 to 20 miles per hour. Wednesday night, mostly cloudy in the evening then clearing. Windy. Lows in the lower 70s. Southeast winds 15 to 20 miles per hour. Thursday, a 20% chance of showers in the afternoon. Mostly cloudy. Windy. Highs in the lower 90s. South winds 15 to 20 miles per hour. Thursday night, mostly cloudy with chance of showers. Lows in the lower 70s. South winds 10 to 15 miles per hour. Chance of showers 50%. Friday, mostly cloudy. Showers likely in the morning, then showers likely and a chance of thunderstorms in the afternoon. Highs in the upper 80s. Chance of precipitation 60%. Friday night, mostly cloudy. Showers likely and a chance of thunderstorms in the evening, then a chance of showers and thunderstorms after midnight. Lows in the upper 60s. Chance of precipitation 60%. Saturday, mostly cloudy. Showers likely in the morning, then showers likely and slight chance of thunderstorms in the afternoon. Highs in the lower 80s. Chance of precipitation 70%. Saturday night, mostly cloudy. Chance of showers and slight chance of thunderstorms in the evening, then a chance of showers after midnight. Lows in the mid-60s. Chance of precipitation 50%. Sunday, mostly cloudy. Chance of showers in the morning, then a chance of showers and slight chance of thunderstorms in the afternoon. Highs around 80. Chance of precipitation 40%. Sunday night, mostly cloudy. Lows in the lower 60s. Monday, partly cloudy. Highs around 80. Monday night, partly cloudy. Lows in Monday night, partly cloudy. Lows in the mid-50s. Tuesday, mostly sunny. Highs in the lower 80s. 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Be sure to follow us on Facebook. Here's a look at local weather conditions as of 8 p.m. At the top of the hour, skies were mostly cloudy in Shreveport. The temperature was 84 degrees at the regional airport. The dew point was 63, making the relative humidity 48%. Winds were calm. The pressure was 29.85 inches and rising. In Bossier City, at Barksdale Air Force Base, skies were partly cloudy, with a temperature of 85 degrees. The dew point was 63, making the relative humidity 47%. Winds were calm. The pressure was 29.84 inches and rising. And in downtown Shreveport, skies were mostly cloudy. The temperature was 83 degrees. And winds were east at 3 miles an hour. Once again in Shreveport, it was 84 degrees with mostly cloudy skies at 8 p.m. Around the local area at 8 p.m., in Texarkana, clear and 83. Wind southeast at 5 miles an hour. El Dorado, clear and 79. Wind east at 3 miles an hour. Monroe, clear and 78. Wind calm. Nacogdoches, clear and 83. Wind calm. Marshall, clear and 84. Wind calm.

And at Longview, clear and 84 degrees. Wind southeast at 5 miles an hour. Elsewhere across the four-state area, over at Dallas, mostly cloudy and 89. Oklahoma City, mostly cloudy and 83. Little Rock, mostly cloudy and 80. Jackson, Mississippi, clear and 81. Baton Rouge, mostly cloudy and 83. And at Houston, mostly cloudy and 84 degrees. For the most current information, check us out on the web at www.weather.gov/sht. The Shreveport Climate Summary for this evening, as of 4 p.m., September 29, 2026. Today's high temperature was 96 degrees. The normal high is 86. The record high is 101 degrees, which was set in 1953. Today's low temperature was 68 degrees. The normal low is 62. The record low is 42 degrees, which was set in 1967. No precipitation fell today, which leaves the monthly total at 0.36 inches. This is 2.96 inches below the normal amount of 3.32 inches for September. The total precipitation for the year still stands at 31.64 inches, which is 6.12 inches below normal. Sunset tonight is at 7.02 p.m. Sunrise tomorrow is at 7.09 a.m. Now let's check on your local forecast. Tonight, partly cloudy. Lows around 70. Southeast winds around 5 miles per hour. Wednesday, partly cloudy. Highs in the mid-90s. South winds 10 to 15 miles per hour. Wednesday night, mostly cloudy in the evening, then clearing. Lows in the lower 70s. Southeast winds 5 to 10 miles per hour. Thursday, mostly cloudy. A slight chance of showers in the afternoon. Highs in the lower 90s. South winds 5 to 10 miles per hour with gusts up to 20 miles per hour. Chance of rain 20%. Thursday night, mostly cloudy with a 50% chance of showers. Lows in the lower 70s. South winds 5 to 10 miles per hour. Friday, showers likely. A chance of thunderstorms in the afternoon. Highs in the upper 80s. Chance of rain 70%. Friday night, a chance of thunderstorms. Showers likely, mainly in the evening. Lows in the upper 60s. Chance of rain 70%. Saturday, showers likely in the morning, then showers likely with a slight chance of thunderstorms in the afternoon. Highs in the lower 80s. Chance of rain 70%. Saturday night, a slight chance of thunderstorms in the evening. Mostly cloudy with a chance of showers. Lows in the mid-60s. Chance of rain 50%. Sunday, mostly cloudy with a chance of showers. A slight chance of thunderstorms in the afternoon. Highs in the upper 70s. Chance of rain 50%. Sunday night, mostly cloudy. A slight chance of showers in the evening. Lows in the lower 60s. Chance of rain 20%. Monday, partly cloudy. Highs in the upper 70s. Monday night, partly cloudy. Lows in the upper 50s. Tuesday, mostly sunny. Highs around 80. 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At 5 p.m. Atlantic Standard Time, or 2100 UTC, the center of post-tropical cyclone Fay was located near latitude 23.7 north, longitude 48.2 west. The post-tropical cyclone is moving toward the west-southwest near 12 miles per hour, 19 kilometers per hour,
and this motion is expected to continue for the next couple of days. Maximum sustained winds are near 30 miles per hour, 45 kilometers per hour with higher gusts. Little change in strength is forecast, and Fei is forecast to dissipate in a day or so. The estimated minimum central pressure is 1011 millibars, 29.86 inches. At 9 p.m. GMT 2100 UTC, the center of Tropical Storm Hanna was located near latitude 34.0 north, longitude 44.5 west. Hanna is moving toward the southeast near 12 miles per hour, 19 kilometers per hour, and this motion is forecast to continue with a decrease in forward speed through Wednesday morning, followed by a turn to the east-northeast. Maximum sustained winds are near 40 miles per hour, 65 kilometers per hour with higher gusts. Gradual weakening is expected during the next couple of days, and Hanna is likely to become a post-tropical cyclone by Thursday. Tropical storm force winds extend outward up to 70 miles, 110 kilometers from the center. The estimated minimum central pressure is 1,005 millibars, 29.68 inches. 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Be sure to follow us on Facebook. Here's a look at local weather conditions as of 8 p.m. At the top of the hour, skies were mostly cloudy in Shreveport. The temperature was 84 degrees at the regional airport. The dew point was 63. Making the relative humidity 48%. Winds were calm. The pressure was 29.85 inches and rising. In Bossier City, at Barksdale Air Force Base, skies were partly cloudy, with a temperature of 85 degrees. The dew point was 63, making the relative humidity 47%. Winds were calm. The pressure was 29.84 inches and rising. And in downtown Shreveport, skies were mostly cloudy. The temperature was 83 degrees. And winds were east at 3 miles an hour. Once again in Shreveport, it was 84 degrees with mostly cloudy skies at 8 p.m. Around the local area at 8 p.m., in Texarkana, clear and 83. Wind southeast at 5 miles an hour. El Dorado, clear and 79. Wind east at 3 miles an hour. Monroe, clear and 78. Wind calm. Natchitoches, clear and 83. Wind calm. Marshall, clear and 84. Wind calm. And at Longview, clear and 84 degrees. Wind southeast at 5 miles an hour. Elsewhere across the four-state area, over at Dallas, mostly cloudy and 89. Oklahoma City, mostly cloudy and 83. Little Rock, mostly cloudy and 80. Jackson, Mississippi, clear and 81. Baton Rouge, mostly cloudy and 83. And at Houston, mostly cloudy and 84 degrees. For the most current information, check us out. www.weather.gov/sht. The Shreveport Climate Summary for this evening, as of 4 p.m., September 29, 2026. Today's high temperature was 96 degrees. The normal high is 86. The record high is 101 degrees, which was set in 1953. Today's low temperature was 68 degrees. The normal low is 62. The record low is 42 degrees, which was set in 1967. No precipitation fell today, which leaves the monthly total at 0.36 inches. This is 2.96 inches below the normal amount of 3.32 inches for September. The total precipitation for the year still stands at 31.64 inches, which is 6.12 inches below normal. Sunset tonight is at 7.02 p.m. Sunrise tomorrow is at 7.09 a.m. Now let's check on your local forecast. Tonight, partly cloudy. Lows around 70. Southeast winds around 5 miles per hour. Wednesday, partly cloudy.
Highs in the mid-90s. South

winds 10 to 15 miles per hour. Wednesday night, mostly cloudy in the evening, then clearing. Lows in the lower 70s. Southeast winds 5 to 10 miles per hour. Thursday, mostly cloudy. A slight chance of showers in the afternoon. Highs in the lower 90s. South winds 5 to 10 miles per hour with gusts up to 20 miles per hour. Chance of rain 20%. Thursday night, mostly cloudy with a 50% chance of showers. Lows in the lower 70s. South winds 5 to 10 miles per hour. Friday, showers likely. A chance of thunderstorms in the afternoon. Highs in the upper 80s. Chance of rain 70%. Friday night, a chance of thunderstorms. Showers likely, mainly in the evening. Lows in the upper 60s. Chance of rain 70%. Saturday, showers likely in the morning, then showers likely with a slight chance of thunderstorms in the afternoon. Highs in the lower 80s. Chance of rain 70%. Saturday night, a slight chance of thunderstorms in the evening. Mostly cloudy with a chance of showers. Lows in the mid-60s. Chance of rain 50%. Sunday, mostly cloudy with a chance of showers. A slight chance of thunderstorms in the afternoon. Highs in the upper 70s. Chance of rain 50%. Sunday night, mostly cloudy. A slight chance of showers in the evening. Lows in the lower 60s. Chance of rain 20%. Monday, partly cloudy. Highs in the upper 70s. Monday night, partly cloudy. Lows in the upper 50s. Tuesday, mostly sunny. Highs around 80. At 5 p.m. Atlantic Standard Time, or 2100 UTC, the center of post-tropical cyclone Fay was located near latitude 23.7 north, longitude 48.2 west. The post-tropical cyclone is moving toward the west-southwest near 12 miles per hour, 19 kilometers per hour, and this motion is expected to continue for the next couple of days. Maximum sustained winds are near 30 miles per hour, 45 kilometers per hour with higher gusts. Little change in strength is forecast, and Fay is forecast to dissipate in a day or so. The estimated minimum central pressure is 1011 millibars, 29.86 inches. At 9 p.m. GMT 2100 UTC, the center of Tropical Storm Hanna was located near latitude 34.0 north, longitude 44.5 west. Hanna is moving toward the southeast near 12 miles per hour, 19 kilometers per hour, and this motion is forecast to continue with a decrease in forward speed through Wednesday morning, followed by a turn to the east-northeast. Maximum sustained winds are near 40 miles per hour, 65 kilometers per hour with higher gusts. Gradual weakening is expected during the next couple of days, and Hanna is likely to become a post-tropical cyclone by Thursday. Tropical storm force winds extend outward up to 70 miles, 110 kilometers from the center. The estimated minimum central pressure is 1,005 millibars, 29.68 inches. 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Be sure to follow us on Facebook. Here's a look at local weather conditions as of 8 p.m. At the top of the hour, skies were mostly cloudy in Shreveport. The temperature was 84 degrees at the regional airport. The dew point was 63, making the relative humidity 48%. Winds were calm. The pressure was 29.85 inches and rising. In Bossier City, at Barksdale Air Force Base, skies were partly cloudy, with a temperature of 85 degrees. The dew point was 63, making the relative humidity 47%. Winds were calm. The pressure was 29.84 inches and rising. And in downtown Shreveport, skies were mostly cloudy. The temperature was 83 degrees. And winds were east at 3 miles an hour. Once again in Shreveport,
it was 84 degrees with mostly cloudy skies at 8 p.m. Around the local area at 8 p.m., in Texarkana, clear and 83. Wind southeast at 5 miles an hour. El Dorado, clear and 79. Wind east at 3 miles an hour. Monroe, clear and 78. Wind calm. Natchitoches, clear and 83. Wind calm. Marshall, clear and 84. Wind calm. And at Longview, clear and 84 degrees. Wind southeast at 5 miles an hour. Elsewhere across the four-state area, over at Dallas, mostly cloudy and 89. Oklahoma City, mostly cloudy and 83. Little Rock, mostly cloudy and 80. Jackson, Mississippi, clear and 81. Baton Rouge, mostly cloudy and 83. And at Houston, mostly cloudy and 84 degrees. For the most current information, check us out on the web at www.weather.gov/sht. The Shreveport Climate Summary for this evening, as of 4 p.m., September 29, 2026. Today's high temperature was 96 degrees. The normal high is 86. The record high is 101 degrees, which was set in 1953. Today's low temperature was 68 degrees. The normal low is 62. The record low is 42 degrees, which was set in 1967. No precipitation fell today, which leaves the monthly total at 0.36 inches. This is 2.96 inches below the normal amount of 3.32 inches for September. The total precipitation for the year still stands at 31.64 inches, which is 6.12 inches below normal. Sunset tonight is at 7.02 p.m. Sunrise tomorrow is at 7.09 a.m. This is your NOAA Weather Radio, station WXJ97, operating on a frequency of 162.400 MHz, providing the latest weather information on a 24-hour basis. 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Now let's check on your local forecast. Tonight, partly cloudy. Lows around 70. Southeast winds around 5 miles per hour. Wednesday, partly cloudy. Highs in the mid-90s. South winds 10 to 15 miles per hour. Wednesday night, mostly cloudy in the evening, then clearing. Lows in the lower 70s. Southeast winds 5 to 10 miles per hour. Thursday, mostly cloudy. A slight chance of showers in the afternoon. Highs in the lower 90s. South winds 5 to 10 miles per hour with gusts up to 20 miles per hour. Chance of rain 20%. Thursday night, mostly cloudy with a 50% chance of showers. Lows in the lower 70s. South winds 5 to 10 miles per hour. Friday, showers likely. A chance of thunderstorms in the afternoon. Highs in the upper 80s. Chance of rain 70%. Friday night, a chance of thunderstorms. Showers likely, mainly in the evening. Lows in the upper 60s. Chance of rain 70%. Saturday, showers likely in the morning, then showers likely with a slight chance of thunderstorms in the afternoon. Highs in the lower 80s. Chance of rain 70%. Saturday night, a slight chance of thunderstorms in the evening. Mostly cloudy with a chance of showers. Lows in the mid-60s. Chance of rain 50%. Sunday, mostly cloudy with a chance of showers. A slight chance of thunderstorms in the afternoon. Highs in the upper 70s. Chance of rain 50%. Sunday night, mostly cloudy. A slight chance of showers in the evening. Lows in the lower 60s. Chance of rain 20%. Monday, partly cloudy. Highs in the upper 70s.
Monday night,

little change in strength is forecast, and Fei is forecast to dissipate in a day or so. The estimated minimum central pressure is 1011 millibars 29.86 inches. At 9 p.m. GMT 2100 UTC, the center of tropical storm Henna was located near latitude 34.0 north, longitude 44.5 west. Henna is moving toward the southeast near 12 miles per hour, 19 kilometers per hour, and this motion is forecast to continue with a decrease in forward speed through Wednesday morning, followed by a turn to the east-northeast. Maximum sustained winds are near 40 miles per hour, 65 kilometers per hour, with higher gusts. Gradual weakening is expected during the next couple of days, and Henna is likely to become a post-tropical cyclone by Thursday. Tropical storm force winds extend outward up to 70 miles, 110 kilometers from the center. The estimated minimum central pressure is 1,005 millibars, 29.68 inches. 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Be sure to follow us on Facebook. Here's a look at local weather conditions as of 8 p.m. At the top of the hour, skies were mostly cloudy in Shreveport. The temperature was 84 degrees at the regional airport. The dew point was 63, making the relative humidity 48%. Winds were calm. The pressure was 29.85 inches and rising. In Bossier City, at Barksdale Air Force Base, skies were partly cloudy, with a temperature of 85 degrees. The dew point was 63, making the relative humidity 47%. Winds were calm. The pressure was 29.84 inches and rising. And in downtown Shreveport, skies were mostly cloudy. The temperature was 83 degrees. And winds were east at 3 miles an hour. Once again in Shreveport, it was 84 degrees with mostly cloudy skies at 8 p.m. Around the local area at 8 p.m., in Texarkana, clear and 83. Wind southeast at 5 miles an hour. El Dorado, clear and 79. Wind east at 3 miles an hour. Monroe, clear and 78. Wind calm. Nacogdoches, clear and 83. Wind calm. Marshall, clear and 84. Wind calm. And at Longview, clear and 84 degrees. Wind southeast at 5 miles an hour. Elsewhere across the four-state area, over at Dallas, mostly cloudy and 89. Oklahoma City, mostly cloudy and 83. Little Rock, mostly cloudy and 80. Jackson, Mississippi, clear and 81. Baton Rouge, mostly cloudy and 83. And at Houston, mostly cloudy and 84 degrees. For the most current information, check us out on the web at www.weather.gov/sht. The Shreveport Climate Summary for this evening, as of 4 p.m., September 29, 2026. Today's high temperature was 96 degrees. The normal high is 86. The record high is 101 degrees, which was set in 1953. Today's low temperature was 68 degrees. The normal low is 62. The record low is 42 degrees, which was set in 1967. No precipitation fell today, which leaves the monthly total at 0.36 inches. This is 2.96 inches below the normal amount of 3.32 inches for September. The total precipitation for the year still stands at 31.64 inches, which is 6.12 inches below normal. Sunset tonight is at 7.02 p.m. Sunrise tomorrow is at 7.09 a.m. Here is your area's open water boating forecast. Wind gusts may be higher. Tonight, partly cloudy. Lows around 70. Southeast winds 10 to 15 miles per hour. Wednesday, partly cloudy. Windy. Highs in the mid-90s. South winds 15 to 20 miles per hour. Wednesday night, mostly cloudy.

in the evening, then clearing. Windy. Lows in the lower 70s. Southeast winds 15 to 20 miles per hour. Thursday, a 20% chance of showers in the afternoon. Mostly cloudy. Windy. Highs in the lower 90s. South winds 15 to 20 miles per hour. Thursday night, mostly cloudy with chance of showers. Lows in the lower 70s. South winds 10 to 15 miles per hour. Chance of showers 50%. Friday, mostly cloudy. Showers likely in the morning, then showers likely and a chance of thunderstorms in the afternoon. Highs in the upper 80s. Chance of precipitation 60%. Friday night, mostly cloudy. Showers likely and a chance of thunderstorms in the evening, then a chance of showers and thunderstorms after midnight. Lows in the upper 60s. Chance of precipitation 60%. Saturday, mostly cloudy. Showers likely in the morning, then showers likely and slight chance of thunderstorms in the afternoon. Highs in the lower 80s. Chance of precipitation 70%. Saturday night, mostly cloudy. Chance of showers and slight chance of thunderstorms in the evening, then a chance of showers after midnight. Lows in the mid-60s. Chance of precipitation 50%. Sunday, mostly cloudy. Chance of showers in the morning, then a chance of showers and slight chance of thunderstorms in the afternoon. Highs around 80. Chance of precipitation 40%. Sunday night, mostly cloudy. Lows in the lower 60s. Monday, partly cloudy. Highs around 80. Monday night, partly cloudy. Lows in the mid-50s. Tuesday, mostly sunny. Highs in the lower 80s. Now let's check on your local forecast. Tonight, partly cloudy. Lows around 70. Southeast winds around 5 miles per hour. Wednesday, partly cloudy. Highs in the mid-90s. South winds 10 to 15 miles per hour. Wednesday night, mostly cloudy in the evening, then clearing. Lows in the lower 70s. Southeast winds 5 to 10 miles per hour. Thursday, mostly cloudy. A slight chance of showers in the afternoon. Highs in the lower 90s. South winds 5 to 10 miles per hour with gusts up to 20 miles per hour. Chance of rain 20%. Thursday night, mostly cloudy with a 50% chance of showers. Lows in the lower 70s. South winds 5 to 10 miles per hour. Friday, showers likely. A chance of thunderstorms in the afternoon. Highs in the upper 80s. Chance of rain 70%. Friday night, a chance of thunderstorms. Showers likely, mainly in the evening. Lows in the upper 60s. Chance of rain 70%. Saturday, showers likely in the morning, then showers likely with a slight chance of thunderstorms in the afternoon. Highs in the lower 80s. Chance of rain 70%. Saturday night, a slight chance of thunderstorms in the evening. Mostly cloudy with a chance of showers. Lows in the mid-60s. Chance of rain 50%. Sunday, mostly cloudy with a chance of showers. A slight chance of thunderstorms in the afternoon. Highs in the upper 70s. Chance of rain 50%. Sunday night, mostly cloudy. A slight chance of showers in the evening. Lows in the lower 60s. Chance of rain 20%. Monday, partly cloudy. Highs in the upper 70s. Monday night, partly cloudy. Lows in the upper 50s. Tuesday, mostly sunny. Highs around 80. At 5 p.m. Atlantic Standard Time, or 2100 UTC, the center of post-tropical cyclone Fay was located near latitude 23.7 north, longitude 48.2 west. The post-tropical cyclone is moving toward the west-southwest near 12 miles per hour, 19 kilometers per hour, and this motion is expected
expected to continue for the next couple of days. Maximum sustained winds are near 30 miles per hour, 45 kilometers per hour with higher gusts. Little change in strength is forecast, and Fay is forecast to dissipate in a day or so. The estimated minimum central pressure is 1011 millibars, 29.86 inches. At 9 p.m. GMT 2100 UTC, the center of Tropical Storm Hanna was located near latitude 34.0 north, longitude 44.5 west. Hanna is moving toward the southeast near 12 miles per hour, 19 kilometers per hour, and this motion is forecast to continue with a decrease in forward speed through Wednesday morning, followed by a turn to the east-northeast. Maximum sustained winds are near 40 miles per hour, 65 kilometers per hour with higher gusts. Gradual weakening is expected during the next couple of days, and Hanna is likely to become a post-tropical cyclone by Thursday. Tropical storm force winds extend outward up to 70 miles, 110 kilometers from the center. The estimated minimum central pressure is 1,005 millibars, 29.68 inches. 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Be sure to follow us on Facebook. Here's a look at local weather conditions as of 8 p.m. At the top of the hour, skies were mostly cloudy in Shreveport. The temperature was 84 degrees at the regional airport. The dew point was 63, making the relative humidity 48%. Winds were calm. The pressure was 29.85 inches and rising. In Bossier City, at Barksdale Air Force Base, skies were partly cloudy, with a temperature of 85 degrees. The dew point was 63, making the relative humidity 47%. Winds were calm. The pressure was 29.84 inches and rising. And in downtown Shreveport, skies were mostly cloudy. The temperature was 83 degrees. And winds were east at 3 miles an hour. Once again in Shreveport, it was 84 degrees with mostly cloudy skies at 8 p.m. Around the local area at 8 p.m., in Texarkana, clear and 83. Wind southeast at 5 miles an hour. El Dorado, clear and 79. Wind east at 3 miles an hour. Monroe, clear and 78. Wind calm. Natchitoches, clear and 83. Wind calm. Marshall, clear and 84. Wind calm. And at Longview, clear and 84 degrees. Wind southeast at 5 miles an hour. Elsewhere across the four-state area, over at Dallas, mostly cloudy and 89. Oklahoma City, mostly cloudy and 83. Little Rock, mostly cloudy and 80. Jackson, Mississippi, clear and 81. Baton Rouge, mostly cloudy and 83. And at Houston, mostly cloudy and 84 degrees. For the most current information, check us out on the web at www.weather.gov/SHP. The Shreveport Climate Summary for this evening, as of 4 p.m., September 29, 2026. Today's high temperature was 96 degrees. The normal high is 86. The record high is 101 degrees, which was set in 1953. Today's low temperature was 68 degrees. The normal low is 62. The record low is 42 degrees, which was set in 1967. No precipitation fell today, which leaves the monthly total at 0.36 inches. This is 2.96 inches below the normal amount of 3.32 inches for September. The total precipitation for the
year still stands at 31.64 inches, which is 6.12 inches below normal. Sunset tonight is at 7.02 p.m. Sunrise tomorrow is at 7.09 a.m. Now let's check on your local forecast. Tonight, partly cloudy. Lows around 70. Southeast winds around 5 miles per hour. Wednesday, partly cloudy. Highs in the mid-90s. South winds 10 to 15 miles per hour. Wednesday night, mostly cloudy in the evening, then clearing. Lows in the lower 70s. Southeast winds 5 to 10 miles per hour. Thursday, mostly cloudy. A slight chance of showers in the afternoon. Highs in the lower 90s. South winds 5 to 10 miles per hour with gusts up to 20 miles per hour. Chance of rain 20%. Thursday night, mostly cloudy with a 50% chance of showers. Lows in the lower 70s. South winds 5 to 10 miles per hour. Friday, showers likely. A chance of thunderstorms in the afternoon. Highs in the upper 80s. Chance of rain 70%. Friday night, a chance of thunderstorms. Showers likely, mainly in the evening. Lows in the upper 60s. Chance of rain 70%. Saturday, showers likely in the morning, then showers likely with a slight chance of thunderstorms in the afternoon. Highs in the lower 80s. Chance of rain 70%. Saturday night, a slight chance of thunderstorms in the evening. Mostly cloudy with a chance of showers. Lows in the mid-60s. Chance of rain 50%. Sunday, mostly cloudy with a chance of showers. A slight chance of thunderstorms in the afternoon. Highs in the upper 70s. Chance of rain 50%. Sunday night, mostly cloudy. A slight chance of showers in the evening. Lows in the lower 60s. Chance of rain 20%. Monday, partly cloudy. Highs in the upper 70s. Monday night, partly cloudy. Lows in the upper 50s. Tuesday, mostly sunny. Highs around 80. At 5 p.m. Atlantic Standard Time, or 2100 UTC, the center of post-tropical cyclone Fay was located near latitude 23.7 north, longitude 48.2 west. The post-tropical cyclone is moving toward the west-southwest near 12 miles per hour, 19 kilometers per hour, and this motion is expected to continue for the next couple of days. Maximum sustained winds are near 30 miles per hour, 45 kilometers per hour with higher gusts. Little change in strength is forecast, and Fay is forecast to dissipate in a day or so. The estimated minimum central pressure is 1011 millibars, 29.86 inches. At 9 p.m. GMT 2100 UTC, the center of Tropical Storm Hanna was located near latitude 34.0 north, longitude 44.5 west. Hanna is moving toward the southeast near 12 miles per hour, 19 kilometers per hour, and this motion is forecast to continue with a decrease in forward speed through Wednesday morning, followed by a turn to the east-northeast. Maximum sustained winds are near 40 miles per hour, 65 kilometers per hour with higher gusts. Gradual weakening is expected during the next couple of days, and Hanna is likely to become a post-tropical cyclone by Thursday. Tropical storm force winds extend outward up to 70 miles, 110 kilometers from the center. The estimated minimum central pressure is 1,005 millibars, 29.68 inches. 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Be sure to follow us on Facebook. Here's a look at local weather conditions as of 9 p.m. At the top of the hour, skies were partly cloudy in Shreveport. The temperature was 82 degrees at the regional airport. The dew point was 63, making the relative humidity 51%. Winds were calm. The pressure was 29.87 inches and rising.
In Bossier City, at Barksdale Air Force Base, skies were partly cloudy, with a temperature of 83 degrees. The dew point was 63, making the relative humidity 49%. Winds were calm. The pressure was 29.86 inches and rising. And in downtown Shreveport, skies were partly cloudy. The temperature was 84 degrees. And winds were southeast at 5 miles an hour. Once again in Shreveport, it was 82 degrees with partly cloudy skies at 9 p.m. Around the local area at 9 p.m., in Texarkana, clear and 81. Wind southeast at 7 miles an hour. El Dorado, clear and 77. Wind southeast at 3 miles an hour. Monroe, clear and 75. Wind east at 3 miles an hour. Natchitoches, clear and 80. Wind calm. Marshall, clear and 80. Wind calm. And at Longview, clear and 81 degrees. Wind southeast at 6 miles an hour. Elsewhere across the four-state area, over at Dallas, mostly cloudy and 88. Oklahoma City, cloudy and 82. Little Rock, mostly cloudy and 80. Jackson, Mississippi, partly cloudy and 77. Baton Rouge, clear and 81. And at Houston, mostly cloudy and 83 degrees. For the most current information, check us out on the web at www.weather.gov/sht. The Shreveport Climate Summary for this evening, as of 4 p.m., September 29, 2026. Today's high temperature was 96 degrees. The normal high is 86. The record high is 101 degrees, which was set in 1953. Today's low temperature was 68 degrees. The normal low is 62. The record low is 42 degrees, which was set in 1967. No precipitation fell today, which leaves the monthly total at 0.36 inches. This is 2.96 inches below the normal amount of 3.32 inches for September. The total precipitation for the year still stands at 31.64 inches, which is 6.12 inches below normal. Sunset tonight is at 7.02 p.m. Sunrise tomorrow is at 7.09 a.m. Now let's check on your local forecast. Tonight, partly cloudy. Lows around 70. Southeast winds around 5 miles per hour. Wednesday, partly cloudy. Highs in the mid-90s. South winds 10 to 15 miles per hour. Wednesday night, mostly cloudy in the evening, then clearing. Lows in the lower 70s. Southeast winds 5 to 10 miles per hour. Thursday, mostly cloudy. A slight chance of showers in the afternoon. Highs in the lower 90s. South winds 5 to 10 miles per hour with gusts up to 20 miles per hour. Chance of rain 20%. Thursday night, mostly cloudy with a 50% chance of showers. Lows in the lower 70s. South winds 5 to 10 miles per hour. Friday, showers likely. A chance of thunderstorms in the afternoon. Highs in the upper 80s. Chance of rain 70%. Friday night, a chance of thunderstorms. Showers likely, mainly in the evening. Lows in the upper 60s. Chance of rain 70%. Saturday, showers likely in the morning, then showers likely with a slight chance of thunderstorms in the afternoon. Highs in the lower 80s. Chance of rain 70%. Saturday night, a slight chance of thunderstorms in the evening. Mostly cloudy with a chance of showers. Lows in the mid-60s. Chance of rain 50%. Sunday, mostly cloudy with a chance of showers. A slight chance of thunderstorms in the afternoon. Highs in the upper 70s. Chance of rain 50%. Sunday night, mostly cloudy. A slight chance of showers in the evening. Lows in the lower 60s. Chance of rain 20%. Monday, partly cloudy.
highs in the upper 70s.

Monday night, partly cloudy. Lows in the upper 50s. Tuesday, mostly sunny. Highs around 80. At 5 p.m. Atlantic Standard Time, or 2100 UTC, the center of post-tropical cyclone Fay was located near latitude 23.7 north, latitude 48.2 west. The post-tropical cyclone is moving toward the west-southwest near 12 miles per hour, 19 kilometers per hour, and this motion is expected to continue for the next couple of days. Maximum sustained winds are near 30 miles per hour, 45 kilometers per hour with higher gusts. Little change in strength is forecast, and Fay is forecast to dissipate in a day or so. The estimated minimum central pressure is 1011 millibars, 29.86 inches. At 9 p.m. GMT 2100 UTC, the center of Tropical Storm Hanna was located near latitude 34.0 north, latitude 44.5 west. Hanna is moving toward the southeast near 12 miles per hour, 19 kilometers per hour, and this motion is forecast to continue with a decrease in forward speed through Wednesday morning, followed by a turn to the east-northeast. Maximum sustained winds are near 40 miles per hour, 65 kilometers per hour with higher gusts. Gradual weakening is expected during the next couple of days, and Hanna is likely to become a post-tropical cyclone by Thursday. Tropical storm force winds extend outward up to 70 miles, 110 kilometers from the center. The estimated minimum central pressure is 1,005 millibars, 29.68 inches. 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Be sure to follow us on Facebook. Here's a look at local weather conditions as of 9 p.m. At the top of the hour, skies were partly cloudy in Shreveport. The temperature was 82 degrees at the regional airport. The dew point was 63, making the relative humidity 51%. Winds were calm. The pressure was 29.87 inches and rising. In Bossier City, at Barksdale Air Force Base, skies were partly cloudy, with a temperature of 83 degrees. The dew point was 63, making the relative humidity 49%. Winds were calm. The pressure was 29.86 inches and rising. And in downtown Shreveport, skies were partly cloudy. The temperature was 84 degrees. And winds were southeast at 5 miles an hour. Once again in Shreveport, it was 82 degrees with partly cloudy skies at 9 p.m. Around the local area at 9 p.m., in Texarkana, clear and 81. Wind southeast at 7 miles an hour. El Dorado, clear and 77. Wind southeast at 3 miles an hour. Monroe, clear and 75. Wind east at 3 miles an hour. Nacogdoches, clear and 80. Wind calm. Marshall, clear and 80. Wind calm. And at Longview, clear and 81 degrees. Wind southeast at 6 miles an hour. Elsewhere across the four-state area, over at Dallas, mostly cloudy and 88. Oklahoma City, cloudy and 82. Little Rock, mostly cloudy and 80. Jackson, Mississippi, partly cloudy and 77. Baton Rouge, clear and 81. And at Houston, mostly cloudy and 83 degrees. For the most current information, check us out on the web at www.weather.gov/SHT. The Shreveport Climate Summary for this evening, as of 4 p.m., September 29, 2026. Today's high temperature was 96 degrees. The
normal high is 86. The record high is 101 degrees, which was set in 1953. Today's low temperature was 68 degrees. The normal low is 62. The record low is 42 degrees, which was set in 1967. No precipitation fell today, which leaves the monthly total at 0.36 inches. This is 2.96 inches below the normal amount of 3.32 inches for September. The total precipitation for the year still stands at 31.64 inches, which is 6.12 inches below normal. Sunset tonight is at 7:02 p.m. Sunrise tomorrow is at 7:09 a.m. Now let's check on your local forecast. Tonight, partly cloudy. Lows around 70. Southeast winds around 5 miles per hour. Wednesday, partly cloudy. Highs in the mid-90s. South winds 10 to 15 miles per hour. Wednesday night, mostly cloudy in the evening, then clearing. Lows in the lower 70s. Southeast winds 5 to 10 miles per hour. Thursday, mostly cloudy. A slight chance of showers in the afternoon. Highs in the lower 90s. South winds 5 to 10 miles per hour with gusts up to 20 miles per hour. Chance of rain 20%. Thursday night, mostly cloudy with a 50% chance of showers. Lows in the lower 70s. South winds 5 to 10 miles per hour. Friday, showers likely. A chance of thunderstorms in the afternoon. Highs in the upper 80s. Chance of rain 70%. Friday night, a chance of thunderstorms. Showers likely, mainly in the evening. Lows in the upper 60s. Chance of rain 70%. Saturday, showers likely in the morning, then showers likely with a slight chance of thunderstorms in the afternoon. Highs in the lower 80s. Chance of rain 70%. Saturday night, a slight chance of thunderstorms in the evening. Mostly cloudy with a chance of showers. Lows in the mid-60s. Chance of rain 50%. Sunday, mostly cloudy with a chance of showers. A slight chance of thunderstorms in the afternoon. Highs in the upper 70s. Chance of rain 50%. Sunday night, mostly cloudy. A slight chance of showers in the evening. Lows in the lower 60s. Chance of rain 20%. Monday, partly cloudy. Highs in the upper 70s. Monday night, partly cloudy. Lows in the upper 50s. Tuesday, mostly sunny. Highs around 80. At 5 p.m. Atlantic Standard Time, or 2100 UTC, the center of post-tropical cyclone Fay was located near latitude 23.7 north, longitude 48.2 west. The post-tropical cyclone is moving toward the west-southwest near 12 miles per hour, 19 kilometers per hour, and this motion is expected to continue for the next couple of days. Maximum sustained winds are near 30 miles per hour, 45 kilometers per hour with higher gusts. Little change in strength is forecast, and Fay is forecast to dissipate in a day or so. The estimated minimum central pressure is 1011 millibars, 29.86 inches. At 9 p.m. GMT 2100 UTC, the center of Tropical Storm Hanna was located near latitude 34.0 north, longitude 44.5 west. Hanna is moving toward the southeast near 12 miles per hour, 19 kilometers per hour, and this motion is forecast to continue with a decrease in forward speed through Wednesday morning, followed by a turn to the east-northeast. Maximum sustained winds are near 40 miles per hour, 65 kilometers per hour with higher gusts. Gradual weakening is expected during the next couple of days, and Hanna is likely to become a post-tropical cyclone by Thursday. Tropical storm force winds extend outward up to 70 miles, 110 kilometers from the center. The estimated minimum central pressure is 1,005 millibars, 29.68 inches. Here is your area's open water boating forecast. Wind gusts may be higher.
Tonight, partly cloudy. Lows around 70. Southeast winds 10 to 15 miles per hour. Wednesday, partly cloudy. Windy. Highs in the mid-90s. South winds 15 to 20 miles per hour. Wednesday night, mostly cloudy in the evening then clearing. Windy. Lows in the lower 70s. Southeast winds 15 to 20 miles per hour. Thursday, a 20% chance of showers in the afternoon. Mostly cloudy. Windy. Highs in the lower 90s. South winds 15 to 20 miles per hour. Thursday night, mostly cloudy with chance of showers. Lows in the lower 70s. South winds 10 to 15 miles per hour. Chance of showers 50%. Friday, mostly cloudy. Showers likely in the morning, then showers likely and a chance of thunderstorms in the afternoon. Highs in the upper 80s. Chance of precipitation 60%. Friday night, mostly cloudy. Showers likely and a chance of thunderstorms in the evening, then a chance of showers and thunderstorms after midnight. Lows in the upper 60s. Chance of precipitation 60%. Saturday, mostly cloudy. Showers likely in the morning, then showers likely and slight chance of thunderstorms in the afternoon. Highs in the lower 80s. Chance of precipitation 70%. Saturday night, mostly cloudy. Chance of showers and slight chance of thunderstorms in the evening, then a chance of showers after midnight. Lows in the mid-60s. Chance of precipitation 50%. Sunday, mostly cloudy. Chance of showers in the morning, then a chance of showers and slight chance of thunderstorms in the afternoon. Highs around 80. Chance of precipitation 40%. Sunday night, mostly cloudy. Lows in the lower 60s. Monday, partly cloudy. Highs around 80. Monday night, partly cloudy. Lows in the mid-50s. Monday night, partly cloudy. Lows in the mid-50s. Tuesday, mostly sunny. Highs in the lower 80s. 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Be sure to follow us on Facebook. Here's a look at local weather conditions as of 9 p.m. At the top of the hour, skies were partly cloudy in Shreveport. The temperature was 82 degrees at the regional airport. The dew point was 63, making the relative humidity 51%. Winds were calm. The pressure was 29.87 inches and rising. In Bossier City, at Barksdale Air Force Base, skies were partly cloudy, with a temperature of 83 degrees. The dew point was 63, making the relative humidity 49%. Winds were calm. The pressure was 29.86 inches and rising. And in downtown Shreveport, skies were partly cloudy. The temperature was 84 degrees. And winds were southeast at 5 miles an hour. Once again in Shreveport, it was 82 degrees with partly cloudy skies at 9 p.m. Around the local area at 9 p.m., in Texarkana, clear and 81. Wind southeast at 7 miles an hour. El Dorado, clear and 77. Wind southeast at 3 miles an hour. Monroe, clear and 75. Wind east at 3 miles an hour. Nacogdoches, clear and 80. Wind calm. Marshall, clear and 80. Wind calm. And at Longview, clear and 81 degrees. Wind southeast at 6 miles an hour. Elsewhere across the four-state area, over at Dallas, mostly cloudy and 88. Oklahoma City, cloudy and 82. Little Rock, mostly cloudy and 80. Jackson, Mississippi, partly cloudy and 77. Baton Rouge, clear and 81. And at Houston, mostly cloudy and 83 degrees. For the most current information, check us out on the web at www.

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Be sure to follow us on Facebook. Here's a look at local weather conditions as of 9 p.m. At the top of the hour, skies were partly cloudy in Shreveport. The temperature was 82 degrees at the regional airport. The dew point was 63, making the relative humidity 51%. Winds were calm. The pressure was 29.87 inches and rising. In Bossier City, at Barksdale Air Force Base, skies were partly cloudy, with a temperature of 83 degrees. The dew point was 63, making the relative humidity 49%. Winds were calm. The pressure was 29.86 inches and rising. And in downtown Shreveport, skies were partly cloudy. The temperature was 84 degrees. And winds were southeast at 5 miles an hour. Once again in Shreveport, it was 82 degrees with partly cloudy skies at 9 p.m. Around the local area at 9 p.m., in Texarkana, clear and 81. Wind southeast at 7 miles an hour. El Dorado, clear and 77. Wind southeast at 3 miles an hour. Monroe, clear and 75. Wind east at 3 miles an hour. Natchitoches, clear and 80. Wind calm. Marshall, clear and 80. Wind calm. And at Longview, clear and 81 degrees. Wind southeast at 6 miles an hour. Elsewhere across the four-state area, over at Dallas, mostly cloudy and 88. Oklahoma City, cloudy and 82. Little Rock, mostly cloudy and 80. Jackson, Mississippi, partly cloudy and 77. Baton Rouge, clear and 81. And at Houston, mostly cloudy and 83 degrees. 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The Shreveport Climate Summary for this evening, as of 4 p.m., September 29, 2026. Today's high temperature was 96 degrees. The normal high is 86. The record high is 101 degrees, which was set in 1953. Today's low temperature was 68 degrees. The normal low is 62. The record low is 42 degrees, which was set in 1967. No precipitation fell today, which leaves the monthly total at 0.36 inches. This is 2.96 inches below the normal amount of 3.32 inches for September. The total precipitation for the year still stands at 31.64 inches, which is 6.12 inches below normal. Sunset tonight is at 7.02 p.m. Sunrise tomorrow is at 7.09 a.m. Now let's check on your local forecast. Tonight, partly cloudy. Lows around 70. Southeast winds around 5 miles per hour. Wednesday, partly cloudy. Highs in the mid-90s. South winds 10 to 15 miles per hour. Wednesday night, mostly cloudy in the evening, then clearing. Lows in the lower 70s. Southeast winds 5 to 10 miles per hour. Thursday, mostly cloudy. A slight chance of showers in the afternoon. Highs in the lower 90s. South winds 5 to 10 miles per hour with gusts up to 20 miles per hour. Chance of rain 20%. Thursday night, mostly cloudy with a 50% chance of showers. Lows in the lower 70s. South winds 5 to 10 miles per hour. Friday,
showers likely. A chance of thunderstorms in the afternoon. Highs in the upper 80s. Chance of rain 70%. Friday night, a chance of thunderstorms. Showers likely, mainly in the evening. Lows in the upper 60s. Chance of rain 70%. Saturday, showers likely in the morning, then showers likely with a slight chance of thunderstorms in the afternoon. Highs in the lower 80s. Chance of rain 70%. Saturday night, a slight chance of thunderstorms in the evening. Mostly cloudy with a chance of showers. Lows in the mid-60s. Chance of rain 50%. Sunday, mostly cloudy with a chance of showers. A slight chance of thunderstorms in the afternoon. Highs in the upper 70s. Chance of rain 50%. Sunday night, mostly cloudy. A slight chance of showers in the evening. Lows in the lower 60s. Chance of rain 20%. Monday, partly cloudy. Highs in the upper 70s. Monday night, partly cloudy. Lows in the upper 50s. Tuesday, mostly sunny. Highs around 80. 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Be sure to follow us on Facebook. Here's a look at local weather conditions as of 9 p.m. At the top of the hour, skies were partly cloudy in Shreveport. The temperature was 82 degrees at the regional airport. The dew point was 63, making the relative humidity 51%. Winds were calm. The pressure was 29.87 inches and rising. In Bossier City, at Barksdale Air Force Base, skies were partly cloudy, with a temperature of 83 degrees. The dew point was 63, making the relative humidity 49%. Winds were calm. The pressure was 29.86 inches and rising. And in downtown Shreveport, skies were partly cloudy. The temperature was 84 degrees. And winds were southeast at 5 miles an hour. Once again in Shreveport, it was 82 degrees with partly cloudy skies at 9 p.m. Around the local area at 9 p.m., in Texarkana, clear and 81. Wind southeast at 7 miles an hour. El Dorado, clear and 77. Wind southeast at 3 miles an hour. Monroe, clear and 75. Wind east at 3 miles an hour. Nacogdoches, clear and 80. Wind calm. Marshall, clear and 80. Wind calm. And at Longview, clear and 81 degrees. Wind southeast at 6 miles an hour. Elsewhere across the four-state area, over at Dallas, mostly cloudy and 88. Oklahoma City, cloudy and 82. Little Rock, mostly cloudy and 80. Jackson, Mississippi, partly cloudy and 77. Baton Rouge, clear and 81. And at Houston, mostly cloudy and 83 degrees. For the most current information, check us out on the web at www.weather.gov/sht. The Shreveport Climate Summary for this evening, as of 4 p.m., September 29, 2026. Today's high temperature was 96 degrees. The normal high is 86. The record high is 101 degrees, which was set in 1953. Today's low temperature was 68 degrees. The normal low is 62. The record low is 42 degrees, which was set in 1967. No precipitation fell today, which leaves the monthly total at 0.36 inches. This is 2.96 inches below the normal amount of 3.32 inches for September. The total precipitation for the year still stands at 31.64 inches, which is 6.12 inches below normal. Sunset tonight is at 7.02 p.m. Sunrise tomorrow is at 7.09 a.m. Now let's check on your local forecast. Tonight, partly cloudy. Lows around 70. South

east winds around 5 miles per hour. Wednesday, partly cloudy. Highs in the mid-90s. South winds 10 to 15 miles per hour. Wednesday night, mostly cloudy in the evening, then clearing. Lows in the lower 70s. Southeast winds 5 to 10 miles per hour. Thursday, mostly cloudy. A slight chance of showers in the afternoon. Highs in the lower 90s. South winds 5 to 10 miles per hour with gusts up to 20 miles per hour. Chance of rain 20%. Thursday night, mostly cloudy with a 50% chance of showers. Lows in the lower 70s. South winds 5 to 10 miles per hour. Friday, showers likely. A chance of thunderstorms in the afternoon. Highs in the upper 80s. Chance of rain 70%. Friday night, a chance of thunderstorms. Showers likely, mainly in the evening. Lows in the upper 60s. Chance of rain 70%. Saturday, showers likely in the morning, then showers likely with a slight chance of thunderstorms in the afternoon. Highs in the lower 80s. Chance of rain 70%. Saturday night, a slight chance of thunderstorms in the evening. Mostly cloudy with a chance of showers. Lows in the mid-60s. Chance of rain 50%. Sunday, mostly cloudy with a chance of showers. A slight chance of thunderstorms in the afternoon. Highs in the upper 70s. Chance of rain 50%. Sunday night, mostly cloudy. A slight chance of showers in the evening. Lows in the lower 60s. Chance of rain 20%. Monday, partly cloudy. Highs in the upper 70s. Monday night, partly cloudy. Lows in the upper 50s. Tuesday, mostly sunny. Highs around 80. 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Be sure to follow us on Facebook. Here's a look at local weather conditions as of 9 p.m. At the top of the hour, skies were partly cloudy in Shreveport. The temperature was 82 degrees at the regional airport. The dew point was 63, making the relative humidity 51%. Winds were calm. The pressure was 29.87 inches and rising. In Bossier City, at Barksdale Air Force Base, skies were partly cloudy, with a temperature of 83 degrees. The dew point was 63, making the relative humidity 49%. Winds were calm. The pressure was 29.86 inches and rising. And in downtown Shreveport, skies were partly cloudy. The temperature was 84 degrees. And winds were southeast at 5 miles an hour. Once again in Shreveport, it was 82 degrees with partly cloudy skies at 9 p.m. Around the local area at 9 p.m., in Texarkana, clear and 81. Wind southeast at 7 miles an hour. El Dorado, clear and 77. Wind southeast at 3 miles an hour. Monroe, clear and 75. Wind east at 3 miles an hour. Nacogdoches, clear and 80. Wind calm. Marshall, clear and 80. Wind calm. And at Longview, clear and 81 degrees. Wind southeast at 6 miles an hour. Elsewhere across the four-state area, over at Dallas, mostly cloudy and 88. Oklahoma City, cloudy and 82. Little Rock, mostly cloudy and 80. Jackson, Mississippi, partly cloudy and 77. Baton Rouge, clear and 81. And at Houston, mostly cloudy and 83 degrees. For the most current information, check us out on the web at www.weather.gov/sht. The Shreveport Climate Summary for this evening, as of 4 p.m., September 29, 2026. Today's high temperature was 96 degrees. The normal high is 86.
The record high is 101 degrees, which was set in 1953. Today's low temperature was 68 degrees. The normal low is 62. The record low is 42 degrees, which was set in 1967. No precipitation fell today, which leaves the monthly total at 0.36 inches. This is 2.96 inches below the normal amount of 3.32 inches for September. The total precipitation for the year still stands at 31.64 inches, which is 6.12 inches below normal. Sunset tonight is at 7.02 p.m. Sunrise tomorrow is at 7.09 a.m. Now let's check on your local forecast. Tonight, partly cloudy. Lows around 70. Southeast winds around 5 miles per hour. Wednesday, partly cloudy. Highs in the mid-90s. South winds 10 to 15 miles per hour. Wednesday night, mostly cloudy in the evening, then clearing. Lows in the lower 70s. Southeast winds 5 to 10 miles per hour. Thursday, mostly cloudy. A slight chance of showers in the afternoon. Highs in the lower 90s. South winds 5 to 10 miles per hour with gusts up to 20 miles per hour. Chance of rain 20%. Thursday night, mostly cloudy with a 50% chance of showers. Lows in the lower 70s. South winds 5 to 10 miles per hour. Friday, showers likely. A chance of thunderstorms in the afternoon. Highs in the upper 80s. Chance of rain 70%. Friday night, a chance of thunderstorms. Showers likely, mainly in the evening. Lows in the upper 60s. Chance of rain 70%. Saturday, showers likely in the morning, then showers likely with a slight chance of thunderstorms in the afternoon. Highs in the lower 80s. Chance of rain 70%. Saturday night, a slight chance of thunderstorms in the evening. Mostly cloudy with a chance of showers. Lows in the mid-60s. Chance of rain 50%. Sunday, mostly cloudy with a chance of showers. A slight chance of thunderstorms in the afternoon. Highs in the upper 70s. Chance of rain 50%. Sunday night, mostly cloudy. A slight chance of showers in the evening. Lows in the lower 60s. Chance of rain 20%. Monday, partly cloudy. Highs in the upper 70s. Monday night, partly cloudy. Lows in the upper 50s. Tuesday, mostly sunny. Highs around 80. 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Be sure to follow us on Facebook. Here's a look at local weather conditions as of 9 p.m. At the top of the hour, skies were partly cloudy in Shreveport. The temperature was 82 degrees at the regional airport. The dew point was 63, making the relative humidity 51%. Winds were calm. The pressure was 29.87 inches and rising. In Bossier City, at Barksdale Air Force Base, skies were partly cloudy, with a temperature of 83 degrees. The dew point was 63, making the relative humidity 49%. Winds were calm. The pressure was 29.86 inches and rising. And in downtown Shreveport, skies were partly cloudy. The temperature was 84 degrees. And winds were southeast at 5 miles an hour. Once again in Shreveport, it was 82 degrees with partly cloudy skies at 9 p.m. Around the local area at 9 p.m.,
In Texarkana, clear and 81. Wind south.

Little Rock, mostly cloudy and 80. Jackson, Mississippi, partly cloudy and 77. Baton Rouge, clear and 81. And at Houston, mostly cloudy and 83 degrees. For the most current information, check us out on the web at www.weather.gov/sht. The Shreveport climate summary for this evening, as of 4 p.m., September 29, 2026. Today's high temperature was 96 degrees. The normal high is 86. The record high is 101 degrees, which was set in 1953. Today's low temperature was 68 degrees. The normal low is 62. The record low is 42 degrees, which was set in 1967. No precipitation fell today, which leaves the monthly total at 0.36 inches. This is 2.96 inches below the normal amount of 3.32 inches for September. The total precipitation for the year still stands at 31.64 inches, which is 6.12 inches below normal. Sunset tonight is at 7.02 p.m. Sunrise tomorrow is at 7.09 a.m. Now let's check on your local forecast. Tonight, partly cloudy. Lows around 70. Southeast winds around 5 miles per hour. Wednesday, partly cloudy. Highs in the mid-90s. South winds 10 to 15 miles per hour. Wednesday night, mostly cloudy in the evening, then clearing. Lows in the lower 70s. Southeast winds 5 to 10 miles per hour. Thursday, mostly cloudy. A slight chance of showers in the afternoon. Highs in the lower 90s. South winds 5 to 10 miles per hour with gusts up to 20 miles per hour. Chance of rain 20%. Thursday night, mostly cloudy with a 50% chance of showers. Lows in the lower 70s. South winds 5 to 10 miles per hour. Friday, showers likely. A chance of thunderstorms in the afternoon. Highs in the upper 80s. Chance of rain 70%. Friday night, a chance of thunderstorms. Showers likely, mainly in the evening. Lows in the upper 60s. Chance of rain 70%. Saturday, showers likely in the morning, then showers likely with a slight chance of thunderstorms in the afternoon. Highs in the lower 80s. Chance of rain 70%. Saturday night, a slight chance of thunderstorms in the evening. Mostly cloudy with a chance of showers. Lows in the mid-60s. Chance of rain 50%. Sunday, mostly cloudy with a chance of showers. A slight chance of thunderstorms in the afternoon. Highs in the upper 70s. Chance of rain 50%. Sunday night, mostly cloudy. A slight chance of showers in the evening. Lows in the lower 60s. Chance of rain 20%. Monday, partly cloudy. Highs in the upper 70s. Monday night, partly cloudy. Lows in the upper 50s. Tuesday, mostly sunny. Highs around 80. Here is your area's open water boating forecast. Wind gusts may be higher. Tonight, partly cloudy. Lows around 70. Southeast winds 10 to 15 miles per hour. Wednesday, partly cloudy. Windy. Highs in the mid-90s. South winds 15 to 20 miles per hour. Wednesday night, mostly cloudy in the evening then clearing. Windy. Lows in the lower 70s. Southeast winds 15 to 20 miles per hour. Thursday, a 20% chance of showers in the afternoon. Mostly cloudy. Windy. Highs in the lower 90s. South winds 15 to 20 miles per hour. Thursday night, mostly cloudy with chance of showers. Lows in the lower 70s. South winds 10 to 15 miles per hour. Chance of showers 50%. Friday, mostly cloudy. Showers likely in the morning, then showers likely and a chance of thunderstorms in the afternoon.

highs in the upper 80s. Chance of precipitation 60%. Friday night, mostly cloudy. Showers likely and a chance of thunderstorms in the evening, then a chance of showers and thunderstorms after midnight. Lows in the upper 60s. Chance of precipitation 60%. Saturday, mostly cloudy. Showers likely in the morning, then showers likely and slight chance of thunderstorms in the afternoon. Highs in the lower 80s. Chance of precipitation 70%. Saturday night, mostly cloudy. Chance of showers and slight chance of thunderstorms in the evening, then a chance of showers after midnight. Lows in the mid-60s. Chance of precipitation 50%. Sunday, mostly cloudy. Chance of showers in the morning, then a chance of showers and slight chance of thunderstorms in the afternoon. Highs around 80. Chance of precipitation 40%. Sunday night, mostly cloudy. Lows in the lower 60s. Monday, partly cloudy. Highs around 80. Monday night, partly cloudy. Lows in the mid-50s. Tuesday, mostly sunny. Highs in the lower 80s. At 3 a.m. GMT 0300 UTC, the center of Tropical Storm Hanna was located near latitude 33.7 north, longitude 43.6 west. Hanna is moving toward the southeast near 12 miles per hour, 19 kilometers per hour. This motion is forecast to continue with a decrease in forward speed through morning, followed by a turn to the east-northeast. Maximum sustained winds remain near 40 miles per hour, 65 kilometers per hour with higher gusts. Gradual weakening is expected during the next couple of days, and Hanna is likely to become a post-tropical cyclone tonight or Thursday. Tropical storm force winds extend outward up to 70 miles, 110 kilometers from the center. The estimated minimum central pressure is 1,005 millibars, 29.68 inches. 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Be sure to follow us on Facebook. Here's a look at local weather conditions as of 9 p.m. At the top of the hour, skies were partly cloudy in Shreveport. The temperature was 82 degrees at the regional airport. The dew point was 63, making the relative humidity 51%. Winds were calm. The pressure was 29.87 inches and rising. In Bossier City, at Barksdale Air Force Base, skies were partly cloudy, with a temperature of 83 degrees. The dew point was 63, making the relative humidity 49%. Winds were calm. The pressure was 29.86 inches and rising. And in downtown Shreveport, skies were partly cloudy. The temperature was 84 degrees. And winds were southeast at 5 miles an hour. Once again in Shreveport, it was 82 degrees with partly cloudy skies at 9 p.m. Around the local area at 9 p.m., in Texarkana, clear and 81. Wind southeast at 7 miles an hour. El Dorado, clear and 77. Wind southeast at 3 miles an hour. Monroe, clear and 75. Wind east at 3 miles an hour. Natchitoches, clear and 80. Wind calm. Marshall, clear and 80. Wind calm. And at Longview, clear and 81 degrees. Wind southeast at 6 miles an hour. Elsewhere across the four-state area, over at Dallas, mostly cloudy and 88. Oklahoma City, cloudy and 82. Little Rock, mostly cloudy and 80. Jackson, Mississippi, partly cloudy and 77. Baton Rouge, clear and 81. And at Houston, mostly cloudy and 83 degrees. For the most current information, check us out on the web at www.weather.gov/sht. Now let's check on your local forecast. Tonight, partly cloudy. Lows around 70. Southeast winds around 5 miles per hour.
Wednesday, partly cloudy. Highs in the mid-90s. South winds 10 to 15 miles per hour. Wednesday night, mostly cloudy in the evening, then clearing. Lows in the lower 70s. Southeast winds 5 to 10 miles per hour. Thursday, mostly cloudy. A slight chance of showers in the afternoon. Highs in the lower 90s. South winds 5 to 10 miles per hour with gusts up to 20 miles per hour. Chance of rain 20%. Thursday night, mostly cloudy with a 50% chance of showers. Lows in the lower 70s. South winds 5 to 10 miles per hour. Friday, showers likely. A chance of thunderstorms in the afternoon. Highs in the upper 80s. Chance of rain 70%. Friday night, a chance of thunderstorms. Showers likely, mainly in the evening. Lows in the upper 60s. Chance of rain 70%. Saturday, showers likely in the morning, then showers likely with a slight chance of thunderstorms in the afternoon. Highs in the lower 80s. Chance of rain 70%. Saturday night, a slight chance of thunderstorms in the evening. Mostly cloudy with a chance of showers. Lows in the mid-60s. Chance of rain 50%. Sunday, mostly cloudy with a chance of showers. A slight chance of thunderstorms in the afternoon. Highs in the upper 70s. Chance of rain 50%. Sunday night, mostly cloudy. A slight chance of showers in the evening. Lows in the lower 60s. Chance of rain 20%. Monday, partly cloudy. Highs in the upper 70s. Monday night, partly cloudy. Lows in the upper 50s. Tuesday, mostly sunny. Highs around 80. 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At 3 a.m. GMT 0300 UTC, the center of Tropical Storm Hanna was located near latitude 33.7 north, longitude 43.6 west. Hanna is moving toward the southeast near 12 miles per hour, 19 kilometers per hour. This motion is forecast to continue with a decrease in forward speed through morning, followed by a turn to the east-northeast. Maximum sustained winds remain near 40 miles per hour, 65 kilometers per hour with higher gusts. Gradual weakening is expected during the next couple of days, and Hanna is likely to become a post-tropical cyclone tonight or Thursday. Tropical storm force winds extend outward up to 70 miles, 110 kilometers from the center. The estimated minimum central pressure is 1,005 millibars, 29.68 inches. 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Be sure to follow us on Facebook. Here's a look at local weather conditions as of 9 p.m. At the top of the hour, skies were partly cloudy in Shreveport. The temperature was 82 degrees at the regional airport. The dew point was 63, making the relative humidity 51%. Winds were calm. The pressure was 29.87 inches and rising. In Bossier City, at Barksdale Air Force Base, skies were partly cloudy, with a temperature of 83 degrees. The dew point was 63, making the relative humidity 49%. Winds were calm. The pressure was 29.86 inches and rising. And in downtown Shreveport, skies were partly cloudy. The temperature was 84 degrees. And winds were southeast at 5 miles an hour. Once again in Shreveport, it was 82 degrees with partly cloudy skies at 9 p.m. Around the local area at 9 p.m., in Texarkana,
clear and 81. Wind southeast at 7 miles an hour. El Dorado, clear and 77. Wind southeast at 3 miles an hour. Monroe, clear and 75. Wind east at 3 miles an hour. Natchitoches, clear and 80. Wind calm. Marshall, clear and 80. Wind calm. And at Longview, clear and 81 degrees. Wind southeast at 6 miles an hour. Elsewhere across the four-state area, over at Dallas, mostly cloudy and 88. Oklahoma City, cloudy and 82. Little Rock, mostly cloudy and 80. Jackson, Mississippi, partly cloudy and 77. Baton Rouge, clear and 81. And at Houston, mostly cloudy and 83 degrees. For the most current information, check us out on the web at www.weather.gov/SHP. Now let's check on your local forecast. Tonight, partly cloudy. Lows around 70. Southeast winds around 5 miles per hour. Wednesday, partly cloudy. Highs in the mid-90s. South winds 10 to 15 miles per hour. Wednesday night, mostly cloudy in the evening, then clearing. Lows in the lower 70s. Southeast winds 5 to 10 miles per hour. Thursday, mostly cloudy. A slight chance of showers in the afternoon. Highs in the lower 90s. South winds 5 to 10 miles per hour with gusts up to 20 miles per hour. Chance of rain 20%. Thursday night, mostly cloudy with a 50% chance of showers. Lows in the lower 70s. South winds 5 to 10 miles per hour. Friday, showers likely. A chance of thunderstorms in the afternoon. Highs in the upper 80s. Chance of rain 70%. Friday night, a chance of thunderstorms. Showers likely, mainly in the evening. Lows in the upper 60s. Chance of rain 70%. Saturday, showers likely in the morning, then showers likely with a slight chance of thunderstorms in the afternoon. Highs in the lower 80s. Chance of rain 70%. Saturday night, a slight chance of thunderstorms in the evening. Mostly cloudy with a chance of showers. Lows in the mid-60s. Chance of rain 50%. Sunday, mostly cloudy with a chance of showers. A slight chance of thunderstorms in the afternoon. Highs in the upper 70s. Chance of rain 50%. Sunday night, mostly cloudy. A slight chance of showers in the evening. Lows in the lower 60s. Chance of rain 20%. Monday, partly cloudy. Highs in the upper 70s. Monday night, partly cloudy. Lows in the upper 50s. Tuesday, mostly sunny. Highs around 80. At 3 a.m. GMT 0300 UTC, the center of Tropical Storm Hanna was located near latitude 33.7 north, longitude 43.6 west. Hanna is moving toward the southeast near 12 miles per hour, 19 kilometers per hour. This motion is forecast to continue with a decrease in forward speed through morning, followed by a turn to the east-northeast. Maximum sustained winds remain near 40 miles per hour, 65 kilometers per hour with higher gusts. Gradual weakening is expected during the next couple of days, and Hanna is likely to become a post-tropical cyclone tonight or Thursday. Tropical storm force winds extend outward up to 70 miles, 110 kilometers from the center. The estimated minimum central pressure is 1,005 millibars, 29.68 inches. 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Be sure to follow us on Facebook. Here's a look at local weather conditions as of 10 p.m. At the top of the hour, skies were partly cloudy in Shreveport. The temperature was 82 degrees at the regional airport. The dew point was 64, making the relative humidity 54%.
Winds were south at 8 miles an hour. The pressure was 29.87 inches and steady. In Bossier City, at Barksdale Air Force Base, skies were partly cloudy, with a temperature of 80 degrees. The dew point was 63, making the relative humidity 56%. Winds were southeast at 7 miles an hour. The pressure was 29.86 inches and steady. And in downtown Shreveport, skies were partly cloudy. The temperature was 82 degrees. And winds were southeast at 8 miles an hour. Once again in Shreveport, it was 82 degrees with partly cloudy skies at 10 p.m. Around the local area at 10 p.m., in Texarkana, clear and 81. Wind southeast at 6 miles an hour. El Dorado, clear and 72. Wind calm. Monroe, clear and 74. Wind calm. Natchitoches, clear and 78. Wind calm. Marshall, clear and 80. Wind calm. And at Longview, clear and 81 degrees. Wind southeast at 6 miles an hour. Elsewhere across the four-state area, over at Dallas, mostly cloudy and 87. Oklahoma City, cloudy and 82. Little Rock, mostly cloudy and 76. Jackson, Mississippi, mostly cloudy and 81. Baton Rouge, clear and 80. And at Houston, partly cloudy and 82 degrees. For the most current information, check us out on the web at www.weather.gov/sht. Now let's check on your local forecast. Tonight, partly cloudy. Lows around 70. Southeast winds around 5 miles per hour. Wednesday, partly cloudy. Highs in the mid-90s. South winds 10 to 15 miles per hour. Wednesday night, mostly cloudy in the evening, then clearing. Lows in the lower 70s. Southeast winds 5 to 10 miles per hour. Thursday, mostly cloudy. A slight chance of showers in the afternoon. Highs in the lower 90s. South winds 5 to 10 miles per hour with gusts up to 20 miles per hour. Chance of rain 20%. Thursday night, mostly cloudy with a 50% chance of showers. Lows in the lower 70s. South winds 5 to 10 miles per hour. Friday, showers likely. A chance of thunderstorms in the afternoon. Highs in the upper 80s. Chance of rain 70%. Friday night, a chance of thunderstorms. Showers likely, mainly in the evening. Lows in the upper 60s. Chance of rain 70%. Saturday, showers likely in the morning, then showers likely with a slight chance of thunderstorms in the afternoon. Highs in the lower 80s. Chance of rain 70%. Saturday night, a slight chance of thunderstorms in the evening. Mostly cloudy with a chance of showers. Lows in the mid-60s. Chance of rain 50%. Sunday, mostly cloudy with a chance of showers. A slight chance of thunderstorms in the afternoon. Highs in the upper 70s. Chance of rain 50%. Sunday night, mostly cloudy. A slight chance of showers in the evening. Lows in the lower 60s. Chance of rain 20%. Monday, partly cloudy. Highs in the upper 70s. Monday night, partly cloudy. Lows in the upper 50s. Tuesday, mostly sunny. Highs around 80. At 3 a.m. GMT 0300 UTC, the center of Tropical Storm Hanna was located near latitude 33.7 north, longitude 43.6 west. Hanna is moving toward the southeast near 12 miles per hour, 19 kilometers per hour. This motion is forecast to continue with a decrease in forward speed through morning, followed by a turn to the east-northeast. Maximum sustained winds remain near 40 miles per hour, 65 kilometers per hour with higher gusts. Gradual weakening is expected during the next couple of days,
and Hannah is likely to become a post-tropical cyclone tonight or Thursday.

tropical storm force winds extend outward up to 70 miles, 110 kilometers from the center. The estimated minimum central pressure is 1,005 millibars, 29.68 inches. 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Be sure to follow us on Facebook. Here's a look at local weather conditions as of 10 p.m. At the top of the hour, skies were partly cloudy in Shreveport. The temperature was 82 degrees at the regional airport. The dew point was 64, making the relative humidity 54%. Winds were south at 8 miles an hour. The pressure was 29.87 inches and steady. In Bossier City, at Barksdale Air Force Base, skies were partly cloudy, with a temperature of 80 degrees. The dew point was 63, making the relative humidity 56%. Winds were southeast at 7 miles an hour. The pressure was 29.86 inches and steady. And in downtown Shreveport, skies were partly cloudy. The temperature was 82 degrees. And winds were southeast at 8 miles an hour. Once again in Shreveport, it was 82 degrees with partly cloudy skies at 10 p.m. This is your NOAA Weather Radio, station WXJ97, operating on a frequency of 162.400 megahertz, providing the latest weather information on a 24-hour basis. Broadcasts originate from the National Weather Service office in Shreveport, Louisiana. 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Around the local area at 10 p.m. in Texarkana, clear and 81. Wind southeast at 6 miles an hour. El Dorado, clear and 72. Wind calm. Monroe, clear and 74. Wind calm. Natchitoches, clear and 78. Wind calm. Marshall, clear and 80. Wind calm. And at Longview, clear and 81 degrees. Wind southeast at 6 miles an hour. Elsewhere across the four-state area, over at Dallas, mostly cloudy and 87. Oklahoma City, cloudy and 82. Little Rock, mostly cloudy and 76. Jackson, Mississippi, mostly cloudy and 81. Baton Rouge, clear and 80. And at Houston, partly cloudy and 82 degrees. For the most current information, check us out on the web at www.weather.gov/SHP. Now let's check on your local forecast. Tonight, partly cloudy. Lows around 70. Southeast winds around 5 miles per hour. Wednesday, partly cloudy. Highs in the mid-90s. South winds 10 to 15 miles per hour. Wednesday night, mostly cloudy in the evening, then clearing. Lows in the lower 70s. Southeast winds 5 to 10 miles per hour. Thursday, mostly cloudy. A slight chance of showers in the afternoon. Highs in the lower 90s. South winds 5 to 10 miles per hour with gusts up to 20 miles per hour. Chance of rain 20%. Thursday night, mostly cloudy with a 50% chance of showers. Lows in the lower 70s. South winds 5 to 10 miles per hour. Friday, showers likely. A chance of thunderstorms in the afternoon. Highs in the upper 80s. Chance of rain 70%. Friday night, a chance of thunderstorms. Showers likely, mainly in the evening. Lows in the upper 60s. Chance of rain 70%. Saturday, showers likely in the morning, then showers likely with a slight chance of thunderstorms in the afternoon. Highs in the lower 80s. Chance of rain 70%. Saturday night, a slight chance of thunderstorms in the evening. Mostly cloudy with a chance of showers. Lows in the mid-60s. Chance of rain 50%. Sunday, mostly
mostly cloudy with a chance of showers. A slight chance of thunderstorms in the afternoon. Highs in the upper 70s. Chance of rain 50%. Sunday night, mostly cloudy. A slight chance of showers in the evening. Lows in the lower 60s. Chance of rain 20%. Monday, partly cloudy. Highs in the upper 70s. Monday night, partly cloudy. Lows in the upper 50s. Tuesday, mostly sunny. Highs around 80. At 3 a.m. GMT 0300 UTC, the center of Tropical Storm Hanna was located near latitude 33.7 north, longitude 43.6 west. Hanna is moving toward the southeast near 12 miles per hour, 19 kilometers per hour. This motion is forecast to continue with a decrease in forward speed through morning, followed by a turn to the east-northeast. Maximum sustained winds remain near 40 miles per hour, 65 kilometers per hour with higher gusts. Gradual weakening is expected during the next couple of days, and Hanna is likely to become a post-tropical cyclone tonight or Thursday. Tropical storm force winds extend outward up to 70 miles, 110 kilometers from the center. The estimated minimum central pressure is 1,005 millibars, 29.68 inches. 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Be sure to follow us on Facebook. Here's a look at local weather conditions as of 10 p.m. At the top of the hour, skies were partly cloudy in Shreveport. The temperature was 82 degrees at the regional airport. The dew point was 64, making the relative humidity 54%. Winds were south at 8 miles an hour. The pressure was 29.87 inches and steady. In Bossier City, at Barksdale Air Force Base, skies were partly cloudy, with a temperature of 80 degrees. The dew point was 63, making the relative humidity 56%. Winds were southeast at 7 miles an hour. The pressure was 29.86 inches and steady. And in downtown Shreveport, skies were partly cloudy. The temperature was 82 degrees. And winds were southeast at 8 miles an hour. Once again in Shreveport, it was 82 degrees with partly cloudy skies at 10 p.m. Around the local area at 10 p.m., in Texarkana, clear and 81. Wind southeast at 6 miles an hour. El Dorado, clear and 72. Wind calm. Monroe, clear and 74. Wind calm. Natchitoches, clear and 78. Wind calm. Marshall, clear and 80. Wind calm. And at Longview, clear and 81 degrees. Wind southeast at 6 miles an hour. Elsewhere across the four-state area, over at Dallas, mostly cloudy and 87. Oklahoma City, cloudy and 82. Little Rock, mostly cloudy and 76. Jackson, Mississippi, mostly cloudy and 81. Baton Rouge, clear and 80. And at Houston, partly cloudy and 82 degrees. For the most current information, check us out on the web at www.weather.gov/sht. Here is your area's open water boating forecast. Wind gusts may be higher. Tonight, partly cloudy. Lows around 70. Southeast winds 10 to 15 miles per hour. Wednesday, partly cloudy. Windy. Highs in the mid-90s. South winds 15 to 20 miles per hour. Wednesday night, mostly cloudy in the evening then clearing. Windy. Lows in the lower 70s. Southeast winds 15 to 20 miles per hour. Thursday, a 20% chance of showers in the afternoon. Mostly cloudy. Windy. Highs in the lower 90s. South winds 15 to 20 miles per hour. Thursday night, mostly cloudy with chance of showers. Lows in the lower 70s. South winds 10 to 15 miles per hour.
chance of showers 50%. Friday, mostly cloudy. Showers likely in the morning, then showers likely and a chance of thunderstorms in the afternoon. Highs in the upper 80s. Chance of precipitation 60%. Friday night, mostly cloudy. Showers likely and a chance of thunderstorms in the evening, then a chance of showers and thunderstorms after midnight. Lows in the upper 60s. Chance of precipitation 60%. Saturday, mostly cloudy. Showers likely in the morning, then showers likely and slight chance of thunderstorms in the afternoon. Highs in the lower 80s. Chance of precipitation 70%. Saturday night, mostly cloudy. Chance of showers and slight chance of thunderstorms in the evening, then a chance of showers after midnight. Lows in the mid-60s. Chance of precipitation 50%. Sunday, mostly cloudy. Chance of showers in the morning, then a chance of showers and slight chance of thunderstorms in the afternoon. Highs around 80. Chance of precipitation 40%. Sunday night, mostly cloudy. Lows in the lower 60s. Monday, partly cloudy. Highs around 80. Monday night, partly cloudy. Lows in the mid-50s. Tuesday, mostly sunny. Highs in the lower 80s. Now let's check on your local forecast. Tonight, partly cloudy. Lows around 70. Southeast winds around 5 miles per hour. Wednesday, southeast winds around 5 miles per hour. Wednesday, partly cloudy. Highs in the mid-90s. South winds 10 to 15 miles per hour. Wednesday night, mostly cloudy in the evening, then clearing. Lows in the lower 70s. Southeast winds 5 to 10 miles per hour. Thursday, mostly cloudy. A slight chance of showers in the afternoon. Highs in the lower 90s. South winds 5 to 10 miles per hour with gusts up to 20 miles per hour. Chance of rain 20%. Thursday night, mostly cloudy with a 50% chance of showers. Lows in the lower 70s. South winds 5 to 10 miles per hour. Friday, showers likely. A chance of thunderstorms in the afternoon. Highs in the upper 80s. Chance of rain 70%. Friday night, a chance of thunderstorms. Showers likely, mainly in the evening. Lows in the upper 60s. Chance of rain 70%. Saturday, showers likely in the morning, then showers likely with a slight chance of thunderstorms in the afternoon. Highs in the lower 80s. Chance of rain 70%. Saturday night, a slight chance of thunderstorms in the evening. Mostly cloudy with a chance of showers. Lows in the mid-60s. Chance of rain 50%. Sunday, mostly cloudy with a chance of showers. A slight chance of thunderstorms in the afternoon. Highs in the upper 70s. Chance of rain 50%. Sunday night, mostly cloudy. A slight chance of showers in the evening. Lows in the lower 60s. Chance of rain 20%. Monday, partly cloudy. Highs in the upper 70s. Monday night, partly cloudy. Lows in the upper 50s. Tuesday, mostly sunny. Highs around 80. At 3 a.m. GMT 0300 UTC, the center of Tropical Storm Hanna was located near latitude 33.7 north, longitude 43.6 west. Hanna is moving toward the southeast near 12 miles per hour, 19 kilometers per hour. This motion is forecast to continue with a decrease in forward speed through morning, followed by a turn to the east-northeast. Maximum sustained winds remain near 40 miles per hour, 65 kilometers per hour with higher gusts. Gradual weakening is expected during the next couple of days, and Hanna is likely to become a post-tropical cyclone tonight or Thursday. Tropical storm force winds extend outward up to 70 miles, 110 kilometers from the center. The estimated minimum central pressure is 1,000.

5 millibars, 29.68 inches. 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Be sure to follow us on Facebook. Here's a look at local weather conditions as of 10 p.m. At the top of the hour, skies were partly cloudy in Shreveport. The temperature was 82 degrees at the regional airport. The dew point was 64, making the relative humidity 54%. Winds were south at 8 miles an hour. The pressure was 29.87 inches and steady. In Bossier City, at Barksdale Air Force Base, skies were partly cloudy, with a temperature of 80 degrees. The dew point was 63, making the relative humidity 56%. Winds were southeast at 7 miles an hour. The pressure was 29.86 inches and steady. And in downtown Shreveport, skies were partly cloudy. The temperature was 82 degrees. And winds were southeast at 8 miles an hour. Once again in Shreveport, it was 82 degrees with partly cloudy skies at 10 p.m. This is your NOAA Weather Radio, station WXJ97, operating on a frequency of 162.400 megahertz, providing the latest weather information on a 24-hour basis. Broadcasts originate from the National Weather Service office in Shreveport, Louisiana. 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Follow us on Facebook and Twitter at NWS Shreveport. Around the local area at 10 p.m., in Texarkana, clear and 81. Wind southeast at 6 miles an hour. El Dorado, clear and 72. Wind calm. Monroe, clear and 74. Wind calm. Nutcliffe, clear and 78. Wind calm. Marshall, clear and 80. Wind calm. And at Longview, clear and 81 degrees. Wind southeast at 6 miles an hour. Elsewhere across the four-state area, over at Dallas, mostly cloudy and 87. Oklahoma City, cloudy and 82. Little Rock, mostly cloudy and 76. Jackson, Mississippi, mostly cloudy and 81. Baton Rouge, clear and 80. And at Houston, partly cloudy and 82 degrees. For the most current information, check us out on the web at www.weather.gov/SHT. Now let's check on your local forecast. Tonight, partly cloudy. Lows around 70. Southeast winds around 5 miles per hour. Wednesday, partly cloudy. Highs in the mid-90s. South winds 10 to 15 miles per hour. Wednesday night, mostly cloudy in the evening, then clearing. Lows in the lower 70s. Southeast winds 5 to 10 miles per hour. Thursday, mostly cloudy. A slight chance of showers in the afternoon. Highs in the lower 90s. South winds 5 to 10 miles per hour with gusts up to 20 miles per hour. Chance of rain 20%. Thursday night, mostly cloudy with a 50% chance of showers. Lows in the lower 70s. South winds 5 to 10 miles per hour. Friday, showers likely. A chance of thunderstorms in the afternoon. Highs in the upper 80s. Chance of rain 70%. Friday night, a chance of thunderstorms. Showers likely, mainly in the evening. Lows in the upper 60s. Chance of rain 70%. Saturday, showers likely in the morning, then showers likely with a slight chance of thunderstorms in the afternoon. Highs in the lower 80s. Chance of rain 70%. Saturday night, a slight chance of thunderstorms in the evening. Mostly cloudy with a chance of showers. Lows in the mid-60s. Chance of rain 50%. Sunday, mostly cloudy with a chance of showers. A slight chance of thunderstorms in the afternoon. Highs in the upper 70s. Chance of rain 50%.
Sunday night, mostly cloudy. A slight chance of showers in the evening. Lows in the lower 60s. Chance of rain 20%. Monday, partly cloudy. Highs in the upper 70s. Monday night, partly cloudy. Lows in the upper 50s. Tuesday, mostly sunny. Highs around 80. At 3 a.m. GMT 0300 UTC, the center of Tropical Storm Hanna was located near latitude 33.7 north, longitude 43.6 west. Hanna is moving toward the southeast near 12 miles per hour, 19 kilometers per hour. This motion is forecast to continue with a decrease in forward speed through morning, followed by a turn to the east-northeast. Maximum sustained winds remain near 40 miles per hour, 65 kilometers per hour with higher gusts. Gradual weakening is expected during the next couple of days, and Hanna is likely to become a post-tropical cyclone tonight or Thursday. Tropical storm force winds extend outward up to 70 miles, 110 kilometers from the center. The estimated minimum central pressure is 1,005 millibars, 29.68 inches. 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Be sure to follow us on Facebook. Here's a look at local weather conditions as of 10 p.m. At the top of the hour, skies were partly cloudy in Shreveport. The temperature was 82 degrees at the regional airport. The dew point was 64, making the relative humidity 54%. Winds were south at 8 miles an hour. The pressure was 29.87 inches and steady. In Bossier City, at Barksdale Air Force Base, skies were partly cloudy, with a temperature of 80 degrees. The dew point was 63, making the relative humidity 56%. Winds were southeast at 7 miles an hour. The pressure was 29.86 inches and steady. And in downtown Shreveport, skies were partly cloudy. The temperature was 82 degrees. And winds were southeast at 8 miles an hour. Once again in Shreveport, it was 82 degrees with partly cloudy skies at 10 p.m. Around the local area at 10 p.m., in Texarkana, clear and 81. Wind southeast at 6 miles an hour. El Dorado, clear and 72. Wind calm. Monroe, clear and 74. Wind calm. Nutqvitch, clear and 78. Wind calm. Marshall, clear and 80. Wind calm. And at Longview, clear and 81 degrees. Wind southeast at 6 miles an hour. Elsewhere across the four-state area, over at Dallas, mostly cloudy and 87. Oklahoma City, cloudy and 82. Little Rock, mostly cloudy and 76. Jackson, Mississippi, mostly cloudy and 81. Baton Rouge, clear and 80. And at Houston, partly cloudy and 82 degrees. For the most current information, check us out on the web at www.weather.gov/sht. Now let's check on your local forecast. Tonight, partly cloudy. Lows around 70. Southeast winds around 5 miles per hour. Wednesday, partly cloudy. Highs in the mid-90s. South winds 10 to 15 miles per hour. Wednesday night, mostly cloudy in the evening, then clearing. Lows in the lower 70s. Southeast winds 5 to 10 miles per hour. Thursday, mostly cloudy. A slight chance of showers in the afternoon. Highs in the lower 90s. South winds 5 to 10 miles per hour with gusts up to 20 miles per hour. Chance of rain 20%. Thursday night, mostly cloudy with a 50% chance of showers. Lows in the lower 70s. South winds 5 to 10 miles per hour. Friday, showers likely. A chance of thunderstorms in the afternoon. Highs in the upper 80s. Chance of rain 70%. Friday night, a chance of

Thunderstorms. Showers likely, mainly in the evening. Lows in the upper 60s. Chance of rain 70%. Saturday, showers likely in the morning, then showers likely with a slight chance of thunderstorms in the afternoon. Highs in the lower 80s. Chance of rain 70%. Saturday night, a slight chance of thunderstorms in the evening. Mostly cloudy with a chance of showers. Lows in the mid-60s. Chance of rain 50%. Sunday, mostly cloudy with a chance of showers. A slight chance of thunderstorms in the afternoon. Highs in the upper 70s. Chance of rain 50%. Sunday night, mostly cloudy. A slight chance of showers in the evening. Lows in the lower 60s. Chance of rain 20%. Monday, partly cloudy. Highs in the upper 70s. Monday night, partly cloudy. Lows in the upper 50s. Tuesday, mostly sunny. Highs around 80. At 3 a.m. GMT 0300 UTC, the center of Tropical Storm Hanna was located near latitude 33.7 north, longitude 43.6 west. Hanna is moving toward the southeast near 12 miles per hour, 19 kilometers per hour. This motion is forecast to continue with a decrease in forward speed through morning, followed by a turn to the east-northeast. Maximum sustained winds remain near 40 miles per hour, 65 kilometers per hour with higher gusts. Gradual weakening is expected during the next couple of days, and Hanna is likely to become a post-tropical cyclone tonight or Thursday. Tropical storm force winds extend outward up to 70 miles, 110 kilometers from the center. The estimated minimum central pressure is 1,005 millibars, 29.68 inches. 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Be sure to follow us on Facebook. Here's a look at local weather conditions as of 10 p.m. At the top of the hour, skies were partly cloudy in Shreveport. The temperature was 82 degrees at the regional airport. The dew point was 64, making the relative humidity 54%. Winds were south at 8 miles an hour. The pressure was 29.87 inches and steady. In Bossier City, at Barksdale Air Force Base, skies were partly cloudy, with a temperature of 80 degrees. The dew point was 63, making the relative humidity 56%. Winds were southeast at 7 miles an hour. The pressure was 29.86 inches and steady. And in downtown Shreveport, skies were partly cloudy. The temperature was 82 degrees. And winds were southeast at 8 miles an hour. Once again in Shreveport, it was 82 degrees with partly cloudy skies at 10 p.m. Around the local area at 10 p.m., in Texarkana, clear and 81. Wind southeast at 6 miles an hour. El Dorado, clear and 72. Wind calm. Monroe, clear and 74. Wind calm. Nutqvitch, clear and 78. Wind calm. Marshall, clear and 80. Wind calm. And at Longview, clear and 81 degrees. Wind southeast at 6 miles an hour. Elsewhere across the four-state area, over at Dallas, mostly cloudy and 87. Oklahoma City, cloudy and 82. Little Rock, mostly cloudy and 76. Jackson, Mississippi, mostly cloudy and 81. Baton Rouge, clear and 80. And at Houston, partly cloudy and 82 degrees. For the most current information, check us out on the web at www.weather.gov/sht. Now let's check on your local forecast. Tonight, partly cloudy. Lows around 70. Southeast winds around 5 miles per hour. Wednesday, partly cloudy. Highs in the mid-90s. South winds 10 to 15 miles per hour. Wednesday night, mostly cloudy in the evening, then clearing.
lows in the lower 70s. Southeast winds 5 to 10 miles per hour. Thursday, mostly cloudy. A slight chance of showers in the afternoon. Highs in the lower 90s. South winds 5 to 10 miles per hour with gusts up to 20 miles per hour. Chance of rain 20%. Thursday night, mostly cloudy with a 50% chance of showers. Lows in the lower 70s. South winds 5 to 10 miles per hour. Friday, showers likely. A chance of thunderstorms in the afternoon. Highs in the upper 80s. Chance of rain 70%. Friday night, a chance of thunderstorms. Showers likely, mainly in the evening. Lows in the upper 60s. Chance of rain 70%. Saturday, showers likely in the morning, then showers likely with a slight chance of thunderstorms in the afternoon. Highs in the lower 80s. Chance of rain 70%. Saturday night, a slight chance of thunderstorms in the evening. Mostly cloudy with a chance of showers. Lows in the mid-60s. Chance of rain 50%. Sunday, mostly cloudy with a chance of showers. A slight chance of thunderstorms in the afternoon. Highs in the upper 70s. Chance of rain 50%. Sunday night, mostly cloudy. A slight chance of showers in the evening. Lows in the lower 60s. Chance of rain 20%. Monday, partly cloudy. Highs in the upper 70s. Monday night, partly cloudy. Lows in the upper 50s. Tuesday, mostly sunny. Highs around 80. 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At 3 a.m. GMT 0300 UTC, the center of Tropical Storm Hanna was located near latitude 33.7 north, longitude 43.6 west. Hanna is moving toward the southeast near 12 miles per hour, 19 kilometers per hour. This motion is forecast to continue with a decrease in forward speed through morning, followed by a turn to the east-northeast. Maximum sustained winds remain near 40 miles per hour, 65 kilometers per hour with higher gusts. Gradual weakening is expected during the next couple of days, and Hanna is likely to become a post-tropical cyclone tonight or Thursday. Tropical storm force winds extend outward up to 70 miles, 110 kilometers from the center. The estimated minimum central pressure is 1,005 millibars, 29.68 inches. 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Be sure to follow us on Facebook. Here's a look at local weather conditions as of 10 p.m. At the top of the hour, skies were partly cloudy in Shreveport. The temperature was 82 degrees at the regional airport. The dew point was 64, making the relative humidity 54%. Winds were south at 8 miles an hour. The pressure was 29.87 inches and steady. In Bossier City, at Barksdale Air Force Base, skies were partly cloudy, with a temperature of 80 degrees. The dew point was 63, making the relative humidity 56%. Winds were southeast at 7 miles an hour. The pressure was 29.86 inches and steady. And in downtown Shreveport, skies were partly cloudy. The temperature was 82 degrees. And winds were southeast at 8 miles an hour. Once again in Shreveport, it was 82 degrees with partly cloudy skies at 10 p.m. Around the local area at 10 p.m., in Texarkana, clear and 81. Wind southeast at 6 miles an hour. El Dorado, clear and 72. Wind calm. Monroe,

And at Houston, partly cloudy and 82 degrees. For the most current information, check us out on the web at www.weather.gov/SHT. Now let's check on your local forecast. Tonight, partly cloudy. Lows around 70. Southeast winds around 5 miles per hour. Wednesday, partly cloudy. Highs in the mid-90s. South winds 10 to 15 miles per hour. Wednesday night, mostly cloudy in the evening, then clearing. Lows in the lower 70s. Southeast winds 5 to 10 miles per hour. Thursday, mostly cloudy. A slight chance of showers in the afternoon. Highs in the lower 90s. South winds 5 to 10 miles per hour with gusts up to 20 miles per hour. Chance of rain 20%. Thursday night, mostly cloudy with a 50% chance of showers. Lows in the lower 70s. South winds 5 to 10 miles per hour. Friday, showers likely. A chance of thunderstorms in the afternoon. Highs in the upper 80s. Chance of rain 70%. Friday night, a chance of thunderstorms. Showers likely, mainly in the evening. Lows in the upper 60s. Chance of rain 70%. Saturday, showers likely in the morning, then showers likely with a slight chance of thunderstorms in the afternoon. Highs in the lower 80s. Chance of rain 70%. Saturday night, a slight chance of thunderstorms in the evening. Mostly cloudy with a chance of showers. Lows in the mid-60s. Chance of rain 50%. Sunday, mostly cloudy with a chance of showers. A slight chance of thunderstorms in the afternoon. Highs in the upper 70s. Chance of rain 50%. Sunday night, mostly cloudy. A slight chance of showers in the evening. Lows in the lower 60s. Chance of rain 20%. Monday, partly cloudy. Highs in the upper 70s. Monday night, partly cloudy. Lows in the upper 50s. Tuesday, mostly sunny. Highs around 80. At 3 a.m. GMT 0300 UTC, the center of Tropical Storm Hanna was located near latitude 33.7 north, longitude 43.6 west. Hanna is moving toward the southeast near 12 miles per hour, 19 kilometers per hour. This motion is forecast to continue with a decrease in forward speed through morning, followed by a turn to the east-northeast. Maximum sustained winds remain near 40 miles per hour, 65 kilometers per hour with higher gusts. Gradual weakening is expected during the next couple of days, and Hanna is likely to become a post-tropical cyclone tonight or Thursday. Tropical storm force winds extend outward up to 70 miles, 110 kilometers from the center. The estimated minimum central pressure is 1,005 millibars, 29.68 inches. Here is your area's open water boating forecast. Wind gusts may be higher. Tonight, partly cloudy. Lows around 70. Southeast winds 10 to 15 miles per hour. Wednesday, partly cloudy. Windy. Highs in the mid-90s. South winds 15 to 20 miles per hour. Wednesday night, mostly cloudy in the evening then clearing. Windy. Lows in the lower 70s. Southeast winds 15 to 20 miles per hour. Thursday, a 20% chance of showers in the afternoon. Mostly cloudy. Windy. Highs in the lower 90s. South winds 15 to 20 miles per hour. Thursday night, mostly cloudy with chance of showers. Lows in the lower 70s. South winds 10 to 15 miles per hour. Chance of showers 50%. Friday, mostly cloudy. Showers likely in the morning, then showers likely and a chance of thunderstorms in the afternoon. Highs in the upper 80s. Chance of precipitation 60%. Friday night, mostly cloudy.
showers likely, and a chance of thunderstorms in the evening, then a chance of showers and

Thunderstorms after midnight. Lows in the upper 60s. Chance of precipitation 60%. Saturday, mostly cloudy. Showers likely in the morning, then showers likely and slight chance of thunderstorms in the afternoon. Highs in the lower 80s. Chance of precipitation 70%. Saturday night, mostly cloudy. Chance of showers and slight chance of thunderstorms in the evening, then a chance of showers after midnight. Lows in the mid-60s. Chance of precipitation 50%. Sunday, mostly cloudy. Chance of showers in the morning, then a chance of showers and slight chance of thunderstorms in the afternoon. Highs around 80. Chance of precipitation 40%. Sunday night, mostly cloudy. Lows in the lower 60s. Monday, partly cloudy. Highs around 80. Monday night, partly cloudy. Lows in the mid-50s. Tuesday, mostly sunny. Highs in the lower 80s. 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Be sure to follow us on Facebook. Here's a look at local weather conditions as of 10 p.m. At the top of the hour, skies were partly cloudy in Shreveport. The temperature was 82 degrees at the regional airport. The dew point was 64, making the relative humidity 54%. Winds were south at 8 miles an hour. The pressure was 29.87 inches and steady. In Bossier City, at Barksdale Air Force Base, skies were partly cloudy, with a temperature of 80 degrees. The dew point was 63, making the relative humidity 56%. Winds were southeast at 7 miles an hour. The pressure was 29.86 inches and steady. And in downtown Shreveport, skies were partly cloudy. The temperature was 82 degrees. And winds were southeast at 8 miles an hour. Once again in Shreveport, it was 82 degrees with partly cloudy skies at 10 p.m. Around the local area at 10 p.m., in Texarkana, clear and 81. Wind southeast at 6 miles an hour. El Dorado, clear and 72. Wind calm. Monroe, clear and 74. Wind calm. Natchitoches, clear and 78. Wind calm. Marshall, clear and 80. Wind calm. And at Longview, clear and 81 degrees. Wind southeast at 6 miles an hour. Elsewhere across the four-state area, over at Dallas, mostly cloudy and 87. Oklahoma City, cloudy and 82. Little Rock, mostly cloudy and 76. Jackson, Mississippi, mostly cloudy and 81. Baton Rouge, clear and 80. And at Houston, partly cloudy and 82 degrees. For the most current information, check us out on the web at www.weather.gov/sht. Now let's check on your local forecast. Tonight, partly cloudy. Lows around 70. Southeast winds around 5 miles per hour. Wednesday, partly cloudy. Highs in the mid-90s. South winds 10 to 15 miles per hour. Wednesday night, mostly cloudy in the evening, then clearing. Lows in the lower 70s. Southeast winds 5 to 10 miles per hour. Thursday, mostly cloudy. A slight chance of showers in the afternoon. Highs in the lower 90s. South winds 5 to 10 miles per hour with gusts up to 20 miles per hour. Chance of rain 20%. Thursday night, mostly cloudy with a 50% chance of showers. Lows in the lower 70s. South winds 5 to 10 miles per hour. Friday, showers likely. A chance of thunderstorms in the afternoon. Highs in the upper 80s. Chance of rain 70%. Friday night, a chance of thunderstorms. Showers likely, mainly in the evening. Lows in the upper 60s.
Chance of rain 70%. Saturday, showers likely in the morning, then showers likely with a slight chance of thunderstorms in the afternoon. Highs in the lower 80s. Chance of rain 70%. Saturday night, a slight chance of thunderstorms in the evening. Mostly cloudy with a chance of showers. Lows in the mid-60s. Chance of rain 50%. Sunday, mostly cloudy with a chance of showers. A slight chance of thunderstorms in the afternoon. Highs in the upper 70s. Chance of rain 50%. Sunday night, mostly cloudy. A slight chance of showers in the evening. Lows in the lower 60s. Chance of rain 20%. Monday, partly cloudy. Highs in the upper 70s. Monday night, partly cloudy. Lows in the upper 50s. Tuesday, mostly sunny. Highs around 80. 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At 3 a.m. GMT 0300 UTC, the center of Tropical Storm Hanna was located near latitude 33.7 north, longitude 43.6 west. Hanna is moving toward the southeast near 12 miles per hour, 19 kilometers per hour. This motion is forecast to continue with a decrease in forward speed through morning, followed by a turn to the east-northeast. Maximum sustained winds remain near 40 miles per hour, 65 kilometers per hour with higher gusts. Gradual weakening is expected during the next couple of days, and Hanna is likely to become a post-tropical cyclone tonight or Thursday. Tropical storm force winds extend outward up to 70 miles, 110 kilometers from the center. The estimated minimum central pressure is 1,005 millibars, 29.68 inches. 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Be sure to follow us on Facebook. Here's a look at local weather conditions as of 10 p.m. At the top of the hour, skies were partly cloudy in Shreveport. The temperature was 82 degrees at the regional airport. The dew point was 64, making the relative humidity 54%. Winds were south at 8 miles an hour. The pressure was 29.87 inches and steady. In Bossier City, at Barksdale Air Force Base, skies were partly cloudy, with a temperature of 80 degrees. The dew point was 63, making the relative humidity 56%. Winds were southeast at 7 miles an hour. The pressure was 29.86 inches and steady. And in downtown Shreveport, skies were partly cloudy. The temperature was 82 degrees. And winds were southeast at 8 miles an hour. Once again in Shreveport, it was 82 degrees with partly cloudy skies at 10 p.m. Around the local area at 10 p.m., in Texarkana, clear and 81. Wind southeast at 6 miles an hour. El Dorado, clear and 72. Wind calm. Monroe, clear and 74. Wind calm. Nacogdoches, clear and 78. Wind calm. Marshall, clear and 80. Wind calm. And at Longview, clear and 81 degrees. Wind southeast at 6 miles an hour. Elsewhere across the four-state area, over at Dallas, mostly cloudy and 87. Oklahoma City, cloudy and 82. Little Rock, mostly cloudy and 76. Jackson, Mississippi, mostly cloudy and 81. Baton Rouge, clear and 80. And at Houston, partly cloudy and 82 degrees. For the most current information, check us out on the web at www.weather.gov/SHP.
Now let's check on your local forecast. Tonight, partly cloudy. Lows around 70. Southeast winds around 5 miles per hour. Wednesday, partly cloudy. Highs in the mid-90s. South winds 10 to 15 miles per hour. Wednesday night, mostly cloudy in the evening, then clearing. Lows in the lower 70s. Southeast winds 5 to 10 miles per hour. Thursday, mostly cloudy. A slight chance of showers in the afternoon. Highs in the lower 90s. South winds 5 to 10 miles per hour with gusts up to 20 miles per hour. Chance of rain 20%. Thursday night, mostly cloudy with a 50% chance of showers. Lows in the lower 70s. South winds 5 to 10 miles per hour. Friday, showers likely. A chance of thunderstorms in the afternoon. Highs in the upper 80s. Chance of rain 70%. Friday night, a chance of thunderstorms. Showers likely, mainly in the evening. Lows in the upper 60s. Chance of rain 70%. Saturday, showers likely in the morning, then showers likely with a slight chance of thunderstorms in the afternoon. Highs in the lower 80s. Chance of rain 70%. Saturday night, a slight chance of thunderstorms in the evening. Mostly cloudy with a chance of showers. Lows in the mid-60s. Chance of rain 50%. Sunday, mostly cloudy with a chance of showers. A slight chance of thunderstorms in the afternoon. Highs in the upper 70s. Chance of rain 50%. Sunday night, mostly cloudy. A slight chance of showers in the evening. Lows in the lower 60s. Chance of rain 20%. Monday, partly cloudy. Highs in the upper 70s. Monday night, partly cloudy. Lows in the upper 50s. Tuesday, mostly sunny. Highs around 80. At 3 a.m. GMT 0300 UTC, the center of Tropical Storm Hanna was located near latitude 33.7 north, longitude 43.6 west. Hanna is moving toward the southeast near 12 miles per hour, 19 kilometers per hour. This motion is forecast to continue with a decrease in forward speed through morning, followed by a turn to the east-northeast. Maximum sustained winds remain near 40 miles per hour, 65 kilometers per hour with higher gusts. Gradual weakening is expected during the next couple of days, and Hanna is likely to become a post-tropical cyclone tonight or Thursday. Tropical storm force winds extend outward up to 70 miles, 110 kilometers from the center. The estimated minimum central pressure is 1,005 millibars, 29.68 inches. 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Be sure to follow us on Facebook. Here's a look at local weather conditions as of 11 p.m. At the top of the hour, skies were partly cloudy in Shreveport. The temperature was 82 degrees at the regional airport. The dew point was 64, making the relative humidity 54%. Winds were south at 9 miles an hour. The pressure was 29.88 inches and rising. In Bossier City, at Barksdale Air Force Base, skies were clear, with a temperature of 79 degrees. The dew point was 63, making the relative humidity 56%. Winds were east at 5 miles an hour. The pressure was 29.87 inches and rising. And in downtown Shreveport, skies were clear. The temperature was 81 degrees. And winds were southeast at 5 miles an hour. Once again in Shreveport, it was 82 degrees with partly cloudy skies at 11 p.m. Around the local area at 11 p.m., in Texarkana, partly cloudy and 82. Wind southeast at 9 miles an hour. El Dorado, clear and 72. Wind calm. Monroe, clear and 73. Wind calm. Natchitoches, clear and 77.
Wind calm. Marshall, partly cloudy and 79. Wind calm. And at Longview, partly cloudy and 77 degrees. Wind south at 7 miles an hour. Elsewhere across the four-state area, over at Dallas, cloudy and 86. Oklahoma City, cloudy and 81. Little Rock, clear and 75. Jackson, Mississippi, partly cloudy and 80. Baton Rouge, clear and 80. And at Houston, partly cloudy and 81 degrees. For the most current information, check us out on the web at www.weather.gov/SHP. Now let's check on your local forecast. Tonight, partly cloudy. Lows around 70. Southeast winds around 5 miles per hour. Wednesday, partly cloudy. Highs in the mid-90s. South winds 10 to 15 miles per hour. Wednesday night, mostly cloudy in the evening, then clearing. Lows in the lower 70s. Southeast winds 5 to 10 miles per hour. Thursday, mostly cloudy. A slight chance of showers in the afternoon. Highs in the lower 90s. South winds 5 to 10 miles per hour with gusts up to 20 miles per hour. Chance of rain 20%. Thursday night, mostly cloudy with a 50% chance of showers. Lows in the lower 70s. South winds 5 to 10 miles per hour. Friday, showers likely. A chance of thunderstorms in the afternoon. Highs in the upper 80s. Chance of rain 70%. Friday night, a chance of thunderstorms. Showers likely, mainly in the evening. Lows in the upper 60s. Chance of rain 70%. Saturday, showers likely in the morning, then showers likely with a slight chance of thunderstorms in the afternoon. Highs in the lower 80s. Chance of rain 70%. Saturday night, a slight chance of thunderstorms in the evening. Mostly cloudy with a chance of showers. Lows in the mid-60s. Chance of rain 50%. Sunday, mostly cloudy with a chance of showers. A slight chance of thunderstorms in the afternoon. Highs in the upper 70s. Chance of rain 50%. Sunday night, mostly cloudy. A slight chance of showers in the evening. Lows in the lower 60s. Chance of rain 20%. Monday, partly cloudy. Highs in the upper 70s. Monday night, partly cloudy. Lows in the upper 50s. Tuesday, mostly sunny. Highs around 80. At 3 a.m. GMT 0300 UTC, the center of Tropical Storm Hanna was located near latitude 33.7 north, longitude 43.6 west. Hanna is moving toward the southeast near 12 miles per hour, 19 kilometers per hour. This motion is forecast to continue with a decrease in forward speed through morning, followed by a turn to the east-northeast. Maximum sustained winds remain near 40 miles per hour, 65 kilometers per hour with higher gusts. Gradual weakening is expected during the next couple of days, and Hanna is likely to become a post-tropical cyclone tonight or Thursday. Tropical storm force winds extend outward up to 70 miles, 110 kilometers from the center. The estimated minimum central pressure is 1,005 millibars, 29.68 inches. 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Be sure to follow us on Facebook. Here's a look at local weather conditions as of 11 p.m. At the top of the hour, skies were partly cloudy in Shreveport. The temperature was 82 degrees at the regional airport. The dew point was 64, making the relative humidity 54%. Winds were south at 9 miles an hour. The pressure was 29.88 inches and rising. In Bossier City, at Barksdale Air Force Base, skies were clear, with a temperature of 79 degrees. The dew point was 63, making the relative humidity 56%.
Winds were east at 5 miles an hour.

The pressure was 29.87 inches and rising. And in downtown Shreveport, skies were clear. The temperature was 81 degrees. And winds were southeast at 5 miles an hour. Once again in Shreveport, it was 82 degrees with partly cloudy skies at 11 p.m. This is your NOAA Weather Radio, station WXJ97, operating on a frequency of 162.400 MHz, providing the latest weather information on a 24-hour basis. 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Around the local area at 11 p.m. in Texarkana, partly cloudy and 82. Wind southeast at 9 miles an hour. El Dorado, clear and 72. Wind calm. Monroe, clear and 73. Wind calm. Natchitoches, clear and 77. Wind calm. Marshall, partly cloudy and 79. Wind calm. And at Longview, partly cloudy and 77 degrees. Wind south at 7 miles an hour. Elsewhere across the four-state area, over at Dallas, cloudy and 86. Oklahoma City, cloudy and 81. Little Rock, clear and 75. Jackson, Mississippi, partly cloudy and 80. Baton Rouge, clear and 80. And at Houston, partly cloudy and 81 degrees. For the most current information, check us out on the web at www.weather.gov/SHT. Now let's check on your local forecast. Tonight, partly cloudy. Lows around 70. Southeast winds around 5 miles per hour. Wednesday, partly cloudy. Highs in the mid-90s. South winds 10 to 15 miles per hour. Wednesday night, mostly cloudy in the evening, then clearing. Lows in the lower 70s. Southeast winds 5 to 10 miles per hour. Thursday, mostly cloudy. A slight chance of showers in the afternoon. Highs in the lower 90s. South winds 5 to 10 miles per hour with gusts up to 20 miles per hour. Chance of rain 20%. Thursday night, mostly cloudy with a 50% chance of showers. Lows in the lower 70s. South winds 5 to 10 miles per hour. Friday, showers likely. A chance of thunderstorms in the afternoon. Highs in the upper 80s. Chance of rain 70%. Friday night, a chance of thunderstorms. Showers likely, mainly in the evening. Lows in the upper 60s. Chance of rain 70%. Saturday, showers likely in the morning, then showers likely with a slight chance of thunderstorms in the afternoon. Highs in the lower 80s. Chance of rain 70%. Saturday night, a slight chance of thunderstorms in the evening. Mostly cloudy with a chance of showers. Lows in the mid-60s. Chance of rain 50%. Sunday, mostly cloudy with a chance of showers. A slight chance of thunderstorms in the afternoon. Highs in the upper 70s. Chance of rain 50%. Sunday night, mostly cloudy. A slight chance of showers in the evening. Lows in the lower 60s. Chance of rain 20%. Monday, partly cloudy. Highs in the upper 70s. Monday night, partly cloudy. Lows in the upper 50s. Tuesday, mostly sunny. Highs around 80. At 3 a.m. GMT 0300 UTC, the center of Tropical Storm Hanna was located near latitude 33.7 north, longitude 43.6 west. Hanna is moving toward the southeast near 12 miles per hour, 19 kilometers per hour. This motion is forecast to continue with a decrease in forward speed through morning, followed by a turn to the east-northeast. Maximum sustained winds remain near 40 miles per hour, 65 kilometers per hour with higher gusts.
gradual weakening is expected during the next couple of days, and Hannah is likely to become a post-tropical cyclone tonight or Thursday. Tropical storm force winds extend outward up to 70 miles 110 kilometers from the center. The estimated minimum central pressure is 1,005 millibars 29.68 inches. 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Be sure to follow us on Facebook. Here's a look at local weather conditions as of 11 p.m. At the top of the hour, skies were partly cloudy in Shreveport. The temperature was 82 degrees at the regional airport. The dew point was 64, making the relative humidity 54%. Winds were south at 9 miles an hour. The pressure was 29.88 inches and rising. In Bossier City, at Barksdale Air Force Base, skies were clear, with a temperature of 79 degrees. The dew point was 63, making the relative humidity 56%. Winds were east at 5 miles an hour. The pressure was 29.87 inches and rising. And in downtown Shreveport, skies were clear. The temperature was 81 degrees. And winds were southeast at 5 miles an hour. Once again in Shreveport, it was 82 degrees with partly cloudy skies at 11 p.m. Around the local area at 11 p.m., in Texarkana, partly cloudy and 82. Wind southeast at 9 miles an hour. El Dorado, clear and 72. Wind calm. Monroe, clear and 73. Wind calm. Nacogdoches, clear and 77. Wind calm. Marshall, partly cloudy and 79. Wind calm. And at Longview, partly cloudy and 77 degrees. Wind south at 7 miles an hour. Elsewhere across the four-state area, over at Dallas, cloudy and 86. Oklahoma City, cloudy and 81. Little Rock, clear and 75. Jackson, Mississippi, partly cloudy and 80. Baton Rouge, clear and 80. And at Houston, partly cloudy and 81 degrees. For the most current information, check us out on the web at www.weather.gov/SHP. Now let's check on your local forecast. Tonight, partly cloudy. Lows around 70. Southeast winds around 5 miles per hour. Wednesday, partly cloudy. Highs in the mid-90s. South winds 10 to 15 miles per hour. Wednesday night, mostly cloudy in the evening, then clearing. Lows in the lower 70s. Southeast winds 5 to 10 miles per hour. Thursday, mostly cloudy. A slight chance of showers in the afternoon. Highs in the lower 90s. South winds 5 to 10 miles per hour with gusts up to 20 miles per hour. Chance of rain 20%. Thursday night, mostly cloudy with a 50% chance of showers. Lows in the lower 70s. South winds 5 to 10 miles per hour. Friday, showers likely. A chance of thunderstorms in the afternoon. Highs in the upper 80s. Chance of rain 70%. Friday night, a chance of thunderstorms. Showers likely, mainly in the evening. Lows in the upper 60s. Chance of rain 70%. Saturday, showers likely in the morning, then showers likely with a slight chance of thunderstorms in the afternoon. Highs in the lower 80s. Chance of rain 70%. Saturday night, a slight chance of thunderstorms in the evening. Mostly cloudy with a chance of showers. Lows in the mid-60s. Chance of rain 50%. Sunday, mostly cloudy with a chance of showers. A slight chance of thunderstorms in the afternoon. Highs in the upper 70s. Chance of rain 50%. Sunday night, mostly cloudy. A slight chance of showers in the evening. Lows in the lower 60s. Chance of rain 20%. Monday, partly
partly cloudy. Highs in the upper 70s. Monday night, partly cloudy. Lows in the upper 50s. Tuesday, mostly sunny. Highs around 80. Here is your area's open water boating forecast. Wind gusts may be higher. Tonight, partly cloudy. Lows around 70. Southeast winds 10 to 15 miles per hour. Wednesday, partly cloudy. Windy. Highs in the mid-90s. South winds 15 to 20 miles per hour. Wednesday night, mostly cloudy in the evening then clearing. Windy. Lows in the lower 70s. Southeast winds 15 to 20 miles per hour. Thursday, a 20% chance of showers in the afternoon. Mostly cloudy. Windy. Highs in the lower 90s. South winds 15 to 20 miles per hour. Thursday night, mostly cloudy with chance of showers. Lows in the lower 70s. South winds 10 to 15 miles per hour. Lower 70s. South winds 10 to 15 miles per hour. Chance of showers 50%. Friday, mostly cloudy. Showers likely in the morning, then showers likely and a chance of thunderstorms in the afternoon. Highs in the upper 80s. Chance of precipitation 60%. Friday night, mostly cloudy. Showers likely and a chance of thunderstorms in the evening, then a chance of showers and thunderstorms after midnight. Lows in the upper 60s. Chance of precipitation 60%. Saturday, mostly cloudy. Showers likely in the morning, then showers likely and slight chance of thunderstorms in the afternoon. Highs in the lower 80s. Chance of precipitation 70%. Saturday night, mostly cloudy. Chance of showers and slight chance of thunderstorms in the evening, then a chance of showers after midnight. Lows in the mid-60s. Chance of precipitation 50%. Sunday, mostly cloudy. Chance of showers in the morning, then a chance of showers and slight chance of thunderstorms in the afternoon. Highs around 80. Chance of precipitation 40%. Sunday night, mostly cloudy. Lows in the lower 60s. Monday, partly cloudy. Highs around 80. Monday night, partly cloudy. Lows in the mid-50s. Tuesday, mostly sunny. Highs in the lower 80s. At 3 a.m. GMT 0300 UTC, the center of Tropical Storm Hanna was located near latitude 33.7 north, longitude 43.6 west. Hanna is moving toward the southeast near 12 miles per hour, 19 kilometers per hour. This motion is forecast to continue with a decrease in forward speed through morning, followed by a turn to the east-northeast. Maximum sustained winds remain near 40 miles per hour, 65 kilometers per hour with higher gusts. Gradual weakening is expected during the next couple of days, and Hanna is likely to become a post-tropical cyclone tonight or Thursday. Tropical storm force winds extend outward up to 70 miles, 110 kilometers from the center. The estimated minimum central pressure is 1,005 millibars, 29.68 inches. 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Be sure to follow us on Facebook. Here's a look at local weather conditions as of 11 p.m. At the top of the hour, skies were partly cloudy in Shreveport. The temperature was 82 degrees at the regional airport. The dew point was 64, making the relative humidity 54%. Winds were south at 9 miles an hour. The pressure was 29.88 inches and rising. In Bossier City, at Barksdale Air Force Base, skies were clear, with a temperature of 79 degrees. The dew point was 63, making the relative humidity 56%. Winds were east at 5 miles an hour. The pressure was 29.87 inches and rising. And in downtown Shreveport, skies were clear. The temperature was 81 degrees.

and winds were southeast at 5 miles an hour. Once again in Shreveport, it was 82 degrees with partly cloudy skies at 11 p.m. This is your NOAA Weather Radio, station WXJ97, operating on a frequency of 162.400 MHz, providing the latest weather information on a 24-hour basis. 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Around the local area at 11 p.m. in Texarkana, partly cloudy and 82. Wind southeast at 9 miles an hour. El Dorado, clear and 72. Wind calm. Monroe, clear and 73. Wind calm. Natchitoches, clear and 77. Wind calm. Marshall, partly cloudy and 79. Wind calm. And at Longview, partly cloudy and 77 degrees. Wind south at 7 miles an hour. Elsewhere across the four-state area, over at Dallas, cloudy and 86. Oklahoma City, cloudy and 81. Little Rock, clear and 75. Jackson, Mississippi, partly cloudy and 80. Baton Rouge, clear and 80. And at Houston, partly cloudy and 81 degrees. For the most current information, check us out on the web at www.weather.gov/SHP. Now let's check on your local forecast. Tonight, partly cloudy. Lows around 70. Southeast winds around 5 miles per hour. Wednesday, partly cloudy. Highs in the mid-90s. South winds 10 to 15 miles per hour. Wednesday night, mostly cloudy in the evening, then clearing. Lows in the lower 70s. Southeast winds 5 to 10 miles per hour. Thursday, mostly cloudy. A slight chance of showers in the afternoon. Highs in the lower 90s. South winds 5 to 10 miles per hour with gusts up to 20 miles per hour. Chance of rain 20%. Thursday night, mostly cloudy with a 50% chance of showers. Lows in the lower 70s. South winds 5 to 10 miles per hour. Friday, showers likely. A chance of thunderstorms in the afternoon. Highs in the upper 80s. Chance of rain 70%. Friday night, a chance of thunderstorms. Showers likely, mainly in the evening. Lows in the upper 60s. Chance of rain 70%. Saturday, showers likely in the morning, then showers likely with a slight chance of thunderstorms in the afternoon. Highs in the lower 80s. Chance of rain 70%. Saturday night, a slight chance of thunderstorms in the evening. Mostly cloudy with a chance of showers. Lows in the mid-60s. Chance of rain 50%. Sunday, mostly cloudy with a chance of showers. A slight chance of thunderstorms in the afternoon. Highs in the upper 70s. Chance of rain 50%. Sunday night, mostly cloudy. A slight chance of showers in the evening. Lows in the lower 60s. Chance of rain 20%. Monday, partly cloudy. Highs in the upper 70s. Monday night, partly cloudy. Lows in the upper 50s. Tuesday, mostly sunny. Highs around 80. At 3 a.m. GMT 0300 UTC, the center of Tropical Storm Hanna was located near latitude 33.7 north, longitude 43.6 west. Hanna is moving toward the southeast near 12 miles per hour, 19 kilometers per hour. This motion is forecast to continue with a decrease in forward speed through morning, followed by a turn to the east-northeast. Maximum sustained winds remain near 40 miles per hour, 65 kilometers per hour with higher gusts. Gradual weakening is expected during the next couple of days, and Hanna is likely to become a post-tropical cyclone tonight or Thursday. Tropical storm force winds extend
extend outward up to 70 miles, 110 kilometers from the center. The estimated minimum central pressure is 1,005 millibars, 29.68 inches. 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Be sure to follow us on Facebook. Here's a look at local weather conditions as of 11 p.m. At the top of the hour, skies were partly cloudy in Shreveport. The temperature was 82 degrees at the regional airport. The dew point was 64, making the relative humidity 54%. Winds were south at 9 miles an hour. The pressure was 29.88 inches and rising. In Bossier City, at Barksdale Air Force Base, skies were clear, with a temperature of 79 degrees. The dew point was 63, making the relative humidity 56%. Winds were east at 5 miles an hour. The pressure was 29.87 inches and rising. And in downtown Shreveport, skies were clear. The temperature was 81 degrees. And winds were southeast at 5 miles an hour. Once again in Shreveport, it was 82 degrees with partly cloudy skies at 11 p.m. Around the local area at 11 p.m., in Texarkana, partly cloudy and 82. Wind southeast at 9 miles an hour. El Dorado, clear and 72. Wind calm. Monroe, clear and 73. Wind calm. Natchitoches, clear and 77. Wind calm. Marshall, partly cloudy and 79. Wind calm. And at Longview, partly cloudy and 77 degrees. Wind south at 7 miles an hour. Elsewhere across the four-state area, over at Dallas, cloudy and 86. Oklahoma City, cloudy and 81. Little Rock, clear and 75. Jackson, Mississippi, partly cloudy and 80. Baton Rouge, clear and 80. And at Houston, partly cloudy and 81 degrees. For the most current information, check us out on the web at www.weather.gov/sht. Now let's check on your local forecast. Tonight, partly cloudy. Lows around 70. Southeast winds around 5 miles per hour. Wednesday, partly cloudy. Highs in the mid-90s. South winds 10 to 15 miles per hour. Wednesday night, mostly cloudy in the evening, then clearing. Lows in the lower 70s. Southeast winds 5 to 10 miles per hour. Thursday, mostly cloudy. A slight chance of showers in the afternoon. Highs in the lower 90s. South winds 5 to 10 miles per hour with gusts up to 20 miles per hour. Chance of rain 20%. Thursday night, mostly cloudy with a 50% chance of showers. Lows in the lower 70s. South winds 5 to 10 miles per hour. Friday, showers likely. A chance of thunderstorms in the afternoon. Highs in the upper 80s. Chance of rain 70%. Friday night, a chance of thunderstorms. Showers likely, mainly in the evening. Lows in the upper 60s. Chance of rain 70%. Saturday, showers likely in the morning, then showers likely with a slight chance of thunderstorms in the afternoon. Highs in the lower 80s. Chance of rain 70%. Saturday night, a slight chance of thunderstorms in the evening. Mostly cloudy with a chance of showers. Lows in the mid-60s. Chance of rain 50%. Sunday, mostly cloudy with a chance of showers. A slight chance of thunderstorms in the afternoon. Highs in the upper 70s. Chance of rain 50%. Sunday night, mostly cloudy. A slight chance of showers in the evening. Lows in the lower 60s. Chance of rain 20%. Monday, partly cloudy. Highs in the upper 70s. Monday night, partly cloudy. Lows in the upper 50s.
Tuesday, mostly sunny. Highs around 80. At 3 a.m. GMT 0300 UTC, the center of Tropical Storm Hanna was located near latitude 33.7 north, longitude 43.6 west. Hanna is moving toward the southeast near 12 miles per hour, 19 kilometers per hour. This motion is forecast to continue with a decrease in forward speed through morning, followed by a turn to the east-northeast. Maximum sustained winds remain near 40 miles per hour, 65 kilometers per hour with higher gusts. Gradual weakening is expected during the next couple of days, and Hanna is likely to become a post-tropical cyclone tonight or Thursday. Tropical storm force winds extend outward up to 70 miles, 110 kilometers from the center. The estimated minimum central pressure is 1,005 millibars, 29.68 inches. 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Be sure to follow us on Facebook. Here's a look at local weather conditions as of 11 p.m. At the top of the hour, skies were partly cloudy in Shreveport. The temperature was 82 degrees at the regional airport. The dew point was 64, making the relative humidity 54%. Winds were south at 9 miles an hour. The pressure was 29.88 inches and rising. In Bossier City, at Barksdale Air Force Base, skies were clear, with a temperature of 79 degrees. The dew point was 63, making the relative humidity 56%. Winds were east at 5 miles an hour. The pressure was 29.87 inches and rising. And in downtown Shreveport, skies were clear. The temperature was 81 degrees. And winds were southeast at 5 miles an hour. Once again in Shreveport, it was 82 degrees with partly cloudy skies at 11 p.m. Around the local area at 11 p.m., in Texarkana, partly cloudy and 82. Wind southeast at 9 miles an hour. El Dorado, clear and 72. Wind calm. Monroe, clear and 73. Wind calm. Natchitoches, clear and 77. Wind calm. Marshall, partly cloudy and 79. Wind calm. And at Longview, partly cloudy and 77 degrees. Wind south at 7 miles an hour. Elsewhere across the four-state area, over at Dallas, cloudy and 86. Oklahoma City, cloudy and 81. Little Rock, clear and 75. Jackson, Mississippi, partly cloudy and 80. Baton Rouge, clear and 80. And at Houston, partly cloudy and 81 degrees. For the most current information, check us out on the web at www.weather.gov/SHT. Now let's check on your local forecast. Tonight, partly cloudy. Lows around 70. Southeast winds around 5 miles per hour. Wednesday, partly cloudy. Highs in the mid-90s. South winds 10 to 15 miles per hour. Wednesday night, mostly cloudy in the evening, then clearing. Lows in the lower 70s. Southeast winds 5 to 10 miles per hour. Thursday, mostly cloudy. A slight chance of showers in the afternoon. Highs in the lower 90s. South winds 5 to 10 miles per hour with gusts up to 20 miles per hour. Chance of rain 20%. Thursday night, mostly cloudy with a 50% chance of showers. Lows in the lower 70s. South winds 5 to 10 miles per hour. Friday, showers likely. A chance of thunderstorms in the afternoon. Highs in the upper 80s. Chance of rain 70%. Friday night, a chance of thunderstorms. Showers likely, mainly in the evening. Lows in the upper 60s. Chance of rain 70%. Saturday, showers likely in the morning, then showers likely with a slight chance of thunderstorms in the afternoon. Highs in the lower 80s. Chance of rain 70%.
Saturday night, a slight chance of thunderstorms in the evening. Mostly cloudy with a chance of showers. Lows in the mid-60s. Chance of rain 50%. Sunday, mostly cloudy with a chance of showers. A slight chance of thunderstorms in the afternoon. Highs in the upper 70s. Chance of rain 50%. Sunday night, mostly cloudy. A slight chance of showers in the evening. Lows in the lower 60s. Chance of rain 20%. Monday, partly cloudy. Highs in the upper 70s. Monday night, partly cloudy. Lows in the upper 50s. Tuesday, mostly sunny. Highs around 80. 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At 3 a.m. GMT 0300 UTC, the center of Tropical Storm Hanna was located near latitude 33.7 north, longitude 43.6 west. Hanna is moving toward the southeast near 12 miles per hour, 19 kilometers per hour. This motion is forecast to continue with a decrease in forward speed through morning, followed by a turn to the east-northeast. Maximum sustained winds remain near 40 miles per hour, 65 kilometers per hour with higher gusts. Gradual weakening is expected during the next couple of days, and Hanna is likely to become a post-tropical cyclone tonight or Thursday. Tropical storm force winds extend outward up to 70 miles, 110 kilometers from the center. The estimated minimum central pressure is 1,005 millibars, 29.68 inches. 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Be sure to follow us on Facebook. Here's a look at local weather conditions as of 11 p.m. At the top of the hour, skies were partly cloudy in Shreveport. The temperature was 82 degrees at the regional airport. The dew point was 64, making the relative humidity 54%. Winds were south at 9 miles an hour. The pressure was 29.88 inches and rising. In Bossier City, at Barksdale Air Force Base, skies were clear, with a temperature of 79 degrees. The dew point was 63, making the relative humidity 56%. Winds were east at 5 miles an hour. The pressure was 29.87 inches and rising. And in downtown Shreveport, skies were clear. The temperature was 81 degrees. And winds were southeast at 5 miles an hour. Once again in Shreveport, it was 82 degrees with partly cloudy skies at 11 p.m. Around the local area at 11 p.m., in Texarkana, partly cloudy and 82. Wind southeast at 9 miles an hour. El Dorado, clear and 72. Wind calm. Monroe, clear and 73. Wind calm. Nacogdoches, clear and 77. Wind calm. Marshall, partly cloudy and 79. Wind calm. And at Longview, partly cloudy and 77 degrees. Wind south at 7 miles an hour. Elsewhere across the four-state area, over at Dallas, cloudy and 86. Oklahoma City, cloudy and 81. Little Rock, clear and 75. Jackson, Mississippi, partly cloudy and 80. Baton Rouge, clear and 80. And at Houston, partly cloudy and 81 degrees. For the most current information, check us out on the web at www.weather.gov/SHP. Now let's check on your local forecast. Tonight, partly cloudy. Lows around 70. Southeast winds around 5 miles per hour. Wednesday, partly cloudy.
Highs in the mid-90s.

per hour. Friday, showers likely. A chance of thunderstorms in the afternoon. Highs in the upper 80s. Chance of rain 70%. Friday night, a chance of thunderstorms. Showers likely, mainly in the evening. Lows in the upper 60s. Chance of rain 70%. Saturday, showers likely in the morning, then showers likely with a slight chance of thunderstorms in the afternoon. Highs in the lower 80s. Chance of rain 70%. Saturday night, a slight chance of thunderstorms in the evening. Mostly cloudy with a chance of showers. Lows in the mid-60s. Chance of rain 50%. Sunday, mostly cloudy with a chance of showers. A slight chance of thunderstorms in the afternoon. Highs in the upper 70s. Chance of rain 50%. Sunday night, mostly cloudy. A slight chance of showers in the evening. Lows in the lower 60s. Chance of rain 20%. Monday, partly cloudy. Highs in the upper 70s. Monday night, partly cloudy. Lows in the upper 50s. Tuesday, mostly sunny. Highs around 80. At 3 a.m. GMT 0300 UTC, the center of Tropical Storm Hanna was located near latitude 33.7 north, longitude 43.6 west. Hanna is moving toward the southeast near 12 miles per hour, 19 kilometers per hour. This motion is forecast to continue with a decrease in forward speed through morning, followed by a turn to the east-northeast. Maximum sustained winds remain near 40 miles per hour, 65 kilometers per hour with higher gusts. Gradual weakening is expected during the next couple of days, and Hanna is likely to become a post-tropical cyclone tonight or Thursday. Tropical storm force winds extend outward up to 70 miles, 110 kilometers from the center. The estimated minimum central pressure is 1,005 millibars, 29.68 inches. Here is your area's open water boating forecast. Wind gusts may be higher. Tonight, partly cloudy. Lows around 70. Southeast winds 10 to 15 miles per hour. Wednesday, partly cloudy. Windy. Highs in the mid-90s. South winds 15 to 20 miles per hour. Wednesday night, mostly cloudy in the evening then clearing. Windy. Lows in the lower 70s. Southeast winds 15 to 20 miles per hour. Thursday, a 20% chance of showers in the afternoon. Mostly cloudy. Windy. Highs in the lower 90s. South winds 15 to 20 miles per hour. Thursday night, mostly cloudy with chance of showers. Lows in the lower 70s. South winds 10 to 15 miles per hour. Chance of showers 50%. Friday, mostly cloudy. Showers likely in the morning, then showers likely and a chance of thunderstorms in the afternoon. Highs in the upper 80s. Chance of precipitation 60%. Friday night, mostly cloudy. Showers likely and a chance of thunderstorms in the evening, then a chance of showers and thunderstorms after midnight. Lows in the upper 60s. Chance of precipitation 60%. Saturday, mostly cloudy. Showers likely in the morning, then showers likely and slight chance of thunderstorms in the afternoon. Highs in the lower 80s. Chance of precipitation 70%. Saturday night, mostly cloudy. Chance of showers and slight chance of thunderstorms in the evening, then a chance of showers after midnight. Lows in the mid-60s. Chance of precipitation 50%. Sunday, mostly cloudy. Chance of showers in the morning, then a chance of showers and slight chance of thunderstorms in the afternoon. Highs around 80. Chance of precipitation 40%. Sunday night, mostly cloudy. Lows in the lower 60s. Monday, partly cloudy. Highs around 80. Monday night, partly cloudy. Lows in the mid-50s. Tuesday, mostly sunny.

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Be sure to follow us on Facebook. Here's a look at local weather conditions as of 11 p.m. At the top of the hour, skies were partly cloudy in Shreveport. The temperature was 82 degrees at the regional airport. The dew point was 64, making the relative humidity 54%. Winds were south at 9 miles an hour. The pressure was 29.88 inches and rising. In Bossier City, at Barksdale Air Force Base, skies were clear, with a temperature of 79 degrees. The dew point was 63, making the relative humidity 56%. Winds were east at 5 miles an hour. The pressure was 29.87 inches and rising. And in downtown Shreveport, skies were clear. The temperature was 81 degrees. And winds were southeast at 5 miles an hour. Once again in Shreveport, it was 82 degrees with partly cloudy skies at 11 p.m. Around the local area at 11 p.m., in Texarkana, partly cloudy and 82. Wind southeast at 9 miles an hour. El Dorado, clear and 72. Wind calm. Monroe, clear and 73. Wind calm. Natchitoches, clear and 77. Wind calm. Marshall, partly cloudy and 79. Wind calm. And at Longview, partly cloudy and 77 degrees. Wind south at 7 miles an hour. Elsewhere across the four-state area, over at Dallas, cloudy and 86. Oklahoma City, cloudy and 81. Little Rock, clear and 75. Jackson, Mississippi, partly cloudy and 80. Baton Rouge, clear and 80. And at Houston, partly cloudy and 81 degrees. For the most current information, check us out on the web at www.weather.gov/sht. Now let's check on your local forecast. Tonight, partly cloudy. Lows around 70. Southeast winds around 5 miles per hour. Wednesday, partly cloudy. Highs in the mid-90s. South winds 10 to 15 miles per hour. Wednesday night, mostly cloudy in the evening, then clearing. Lows in the lower 70s. Southeast winds 5 to 10 miles per hour. Thursday, mostly cloudy. A slight chance of showers in the afternoon. Highs in the lower 90s. South winds 5 to 10 miles per hour with gusts up to 20 miles per hour. Chance of rain 20%. Thursday night, mostly cloudy with a 50% chance of showers. Lows in the lower 70s. South winds 5 to 10 miles per hour. Friday, showers likely. A chance of thunderstorms in the afternoon. Highs in the upper 80s. Chance of rain 70%. Friday night, a chance of thunderstorms. Showers likely, mainly in the evening. Lows in the upper 60s. Chance of rain 70%. Saturday, showers likely in the morning, then showers likely with a slight chance of thunderstorms in the afternoon. Highs in the lower 80s. Chance of rain 70%. Saturday night, a slight chance of thunderstorms in the evening. Mostly cloudy with a chance of showers. Lows in the mid-60s. Chance of rain 50%. Sunday, mostly cloudy with a chance of showers. A slight chance of thunderstorms in the afternoon. Highs in the upper 70s. Chance of rain 50%. Sunday night, mostly cloudy. A slight chance of showers in the evening. Lows in the lower 60s. Chance of rain 20%. Monday, partly cloudy. Highs in the upper 70s. Monday night, partly cloudy. Lows in the upper 50s. Tuesday, mostly sunny. Highs around 80. 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
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At 3 a.m. GMT 0300 UTC, the center of Tropical Storm Hanna was located near latitude 33.7 north, longitude 43.6 west. Hanna is moving toward the southeast near 12 miles per hour, 19 kilometers per hour. This motion is forecast to continue with a decrease in forward speed through morning, followed by a turn to the east-northeast. Maximum sustained winds remain near 40 miles per hour, 65 kilometers per hour with higher gusts. Gradual weakening is expected during the next couple of days, and Hanna is likely to become a post-tropical cyclone tonight or Thursday. Tropical storm force winds extend outward up to 70 miles, 110 kilometers from the center. The estimated minimum central pressure is 1,005 millibars, 29.68 inches. 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Be sure to follow us on Facebook. Here's a look at local weather conditions as of 11 p.m. At the top of the hour, skies were partly cloudy in Shreveport. The temperature was 82 degrees at the regional airport. The dew point was 64, making the relative humidity 54%. Winds were south at 9 miles an hour. The pressure was 29.88 inches and rising. In Bossier City, at Barksdale Air Force Base, skies were clear, with a temperature of 79 degrees. The dew point was 63, making the relative humidity 56%. Winds were east at 5 miles an hour. The pressure was 29.87 inches and rising. And in downtown Shreveport, skies were clear. The temperature was 81 degrees. And winds were southeast at 5 miles an hour. Once again in Shreveport, it was 82 degrees with partly cloudy skies at 11 p.m. Around the local area at 11 p.m., in Texarkana, partly cloudy and 82. Wind southeast at 9 miles an hour. El Dorado, clear and 72. Wind calm. Monroe, clear and 73. Wind calm. Natchitoches, clear and 77. Wind calm. Marshall, partly cloudy and 79. Wind calm. And at Longview, partly cloudy and 77 degrees. Wind south at 7 miles an hour. Elsewhere across the four-state area, over at Dallas, cloudy and 86. Oklahoma City, cloudy and 81. Little Rock, clear and 75. Jackson, Mississippi, partly cloudy and 80. Baton Rouge, clear and 80. And at Houston, partly cloudy and 81 degrees. For the most current information, check us out on the web at www.weather.gov/SHT. Now let's check on your local forecast. Tonight, partly cloudy. Lows around 70. Southeast winds around 5 miles per hour. Wednesday, partly cloudy. Highs in the mid-90s. South winds 10 to 15 miles per hour. Wednesday night, mostly cloudy in the evening, then clearing. Lows in the lower 70s. Southeast winds 5 to 10 miles per hour. Thursday, mostly cloudy. A slight chance of showers in the afternoon. Highs in the lower 90s. South winds 5 to 10 miles per hour with gusts up to 20 miles per hour. Chance of rain 20%. Thursday night, mostly cloudy with a 50% chance of showers. Lows in the lower 70s. South winds 5 to 10 miles per hour. Friday, showers likely. A chance of thunderstorms in the afternoon. Highs in the upper 80s. Chance of rain 70%. Friday night, a chance of thunderstorms.
showers likely, mainly in the evening. Lows in the upper 60s. Chance of rain 70%. Saturday, showers likely in the morning, then showers likely with a slight chance of thunderstorms in the afternoon. Highs in the lower 80s. Chance of rain 70%. Saturday night, a slight chance of thunderstorms in the evening. Mostly cloudy with a chance of showers. Lows in the mid-60s. Chance of rain 50%. Sunday, mostly cloudy with a chance of showers. A slight chance of thunderstorms in the afternoon. Highs in the upper 70s. Chance of rain 50%. Sunday night, mostly cloudy. A slight chance of showers in the evening. Lows in the lower 60s. Chance of rain 20%. Monday, partly cloudy. Highs in the upper 70s. Monday night, partly cloudy. Lows in the upper 50s. Tuesday, mostly sunny. Highs around 80. At 3 a.m. GMT 0300 UTC, the center of Tropical Storm Hanna was located near latitude 33.7 north, longitude 43.6 west. Hanna is moving toward the southeast near 12 miles per hour, 19 kilometers per hour. This motion is forecast to continue with a decrease in forward speed through morning, followed by a turn to the east-northeast. Maximum sustained winds remain near 40 miles per hour, 65 kilometers per hour with higher gusts. Gradual weakening is expected during the next couple of days, and Hanna is likely to become a post-tropical cyclone tonight or Thursday. Tropical storm force winds extend outward up to 70 miles, 110 kilometers from the center. The estimated minimum central pressure is 1,005 millibars, 29.68 inches. 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Be sure to follow us on Facebook. Here's a look at local weather conditions as of midnight. At the top of the hour, skies were mostly cloudy in Shreveport. The temperature was 81 degrees at the regional airport. The dew point was 64, making the relative humidity 57%. Winds were south at 7 miles an hour. The pressure was 29.88 inches and steady. In Bossier City, at Barksdale Air Force Base, skies were partly cloudy, with a temperature of 78 degrees. The dew point was 64, making the relative humidity 60%. Winds were east at 6 miles an hour. The pressure was 29.87 inches and steady. And in downtown Shreveport, skies were partly cloudy. The temperature was 78 degrees. And winds were southeast at 6 miles an hour. Once again in Shreveport, it was 81 degrees with mostly cloudy skies at midnight. Around the local area at midnight, in Texarkana, partly cloudy and 81. Wind southeast at 10 miles an hour. El Dorado, clear and 72. Wind calm. Monroe, clear and 71. Wind calm. Nacogdoches, clear and 74. Wind calm. Marshall, partly cloudy and 79. Wind calm. And at Longview, partly cloudy and 79 degrees. Wind south at 7 miles an hour. Elsewhere across the four-state area, over at Dallas, mostly cloudy and 84. Oklahoma City, mostly cloudy and 79. Little Rock, clear and 71. Jackson, Mississippi, partly cloudy and 79. Baton Rouge, clear and 78. And at Houston, partly cloudy and 82 degrees. For the most current information, check us out on the web at www.weather.gov/sht. Now let's check on your local forecast. Tonight, partly cloudy. Lows around 70. Southeast winds around 5 miles per hour. Wednesday, partly cloudy. Highs in the mid-90s. South winds 10 to 15 miles per hour. Wednesday night, mostly cloudy in the evening, then clearing.
lows in the lower 70s. Southeast winds 5 to 10 miles per hour. Thursday, mostly cloudy. A slight chance of showers in the afternoon. Highs in the lower 90s. South winds 5 to 10 miles per hour with gusts up to 20 miles per hour. Chance of rain 20%. Thursday night, mostly cloudy with a 50% chance of showers. Lows in the lower 70s. South winds 5 to 10 miles per hour. Friday, showers likely. A chance of thunderstorms in the afternoon. Highs in the upper 80s. Chance of rain 70%. Friday night, a chance of thunderstorms. Showers likely, mainly in the evening. Lows in the upper 60s. Chance of rain 70%. Saturday, showers likely in the morning, then showers likely with a slight chance of thunderstorms in the afternoon. Highs in the lower 80s. Chance of rain 70%. Saturday night, a slight chance of thunderstorms in the evening. Mostly cloudy with a chance of showers. Lows in the mid-60s. Chance of rain 50%. Sunday, mostly cloudy with a chance of showers. A slight chance of thunderstorms in the afternoon. Highs in the upper 70s. Chance of rain 50%. Sunday night, mostly cloudy. A slight chance of showers in the evening. Lows in the lower 60s. Chance of rain 20%. Monday, partly cloudy. Highs in the upper 70s. Monday night, partly cloudy. Lows in the upper 50s. Tuesday, mostly sunny. Highs around 80. At 3 a.m. GMT 0300 UTC, the center of Tropical Storm Hanna was located near latitude 33.7 north, longitude 43.6 west. Hanna is moving toward the southeast near 12 miles per hour, 19 kilometers per hour. This motion is forecast to continue with a decrease in forward speed through morning, followed by a turn to the east-northeast. Maximum sustained winds remain near 40 miles per hour, 65 kilometers per hour with higher gusts. Gradual weakening is expected during the next couple of days, and Hanna is likely to become a post-tropical cyclone tonight or Thursday. Tropical storm force winds extend outward up to 70 miles, 110 kilometers from the center. The estimated minimum central pressure is 1,005 millibars, 29.68 inches. 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Be sure to follow us on Facebook. Here's a look at local weather conditions as of midnight. At the top of the hour, skies were mostly cloudy in Shreveport. The temperature was 81 degrees at the regional airport. The dew point was 64, making the relative humidity 57%. Winds were south at 7 miles an hour. The pressure was 29.88 inches and steady. In Bossier City, at Barksdale Air Force Base, skies were partly cloudy, with a temperature of 78 degrees. The dew point was 64, making the relative humidity 60%. Winds were east at 6 miles an hour. The pressure was 29.87 inches and steady. And in downtown Shreveport, skies were partly cloudy. The temperature was 78 degrees. And winds were southeast at 6 miles an hour. Once again in Shreveport, it was 81 degrees with mostly cloudy skies at midnight. Around the local area at midnight, in Texarkana, partly cloudy and 81. Wind southeast at 10 miles an hour. El Dorado, clear and 72. Wind calm. Monroe, clear and 71. Wind calm. Nacogdoches, clear and 74. Wind calm. Marshall, partly cloudy and 79. Wind calm. And at Longview, partly cloudy and 79 degrees. Wind south at 7 miles an hour. Elsewhere across the four-state area, over at Dallas, mostly cloudy and 84. Oklahoma City, mostly cloudy and 79.

Little Rock, clear and 71. Jackson, Mississippi, partly cloudy and 79. Baton Rouge, clear and 78. And at Houston, partly cloudy and 82 degrees. 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Now let's check on your local forecast. Tonight, partly cloudy. Lows around 70. Southeast winds around 5 miles per hour. Wednesday, partly cloudy. Highs in the mid-90s. South winds 10 to 15 miles per hour. Wednesday night, mostly cloudy in the evening, then clearing. Lows in the lower 70s. Southeast winds 5 to 10 miles per hour. Thursday, mostly cloudy. A slight chance of showers in the afternoon. Highs in the lower 90s. South winds 5 to 10 miles per hour with gusts up to 20 miles per hour. Chance of rain 20%. Thursday night, mostly cloudy with a 50% chance of showers. Lows in the lower 70s. South winds 5 to 10 miles per hour. Friday, showers likely. A chance of thunderstorms in the afternoon. Highs in the upper 80s. Chance of rain 70%. Friday night, a chance of thunderstorms. Showers likely, mainly in the evening. Lows in the upper 60s. Chance of rain 70%. Saturday, showers likely in the morning, then showers likely with a slight chance of thunderstorms in the afternoon. Highs in the lower 80s. Chance of rain 70%. Saturday night, a slight chance of thunderstorms in the evening. Mostly cloudy with a chance of showers. Lows in the mid-60s. Chance of rain 50%. Sunday, mostly cloudy with a chance of showers. A slight chance of thunderstorms in the afternoon. Highs in the upper 70s. Chance of rain 50%. Sunday night, mostly cloudy. A slight chance of showers in the evening. Lows in the lower 60s. Chance of rain 20%. Monday, partly cloudy. Highs in the upper 70s. Monday night, partly cloudy. Lows in the upper 50s. Tuesday, mostly sunny. Highs around 80. At 3 a.m. GMT 0300 UTC, the center of Tropical Storm Hanna was located near latitude 33.7 north, longitude 43.6 west. Hanna is moving toward the southeast near 12 miles per hour, 19 kilometers per hour. This motion is forecast to continue with a decrease in forward speed through morning, followed by a turn to the east-northeast. Maximum sustained winds remain near 40 miles per hour, 65 kilometers per hour with higher gusts. Gradual weakening is expected during the next couple of days, and Hanna is likely to become a post-tropical cyclone tonight or Thursday. Tropical storm force winds extend outward up to 70 miles, 110 kilometers from the center. The estimated minimum central pressure is 1,005 millibars, 29.68 inches. 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Be sure to follow us on Facebook. Here's a look at local weather conditions as of midnight. At the top of the hour, skies were mostly cloudy in Shreveport. The temperature was 81 degrees at the regional airport. The dew point was 64, making the relative humidity 57%. Winds were south at 7 miles an hour. The pressure was 29.88 inches and steady. In Bossier City, at Barksdale Air Force Base, skies were partly cloudy, with
a temperature of 78 degrees. The dew point was 64, making the relative humidity 60%. Winds were east at 6 miles an hour. The pressure was 29.87 inches and steady. And in downtown Shreveport, skies were partly cloudy. The temperature was 78 degrees. And winds were southeast at 6 miles an hour. Once again in Shreveport, it was 81 degrees with mostly cloudy skies at midnight. Around the local area at midnight, in Texarkana, partly cloudy and 81. Wind southeast at 10 miles an hour. El Dorado, clear and 72. Wind calm. Monroe, clear and 71. Wind calm. Natchitoches, clear and 74. Wind calm. Marshall, partly cloudy and 79. Wind calm. And at Longview, partly cloudy and 79 degrees. Wind south at 7 miles an hour. Elsewhere across the four-state area, over at Dallas, mostly cloudy and 84. Oklahoma City, mostly cloudy and 79. Little Rock, clear and 71. Jackson, Mississippi, partly cloudy and 79. Baton Rouge, clear and 78. And at Houston, partly cloudy and 82 degrees. For the most current information, check us out on the web at www.weather.gov/SHP. Now let's check on your local forecast. Tonight, partly cloudy. Lows around 70. Southeast winds around 5 miles per hour. Wednesday, partly cloudy. Highs in the mid-90s. South winds 10 to 15 miles per hour. Wednesday night, mostly cloudy in the evening, then clearing. Lows in the lower 70s. Southeast winds 5 to 10 miles per hour. Thursday, mostly cloudy. A slight chance of showers in the afternoon. Highs in the lower 90s. South winds 5 to 10 miles per hour with gusts up to 20 miles per hour. Chance of rain 20%. Thursday night, mostly cloudy with a 50% chance of showers. Lows in the lower 70s. South winds 5 to 10 miles per hour. Friday, showers likely. A chance of thunderstorms in the afternoon. Highs in the upper 80s. Chance of rain 70%. Friday night, a chance of thunderstorms. Showers likely, mainly in the evening. Lows in the upper 60s. Chance of rain 70%. Saturday, showers likely in the morning, then showers likely with a slight chance of thunderstorms in the afternoon. Highs in the lower 80s. Chance of rain 70%. Saturday night, a slight chance of thunderstorms in the evening. Mostly cloudy with a chance of showers. Lows in the mid-60s. Chance of rain 50%. Sunday, mostly cloudy with a chance of showers. A slight chance of thunderstorms in the afternoon. Highs in the upper 70s. Chance of rain 50%. Sunday night, mostly cloudy. A slight chance of showers in the evening. Lows in the lower 60s. Chance of rain 20%. Monday, partly cloudy. Highs in the upper 70s. Monday night, partly cloudy. Lows in the upper 50s. Tuesday, mostly sunny. Highs around 80. Here is your area's open water boating forecast. Wind gusts may be higher. Tonight, partly cloudy. Lows around 70. Southeast winds 10 to 15 miles per hour. Wednesday, partly cloudy. Windy. Highs in the mid-90s. South winds 15 to 20 miles per hour. Wednesday night, mostly cloudy in the evening then clearing. Windy. Lows in the lower 70s. Southeast winds 15 to 20 miles per hour. Thursday, a 20% chance of showers in the afternoon. Mostly cloudy. Windy. Highs in the lower 90s. South winds 15 to 20 miles per hour.
Thursday night, mostly cloudy with chance of showers. Lows in the lower 70s. South winds 10 to 15 miles per hour. Chance of showers 50%. Friday, mostly cloudy. Showers likely in the morning, then showers likely and a chance of thunderstorms in the afternoon. Highs in the upper 80s. Chance of precipitation 60%. Friday night, mostly cloudy. Showers likely and a chance of thunderstorms in the evening, then a chance of showers and thunderstorms after midnight. Lows in the upper 60s, 60%. Saturday, mostly cloudy. Showers likely in the morning, then showers likely and slight chance of thunderstorms in the afternoon. Highs in the lower 80s. Chance of precipitation 70%. Saturday night, mostly cloudy. Chance of showers and slight chance of thunderstorms in the evening, then a chance of showers after midnight. Lows in the mid-60s. Chance of precipitation 50%. Sunday, mostly cloudy. Chance of showers in the morning, then a chance of showers and slight chance of thunderstorms in the afternoon. Highs around 80. Chance of precipitation 40%. Sunday night, mostly cloudy. Lows in the lower 60s. Monday, partly cloudy. Highs around 80. Monday night, partly cloudy. Lows in the mid-50s. Tuesday, mostly sunny. Highs in the lower 80s. At 3 a.m. GMT 0300 UTC, the center of Tropical Storm Hanna was located near latitude 33.7 north, longitude 43.6 west. Hanna is moving toward the southeast near 12 miles per hour, 19 kilometers per hour. This motion is forecast to continue with a decrease in forward speed through morning, followed by a turn to the east-northeast. Maximum sustained winds remain near 40 miles per hour, 65 kilometers per hour with higher gusts. Gradual weakening is expected during the next couple of days, and Hanna is likely to become a post-tropical cyclone tonight or Thursday. Tropical storm force winds extend outward up to 70 miles, 110 kilometers from the center. The estimated minimum central pressure is 1,005 millibars, 29.68 inches. 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Be sure to follow us on Facebook. Here's a look at local weather conditions as of midnight. At the top of the hour, skies were mostly cloudy in Shreveport. The temperature was 81 degrees at the regional airport. The dew point was 64, making the relative humidity 57%. Winds were south at 7 miles an hour. The pressure was 29.88 inches and steady. In Bossier City, at Barksdale Air Force Base, skies were partly cloudy, with a temperature of 78 degrees. The dew point was 64, making the relative humidity 60%. Winds were east at 6 miles an hour. The pressure was 29.87 inches and steady. And in downtown Shreveport, skies were partly cloudy. The temperature was 78 degrees. And winds were southeast at 6 miles an hour. Once again in Shreveport, it was 81 degrees with mostly cloudy skies at midnight. Around the local area at midnight, in Texarkana, partly cloudy and 81. Wind southeast at 10 miles an hour. El Dorado, clear and 72. Wind calm. Monroe, clear and 71. Wind calm. Nacogdoches, clear and 74. Wind calm. Marshall, partly cloudy and 79. Wind calm. And at Longview, partly cloudy and 79 degrees. Wind south at 7 miles an hour. Elsewhere across the four-state area, over at Dallas, mostly cloudy and 84. Oklahoma City, mostly cloudy and 79. Little Rock, clear and 71. Jackson, Mississippi, partly cloudy and 79. Baton Rouge, clear and 78. And at Houston, partly cloudy.

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Now let's check on your local forecast. Tonight, partly cloudy. Lows around 70. Southeast winds around 5 miles per hour. Wednesday, partly cloudy. Highs in the mid-90s. South winds 10 to 15 miles per hour. Wednesday night, mostly cloudy in the evening, then clearing. Lows in the lower 70s. Southeast winds 5 to 10 miles per hour. Thursday, mostly cloudy. A slight chance of showers in the afternoon. Highs in the lower 90s. South winds 5 to 10 miles per hour with gusts up to 20 miles per hour. Chance of rain 20%. Thursday night, mostly cloudy with a 50% chance of showers. Lows in the lower 70s. South winds 5 to 10 miles per hour. Friday, showers likely. A chance of thunderstorms in the afternoon. Highs in the upper 80s. Chance of rain 70%. Friday night, a chance of thunderstorms. Showers likely, mainly in the evening. Lows in the upper 60s. Chance of rain 70%. Saturday, showers likely in the morning, then showers likely with a slight chance of thunderstorms in the afternoon. Highs in the lower 80s. Chance of rain 70%. Saturday night, a slight chance of thunderstorms in the evening. Mostly cloudy with a chance of showers. Lows in the mid-60s. Chance of rain 50%. Sunday, mostly cloudy with a chance of showers. A slight chance of thunderstorms in the afternoon. Highs in the upper 70s. Chance of rain 50%. Sunday night, mostly cloudy. A slight chance of showers in the evening. Lows in the lower 60s. Chance of rain 20%. Monday, partly cloudy. Highs in the upper 70s. Monday night, partly cloudy. Lows in the upper 50s. Tuesday, mostly sunny. Highs around 80. At 3 a.m. GMT 0300 UTC, the center of Tropical Storm Hanna was located near latitude 33.7 north, longitude 43.6 west. Hanna is moving toward the southeast near 12 miles per hour, 19 kilometers per hour. This motion is forecast to continue with a decrease in forward speed through morning, followed by a turn to the east-northeast. Maximum sustained winds remain near 40 miles per hour, 65 kilometers per hour with higher gusts. Gradual weakening is expected during the next couple of days, and Hanna is likely to become a post-tropical cyclone tonight or Thursday. Tropical storm force winds extend outward up to 70 miles, 110 kilometers from the center. The estimated minimum central pressure is 1,005 millibars, 29.68 inches. 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Be sure to follow us on Facebook. Here's a look at local weather conditions as of midnight. At the top of the hour, skies were mostly cloudy in Shreveport. The temperature was 81 degrees at the regional airport. The dew point was 64, making the relative humidity 57%. Winds were south at 7 miles an hour. The pressure was 29.88 inches and steady. In Bossier City, at Barksdale Air Force Base, skies were partly cloudy, with a temperature of 78 degrees. The dew point was 64, making the relative humidity 60%. Winds were east at 6 miles an hour. The pressure was 29.87.
inches and steady. And in downtown Shreveport, skies were partly cloudy. The temperature was 78 degrees. And winds were southeast at 6 miles an hour. Once again in Shreveport, it was 81 degrees with mostly cloudy skies at midnight. Around the local area at midnight, in Texarkana, partly cloudy and 81. Wind southeast at 10 miles an hour. El Dorado, clear and 72. Wind calm. Monroe, clear and 71. Wind calm. Nacogdoches, clear and 74. Wind calm. Marshall, partly cloudy and 79. Wind calm. And at Longview, partly cloudy and 79 degrees. Wind south at 7 miles an hour. Elsewhere across the four-state area, over at Dallas, mostly cloudy and 84. Oklahoma City, mostly cloudy and 79. Little Rock, clear and 71. Jackson, Mississippi, partly cloudy and 79. Baton Rouge, clear and 78. And at Houston, partly cloudy and 82 degrees. For the most current information, check us out on the web at www.weather.gov/sht. Now let's check on your local forecast. Tonight, partly cloudy. Lows around 70. Southeast winds around 5 miles per hour. Wednesday, partly cloudy. Highs in the mid-90s. South winds 10 to 15 miles per hour. Wednesday night, mostly cloudy in the evening, then clearing. Lows in the lower 70s. Southeast winds 5 to 10 miles per hour. Thursday, mostly cloudy. A slight chance of showers in the afternoon. Highs in the lower 90s. South winds 5 to 10 miles per hour with gusts up to 20 miles per hour. Chance of rain 20%. Thursday night, mostly cloudy with a 50% chance of showers. Lows in the lower 70s. South winds 5 to 10 miles per hour. Friday, showers likely. A chance of thunderstorms in the afternoon. Highs in the upper 80s. Chance of rain 70%. Friday night, a chance of thunderstorms. Showers likely, mainly in the evening. Lows in the upper 60s. Chance of rain 70%. Saturday, showers likely in the morning, then showers likely with a slight chance of thunderstorms in the afternoon. Highs in the lower 80s. Chance of rain 70%. Saturday night, a slight chance of thunderstorms in the evening. Mostly cloudy with a chance of showers. Lows in the mid-60s. Chance of rain 50%. Sunday, mostly cloudy with a chance of showers. A slight chance of thunderstorms in the afternoon. Highs in the upper 70s. Chance of rain 50%. Sunday night, mostly cloudy. A slight chance of showers in the evening. Lows in the lower 60s. Chance of rain 20%. Monday, partly cloudy. Highs in the upper 70s. Monday night, partly cloudy. Lows in the upper 50s. Tuesday, mostly sunny. Highs around 80. At 3 a.m. GMT 0300 UTC, the center of Tropical Storm Hanna was located near latitude 33.7 north, longitude 43.6 west. Hanna is moving toward the southeast near 12 miles per hour, 19 kilometers per hour. This motion is forecast to continue with a decrease in forward speed through morning, followed by a turn to the east-northeast. Maximum sustained winds remain near 40 miles per hour, 65 kilometers per hour with higher gusts. Gradual weakening is expected during the next couple of days, and Hanna is likely to become a post-tropical cyclone tonight or Thursday. Tropical storm force winds extend outward up to 70 miles, 110 kilometers from the center. The estimated minimum central pressure is 1,005 millibars, 29.68 inches. 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

hertz. Be sure to follow us on Facebook. Here's a look at local weather conditions as of midnight. At the top of the hour, skies were mostly cloudy in Shreveport. The temperature was 81 degrees at the regional airport. The dew point was 64, making the relative humidity 57%. Winds were south at 7 miles an hour. The pressure was 29.88 inches and steady. In Bossier City, at Barksdale Air Force Base, skies were partly cloudy, with a temperature of 78 degrees. The dew point was 64, making the relative humidity 60%. Winds were east at 6 miles an hour. The pressure was 29.87 inches and steady. And in downtown Shreveport, skies were partly cloudy. The temperature was 78 degrees. And winds were southeast at 6 miles an hour. Once again in Shreveport, it was 81 degrees with mostly cloudy skies at midnight. Around the local area at midnight, in Texarkana, partly cloudy and 81. Wind southeast at 10 miles an hour. El Dorado, clear and 72. Wind calm. Monroe, clear and 71. Wind calm. Natchitoches, clear and 74. Wind calm. Marshall, partly cloudy and 79. Wind calm. And at Longview, partly cloudy and 79 degrees. Wind south at 7 miles an hour. Elsewhere across the four-state area, over at Dallas, mostly cloudy and 84. Oklahoma City, mostly cloudy and 79. Little Rock, clear and 71. Jackson, Mississippi, partly cloudy and 79. Baton Rouge, clear and 78. And at Houston, partly cloudy and 82 degrees. For the most current information, check us out on the web at www.weather.gov/SHP. Now let's check on your local forecast. Tonight, partly cloudy. Lows around 70. Southeast winds around 5 miles per hour. Wednesday, partly cloudy. Highs in the mid-90s. South winds 10 to 15 miles per hour. Wednesday night, mostly cloudy in the evening, then clearing. Lows in the lower 70s. Southeast winds 5 to 10 miles per hour. Thursday, mostly cloudy. A slight chance of showers in the afternoon. Highs in the lower 90s. South winds 5 to 10 miles per hour with gusts up to 20 miles per hour. Chance of rain 20%. Thursday night, mostly cloudy with a 50% chance of showers. Lows in the lower 70s. South winds 5 to 10 miles per hour. Friday, showers likely. A chance of thunderstorms in the afternoon. Highs in the upper 80s. Chance of rain 70%. Friday night, a chance of thunderstorms. Showers likely, mainly in the evening. Lows in the upper 60s. Chance of rain 70%. Saturday, showers likely in the morning, then showers likely with a slight chance of thunderstorms in the afternoon. Highs in the lower 80s. Chance of rain 70%. Saturday night, a slight chance of thunderstorms in the evening. Mostly cloudy with a chance of showers. Lows in the mid-60s. Chance of rain 50%. Sunday, mostly cloudy with a chance of showers. A slight chance of thunderstorms in the afternoon. Highs in the upper 70s. Chance of rain 50%. Sunday night, mostly cloudy. A slight chance of showers in the evening. Lows in the lower 60s. Chance of rain 20%. Monday, partly cloudy. Highs in the upper 70s. Monday night, partly cloudy. Lows in the upper 50s. Tuesday, mostly sunny. Highs around 80. 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
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At 3 a.m. GMT 0300 UTC, the center of Tropical Storm Hanna was located near latitude 33.7 north, longitude 43.6 west. Hanna is moving toward the southeast near 12 miles per hour, 19 kilometers per hour. This motion is forecast to continue with a decrease in forward speed through morning, followed by a turn to the east-northeast. Maximum sustained winds remain near 40 miles per hour, 65 kilometers per hour with higher gusts. Gradual weakening is expected during the next couple of days, and Hanna is likely to become a post-tropical cyclone tonight or Thursday. Tropical storm force winds extend outward up to 70 miles, 110 kilometers from the center. The estimated minimum central pressure is 1,005 millibars, 29.68 inches. 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Be sure to follow us on Facebook. Here's a look at local weather conditions as of midnight. At the top of the hour, skies were mostly cloudy in Shreveport. The temperature was 81 degrees at the regional airport. The dew point was 64, making the relative humidity 57%. Winds were south at 7 miles an hour. The pressure was 29.88 inches and steady. In Bossier City, at Barksdale Air Force Base, skies were partly cloudy, with a temperature of 78 degrees. The dew point was 64, making the relative humidity 60%. Winds were east at 6 miles an hour. The pressure was 29.87 inches and steady. And in downtown Shreveport, skies were partly cloudy. The temperature was 78 degrees. And winds were southeast at 6 miles an hour. Once again in Shreveport, it was 81 degrees with mostly cloudy skies at midnight. Around the local area at midnight, in Texarkana, partly cloudy and 81. Wind southeast at 10 miles an hour. El Dorado, clear and 72. Wind calm. Monroe, clear and 71. Wind calm. Nacogdoches, clear and 74. Wind calm. Marshall, partly cloudy and 79. Wind calm. And at Longview, partly cloudy and 79 degrees. Wind south at 7 miles an hour. Elsewhere across the four-state area, over at Dallas, mostly cloudy and 84. Oklahoma City, mostly cloudy and 79. Little Rock, clear and 71. Jackson, Mississippi, partly cloudy and 79. Baton Rouge, clear and 78. And at Houston, partly cloudy and 82 degrees. For the most current information, check us out on the web at www.weather.gov/SHP. Now let's check on your local forecast. Tonight, partly cloudy. Lows around 70. Southeast winds around 5 miles per hour. Wednesday, partly cloudy. Highs in the mid-90s. South winds 10 to 15 miles per hour. Wednesday night, mostly cloudy in the evening, then clearing. Lows in the lower 70s. Southeast winds 5 to 10 miles per hour. Thursday, mostly cloudy. A slight chance of showers in the afternoon. Highs in the lower 90s. South winds 5 to 10 miles per hour with gusts up to 20 miles per hour. Chance of rain 20%. Thursday night, mostly cloudy with a 50% chance of showers. Lows in the lower 70s. South winds 5 to 10 miles per hour. Friday, showers likely. A chance of thunderstorms in the afternoon. Highs in the upper 80s. Chance of rain 70%. Friday night, a chance of thunderstorms. Showers likely, mainly in the evening. Lows in the upper 60s. Chance of rain 70%.

Sunday night, mostly cloudy. A slight chance of showers in the evening. Lows in the lower 60s. Chance of rain 20%. Monday, partly cloudy. Highs in the upper 70s. Monday night, partly cloudy. Lows in the upper 50s. Tuesday, mostly sunny. Highs around 80. At 3 a.m. GMT 0300 UTC, the center of Tropical Storm Hanna was located near latitude 33.7 north, longitude 43.6 west. Hanna is moving toward the southeast near 12 miles per hour, 19 kilometers per hour. This motion is forecast to continue with a decrease in forward speed through morning, followed by a turn to the east-northeast. Maximum sustained winds remain near 40 miles per hour, 65 kilometers per hour with higher gusts. Gradual weakening is expected during the next couple of days, and Hanna is likely to become a post-tropical cyclone tonight or Thursday. Tropical storm force winds extend outward up to 70 miles, 110 kilometers from the center. The estimated minimum central pressure is 1,005 millibars, 29.68 inches. 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Be sure to follow us on Facebook. Here's a look at local weather conditions as of midnight. At the top of the hour, skies were mostly cloudy in Shreveport. The temperature was 81 degrees at the regional airport. The dew point was 64, making the relative humidity 57%. Winds were south at 7 miles an hour. The pressure was 29.88 inches and steady. In Bossier City, at Barksdale Air Force Base, skies were partly cloudy, with a temperature of 78 degrees. The dew point was 64, making the relative humidity 60%. Winds were east at 6 miles an hour. The pressure was 29.87 inches and steady. And in downtown Shreveport, skies were partly cloudy. The temperature was 78 degrees. And winds were southeast at 6 miles an hour. Once again in Shreveport, it was 81 degrees with mostly cloudy skies at midnight. Here is your area's open water boating forecast. Wind gusts may be higher. Tonight, partly cloudy. Lows around 70. Southeast winds 10 to 15 miles per hour. Wednesday, partly cloudy. Windy. Highs in the mid-90s. South winds 15 to 20 miles per hour. Wednesday night, mostly cloudy in the evening then clearing. Windy. Lows in the lower 70s. Southeast winds 15 to 20 miles per hour. Thursday, a 20% chance of showers in the afternoon. Mostly cloudy. Windy. Highs in the lower 90s. South winds 15 to 20 miles per hour. Thursday night, mostly cloudy with chance of showers. Lows in the lower 70s. South winds 10 to 15 miles per hour. Chance of showers 50%. Friday, mostly cloudy. Showers likely in the morning, then showers likely and a chance of thunderstorms in the afternoon. Highs in the upper 80s. Chance of precipitation 60%. Friday night, mostly cloudy. Showers likely and a chance of thunderstorms in the evening, then a chance of showers and thunderstorms after midnight. Lows in the upper 60s. Chance of precipitation 60%. Saturday, mostly cloudy. Showers likely in the morning, then showers likely and slight chance of thunderstorms in the afternoon. Highs in the lower 80s. Chance of precipitation 70%. Saturday night, mostly cloudy. Chance of showers and slight chance of thunderstorms in the evening, then a chance of showers after midnight. Lows in the mid-60s. Chance of precipitation 50%. Sunday, mostly cloudy. Chance of showers in the morning, then a chance of showers and slight chance of thunderstorms in the afternoon. Highs around 80. Chance of precipitation 40%. Sunday night, mostly cloudy.

lows in the lower 60s. Monday, partly cloudy. Highs around 80. Monday night, partly cloudy. Lows in the mid-50s. Tuesday, mostly sunny. Highs in the lower 80s. Around the local area at midnight, in Texarkana, partly cloudy and 81. Wind southeast at 10 miles an hour. El Dorado, clear and 72. Wind calm. Monroe, clear and 71. Wind calm. Natchitoches, clear and 74. Wind calm. Marshall, partly cloudy and 79. Wind calm. And at Longview, partly cloudy and 79 degrees. Wind south at 7 miles an hour. Elsewhere across the four-state area, over at Dallas, mostly cloudy and 84. Oklahoma City, mostly cloudy and 79. Little Rock, clear and 71. Jackson, Mississippi, partly cloudy and 79. Baton Rouge, clear and 78. And at Houston, partly cloudy and 82 degrees. For the most current information, check us out on the web at www.weather.gov/SHP. Now let's check on your local forecast. Tonight, partly cloudy. Lows around 70. Southeast winds around 5 miles per hour. Wednesday, partly cloudy. Highs in the mid-90s. South winds 10 to 15 miles per hour. Wednesday night, mostly cloudy in the evening, then clearing. Lows in the lower 70s. Southeast winds 5 to 10 miles per hour. Thursday, mostly cloudy. A slight chance of showers in the afternoon. Highs in the lower 90s. South winds 5 to 10 miles per hour with gusts up to 20 miles per hour. Chance of rain 20%. Thursday night, mostly cloudy with a 50% chance of showers. Lows in the lower 70s. South winds 5 to 10 miles per hour. Friday, showers likely. A chance of thunderstorms in the afternoon. Highs in the upper 80s. Chance of rain 70%. Friday night, a chance of thunderstorms. Showers likely, mainly in the evening. Lows in the upper 60s. Chance of rain 70%. Saturday, showers likely in the morning, then showers likely with a slight chance of thunderstorms in the afternoon. Highs in the lower 80s. Chance of rain 70%. Saturday night, a slight chance of thunderstorms in the evening. Mostly cloudy with a chance of showers. Lows in the mid-60s. Chance of rain 50%. Sunday, mostly cloudy with a chance of showers. A slight chance of thunderstorms in the afternoon. Highs in the upper 70s. Chance of rain 50%. Sunday night, mostly cloudy. A slight chance of showers in the evening. Lows in the lower 60s. Chance of rain 20%. Monday, partly cloudy. Highs in the upper 70s. Monday night, partly cloudy. Lows in the upper 50s. Tuesday, mostly sunny. Highs around 80. 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At 3 a.m. GMT 0300 UTC, the center of Tropical Storm Hanna was located near latitude 33.7 north, longitude 43.6 west. Hanna is moving toward the southeast near 12 miles per hour, 19 kilometers per hour. This motion is forecast to continue with a decrease in forward speed through morning, followed by a turn to the east-northeast. Maximum sustained winds remain near 40 miles per hour, 65 kilometers per hour with higher gusts. Gradual weakening is expected.
expected during the next couple of days, and Hannah is likely to become a post-tropical cyclone tonight or Thursday. Tropical storm force winds extend outward up to 70 miles 110 kilometers from the center. The estimated minimum central pressure is 1,005 millibars 29.68 inches. 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Be sure to follow us on Facebook. Here's a look at local weather conditions as of midnight. At the top of the hour, skies were mostly cloudy in Shreveport. The temperature was 81 degrees at the regional airport. The dew point was 64, making the relative humidity 57%. Winds were south at 7 miles an hour. The pressure was 29.88 inches and steady. In Bossier City, at Barksdale Air Force Base, skies were partly cloudy, with a temperature of 78 degrees. The dew point was 64, making the relative humidity 60%. Winds were east at 6 miles an hour. The pressure was 29.87 inches and steady. And in downtown Shreveport, skies were partly cloudy. The temperature was 78 degrees. And winds were southeast at 6 miles an hour. Once again in Shreveport, it was 81 degrees with mostly cloudy skies at midnight. Around the local area at midnight, in Texarkana, partly cloudy and 81. Wind southeast at 10 miles an hour. El Dorado, clear and 72. Wind calm. Monroe, clear and 71. Wind calm. Natchitoches, clear and 74. Wind calm. Marshall, partly cloudy and 79. Wind calm. And at Longview, partly cloudy and 79 degrees. Wind south at 7 miles an hour. Elsewhere across the four-state area, over at Dallas, mostly cloudy and 84. Oklahoma City, mostly cloudy and 79. Little Rock, clear and 71. Jackson, Mississippi, partly cloudy and 79. Baton Rouge, clear and 78. And at Houston, partly cloudy and 82 degrees. For the most current information, check us out on the web at www.weather.gov/SHP. Now let's check on your local forecast. Tonight, partly cloudy. Lows around 70. Southeast winds around 5 miles per hour. Wednesday, partly cloudy. Highs in the mid-90s. South winds 10 to 15 miles per hour. Wednesday night, mostly cloudy in the evening, then clearing. Lows in the lower 70s. Southeast winds 5 to 10 miles per hour. Thursday, mostly cloudy. A slight chance of showers in the afternoon. Highs in the lower 90s. South winds 5 to 10 miles per hour with gusts up to 20 miles per hour. Chance of rain 20%. Thursday night, mostly cloudy with a 50% chance of showers. Lows in the lower 70s. South winds 5 to 10 miles per hour. Friday, showers likely. A chance of thunderstorms in the afternoon. Highs in the upper 80s. Chance of rain 70%. Friday night, a chance of thunderstorms. Showers likely, mainly in the evening. Lows in the upper 60s. Chance of rain 70%. Saturday, showers likely in the morning, then showers likely with a slight chance of thunderstorms in the afternoon. Highs in the lower 80s. Chance of rain 70%. Saturday night, a slight chance of thunderstorms in the evening. Mostly cloudy with a chance of showers. Lows in the mid-60s. Chance of rain 50%. Sunday, mostly cloudy with a chance of showers. A slight chance of thunderstorms in the afternoon. Highs in the upper 70s. Chance of rain 50%. Sunday night, mostly cloudy. A slight chance of showers in the evening. Lows in the lower 60s. Chance of rain 20%. Monday,
partly cloudy. Highs in the upper 70s. Monday night, partly cloudy. Lows in the upper 50s. Tuesday, mostly sunny. Highs around 80. At 3 a.m. GMT 0300 UTC, the center of Tropical Storm Hanna was located near latitude 33.7 north, longitude 43.6 west. Hanna is moving toward the southeast near 12 miles per hour, 19 kilometers per hour. This motion is forecast to continue with a decrease in forward speed through morning, followed by a turn to the east-northeast. Maximum sustained winds remain near 40 miles per hour, 65 kilometers per hour with higher gusts. Gradual weakening is expected during the next couple of days, and Hanna is likely to become a post-tropical cyclone tonight or Thursday. Tropical storm force winds extend outward up to 70 miles, 110 kilometers from the center. The estimated minimum central pressure is 1,005 millibars, 29.68 inches. 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Be sure to follow us on Facebook. Here's a look at local weather conditions as of 1 a.m. At the top of the hour, skies were mostly cloudy in Shreveport. The temperature was 77 degrees at the regional airport. The dew point was 64, making the relative humidity 65%. Winds were south at 5 miles an hour. The pressure was 29.87 inches and falling. In Bossier City, at Barksdale Air Force Base, skies were mostly cloudy, with a temperature of 77 degrees. The dew point was 64, making the relative humidity 63%. Winds were east at 5 miles an hour. The pressure was 29.87 inches and steady. And in downtown Shreveport, skies were mostly cloudy. The temperature was 77 degrees. And winds were southeast at 6 miles an hour. Once again in Shreveport, it was 77 degrees with mostly cloudy skies at 1 a.m. Around the local area at 1 a.m., in Texarkana, mostly cloudy and 80. Wind southeast at 10 miles an hour. El Dorado, partly cloudy and 70. Wind calm. Monroe, partly cloudy and 71. Wind calm. Natchitoches, partly cloudy and 74. Wind calm. Marshall, mostly cloudy and 77. Wind south at 3 miles an hour. And at Longview, mostly cloudy and 77 degrees. Wind south at 7 miles an hour. Elsewhere across the four-state area, over at Dallas, mostly cloudy and 83. Oklahoma City, mostly cloudy and 79. Little Rock, clear and 71. Jackson, Mississippi, mostly cloudy and 76. Baton Rouge, clear and 74. And at Houston, partly cloudy and 82 degrees. For the most current information, check us out on the web at www.weather.gov/SHP. Now let's check on your local forecast. Tonight, partly cloudy. Lows around 70. Southeast winds around 5 miles per hour. Wednesday, partly cloudy. Highs in the mid-90s. South winds 10 to 15 miles per hour. Wednesday night, mostly cloudy in the evening, then clearing. Lows in the lower 70s. Southeast winds 5 to 10 miles per hour. Thursday, mostly cloudy. A slight chance of showers in the afternoon. Highs in the lower 90s. South winds 5 to 10 miles per hour with gusts up to 20 miles per hour. Chance of rain 20%. Thursday night, mostly cloudy with a 50% chance of showers. Lows in the lower 70s. South winds 5 to 10 miles per hour. Friday, showers likely. A chance of thunderstorms in the afternoon. Highs in the upper 80s. Chance of rain 70%. Friday night, a chance of thunderstorms. Showers likely, mainly in the evening.
Lows in the upper 60s. Chance of rain 70%. Saturday, showers likely in the morning, then showers likely with a slight chance of thunderstorms in the afternoon. Highs in the lower 80s. Chance of rain 70%. Saturday night, a slight chance of thunderstorms in the evening. Mostly cloudy with a chance of showers. Lows in the mid-60s. Chance of rain 50%. Sunday, mostly cloudy with a chance of showers. A slight chance of thunderstorms in the afternoon. Highs in the upper 70s. Chance of rain 50%. Sunday night, mostly cloudy. A slight chance of showers in the evening. Lows in the lower 60s. Chance of rain 20%. Monday, partly cloudy. Highs in the upper 70s. Monday night, partly cloudy. Lows in the upper 50s. Tuesday, mostly sunny. Highs around 80. At 3 a.m. GMT 0300 UTC, the center of Tropical Storm Hanna was located near latitude 33.7 north, longitude 43.6 west. Hanna is moving toward the southeast near 12 miles per hour, 19 kilometers per hour. This motion is forecast to continue with a decrease in forward speed through morning, followed by a turn to the east-northeast. Maximum sustained winds remain near 40 miles per hour, 65 kilometers per hour with higher gusts. Gradual weakening is expected during the next couple of days, and Hanna is likely to become a post-tropical cyclone tonight or Thursday. Tropical storm force winds extend outward up to 70 miles, 110 kilometers from the center. The estimated minimum central pressure is 1,005 millibars, 29.68 inches. 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Be sure to follow us on Facebook. Here's a look at local weather conditions as of 1 a.m. At the top of the hour, skies were mostly cloudy in Shreveport. The temperature was 77 degrees at the regional airport. The dew point was 64, making the relative humidity 65%. Winds were south at 5 miles an hour. The pressure was 29.87 inches and falling. In Bossier City, at Barksdale Air Force Base, skies were mostly cloudy, with a temperature of 77 degrees. The dew point was 64, making the relative humidity 63%. Winds were east at 5 miles an hour. The pressure was 29.87 inches and steady. And in downtown Shreveport, skies were mostly cloudy. The temperature was 77 degrees. And winds were southeast at 6 miles an hour. Once again in Shreveport, it was 77 degrees with mostly cloudy skies at 1 a.m. Around the local area at 1 a.m., in Texarkana, mostly cloudy and 80. Wind southeast at 10 miles an hour. El Dorado, partly cloudy and 70. Wind calm. Monroe, partly cloudy and 71. Wind calm. Natchitoches, partly cloudy and 74. Wind calm. Marshall, mostly cloudy and 77. Wind south at 3 miles an hour. And at Longview, mostly cloudy and 77 degrees. Wind south at 7 miles an hour. Elsewhere across the four-state area, over at Dallas, mostly cloudy and 83. Oklahoma City, mostly cloudy and 79. Little Rock, clear and 71. Jackson, Mississippi, mostly cloudy and 76. Baton Rouge, clear and 74. And at Houston, partly cloudy and 82 degrees. For the most current information, check us out on the web at www.weather.gov/sht. 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

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Now let's check on your local forecast. Tonight, partly cloudy. Lows around 70. Southeast winds around 5 miles per hour. Wednesday, partly cloudy. Highs in the mid-90s. South winds 10 to 15 miles per hour. Wednesday night, mostly cloudy in the evening, then clearing. Lows in the lower 70s. Southeast winds 5 to 10 miles per hour. Thursday, mostly cloudy. A slight chance of showers in the afternoon. Highs in the lower 90s. South winds 5 to 10 miles per hour with gusts up to 20 miles per hour. Chance of rain 20%. Thursday night, mostly cloudy with a 50% chance of showers. Lows in the lower 70s. South winds 5 to 10 miles per hour. Friday, showers likely. A chance of thunderstorms in the afternoon. Highs in the upper 80s. Chance of rain 70%. Friday night, a chance of thunderstorms. Showers likely, mainly in the evening. Lows in the upper 60s. Chance of rain 70%. Saturday, showers likely in the morning, then showers likely with a slight chance of thunderstorms in the afternoon. Highs in the lower 80s. Chance of rain 70%. Saturday night, a slight chance of thunderstorms in the evening. Mostly cloudy with a chance of showers. Lows in the mid-60s. Chance of rain 50%. Sunday, mostly cloudy with a chance of showers. A slight chance of thunderstorms in the afternoon. Highs in the upper 70s. Chance of rain 50%. Sunday night, mostly cloudy. A slight chance of showers in the evening. Lows in the lower 60s. Chance of rain 20%. Monday, partly cloudy. Highs in the upper 70s. Monday night, partly cloudy. Lows in the upper 50s. Tuesday, mostly sunny. Highs around 80. At 3 a.m. GMT 0300 UTC, the center of Tropical Storm Hanna was located near latitude 33.7 north, longitude 43.6 west. Hanna is moving toward the southeast near 12 miles per hour, 19 kilometers per hour. This motion is forecast to continue with a decrease in forward speed through morning, followed by a turn to the east-northeast. Maximum sustained winds remain near 40 miles per hour, 65 kilometers per hour with higher gusts. Gradual weakening is expected during the next couple of days, and Hanna is likely to become a post-tropical cyclone tonight or Thursday. Tropical storm force winds extend outward up to 70 miles, 110 kilometers from the center. The estimated minimum central pressure is 1,005 millibars, 29.68 inches. 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Be sure to follow us on Facebook. Here's a look at local weather conditions as of 1 a.m. At the top of the hour, skies were mostly cloudy in Shreveport. The temperature was 77 degrees at the regional airport. The dew point was 64, making the relative humidity 65%. Winds were south at 5 miles an hour. The pressure was 29.87 inches and falling. In Bossier City, at Barksdale Air Force Base, skies were mostly cloudy, with a temperature of 77 degrees. The dew point was 64, making the relative humidity 63%. Winds were east at 5 miles an hour. The pressure was 29.87 inches and steady. And in downtown Shreveport, skies were mostly cloudy. The temperature was 77 degrees. And winds were southeast at 6 miles an hour. Once again in Shreveport, it was 77 degrees with mostly cloudy skies at 1 a.m. Around the local area at 1 a.m., in Texarkana, mostly cloudy and 80. Wind southeast at 10 miles an hour. El Dorado, partly cloudy and 70.
Wind calm. Monroe, partly cloudy and 71. Wind calm. Natchitoches, partly cloudy and 74. Wind calm. Marshall, mostly cloudy and 77. Wind south at 3 miles an hour. And at Longview, mostly cloudy and 77 degrees. Wind south at 7 miles an hour. Elsewhere across the four-state area, over at Dallas, mostly cloudy and 83. Oklahoma City, mostly cloudy and 79. Little Rock, clear and 71. Jackson, Mississippi, mostly cloudy and 76. Baton Rouge, clear and 74. And at Houston, partly cloudy and 82 degrees. For the most current information, check us out on the web at www.weather.gov/sht. Now let's check on your local forecast. Tonight, partly cloudy. Lows around 70. Southeast winds around 5 miles per hour. Wednesday, partly cloudy. Highs in the mid-90s. South winds 10 to 15 miles per hour. Wednesday night, mostly cloudy in the evening, then clearing. Lows in the lower 70s. Southeast winds 5 to 10 miles per hour. Thursday, mostly cloudy. A slight chance of showers in the afternoon. Highs in the lower 90s. South winds 5 to 10 miles per hour with gusts up to 20 miles per hour. Chance of rain 20%. Thursday night, mostly cloudy with a 50% chance of showers. Lows in the lower 70s. South winds 5 to 10 miles per hour. Friday, showers likely. A chance of thunderstorms in the afternoon. Highs in the upper 80s. Chance of rain 70%. Friday night, a chance of thunderstorms. Showers likely, mainly in the evening. Lows in the upper 60s. Chance of rain 70%. Saturday, showers likely in the morning, then showers likely with a slight chance of thunderstorms in the afternoon. Highs in the lower 80s. Chance of rain 70%. Saturday night, a slight chance of thunderstorms in the evening. Mostly cloudy with a chance of showers. Lows in the mid-60s. Chance of rain 50%. Sunday, mostly cloudy with a chance of showers. A slight chance of thunderstorms in the afternoon. Highs in the upper 70s. Chance of rain 50%. Sunday night, mostly cloudy. A slight chance of showers in the evening. Lows in the lower 60s. Chance of rain 20%. Monday, partly cloudy. Highs in the upper 70s. Monday night, partly cloudy. Lows in the upper 50s. Tuesday, mostly sunny. Highs around 80. Here is your area's open water boating forecast. Wind gusts may be higher. Tonight, partly cloudy. Lows around 70. Southeast winds 10 to 15 miles per hour. Wednesday, partly cloudy. Windy. Highs in the mid-90s. South winds 15 to 20 miles per hour. Wednesday night, mostly cloudy in the evening then clearing. Windy. Lows in the lower 70s. Southeast winds 15 to 20 miles per hour. Thursday, a 20% chance of showers in the afternoon. Mostly cloudy. Windy. Highs in the lower 90s. South winds 15 to 20 miles per hour. Thursday night, mostly cloudy with chance of showers. Lows in the lower 70s. South winds 10 to 15 miles per hour. Chance of showers 50%. Friday, mostly cloudy. Showers likely in the morning, then showers likely and a chance of thunderstorms in the afternoon. Highs in the upper 80s. Chance of precipitation 60%. Friday night, mostly cloudy. Showers likely and a chance of thunderstorms in the evening, then a chance of showers and thunderstorms after midnight. Lows in the upper 60s. Chance of precipitation.

60%. Saturday, mostly cloudy. Showers likely in the morning, then showers likely and slight chance of thunderstorms in the afternoon. Highs in the lower 80s. Chance of precipitation 70%. Saturday night, mostly cloudy. Chance of showers and slight chance of thunderstorms in the evening, then a chance of showers after midnight. Lows in the mid-60s. Chance of precipitation 50%. Sunday, mostly cloudy. Chance of showers in the morning, then a chance of showers and slight chance of thunderstorms in the afternoon. Highs around 80. Chance of precipitation 40%. Sunday night, mostly cloudy. Lows in the lower 60s. Monday, partly cloudy. Highs around 80. Monday night, partly cloudy. Lows in the mid-50s. Tuesday, mostly sunny. Highs in the lower 80s. At 3 a.m. GMT 0300 UTC, the center of Tropical Storm Hanna was located near latitude 33.7 north, longitude 43.6 west. Hanna is moving toward the southeast near 12 miles per hour, 19 kilometers per hour. This motion is forecast to continue with a decrease in forward speed through morning, followed by a turn to the east-northeast. Maximum sustained winds remain near 40 miles per hour, 65 kilometers per hour with higher gusts. Gradual weakening is expected during the next couple of days, and Hanna is likely to become a post-tropical cyclone tonight or Thursday. Tropical storm force winds extend outward up to 70 miles, 110 kilometers from the center. The estimated minimum central pressure is 1,005 millibars, 29.68 inches. 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Be sure to follow us on Facebook. Here's a look at local weather conditions as of 1 a.m. At the top of the hour, skies were mostly cloudy in Shreveport. The temperature was 77 degrees at the regional airport. The dew point was 64, making the relative humidity 65%. Winds were south at 5 miles an hour. The pressure was 29.87 inches and falling. In Bossier City, at Barksdale Air Force Base, skies were mostly cloudy, with a temperature of 77 degrees. The dew point was 64, making the relative humidity 63%. Winds were east at 5 miles an hour. The pressure was 29.87 inches and steady. And in downtown Shreveport, skies were mostly cloudy. The temperature was 77 degrees. And winds were southeast at 6 miles an hour. Once again in Shreveport, it was 77 degrees with mostly cloudy skies at 1 a.m. Around the local area at 1 a.m., in Texarkana, mostly cloudy and 80. Wind southeast at 10 miles an hour. El Dorado, partly cloudy and 70. Wind calm. Monroe, partly cloudy and 71. Wind calm. Nacogdoches, partly cloudy and 74. Wind calm. Marshall, mostly cloudy and 77. Wind south at 3 miles an hour. And at Longview, mostly cloudy and 77 degrees. Wind south at 7 miles an hour. Elsewhere across the four-state area, over at Dallas, mostly cloudy and 83. Oklahoma City, mostly cloudy and 79. Little Rock, clear and 71. Jackson, Mississippi, mostly cloudy and 76. Baton Rouge, clear and 74. And at Houston, partly cloudy and 82 degrees. 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

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Now let's check on your local forecast. Tonight, partly cloudy. Lows around 70. Southeast winds around 5 miles per hour. Wednesday, partly cloudy. Highs in the mid-90s. South winds 10 to 15 miles per hour. Wednesday night, mostly cloudy in the evening, then clearing. Lows in the lower 70s. Southeast winds 5 to 10 miles per hour. Thursday, mostly cloudy. A slight chance of showers in the afternoon. Highs in the lower 90s. South winds 5 to 10 miles per hour with gusts up to 20 miles per hour. Chance of rain 20%. Thursday night, mostly cloudy with a 50% chance of showers. Lows in the lower 70s. South winds 5 to 10 miles per hour. Friday, showers likely. A chance of thunderstorms in the afternoon. Highs in the upper 80s. Chance of rain 70%. Friday night, a chance of thunderstorms. Showers likely, mainly in the evening. Lows in the upper 60s. Chance of rain 70%. Saturday, showers likely in the morning, then showers likely with a slight chance of thunderstorms in the afternoon. Highs in the lower 80s. Chance of rain 70%. Saturday night, a slight chance of thunderstorms in the evening. Mostly cloudy with a chance of showers. Lows in the mid-60s. Chance of rain 50%. Sunday, mostly cloudy with a chance of showers. A slight chance of thunderstorms in the afternoon. Highs in the upper 70s. Chance of rain 50%. Sunday night, mostly cloudy. A slight chance of showers in the evening. Lows in the lower 60s. Chance of rain 20%. Monday, partly cloudy. Highs in the upper 70s. Monday night, partly cloudy. Lows in the upper 50s. Tuesday, mostly sunny. Highs around 80. Now let's check on your local forecast. Rest of tonight, partly cloudy. Lows around 70. South winds around 5 miles per hour. Wednesday, partly cloudy. Hot with highs in the mid-90s. South winds 10 to 15 miles per hour. Wednesday night, partly cloudy. Lows in the lower 70s. South winds 5 to 10 miles per hour. Thursday, mostly cloudy in the morning, then partly cloudy with a slight chance of showers in the afternoon. Highs in the lower 90s. South winds 5 to 10 miles per hour. Chance of rain 20%. Thursday night, mostly cloudy. A chance of showers with a slight chance of thunderstorms in the evening, then a chance of showers after midnight. Lows in the lower 70s. Southeast winds 5 to 10 miles per hour. Chance of rain 50%. Friday, mostly cloudy with a chance of showers with a slight chance of thunderstorms. Highs in the upper 80s. Chance of rain 50%. Friday night, mostly cloudy with a slight chance of thunderstorms. A chance of showers in the evening, then showers likely after midnight. Lows in the upper 60s. Chance of rain 70%. Saturday, showers likely in the morning, then showers likely with a slight chance of thunderstorms in the afternoon. Highs in the lower 80s. Chance of rain 70%. Saturday night, showers likely with a slight chance of thunderstorms in the evening, then a chance of showers after midnight. Lows in the mid-60s. Chance of rain 70%. Sunday, mostly cloudy with a 50% chance of showers. Highs around 80. Sunday night, mostly cloudy in the evening, then becoming partly cloudy. A 20% chance of showers. Lows in the lower 60s. Monday, mostly sunny with a 20% chance of showers. Highs around 80. Monday night, mostly clear with a 20% chance of showers. Lows in the upper 50s. Tuesday, mostly sunny.
a slight chance of showers in the afternoon. Highs in the lower 80s. Chance of rain 20%. Here is your area's open water boating forecast. Wind gusts may be higher. Rest of tonight, partly cloudy. Windy. Highs in the mid-90s. Lows in the lower 70s. South winds 15 to 20 miles per hour. Thursday, partly cloudy through mid-afternoon, then a 20% chance of showers in the late afternoon. Windy. Highs in the lower 90s. South winds 15 to 20 miles per hour. Thursday night, chance of showers and slight chance of thunderstorms in the evening, then a chance of showers after midnight. Mostly cloudy. Lows in the lower 70s. Southeast winds 10 to 15 miles per hour. Chance of precipitation 40%. Friday, chance of showers through mid-morning, then a chance of showers and slight chance of thunderstorms in the late morning and afternoon. Mostly cloudy. Highs in the upper 80s. Southeast winds 5 to 10 miles per hour becoming northeast in the afternoon. Chance of precipitation 50%. Friday night, chance of showers and slight chance of thunderstorms in the evening, then showers likely and slight chance of thunderstorms after midnight. Mostly cloudy. Lows in the upper 60s. Northeast winds 10 to 15 miles per hour. Chance of precipitation 60%. Saturday, mostly cloudy. Showers likely in the morning, then showers likely and slight chance of thunderstorms in the afternoon. Highs in the lower 80s. Chance of precipitation 70%. Saturday night, mostly cloudy. Showers likely and slight chance of thunderstorms in the evening, then a chance of showers after midnight. Lows in the lower 60s. Chance of precipitation 60%. Sunday, mostly cloudy with a 40% chance of showers. Highs in the lower 80s. Sunday night, becoming partly cloudy. A 20% chance of showers. Lows in the lower 60s. Monday, mostly sunny. Highs in the lower 80s. Monday night, mostly clear. Lows in the mid-50s. Tuesday, mostly sunny. Highs in the lower 80s. Tuesday night, mostly clear. Lows in the mid-50s. Wednesday, partly cloudy. Highs in the mid-80s. At 3 a.m. GMT 0300 UTC, the center of Tropical Storm Hanna was located near latitude 33.7 north, longitude 43.6 west. Hanna is moving toward the southeast near 12 miles per hour, 19 kilometers per hour. This motion is forecast to continue with a decrease in forward speed through morning, followed by a turn to the east-northeast. Maximum sustained winds remain near 40 miles per hour, 65 kilometers per hour with higher gusts. Gradual weakening is expected during the next couple of days, and Hanna is likely to become a post-tropical cyclone tonight or Thursday. Tropical storm force winds extend outward up to 70 miles, 110 kilometers from the center. The estimated minimum central pressure is 1,005 millibars, 29.68 inches. 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Be sure to follow us on Facebook. Here's a look at local weather conditions as of 1 a.m. At the top of the hour, skies were mostly cloudy in Shreveport. The temperature was 77 degrees at the regional airport. The dew point was 64, making the relative humidity 65%. Winds were south at 5 miles an hour. The pressure was 29.87 inches and falling. In Bossier City, at Barksdale Air Force Base, skies were mostly cloudy, with a temperature of 77 degrees. The dew point was 64, making the relative humidity 63%. Winds were east at 5 miles an hour. The pressure was 29.87 inches and steady. And in downtown Shreveport, skies were mostly cloudy. The temperature was 77 degrees. And winds were south.

at 6 miles an hour. Once again in Shreveport, it was 77 degrees with mostly cloudy skies at 1 a.m. Around the local area at 1 a.m., in Texarkana, mostly cloudy and 80. Wind southeast at 10 miles an hour. El Dorado, partly cloudy and 70. Wind calm. Monroe, partly cloudy and 71. Wind calm. Nacogdoches, partly cloudy and 74. Wind calm. Marshall, mostly cloudy and 77. Wind south at 3 miles an hour. And at Longview, mostly cloudy and 77 degrees. Wind south at 7 miles an hour. Elsewhere across the four-state area, over at Dallas, mostly cloudy and 83. Oklahoma City, mostly cloudy and 79. Little Rock, clear and 71. Jackson, Mississippi, mostly cloudy and 76. Baton Rouge, clear and 74. And at Houston, partly cloudy and 82 degrees. For the most current information, check us out on the web at www.weather.gov/SHT. Now let's check on your local forecast. Rest of tonight, partly cloudy. Lows around 70. South winds around 5 miles per hour. Wednesday, partly cloudy. Hot with highs in the mid-90s. South winds 10 to 15 miles per hour. Wednesday night, partly cloudy. Lows in the lower 70s. South winds 5 to 10 miles per hour. Thursday, mostly cloudy in the morning, then partly cloudy with a slight chance of showers in the afternoon. Highs in the lower 90s. South winds 5 to 10 miles per hour. Chance of rain 20%. Thursday night, mostly cloudy. A chance of showers with a slight chance of thunderstorms in the evening, then a chance of showers after midnight. Lows in the lower 70s. Southeast winds 5 to 10 miles per hour. Chance of rain 50%. Friday, mostly cloudy with a chance of showers with a slight chance of thunderstorms. Highs in the upper 80s. Chance of rain 50%. Friday night, mostly cloudy with a slight chance of thunderstorms. A chance of showers in the evening, then showers likely after midnight. Lows in the upper 60s. Chance of rain 70%. Saturday, showers likely in the morning, then showers likely with a slight chance of thunderstorms in the afternoon. Highs in the lower 80s. Chance of rain 70%. Saturday night, showers likely with a slight chance of thunderstorms in the evening, then a chance of showers after midnight. Lows in the mid-60s. Chance of rain 70%. Sunday, mostly cloudy with a 50% chance of showers. Highs around 80. Sunday night, mostly cloudy in the evening, then becoming partly cloudy. A 20% chance of showers. Lows in the lower 60s. Monday, mostly sunny with a 20% chance of showers. Highs around 80. Monday night, mostly clear with a 20% chance of showers. Lows in the upper 50s. Tuesday, mostly sunny. A slight chance of showers in the afternoon. Highs in the lower 80s. Chance of rain 20%. 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At 3 a.m. GMT 0300 UTC, the center of Tropical Storm Hanna was located near latitude 33.7 north, longitude 43.6 west. Hanna is moving toward the southeast near 12 miles per hour, 19 kilometers per hour. This motion is forecast to continue with a decrease in forward speed through morning, followed by a turn to the east-northeast. Maximum sustained winds remain near 40 miles per hour.
per hour, 65 kilometers per hour with higher gusts. Gradual weakening is expected during the next couple of days, and Hanna is likely to become a post-tropical cyclone tonight or Thursday. Tropical storm force winds extend outward up to 70 miles, 110 kilometers from the center. The estimated minimum central pressure is 1,005 millibars, 29.68 inches. 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Be sure to follow us on Facebook. Here's a look at local weather conditions as of 1 a.m. At the top of the hour, skies were mostly cloudy in Shreveport. The temperature was 77 degrees at the regional airport. The dew point was 64, making the relative humidity 65%. Winds were south at 5 miles an hour. The pressure was 29.87 inches and falling. In Bossier City, at Barksdale Air Force Base, skies were mostly cloudy, with a temperature of 77 degrees. The dew point was 64, making the relative humidity 63%. Winds were east at 5 miles an hour. The pressure was 29.87 inches and steady. And in downtown Shreveport, skies were mostly cloudy. The temperature was 77 degrees. And winds were southeast at 6 miles an hour. Once again in Shreveport, it was 77 degrees with mostly cloudy skies at 1 a.m. Around the local area at 1 a.m., in Texarkana, mostly cloudy and 80. Wind southeast at 10 miles an hour. El Dorado, partly cloudy and 70. Wind calm. Monroe, partly cloudy and 71. Wind calm. Natchitoches, partly cloudy and 74. Wind calm. Marshall, mostly cloudy and 77. Wind south at 3 miles an hour. And at Longview, mostly cloudy and 77 degrees. Wind south at 7 miles an hour. Elsewhere across the four-state area, over at Dallas, mostly cloudy and 83. Oklahoma City, mostly cloudy and 79. Little Rock, clear and 71. Jackson, Mississippi, mostly cloudy and 76. Baton Rouge, clear and 74. And at Houston, partly cloudy and 82 degrees. For the most current information, check us out on the web at www.weather.gov/SHP. Now let's check on your local forecast. Rest of tonight, partly cloudy. Lows around 70. South winds around 5 miles per hour. Wednesday, partly cloudy. Hot with highs in the mid-90s. South winds 10 to 15 miles per hour. Wednesday night, partly cloudy. Lows in the lower 70s. South winds 5 to 10 miles per hour. Thursday, mostly cloudy in the morning, then partly cloudy with a slight chance of showers in the afternoon. Highs in the lower 90s. South winds 5 to 10 miles per hour. Chance of rain 20%. Thursday night, mostly cloudy. A chance of showers with a slight chance of thunderstorms in the evening, then a chance of showers after midnight. Lows in the lower 70s. Southeast winds 5 to 10 miles per hour. Chance of rain 50%. Friday, mostly cloudy with a chance of showers with a slight chance of thunderstorms. Highs in the upper 80s. Chance of rain 50%. Friday night, mostly cloudy with a slight chance of thunderstorms. A chance of showers in the evening, then showers likely after midnight. Lows in the upper 60s. Chance of rain 70%. Saturday, showers likely in the morning, then showers likely with a slight chance of thunderstorms in the afternoon. Highs in the lower 80s. Chance of rain 70%. Saturday night, showers likely with a slight chance of thunderstorms in the evening, then a chance of showers after midnight. Lows in the mid-60s. Chance of rain 70%. Sunday, mostly cloudy with a 50% chance of showers. Highs around 80.

At 3 a.m. GMT 0300 UTC, the center of Tropical Storm Hanna was located near latitude 33.7 north, longitude 43.6 west. Hanna is moving toward the southeast near 12 miles per hour, 19 kilometers per hour. This motion is forecast to continue with a decrease in forward speed through morning, followed by a turn to the east-northeast. Maximum sustained winds remain near 40 miles per hour, 65 kilometers per hour with higher gusts. Gradual weakening is expected during the next couple of days, and Hanna is likely to become a post-tropical cyclone tonight or Thursday. Tropical storm force winds extend outward up to 70 miles, 110 kilometers from the center. The estimated minimum central pressure is 1,005 millibars, 29.68 inches. 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Be sure to follow us on Facebook. Here's a look at local weather conditions as of 1 a.m. At the top of the hour, skies were mostly cloudy in Shreveport. The temperature was 77 degrees at the regional airport. The dew point was 64, making the relative humidity 65%. Winds were south at 5 miles an hour. The pressure was 29.87 inches and falling. In Bossier City, at Barksdale Air Force Base, skies were mostly cloudy, with a temperature of 77 degrees. The dew point was 64, making the relative humidity 63%. Winds were east at 5 miles an hour. The pressure was 29.87 inches and steady. And in downtown Shreveport, skies were mostly cloudy. The temperature was 77 degrees. And winds were southeast at 6 miles an hour. Once again in Shreveport, it was 77 degrees with mostly cloudy skies at 1 a.m. Here is your area's open water boating forecast. Wind gusts may be higher. Rest of tonight, partly cloudy. Windy. Highs in the mid-90s. Lows in the lower 70s. South winds 15 to 20 miles per hour. Thursday, partly cloudy through mid-afternoon, then a 20% chance of showers in the late afternoon. Windy. Highs in the lower 90s. South winds 15 to 20 miles per hour. Thursday night, chance of showers and slight chance of thunderstorms in the evening, then a chance of showers after midnight. Mostly cloudy. Lows in the lower 70s. Southeast winds 10 to 15 miles per hour. Chance of precipitation 40%. Friday, chance of showers through mid-morning, then a chance of showers and slight chance of thunderstorms in the late morning and afternoon. Mostly cloudy. Highs in the upper 80s. Southeast winds 5 to 10 miles per hour becoming northeast in the afternoon. Chance of precipitation 50%. Friday night, chance of showers and slight chance of thunderstorms in the evening, then showers likely and slight chance of thunderstorms after midnight. Mostly cloudy. Lows in the upper 60s. Northeast winds 10 to 15 miles per hour. Chance of precipitation 60%. Saturday, mostly cloudy. Showers likely in the morning, then showers likely and slight chance of thunderstorms in the afternoon. Highs in the lower 80s. Chance of precipitation 70%. Saturday night, mostly cloudy. Showers likely and slight chance of thunderstorms in the evening, then a chance of showers after midnight. Lows in the lower 60s. Chance of precipitation 60%. Sunday, mostly cloudy with a 40% chance of showers. Highs in the lower 80s. Sunday night, becoming partly cloudy. A 20% chance of showers. Lows in the lower 60s. Monday, mostly sunny. Highs in the lower 80s. Monday night, mostly clear. Lows in the mid-50s. Tuesday, mostly sunny. Highs in the lower 80s. Tuesday night, mostly clear. Lows in the mid-50s. Wednesday, partly cloudy. Highs in the mid-80s.

around the local area at 1 a.m. in Texarkana, mostly cloudy and 80. Wind southeast at 10 miles an hour. El Dorado, partly cloudy and 70. Wind calm. Monroe, partly cloudy and 71. Wind calm. Natchitoches, partly cloudy and 74. Wind calm. Marshall, mostly cloudy and 77. Wind south at 3 miles an hour. And at Longview, mostly cloudy and 77 degrees. Wind south at 7 miles an hour. Elsewhere across the four-state area, over at Dallas, mostly cloudy and 83. Oklahoma City, mostly cloudy and 79. Little Rock, clear and 71. Jackson, Mississippi, mostly cloudy and 76. Baton Rouge, clear and 74. And at Houston, partly cloudy and 82 degrees. For the most current information, check us out on the web at www.weather.gov/sht. Now let's check on your local forecast. Rest of tonight, partly cloudy. Lows around 70. South winds around 5 miles per hour. Wednesday, partly cloudy. Hot with highs in the mid-90s. South winds 10 to 15 miles per hour. Wednesday night, partly cloudy. Lows in the lower 70s. South winds 5 to 10 miles per hour. Thursday, mostly cloudy in the morning, then partly cloudy with a slight chance of showers in the afternoon. Highs in the lower 90s. South winds 5 to 10 miles per hour. Chance of rain 20%. Thursday night, mostly cloudy. A chance of showers with a slight chance of thunderstorms in the evening, then a chance of showers after midnight. Lows in the lower 70s. Southeast winds 5 to 10 miles per hour. Chance of rain 50%. Friday, mostly cloudy with a chance of showers with a slight chance of thunderstorms. Highs in the upper 80s. Chance of rain 50%. Friday night, mostly cloudy with a slight chance of thunderstorms. A chance of showers in the evening, then showers likely after midnight. Lows in the upper 60s. Chance of rain 70%. Saturday, showers likely in the morning, then showers likely with a slight chance of thunderstorms in the afternoon. Highs in the lower 80s. Chance of rain 70%. Saturday night, showers likely with a slight chance of thunderstorms in the evening, then a chance of showers after midnight. Lows in the mid-60s. Chance of rain 70%. Sunday, mostly cloudy with a 50% chance of showers. Highs around 80. Sunday night, mostly cloudy in the evening, then becoming partly cloudy. A 20% chance of showers. Lows in the lower 60s. Monday, mostly sunny with a 20% chance of showers. Highs around 80. Monday night, mostly clear with a 20% chance of showers. Lows in the upper 50s. Tuesday, mostly sunny. A slight chance of showers in the afternoon. Highs in the lower 80s. Chance of rain 20%. 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At 3 a.m. GMT 0300 UTC, the center of Tropical Storm Hanna was located near latitude 33.7 north, longitude 43.6 west. Hanna is moving toward the southeast near 12 miles per hour, 19 kilometers per hour. This motion is forecast to continue with a decrease in forward speed through morning, followed by a turn to the east-northeast. Maximum sustained winds remain near 40 miles per hour, 65 kilometers per hour with higher gusts.
Gradual weakening is expected during the next couple of days, and Hanna is likely to become a post-tropical cyclone tonight or Thursday. Tropical storm force winds extend outward up to 70 miles 110 kilometers from the center. The estimated minimum central pressure is 1,005 millibars 29.68 inches. 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Be sure to follow us on Facebook. Here's a look at local weather conditions as of 1 a.m. At the top of the hour, skies were mostly cloudy in Shreveport. The temperature was 77 degrees at the regional airport. The dew point was 64, making the relative humidity 65%. Winds were south at 5 miles an hour. The pressure was 29.87 inches and falling. In Bossier City, at Barksdale Air Force Base, skies were mostly cloudy, with a temperature of 77 degrees. The dew point was 64, making the relative humidity 63%. Winds were east at 5 miles an hour. The pressure was 29.87 inches and steady. And in downtown Shreveport, skies were mostly cloudy. The temperature was 77 degrees. And winds were southeast at 6 miles an hour. Once again in Shreveport, it was 77 degrees with mostly cloudy skies at 1 a.m. Around the local area at 1 a.m., in Texarkana, mostly cloudy and 80. Wind southeast at 10 miles an hour. El Dorado, partly cloudy and 70. Wind calm. Monroe, partly cloudy and 71. Wind calm. Natchitoches, partly cloudy and 74. Wind calm. Marshall, mostly cloudy and 77. Wind south at 3 miles an hour. And at Longview, mostly cloudy and 77 degrees. Wind south at 7 miles an hour. Elsewhere across the four-state area, over at Dallas, mostly cloudy and 83. Oklahoma City, mostly cloudy and 79. Little Rock, clear and 71. Jackson, Mississippi, mostly cloudy and 76. Baton Rouge, clear and 74. And at Houston, partly cloudy and 82 degrees. For the most current information, check us out on the web at www.weather.gov/sht. Now let's check on your local forecast. Rest of tonight, partly cloudy. Lows around 70. South winds around 5 miles per hour. Wednesday, partly cloudy. Hot with highs in the mid-90s. South winds 10 to 15 miles per hour. Wednesday night, partly cloudy. Lows in the lower 70s. South winds 5 to 10 miles per hour. Thursday, mostly cloudy in the morning, then partly cloudy with a slight chance of showers in the afternoon. Highs in the lower 90s. South winds 5 to 10 miles per hour. Chance of rain 20%. Thursday night, mostly cloudy. A chance of showers with a slight chance of thunderstorms in the evening, then a chance of showers after midnight. Lows in the lower 70s. Southeast winds 5 to 10 miles per hour. Chance of rain 50%. Friday, mostly cloudy with a chance of showers with a slight chance of thunderstorms. Highs in the upper 80s. Chance of rain 50%. Friday night, mostly cloudy with a slight chance of thunderstorms. A chance of showers in the evening, then showers likely after midnight. Lows in the upper 60s. Chance of rain 70%. Saturday, showers likely in the morning, then showers likely with a slight chance of thunderstorms in the afternoon. Highs in the lower 80s. Chance of rain 70%. Saturday night, showers likely with a slight chance of thunderstorms in the evening, then a chance of showers after midnight. Lows in the mid-60s. Chance of rain 70%. Sunday, mostly cloudy with a 50% chance of showers. Highs around 80.
Sunday night, mostly cloudy in the evening, then becoming partly cloudy. A 20% chance of showers. Lows in the lower 60s. Monday, mostly sunny with a 20% chance of showers. Highs around 80. Monday night, mostly clear with a 20% chance of showers. Lows in the upper 50s. Tuesday, mostly sunny. A slight chance of showers in the afternoon. Highs in the lower 80s. Chance of rain 20%. At 3 a.m. GMT 0300 UTC, the center of Tropical Storm Hanna was located near latitude 33.7 north, longitude 43.6 west. Hanna is moving toward the southeast near 12 miles per hour, 19 kilometers per hour. This motion is forecast to continue with a decrease in forward speed through morning, followed by a turn to the east-northeast. Maximum sustained winds remain near 40 miles per hour, 65 kilometers per hour with higher gusts. Gradual weakening is expected during the next couple of days, and Hanna is likely to become a post-tropical cyclone tonight or Thursday. Tropical storm force winds extend outward up to 70 miles, 110 kilometers from the center. The estimated minimum central pressure is 1,005 millibars, 29.68 inches. 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Be sure to follow us on Facebook. Here's a look at local weather conditions as of 2 a.m. At the top of the hour, skies were mostly cloudy in Shreveport. The temperature was 75 degrees at the regional airport. The dew point was 64, making the relative humidity 69%. Winds were southeast at 3 miles an hour. The pressure was 29.88 inches and rising. In Bossier City, at Barksdale Air Force Base, skies were mostly cloudy, with a temperature of 74 degrees. The dew point was 64, making the relative humidity 70%. Winds were southeast at 5 miles an hour. The pressure was 29.87 inches and steady. And in downtown Shreveport, skies were partly cloudy. The temperature was 76 degrees. And winds were south at 5 miles an hour. Once again in Shreveport, it was 75 degrees with mostly cloudy skies at 2 a.m. Around the local area at 2 a.m., in Texarkana, partly cloudy and 79. Wind southeast at 8 miles an hour. El Dorado, clear and 69. Wind calm. Monroe, clear and 70. Wind calm. Nacogdoches, partly cloudy and 71. Wind calm. Marshall, partly cloudy and 75. Wind south at 3 miles an hour. And at Longview, partly cloudy and 77 degrees. Wind south at 8 miles an hour. Elsewhere across the four-state area, over at Dallas, mostly cloudy and 82. Oklahoma City, cloudy and 79. Little Rock, clear and 69. Jackson, Mississippi, clear and 75. Baton Rouge, clear and 71. And at Houston, mostly cloudy and 81 degrees. For the most current information, check us out on the web at www.weather.gov/sht. Now let's check on your local forecast. Rest of tonight, partly cloudy. Lows around 70. South winds around 5 miles per hour. Wednesday, partly cloudy. Hot with highs in the mid-90s. South winds 10 to 15 miles per hour. Wednesday night, partly cloudy. Lows in the lower 70s. South winds 5 to 10 miles per hour. Thursday, mostly cloudy in the morning, then partly cloudy with a slight chance of showers in the afternoon. Highs in the lower 90s. South winds 5 to 10 miles per hour. Chance of rain 20%. Thursday night, mostly cloudy. A chance of showers with a slight chance of thunderstorms in the evening, then a chance of showers after midnight. Lows in the lower 70s.
Southeast winds 5 to 10 miles per hour. Chance of rain 50%. Friday, mostly cloudy with a chance of showers with a slight chance of thunderstorms. Highs in the upper 80s. Chance of rain 50%. Friday night, mostly cloudy with a slight chance of thunderstorms. A chance of showers in the evening, then showers likely after midnight. Lows in the upper 60s. Chance of rain 70%. Saturday, showers likely in the morning, then showers likely with a slight chance of thunderstorms in the afternoon. Highs in the lower 80s. Chance of rain 70%. Saturday night, showers likely with a slight chance of thunderstorms in the evening, then a chance of showers after midnight. Lows in the mid-60s. Chance of rain 70%. Sunday, mostly cloudy with a 50% chance of showers. Highs around 80. Sunday night, mostly cloudy in the evening, then becoming partly cloudy. A 20% chance of showers. Lows in the lower 60s. Monday, mostly sunny with a 20% chance of showers. Highs around 80. Monday night, mostly clear with a 20% chance of showers. Lows in the upper 50s. Tuesday, mostly sunny. A slight chance of showers in the afternoon. Highs in the lower 80s. Chance of rain 20%. At 3 a.m. GMT 0300 UTC, the center of Tropical Storm Hanna was located near latitude 33.7 north, longitude 43.6 west. Hanna is moving toward the southeast near 12 miles per hour, 19 kilometers per hour. This motion is forecast to continue with a decrease in forward speed through morning, followed by a turn to the east-northeast. Maximum sustained winds remain near 40 miles per hour, 65 kilometers per hour with higher gusts. Gradual weakening is expected during the next couple of days, and Hanna is likely to become a post-tropical cyclone tonight or Thursday. Tropical storm force winds extend outward up to 70 miles, 110 kilometers from the center. The estimated minimum central pressure is 1,005 millibars, 29.68 inches. 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Be sure to follow us on Facebook. Here's a look at local weather conditions as of 2 a.m. At the top of the hour, skies were mostly cloudy in Shreveport. The temperature was 75 degrees at the regional airport. The dew point was 64, making the relative humidity 69%. Winds were southeast at 3 miles an hour. The pressure was 29.88 inches and rising. In Bossier City, at Barksdale Air Force Base, skies were mostly cloudy, with a temperature of 74 degrees. The dew point was 64, making the relative humidity 70%. Winds were southeast at 5 miles an hour. The pressure was 29.87 inches and steady. And in downtown Shreveport, skies were partly cloudy. The temperature was 76 degrees. And winds were south at 5 miles an hour. Once again in Shreveport, it was 75 degrees with mostly cloudy skies at 2 a.m. This is your NOAA Weather Radio, station WXJ97, operating on a frequency of 162.400 MHz, providing the latest weather information on a 24-hour basis. Broadcasts originate from the National Weather Service office in Shreveport, Louisiana. 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Around the local area at 2 a.m., in Texarkana, partly cloudy and 79. Wind southeast at 8 miles an hour. El Dorado, clear and 69. Wind calm. Monroe, clear and 70. Wind calm. Nacogdoches, partly cloudy and 71. Wind calm. Marshall, partly cloudy and 75. Wind south at 3 miles an hour. And at Longview, partly cloudy and 77 degrees.
wind south at 8 miles an hour. Elsewhere across the four-state area, over at Dallas, mostly cloudy and 82.

Oklahoma City, cloudy and 79. Little Rock, clear and 69. Jackson, Mississippi, clear and 75. Baton Rouge, clear and 71. And at Houston, mostly cloudy and 81 degrees. For the most current information, check us out on the web at www.weather.gov/sht. Now let's check on your local forecast. Rest of tonight, partly cloudy. Lows around 70. South winds around 5 miles per hour. Wednesday, partly cloudy. Hot with highs in the mid-90s. South winds 10 to 15 miles per hour. Wednesday night, partly cloudy. Lows in the lower 70s. South winds 5 to 10 miles per hour. Thursday, mostly cloudy in the morning, then partly cloudy with a slight chance of showers in the afternoon. Highs in the lower 90s. South winds 5 to 10 miles per hour. Chance of rain 20%. Thursday night, mostly cloudy. A chance of showers with a slight chance of thunderstorms in the evening, then a chance of showers after midnight. Lows in the lower 70s. Southeast winds 5 to 10 miles per hour. Chance of rain 50%. Friday, mostly cloudy with a chance of showers with a slight chance of thunderstorms. Highs in the upper 80s. Chance of rain 50%. Friday night, mostly cloudy with a slight chance of thunderstorms. A chance of showers in the evening, then showers likely after midnight. Lows in the upper 60s. Chance of rain 70%. Saturday, showers likely in the morning, then showers likely with a slight chance of thunderstorms in the afternoon. Highs in the lower 80s. Chance of rain 70%. Saturday night, showers likely with a slight chance of thunderstorms in the evening, then a chance of showers after midnight. Lows in the mid-60s. Chance of rain 70%. Sunday, mostly cloudy with a 50% chance of showers. Highs around 80. Sunday night, mostly cloudy in the evening, then becoming partly cloudy. A 20% chance of showers. Lows in the lower 60s. Monday, mostly sunny with a 20% chance of showers. Highs around 80. Monday night, mostly clear with a 20% chance of showers. Lows in the upper 50s. Tuesday, mostly sunny. A slight chance of showers in the afternoon. Highs in the lower 80s. Chance of rain 20%. At 3 a.m. GMT 0300 UTC, the center of Tropical Storm Hanna was located near latitude 33.7 north, longitude 43.6 west. Hanna is moving toward the southeast near 12 miles per hour, 19 kilometers per hour. This motion is forecast to continue with a decrease in forward speed through morning, followed by a turn to the east-northeast. Maximum sustained winds remain near 40 miles per hour, 65 kilometers per hour with higher gusts. Gradual weakening is expected during the next couple of days, and Hanna is likely to become a post-tropical cyclone tonight or Thursday. Tropical storm force winds extend outward up to 70 miles, 110 kilometers from the center. The estimated minimum central pressure is 1,005 millibars, 29.68 inches. 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Be sure to follow us on Facebook. Here's a look at local weather conditions as of 2 a.m. At the top of the hour, skies were mostly cloudy in Shreveport. The temperature was 75 degrees at the regional airport. The dew point was 64, making the relative humidity 69%. Winds were southeast at 3 miles an hour. The pressure was 29.88 inches and rising. In Bossier City, at Barksdale Air Force Base, skies were mostly cloudy, with a temperature of 74 degrees. The dew point was 64, making the relative humidity 70%. Winds were southeast at 5 miles an hour. The pressure was 29.87 inches and steady.
and in downtown Shreveport, skies were partly cloudy. The temperature was 76 degrees, and winds were south at 5 miles an hour. Once again in Shreveport, it was 75 degrees with mostly cloudy skies at 2 a.m. Around the local area at 2 a.m., in Texarkana, partly cloudy and 79. Wind southeast at 8 miles an hour. El Dorado, clear and 69. Wind calm. Monroe, clear and 70. Wind calm. Nacogdoches, partly cloudy and 71. Wind calm. Marshall, partly cloudy and 75. Wind south at 3 miles an hour. And at Longview, partly cloudy and 77 degrees. Wind south at 8 miles an hour. Elsewhere across the four-state area, over at Dallas, mostly cloudy and 82. Oklahoma City, cloudy and 79. Little Rock, clear and 69. Jackson, Mississippi, clear and 75. Baton Rouge, clear and 71. And at Houston, mostly cloudy and 81 degrees. For the most current information, check us out on the web at www.weather.gov/sht. Here is your area's open water boating forecast. Wind gusts may be higher. Rest of tonight, partly cloudy. Windy. Highs in the mid-90s. Lows in the lower 70s. South winds 15 to 20 miles per hour. Thursday, partly cloudy through mid-afternoon, then a 20% chance of showers in the late afternoon. Windy. Highs in the lower 90s. South winds 15 to 20 miles per hour. Thursday night, chance of showers and slight chance of thunderstorms in the evening, then a chance of showers after midnight. Mostly cloudy. Lows in the lower 70s. Southeast winds 10 to 15 miles per hour. Chance of precipitation 40%. Friday, chance of showers through mid-morning, then a chance of showers and slight chance of thunderstorms in the late morning and afternoon. Mostly cloudy. Highs in the upper 80s. Southeast winds 5 to 10 miles per hour becoming northeast in the afternoon. Chance of precipitation 50%. Friday night, chance of showers and slight chance of thunderstorms in the evening, then showers likely and slight chance of thunderstorms after midnight. Mostly cloudy. Lows in the upper 60s. Northeast winds 10 to 15 miles per hour. Chance of precipitation 60%. Saturday, mostly cloudy. Showers likely in the morning, then showers likely and slight chance of thunderstorms in the afternoon. Highs in the lower 80s. Chance of precipitation 70%. Saturday night, mostly cloudy. Showers likely and slight chance of thunderstorms in the evening, then a chance of showers after midnight. Lows in the lower 60s. Chance of precipitation 60%. Sunday, mostly cloudy with a 40% chance of showers. Highs in the lower 80s. Sunday night, becoming partly cloudy. A 20% chance of showers. Lows in the lower 60s. Monday, mostly sunny. Highs in the lower 80s. Monday night, mostly clear. Lows in the mid-50s. Tuesday, mostly sunny. Highs in the lower 80s. Tuesday night, mostly clear. Lows in the mid-50s. Wednesday, partly cloudy. Highs in the mid-80s. Now let's check on your local forecast. Rest of tonight, partly cloudy. Lows around 70. South winds around 5. Lows around 70. South winds around 5 miles per hour. Wednesday, partly cloudy. Hot with highs in the mid-90s. South winds 10 to 15 miles per hour. Wednesday night, partly cloudy. Lows in the lower 70s. South winds 5 to 10 miles per hour. Thursday, mostly cloudy in the morning, then partly cloudy with a slight chance of showers in the afternoon. Highs in the lower 90s.
south winds 5 to 10 miles per hour.

chance of rain 20%. Thursday night, mostly cloudy. A chance of showers with a slight chance of thunderstorms in the evening, then a chance of showers after midnight. Lows in the lower 70s. Southeast winds 5 to 10 miles per hour. Chance of rain 50%. Friday, mostly cloudy with a chance of showers with a slight chance of thunderstorms. Highs in the upper 80s. Chance of rain 50%. Friday night, mostly cloudy with a slight chance of thunderstorms. A chance of showers in the evening, then showers likely after midnight. Lows in the upper 60s. Chance of rain 70%. Saturday, showers likely in the morning, then showers likely with a slight chance of thunderstorms in the afternoon. Highs in the lower 80s. Chance of rain 70%. Saturday night, showers likely with a slight chance of thunderstorms in the evening, then a chance of showers after midnight. Lows in the mid-60s. Chance of rain 70%. Sunday, mostly cloudy with a 50% chance of showers. Highs around 80. Sunday night, mostly cloudy in the evening, then becoming partly cloudy. A 20% chance of showers. Lows in the lower 60s. Monday, mostly sunny with a 20% chance of showers. Highs around 80. Monday night, mostly clear with a 20% chance of showers. Lows in the upper 50s. Tuesday, mostly sunny. A slight chance of showers in the afternoon. Highs in the lower 80s. Chance of rain 20%. At 3 a.m. GMT 0300 UTC, the center of Tropical Storm Hanna was located near latitude 33.7 north, longitude 43.6 west. Hanna is moving toward the southeast near 12 miles per hour, 19 kilometers per hour. This motion is forecast to continue with a decrease in forward speed through morning, followed by a turn to the east-northeast. Maximum sustained winds remain near 40 miles per hour, 65 kilometers per hour with higher gusts. Gradual weakening is expected during the next couple of days, and Hanna is likely to become a post-tropical cyclone tonight or Thursday. Tropical storm force winds extend outward up to 70 miles, 110 kilometers from the center. The estimated minimum central pressure is 1,005 millibars, 29.68 inches. 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Be sure to follow us on Facebook. Here's a look at local weather conditions as of 2 a.m. At the top of the hour, skies were mostly cloudy in Shreveport. The temperature was 75 degrees at the regional airport. The dew point was 64, making the relative humidity 69%. Winds were southeast at 3 miles an hour. The pressure was 29.88 inches and rising. In Bossier City, at Barksdale Air Force Base, skies were mostly cloudy, with a temperature of 74 degrees. The dew point was 64, making the relative humidity 70%. Winds were southeast at 5 miles an hour. The pressure was 29.87 inches and steady. And in downtown Shreveport, skies were partly cloudy. The temperature was 76 degrees. And winds were south at 5 miles an hour. Once again in Shreveport, it was 75 degrees with mostly cloudy skies at 2 a.m. This is your NOAA Weather Radio, station WXJ97, operating on a frequency of 162.400 MHz, providing the latest weather information on a 24-hour basis. Broadcasts originate from the National Weather Service office in Shreveport, Louisiana. 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Around the local area at 2 a.m., in Texarkana, partly cloudy and 79. Wind southeast at 8 miles an hour. El Dorado, clear and 69. Wind calm. Monroe, clear and 70. Wind calm. Nacogdoches,
partly cloudy and 71. Wind calm. Marshall, partly cloudy and 75. Wind south at 3 miles an hour. And at Longview, partly cloudy and 77 degrees. Wind south at 8 miles an hour. Elsewhere across the four-state area, over at Dallas, mostly cloudy and 82. Oklahoma City, cloudy and 79. Little Rock, clear and 69. Jackson, Mississippi, clear and 75. Baton Rouge, clear and 71. And at Houston, mostly cloudy and 81 degrees. For the most current information, check us out on the web at www.weather.gov/sht. The Shreveport Climate Summary for yesterday, September 29, 2026. Yesterday's high temperature was 96 degrees. The normal high is 86. The record high is 101 degrees, which was set in 1953. Yesterday's low temperature was 68 degrees. The normal low is 62. The record low is 42 degrees, which was set in 1967. No precipitation fell yesterday, which leaves the monthly total at 0.36 inches. This is 2.96 inches below the normal amount of 3.32 inches for September. The total precipitation for the year still stands at 31.64 inches, which is 6.12 inches below normal. Sunrise today is at 7.09 a.m. and sunset is at 7.01 p.m. Now let's check on your local forecast. Rest of tonight, partly cloudy. Lows around 70. South winds around 5 miles per hour. Wednesday, partly cloudy. Hot with highs in the mid-90s. South winds 10 to 15 miles per hour. Wednesday night, partly cloudy. Lows in the lower 70s. South winds 5 to 10 miles per hour. Thursday, mostly cloudy in the morning, then partly cloudy with a slight chance of showers in the afternoon. Highs in the lower 90s. South winds 5 to 10 miles per hour. Chance of rain 20%. Thursday night, mostly cloudy. A chance of showers with a slight chance of thunderstorms in the evening, then a chance of showers after midnight. Lows in the lower 70s. Southeast winds 5 to 10 miles per hour. Chance of rain 50%. Friday, mostly cloudy with a chance of showers with a slight chance of thunderstorms. Highs in the upper 80s. Chance of rain 50%. Friday night, mostly cloudy with a slight chance of thunderstorms. A chance of showers in the evening, then showers likely after midnight. Lows in the upper 60s. Chance of rain 70%. Saturday, showers likely in the morning, then showers likely with a slight chance of thunderstorms in the afternoon. Highs in the lower 80s. Chance of rain 70%. Saturday night, showers likely with a slight chance of thunderstorms in the evening, then a chance of showers after midnight. Lows in the mid-60s. Chance of rain 70%. Sunday, mostly cloudy with a 50% chance of showers. Highs around 80. Sunday night, mostly cloudy in the evening, then becoming partly cloudy. A 20% chance of showers. Lows in the lower 60s. Monday, mostly sunny with a 20% chance of showers. Highs around 80. Monday night, mostly clear with a 20% chance of showers. Lows in the upper 50s. Tuesday, mostly sunny. A slight chance of showers in the afternoon. Highs in the lower 80s. Chance of rain 20%. At 3 a.m. GMT 0300 UTC, the center of Tropical Storm Hanna was located near latitude 33.7 north, longitude 43.6 west. Hanna is moving toward the southeast near 12 miles per hour, 19 kilometers per hour. This motion is forecast to continue with a decrease in forward speed through morning, followed by a turn to the east-northeast. Maximum sustained winds remain near 40 miles per hour, 65 kilometers per hour with higher gusts.
Gradual weakening is expected during the next couple of days, and Hannah is likely to become a post-tropical cyclone tonight or Thursday. Tropical storm force winds extend outward up to 70 miles 110 kilometers from the center. The estimated minimum central pressure is 1,005 millibars 29.68 inches. 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Be sure to follow us on Facebook. Here's a look at local weather conditions as of 2 a.m. At the top of the hour, skies were mostly cloudy in Shreveport. The temperature was 75 degrees at the regional airport. The dew point was 64, making the relative humidity 69%. Winds were southeast at 3 miles an hour. The pressure was 29.88 inches and rising. In Bossier City, at Barksdale Air Force Base, skies were mostly cloudy, with a temperature of 74 degrees. The dew point was 64, making the relative humidity 70%. Winds were southeast at 5 miles an hour. The pressure was 29.87 inches and steady. And in downtown Shreveport, skies were partly cloudy. The temperature was 76 degrees. And winds were south at 5 miles an hour. Once again in Shreveport, it was 75 degrees with mostly cloudy skies at 2 a.m. Around the local area at 2 a.m., in Texarkana, partly cloudy and 79. Wind southeast at 8 miles an hour. El Dorado, clear and 69. Wind calm. Monroe, clear and 70. Wind calm. Nacogdoches, partly cloudy and 71. Wind calm. Marshall, partly cloudy and 75. Wind south at 3 miles an hour. And at Longview, partly cloudy and 77 degrees. Wind south at 8 miles an hour. Elsewhere across the four-state area, over at Dallas, mostly cloudy and 82. Oklahoma City, cloudy and 79. Little Rock, clear and 69. Jackson, Mississippi, clear and 75. Baton Rouge, clear and 71. And at Houston, mostly cloudy and 81 degrees. For the most current information, check us out on the web at www.weather.gov/sht. The Shreveport Climate Summary for yesterday, September 29, 2026. Yesterday's high temperature was 96 degrees. The normal high is 86. The record high is 101 degrees, which was set in 1953. Yesterday's low temperature was 68 degrees. The normal low is 62. The record low is 42 degrees, which was set in 1967. No precipitation fell yesterday, which leaves the monthly total at 0.36 inches. This is 2.96 inches below the normal amount of 3.32 inches for September. The total precipitation for the year still stands at 31.64 inches, which is 6.12 inches below normal. Sunrise today is at 7.09 a.m. and sunset is at 7.01 p.m. Now let's check on your local forecast. Rest of tonight, partly cloudy. Lows around 70. South winds around 5 miles per hour. Wednesday, partly cloudy. Hot with highs in the mid-90s. South winds 10 to 15 miles per hour. Wednesday night, partly cloudy. Lows in the lower 70s. South winds 5 to 10 miles per hour. Thursday, mostly cloudy in the morning, then partly cloudy with a slight chance of showers in the afternoon. Highs in the lower 90s. South winds 5 to 10 miles per hour. Chance of rain 20%. Thursday night, mostly cloudy. A chance of showers with a slight chance of thunderstorms in the evening, then a chance of showers after midnight. Lows in the lower 70s. Southeast winds 5 to 10 miles per hour. Chance of rain 50%. Friday, mostly cloudy with a chance of showers with a slight chance of thunderstorms.
Highs in the upper 80s. Chance of rain 50%. Friday night, mostly cloudy with a slight chance of thunderstorms. A chance of showers in the evening, then showers likely after midnight. Lows in the upper 60s. Chance of rain 70%. Saturday, showers likely in the morning, then showers likely with a slight chance of thunderstorms in the afternoon. Highs in the lower 80s. Chance of rain 70%. Saturday night, showers likely with a slight chance of thunderstorms in the evening, then a chance of showers after midnight. Lows in the mid-60s. Chance of rain 70%. Sunday, mostly cloudy with a 50% chance of showers. Highs around 80. Sunday night, mostly cloudy in the evening, then becoming partly cloudy. A 20% chance of showers. Lows in the lower 60s. Monday, mostly sunny with a 20% chance of showers. Highs around 80. Monday night, mostly clear with a 20% chance of showers. Lows in the upper 50s. Tuesday, mostly sunny. A slight chance of showers in the afternoon. Highs in the lower 80s. Chance of rain 20%. At 3 a.m. GMT 0300 UTC, the center of Tropical Storm Hanna was located near latitude 33.7 north, longitude 43.6 west. Hanna is moving toward the southeast near 12 miles per hour, 19 kilometers per hour. This motion is forecast to continue with a decrease in forward speed through morning, followed by a turn to the east-northeast. Maximum sustained winds remain near 40 miles per hour, 65 kilometers per hour with higher gusts. Gradual weakening is expected during the next couple of days, and Hanna is likely to become a post-tropical cyclone tonight or Thursday. Tropical storm force winds extend outward up to 70 miles, 110 kilometers from the center. The estimated minimum central pressure is 1,005 millibars, 29.68 inches. 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Be sure to follow us on Facebook. Here's a look at local weather conditions as of 2 a.m. At the top of the hour, skies were mostly cloudy in Shreveport. The temperature was 75 degrees at the regional airport. The dew point was 64, making the relative humidity 69%. Winds were southeast at 3 miles an hour. The pressure was 29.88 inches and rising. In Bossier City, at Barksdale Air Force Base, skies were mostly cloudy, with a temperature of 74 degrees. The dew point was 64, making the relative humidity 70%. Winds were southeast at 5 miles an hour. The pressure was 29.87 inches and steady. And in downtown Shreveport, skies were partly cloudy. The temperature was 76 degrees. And winds were south at 5 miles an hour. Once again in Shreveport, it was 75 degrees with mostly cloudy skies at 2 a.m. This is your NOAA Weather Radio, station WXJ97, operating on a frequency of 162.400 MHz, providing the latest weather information on a 24-hour basis. Broadcasts originate from the National Weather Service office in Shreveport, Louisiana. 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Around the local area at 2 a.m., in Texarkana, partly cloudy and 79. Wind southeast at 8 miles an hour. El Dorado, clear and 69. Wind calm. Monroe, clear and 70. Wind calm. Natchitoches, partly cloudy and 71. Wind calm. Marshall, partly cloudy and 75. Wind south at 3 miles an hour. And at Longview, partly cloudy and 77 degrees. Wind south at 8 miles an hour. Elsewhere across the four-state area, over at Dallas, mostly cloudy and 82.
Oklahoma City, cloudy and 79. Little Rock, clear and 69. Jackson, Mississippi, clear and 75. Baton Rouge, clear and 71. And at Houston, mostly cloudy and 81 degrees. For the most current information, check us out on the web at www.weather.gov/sht. The Shreveport Climate Summary for yesterday, September 29, 2026. Yesterday's high temperature was 96 degrees. The normal high is 86. The record high is 101 degrees, which was set in 1953. Yesterday's low temperature was 68 degrees. The normal low is 62. The record low is 42 degrees, which was set in 1967. No precipitation fell yesterday, which leaves the monthly total at 0.36 inches. This is 2.96 inches below the normal amount of 3.32 inches for September. The total precipitation for the year still stands at 31.64 inches, which is 6.12 inches below normal. Sunrise today is at 7.09 a.m. and sunset is at 7.01 p.m. Now let's check on your local forecast. Rest of tonight, partly cloudy. Lows around 70. South winds around 5 miles per hour. Wednesday, partly cloudy. Hot with highs in the mid-90s. South winds 10 to 15 miles per hour. Wednesday night, partly cloudy. Lows in the lower 70s. South winds 5 to 10 miles per hour. Thursday, mostly cloudy in the morning, then partly cloudy with a slight chance of showers in the afternoon. Highs in the lower 90s. South winds 5 to 10 miles per hour. Chance of rain 20%. Thursday night, mostly cloudy. A chance of showers with a slight chance of thunderstorms in the evening, then a chance of showers after midnight. Lows in the lower 70s. Southeast winds 5 to 10 miles per hour. Chance of rain 50%. Friday, mostly cloudy with a chance of showers with a slight chance of thunderstorms. Highs in the upper 80s. Chance of rain 50%. Friday night, mostly cloudy with a slight chance of thunderstorms. A chance of showers in the evening, then showers likely after midnight. Lows in the upper 60s. Chance of rain 70%. Saturday, showers likely in the morning, then showers likely with a slight chance of thunderstorms in the afternoon. Highs in the lower 80s. Chance of rain 70%. Saturday night, showers likely with a slight chance of thunderstorms in the evening, then a chance of showers after midnight. Lows in the mid-60s. Chance of rain 70%. Sunday, mostly cloudy with a 50% chance of showers. Highs around 80. Sunday night, mostly cloudy in the evening, then becoming partly cloudy. A 20% chance of showers. Lows in the lower 60s. Monday, mostly sunny with a 20% chance of showers. Highs around 80. Monday night, mostly clear with a 20% chance of showers. Lows in the upper 50s. Tuesday, mostly sunny. A slight chance of showers in the afternoon. Highs in the lower 80s. Chance of rain 20%. At 3 a.m. GMT 0300 UTC, the center of Tropical Storm Hanna was located near latitude 33.7 north, longitude 43.6 west. Hanna is moving toward the southeast near 12 miles per hour, 19 kilometers per hour. This motion is forecast to continue with a decrease in forward speed through morning, followed by a turn to the east-northeast. Maximum sustained winds remain near 40 miles per hour, 65 kilometers per hour with higher gusts. Gradual weakening is expected during the next couple of days, and Hanna is likely to become a post-tropical cyclone tonight or Thursday. Tropical storm force winds extend outward up to 70 miles 110 kilometers from the center. The estimated minimum central pressure is 1,005 millibars 29.68 inches.
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Winds were southeast at 5 miles an hour. The pressure was 29.87 inches and steady. And in downtown Shreveport, skies were partly cloudy. The temperature was 76 degrees. And winds were south at 5 miles an hour. Once again in Shreveport, it was 75 degrees with mostly cloudy skies at 2 a.m. Around the local area at 2 a.m., in Texarkana, partly cloudy and 79. Wind southeast at 8 miles an hour. El Dorado, clear and 69. Wind calm. Monroe, clear and 70. Wind calm. Nacogdoches, partly cloudy and 71. Wind calm. Marshall, partly cloudy and 75. Wind south at 3 miles an hour. And at Longview, partly cloudy and 77 degrees. Wind south at 8 miles an hour. Elsewhere across the four-state area, over at Dallas, mostly cloudy and 82. Oklahoma City, cloudy and 79. Little Rock, clear and 69. Jackson, Mississippi, clear and 75. Baton Rouge, clear and 71. And at Houston, mostly cloudy and 81 degrees. For the most current information, check us out on the web at www.weather.gov/sht. Here is your area's open water boating forecast. Wind gusts may be higher. Rest of tonight, partly cloudy. Windy. Highs in the mid-90s. Lows in the lower 70s. South winds 15 to 20 miles per hour. Thursday, partly cloudy through mid-afternoon, then a 20% chance of showers in the late afternoon. Windy. Highs in the lower 90s. South winds 15 to 20 miles per hour. Thursday night, chance of showers and slight chance of thunderstorms in the evening, then a chance of showers after midnight. Mostly cloudy. Lows in the lower 70s. Southeast winds 10 to 15 miles per hour. Chance of precipitation 40%. Friday, chance of showers through mid-morning, then a chance of showers and slight chance of thunderstorms in the late morning and afternoon. Mostly cloudy. Highs in the upper 80s. Southeast winds 5 to 10 miles per hour becoming northeast in the afternoon. Chance of precipitation 50%. Friday night, chance of showers and slight chance of thunderstorms in the evening, then showers likely and slight chance of thunderstorms after midnight. Mostly cloudy. Lows in the upper 60s. Northeast winds 10 to 15 miles per hour. Chance of precipitation 60%. Saturday, mostly cloudy. Showers likely in the morning, then showers likely and slight chance of thunderstorms in the afternoon. Highs in the lower 80s. Chance of precipitation 70%. Saturday night, mostly cloudy. Showers likely and slight chance of thunderstorms in the evening, then a chance of showers after midnight. Lows in the lower 60s. Chance of precipitation 60%. Sunday, mostly cloudy with a 40% chance of showers. Highs in the lower 80s. Sunday night, becoming partly cloudy. A 20% chance of showers. Lows in the lower 60s. Monday, mostly sunny. Highs in the lower 80s. Monday night, mostly clear. Lows in the mid-50s. Tuesday, mostly sunny. Highs in the lower 80s. Tuesday night, mostly clear. Lows in the mid-50s. Wednesday, partly cloudy. Highs in the mid-80s. The Shreveport Climate Summary for yesterday, September 29, 2026. Yesterday's high temperature was 96 degrees. The normal high is 86. The record high is 101 degrees, which was set in 1953. Yesterday's low temperature was 68 degrees. The normal low is 62. The record low is 42 degrees, which was set in 1967. No precipitation fell yesterday, which leaves the monthly total at 0.36 inches.

This is 2.96 inches below the normal amount of 3.32 inches for September. The total precipitation for the year still stands at 31.64 inches, which is 6.12 inches below normal. Sunrise today is at 7.09 a.m. and sunset is at 7.01 p.m. Now let's check on your local forecast. Rest of tonight, partly cloudy. Lows around 70. South winds around 5 miles per hour. Wednesday, partly cloudy. Hot with highs in the mid-90s. South winds 10 to 15 miles per hour. Wednesday night, partly cloudy. Lows in the lower 70s. South winds 5 to 10 miles per hour. Thursday, mostly cloudy in the morning, then partly cloudy with a slight chance of showers in the afternoon. Highs in the lower 90s. South winds 5 to 10 miles per hour. Chance of rain 20%. Thursday night, mostly cloudy. A chance of showers with a slight chance of thunderstorms in the evening, then a chance of showers after midnight. Lows in the lower 70s. Southeast winds 5 to 10 miles per hour. Chance of rain 50%. Friday, mostly cloudy with a chance of showers with a slight chance of thunderstorms. Highs in the upper 80s. Chance of rain 50%. Friday night, mostly cloudy with a slight chance of thunderstorms. A chance of showers in the evening, then showers likely after midnight. Lows in the upper 60s. Chance of rain 70%. Saturday, showers likely in the morning, then showers likely with a slight chance of thunderstorms in the afternoon. Highs in the lower 80s. Chance of rain 70%. Saturday night, showers likely with a slight chance of thunderstorms in the evening, then a chance of showers after midnight. Lows in the mid-60s. Chance of rain 70%. Sunday, mostly cloudy with a 50% chance of showers. Highs around 80. Sunday night, mostly cloudy in the evening, then becoming partly cloudy. A 20% chance of showers. Lows in the lower 60s. Monday, mostly sunny with a 20% chance of showers. Highs around 80. Monday night, mostly clear with a 20% chance of showers. Lows in the upper 50s. Tuesday, mostly sunny. A slight chance of showers in the afternoon. Highs in the lower 80s. Chance of rain 20%. 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At 3 a.m. GMT 0300 UTC, the center of Tropical Storm Hanna was located near latitude 33.7 north, longitude 43.6 west. Hanna is moving toward the southeast near 12 miles per hour, 19 kilometers per hour. This motion is forecast to continue with a decrease in forward speed through morning, followed by a turn to the east-northeast. Maximum sustained winds remain near 40 miles per hour, 65 kilometers per hour with higher gusts. Gradual weakening is expected during the next couple of days, and Hanna is likely to become a post-tropical cyclone tonight or Thursday. Tropical storm force winds extend outward up to 70 miles, 110 kilometers from the center. The estimated minimum central pressure is 1,005 millibars, 29.68 inches. 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Be sure to follow us on Facebook. Here's a look at local weather conditions as of 2 a.m. At the top of the hour, skies were mostly cloudy in Shreveport. The temperature was 75 degrees at the regional airport. The dew point was 64, making the relative humidity 69%. Winds were southeast at 3 miles an hour.
the pressure was 29.88 inches and rising. In Bossier City, at Barksdale Air Force Base, skies were mostly cloudy, with a temperature of 74 degrees. The dew point was 64, making the relative humidity 70%. Winds were southeast at 5 miles an hour. The pressure was 29.87 inches and steady. And in downtown Shreveport, skies were partly cloudy. The temperature was 76 degrees. And winds were south at 5 miles an hour. Once again in Shreveport, it was 75 degrees with mostly cloudy skies at 2 a.m. Around the local area at 2 a.m., in Texarkana, partly cloudy and 79. Wind southeast at 8 miles an hour. El Dorado, clear and 69. Wind calm. Monroe, clear and 70. Wind calm. Natchitoches, partly cloudy and 71. Wind calm. Marshall, partly cloudy and 75. Wind south at 3 miles an hour. And at Longview, partly cloudy and 77 degrees. Wind south at 8 miles an hour. Elsewhere across the four-state area, over at Dallas, mostly cloudy and 82. Oklahoma City, cloudy and 79. Little Rock, clear and 69. Jackson, Mississippi, clear and 75. Baton Rouge, clear and 71. And at Houston, mostly cloudy and 81 degrees. For the most current information, check us out on the web at www.weather.gov/sht. The Shreveport Climate Summary for yesterday, September 29, 2026. Yesterday's high temperature was 96 degrees. The normal high is 86. The record high is 101 degrees, which was set in 1953. Yesterday's low temperature was 68 degrees. The normal low is 62. The record low is 42 degrees, which was set in 1967. No precipitation fell yesterday, which leaves the monthly total at 0.36 inches. This is 2.96 inches below the normal amount of 3.32 inches for September. The total precipitation for the year still stands at 31.64 inches, which is 6.12 inches below normal. Sunrise today is at 7.09 a.m. and sunset is at 7.01 p.m. Now let's check on your local forecast. Rest of tonight, partly cloudy. Lows around 70. South winds around 5 miles per hour. Wednesday, partly cloudy. Hot with highs in the mid-90s. South winds 10 to 15 miles per hour. Wednesday night, partly cloudy. Lows in the lower 70s. South winds 5 to 10 miles per hour. Thursday, mostly cloudy in the morning, then partly cloudy with a slight chance of showers in the afternoon. Highs in the lower 90s. South winds 5 to 10 miles per hour. Chance of rain 20%. Thursday night, mostly cloudy. A chance of showers with a slight chance of thunderstorms in the evening, then a chance of showers after midnight. Lows in the lower 70s. Southeast winds 5 to 10 miles per hour. Chance of rain 50%. Friday, mostly cloudy with a chance of showers with a slight chance of thunderstorms. Highs in the upper 80s. Chance of rain 50%. Friday night, mostly cloudy with a slight chance of thunderstorms. A chance of showers in the evening, then showers likely after midnight. Lows in the upper 60s. Chance of rain 70%. Saturday, showers likely in the morning, then showers likely with a slight chance of thunderstorms in the afternoon. Highs in the lower 80s. Chance of rain 70%. Saturday night, showers likely with a slight chance of thunderstorms in the evening, then a chance of showers after midnight. Lows in the mid-60s. Chance of rain 70%. Sunday, mostly cloudy with a 50% chance of showers. Highs around 80. Sunday night, mostly cloudy in the evening, then becoming partly cloudy. A 20% chance of showers.
lows in the lower 60s. Monday, mostly sunny with a 20% chance of showers. Highs around 80. Monday night, mostly clear with a 20% chance of showers. Lows in the upper 50s. Tuesday, mostly sunny. A slight chance of showers in the afternoon. Highs in the lower 80s. Chance of rain 20%. At 3 a.m. GMT 0300 UTC, the center of Tropical Storm Hanna was located near latitude 33.7 north, longitude 43.6 west. Hanna is moving toward the southeast near 12 miles per hour, 19 kilometers per hour. This motion is forecast to continue with a decrease in forward speed through morning, followed by a turn to the east-northeast. Maximum sustained winds remain near 40 miles per hour, 65 kilometers per hour with higher gusts. Gradual weakening is expected during the next couple of days, and Hanna is likely to become a post-tropical cyclone tonight or Thursday. Tropical storm force winds extend outward up to 70 miles, 110 kilometers from the center. The estimated minimum central pressure is 1,005 millibars, 29.68 inches. 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Be sure to follow us on Facebook. Here's a look at local weather conditions as of 3 a.m. At the top of the hour, skies were partly cloudy in Shreveport. The temperature was 75 degrees at the regional airport. The dew point was 66, making the relative humidity 73%. Winds were south at 3 miles an hour. The pressure was 29.89 inches and rising. In Bossier City, at Barksdale Air Force Base, skies were partly cloudy, with a temperature of 75 degrees. The dew point was 66, making the relative humidity 74%. Winds were southeast at 3 miles an hour. The pressure was 29.88 inches and rising. And in downtown Shreveport, skies were partly cloudy. The temperature was 77 degrees. And winds were south at 3 miles an hour. Once again in Shreveport, it was 75 degrees with partly cloudy skies at 3 a.m. Around the local area at 3 a.m., in Texarkana, clear and 78. Wind south at 8 miles an hour. El Dorado, clear and 70. Wind calm. Monroe, clear and 73. Wind south at 5 miles an hour. Nacogdoches, mostly cloudy and 71. Wind calm. Marshall, partly cloudy and 73. Wind south at 3 miles an hour. And at Longview, partly cloudy and 76 degrees. Wind south at 7 miles an hour. Elsewhere across the four-state area, over at Dallas, mostly cloudy and 82. Oklahoma City, cloudy and 79. Little Rock, clear and 68. Jackson, Mississippi, clear and 74. Baton Rouge, clear and 70. And at Houston, partly cloudy and 81 degrees. For the most current information, check us out on the web at www.weather.gov/sht. The Shreveport Climate Summary for yesterday, September 29, 2026. Yesterday's high temperature was 96 degrees. The normal high is 86. The record high is 101 degrees, which was set in 1953. Yesterday's low temperature was 68 degrees. The normal low is 62. The record low is 42 degrees, which was set in 1967. No precipitation fell yesterday, which leaves the monthly total at 0.36 inches. This is 2.96 inches below the normal amount of 3.32 inches for September. The total precipitation for the year still stands at 31.64 inches, which is 6.12 inches below normal. Sunrise today is at 7.09 a.m. and sunset is at 7.01 p.m. Now let's check on your local forecast. Rest of tonight, partly cloudy. Lows around 70. South winds around
around 5 miles per hour. Wednesday, partly cloudy. Hot with highs in the mid-90s. South winds 10 to 15 miles per hour. Wednesday night, partly cloudy. Lows in the lower 70s. South winds 5 to 10 miles per hour. Thursday, mostly cloudy in the morning, then partly cloudy with a slight chance of showers in the afternoon. Highs in the lower 90s. South winds 5 to 10 miles per hour. Chance of rain 20%. Thursday night, mostly cloudy. A chance of showers with a slight chance of thunderstorms in the evening, then a chance of showers after midnight. Lows in the lower 70s. Southeast winds 5 to 10 miles per hour. Chance of rain 50%. Friday, mostly cloudy with a chance of showers with a slight chance of thunderstorms. Highs in the upper 80s. Chance of rain 50%. Friday night, mostly cloudy with a slight chance of thunderstorms. A chance of showers in the evening, then showers likely after midnight. Lows in the upper 60s. Chance of rain 70%. Saturday, showers likely in the morning, then showers likely with a slight chance of thunderstorms in the afternoon. Highs in the lower 80s. Chance of rain 70%. Saturday night, showers likely with a slight chance of thunderstorms in the evening, then a chance of showers after midnight. Lows in the mid-60s. Chance of rain 70%. Sunday, mostly cloudy with a 50% chance of showers. Highs around 80. Sunday night, mostly cloudy in the evening, then becoming partly cloudy. A 20% chance of showers. Lows in the lower 60s. Monday, mostly sunny with a 20% chance of showers. Highs around 80. Monday night, mostly clear with a 20% chance of showers. Lows in the upper 50s. Tuesday, mostly sunny. A slight chance of showers in the afternoon. Highs in the lower 80s. Chance of rain 20%. 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At 3 a.m. GMT 0300 UTC, the center of Tropical Storm Hanna was located near latitude 33.7 north, longitude 43.6 west. Hanna is moving toward the southeast near 12 miles per hour, 19 kilometers per hour. This motion is forecast to continue with a decrease in forward speed through morning, followed by a turn to the east-northeast. Maximum sustained winds remain near 40 miles per hour, 65 kilometers per hour with higher gusts. Gradual weakening is expected during the next couple of days, and Hanna is likely to become a post-tropical cyclone tonight or Thursday. Tropical storm force winds extend outward up to 70 miles, 110 kilometers from the center. The estimated minimum central pressure is 1,005 millibars, 29.68 inches. 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Be sure to follow us on Facebook. Here's a look at local weather conditions as of 3 a.m. At the top of the hour, skies were partly cloudy in Shreveport. The temperature was 75 degrees at the regional airport. The dew point was 66, making the relative humidity 73%. Winds were south at 3 miles an hour. The pressure was 29.89 inches and rising. In Bossier City, at Barksdale Air Force Base, skies were partly cloudy, with a temperature of 75 degrees. The dew point was 66, making the relative humidity 74%. Winds were southeast at 3 miles an hour. The pressure was 29.88 inches and rising. And in downtown Shreveport, skies were partly cloudy.
The temperature was 77 degrees. And winds were south at 3 miles an hour. Once again in Shreveport, it was 75 degrees with partly cloudy skies at 3 a.m. Around the local area at 3 a.m., in Texarkana, clear and 78. Wind south at 8 miles an hour. El Dorado, clear and 70. Wind calm. Monroe, clear and 73. Wind south at 5 miles an hour. Natchitoches, mostly cloudy and 71. Wind calm. Marshall, partly cloudy and 73. Wind south at 3 miles an hour. And at Longview, partly cloudy and 76 degrees. Wind south at 7 miles an hour. Elsewhere across the four-state area, over at Dallas, mostly cloudy and 82. Oklahoma City, cloudy and 79. Little Rock, clear and 68. Jackson, Mississippi, clear and 74. Baton Rouge, clear and 70. And at Houston, partly cloudy and 81 degrees. For the most current information, check us out on the web at www.weather.gov/sht. The Shreveport Climate Summary for yesterday, September 29, 2026. Yesterday's high temperature was 96 degrees. The normal high is 86. The record high is 101 degrees, which was set in 1953. Yesterday's low temperature was 68 degrees. The normal low is 62. The record low is 42 degrees, which was set in 1967. No precipitation fell yesterday, which leaves the monthly total at 0.36 inches. This is 2.96 inches below the normal amount of 3.32 inches for September. The total precipitation for the year still stands at 31.64 inches, which is 6.12 inches below normal. Sunrise today is at 7.09 a.m. and sunset is at 7.01 p.m. Now let's check on your local forecast. Rest of tonight, partly cloudy. Lows around 70. South winds around 5 miles per hour. Wednesday, partly cloudy. Hot with highs in the mid-90s. South winds 10 to 15 miles per hour. Wednesday night, partly cloudy. Lows in the lower 70s. South winds 5 to 10 miles per hour. Thursday, mostly cloudy in the morning, then partly cloudy with a slight chance of showers in the afternoon. Highs in the lower 90s. South winds 5 to 10 miles per hour. Chance of rain 20%. Thursday night, mostly cloudy. A chance of showers with a slight chance of thunderstorms in the evening, then a chance of showers after midnight. Lows in the lower 70s. Southeast winds 5 to 10 miles per hour. Chance of rain 50%. Friday, mostly cloudy with a chance of showers with a slight chance of thunderstorms. Highs in the upper 80s. Chance of rain 50%. Friday night, mostly cloudy with a slight chance of thunderstorms. A chance of showers in the evening, then showers likely after midnight. Lows in the upper 60s. Chance of rain 70%. Saturday, showers likely in the morning, then showers likely with a slight chance of thunderstorms in the afternoon. Highs in the lower 80s. Chance of rain 70%. Saturday night, showers likely with a slight chance of thunderstorms in the evening, then a chance of showers after midnight. Lows in the mid-60s. Chance of rain 70%. Sunday, mostly cloudy with a 50% chance of showers. Highs around 80. Sunday night, mostly cloudy in the evening, then becoming partly cloudy. A 20% chance of showers. Lows in the lower 60s. Monday, mostly sunny with a 20% chance of showers. Highs around 80. Monday night, mostly clear with a 20% chance of showers. Lows in the upper 50s. Tuesday, mostly sunny. A slight chance of showers in the afternoon. Highs in the lower 80s. Chance of rain 20%.
at 3 a.m. GMT 0300 UTC. The center of Tropical Storm Hanna was located near latitude 33.7 north, longitude 43.6 west. Hanna is moving toward the southeast near 12 miles per hour, 19 kilometers per hour. This motion is forecast to continue with a decrease in forward speed through morning, followed by a turn to the east-northeast. Maximum sustained winds remain near 40 miles per hour, 65 kilometers per hour with higher gusts. Gradual weakening is expected during the next couple of days, and Hanna is likely to become a post-tropical cyclone tonight or Thursday. Tropical storm force winds extend outward up to 70 miles, 110 kilometers from the center. The estimated minimum central pressure is 1,005 millibars, 29.68 inches. Here is your area's open water boating forecast. Wind gusts may be higher. Rest of tonight, partly cloudy. Windy. Highs in the mid-90s. Lows in the lower 70s. South winds 15 to 20 miles per hour. Thursday, partly cloudy through mid-afternoon, then a 20% chance of showers in the late afternoon. Windy. Highs in the lower 90s. South winds 15 to 20 miles per hour. Thursday night, chance of showers and slight chance of thunderstorms in the evening, then a chance of showers after midnight. Mostly cloudy. Lows in the lower 70s. Southeast winds 10 to 15 miles per hour. Chance of precipitation 40%. Friday, chance of showers through mid-morning, then a chance of showers and slight chance of thunderstorms in the late morning and afternoon. Mostly cloudy. Highs in the upper 80s. Southeast winds 5 to 10 miles per hour becoming northeast in the afternoon. Chance of precipitation 50%. Friday night, chance of showers and slight chance of thunderstorms in the evening, then showers likely and slight chance of thunderstorms after midnight. Mostly cloudy. Lows in the upper 60s. Northeast winds 10 to 15 miles per hour. Chance of precipitation 60%. Saturday, mostly cloudy. Showers likely in the morning, then showers likely and slight chance of thunderstorms in the afternoon. Highs in the lower 80s. Chance of precipitation 70%. Saturday night, mostly cloudy. Showers likely and slight chance of thunderstorms in the evening, then a chance of showers after midnight. Lows in the lower 60s. Chance of precipitation 60%. Sunday, mostly cloudy with a 40% chance of showers. Highs in the lower 80s. Sunday night, becoming partly cloudy. A 20% chance of showers. Lows in the lower 60s. Monday, mostly sunny. Highs in the lower 80s. Monday night, mostly clear. Lows in the mid-50s. Tuesday, mostly sunny. Highs in the lower 80s. Tuesday night, mostly clear. Lows in the mid-50s. Wednesday, partly cloudy. Highs in the mid-80s. 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Be sure to follow us on Facebook. Here's a look at local weather conditions as of 3 a.m. At the top of the hour, skies were partly cloudy in Shreveport. The temperature was 75 degrees at the regional airport. The dew point was 66, making the relative humidity 73%. Winds were south at 3 miles an hour. The pressure was 29.89 inches and rising. In Bossier City, at Barksdale Air Force Base, skies were partly cloudy, with a temperature of 75 degrees. The dew point was 66, making the relative humidity 74%. Winds were southeast at 3 miles an hour. The pressure was 29.88 inches and rising. And in downtown Shreveport, skies were partly cloudy. The temperature was 77 degrees. And winds were south at 3 miles an hour. Once again in Shreveport,
It was 75 degrees with partly cloudy skies.

eyes at 3 a.m. Around the local area at 3 a.m. in Texarkana, clear and 78. Wind south at 8 miles an hour. El Dorado, clear and 70. Wind calm. Monroe, clear and 73. Wind south at 5 miles an hour. Nacogdoches, mostly cloudy and 71. Wind calm. Marshall, partly cloudy and 73. Wind south at 3 miles an hour. And at Longview, partly cloudy and 76 degrees. Wind south at 7 miles an hour. Elsewhere across the four-state area, over at Dallas, mostly cloudy and 82. Oklahoma City, cloudy and 79. Little Rock, clear and 68. Jackson, Mississippi, clear and 74. Baton Rouge, clear and 70. And at Houston, partly cloudy and 81 degrees. For the most current information, check us out on the web at www.weather.gov/sht. The Shreveport Climate Summary for yesterday, September 29, 2026. Yesterday's high temperature was 96 degrees. The normal high is 86. The record high is 101 degrees, which was set in 1953. Yesterday's low temperature was 68 degrees. The normal low is 62. The record low is 42 degrees, which was set in 1967. No precipitation fell yesterday, which leaves the monthly total at 0.36 inches. This is 2.96 inches below the normal amount of 3.32 inches for September. The total precipitation for the year still stands at 31.64 inches, which is 6.12 inches below normal. Sunrise today is at 7.09 a.m. and sunset is at 7.01 p.m. Now let's check on your local forecast. Rest of tonight, partly cloudy. Lows around 70. South winds around 5 miles per hour. Wednesday, partly cloudy. Hot with highs in the mid-90s. South winds 10 to 15 miles per hour. Wednesday night, partly cloudy. Lows in the lower 70s. South winds 5 to 10 miles per hour. Thursday, mostly cloudy in the morning, then partly cloudy with a slight chance of showers in the afternoon. Highs in the lower 90s. South winds 5 to 10 miles per hour. Chance of rain 20%. Thursday night, mostly cloudy. A chance of showers with a slight chance of thunderstorms in the evening, then a chance of showers after midnight. Lows in the lower 70s. Southeast winds 5 to 10 miles per hour. Chance of rain 50%. Friday, mostly cloudy with a chance of showers with a slight chance of thunderstorms. Highs in the upper 80s. Chance of rain 50%. Friday night, mostly cloudy with a slight chance of thunderstorms. A chance of showers in the evening, then showers likely after midnight. Lows in the upper 60s. Chance of rain 70%. Saturday, showers likely in the morning, then showers likely with a slight chance of thunderstorms in the afternoon. Highs in the lower 80s. Chance of rain 70%. Saturday night, showers likely with a slight chance of thunderstorms in the evening, then a chance of showers after midnight. Lows in the mid-60s. Chance of rain 70%. Sunday, mostly cloudy with a 50% chance of showers. Highs around 80. Sunday night, mostly cloudy in the evening, then becoming partly cloudy. A 20% chance of showers. Lows in the lower 60s. Monday, mostly sunny with a 20% chance of showers. Highs around 80. Monday night, mostly clear with a 20% chance of showers. Lows in the upper 50s. Tuesday, mostly sunny. A slight chance of showers in the afternoon. Highs in the lower 80s. Chance of rain 20%. 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
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Be sure to follow us on Facebook. Here's a look at local weather conditions as of 3 a.m. At the top of the hour, skies were partly cloudy in Shreveport. The temperature was 75 degrees at the regional airport. The dew point was 66, making the relative humidity 73%. Winds were south at 3 miles an hour. The pressure was 29.89 inches and rising. In Bossier City, at Barksdale Air Force Base, skies were partly cloudy, with a temperature of 75 degrees. The dew point was 66, making the relative humidity 74%. Winds were southeast at 3 miles an hour. The pressure was 29.88 inches and rising. And in downtown Shreveport, skies were partly cloudy. The temperature was 77 degrees. And winds were south at 3 miles an hour. Once again in Shreveport, it was 75 degrees with partly cloudy skies at 3 a.m. Around the local area at 3 a.m., in Texarkana, clear and 78. Wind south at 8 miles an hour. El Dorado, clear and 70. Wind calm. Monroe, clear and 73. Wind south at 5 miles an hour. Natchitoches, mostly cloudy and 71. Wind calm. Marshall, partly cloudy and 73. Wind south at 3 miles an hour. And at Longview, partly cloudy and 76 degrees. Wind south at 7 miles an hour. Elsewhere across the four-state area, over at Dallas, mostly cloudy and 82. Oklahoma City, cloudy and 79. Little Rock, clear and 68. Jackson, Mississippi, clear and 74. Baton Rouge, clear and 70. And at Houston, partly cloudy and 81 degrees. For the most current information, check us out on the web at www.weather.gov/SHP. The Shreveport Climate Summary for yesterday, September 29, 2026. Yesterday's high temperature was 96 degrees. The normal high is 86. The record high is 101 degrees, which was set in 1953. Yesterday's low temperature was 68 degrees. The normal low is 62. The record low is 42 degrees, which was set in 1967. No precipitation fell yesterday, which leaves the monthly total at 0.36 inches. This is 2.96 inches below the normal amount of 3.32 inches for September. The total precipitation for the year still stands at 31.64 inches, which is 6.12 inches below normal. Sunrise today is at 7.09 a.m. and sunset is at 7.01 p.m. Now let's check on your local forecast. Rest of tonight, partly cloudy. Lows around 70. South winds around 5 miles per hour. Wednesday, partly cloudy. Hot with highs in the mid-90s. South winds 10 to 15 miles per hour. Wednesday night, partly cloudy. Lows in the lower 70s. South winds 5 to 10 miles per hour. Thursday, mostly cloudy in the morning, then partly cloudy with a slight chance of showers in the afternoon. Highs in the lower 90s. South winds 5 to 10 miles per hour. Chance of rain 20%. Thursday night, mostly cloudy. A chance of showers with a slight chance of thunderstorms in the evening, then a chance of showers after midnight. Lows in the lower 70s. Southeast winds 5 to 10 miles per hour. Chance of rain 50%. Friday, mostly cloudy with a chance of showers with a slight chance of thunderstorms. Highs in the upper 80s.
chance of rain 50%. Friday night, mostly cloudy with a slight chance of thunderstorms. A chance of showers in the evening, then showers likely after midnight. Lows in the upper 60s. Chance of rain 70%. Saturday, showers likely in the morning, then showers likely with a slight chance of thunderstorms in the afternoon. Highs in the lower 80s. Chance of rain 70%. Saturday night, showers likely with a slight chance of thunderstorms in the evening, then a chance of showers after midnight. Lows in the mid-60s. Chance of rain 70%. Sunday, mostly cloudy with a 50% chance of showers. Highs around 80. Sunday night, mostly cloudy in the evening, then becoming partly cloudy. A 20% chance of showers. Lows in the lower 60s. Monday, mostly sunny with a 20% chance of showers. Highs around 80. Monday night, mostly clear with a 20% chance of showers. Lows in the upper 50s. Tuesday, mostly sunny. A slight chance of showers in the afternoon. Highs in the lower 80s. Chance of rain 20%. 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Be sure to follow us on Facebook. Here's a look at local weather conditions as of 3 a.m. At the top of the hour, skies were partly cloudy in Shreveport. The temperature was 75 degrees at the regional airport. The dew point was 66, making the relative humidity 73%. Winds were south at 3 miles an hour. The pressure was 29.89 inches and rising. In Bossier City, at Barksdale Air Force Base, skies were partly cloudy, with a temperature of 75 degrees. The dew point was 66, making the relative humidity 74%. Winds were southeast at 3 miles an hour. The pressure was 29.88 inches and rising. And in downtown Shreveport, skies were partly cloudy. The temperature was 77 degrees. And winds were south at 3 miles an hour. Once again in Shreveport, it was 75 degrees with partly cloudy skies at 3 a.m. Around the local area at 3 a.m., in Texarkana, clear and 78. Wind south at 8 miles an hour. El Dorado, clear and 70. Wind calm. Monroe, clear and 73. Wind south at 5 miles an hour. Natchitoches, mostly cloudy and 71. Wind calm. Marshall, partly cloudy and 73. Wind south at 3 miles an hour. And at Longview, partly cloudy and 76 degrees. Wind south at 7 miles an hour. Elsewhere across the four-state area, over at Dallas, mostly cloudy and 82. Oklahoma City, cloudy and 79. Little Rock, clear and 68. Jackson, Mississippi, clear and 74. Baton Rouge, clear and 70. And at Houston, partly cloudy and 81 degrees. For the most current information, check us out on the web at www.weather.gov/SHP. The Shreveport Climate Summary for yesterday, September 29, 2026. Yesterday's high temperature was 96 degrees. The normal high is 86. The record high is 101 degrees, which was set in 1953. Yesterday's low temperature was 68 degrees. The normal low is 62. The record low is 42 degrees, which was set in 1967. No precipitation fell yesterday, which leaves the monthly total at 0.36 inches. This is 2.96 inches below the normal amount of 3.32 inches for September. The total precipitation for the year still stands at 31.64 inches, which is 6.12 inches below normal. Sunrise today is at 7.09 a.m. and sunset is at 7.01 p.m. Now let's check on your local forecast. Rest of tonight, partly cloudy. Lows around 70.
South winds around 5 miles per hour.

Wednesday, partly cloudy. Hot with highs in the mid-90s. South winds 10 to 15 miles per hour. Wednesday night, partly cloudy. Lows in the lower 70s. South winds 5 to 10 miles per hour. Thursday, mostly cloudy in the morning, then partly cloudy with a slight chance of showers in the afternoon. Highs in the lower 90s. South winds 5 to 10 miles per hour. Chance of rain 20%. Thursday night, mostly cloudy. A chance of showers with a slight chance of thunderstorms in the evening, then a chance of showers after midnight. Lows in the lower 70s. Southeast winds 5 to 10 miles per hour. Chance of rain 50%. Friday, mostly cloudy with a chance of showers with a slight chance of thunderstorms. Highs in the upper 80s. Chance of rain 50%. Friday night, mostly cloudy with a slight chance of thunderstorms. A chance of showers in the evening, then showers likely after midnight. Lows in the upper 60s. Chance of rain 70%. Saturday, showers likely in the morning, then showers likely with a slight chance of thunderstorms in the afternoon. Highs in the lower 80s. Chance of rain 70%. Saturday night, showers likely with a slight chance of thunderstorms in the evening, then a chance of showers after midnight. Lows in the mid-60s. Chance of rain 70%. Sunday, mostly cloudy with a 50% chance of showers. Highs around 80. Sunday night, mostly cloudy in the evening, then becoming partly cloudy. A 20% chance of showers. Lows in the lower 60s. Monday, mostly sunny with a 20% chance of showers. Highs around 80. Monday night, mostly clear with a 20% chance of showers. Lows in the upper 50s. Tuesday, mostly sunny. A slight chance of showers in the afternoon. Highs in the lower 80s. Chance of rain 20%. 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Be sure to follow us on Facebook. Here's a look at local weather conditions as of 3 a.m. At the top of the hour, skies were partly cloudy in Shreveport. The temperature was 75 degrees at the regional airport. The dew point was 66, making the relative humidity 73%. Winds were south at 3 miles an hour. The pressure was 29.89 inches and rising. In Bossier City, at Barksdale Air Force Base, skies were partly cloudy, with a temperature of 75 degrees. The dew point was 66, making the relative humidity 74%. Winds were southeast at 3 miles an hour. The pressure was 29.88 inches and rising. And in downtown Shreveport, skies were partly cloudy. The temperature was 77 degrees. And winds were south at 3 miles an hour. Once again in Shreveport, it was 75 degrees with partly cloudy skies at 3 a.m. This is your NOAA Weather Radio, station WXJ97, operating on a frequency of 162.400 MHz, providing the latest weather information on a 24-hour basis. Broadcasts originate from the National Weather Service office in Shreveport, Louisiana. 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Around the local area at 3 a.m., in Texarkana, clear and 78. Wind south at 8 miles an hour. El Dorado, clear and 70. Wind calm. Monroe, clear and 73. Wind south at 5 miles an hour. Natchitoches, mostly cloudy and 71. Wind calm. Marshall, partly cloudy and 73. Wind south at 3 miles an hour. And at Longview, partly cloudy and 76 degrees. Wind south at 7 miles an hour. Elsewhere across the four-state area, over at Dallas, mostly cloudy and 82.
Oklahoma City, cloudy and 79. Little Rock, clear and 68. Jackson, Mississippi, clear and 74. Baton Rouge, clear and 70. And at Houston, partly cloudy and 81 degrees. For the most current information, check us out on the web at www.weather.gov/sht. The Shreveport Climate Summary for yesterday, September 29, 2026. Yesterday's high temperature was 96 degrees. The normal high is 86. The record high is 101 degrees, which was set in 1953. Yesterday's low temperature was 68 degrees. The normal low is 62. The record low is 42 degrees, which was set in 1967. No precipitation fell yesterday, which leaves the monthly total at 0.36 inches. This is 2.96 inches below the normal amount of 3.32 inches for September. The total precipitation for the year still stands at 31.64 inches, which is 6.12 inches below normal. Sunrise today is at 7.09 a.m. and sunset is at 7.01 p.m. Now let's check on your local forecast. Rest of tonight, partly cloudy. Lows around 70. South winds around 5 miles per hour. Wednesday, partly cloudy. Hot with highs in the mid-90s. South winds 10 to 15 miles per hour. Wednesday night, partly cloudy. Lows in the lower 70s. South winds 5 to 10 miles per hour. Thursday, mostly cloudy in the morning, then partly cloudy with a slight chance of showers in the afternoon. Highs in the lower 90s. South winds 5 to 10 miles per hour. Chance of rain 20%. Thursday night, mostly cloudy. A chance of showers with a slight chance of thunderstorms in the evening, then a chance of showers after midnight. Lows in the lower 70s. Southeast winds 5 to 10 miles per hour. Chance of rain 50%. Friday, mostly cloudy with a chance of showers with a slight chance of thunderstorms. Highs in the upper 80s. Chance of rain 50%. Friday night, mostly cloudy with a slight chance of thunderstorms. A chance of showers in the evening, then showers likely after midnight. Lows in the upper 60s. Chance of rain 70%. Saturday, showers likely in the morning, then showers likely with a slight chance of thunderstorms in the afternoon. Highs in the lower 80s. Chance of rain 70%. Saturday night, showers likely with a slight chance of thunderstorms in the evening, then a chance of showers after midnight. Lows in the mid-60s. Chance of rain 70%. Sunday, mostly cloudy with a 50% chance of showers. Highs around 80. Sunday night, mostly cloudy in the evening, then becoming partly cloudy. A 20% chance of showers. Lows in the lower 60s. Monday, mostly sunny with a 20% chance of showers. Highs around 80. Monday night, mostly clear with a 20% chance of showers. Lows in the upper 50s. Tuesday, mostly sunny. A slight chance of showers in the afternoon. Highs in the lower 80s. Chance of rain 20%. 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Be sure to follow us on Facebook. Here's a look at local weather conditions as of 3 a.m. At the top of the hour, skies were partly cloudy in Shreveport. The temperature was 75 degrees at the regional airport. The dew point was 66, making the relative humidity 73%. Winds were south at 3 miles an hour. The pressure was 29.89 inches and rising. In Bossier City, at Barksdale Air Force Base, skies were partly cloudy, with a temperature of 75 degrees. The dew point was 66, making the relative humidity 74%. Winds were southeast at 3 miles an hour. The pressure was 29.88 inches and rising.

71. Wind calm. Marshall, partly cloudy and 73. Wind south at 3 miles an hour. And at Longview, partly cloudy and 76 degrees. Wind south at 7 miles an hour. Elsewhere across the four-state area, over at Dallas, mostly cloudy and 82. Oklahoma City, cloudy and 79. Little Rock, clear and 68. Jackson, Mississippi, clear and 74. Baton Rouge, clear and 70. And at Houston, partly cloudy and 81 degrees. For the most current information, check us out on the web at www.weather.gov/sht. Here is your area's open water boating forecast. Wind gusts may be higher. Rest of tonight, partly cloudy. Windy. Highs in the mid-90s. Lows in the lower 70s. South winds 15 to 20 miles per hour. Thursday, partly cloudy through mid-afternoon, then a 20% chance of showers in the late afternoon. Windy. Highs in the lower 90s. South winds 15 to 20 miles per hour. Thursday night, chance of showers and slight chance of thunderstorms in the evening, then a chance of showers after midnight. Mostly cloudy. Lows in the lower 70s. Southeast winds 10 to 15 miles per hour. Chance of precipitation 40%. Friday, chance of showers through mid-morning, then a chance of showers and slight chance of thunderstorms in the late morning and afternoon. Mostly cloudy. Highs in the upper 80s. Southeast winds 5 to 10 miles per hour becoming northeast in the afternoon. Chance of precipitation 50%. Friday night, chance of showers and slight chance of thunderstorms in the evening, then showers likely and slight chance of thunderstorms after midnight. Mostly cloudy. Lows in the upper 60s. Northeast winds 10 to 15 miles per hour. Chance of precipitation 60%. Saturday, mostly cloudy. Showers likely in the morning, then showers likely and slight chance of thunderstorms in the afternoon. Highs in the lower 80s. Chance of precipitation 70%. Saturday night, mostly cloudy. Showers likely and slight chance of thunderstorms in the evening, then a chance of showers after midnight. Lows in the lower 60s. Chance of precipitation 60%. Sunday, mostly cloudy with a 40% chance of showers. Highs in the lower 80s. Sunday night, becoming partly cloudy. A 20% chance of showers. Lows in the lower 60s. Monday, mostly sunny. Highs in the lower 80s. Monday night, mostly clear. Lows in the mid-50s. Tuesday, mostly sunny. Highs in the lower 80s. Tuesday night, mostly clear. Lows in the mid-50s. Wednesday, partly cloudy. Highs in the mid-80s. The Shreveport Climate Summary for yesterday, September 29, 2026. Yesterday's high temperature was 96 degrees. The normal high is 86. The record high is 101 degrees, which was set in 1953. Yesterday's low temperature was 68 degrees. The normal low is 62. The record low is 42 degrees, which was set in 1967. No precipitation fell yesterday, which leaves the monthly total at 0.36 inches. This is 2.96 inches below the normal amount of 3.32 inches for September. The total precipitation for the year still stands at 31.64 inches, which is 6.12 inches below normal. Sunrise today is at 7.09 a.m. and sunset is at 7.01 p.m. Now let's check on your local forecast. Rest of tonight, partly cloudy. Lows around 70. South winds around 5 miles per hour. Wednesday, partly cloudy. Hot with highs in the mid-90s. South winds 10 to 15 miles per hour. Wednesday night, partly cloudy. Lows in the lower 70s. South winds

is 5 to 10 miles per hour. Thursday, mostly cloudy in the morning, then partly cloudy with a slight chance of showers in the afternoon. Highs in the lower 90s. South winds 5 to 10 miles per hour. Chance of rain 20%. Thursday night, mostly cloudy. A chance of showers with a slight chance of thunderstorms in the evening, then a chance of showers after midnight. Lows in the lower 70s. Southeast winds 5 to 10 miles per hour. Chance of rain 50%. Friday, mostly cloudy with a chance of showers with a slight chance of thunderstorms. Highs in the upper 80s. Chance of rain 50%. Friday night, mostly cloudy with a slight chance of thunderstorms. A chance of showers in the evening, then showers likely after midnight. Lows in the upper 60s. Chance of rain 70%. Saturday, showers likely in the morning, then showers likely with a slight chance of thunderstorms in the afternoon. Highs in the lower 80s. Chance of rain 70%. Saturday night, showers likely with a slight chance of thunderstorms in the evening, then a chance of showers after midnight. Lows in the mid-60s. Chance of rain 70%. Sunday, mostly cloudy with a 50% chance of showers. Highs around 80. Sunday night, mostly cloudy in the evening, then becoming partly cloudy. A 20% chance of showers. Lows in the lower 60s. Monday, mostly sunny with a 20% chance of showers. Highs around 80. Monday night, mostly clear with a 20% chance of showers. Lows in the upper 50s. Tuesday, mostly sunny. A slight chance of showers in the afternoon. Highs in the lower 80s. Chance of rain 20%. 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At 9 a.m. GMT 0900 UTC, the center of Tropical Storm Hanna was located near latitude 33.5 north, longitude 43.9 west. Hanna is moving toward the east-southeast near 5 miles per hour, 7 kilometers per hour. A turn toward the east-northeast is expected later today with an increase in forward speed on Thursday. Maximum sustained winds are near 40 miles per hour, 65 kilometers per hour with higher gusts. Gradual weakening is expected today and Hanna should become a post-tropical remnant low by tonight. Tropical storm force winds extend outward up to 70 miles, 110 kilometers from the center. The estimated minimum central pressure is 1,006 millibars, 29.71 inches. 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Be sure to follow us on Facebook. Here's a look at local weather conditions as of 3 a.m. At the top of the hour, skies were partly cloudy in Shreveport. The temperature was 75 degrees at the regional airport. The dew point was 66, making the relative humidity 73%. Winds were south at 3 miles an hour. The pressure was 29.89 inches and rising. In Bossier City, at Barksdale Air Force Base, skies were partly cloudy, with a temperature of 75 degrees. The dew point was 66, making the relative humidity 74%. Winds were southeast at 3 miles an hour. The pressure was 29.88 inches and rising. And in downtown Shreveport, skies were partly cloudy. The temperature was 77 degrees. And winds were south at 3 miles an hour. Once again in Shreveport, it was 75 degrees with partly cloudy skies at 3 a.m. Around the local area at 3 a.m., in Texarkana, clear and 78.
Wind south at 8 miles an hour. El Dorado, clear and 70. Wind calm. Monroe, clear and 73. Wind south at 5 miles an hour. Natchitoches, mostly cloudy and 71. Wind calm. Marshall, partly cloudy and 73. Wind south at 3 miles an hour. And at Longview, partly cloudy and 76 degrees. Wind south at 7 miles an hour. Elsewhere across the four-state area, over at Dallas, mostly cloudy and 82. Oklahoma City, cloudy and 79. Little Rock, clear and 68. Jackson, Mississippi, clear and 74. Baton Rouge, clear and 70. And at Houston, partly cloudy and 81 degrees. For the most current information, check us out on the web at www.weather.gov/sht. The Shreveport Climate Summary for yesterday, September 29, 2026. Yesterday's high temperature was 96 degrees. The normal high is 86. The record high is 101 degrees, which was set in 1953. Yesterday's low temperature was 68 degrees. The normal low is 62. The record low is 42 degrees, which was set in 1967. No precipitation fell yesterday, which leaves the monthly total at 0.36 inches. This is 2.96 inches below the normal amount of 3.32 inches for September. The total precipitation for the year still stands at 31.64 inches, which is 6.12 inches below normal. Sunrise today is at 7.09 a.m. and sunset is at 7.01 p.m. Now let's check on your local forecast. Rest of tonight, partly cloudy. Lows around 70. South winds around 5 miles per hour. Wednesday, partly cloudy. Hot with highs in the mid-90s. South winds 10 to 15 miles per hour. Wednesday night, partly cloudy. Lows in the lower 70s. South winds 5 to 10 miles per hour. Thursday, mostly cloudy in the morning, then partly cloudy with a slight chance of showers in the afternoon. Highs in the lower 90s. South winds 5 to 10 miles per hour. Chance of rain 20%. Thursday night, mostly cloudy. A chance of showers with a slight chance of thunderstorms in the evening, then a chance of showers after midnight. Lows in the lower 70s. Southeast winds 5 to 10 miles per hour. Chance of rain 50%. Friday, mostly cloudy with a chance of showers with a slight chance of thunderstorms. Highs in the upper 80s. Chance of rain 50%. Friday night, mostly cloudy with a slight chance of thunderstorms. A chance of showers in the evening, then showers likely after midnight. Lows in the upper 60s. Chance of rain 70%. Saturday, showers likely in the morning, then showers likely with a slight chance of thunderstorms in the afternoon. Highs in the lower 80s. Chance of rain 70%. Saturday night, showers likely with a slight chance of thunderstorms in the evening, then a chance of showers after midnight. Lows in the mid-60s. Chance of rain 70%. Sunday, mostly cloudy with a 50% chance of showers. Highs around 80. Sunday night, mostly cloudy in the evening, then becoming partly cloudy. A 20% chance of showers. Lows in the lower 60s. Monday, mostly sunny with a 20% chance of showers. Highs around 80. Monday night, mostly clear with a 20% chance of showers. Lows in the upper 50s. Tuesday, mostly sunny. A slight chance of showers in the afternoon. Highs in the lower 80s. Chance of rain 20%. At 9 a.m. GMT 0900 UTC, the center of Tropical Storm Hanna was located near latitude 33.5 north, longitude 43.9 west. Hanna is moving toward the east-southeast near 5 miles per hour, 7 kilometers per hour.
A turn toward the east-northeast is expected later today with an increase in forward speed on Thursday. Maximum sustained winds are near 40 miles per hour, 65 kilometers per hour with higher gusts. Gradual weakening is expected today and Hanna should become a post-tropical remnant low by tonight. Tropical storm force winds extend outward up to 70 miles, 110 kilometers from the center. The estimated minimum central pressure is 1,006 millibars, 29.71 inches. 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Be sure to follow us on Facebook. Here's a look at local weather conditions as of 4 a.m. At the top of the hour, skies were partly cloudy in Shreveport. The temperature was 73 degrees at the regional airport. The dew point was 66, making the relative humidity 78%. Winds were southwest at 5 miles an hour. The pressure was 29.90 inches and rising. In Bossier City, at Barksdale Air Force Base, skies were partly cloudy, with a temperature of 75 degrees. The dew point was 67, making the relative humidity 76%. Winds were southeast at 3 miles an hour. The pressure was 29.89 inches and rising. And in downtown Shreveport, skies were partly cloudy. The temperature was 75 degrees. And winds were south at 3 miles an hour. Once again in Shreveport, it was 73 degrees with partly cloudy skies at 4 a.m. Around the local area at 4 a.m., in Texarkana, clear and 78. Wind south at 9 miles an hour. El Dorado, partly cloudy and 71. Wind south at 3 miles an hour. Monroe, partly cloudy and 70. Wind calm. Natchitoches, partly cloudy and 69. Wind calm. Marshall, partly cloudy and 73. Wind calm. And at Longview, partly cloudy and 75 degrees. Wind south at 7 miles an hour. Elsewhere across the four-state area, over at Dallas, mostly cloudy and 81. Oklahoma City, cloudy and 79. Little Rock, clear and 67. Jackson, Mississippi, clear and 71. Baton Rouge, clear and 70. And at Houston, partly cloudy and 80 degrees. For the most current information, check us out on the web at www.weather.gov/sht. The Shreveport Climate Summary for yesterday, September 29, 2026. Yesterday's high temperature was 96 degrees. The normal high is 86. The record high is 101 degrees, which was set in 1953. Yesterday's low temperature was 68 degrees. The normal low is 62. The record low is 42 degrees, which was set in 1967. No precipitation fell yesterday, which leaves the monthly total at 0.36 inches. This is 2.96 inches below the normal amount of 3.32 inches for September. The total precipitation for the year still stands at 31.64 inches, which is 6.12 inches below normal. Sunrise today is at 7.09 a.m. and sunset is at 7.01 p.m. Now let's check on your local forecast. Rest of tonight, partly cloudy. Lows around 70. South winds around 5 miles per hour. Wednesday, partly cloudy. Hot with highs in the mid-90s. South winds 10 to 15 miles per hour. Wednesday night, partly cloudy. Lows in the lower 70s. South winds 5 to 10 miles per hour. Thursday, mostly cloudy in the morning, then partly cloudy with a slight chance of showers in the afternoon. Highs in the lower 90s. South winds 5 to 10 miles per hour. Chance of rain 20%. Thursday night, mostly cloudy. A chance of showers with a slight chance of thunderstorms in the evening, then a chance of showers after midnight. Lows in the lower 70s.
southeast winds 5 to 10 miles per hour. Chance of rain 50%. Friday, mostly cloudy with a chance of showers with a slight chance of thunderstorms. Highs in the upper 80s. Chance of rain 50%. Friday night, mostly cloudy with a slight chance of thunderstorms. A chance of showers in the evening, then showers likely after midnight. Lows in the upper 60s. Chance of rain 70%. Saturday, showers likely in the morning, then showers likely with a slight chance of thunderstorms in the afternoon. Highs in the lower 80s. Chance of rain 70%. Saturday night, showers likely with a slight chance of thunderstorms in the evening, then a chance of showers after midnight. Lows in the mid-60s. Chance of rain 70%. Sunday, mostly cloudy with a 50% chance of showers. Highs around 80. Sunday night, mostly cloudy in the evening, then becoming partly cloudy. A 20% chance of showers. Lows in the lower 60s. Monday, mostly sunny with a 20% chance of showers. Highs around 80. Monday night, mostly clear with a 20% chance of showers. Lows in the upper 50s. Tuesday, mostly sunny. A slight chance of showers in the afternoon. Highs in the lower 80s. Chance of rain 20%. At 9 a.m. GMT 0900 UTC, the center of Tropical Storm Hanna was located near latitude 33.5 north, longitude 43.9 west. Hanna is moving toward the east-southeast near 5 miles per hour, 7 kilometers per hour. A turn toward the east-northeast is expected later today with an increase in forward speed on Thursday. Maximum sustained winds are near 40 miles per hour, 65 kilometers per hour with higher gusts. Gradual weakening is expected today and Hanna should become a post-tropical remnant low by tonight. Tropical storm force winds extend outward up to 70 miles, 110 kilometers from the center. The estimated minimum central pressure is 1,006 millibars, 29.71 inches. 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Be sure to follow us on Facebook. Here's a look at local weather conditions as of 4 a.m. At the top of the hour, skies were partly cloudy in Shreveport. The temperature was 73 degrees at the regional airport. The dew point was 66, making the relative humidity 78%. Winds were southwest at 5 miles an hour. The pressure was 29.90 inches and rising. In Bossier City, at Barksdale Air Force Base, skies were partly cloudy, with a temperature of 75 degrees. The dew point was 67, making the relative humidity 76%. Winds were southeast at 3 miles an hour. The pressure was 29.89 inches and rising. And in downtown Shreveport, skies were partly cloudy. The temperature was 75 degrees. And winds were south at 3 miles an hour. Once again in Shreveport, it was 73 degrees with partly cloudy skies at 4 a.m. Around the local area at 4 a.m., in Texarkana, clear and 78. Wind south at 9 miles an hour. El Dorado, partly cloudy and 71. Wind south at 3 miles an hour. Monroe, partly cloudy and 70. Wind calm. Natchitoches, partly cloudy and 69. Wind calm. Marshall, partly cloudy and 73. Wind calm. And at Longview, partly cloudy and 75 degrees. Wind south at 7 miles an hour.
Elsewhere across the four-state area, over at Dallas, mostly cloudy and 81.

Oklahoma City, cloudy and 79. Little Rock, clear and 67. Jackson, Mississippi, clear and 71. Baton Rouge, clear and 70. And at Houston, partly cloudy and 80 degrees. For the most current information, check us out on the web at www.weather.gov/sht. The Shreveport Climate Summary for yesterday, September 29, 2026. Yesterday's high temperature was 96 degrees. The normal high is 86. The record high is 101 degrees, which was set in 1953. Yesterday's low temperature was 68 degrees. The normal low is 62. The record low is 42 degrees, which was set in 1967. No precipitation fell yesterday, which leaves the monthly total at 0.36 inches. This is 2.96 inches below the normal amount of 3.32 inches for September. The total precipitation for the year still stands at 31.64 inches, which is 6.12 inches below normal. Sunrise today is at 7.09 a.m. and sunset is at 7.01 p.m. Now let's check on your local forecast. Rest of tonight, partly cloudy. Lows around 70. South winds around 5 miles per hour. Wednesday, partly cloudy. Hot with highs in the mid-90s. South winds 10 to 15 miles per hour. Wednesday night, partly cloudy. Lows in the lower 70s. South winds 5 to 10 miles per hour. Thursday, mostly cloudy in the morning, then partly cloudy with a slight chance of showers in the afternoon. Highs in the lower 90s. South winds 5 to 10 miles per hour. Chance of rain 20%. Thursday night, mostly cloudy. A chance of showers with a slight chance of thunderstorms in the evening, then a chance of showers after midnight. Lows in the lower 70s. Southeast winds 5 to 10 miles per hour. Chance of rain 50%. Friday, mostly cloudy with a chance of showers with a slight chance of thunderstorms. Highs in the upper 80s. Chance of rain 50%. Friday night, mostly cloudy with a slight chance of thunderstorms. A chance of showers in the evening, then showers likely after midnight. Lows in the upper 60s. Chance of rain 70%. Saturday, showers likely in the morning, then showers likely with a slight chance of thunderstorms in the afternoon. Highs in the lower 80s. Chance of rain 70%. Saturday night, showers likely with a slight chance of thunderstorms in the evening, then a chance of showers after midnight. Lows in the mid-60s. Chance of rain 70%. Sunday, mostly cloudy with a 50% chance of showers. Highs around 80. Sunday night, mostly cloudy in the evening, then becoming partly cloudy. A 20% chance of showers. Lows in the lower 60s. Monday, mostly sunny with a 20% chance of showers. Highs around 80. Monday night, mostly clear with a 20% chance of showers. Lows in the upper 50s. Tuesday, mostly sunny. A slight chance of showers in the afternoon. Highs in the lower 80s. Chance of rain 20%. At 9 a.m. GMT 0900 UTC, the center of Tropical Storm Hanna was located near latitude 33.5 north, longitude 43.9 west. Hanna is moving toward the east-southeast near 5 miles per hour, 7 kilometers per hour. A turn toward the east-northeast is expected later today with an increase in forward speed on Thursday. Maximum sustained winds are near 40 miles per hour, 65 kilometers per hour with higher gusts. Gradual weakening is expected today and Hanna should become a post-tropical remnant low by tonight. Tropical storm force winds extend outward up to 70 miles, 110 kilometers from the center. The estimated minimum central pressure is 1,006 millibars, 29.71 inches. Here is your area's open water boating forecast. Wind gusts may be higher. Rest of tonight, partly cloudy.
windy. Highs in the mid-90s. Lows in the lower 70s. South winds 15 to 20 miles per hour. Thursday, partly cloudy through mid-afternoon, then a 20% chance of showers in the late afternoon. Windy. Highs in the lower 90s. South winds 15 to 20 miles per hour. Thursday night, chance of showers and slight chance of thunderstorms in the evening, then a chance of showers after midnight. Mostly cloudy. Lows in the lower 70s. Southeast winds 10 to 15 miles per hour. Chance of precipitation 40%. Friday, chance of showers through mid-morning, then a chance of showers and slight chance of thunderstorms in the late morning and afternoon. Mostly cloudy. Highs in the upper 80s. Southeast winds 5 to 10 miles per hour becoming northeast in the afternoon. Chance of precipitation 50%. Friday night, chance of showers and slight chance of thunderstorms in the evening, then showers likely and slight chance of thunderstorms after midnight. Mostly cloudy. Lows in the upper 60s. Northeast winds 10 to 15 miles per hour. Chance of precipitation 60%. Saturday, mostly cloudy. Showers likely in the morning, then showers likely and slight chance of thunderstorms in the afternoon. Highs in the lower 80s. Chance of precipitation 70%. Saturday night, mostly cloudy. Showers likely and slight chance of thunderstorms in the evening, then a chance of showers after midnight. Lows in the lower 60s. Chance of precipitation 60%. Sunday, mostly cloudy with a 40% chance of showers. Highs in the lower 80s. Sunday night, becoming partly cloudy. A 20% chance of showers. Lows in the lower 60s. Monday, mostly sunny. Highs in the lower 80s. Monday night, mostly clear. Lows in the mid-50s. Tuesday, mostly sunny. Highs in the lower 80s. Tuesday night, mostly clear. Lows in the mid-50s. Wednesday, partly cloudy. Highs in the mid-80s. 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Be sure to follow us on Facebook. Here's a look at local weather conditions as of 4 a.m. At the top of the hour, skies were partly cloudy in Shreveport. The temperature was 73 degrees at the regional airport. The dew point was 66, making the relative humidity 78%. Winds were southwest at 5 miles an hour. The pressure was at 5 miles an hour. The pressure was 29.90 inches and rising. In Bossier City, at Barksdale Air Force Base, skies were partly cloudy, with a temperature of 75 degrees. The dew point was 67, making the relative humidity 76%. Winds were southeast at 3 miles an hour. The pressure was 29.89 inches and rising. And in downtown Shreveport, skies were partly cloudy. The temperature was 75 degrees. And winds were south at 3 miles an hour. Once again in Shreveport, it was 73 degrees with partly cloudy skies at 4 a.m. Around the local area at 4 a.m., in Texarkana, clear and 78. Wind south at 9 miles an hour. El Dorado, partly cloudy and 71. Wind south at 3 miles an hour. Monroe, partly cloudy and 70. Wind calm. Natchitoches, partly cloudy and 69. Wind calm. Marshall, partly cloudy and 73. Wind calm. And at Longview, partly cloudy and 75 degrees. Wind south at 7 miles an hour. Elsewhere across the four-state area, over at Dallas, mostly cloudy and 81. Oklahoma City, cloudy and 79. Little Rock, clear and 67. Jackson, Mississippi, clear and 71. Baton Rouge, clear and 70. And at Houston,

partly cloudy and 80 degrees. 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The Shreveport Climate Summary for yesterday, September 29, 2026. Yesterday's high temperature was 96 degrees. The normal high is 86. The record high is 101 degrees, which was set in 1953. Yesterday's low temperature was 68 degrees. The normal low is 62. The record low is 42 degrees, which was set in 1967. No precipitation fell yesterday, which leaves the monthly total at 0.36 inches. This is 2.96 inches below the normal amount of 3.32 inches for September. The total precipitation for the year still stands at 31.64 inches, which is 6.12 inches below normal. Sunrise today is at 7.09 a.m. and sunset is at 7.01 p.m. Now let's check on your local forecast. Rest of tonight, partly cloudy. Lows around 70. South winds around 5 miles per hour. Wednesday, partly cloudy. Hot with highs in the mid-90s. South winds 10 to 15 miles per hour. Wednesday night, partly cloudy. Lows in the lower 70s. South winds 5 to 10 miles per hour. Thursday, mostly cloudy in the morning, then partly cloudy with a slight chance of showers in the afternoon. Highs in the lower 90s. South winds 5 to 10 miles per hour. Chance of rain 20%. Thursday night, mostly cloudy. A chance of showers with a slight chance of thunderstorms in the evening, then a chance of showers after midnight. Lows in the lower 70s. Southeast winds 5 to 10 miles per hour. Chance of rain 50%. Friday, mostly cloudy with a chance of showers with a slight chance of thunderstorms. Highs in the upper 80s. Chance of rain 50%. Friday night, mostly cloudy with a slight chance of thunderstorms. A chance of showers in the evening, then showers likely after midnight. Lows in the upper 60s. Chance of rain 70%. Saturday, showers likely in the morning, then showers likely with a slight chance of thunderstorms in the afternoon. Highs in the lower 80s. Chance of rain 70%. Saturday night, showers likely with a slight chance of thunderstorms in the evening, then a chance of showers after midnight. Lows in the mid-60s. Chance of rain 70%. Sunday, mostly cloudy with a 50% chance of showers. Highs around 80. Sunday night, mostly cloudy in the evening, then becoming partly cloudy. A 20% chance of showers. Lows in the lower 60s. Monday, mostly sunny with a 20% chance of showers. Highs around 80. Monday night, mostly clear with a 20% chance of showers. Lows in the upper 50s. Tuesday, mostly sunny. A slight chance of showers in the afternoon. Highs in the lower 80s. Chance of rain 20%. 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At 9 a.m. GMT 0900 UTC, the center of Tropical Storm Hanna was located near latitude 33.5 north, longitude 43.9 west. Hanna is moving toward the east-southeast near 5 miles per hour, 7 kilometers per hour. A turn toward the east-northeast is expected later today with an increase in forward speed on Thursday. Maximum sustained winds are near 40 miles per hour, 65 kilometers per hour with higher gusts. Gradual weakening is expected today and Hanna should become a post-tropical remnant low by tonight. Tropical storm force winds extend outward up to 70 miles, 110 kilometers
from the center. The estimated minimum central pressure is 1,006 millibars, 29.71 inches. 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Be sure to follow us on Facebook. Here's a look at local weather conditions as of 4 a.m. At the top of the hour, skies were partly cloudy in Shreveport. The temperature was 73 degrees at the regional airport. The dew point was 66, making the relative humidity 78%. Winds were southwest at 5 miles an hour. The pressure was 29.90 inches and rising. In Bossier City, at Barksdale Air Force Base, skies were partly cloudy, with a temperature of 75 degrees. The dew point was 67, making the relative humidity 76%. Winds were southeast at 3 miles an hour. The pressure was 29.89 inches and rising. And in downtown Shreveport, skies were partly cloudy. The temperature was 75 degrees. And winds were south at 3 miles an hour. Once again in Shreveport, it was 73 degrees with partly cloudy skies at 4 a.m. Around the local area at 4 a.m., in Texarkana, clear and 78. Wind south at 9 miles an hour. El Dorado, partly cloudy and 71. Wind south at 3 miles an hour. Monroe, partly cloudy and 70. Wind calm. Natchitoches, partly cloudy and 69. Wind calm. Marshall, partly cloudy and 73. Wind calm. And at Longview, partly cloudy and 75 degrees. Wind south at 7 miles an hour. Elsewhere across the four-state area, over at Dallas, mostly cloudy and 81. Oklahoma City, cloudy and 79. Little Rock, clear and 67. Jackson, Mississippi, clear and 71. Baton Rouge, clear and 70. And at Houston, partly cloudy and 80 degrees. For the most current information, check us out on the web at www.weather.gov/sht. The Shreveport Climate Summary for yesterday, September 29, 2026. Yesterday's high temperature was 96 degrees. The normal high is 86. The record high is 101 degrees, which was set in 1953. Yesterday's low temperature was 68 degrees. The normal low is 62. The record low is 42 degrees, which was set in 1967. No precipitation fell yesterday, which leaves the monthly total at 0.36 inches. This is 2.96 inches below the normal amount of 3.32 inches for September. The total precipitation for the year still stands at 31.64 inches, which is 6.12 inches below normal. Sunrise today is at 7.09 a.m. and sunset is at 7.01 p.m. Now let's check on your local forecast. Rest of tonight, partly cloudy. Lows around 70. South winds around 5 miles per hour. Wednesday, partly cloudy. Hot with highs in the mid-90s. South winds 10 to 15 miles per hour. Wednesday night, partly cloudy. Lows in the lower 70s. South winds 5 to 10 miles per hour. Thursday, mostly cloudy in the morning, then partly cloudy with a slight chance of showers in the afternoon. Highs in the lower 90s. South winds 5 to 10 miles per hour. Chance of rain 20%. Thursday night, mostly cloudy. A chance of showers with a slight chance of thunderstorms in the evening, then a chance of showers after midnight. Lows in the lower 70s. Southeast winds 5 to 10 miles per hour. Chance of rain 50%. Friday, mostly cloudy with a chance of showers with a slight chance of thunderstorms. Highs in the upper 80s. Chance of rain 50%. Friday night, mostly cloudy with a slight chance of thunderstorms. A chance of showers in the evening, then showers likely after midnight. Lows in the
upper 60s. Chance of rain 70%. Saturday, showers likely in the morning, then showers likely with a slight chance of thunderstorms in the afternoon. Highs in the lower 80s. Chance of rain 70%. Saturday night, showers likely with a slight chance of thunderstorms in the evening, then a chance of showers after midnight. Lows in the mid-60s. Chance of rain 70%. Sunday, mostly cloudy with a 50% chance of showers. Highs around 80. Sunday night, mostly cloudy in the evening, then becoming partly cloudy. A 20% chance of showers. Lows in the lower 60s. Monday, mostly sunny with a 20% chance of showers. Highs around 80. Monday night, mostly clear with a 20% chance of showers. Lows in the upper 50s. Tuesday, mostly sunny. A slight chance of showers in the afternoon. Highs in the lower 80s. Chance of rain 20%. At 9 a.m. GMT 0900 UTC, the center of Tropical Storm Hanna was located near latitude 33.5 north, longitude 43.9 west. Hanna is moving toward the east-southeast near 5 miles per hour, 7 kilometers per hour. A turn toward the east-northeast is expected later today with an increase in forward speed on Thursday. Maximum sustained winds are near 40 miles per hour, 65 kilometers per hour with higher gusts. Gradual weakening is expected today and Hanna should become a post-tropical remnant low by tonight. Tropical storm force winds extend outward up to 70 miles, 110 kilometers from the center. The estimated minimum central pressure is 1,006 millibars, 29.71 inches. 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Be sure to follow us on Facebook. Here's a look at local weather conditions as of 4 a.m. At the top of the hour, skies were partly cloudy in Shreveport. The temperature was 73 degrees at the regional airport. The dew point was 66, making the relative humidity 78%. Winds were southwest at 5 miles an hour. The pressure was 29.90 inches and rising. In Bossier City, at Barksdale Air Force Base, skies were partly cloudy, with a temperature of 75 degrees. The dew point was 67, making the relative humidity 76%. Winds were southeast at 3 miles an hour. The pressure was 29.89 inches and rising. And in downtown Shreveport, skies were partly cloudy. The temperature was 75 degrees. And winds were south at 3 miles an hour. Once again in Shreveport, it was 73 degrees with partly cloudy skies at 4 a.m. Around the local area at 4 a.m., in Texarkana, clear and 78. Wind south at 9 miles an hour. El Dorado, partly cloudy and 71. Wind south at 3 miles an hour. Monroe, partly cloudy and 70. Wind calm. Natchitoches, partly cloudy and 69. Wind calm. Marshall, partly cloudy and 73. Wind calm. And at Longview, partly cloudy and 75 degrees. Wind south at 7 miles an hour. Elsewhere across the four-state area, over at Dallas, mostly cloudy and 81. Oklahoma City, cloudy and 79. Little Rock, clear and 67. Jackson, Mississippi, clear and 71. Baton Rouge, clear and 70. And at Houston, partly cloudy and 80 degrees. For the most current information, check us out on the web at www.weather.gov/sht. The Shreveport Climate Summary for yesterday, September 29, 2026. Yesterday's high temperature was 96 degrees. The normal high is 86. The record high is 101 degrees, which was set in 1953. Yesterday's low temperature was 68 degrees. The normal low is 62.
The record low is 42 degrees, which was set in 1967. No precipitation fell yesterday, which leaves the monthly total at 0.36 inches. This is 2.96 inches below the normal amount of 3.32 inches for September. The total precipitation for the year still stands at 31.64 inches, which is 6.12 inches below normal. Sunrise today is at 7.09 a.m. and sunset is at 7.01 p.m. Now let's check on your local forecast. Rest of tonight, partly cloudy. Lows around 70. South winds around 5 miles per hour. Wednesday, partly cloudy. Hot with highs in the mid-90s. South winds 10 to 15 miles per hour. Wednesday night, partly cloudy. Lows in the lower 70s. South winds 5 to 10 miles per hour. Thursday, mostly cloudy in the morning, then partly cloudy with a slight chance of showers in the afternoon. Highs in the lower 90s. South winds 5 to 10 miles per hour. Chance of rain 20%. Thursday night, mostly cloudy. A chance of showers with a slight chance of thunderstorms in the evening, then a chance of showers after midnight. Lows in the lower 70s. Southeast winds 5 to 10 miles per hour. Chance of rain 50%. Friday, mostly cloudy with a chance of showers with a slight chance of thunderstorms. Highs in the upper 80s. Chance of rain 50%. Friday night, mostly cloudy with a slight chance of thunderstorms. A chance of showers in the evening, then showers likely after midnight. Lows in the upper 60s. Chance of rain 70%. Saturday, showers likely in the morning, then showers likely with a slight chance of thunderstorms in the afternoon. Highs in the lower 80s. Chance of rain 70%. Saturday night, showers likely with a slight chance of thunderstorms in the evening, then a chance of showers after midnight. Lows in the mid-60s. Chance of rain 70%. Sunday, mostly cloudy with a 50% chance of showers. Highs around 80. Sunday night, mostly cloudy in the evening, then becoming partly cloudy. A 20% chance of showers. Lows in the lower 60s. Monday, mostly sunny with a 20% chance of showers. Highs around 80. Monday night, mostly clear with a 20% chance of showers. Lows in the upper 50s. Tuesday, mostly sunny. A slight chance of showers in the afternoon. Highs in the lower 80s. Chance of rain 20%. 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At 9 a.m. GMT 0900 UTC, the center of Tropical Storm Hanna was located near latitude 33.5 north, longitude 43.9 west. Hanna is moving toward the east-southeast near 5 miles per hour, 7 kilometers per hour. A turn toward the east-northeast is expected later today with an increase in forward speed on Thursday. Maximum sustained winds are near 40 miles per hour, 65 kilometers per hour with higher gusts. Gradual weakening is expected today and Hanna should become a post-tropical remnant low by tonight. Tropical storm force winds extend outward up to 70 miles, 110 kilometers from the center. The estimated minimum central pressure is 1,006 millibars, 29.71 inches. 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Be sure to follow us on Facebook. Here's a look at local weather conditions as of 4 a.m. At the top of the hour, skies were partly cloudy in Shreveport. The temperature was 73 degrees at the regional airport.
The dew point was 66, making the relative humidity 78%. Winds were southwest at 5 miles an hour. The pressure was 29.90 inches and rising. In Bossier City, at Barksdale Air Force Base, skies were partly cloudy, with a temperature of 75 degrees. The dew point was 67, making the relative humidity 76%. Winds were southeast at 3 miles an hour. The pressure was 29.89 inches and rising. And in downtown Shreveport, skies were partly cloudy. The temperature was 75 degrees. And winds were south at 3 miles an hour. Once again in Shreveport, it was 73 degrees with partly cloudy skies at 4 a.m. Around the local area at 4 a.m., in Texarkana, clear and 78. Wind south at 9 miles an hour. El Dorado, partly cloudy and 71. Wind south at 3 miles an hour. Monroe, partly cloudy and 70. Wind calm. Natchitoches, partly cloudy and 69. Wind calm. Marshall, partly cloudy and 73. Wind calm. And at Longview, partly cloudy and 75 degrees. Wind south at 7 miles an hour. Elsewhere across the four-state area, over at Dallas, mostly cloudy and 81. Oklahoma City, cloudy and 79. Little Rock, clear and 67. Jackson, Mississippi, clear and 71. Baton Rouge, clear and 70. And at Houston, partly cloudy and 80 degrees. For the most current information, check us out on the web at www.weather.gov/sht. The Shreveport Climate Summary for yesterday, September 29, 2026. Yesterday's high temperature was 96 degrees. The normal high is 86. The record high is 101 degrees, which was set in 1953. Yesterday's low temperature was 68 degrees. The normal low is 62. The record low is 42 degrees, which was set in 1967. No precipitation fell yesterday, which leaves the monthly total at 0.36 inches. This is 2.96 inches below the normal amount of 3.32 inches for September. The total precipitation for the year still stands at 31.64 inches, which is 6.12 inches below normal. Sunrise today is at 7.09 a.m. and sunset is at 7.01 p.m. Now let's check on your local forecast. Rest of tonight, partly cloudy. Lows around 70. South winds around 5 miles per hour. Wednesday, partly cloudy. Hot with highs in the mid-90s. South winds 10 to 15 miles per hour. Wednesday night, partly cloudy. Lows in the lower 70s. South winds 5 to 10 miles per hour. Thursday, mostly cloudy in the morning, then partly cloudy with a slight chance of showers in the afternoon. Highs in the lower 90s. South winds 5 to 10 miles per hour. Chance of rain 20%. Thursday night, mostly cloudy. A chance of showers with a slight chance of thunderstorms in the evening, then a chance of showers after midnight. Lows in the lower 70s. Southeast winds 5 to 10 miles per hour. Chance of rain 50%. Friday, mostly cloudy with a chance of showers with a slight chance of thunderstorms. Highs in the upper 80s. Chance of rain 50%. Friday night, mostly cloudy with a slight chance of thunderstorms. A chance of showers in the evening, then showers likely after midnight. Lows in the upper 60s. Chance of rain 70%. Saturday, showers likely in the morning, then showers likely with a slight chance of thunderstorms in the afternoon. Highs in the lower 80s. Chance of rain 70%. Saturday night, showers likely with a slight chance of thunderstorms in the evening, then a chance of showers after midnight. Lows in the mid-60s. Chance of rain 70%. Sunday, mostly cloudy with a 50% chance of showers.
Highs around 80.

Rest of tonight, partly cloudy. Windy. Highs in the mid-90s. Lows in the lower 70s. South winds 15 to 20 miles per hour. Thursday, partly cloudy through mid-afternoon, then a 20% chance of showers in the late afternoon. Windy. Highs in the lower 90s. South winds 15 to 20 miles per hour. Thursday night, chance of showers and slight chance of thunderstorms in the evening, then a chance of showers after midnight. Mostly cloudy. Lows in the lower 70s. Southeast winds 10 to 15 miles per hour. Chance of precipitation 40%. Friday, chance of showers through mid-morning, then a chance of showers and slight chance of thunderstorms in the late morning and afternoon. Mostly cloudy. Highs in the upper 80s. Southeast winds 5 to 10 miles per hour becoming northeast in the afternoon. Chance of precipitation 50%. Friday night, chance of showers and slight chance of thunderstorms in the evening, then showers likely and slight chance of thunderstorms after midnight. Mostly cloudy. Lows in the upper 60s. Northeast winds 10 to 15 miles per hour. Chance of precipitation 60%. Saturday, mostly cloudy. Showers likely in the morning, then showers likely and slight chance of thunderstorms in the afternoon. Highs in the lower 80s. Chance of precipitation 70%. Saturday night, mostly cloudy. Showers likely and slight chance of thunderstorms in the evening, then a chance of showers after midnight. Lows in the lower 60s. Chance of precipitation 60%. Sunday, mostly cloudy with a 40% chance of showers. Highs in the lower 80s. Sunday night, becoming partly cloudy. A 20% chance of showers. Lows in the lower 60s. Monday, mostly sunny. Highs in the lower 80s. Monday night, mostly clear. Lows in the mid-50s. Tuesday, mostly sunny. Highs in the lower 80s. Tuesday night, mostly clear. Lows in the mid-50s. Wednesday, partly cloudy. Highs in the mid-80s. At 9 a.m. GMT 0900 UTC, the center of Tropical Storm Hanna was located near latitude 33.5 north, longitude 43.9 west. Hanna is moving toward the east-southeast near 5 miles per hour, 7 kilometers per hour. A turn toward the east-northeast is expected later today with an increase in forward speed on Thursday. Maximum sustained winds are near 40 miles per hour, 65 kilometers per hour with higher gusts. Gradual weakening is expected today and Hanna should become a post-tropical remnant low by tonight. Tropical storm force winds extend outward up to 70 miles, 110 kilometers from the center. The estimated minimum central pressure is 1,006 millibars, 29.71 inches. 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Be sure to follow us on Facebook. Here's a look at local weather conditions as of 4 a.m. At the top of the hour, skies were partly cloudy in Shreveport. The temperature was 73 degrees at the regional airport. The dew point was 66, making the relative humidity 78%. Winds were southwest at 5 miles an hour. The pressure was 29.90 inches and rising. In Bossier City, at Barksdale Air Force Base, skies were partly cloudy, with a temperature of 75 degrees. The dew point was 67, making the relative humidity 76%. Winds were southeast at 3 miles an hour. The pressure was 29.89 inches and rising. And in downtown Shreveport, skies were partly cloudy. The temperature was 75 degrees. And winds were south at 3 miles an hour. Once again in Shreveport, it was 73 degrees with partly cloudy skies at 4 a.m. Around the local area at 4 a.m., in Texarkana, clear and 78. Wind south at 9 miles an hour.

El Dorado, partly cloudy and 71. Wind south at 3 miles an hour. Monroe, partly cloudy and 70. Wind calm. Natchitoches, partly cloudy and 69. Wind calm. Marshall, partly cloudy and 73. Wind calm. And at Longview, partly cloudy and 75 degrees. Wind south at 7 miles an hour. Elsewhere across the four-state area, over at Dallas, mostly cloudy and 81. Oklahoma City, cloudy and 79. Little Rock, clear and 67. Jackson, Mississippi, clear and 71. Baton Rouge, clear and 70. And at Houston, partly cloudy and 80 degrees. For the most current information, check us out on the web at www.weather.gov/sht. The Shreveport Climate Summary for yesterday, September 29, 2026. Yesterday's high temperature was 96 degrees. The normal high is 86. The record high is 101 degrees, which was set in 1953. Yesterday's low temperature was 68 degrees. The normal low is 62. The record low is 42 degrees, which was set in 1967. No precipitation fell yesterday, which leaves the monthly total at 0.36 inches. This is 2.96 inches below the normal amount of 3.32 inches for September. The total precipitation for the year still stands at 31.64 inches, which is 6.12 inches below normal. Sunrise today is at 7.09 a.m. and sunset is at 7.01 p.m. This is your NOAA Weather Radio, station WXJ97, operating on a frequency of 162.400 MHz, providing the latest weather information on a 24-hour basis. 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Now let's check on your local forecast. Rest of tonight, partly cloudy. Lows around 70. South winds around 5 miles per hour. Wednesday, partly cloudy. Hot with highs in the mid-90s. South winds 10 to 15 miles per hour. Wednesday night, partly cloudy. Lows in the lower 70s. South winds 5 to 10 miles per hour. Thursday, mostly cloudy in the morning, then partly cloudy with a slight chance of showers in the afternoon. Highs in the lower 90s. South winds 5 to 10 miles per hour. Chance of rain 20%. Thursday night, mostly cloudy. A chance of showers with a slight chance of thunderstorms in the evening, then a chance of showers after midnight. Lows in the lower 70s. Southeast winds 5 to 10 miles per hour. Chance of rain 50%. Friday, mostly cloudy with a chance of showers with a slight chance of thunderstorms. Highs in the upper 80s. Chance of rain 50%. Friday night, mostly cloudy with a slight chance of thunderstorms. A chance of showers in the evening, then showers likely after midnight. Lows in the upper 60s. Chance of rain 70%. Saturday, showers likely in the morning, then showers likely with a slight chance of thunderstorms in the afternoon. Highs in the lower 80s. Chance of rain 70%. Saturday night, showers likely with a slight chance of thunderstorms in the evening, then a chance of showers after midnight. Lows in the mid-60s. Chance of rain 70%. Sunday, mostly cloudy with a 50% chance of showers. Highs around 80. Sunday night, mostly cloudy in the evening, then becoming partly cloudy. A 20% chance of showers. Lows in the lower 60s. Monday, mostly sunny with a 20% chance of showers. Highs around 80. Monday night, mostly clear with a 20% chance of showers. Lows in the upper 50s. Tuesday, mostly sunny.
a slight chance of showers in the afternoon. Highs in the lower 80s. Chance of rain 20%. At 9 a.m. GMT 0900 UTC, the center of Tropical Storm Hanna was located near latitude 33.5 north, longitude 43.9 west. Hanna is moving toward the east-southeast near 5 miles per hour, 7 kilometers per hour. A turn toward the east-northeast is expected later today with an increase in forward speed on Thursday. Maximum sustained winds are near 40 miles per hour, 65 kilometers per hour with higher gusts. Gradual weakening is expected today and Hanna should become a post-tropical remnant low by tonight. Tropical storm force winds extend outward up to 70 miles, 110 kilometers from the center. The estimated minimum central pressure is 1,006 millibars, 29.71 inches. 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Be sure to follow us on Facebook. Here's a look at local weather conditions as of 4 a.m. At the top of the hour, skies were partly cloudy in Shreveport. The temperature was 73 degrees at the regional airport. The dew point was 66, making the relative humidity 78%. Winds were southwest at 5 miles an hour. The pressure was 29.90 inches and rising. In Bossier City, at Barksdale Air Force Base, skies were partly cloudy, with a temperature of 75 degrees. The dew point was 67, making the relative humidity 76%. Winds were southeast at 3 miles an hour. The pressure was 29.89 inches and rising. And in downtown Shreveport, skies were partly cloudy. The temperature was 75 degrees. And winds were south at 3 miles an hour. Once again in Shreveport, it was 73 degrees with partly cloudy skies at 4 a.m. You're listening to your weather radio, station WXJ97, broadcasting in Shreveport on 162.4 megahertz. Be sure to follow us on Facebook. Here's a look at local weather conditions as of 5 a.m. At the top of the hour, skies were mostly cloudy in Shreveport. The temperature was 73 degrees at the regional airport. The dew point was 70, making the relative humidity 88%. Winds were southeast at 6 miles an hour. The pressure was 29.89 inches and falling. In Bossier City, at Barksdale Air Force Base, skies were partly cloudy, with a temperature of 74 degrees. The dew point was 68, making the relative humidity 82%. Winds were east at 6 miles an hour. The pressure was 29.89 inches and steady. And in downtown Shreveport, skies were partly cloudy. The temperature was 75 degrees. And winds were southeast at 6 miles an hour. Once again in Shreveport, it was 73 degrees with mostly cloudy skies at 5 a.m. Around the local area at 5 a.m., in Texarkana, partly cloudy and 76. Wind south at 9 miles an hour. El Dorado, cloudy and 70. Wind southeast at 3 miles an hour. Monroe, partly cloudy and 70. Wind calm. Natchitoches, partly cloudy and 69. Wind calm. Marshall, partly cloudy and 72. Wind calm. And at Longview, partly cloudy and 75 degrees. Wind south at 7 miles an hour. Elsewhere across the four-state area, over at Dallas, cloudy and 81. Oklahoma City, cloudy and 79. Little Rock, partly cloudy and 67. Jackson, Mississippi, clear and 69. Baton Rouge, clear and 70. And at Houston, partly cloudy and 76 degrees. For the most current information, check us out on the web at www.weather.gov/sht. The Shreveport Climate Summary for yesterday, September 29, 2026. Yesterday's high temperature was 96 degrees.
The normal high is 86. The record high is 101 degrees, which was set in 1953. Yesterday's low temperature was 68 degrees. The normal low is 62. The record low is 42 degrees, which was set in 1967. No precipitation fell yesterday, which leaves the monthly total at 0.36 inches. This is 2.96 inches below the normal amount of 3.32 inches for September. The total precipitation for the year still stands at 31.64 inches, which is 6.12 inches below normal. Sunrise today is at 7.09 a.m. and sunset is at 7.01 p.m. Now let's check on your local forecast. Rest of tonight, partly cloudy. Lows around 70. South winds around 5 miles per hour. Wednesday, partly cloudy. Hot with highs in the mid-90s. South winds 10 to 15 miles per hour. Wednesday night, partly cloudy. Lows in the lower 70s. South winds 5 to 10 miles per hour. Thursday, mostly cloudy in the morning, then partly cloudy with a slight chance of showers in the afternoon. Highs in the lower 90s. South winds 5 to 10 miles per hour. Chance of rain 20%. Thursday night, mostly cloudy. A chance of showers with a slight chance of thunderstorms in the evening, then a chance of showers after midnight. Lows in the lower 70s. Southeast winds 5 to 10 miles per hour. Chance of rain 50%. Friday, mostly cloudy with a chance of showers with a slight chance of thunderstorms. Highs in the upper 80s. Chance of rain 50%. Friday night, mostly cloudy with a slight chance of thunderstorms. A chance of showers in the evening, then showers likely after midnight. Lows in the upper 60s. Chance of rain 70%. Saturday, showers likely in the morning, then showers likely with a slight chance of thunderstorms in the afternoon. Highs in the lower 80s. Chance of rain 70%. Saturday night, showers likely with a slight chance of thunderstorms in the evening, then a chance of showers after midnight. Lows in the mid-60s. Chance of rain 70%. Sunday, mostly cloudy with a 50% chance of showers. Highs around 80. Sunday night, mostly cloudy in the evening, then becoming partly cloudy. A 20% chance of showers. Lows in the lower 60s. Monday, mostly sunny with a 20% chance of showers. Highs around 80. Monday night, mostly clear with a 20% chance of showers. Lows in the upper 50s. Tuesday, mostly sunny. A slight chance of showers in the afternoon. Highs in the lower 80s. Chance of rain 20%. At 9 a.m. GMT 0900 UTC, the center of Tropical Storm Hanna was located near latitude 33.5 north, latitude 43.9 west. Hanna is moving toward the east-southeast near 5 miles per hour, 7 kilometers per hour. A turn toward the east-northeast is expected later today with an increase in forward speed on Thursday. Maximum sustained winds are near 40 miles per hour, 65 kilometers per hour with higher gusts. Gradual weakening is expected today and Hanna should become a post-tropical remnant low by tonight. Tropical storm force winds extend outward up to 70 miles, 110 kilometers from the center. The estimated minimum central pressure is 1,006 millibars, 29.71 inches. 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Be sure to follow us on Facebook. Here's a look at local weather conditions as of 5 a.m. At the top of the hour, skies were mostly cloudy in Shreveport. The temperature was 73 degrees at the regional airport. The dew point was 70, making the relative humidity 88%. Winds were southeast at 6 miles an hour. The pressure was 29.89 inches and falling.
In Bossier City, at Barksdale Air Force Base, skies were partly cloudy, with a temperature of 74 degrees. The dew point was 68, making the relative humidity 82%. Winds were east at 6 miles an hour. The pressure was 29.89 inches and steady. And in downtown Shreveport, skies were partly cloudy. The temperature was 75 degrees. And winds were southeast at 6 miles an hour. Once again in Shreveport, it was 73 degrees with mostly cloudy skies at 5 a.m. Around the local area at 5 a.m., in Texarkana, partly cloudy and 76. Wind south at 9 miles an hour. El Dorado, cloudy and 70. Wind southeast at 3 miles an hour. Monroe, partly cloudy and 70. Wind calm. Natchitoches, partly cloudy and 69. Wind calm. Marshall, partly cloudy and 72. Wind calm. And at Longview, partly cloudy and 75 degrees. Wind south at 7 miles an hour. Elsewhere across the four-state area, over at Dallas, cloudy and 81. Oklahoma City, cloudy and 79. Little Rock, partly cloudy and 67. Jackson, Mississippi, clear and 69. Baton Rouge, clear and 70. And at Houston, partly cloudy and 76 degrees. For the most current information, check us out on the web at www.weather.gov/sht. 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The Shreveport Climate Summary for yesterday, September 29, 2026. Yesterday's high temperature was 96 degrees. The normal high is 86. The record high is 101 degrees, which was set in 1953. Yesterday's low temperature was 68 degrees. The normal low is 62. The record low is 42 degrees, which was set in 1967. No precipitation fell yesterday, which leaves the monthly total at 0.36 inches. This is 2.96 inches below the normal amount of 3.32 inches for September. The total precipitation for the year still stands at 31.64 inches, which is 6.12 inches below normal. Sunrise today is at 7.09 a.m. and sunset is at 7.01 p.m. Now let's check on your local forecast. Rest of tonight, partly cloudy. Lows around 70. South winds around 5 miles per hour. Wednesday, partly cloudy. Hot with highs in the mid-90s. South winds 10 to 15 miles per hour. Wednesday night, partly cloudy. Lows in the lower 70s. South winds 5 to 10 miles per hour. Thursday, mostly cloudy in the morning, then partly cloudy with a slight chance of showers in the afternoon. Highs in the lower 90s. South winds 5 to 10 miles per hour. Chance of rain 20%. Thursday night, mostly cloudy. A chance of showers with a slight chance of thunderstorms in the evening, then a chance of showers after midnight. Lows in the lower 70s. Southeast winds 5 to 10 miles per hour. Chance of rain 50%. Friday, mostly cloudy with a chance of showers with a slight chance of thunderstorms. Highs in the upper 80s. Chance of rain 50%. Friday night, mostly cloudy with a slight chance of thunderstorms. A chance of showers in the evening, then showers likely after midnight. Lows in the upper 60s. Chance of rain 70%. Saturday, showers likely in the morning, then showers likely with a slight chance of thunderstorms in the afternoon. Highs in the lower 80s. Chance of rain 70%.
Saturday night, showers likely with a slight chance of thunderstorms in the evening, then a chance of showers after.

after midnight. Lows in the mid-60s. Chance of rain 70%. Sunday, mostly cloudy with a 50% chance of showers. Highs around 80. Sunday night, mostly cloudy in the evening, then becoming partly cloudy. A 20% chance of showers. Lows in the lower 60s. Monday, mostly sunny with a 20% chance of showers. Highs around 80. Monday night, mostly clear with a 20% chance of showers. Lows in the upper 50s. Tuesday, mostly sunny. A slight chance of showers in the afternoon. Highs in the lower 80s. Chance of rain 20%. At 9 a.m. GMT 0900 UTC, the center of Tropical Storm Hanna was located near latitude 33.5 north, longitude 43.9 west. Hanna is moving toward the east-southeast near 5 miles per hour, 7 kilometers per hour. A turn toward the east-northeast is expected later today with an increase in forward speed on Thursday. Maximum sustained winds are near 40 miles per hour, 65 kilometers per hour with higher gusts. Gradual weakening is expected today and Hanna should become a post-tropical remnant low by tonight. Tropical storm force winds extend outward up to 70 miles, 110 kilometers from the center. The estimated minimum central pressure is 1,006 millibars, 29.71 inches. 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Be sure to follow us on Facebook. Here's a look at local weather conditions as of 5 a.m. At the top of the hour, skies were mostly cloudy in Shreveport. The temperature was 73 degrees at the regional airport. The dew point was 70, making the relative humidity 88%. Winds were southeast at 6 miles an hour. The pressure was 29.89 inches and falling. In Bossier City, at Barksdale Air Force Base, skies were partly cloudy, with a temperature of 74 degrees. The dew point was 68, making the relative humidity 82%. Winds were east at 6 miles an hour. The pressure was 29.89 inches and steady. And in downtown Shreveport, skies were partly cloudy. The temperature was 75 degrees. And winds were southeast at 6 miles an hour. Once again in Shreveport, it was 73 degrees with mostly cloudy skies at 5 a.m. Around the local area at 5 a.m., in Texarkana, partly cloudy and 76. Wind south at 9 miles an hour. El Dorado, cloudy and 70. Wind southeast at 3 miles an hour. Monroe, partly cloudy and 70. Wind calm. Natchitoches, partly cloudy and 69. Wind calm. Marshall, partly cloudy and 72. Wind calm. And at Longview, partly cloudy and 75 degrees. Wind south at 7 miles an hour. Elsewhere across the four-state area, over at Dallas, cloudy and 81. Oklahoma City, cloudy and 79. Little Rock, partly cloudy and 67. Jackson, Mississippi, clear and 69. Baton Rouge, clear and 70. And at Houston, partly cloudy and 76 degrees. For the most current information, check us out on the web at www.weather.gov/sht. The Shreveport Climate Summary for yesterday, September 29, 2026. Yesterday's high temperature was 96 degrees. The normal high is 86. The record high is 101 degrees, which was set in 1953. Yesterday's low temperature was 68 degrees. The normal low is 62. The record low is 42 degrees, which was set in 1967. No precipitation fell yesterday, which leaves the monthly total at 0.36 inches. This is 2.96 inches below the normal amount of 3.32 inches for September.
The total precipitation for the year still stands at 31.64 inches, which is 6.12 inches below normal. Sunrise today is at 7.09 a.m. and sunset is at 7.01 p.m. Here is your area's open water boating forecast. Wind gusts may be higher. Rest of tonight, partly cloudy. Windy. Highs in the mid-90s. Lows in the lower 70s. South winds 15 to 20 miles per hour. Thursday, partly cloudy through mid-afternoon, then a 20% chance of showers in the late afternoon. Windy. Highs in the lower 90s. South winds 15 to 20 miles per hour. Thursday night, chance of showers and slight chance of thunderstorms in the evening, then a chance of showers after midnight. Mostly cloudy. Lows in the lower 70s. Southeast winds 10 to 15 miles per hour. Chance of precipitation 40%. Friday, chance of showers through mid-morning, then a chance of showers and slight chance of thunderstorms in the late morning and afternoon. Mostly cloudy. Highs in the upper 80s. Southeast winds 5 to 10 miles per hour becoming northeast in the afternoon. Chance of precipitation 50%. Friday night, chance of showers and slight chance of thunderstorms in the evening, then showers likely and slight chance of thunderstorms after midnight. Mostly cloudy. Lows in the upper 60s. Northeast winds 10 to 15 miles per hour. Chance of precipitation 60%. Saturday, mostly cloudy. Showers likely in the morning, then showers likely and slight chance of thunderstorms in the afternoon. Highs in the lower 80s. Chance of precipitation 70%. Saturday night, mostly cloudy. Showers likely and slight chance of thunderstorms in the evening, then a chance of showers after midnight. Lows in the lower 60s. Chance of precipitation 60%. Sunday, mostly cloudy with a 40% chance of showers. Highs in the lower 80s. Sunday night, becoming partly cloudy. A 20% chance of showers. Lows in the lower 60s. Monday, mostly sunny. Highs in the lower 80s. Monday night, mostly clear. Tuesday, mostly sunny. Highs in the lower 80s. Tuesday night, mostly clear. Lows in the mid-50s. Wednesday, partly cloudy. Highs in the mid-80s. Now let's check on your local forecast. Rest of tonight, partly cloudy. Lows around 70. South winds around 5 miles per hour. Wednesday, partly cloudy. Hot with highs in the mid-90s. South winds 10 to 15 miles per hour. Wednesday night, partly cloudy. Lows in the lower 70s. South winds 5 to 10 miles per hour. Thursday, mostly cloudy in the morning, then partly cloudy with a slight chance of showers in the afternoon. Highs in the lower 90s. South winds 5 to 10 miles per hour. Chance of rain 20%. Thursday night, mostly cloudy. A chance of showers with a slight chance of thunderstorms in the evening, then a chance of showers after midnight. Lows in the lower 70s. Southeast winds 5 to 10 miles per hour. Chance of rain 50%. Friday, mostly cloudy with a chance of showers with a slight chance of thunderstorms. Highs in the upper 80s. Chance of rain 50%. Friday night, mostly cloudy with a slight chance of thunderstorms. A chance of showers in the evening, then showers likely after midnight. Lows in the upper 60s. Chance of rain 70%. Saturday, showers likely in the morning, then showers likely with a slight chance of thunderstorms in the afternoon. Highs in the lower 80s. Chance of rain 70%. Saturday night, showers likely with a slight chance of thunderstorms in the evening, then a chance of showers after midnight. Lows in the mid-60s. Chance of rain 70%. Sunday, mostly cloudy with a 50% chance of showers. Highs around 80.
Sunday night, mostly cloudy in the evening, then becoming partly cloudy. A 20% chance of showers. Lows in the lower 60s. Monday, mostly sunny with a 20% chance of showers. Highs around 80. Monday night, mostly clear with a 20% chance of showers. Lows in the upper 50s. Tuesday, mostly sunny. A slight chance of showers in the afternoon. Highs in the lower 80s. Chance of rain 20%. At 9 a.m. GMT 0900 UTC, the center of Tropical Storm Hanna was located near latitude 33.5 north, longitude 43.9 west. Hanna is moving toward the east-southeast near 5 miles per hour, 7 kilometers per hour. A turn toward the east-northeast is expected later today with an increase in forward speed on Thursday. Maximum sustained winds are near 40 miles per hour, 65 kilometers per hour with higher gusts. Gradual weakening is expected today and Hanna should become a post-tropical remnant low by tonight. Tropical storm force winds extend outward up to 70 miles, 110 kilometers from the center. The estimated minimum central pressure is 1,006 millibars, 29.71 inches. 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Be sure to follow us on Facebook. Here's a look at local weather conditions as of 5 a.m. At the top of the hour, skies were mostly cloudy in Shreveport. The temperature was 73 degrees at the regional airport. The dew point was 70, making the relative humidity 88%. Winds were southeast at 6 miles an hour. The pressure was 29.89 inches and falling. In Bossier City, at Barksdale Air Force Base, skies were partly cloudy, with a temperature of 74 degrees. The dew point was 68, making the relative humidity 82%. Winds were east at 6 miles an hour. The pressure was 29.89 inches and steady. And in downtown Shreveport, skies were partly cloudy. The temperature was 75 degrees. And winds were southeast at 6 miles an hour. Once again in Shreveport, it was 73 degrees with mostly cloudy skies at 5 a.m. Around the local area at 5 a.m., in Texarkana, partly cloudy and 76. Wind south at 9 miles an hour. El Dorado, cloudy and 70. Wind southeast at 3 miles an hour. Monroe, partly cloudy and 70. Wind calm. Natchitoches, partly cloudy and 69. Wind calm. Marshall, partly cloudy and 72. Wind calm. And at Longview, partly cloudy and 75 degrees. Wind south at 7 miles an hour. Elsewhere across the four-state area, over at Dallas, cloudy and 81. Oklahoma City, cloudy and 79. Little Rock, partly cloudy and 67. Jackson, Mississippi, clear and 69. Baton Rouge, clear and 70. And at Houston, partly cloudy and 76 degrees. For the most current information, check us out on the web at www.weather.gov/SHT. The Shreveport Climate Summary for yesterday, September 29, 2026. Yesterday's high temperature was 96 degrees. The normal high is 86. The record high is 101 degrees, which was set in 1953. Yesterday's low temperature was 68 degrees. The normal low is 62. The record low is 42 degrees, which was set in 1967.
No precipitation fell yesterday, which leaves the monthly total at 0.36 inches. This is 2.96 inches below the normal amount of 3.32 inches for September. The total precipitation for the year still stands at 31.64 inches, which is 6.12 inches below normal. Sunrise today is at 7.09 a.m. and sunset is at 7.01 p.m. Now let's check on your local forecast. Rest of tonight, partly cloudy. Lows around 70. South winds around 5 miles per hour. Wednesday, partly cloudy. Hot with highs in the mid-90s. South winds 10 to 15 miles per hour. Wednesday night, partly cloudy. Lows in the lower 70s. South winds 5 to 10 miles per hour. Thursday, mostly cloudy in the morning, then partly cloudy with a slight chance of showers in the afternoon. Highs in the lower 90s. South winds 5 to 10 miles per hour. Chance of rain 20%. Thursday night, mostly cloudy. A chance of showers with a slight chance of thunderstorms in the evening, then a chance of showers after midnight. Lows in the lower 70s. Southeast winds 5 to 10 miles per hour. Chance of rain 50%. Friday, mostly cloudy with a chance of showers with a slight chance of thunderstorms. Highs in the upper 80s. Chance of rain 50%. Friday night, mostly cloudy with a slight chance of thunderstorms. A chance of showers in the evening, then showers likely after midnight. Lows in the upper 60s. Chance of rain 70%. Saturday, showers likely in the morning, then showers likely with a slight chance of thunderstorms in the afternoon. Highs in the lower 80s. Chance of rain 70%. Saturday night, showers likely with a slight chance of thunderstorms in the evening, then a chance of showers after midnight. Lows in the mid-60s. Chance of rain 70%. Sunday, mostly cloudy with a 50% chance of showers. Highs around 80. Sunday night, mostly cloudy in the evening, then becoming partly cloudy. A 20% chance of showers. Lows in the lower 60s. Monday, mostly sunny with a 20% chance of showers. Highs around 80. Monday night, mostly clear with a 20% chance of showers. Lows in the upper 50s. Tuesday, mostly sunny. A slight chance of showers in the afternoon. Highs in the lower 80s. Chance of rain 20%. At 9 a.m. GMT 0900 UTC, the center of Tropical Storm Hanna was located near latitude 33.5 north, longitude 43.9 west. Hanna is moving toward the east-southeast near 5 miles per hour, 7 kilometers per hour. A turn toward the east-northeast is expected later today with an increase in forward speed on Thursday. Maximum sustained winds are near 40 miles per hour, 65 kilometers per hour with higher gusts. Gradual weakening is expected today and Hanna should become a post-tropical remnant low by tonight. Tropical storm force winds extend outward up to 70 miles 110 kilometers from the center. The estimated minimum central pressure is 1,006 millibars 29.71 inches. 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Be sure to follow us on Facebook. Here's a look at local weather conditions as of 5 a.m. At the top of the hour, skies were mostly cloudy in Shreveport. The temperature was 73 degrees at the regional airport. The dew point was 70, making the relative humidity 88%. Winds were southeast at 6 miles an hour. The pressure was 29.89 inches and falling. In Bossier City, at Barksdale Air Force Base, skies were partly cloudy, with a temperature of 74 degrees. The dew point was 68, making the relative humidity 82%. Winds were east at 6 miles an hour. The pressure was 29.89 inches and steady. And in downtown Shreveport,
skies were partly cloudy. The temperature was 75 degrees. And winds were southeast at 6 miles an hour. Once again in Shreveport, it was 73 degrees with mostly cloudy skies at 5 a.m. Around the local area at 5 a.m., in Texarkana, partly cloudy and 76. Wind south at 9 miles an hour. El Dorado, cloudy and 70. Wind southeast at 3 miles an hour. Monroe, partly cloudy and 70. Wind calm. Natchitoches, partly cloudy and 69. Wind calm. Marshall, partly cloudy and 72. Wind calm. And at Longview, partly cloudy and 75 degrees. Wind south at 7 miles an hour. Elsewhere across the four-state area, over at Dallas, cloudy and 81. Oklahoma City, cloudy and 79. Little Rock, partly cloudy and 67. Jackson, Mississippi, clear and 69. Baton Rouge, clear and 70. And at Houston, partly cloudy and 76 degrees. For the most current information, check us out on the web at www.weather.gov/sht. The Shreveport Climate Summary for yesterday, September 29, 2026. Yesterday's high temperature was 96 degrees. The normal high is 86. The record high is 101 degrees, which was set in 1953. Yesterday's low temperature was 68 degrees. The normal low is 62. The record low is 42 degrees, which was set in 1967. No precipitation fell yesterday, which leaves the monthly total at 0.36 inches. This is 2.96 inches below the normal amount of 3.32 inches for September. The total precipitation for the year still stands at 31.64 inches, which is 6.12 inches below normal. Sunrise today is at 7.09 a.m. and sunset is at 7.01 p.m. Now let's check on your local forecast. Rest of tonight, partly cloudy. Lows around 70. South winds around 5 miles per hour. Wednesday, partly cloudy. Hot with highs in the mid-90s. South winds 10 to 15 miles per hour. Wednesday night, partly cloudy. Lows in the lower 70s. South winds 5 to 10 miles per hour. Thursday, mostly cloudy in the morning, then partly cloudy with a slight chance of showers in the afternoon. Highs in the lower 90s. South winds 5 to 10 miles per hour. Chance of rain 20%. Thursday night, mostly cloudy. A chance of showers with a slight chance of thunderstorms in the evening, then a chance of showers after midnight. Lows in the lower 70s. Southeast winds 5 to 10 miles per hour. Chance of rain 50%. Friday, mostly cloudy with a chance of showers with a slight chance of thunderstorms. Highs in the upper 80s. Chance of rain 50%. Friday night, mostly cloudy with a slight chance of thunderstorms. A chance of showers in the evening, then showers likely after midnight. Lows in the upper 60s. Chance of rain 70%. Saturday, showers likely in the morning, then showers likely with a slight chance of thunderstorms in the afternoon. Highs in the lower 80s. Chance of rain 70%. Saturday night, showers likely with a slight chance of thunderstorms in the evening, then a chance of showers after midnight. Lows in the mid-60s. Chance of rain 70%. Sunday, mostly cloudy with a 50% chance of showers. Highs around 80. Sunday night, mostly cloudy in the evening, then becoming partly cloudy. A 20% chance of showers. Lows in the lower 60s. Monday, mostly sunny with a 20% chance of showers. Highs around 80. Monday night, mostly clear with a 20% chance of showers. Lows in the upper 50s. Tuesday, mostly sunny. A slight chance of showers in the afternoon. Highs in the lower 80s.
Chance of rain 20%. At 9 a.m. GMT 0900 UTC, the center of Tropical Storm Hanna was located near latitude 33.

43.5 north, longitude 43.9 west. Kenna is moving toward the east-southeast near 5 miles per hour, 7 kilometers per hour. A turn toward the east-northeast is expected later today with an increase in forward speed on Thursday. Maximum sustained winds are near 40 miles per hour, 65 kilometers per hour with higher gusts. Gradual weakening is expected today and Hanna should become a post-tropical remnant low by tonight. Tropical storm force winds extend outward up to 70 miles, 110 kilometers from the center. The estimated minimum central pressure is 1,006 millibars, 29.71 inches. 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Be sure to follow us on Facebook. Here's a look at local weather conditions as of 5 a.m. At the top of the hour, skies were mostly cloudy in Shreveport. The temperature was 73 degrees at the regional airport. The dew point was 70, making the relative humidity 88%. Winds were southeast at 6 miles an hour. The pressure was 29.89 inches and falling. In Bossier City, at Barksdale Air Force Base, skies were partly cloudy, with a temperature of 74 degrees. The dew point was 68, making the relative humidity 82%. Winds were east at 6 miles an hour. The pressure was 29.89 inches and steady. And in downtown Shreveport, skies were partly cloudy. The temperature was 75 degrees. And winds were southeast at 6 miles an hour. Once again in Shreveport, it was 73 degrees with mostly cloudy skies at 5 a.m. This is your NOAA Weather Radio, station WXJ97, operating on a frequency of 162.400 megahertz, providing the latest weather information on a 24-hour basis. Broadcasts originate from the National Weather Service office in Shreveport, Louisiana. 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Around the local area at 5 a.m. in Texarkana, partly cloudy and 76. Wind south at 9 miles an hour. El Dorado, cloudy and 70. Wind southeast at 3 miles an hour. Monroe, partly cloudy and 70. Wind calm. Natchitoches, partly cloudy and 69. Wind calm. Marshall, partly cloudy and 72. Wind calm. And at Longview, partly cloudy and 75 degrees. Wind south at 7 miles an hour. Elsewhere across the four-state area, over at Dallas, cloudy and 81. Oklahoma City, cloudy and 79. Little Rock, partly cloudy and 67. Jackson, Mississippi, clear and 69. Baton Rouge, clear and 70. And at Houston, partly cloudy and 76 degrees. For the most current information, check us out on the web at www.weather.gov/SHP. The Shreveport Climate Summary for yesterday, September 29, 2026. Yesterday's high temperature was 96 degrees. The normal high is 86. The record high is 101 degrees, which was set in 1953. Yesterday's low temperature was 68 degrees. The normal low is 62. The record low is 42 degrees, which was set in 1967. No precipitation fell yesterday, which leaves the monthly total at 0.36 inches. This is 2.96 inches below the normal amount of 3.32 inches for September. The total precipitation for the year still stands at 31.64 inches, which is 6.12 inches below normal. Sunrise today is at 7.09 a.m. and sunset is at 7.01 p.m. Now let's check on your local forecast. Rest of tonight, partly cloudy. Lows around 70. South winds around 5 miles per hour. Wednesday, partly cloudy. Hot with highs in the mid-90s.
south winds 10 to 15 miles per hour. Wednesday night, partly cloudy. Lows in the lower 70s. South winds 5 to 10 miles per hour. Thursday, mostly cloudy in the morning, then partly cloudy with a slight chance of showers in the afternoon. Highs in the lower 90s. South winds 5 to 10 miles per hour. Chance of rain 20%. Thursday night, mostly cloudy. A chance of showers with a slight chance of thunderstorms in the evening, then a chance of showers after midnight. Lows in the lower 70s. Southeast winds 5 to 10 miles per hour. Chance of rain 50%. Friday, mostly cloudy with a chance of showers with a slight chance of thunderstorms. Highs in the upper 80s. Chance of rain 50%. Friday night, mostly cloudy with a slight chance of thunderstorms. A chance of showers in the evening, then showers likely after midnight. Lows in the upper 60s. Chance of rain 70%. Saturday, showers likely in the morning, then showers likely with a slight chance of thunderstorms in the afternoon. Highs in the lower 80s. Chance of rain 70%. Saturday night, showers likely with a slight chance of thunderstorms in the evening, then a chance of showers after midnight. Lows in the mid-60s. Chance of rain 70%. Sunday, mostly cloudy with a 50% chance of showers. Highs around 80. Sunday night, mostly cloudy in the evening, then becoming partly cloudy. A 20% chance of showers. Lows in the lower 60s. Monday, mostly sunny with a 20% chance of showers. Highs around 80. Monday night, mostly clear with a 20% chance of showers. Lows in the upper 50s. Tuesday, mostly sunny. A slight chance of showers in the afternoon. Highs in the lower 80s. Chance of rain 20%. At 9 a.m. GMT 0900 UTC, the center of Tropical Storm Hanna was located near latitude 33.5 north, longitude 43.9 west. Hanna is moving toward the east-southeast near 5 miles per hour, 7 kilometers per hour. A turn toward the east-northeast is expected later today with an increase in forward speed on Thursday. Maximum sustained winds are near 40 miles per hour, 65 kilometers per hour with higher gusts. Gradual weakening is expected today and Hanna should become a post-tropical remnant low by tonight. Tropical storm force winds extend outward up to 70 miles, 110 kilometers from the center. The estimated minimum central pressure is 1,006 millibars, 29.71 inches. 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Be sure to follow us on Facebook. Here's a look at local weather conditions as of 5 a.m. At the top of the hour, skies were mostly cloudy in Shreveport. The temperature was 73 degrees at the regional airport. The dew point was 70, making the relative humidity 88%. Winds were southeast at 6 miles an hour. The pressure was 29.89 inches and falling. In Bossier City, at Barksdale Air Force Base, skies were partly cloudy, with a temperature of 74 degrees. The dew point was 68, making the relative humidity 82%. Winds were east at 6 miles an hour. The pressure was 29.89 inches and steady. And in downtown Shreveport, skies were partly cloudy. The temperature was 75 degrees. And winds were southeast at 6 miles an hour. Once again in Shreveport, it was 73 degrees with mostly cloudy skies at 5 a.m. Here is your area's open water boating forecast. Wind gusts may be higher. Rest of tonight, partly cloudy. Windy. Highs in the mid-90s. Lows in the lower 70s. South winds 15 to 20 miles per hour. Thursday, partly cloudy through mid-afternoon, then a 20% chance of showers in the late afternoon. Windy. Highs in the lower 90s. South

80s. Southeast winds 5 to 10 miles per hour, becoming northeast in the afternoon. Chance of precipitation 50%. Friday night, chance of showers and slight chance of thunderstorms in the evening, then showers likely and slight chance of thunderstorms after midnight. Mostly cloudy. Lows in the upper 60s. Northeast winds 10 to 15 miles per hour. Chance of precipitation 60%. Saturday, mostly cloudy. Showers likely in the morning, then showers likely and slight chance of thunderstorms in the afternoon. Highs in the lower 80s. Chance of precipitation 70%. Saturday night, mostly cloudy. Showers likely and slight chance of thunderstorms in the evening, then a chance of showers after midnight. Lows in the lower 60s. Chance of precipitation 60%. Sunday, mostly cloudy with a 40% chance of showers. Highs in the lower 80s. Sunday night, becoming partly cloudy. A 20% chance of showers. Lows in the lower 60s. Monday, mostly sunny. Highs in the lower 80s. Monday night, mostly clear. Lows in the mid 50s. Tuesday, mostly sunny. Highs in the lower 80s. Tuesday night, mostly clear. Lows in the mid-50s. Wednesday, partly cloudy. Highs in the mid-80s. Around the local area at 5 a.m., in Texarkana, partly cloudy and 76. Wind south at 9 miles an hour. El Dorado, cloudy and 70. Wind southeast at 3 miles an hour. Monroe, partly cloudy and 70. Wind calm. Natchitoches, partly cloudy and 69. Wind calm. Marshall, partly cloudy and 72. Wind calm. And at Longview, partly cloudy and 75 degrees. Wind south at 7 miles an hour. Elsewhere across the four-state area, over at Dallas, cloudy and 81. Oklahoma City, cloudy and 79. Little Rock, partly cloudy and 67. Jackson, Mississippi, clear and 69. Baton Rouge, clear and 70. And at Houston, partly cloudy and 76 degrees. For the most current information, check us out on the web at www.weather.gov/sht. The Shreveport Climate Summary for yesterday, September 29, 2026. Yesterday's high temperature was 96 degrees. The normal high is 86. The record high is 101 degrees, which was set in 1953. Yesterday's low temperature was 68 degrees. The normal low is 62. The record low is 42 degrees, which was set in 1967. No precipitation fell yesterday, which leaves the monthly total at 0.36 inches. This is 2.96 inches below the normal amount of 3.32 inches for September. The total precipitation for the year still stands at 31.64 inches, which is 6.12 inches below normal. Sunrise today is at 7.09 a.m. and sunset is at 7.01 p.m. Now let's check on your local forecast. Rest of tonight, partly cloudy. Lows around 70. South winds around 5 miles per hour. Wednesday, partly cloudy. Hot with highs in the mid-90s. South winds 10 to 15 miles per hour. Wednesday night, partly cloudy. Lows in the lower 70s. South winds 5 to 10 miles per hour. Thursday, mostly cloudy in the morning, then partly cloudy with a slight chance of showers in the afternoon. Highs in the lower 90s. South winds 5 to 10 miles per hour. Chance of rain 20%. Thursday night, mostly cloudy. A chance of showers with a slight chance of thunderstorms in the evening, then a chance of showers after midnight. Lows in the lower 70s. Southeast winds 5 to 10 miles per hour. Chance of rain 50%. Friday, mostly cloudy with a chance of showers with a slight chance of thunderstorms.

highs in the upper 80s. Chance of rain 50%. Friday night, mostly cloudy with a slight chance of thunderstorms. A chance of showers in the evening, then showers likely after midnight. Lows in the upper 60s. Chance of rain 70%. Saturday, showers likely in the morning, then showers likely with a slight chance of thunderstorms in the afternoon. Highs in the lower 80s. Chance of rain 70%. Saturday night, showers likely with a slight chance of thunderstorms in the evening, then a chance of showers after midnight. Lows in the mid-60s. Chance of rain 70%. Sunday, mostly cloudy with a 50% chance of showers. Highs around 80. Sunday night, mostly cloudy in the evening, then becoming partly cloudy. A 20% chance of showers. Lows in the lower 60s. Monday, mostly sunny with a 20% chance of showers. Highs around 80. Monday night, mostly clear with a 20% chance of showers. Lows in the upper 50s. Tuesday, mostly sunny. A slight chance of showers in the afternoon. Highs in the lower 80s. Chance of rain 20%. 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At 9 a.m. GMT 0900 UTC, the center of Tropical Storm Hanna was located near latitude 33.5 north, longitude 43.9 west. Hanna is moving toward the east-southeast near 5 miles per hour, 7 kilometers per hour. A turn toward the east-northeast is expected later today with an increase in forward speed on Thursday. Maximum sustained winds are near 40 miles per hour, 65 kilometers per hour with higher gusts. Gradual weakening is expected today and Hanna should become a post-tropical remnant low by tonight. Tropical storm force winds extend outward up to 70 miles, 110 kilometers from the center. The estimated minimum central pressure is 1,006 millibars, 29.71 inches. 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Be sure to follow us on Facebook. Here's a look at local weather conditions as of 5 a.m. At the top of the hour, skies were mostly cloudy in Shreveport. The temperature was 73 degrees at the regional airport. The dew point was 70, making the relative humidity 88%. Winds were southeast at 6 miles an hour. The pressure was 29.89 inches and falling. In Bossier City, at Barksdale Air Force Base, skies were partly cloudy, with a temperature of 74 degrees. The dew point was 68, making the relative humidity 82%. Winds were east at 6 miles an hour. The pressure was 29.89 inches and steady. And in downtown Shreveport, skies were partly cloudy. The temperature was 75 degrees. And winds were southeast at 6 miles an hour. Once again in Shreveport, it was 73 degrees with mostly cloudy skies at 5 a.m. Around the local area at 5 a.m., in Texarkana, partly cloudy and 76. Wind south at 9 miles an hour. El Dorado, cloudy and 70. Wind southeast at 3 miles an hour. Monroe, partly cloudy and 70. Wind calm. Natchitoches, partly cloudy and 69. Wind calm. Marshall, partly cloudy and 72. Wind calm. And at Longview, partly cloudy and 75 degrees. Wind south at 7 miles an hour. Elsewhere across the four-state area, over at Dallas, cloudy and 81. Oklahoma City, cloudy and 79. Little Rock,
partly cloudy and 67. Jackson, Mississippi, clear and 69. Baton Rouge, clear and 70. And at Houston, partly cloudy and 76 degrees. For the most current information, check us out on the web at www.weather.gov/sht. The Shreveport Climate Summary for yesterday, September 29, 2026. Yesterday's high temperature was 96 degrees. The normal high is 86. The record high is 101 degrees, which was set in 1953. Yesterday's low temperature was 68 degrees. The normal low is 62. The record low is 42 degrees, which was set in 1967. No precipitation fell yesterday, which leaves the monthly total at 0.36 inches. This is 2.96 inches below the normal amount of 3.32 inches for September. The total precipitation for the year still stands at 31.64 inches, which is 6.12 inches below normal. Sunrise today is at 7.09 a.m. and sunset is at 7.01 p.m. Now let's check on your local forecast. Rest of tonight, partly cloudy. Lows around 70. South winds around 5 miles per hour. Wednesday, partly cloudy. Hot with highs in the mid-90s. South winds 10 to 15 miles per hour. Wednesday night, partly cloudy. Lows in the lower 70s. South winds 5 to 10 miles per hour. Thursday, mostly cloudy in the morning, then partly cloudy with a slight chance of showers in the afternoon. Highs in the lower 90s. South winds 5 to 10 miles per hour. Chance of rain 20%. Thursday night, mostly cloudy. A chance of showers with a slight chance of thunderstorms in the evening, then a chance of showers after midnight. Lows in the lower 70s. Southeast winds 5 to 10 miles per hour. Chance of rain 50%. Friday, mostly cloudy with a chance of showers with a slight chance of thunderstorms. Highs in the upper 80s. Chance of rain 50%. Friday night, mostly cloudy with a slight chance of thunderstorms. A chance of showers in the evening, then showers likely after midnight. Lows in the upper 60s. Chance of rain 70%. Saturday, showers likely in the morning, then showers likely with a slight chance of thunderstorms in the afternoon. Highs in the lower 80s. Chance of rain 70%. Saturday night, showers likely with a slight chance of thunderstorms in the evening, then a chance of showers after midnight. Lows in the mid-60s. Chance of rain 70%. Sunday, mostly cloudy with a 50% chance of showers. Highs around 80. Sunday night, mostly cloudy in the evening, then becoming partly cloudy. A 20% chance of showers. Lows in the lower 60s. Monday, mostly sunny with a 20% chance of showers. Highs around 80. Monday night, mostly clear with a 20% chance of showers. Lows in the upper 50s. Tuesday, mostly sunny. A slight chance of showers in the afternoon. Highs in the lower 80s. Chance of rain 20%. At 9 a.m. GMT 0900 UTC, the center of Tropical Storm Hanna was located near latitude 33.5 north, longitude 43.9 west. Hanna is moving toward the east-southeast near 5 miles per hour, 7 kilometers per hour. A turn toward the east-northeast is expected later today with an increase in forward speed on Thursday. Maximum sustained winds are near 40 miles per hour, 65 kilometers per hour with higher gusts. Gradual weakening is expected today and Hanna should become a post-tropical remnant low by tonight. Tropical storm force winds extend outward up to 70 miles, 110 kilometers from the center. The estimated minimum central pressure is 1,006 millibars, 29.71 inches. 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
Be sure to follow us on Facebook. Here's a look at local weather conditions as of 6 a.m. At the top of the hour, skies were mostly cloudy in Shreveport. The temperature was 73 degrees at the regional airport. The dew point was 70, making the relative humidity 88%. Winds were calm. The pressure was 29.90 inches and rising. In Bossier City, at Barksdale Air Force Base, skies were partly cloudy, with a temperature of 74 degrees. The dew point was 69, making the relative humidity 86%. Winds were calm. The pressure was 29.90 inches and rising. And in downtown Shreveport, skies were mostly cloudy. The temperature was 75 degrees. And winds were southeast at 3 miles an hour. Once again in Shreveport, it was 73 degrees with mostly cloudy skies at 6 a.m. Around the local area at 6 a.m., in Texarkana, mostly cloudy and 75. Wind south at 9 miles an hour. El Dorado, mostly cloudy and 70. Wind calm. Monroe, partly cloudy and 70. Wind southeast at 3 miles an hour. Natchitoches, clear and 67. Wind calm. Marshall, partly cloudy and 72. Wind calm. And at Longview, partly cloudy and 74 degrees. Wind southeast at 6 miles an hour. Elsewhere across the four-state area, over at Dallas, cloudy and 81. Oklahoma City, cloudy and 78. Little Rock, partly cloudy and 67. Jackson, Mississippi, clear and 70. Baton Rouge, clear and 69. And at Houston, partly cloudy and 75 degrees. For the most current information, check us out on the web at www.weather.gov/sht. The Shreveport Climate Summary for yesterday, September 29, 2026. Yesterday's high temperature was 96 degrees. The normal high is 86. The record high is 101 degrees, which was set in 1953. Yesterday's low temperature was 68 degrees. The normal low is 62. The record low is 42 degrees, which was set in 1967. No precipitation fell yesterday, which leaves the monthly total at 0.36 inches. This is 2.96 inches below the normal amount of 3.32 inches for September. The total precipitation for the year still stands at 31.64 inches, which is 6.12 inches below normal. Sunrise today is at 7.09 a.m. and sunset is at 7.01 p.m. Now let's check on your local forecast. Rest of tonight, partly cloudy. Lows around 70. South winds around 5 miles per hour. Wednesday, partly cloudy. Hot with highs in the mid-90s. South winds 10 to 15 miles per hour. Wednesday night, partly cloudy. Lows in the lower 70s. South winds 5 to 10 miles per hour. Thursday, mostly cloudy in the morning, then partly cloudy with a slight chance of showers in the afternoon. Highs in the lower 90s. South winds 5 to 10 miles per hour. Chance of rain 20%. Thursday night, mostly cloudy. A chance of showers with a slight chance of thunderstorms in the evening, then a chance of showers after midnight. Lows in the lower 70s. Southeast winds 5 to 10 miles per hour. Chance of rain 50%. Friday, mostly cloudy with a chance of showers with a slight chance of thunderstorms. Highs in the upper 80s. Chance of rain 50%. Friday night, mostly cloudy with a slight chance of thunderstorms. A chance of showers in the evening, then showers likely after midnight. Lows in the upper 60s. Chance of rain 70%. Saturday, showers likely in the morning, then showers likely with a slight chance of thunderstorms in the afternoon. Highs in the lower 80s. Chance of rain 70%.
Saturday night, showers likely with a slight chance of thunderstorms in the evening, then a chance of showers after midnight. Lows in the mid-60s. Chance of rain 70%. Sunday, mostly cloudy with a 50% chance of showers. Highs around 80. Sunday night, mostly cloudy in the evening, then becoming partly cloudy. A 20% chance of showers. Lows in the lower 60s. Monday, mostly sunny with a 20% chance of showers. Highs around 80. Monday night, mostly clear with a 20% chance of showers. Lows in the upper 50s. Tuesday, mostly sunny. A slight chance of showers in the afternoon. Highs in the lower 80s. Chance of rain 20%. 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At 9 a.m. GMT 0900 UTC, the center of Tropical Storm Hanna was located near latitude 33.5 north, longitude 43.9 west. Hanna is moving toward the east-southeast near 5 miles per hour, 7 kilometers per hour. A turn toward the east-northeast is expected later today with an increase in forward speed on Thursday. Maximum sustained winds are near 40 miles per hour, 65 kilometers per hour with higher gusts. Gradual weakening is expected today and Hanna should become a post-tropical remnant low by tonight. Tropical storm force winds extend outward up to 70 miles, 110 kilometers from the center. The estimated minimum central pressure is 1,006 millibars, 29.71 inches. 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Be sure to follow us on Facebook. Here's a look at local weather conditions as of 6 a.m. At the top of the hour, skies were mostly cloudy in Shreveport. The temperature was 73 degrees at the regional airport. The dew point was 70, making the relative humidity 88%. Winds were calm. The pressure was 29.90 inches and rising. In Bossier City, at Barksdale Air Force Base, skies were partly cloudy, with a temperature of 74 degrees. The dew point was 69, making the relative humidity 86%. Winds were calm. The pressure was 29.90 inches and rising. And in downtown Shreveport, skies were mostly cloudy. The temperature was 75 degrees. And winds were southeast at 3 miles an hour. Once again in Shreveport, it was 73 degrees with mostly cloudy skies at 6 a.m. Around the local area at 6 a.m., in Texarkana, mostly cloudy and to 75. Wind south at 9 miles an hour. El Dorado, mostly cloudy and 70. Wind calm. Monroe, partly cloudy and 70. Wind southeast at 3 miles an hour. Natchitoches, clear and 67. Wind calm. Marshall, partly cloudy and 72. Wind calm. And at Longview, partly cloudy and 74 degrees. Wind southeast at 6 miles an hour. Elsewhere across the four-state area, over at Dallas, cloudy and 81. Oklahoma City, cloudy and 78. Little Rock, partly cloudy and 67. Jackson, Mississippi, clear and 70. Baton Rouge, clear and 69. And at Houston, partly cloudy and 75 degrees. For the most current information, check us out on the web at www.weather.gov/SHP. The Shreveport Climate Summary for yesterday, September 29, 2026. Yesterday's high temperature was 96 degrees. The normal high is 86.
The record high is 101 degrees, which was set in 1953. Yesterday's low temperature was 68 degrees.

The normal low is 62. The record low is 42 degrees, which was set in 1967. No precipitation fell yesterday, which leaves the monthly total at 0.36 inches. This is 2.96 inches below the normal amount of 3.32 inches for September. The total precipitation for the year still stands at 31.64 inches, which is 6.12 inches below normal. Sunrise today is at 7.09 a.m. and sunset is at 7.01 p.m. Now let's check on your local forecast. Rest of tonight, partly cloudy. Lows around 70. South winds around 5 miles per hour. Wednesday, partly cloudy. Hot with highs in the mid-90s. South winds 10 to 15 miles per hour. Wednesday night, partly cloudy. Lows in the lower 70s. South winds 5 to 10 miles per hour. Thursday, mostly cloudy in the morning, then partly cloudy with a slight chance of showers in the afternoon. Highs in the lower 90s. South winds 5 to 10 miles per hour. Chance of rain 20%. Thursday night, mostly cloudy. A chance of showers with a slight chance of thunderstorms in the evening, then a chance of showers after midnight. Lows in the lower 70s. Southeast winds 5 to 10 miles per hour. Chance of rain 50%. Friday, mostly cloudy with a chance of showers with a slight chance of thunderstorms. Highs in the upper 80s. Chance of rain 50%. Friday night, mostly cloudy with a slight chance of thunderstorms. A chance of showers in the evening, then showers likely after midnight. Lows in the upper 60s. Chance of rain 70%. Saturday, showers likely in the morning, then showers likely with a slight chance of thunderstorms in the afternoon. Highs in the lower 80s. Chance of rain 70%. Saturday night, showers likely with a slight chance of thunderstorms in the evening, then a chance of showers after midnight. Lows in the mid-60s. Chance of rain 70%. Sunday, mostly cloudy with a 50% chance of showers. Highs around 80. Sunday night, mostly cloudy in the evening, then becoming partly cloudy. A 20% chance of showers. Lows in the lower 60s. Monday, mostly sunny with a 20% chance of showers. Highs around 80. Monday night, mostly clear with a 20% chance of showers. Lows in the upper 50s. Tuesday, mostly sunny. A slight chance of showers in the afternoon. Highs in the lower 80s. Chance of rain 20%. At 9 a.m. GMT 0900 UTC, the center of Tropical Storm Hanna was located near latitude 33.5 north, longitude 43.9 west. Hanna is moving toward the east-southeast near 5 miles per hour, 7 kilometers per hour. A turn toward the east-northeast is expected later today with an increase in forward speed on Thursday. Maximum sustained winds are near 40 miles per hour, 65 kilometers per hour with higher gusts. Gradual weakening is expected today and Hanna should become a post-tropical remnant low by tonight. Tropical storm force winds extend outward up to 70 miles, 110 kilometers from the center. The estimated minimum central pressure is 1,006 millibars, 29.71 inches. Here is your area's open water boating forecast. Wind gusts may be higher. Rest of tonight, partly cloudy. Windy. Highs in the mid-90s. Lows in the lower 70s. South winds 15 to 20 miles per hour. Thursday, partly cloudy through mid-afternoon, then a 20% chance of showers in the late afternoon. Windy. Highs in the lower 90s. South winds 15 to 20 miles per hour. Thursday night, chance of showers and slight chance of thunderstorms in the evening, then a chance of showers after midnight. Mostly cloudy. Lows in the lower 70s. Southeast winds 10 to 15 miles per hour. Chance of precipitation 40%. Friday,
chance of showers through mid-morning, then a chance of showers and slight chance of thunderstorms in the late morning and afternoon. Mostly cloudy. Highs in the upper 80s. Southeast winds 5 to 10 miles per hour becoming northeast in the afternoon. Chance of precipitation 50%. Friday night, chance of showers and slight chance of thunderstorms in the evening, then showers likely and slight chance of thunderstorms after midnight. Mostly cloudy. Lows in the upper 60s. Northeast winds 10 to 15 miles per hour. Chance of precipitation 60%. Saturday, mostly cloudy. Showers likely in the morning, then showers likely and slight chance of thunderstorms in the afternoon. Highs in the lower 80s. Chance of precipitation 70%. Saturday night, mostly cloudy. Showers likely and slight chance of thunderstorms in the evening, then a chance of showers after midnight. Lows in the lower 60s. Chance of precipitation 60%. Sunday, mostly cloudy with a 40% chance of showers. Highs in the lower 80s. Sunday night, becoming partly cloudy. A 20% chance of showers. Lows in the lower 60s. Monday, mostly sunny. Highs in the lower 80s. Monday night, mostly clear. Lows in the mid-50s. Tuesday, mostly sunny. Highs in the lower 80s. Tuesday night, mostly clear. Lows in the mid-50s. Wednesday, partly cloudy. Highs in the mid-80s. Here is your area's open water boating forecast. Wind gusts may be higher. Rest of today, our boating forecast. Wind gusts may be higher. Rest of today, partly cloudy. Windy. Highs in the mid-90s. South winds 5 to 10 miles per hour increasing to 15 to 20 miles per hour. Tonight, partly cloudy. Lows in the lower 70s. South winds 10 to 15 miles per hour. Thursday, partly cloudy through mid-afternoon, then a 20% chance of showers in the late afternoon. Windy. Highs in the lower 90s. South winds 15 to 20 miles per hour. Thursday night, chance of showers and slight chance of thunderstorms in the evening, then a chance of showers after midnight. Mostly cloudy. Lows in the lower 70s. Southeast winds 10 to 15 miles per hour. Chance of precipitation 40%. Friday, chance of showers through mid-morning, then a chance of showers and slight chance of thunderstorms in the late morning and afternoon. Mostly cloudy. Highs in the upper 80s. Southeast winds 5 to 10 miles per hour becoming northeast in the afternoon. Chance of precipitation 50%. Friday night, mostly cloudy. Chance of showers and slight chance of thunderstorms in the evening, then showers likely and slight chance of thunderstorms after midnight. Lows in the mid-60s. Chance of precipitation 60%. Saturday, mostly cloudy. Showers likely in the morning, then showers likely and slight chance of thunderstorms in the afternoon. Highs in the lower 80s. Chance of precipitation 70%. Saturday night, mostly cloudy. Showers likely and slight chance of thunderstorms in the evening, then a chance of showers after midnight. Lows in the lower 60s. Chance of precipitation 60%. Sunday, mostly cloudy with a 40% chance of showers. Highs in the lower 80s. Sunday night, becoming partly cloudy. A 20% chance of showers. Lows in the lower 60s. Monday, mostly sunny. Highs in the lower 80s. Monday night, mostly clear. Lows in the mid-50s. Tuesday, mostly sunny. Highs in the lower 80s. At 9 a.m. GMT 0900 UTC, the center of Tropical Storm Hanna was located near latitude 33.5 north, longitude 43.9 west. Hanna is moving toward the east-southeast near 5 miles per hour, 7 kilometers per hour.
A turn toward the east-northeast is expected later today with an increase.

in forward speed on Thursday. Maximum sustained winds are near 40 miles per hour, 65 kilometers per hour with higher gusts. Gradual weakening is expected today and Hanna should become a post-tropical remnant low by tonight. Tropical storm force winds extend outward up to 70 miles, 110 kilometers from the center. The estimated minimum central pressure is 1,006 millibars, 29.71 inches. 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Be sure to follow us on Facebook. Here's a look at local weather conditions as of 6 a.m. At the top of the hour, skies were mostly cloudy in Shreveport. The temperature was 73 degrees at the regional airport. The dew point was 70, making the relative humidity 88%. Winds were calm. The pressure was 29.90 inches and rising. In Bossier City, at Barksdale Air Force Base, skies were partly cloudy, with a temperature of 74 degrees. The dew point was 69, making the relative humidity 86%. Winds were calm. The pressure was 29.90 inches and rising. And in downtown Shreveport, skies were mostly cloudy. The temperature was 75 degrees. And winds were southeast at 3 miles an hour. Once again in Shreveport, it was 73 degrees with mostly cloudy skies at 6 a.m. This is your NOAA Weather Radio, station WXJ97, operating on a frequency of 162.400 megahertz, providing the latest weather information on a 24-hour basis. Broadcasts originate from the National Weather Service office in Shreveport, Louisiana. 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Around the local area at 6 a.m. in Texarkana, mostly cloudy and 75. Wind south at 9 miles an hour. El Dorado, mostly cloudy and 70. Wind calm. Monroe, partly cloudy and 70. Wind southeast at 3 miles an hour. Natchitoches, clear and 67. Wind calm. Marshall, partly cloudy and 72. Wind calm. And at Longview, partly cloudy and 74 degrees. Wind southeast at 6 miles an hour. Elsewhere across the four-state area, over at Dallas, cloudy and 81. Oklahoma City, cloudy and 78. Little Rock, partly cloudy and 67. Jackson, Mississippi, clear and 70. Baton Rouge, clear and 69. And at Houston, partly cloudy and 75 degrees. For the most current information, check us out on the web at www.weather.gov/SHT. The Shreveport Climate Summary for yesterday, September 29, 2026. Yesterday's high temperature was 96 degrees. The normal high is 86. The record high is 101 degrees, which was set in 1953. Yesterday's low temperature was 68 degrees. The normal low is 62. The record low is 42 degrees, which was set in 1967. No precipitation fell yesterday, which leaves the monthly total at 0.36 inches. This is 2.96 inches below the normal amount of 3.32 inches for September. The total precipitation for the year still stands at 31.64 inches, which is 6.12 inches below normal. Sunrise today is at 7.09 a.m. and sunset is at 7.01 p.m. Now let's check on your local forecast. Today, partly cloudy. Hot with highs in the mid-90s. South winds 10 to 15 miles per hour. Tonight, partly cloudy. Lows in the lower 70s. South winds 5 to 10 miles per hour. Thursday, mostly cloudy in the morning, then partly cloudy with a slight chance of showers in the afternoon. Highs in the lower 90s. South winds 5 to 10 miles per hour.
chance of rain 20%. Thursday night, mostly cloudy. A chance of showers with a slight chance of thunderstorms in the evening, then a chance of showers after midnight. Lows in the lower 70s. Southeast winds 5 to 10 miles per hour. Chance of rain 50%. Friday, mostly cloudy with a chance of showers with a slight chance of thunderstorms. Highs in the upper 80s. Southeast winds around 5 miles per hour, becoming northeast in the afternoon. Chance of rain 50%. Friday night, mostly cloudy with a slight chance of thunderstorms. A chance of showers in the evening, then showers likely after midnight. Lows in the upper 60s. Chance of rain 70%. Saturday, showers likely in the morning, then showers likely with a slight chance of thunderstorms in the afternoon. Highs in the lower 80s. Chance of rain 70%. Saturday night, showers likely with a slight chance of thunderstorms in the evening, then a chance of showers after midnight. Lows in the mid-60s. Chance of rain 70%. Sunday, mostly cloudy with a 50% chance of showers. Highs around 80. Sunday night, mostly cloudy in the evening, then becoming partly cloudy. A 20% chance of showers. Lows in the lower 60s. Monday, mostly sunny with a 20% chance of showers. Highs around 80. Monday night, mostly clear with a 20% chance of showers. Lows in the upper 50s. Tuesday, mostly sunny. A slight chance of showers in the afternoon. Highs in the lower 80s. Chance of rain 20%. Here is your area's open water boating forecast. Wind gusts may be higher. Today, partly cloudy. Windy. Highs in the mid-90s. South winds 15 to 20 miles per hour. Tonight, partly cloudy. Lows in the lower 70s. South winds 10 to 15 miles per hour. Thursday, partly cloudy through mid-afternoon, then a 20% chance of showers in the late afternoon. Windy. Highs in the lower 90s. South winds 15 to 20 miles per hour. Thursday night, chance of showers and slight chance of thunderstorms in the evening, then a chance of showers after midnight. Mostly cloudy. Lows in the lower 70s. Southeast winds 10 to 15 miles per hour. Chance of precipitation 40%. Friday, chance of showers through mid-morning, then a chance of showers and slight chance of thunderstorms in the late morning and afternoon. Mostly cloudy. Highs in the upper 80s. Southeast winds 5 to 10 miles per hour becoming northeast in the afternoon. Chance of precipitation 50%. Friday night, mostly cloudy. Chance of showers and slight chance of thunderstorms in the evening, then showers likely and slight chance of thunderstorms after midnight. Lows in the mid-60s. Chance of precipitation 60%. Saturday, mostly cloudy. Showers likely in the morning, then showers likely and slight chance of thunderstorms in the afternoon. Highs in the lower 80s. Chance of precipitation 70%. Saturday night, mostly cloudy. Showers likely and slight chance of thunderstorms in the evening, then a chance of showers after midnight. Lows in the lower 60s. Chance of precipitation 60%. Sunday, mostly cloudy with a 40% chance of showers. Highs in the lower 80s. Sunday night, becoming partly cloudy. A 20% chance of showers. Lows in the lower 60s. Monday, mostly sunny. Highs in the lower 80s. Monday night, mostly clear. Lows in the mid-50s. Tuesday, mostly sunny. Highs in the lower 80s. At 9 a.m. GMT 0900 UTC, the center of Tropical Storm Hanna was located near latitude 33.5 north, longitude 43.9 west. Hanna is moving toward the east-southeast near 5 miles per hour, 7 kilometers per hour.
A turn toward the east-northeast is expected later today with an increase in forward speed on Thursday. Maximum sustained winds are near 40 miles per hour, 65 kilometers per hour with higher gusts. Gradual weakening is expected today and Hanna should become a post-tropical remnant low by tonight. Tropical storm force winds extend outward up to 70 miles, 110 kilometers from the center. The estimated minimum central pressure is 1,006 millibars, 29.71 inches. 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Be sure to follow us on Facebook. Here's a look at local weather conditions as of 6 a.m. At the top of the hour, skies were mostly cloudy in Shreveport. The temperature was 73 degrees at the regional airport. The dew point was 70, making the relative humidity 88%. Winds were calm. The pressure was 29.90 inches and rising. In Bossier City, at Barksdale Air Force Base, skies were partly cloudy, with a temperature of 74 degrees. The dew point was 69, making the relative humidity 86%. Winds were calm. The pressure was 29.90 inches and rising. And in downtown Shreveport, skies were mostly cloudy. The temperature was 75 degrees. And winds were southeast at 3 miles an hour. Once again in Shreveport, it was 73 degrees with mostly cloudy skies at 6 a.m. Around the local area at 6 a.m., in Texarkana, mostly cloudy and 75. Wind south at 9 miles an hour. El Dorado, mostly cloudy and 70. Wind calm. Monroe, partly cloudy and 70. Wind southeast at 3 miles an hour. Natchitoches, clear and 67. Wind calm. Marshall, partly cloudy and 72. Wind calm. And at Longview, partly cloudy and 74 degrees. Wind southeast at 6 miles an hour. Elsewhere across the four-state area, over at Dallas, cloudy and 81. Oklahoma City, cloudy and 78. Little Rock, partly cloudy and 67. Jackson, Mississippi, clear and 70. Baton Rouge, clear and 69. And at Houston, partly cloudy and 75 degrees. For the most current information, check us out on the web at www.weather.gov/sht. The Shreveport Climate Summary for yesterday, September 29, 2026. Yesterday's high temperature was 96 degrees. The normal high is 86. The record high is 101 degrees, which was set in 1953. Yesterday's low temperature was 68 degrees. The normal low is 62. The record low is 42 degrees, which was set in 1967. No precipitation fell yesterday, which leaves the monthly total at 0.36 inches. This is 2.96 inches below the normal amount of 3.32 inches for September. The total precipitation for the year still stands at 31.64 inches, which is 6.12 inches below normal. Sunrise today is at 7.09 a.m. and sunset is at 7.01 p.m. Now let's check on your local forecast. Today, partly cloudy. Hot with highs in the mid-90s. South winds 10 to 15 miles per hour. Tonight, partly cloudy. Lows in the lower 70s. South winds 5 to 10 miles per hour. Thursday, mostly cloudy in the morning, then partly cloudy with a slight chance of showers in the afternoon. Highs in the lower 90s. South winds 5 to 10 miles per hour. Chance of rain 20%. Thursday night, mostly cloudy. A chance of showers with a slight chance of thunderstorms in the evening, then a chance of showers after midnight. Lows in the lower 70s. Southeast winds 5 to 10 miles per hour. Chance of rain 50%. Friday, mostly cloudy with a chance of showers with a slight chance of thunderstorms.
Highs in the upper 80s. Southeast winds around 5 miles per hour, becoming northeast

in the afternoon. Chance of rain 50%. Friday night, mostly cloudy with a slight chance of thunderstorms. A chance of showers in the evening, then showers likely after midnight. Lows in the upper 60s. Chance of rain 70%. Saturday, showers likely in the morning, then showers likely with a slight chance of thunderstorms in the afternoon. Highs in the lower 80s. Chance of rain 70%. Saturday night, showers likely with a slight chance of thunderstorms in the evening, then a chance of showers after midnight. Lows in the mid-60s. Chance of rain 70%. Sunday, mostly cloudy with a 50% chance of showers. Highs around 80. Sunday night, mostly cloudy in the evening, then becoming partly cloudy. A 20% chance of showers. Lows in the lower 60s. Monday, mostly sunny with a 20% chance of showers. Highs around 80. Monday night, mostly clear with a 20% chance of showers. Lows in the upper 50s. Tuesday, mostly sunny. A slight chance of showers in the afternoon. Highs in the lower 80s. Chance of rain 20%. 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At 9 a.m. GMT 0900 UTC, the center of Tropical Storm Hanna was located near latitude 33.5 north, longitude 43.9 west. Hanna is moving toward the east-southeast near 5 miles per hour, 7 kilometers per hour. A turn toward the east-northeast is expected later today with an increase in forward speed on Thursday. Maximum sustained winds are near 40 miles per hour, 65 kilometers per hour with higher gusts. Gradual weakening is expected today and Hanna should become a post-tropical remnant low by tonight. Tropical storm force winds extend outward up to 70 miles, 110 kilometers from the center. The estimated minimum central pressure is 1,006 millibars, 29.71 inches. 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Be sure to follow us on Facebook. Here's a look at local weather conditions as of 6 a.m. At the top of the hour, skies were mostly cloudy in Shreveport. The temperature was 73 degrees at the regional airport. The dew point was 70, making the relative humidity 88%. Winds were calm. The pressure was 29.90 inches and rising. In Bossier City, at Barksdale Air Force Base, skies were partly cloudy, with a temperature of 74 degrees. The dew point was 69, making the relative humidity 86%. Winds were calm. The pressure was 29.90 inches and rising. And in downtown Shreveport, skies were mostly cloudy. The temperature was 75 degrees. And winds were southeast at 3 miles an hour. Once again in Shreveport, it was 73 degrees with mostly cloudy skies at 6 a.m. Around the local area at 6 a.m., in Texarkana, mostly cloudy and 75. Wind south at 9 miles an hour. El Dorado, mostly cloudy and 70. Wind calm. Monroe, partly cloudy and 70. Wind southeast at 3 miles an hour. Nacogdoches, clear and 67. Wind calm. Marshall, partly cloudy and 72. Wind calm. And at Longview, partly cloudy and 74 degrees. Wind southeast at 6 miles an hour. Elsewhere across the four-state area, over at Dallas, cloudy and 81. Oklahoma City, cloudy and 78. Little Rock, partly cloudy and 67. Jackson, Mississippi,
clear and 70. Baton Rouge, clear and 69. And at Houston, partly cloudy and 75 degrees. For the most current information, check us out on the web at www.weather.gov/sht. The Shreveport Climate Summary for yesterday, September 29, 2026. Yesterday's high temperature was 96 degrees. The normal high is 86. The record high is 101 degrees, which was set in 1953. Yesterday's low temperature was 68 degrees. The normal low is 62. The record low is 42 degrees, which was set in 1967. No precipitation fell yesterday, which leaves the monthly total at 0.36 inches. This is 2.96 inches below the normal amount of 3.32 inches for September. The total precipitation for the year still stands at 31.64 inches, which is 6.12 inches below normal. Sunrise today is at 7.09 a.m. and sunset is at 7.01 p.m. Now let's check on your local forecast. Today, partly cloudy. Hot with highs in the mid-90s. South winds 10 to 15 miles per hour. Tonight, partly cloudy. Lows in the lower 70s. South winds 5 to 10 miles per hour. Thursday, mostly cloudy in the morning, then partly cloudy with a slight chance of showers in the afternoon. Highs in the lower 90s. South winds 5 to 10 miles per hour. Chance of rain 20%. Thursday night, mostly cloudy. A chance of showers with a slight chance of thunderstorms in the evening, then a chance of showers after midnight. Lows in the lower 70s. Southeast winds 5 to 10 miles per hour. Chance of rain 50%. Friday, mostly cloudy with a chance of showers with a slight chance of thunderstorms. Highs in the upper 80s. Southeast winds around 5 miles per hour, becoming northeast in the afternoon. Chance of rain 50%. Friday night, mostly cloudy with a slight chance of thunderstorms. A chance of showers in the evening, then showers likely after midnight. Lows in the upper 60s. Chance of rain 70%. Saturday, showers likely in the morning, then showers likely with a slight chance of thunderstorms in the afternoon. Highs in the lower 80s. Chance of rain 70%. Saturday night, showers likely with a slight chance of thunderstorms in the evening, then a chance of showers after midnight. Lows in the mid-60s. Chance of rain 70%. Sunday, mostly cloudy with a 50% chance of showers. Highs around 80. Sunday night, mostly cloudy in the evening, then becoming partly cloudy. A 20% chance of showers. Lows in the lower 60s. Monday, mostly sunny with a 20% chance of showers. Highs around 80. Monday night, mostly clear with a 20% chance of showers. Lows in the upper 50s. Tuesday, mostly sunny. A slight chance of showers in the afternoon. Highs in the lower 80s. Chance of rain 20%. Here is your area's open water boating forecast. Wind gusts may be higher. Today, partly cloudy. Windy. Highs in the mid-90s. South winds 15 to 20 miles per hour. Tonight, partly cloudy. Lows in the lower 70s. South winds 10 to 15 miles per hour. Thursday, partly cloudy through mid-afternoon, then a 20% chance of showers in the late afternoon. Windy. Highs in the lower 90s. South winds 15 to 20 miles per hour. Thursday night, chance of showers and slight chance of thunderstorms in the evening, then a chance of showers after midnight. Mostly cloudy. Lows in the lower 70s. Southeast winds 10 to 15 miles per hour. Chance of precipitation 40%. Friday, chance of showers through mid-morning, then a chance of showers and slight chance of thunderstorms in the late morning and afternoon. Mostly cloudy. Highs in the upper 80s. Southeast winds

cloudy. Showers likely and slight chance of thunderstorms in the evening, then a chance of showers after midnight. Lows in the lower 60s. Chance of precipitation 60%. Sunday, mostly cloudy with a 40% chance of showers. Highs in the lower 80s. Sunday night, becoming partly cloudy. A 20% chance of showers. Lows in the lower 60s. Monday, mostly sunny. Highs in the lower 80s. Monday night, mostly clear. Lows in the mid-50s. Tuesday, mostly sunny. Highs in the lower 80s. At 9 a.m. GMT 0900 UTC, the center of Tropical Storm Hanna was located near latitude 33.5 north, longitude 43.9 west. Hanna is moving toward the east-southeast near 5 miles per hour, 7 kilometers per hour. A turn toward the east-northeast is expected later today with an increase in forward speed on Thursday. Maximum sustained winds are near 40 miles per hour, 65 kilometers per hour with higher gusts. Gradual weakening is expected today and Hanna should become a post-tropical remnant low by tonight. Tropical storm force winds extend outward up to 70 miles, 110 kilometers from the center. The estimated minimum central pressure is 1,006 millibars, 29.71 inches. 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Be sure to follow us on Facebook. Here's a look at local weather conditions as of 6 a.m. At the top of the hour, skies were mostly cloudy in Shreveport. The temperature was 73 degrees at the regional airport. The dew point was 70, making the relative humidity 88%. Winds were calm. The pressure was 29.90 inches and rising. In Bossier City, at Barksdale Air Force Base, skies were partly cloudy, with a temperature of 74 degrees. The dew point was 69, making the relative humidity 86%. Winds were calm. The pressure was 29.90 inches and rising. And in downtown Shreveport, skies were mostly cloudy. The temperature was 75 degrees. And winds were southeast at 3 miles an hour. Once again in Shreveport, it was 73 degrees with mostly cloudy skies at 6 a.m. Around the local area at 6 a.m., in Texarkana, mostly cloudy and 75. Wind south at 9 miles an hour. El Dorado, mostly cloudy and 70. Wind calm. Monroe, partly cloudy and 70. Wind southeast at 3 miles an hour. Natchitoches, clear and 67. Wind calm. Marshall, partly cloudy and 72. Wind calm. And at Longview, partly cloudy and 74 degrees. Wind southeast at 6 miles an hour. Elsewhere across the four-state area, over at Dallas, cloudy and 81. Oklahoma City, cloudy and 78. Little Rock, partly cloudy and 67. Jackson, Mississippi, clear and 70. Baton Rouge, clear and 69. And at Houston, partly cloudy and 75 degrees. For the most current information, check us out on the web at www.weather.gov/sht. The Shreveport Climate Summary for yesterday, September 29, 2026. Yesterday's high temperature was 96 degrees. The normal high is 86. The record high is 101 degrees, which was set in 1953. Yesterday's low temperature was 68 degrees. The normal low is 62. The record low is 42 degrees, which was set in 1967. No precipitation fell yesterday, which leaves the monthly total at 0.36 inches. This is 2.96 inches below the normal amount of 3.32 inches for September. The total precipitation for the year still stands at 31.64 inches, which is 6.12 inches below normal. Sunrise today is at 7:09 a.m. and sunset is at 7:01 p.m.

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Now let's check on your local forecast. Today, partly cloudy. Hot with highs in the mid-90s. South winds 10 to 15 miles per hour. Tonight, partly cloudy. Lows in the lower 70s. South winds 5 to 10 miles per hour. Thursday, mostly cloudy in the morning, then partly cloudy with a slight chance of showers in the afternoon. Highs in the lower 90s. South winds 5 to 10 miles per hour. Chance of rain 20%. Thursday night, mostly cloudy. A chance of showers with a slight chance of thunderstorms in the evening, then a chance of showers after midnight. Lows in the lower 70s. Southeast winds 5 to 10 miles per hour. Chance of rain 50%. Friday, mostly cloudy with a chance of showers with a slight chance of thunderstorms. Highs in the upper 80s. Southeast winds around 5 miles per hour, becoming northeast in the afternoon. Chance of rain 50%. Friday night, mostly cloudy with a slight chance of thunderstorms. A chance of showers in the evening, then showers likely after midnight. Lows in the upper 60s. Chance of rain 70%. Saturday, showers likely in the morning, then showers likely with a slight chance of thunderstorms in the afternoon. Highs in the lower 80s. Chance of rain 70%. Saturday night, showers likely with a slight chance of thunderstorms in the evening, then a chance of showers after midnight. Lows in the mid-60s. Chance of rain 70%. Sunday, mostly cloudy with a 50% chance of showers. Highs around 80. Sunday night, mostly cloudy in the evening, then becoming partly cloudy. A 20% chance of showers. Lows in the lower 60s. Monday, mostly sunny with a 20% chance of showers. Highs around 80. Monday night, mostly clear with a 20% chance of showers. Lows in the upper 50s. Tuesday, mostly sunny. A slight chance of showers in the afternoon. Highs in the lower 80s. Chance of rain 20%. At 9 a.m. GMT 0900 UTC, the center of Tropical Storm Hanna was located near latitude 33.5 north, longitude 43.9 west. Hanna is moving toward the east-southeast near 5 miles per hour, 7 kilometers per hour. A turn toward the east-northeast is expected later today with an increase in forward speed on Thursday. Maximum sustained winds are near 40 miles per hour, 65 kilometers per hour with higher gusts. Gradual weakening is expected today and Hanna should become a post-tropical remnant low by tonight. Tropical storm force winds extend outward up to 70 miles, 110 kilometers from the center. The estimated minimum central pressure is 1,006 millibars, 29.71 inches. 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Be sure to follow us on Facebook. Here's a look at local weather conditions as of 6 a.m. At the top of the hour, skies were mostly cloudy in Shreveport. The temperature was 73 degrees at the regional airport. The dew point was 70, making the relative humidity 88%. Winds were calm. The pressure was 29.90 inches and rising. In Bossier City, at Barksdale Air Force Base, skies were partly cloudy, with a temperature of 74 degrees. The dew point was 69, making the relative humidity 86%. Winds were calm. The pressure was 29.90 inches and rising. And in downtown Shreveport, skies were mostly cloudy.
the temperature was 75 degrees. And winds were southeast at 3 miles an hour. Once again in Shreveport, it was 73 degrees with mostly cloudy skies at 6 a.m. Around the local area at 6 a.m., in Texarkana, mostly cloudy and 75. Wind south at 9 miles an hour. El Dorado, mostly cloudy and 70. Wind calm. Monroe, partly cloudy and 70. Wind southeast at 3 miles an hour. Natchitoches, clear and 67. Wind calm. Marshall, partly cloudy and 72. Wind calm. And at Longview, partly cloudy and 74 degrees. Wind southeast at 6 miles an hour. Elsewhere across the four-state area, over at Dallas, cloudy and 81. Oklahoma City, cloudy and 78. Little Rock, partly cloudy and 67. Jackson, Mississippi, clear and 70. Baton Rouge, clear and 69. And at Houston, partly cloudy and 75 degrees. For the most current information, check us out on the web at www.weather.gov/sht. Around the local area at 7 a.m., in Texarkana, mostly cloudy and 75. Wind south at 8 miles an hour. El Dorado, mostly cloudy and 69. Wind calm. Monroe, partly cloudy and 68. Wind calm. Natchitoches, clear and 67. Wind calm. Marshall, mostly cloudy and 71. Wind calm. And at Longview, mostly cloudy and 75 degrees. Wind southeast at 10 miles an hour. Elsewhere across the four-state area, over at Dallas, mostly cloudy and 80. Oklahoma City, light rain and 77. Little Rock, mostly cloudy and 68. Jackson, Mississippi, clear and 67. Baton Rouge, clear and 69. And at Houston, partly cloudy and 77 degrees. For the most current information, check us out on the web at www.weather.gov/sht. The Shreveport Climate Summary for yesterday, September 29, 2026. Yesterday's high temperature was 96 degrees. The normal high is 86. The record high is 101 degrees, which was set in 1953. Yesterday's low temperature was 68 degrees. The normal low is 62. The record low is 42 degrees, which was set in 1967. No precipitation fell yesterday, which leaves the monthly total at 0.36 inches. This is 2.96 inches below the normal amount of 3.32 inches for September. The total precipitation for the year still stands at 31.64 inches, which is 6.12 inches below normal. Sunrise today is at 7.09 a.m. and sunset is at 7.01 p.m. Now let's check on your local forecast. Today, partly cloudy. Hot with highs in the mid-90s. South winds 10 to 15 miles per hour. Tonight, partly cloudy. Lows in the lower 70s. South winds 5 to 10 miles per hour. Thursday, mostly cloudy in the morning, then partly cloudy with a slight chance of showers in the afternoon. Highs in the lower 90s. South winds 5 to 10 miles per hour. Chance of rain 20%. Thursday night, mostly cloudy. A chance of showers with a slight chance of thunderstorms in the evening, then a chance of showers after midnight. Lows in the lower 70s. Southeast winds 5 to 10 miles per hour. Chance of rain 50%. Friday, mostly cloudy with a chance of showers with a slight chance of thunderstorms. Highs in the upper 80s. Southeast winds around 5 miles per hour, becoming northeast in the afternoon. Chance of rain 50%. Friday night, mostly cloudy with a slight chance of thunderstorms. A chance of showers in the evening, then showers likely after midnight. Lows in the upper 60s. Chance of rain 70%.
Saturday, showers likely in the morning, then showers likely with a slight chance of thunderstorms in the afternoon. Highs in the lower 80s. Chance of rain 70%. Saturday night, showers likely with a slight chance of thunderstorms in the evening, then a chance of showers after midnight. Lows in the mid-60s. Chance of rain 70%. Sunday, mostly cloudy with a 50% chance of showers. Highs around 80. Sunday night, mostly cloudy in the evening, then becoming partly cloudy. A 20% chance of showers. Lows in the lower 60s. Monday, mostly sunny with a 20% chance of showers. Highs around 80. Monday night, mostly clear with a 20% chance of showers. Lows in the upper 50s. Tuesday, mostly sunny. A slight chance of showers in the afternoon. Highs in the lower 80s. Chance of rain 20%. At 9 a.m. GMT 0900 UTC, the center of Tropical Storm Hanna was located near latitude 33.5 north, longitude 43.9 west. Hanna is moving toward the east-southeast near 5 miles per hour, 7 kilometers per hour. A turn toward the east-northeast is expected later today with an increase in forward speed on Thursday. Maximum sustained winds are near 40 miles per hour, 65 kilometers per hour with higher gusts. Gradual weakening is expected today and Hanna should become a post-tropical remnant low by tonight. Tropical storm force winds extend outward up to 70 miles, 110 kilometers from the center. The estimated minimum central pressure is 1,006 millibars, 29.71 inches. 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Be sure to follow us on Facebook. Here's a look at local weather conditions as of 7 a.m. At the top of the hour, skies were mostly cloudy in Shreveport. The temperature was 72 degrees at the regional airport. The dew point was 70, making the relative humidity 94%. Winds were southeast at 6 miles an hour. The pressure was 29.92 inches and rising. In Bossier City, at Barksdale Air Force Base, skies were mostly cloudy, with a temperature of 72 degrees. The dew point was 69, making the relative humidity 90%. Winds were southeast at 5 miles an hour. The pressure was 29.91 inches and rising. And in downtown Shreveport, skies were mostly cloudy. The temperature was 73 degrees. And winds were southeast at 3 miles an hour. Once again in Shreveport, it was 72 degrees with mostly cloudy skies at 7 a.m. Around the local area at 7 a.m., in Texarkana, mostly cloudy and 75. Wind south at 8 miles an hour. El Dorado, mostly cloudy and 69. Wind calm. Monroe, partly cloudy and 68. Wind calm. Natchitoches, clear and 67. Wind calm. Marshall, mostly cloudy and 71. Wind calm. And at Longview, mostly cloudy and 75 degrees. Wind southeast at 10 miles an hour. Elsewhere across the four-state area, over at Dallas, mostly cloudy and 80. Oklahoma City, light rain and 77. Little Rock, mostly cloudy and 68. Jackson, Mississippi, clear and 67. Baton Rouge, clear and 69. And at Houston, partly cloudy and 77 degrees. For the most current information, check us out on the web at www.weather.gov/sht. The Shreveport Climate Summary for yesterday, September 29, 2026. Yesterday's high temperature was 96 degrees. The normal high is 86. The record high is 101 degrees, which was set in 1953. Yesterday's low temperature was 68 degrees. The normal low is 62. The record low is 42 degrees, which was set in 1967. No
precipitation fell yesterday, which leaves the monthly total at 0.36 inches. This is 2.96 inches below the normal amount of 3.32 inches for September. The total precipitation for the year still stands at 31.64 inches, which is 6.12 inches below normal. Sunrise today is at 7.09 a.m. and sunset is at 7.01 p.m. This is your NOAA Weather Radio, station WXJ97, operating on a frequency of 162.400 MHz, providing the latest weather information on a 24-hour basis. 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Now let's check on your local forecast. Today, partly cloudy. Hot with highs in the mid-90s. South winds 10 to 15 miles per hour. Tonight, partly cloudy. Lows in the lower 70s. South winds 5 to 10 miles per hour. Thursday, mostly cloudy in the morning, then partly cloudy with a slight chance of showers in the afternoon. Highs in the lower 90s. South winds 5 to 10 miles per hour. Chance of rain 20%. Thursday night, mostly cloudy. A chance of showers with a slight chance of thunderstorms in the evening, then a chance of showers after midnight. Lows in the lower 70s. Southeast winds 5 to 10 miles per hour. Chance of rain 50%. Friday, mostly cloudy with a chance of showers with a slight chance of thunderstorms. Highs in the upper 80s. Southeast winds around 5 miles per hour, becoming northeast in the afternoon. Chance of rain 50%. Friday night, mostly cloudy with a slight chance of thunderstorms. A chance of showers in the evening, then showers likely after midnight. Lows in the upper 60s. Chance of rain 70%. Saturday, showers likely in the morning, then showers likely with a slight chance of thunderstorms in the afternoon. Highs in the lower 80s. Chance of rain 70%. Saturday night, showers likely with a slight chance of thunderstorms in the evening, then a chance of showers after midnight. Lows in the mid-60s. Chance of rain 70%. Sunday, mostly cloudy with a 50% chance of showers. Highs around 80. Sunday night, mostly cloudy in the evening, then becoming partly cloudy. A 20% chance of showers. Lows in the lower 60s. Monday, mostly sunny with a 20% chance of showers. Highs around 80. Monday night, mostly clear with a 20% chance of showers. Lows in the upper 50s. Tuesday, mostly sunny. A slight chance of showers in the afternoon. Highs in the lower 80s. Chance of rain 20%. At 9 a.m. GMT 0900 UTC, the center of Tropical Storm Hanna was located near latitude 33.5 north, longitude 43.9 west. Hanna is moving toward the east-southeast near 5 miles per hour, 7 kilometers per hour. A turn toward the east-northeast is expected later today with an increase in forward speed on Thursday. Maximum sustained winds are near 40 miles per hour, 65 kilometers per hour with higher gusts. Gradual weakening is expected today and Hanna should become a post-tropical remnant low by tonight. Tropical storm force winds extend outward up to 70 miles, 110 kilometers from the center. The estimated minimum central pressure is 1,006 millibars, 29.71 inches. 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Be sure to follow us on Facebook. Here's a look at local weather conditions as of 7 a.m. At the top of the hour, skies were mostly cloudy in Shreveport. The temperature was 72 degrees at the regional airport. The dew point was 70, making the relative humidity 94%. Winds were southeast at 6 miles an hour.

The pressure was 29.92 inches and rising. In Bossier City, at Barksdale Air Force Base, skies were mostly cloudy, with a temperature of 72 degrees. The dew point was 69, making the relative humidity 90%. Winds were southeast at 5 miles an hour. The pressure was 29.91 inches and rising. And in downtown Shreveport, skies were mostly cloudy. The temperature was 73 degrees. And winds were southeast at 3 miles an hour. Once again in Shreveport, it was 72 degrees with mostly cloudy skies at 7 a.m. Around the local area at 7 a.m., in Texarkana, mostly cloudy and 75. Wind south at 8 miles an hour. El Dorado, mostly cloudy and 69. Wind calm. Monroe, partly cloudy and 68. Wind calm. Natchitoches, clear and 67. Wind calm. Marshall, mostly cloudy and 71. Wind calm. And at Longview, mostly cloudy and 75 degrees. Wind southeast at 10 miles an hour. Elsewhere across the four-state area, over at Dallas, mostly cloudy and 80. Oklahoma City, light rain and 77. Little Rock, mostly cloudy and 68. Jackson, Mississippi, clear and 67. Baton Rouge, clear and 69. And at Houston, partly cloudy and 77 degrees. For the most current information, check us out on the web at www.weather.gov/sht. The Shreveport Climate Summary for yesterday, September 29, 2026. Yesterday's high temperature was 96 degrees. The normal high is 86. The record high is 101 degrees, which was set in 1953. Yesterday's low temperature was 68 degrees. The normal low is 62. The record low is 42 degrees, which was set in 1967. No precipitation fell yesterday, which leaves the monthly total at 0.36 inches. This is 2.96 inches below the normal amount of 3.32 inches for September. The total precipitation for the year still stands at 31.64 inches, which is 6.12 inches below normal. Sunrise today is at 7.09 a.m. and sunset is at 7.01 p.m. Now let's check on your local forecast. Today, partly cloudy. Hot with highs in the mid-90s. South winds 10 to 15 miles per hour. Tonight, partly cloudy. Lows in the lower 70s. South winds 5 to 10 miles per hour. Thursday, mostly cloudy in the morning, then partly cloudy with a slight chance of showers in the afternoon. Highs in the lower 90s. South winds 5 to 10 miles per hour. Chance of rain 20%. Thursday night, mostly cloudy. A chance of showers with a slight chance of thunderstorms in the evening, then a chance of showers after midnight. Lows in the lower 70s. Southeast winds 5 to 10 miles per hour. Chance of rain 50%. Friday, mostly cloudy with a chance of showers with a slight chance of thunderstorms. Highs in the upper 80s. Southeast winds around 5 miles per hour, becoming northeast in the afternoon. Chance of rain 50%. Friday night, mostly cloudy with a slight chance of thunderstorms. A chance of showers in the evening, then showers likely after midnight. Lows in the upper 60s. Chance of rain 70%. Saturday, showers likely in the morning, then showers likely with a slight chance of thunderstorms in the afternoon. Highs in the lower 80s. Chance of rain 70%. Saturday night, showers likely with a slight chance of thunderstorms in the evening, then a chance of showers after midnight. Lows in the mid-60s. Chance of rain 70%. Sunday, mostly cloudy with a 50% chance of showers. Highs around 80. Sunday night, mostly cloudy in the evening, then becoming partly cloudy. A 20% chance of showers. Lows in the lower 60s.
Monday, mostly sunny with a 20% chance of showers. Highs around 80. Monday night, mostly clear with a 20% chance of showers. Lows in the upper 50s. Tuesday, mostly sunny. A slight chance of showers in the afternoon. Highs in the lower 80s. Chance of rain 20%. Here is your area's open water boating forecast. Wind gusts may be higher. Today, partly cloudy. Windy. Highs in the mid-90s. South winds 15 to 20 miles per hour. Tonight, partly cloudy. Lows in the lower 70s. South winds 10 to 15 miles per hour. Thursday, partly cloudy through mid-afternoon, then a 20% chance of showers in the late afternoon. Windy. Highs in the lower 90s. South winds 15 to 20 miles per hour. Thursday night, chance of showers and slight chance of thunderstorms in the evening, then a chance of showers after midnight. Mostly cloudy. Lows in the lower 70s. Southeast winds 10 to 15 miles per hour. Chance of precipitation 40%. Friday, chance of showers through mid-morning, then a chance of showers and slight chance of thunderstorms in the late morning and afternoon. Mostly cloudy. Highs in the upper 80s. Southeast winds 5 to 10 miles per hour becoming northeast in the afternoon. Chance of precipitation 50%. Friday night, mostly cloudy. Chance of showers and slight chance of thunderstorms in the evening, then showers likely and slight chance of thunderstorms after midnight. Lows in the mid-60s. Chance of precipitation 60%. Saturday, mostly cloudy. Showers likely in the morning, then showers likely and slight chance of thunderstorms in the afternoon. Highs in the lower 80s. Chance of precipitation 70%. Saturday night, mostly cloudy. Showers likely and slight chance of thunderstorms in the evening, then a chance of showers after midnight. Lows in the lower 60s. Chance of precipitation 60%. Sunday, mostly cloudy with a 40% chance of showers. Highs in the lower 80s. Sunday night, becoming partly cloudy. A 20% chance of showers. Lows in the lower 60s. Monday, mostly sunny. Highs in the lower 80s. Monday night, mostly clear. Lows in the mid-50s. Tuesday, mostly sunny. Highs in the lower 80s. At 9 a.m. GMT 0900 UTC, the center of Tropical Storm Hanna was located near latitude 33.5 north, longitude 43.9 west. Hanna is moving toward the east-southeast near 5 miles per hour, 7 kilometers per hour. A turn toward the east-northeast is expected later today with an increase in forward speed on Thursday. Maximum sustained winds are near 40 miles per hour, 65 kilometers per hour with higher gusts. Gradual weakening is expected today and Hanna should become a post-tropical remnant low by tonight. Tropical storm force winds extend outward up to 70 miles, 110 kilometers from the center. The estimated minimum central pressure is 1,006 millibars, 29.71 inches. 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Be sure to follow us on Facebook. Here's a look at local weather conditions as of 7 a.m. At the top of the hour, skies were mostly cloudy in Shreveport. The temperature was 72 degrees at the regional airport. The dew point was 70, making the relative humidity 94%. Winds were southeast at 6 miles an hour. The pressure was 29.92 inches and rising. In Bossier City, at Barksdale Air Force Base, skies were mostly cloudy, with a temperature of 72 degrees. The dew point was 69, making the relative humidity 90%. Winds were southeast at 5 miles an hour. The pressure was 29.91 inches and rising. And in downtown Shreveport,
skies were mostly cloudy. The temperature was 73 degrees. And winds were southeast at 3 miles an hour. Once again in Shreveport, it was 72 degrees with mostly cloudy skies at 7 a.m. This is your NOAA Weather Radio, station WXJ97, operating on a frequency of 162.400 MHz, providing the latest weather information on a 24-hour basis. Broadcasts originate from the National Weather Service office in Shreveport, Louisiana. 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Around the local area at 7 a.m., in Texarkana, mostly cloudy and 75. Wind south at 8 miles an hour. El Dorado, mostly cloudy and 69. Wind calm. Monroe, partly cloudy and 68. Wind calm. Natchitoches, clear and 67. Wind calm. Marshall, mostly cloudy and 71. Wind calm. And at Longview, mostly cloudy and 75 degrees. Wind southeast at 10 miles an hour. Elsewhere across the four-state area, over at Dallas, mostly cloudy and 80. Oklahoma City, light rain and 77. Little Rock, mostly cloudy and 68. Jackson, Mississippi, clear and 67. Baton Rouge, clear and 69. And at Houston, partly cloudy and 77 degrees. For the most current information, check us out on the web at www.weather.gov/SHP. The Shreveport Climate Summary for yesterday, September 29, 2026. Yesterday's high temperature was 96 degrees. The normal high is 86. The record high is 101 degrees, which was set in 1953. Yesterday's low temperature was 68 degrees. The normal low is 62. The record low is 42 degrees, which was set in 1967. No precipitation fell yesterday, which leaves the monthly total at 0.36 inches. This is 2.96 inches below the normal amount of 3.32 inches for September. The total precipitation for the year still stands at 31.64 inches, which is 6.12 inches below normal. Sunrise today is at 7.09 a.m. and sunset is at 7.01 p.m. Now let's check on your local forecast. Today, partly cloudy. Hot with highs in the mid-90s. South winds 10 to 15 miles per hour. Tonight, partly cloudy. Lows in the lower 70s. South winds 5 to 10 miles per hour. Thursday, mostly cloudy in the morning, then partly cloudy with a slight chance of showers in the afternoon. Highs in the lower 90s. South winds 5 to 10 miles per hour. Chance of rain 20%. Thursday night, mostly cloudy. A chance of showers with a slight chance of thunderstorms in the evening, then a chance of showers after midnight. Lows in the lower 70s. Southeast winds 5 to 10 miles per hour. Chance of rain 50%. Friday, mostly cloudy with a chance of showers with a slight chance of thunderstorms. Highs in the upper 80s. Southeast winds around 5 miles per hour, becoming northeast in the afternoon. Chance of rain 50%. Friday night, mostly cloudy with a slight chance of thunderstorms. A chance of showers in the evening, then showers likely after midnight. Lows in the upper 60s. Chance of rain 70%. Saturday, showers likely in the morning, then showers likely with a slight chance of thunderstorms in the afternoon. Highs in the lower 80s. Chance of rain 70%. Saturday night, showers likely with a slight chance of thunderstorms in the evening, then a chance of showers after midnight. Lows in the mid-60s. Chance of rain 70%. Sunday, mostly cloudy with a 50% chance of showers. Highs around 80. Sunday night, mostly cloudy in the evening, then becoming partly cloudy.
a 20% chance of showers. Lows in the lower 60s. Monday, mostly sunny with a 20% chance of showers. Highs around 80. Monday night, mostly clear with a 20% chance of showers. Lows in the upper 50s. Tuesday, mostly sunny. A slight chance of showers in the afternoon. Highs in the lower 80s. Chance of rain 20%. At 9 a.m. GMT 0900 UTC, the center of Tropical Storm Hanna was located near latitude 33.5 north, longitude 43.9 west. Hanna is moving toward the east-southeast near 5 miles per hour, 7 kilometers per hour. A turn toward the east-northeast is expected later today with an increase in forward speed on Thursday. Maximum sustained winds are near 40 miles per hour, 65 kilometers per hour with higher gusts. Gradual weakening is expected today and Hanna should become a post-tropical remnant low by tonight. Tropical storm force winds extend outward up to 70 miles, 110 kilometers from the center. The estimated minimum central pressure is 1,006 millibars, 29.71 inches. 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Be sure to follow us on Facebook. Here's a look at local weather conditions as of 7 a.m. At the top of the hour, skies were mostly cloudy in Shreveport. The temperature was 72 degrees at the regional airport. The dew point was 70, making the relative humidity 94%. Winds were southeast at 6 miles an hour. The pressure was 29.92 inches and rising. In Bossier City, at Barksdale Air Force Base, skies were mostly cloudy, with a temperature of 72 degrees. The dew point was 69, making the relative humidity 90%. Winds were southeast at 5 miles an hour. The pressure was 29.91 inches and rising. And in downtown Shreveport, skies were mostly cloudy. The temperature was 73 degrees. And winds were southeast at 3 miles an hour. Once again in Shreveport, it was 72 degrees with mostly cloudy skies at 7 a.m. Around the local area at 7 a.m., in Texarkana, mostly cloudy and 75. Wind south at 8 miles an hour. El Dorado, mostly cloudy and 69. Wind calm. Monroe, partly cloudy and 68. Wind calm. Natchitoches, clear and 67. Wind calm. Marshall, mostly cloudy and 71. Wind calm. And at Longview, mostly cloudy and 75 degrees. Wind southeast at 10 miles an hour. Elsewhere across the four-state area, over at Dallas, mostly cloudy and 80. Oklahoma City, light rain and 77. Little Rock, mostly cloudy and 68. Jackson, Mississippi, clear and 67. Baton Rouge, clear and 69. And at Houston, partly cloudy and 77 degrees. For the most current information, check us out on the web at www.weather.gov/sht. The Shreveport Climate Summary for yesterday, September 29, 2026. Yesterday's high temperature was 96 degrees. The normal high is 86. The record high is 101 degrees, which was set in 1953. Yesterday's low temperature was 68 degrees. The normal low is 62. The record low is 42 degrees, which was set in 1967. No precipitation fell yesterday, which leaves the monthly total at 0.36 inches. This is 2.96 inches below the normal amount of 3.32 inches for September. The total precipitation for the year still stands at 31.64 inches, which is 6.12 inches below normal. Sunrise today is at 7.09 a.m. and sunset is at 7.01 p.m. Now let's check on your local forecast. Today, partly cloudy. Hot with highs in the mid-90s.
south winds 10 to 15 miles per hour. Tonight, partly cloudy. Lows in the lower 70s. South winds 5 to 10 miles per hour. Thursday, mostly cloudy in the morning, then partly cloudy with a slight chance of showers in the afternoon. Highs in the lower 90s. South winds 5 to 10 miles per hour. Chance of rain 20%. Thursday night, mostly cloudy. A chance of showers with a slight chance of thunderstorms in the evening, then a chance of showers after midnight. Lows in the lower 70s. Southeast winds 5 to 10 miles per hour. Chance of rain 50%. Friday, mostly cloudy with a chance of showers with a slight chance of thunderstorms. Highs in the upper 80s. Southeast winds around 5 miles per hour, becoming northeast in the afternoon. Chance of rain 50%. Friday night, mostly cloudy with a slight chance of thunderstorms. A chance of showers in the evening, then showers likely after midnight. Lows in the upper 60s. Chance of rain 70%. Saturday, showers likely in the morning, then showers likely with a slight chance of thunderstorms in the afternoon. Highs in the lower 80s. Chance of rain 70%. Saturday night, showers likely with a slight chance of thunderstorms in the evening, then a chance of showers after midnight. Lows in the mid-60s. Chance of rain 70%. Sunday, mostly cloudy with a 50% chance of showers. Highs around 80. Sunday night, mostly cloudy in the evening, then becoming partly cloudy. A 20% chance of showers. Lows in the lower 60s. Monday, mostly sunny with a 20% chance of showers. Highs around 80. Monday night, mostly clear with a 20% chance of showers. Lows in the upper 50s. Tuesday, mostly sunny. A slight chance of showers in the afternoon. Highs in the lower 80s. Chance of rain 20%. At 9 a.m. GMT 0900 UTC, the center of Tropical Storm Hanna was located near latitude 33.5 north, longitude 43.9 west. Hanna is moving toward the east-southeast near 5 miles per hour, 7 kilometers per hour. A turn toward the east-northeast is expected later today with an increase in forward speed on Thursday. Maximum sustained winds are near 40 miles per hour, 65 kilometers per hour with higher gusts. Gradual weakening is expected today and Hanna should become a post-tropical remnant low by tonight. Tropical storm force winds extend outward up to 70 miles, 110 kilometers from the center. The estimated minimum central pressure is 1,006 millibars, 29.71 inches. 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Be sure to follow us on Facebook. Here's a look at local weather conditions as of 7 a.m. At the top of the hour, skies were mostly cloudy in Shreveport. The temperature was 72 degrees at the regional airport. The dew point was 70, making the relative humidity 94%. Winds were southeast at 6 miles an hour. The pressure was 29.92 inches and rising. In Bossier City, at Barksdale Air Force Base, skies were mostly cloudy, with a temperature of 72 degrees. The dew point was 69, making the relative humidity 90%. Winds were southeast at 5 miles an hour. The pressure was 29.91 inches and rising. And in downtown Shreveport, skies were mostly cloudy. The temperature was 73 degrees. And winds were southeast at 3 miles an hour. Once again in Shreveport, it was 72 degrees with mostly cloudy skies at 7 a.m. Around the local area at 7 a.m., in Texarkana, mostly cloudy and 75. Wind south at 8 miles an hour. El Dorado, mostly cloudy and 69. Wind calm. Monroe, partly cloudy and 68. Wind calm. Nacogdoches, clear and 67. Wind calm.
Marshall, mostly cloudy and 71. Wind calm. And at Longview, mostly cloudy and 75 degrees. Wind southeast at 10 miles an hour. Elsewhere across the four-state area, over at Dallas, mostly cloudy and 80. Oklahoma City, light rain and 77. Little Rock, mostly cloudy and 68. Jackson, Mississippi, clear and 67. Baton Rouge, clear and 69. And at Houston, partly cloudy and 77 degrees. 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The Shreveport Climate Summary for yesterday, September 29, 2026. Yesterday's high temperature was 96 degrees. The normal high is 86. The record high is 101 degrees, which was set in 1953. Yesterday's low temperature was 68 degrees. The normal low is 62. The record low is 42 degrees, which was set in 1967. No precipitation fell yesterday, which leaves the monthly total at 0.36 inches. This is 2.96 inches below the normal amount of 3.32 inches for September. The total precipitation for the year still stands at 31.64 inches, which is 6.12 inches below normal. Sunrise today is at 7.09 a.m. and sunset is at 7.01 p.m. Now let's check on your local forecast. Today, partly cloudy. Hot with highs in the mid-90s. South winds 10 to 15 miles per hour. Tonight, partly cloudy. Lows in the lower 70s. South winds 5 to 10 miles per hour. Thursday, mostly cloudy in the morning, then partly cloudy with a slight chance of showers in the afternoon. Highs in the lower 90s. South winds 5 to 10 miles per hour. Chance of rain 20%. Thursday night, mostly cloudy. A chance of showers with a slight chance of thunderstorms in the evening, then a chance of showers after midnight. Lows in the lower 70s. Southeast winds 5 to 10 miles per hour. Chance of rain 50%. Friday, mostly cloudy with a chance of showers with a slight chance of thunderstorms. Highs in the upper 80s. Southeast winds around 5 miles per hour, becoming northeast in the afternoon. Chance of rain 50%. Friday night, mostly cloudy with a slight chance of thunderstorms. A chance of showers in the evening, then showers likely after midnight. Lows in the upper 60s. Chance of rain 70%. Saturday, showers likely in the morning, then showers likely with a slight chance of thunderstorms in the afternoon. Highs in the lower 80s. Chance of rain 70%. Saturday night, showers likely with a slight chance of thunderstorms in the evening, then a chance of showers after midnight. Lows in the mid-60s. Chance of rain 70%. Sunday, mostly cloudy with a 50% chance of showers. Highs around 80. Sunday night, mostly cloudy in the evening, then becoming partly cloudy. A 20% chance of showers. Lows in the lower 60s. Monday, mostly sunny with a 20% chance of showers. Highs around 80. Monday night, mostly clear with a 20% chance of showers. Lows in the upper 50s. Tuesday, mostly sunny. A slight chance of showers in the afternoon. Highs in the lower 80s. Chance of rain 20%. At 9 a.m. GMT 0900 UTC, the center of Tropical Storm Hanna was located near latitude 33.5 north, longitude 43.9 west.
is moving toward the east-southeast near 5 miles per hour, 7 kilometers per hour. A turn toward the east-northeast is expected later today with an increase in forward speed on Thursday. Maximum sustained winds are near 40 miles per hour, 65 kilometers per hour with higher gusts. Gradual weakening is expected today and Hanna should become a post-tropical remnant low by tonight. Tropical storm force winds extend outward up to 70 miles, 110 kilometers from the center. The estimated minimum central pressure is 1,006 millibars, 29.71 inches. 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Be sure to follow us on Facebook. Here's a look at local weather conditions as of 7 a.m. At the top of the hour, skies were mostly cloudy in Shreveport. The temperature was 72 degrees at the regional airport. The dew point was 70, making the relative humidity 94%. Winds were southeast at 6 miles an hour. The pressure was 29.92 inches and rising. In Bossier City, at Barksdale Air Force Base, skies were mostly cloudy, with a temperature of 72 degrees. The dew point was 69, making the relative humidity 90%. Winds were southeast at 5 miles an hour. The pressure was 29.91 inches and rising. And in downtown Shreveport, skies were mostly cloudy. The temperature was 73 degrees. And winds were southeast at 3 miles an hour. Once again in Shreveport, it was 72 degrees with mostly cloudy skies at 7 a.m. Around the local area at 7 a.m., in Texarkana, mostly cloudy and 75. Wind south at 8 miles an hour. El Dorado, mostly cloudy and 69. Wind calm. Monroe, partly cloudy and 68. Wind calm. Natchitoches, clear and 67. Wind calm. Marshall, mostly cloudy and 71. Wind calm. And at Longview, mostly cloudy and 75 degrees. Wind southeast at 10 miles an hour. Elsewhere across the four-state area, over at Dallas, mostly cloudy and 80. Oklahoma City, light rain and 77. Little Rock, mostly cloudy and 68. Jackson, Mississippi, clear and 67. Baton Rouge, clear and 69. And at Houston, partly cloudy and 77 degrees. For the most current information, check us out on the web at www.weather.gov/sht. Here is your area's open water boating forecast. Wind gusts may be higher. Today, partly cloudy. Windy. Highs in the mid-90s. South winds 15 to 20 miles per hour. Tonight, partly cloudy. Lows in the lower 70s. South winds 10 to 15 miles per hour. Thursday, partly cloudy through mid-afternoon, then a 20% chance of showers in the late afternoon. Windy. Highs in the lower 90s. South winds 15 to 20 miles per hour. Thursday night, chance of showers and slight chance of thunderstorms in the evening, then a chance of showers after midnight. Mostly cloudy. Lows in the lower 70s. Southeast winds 10 to 15 miles per hour. Chance of precipitation 40%. Friday, chance of showers through mid-morning, then a chance of showers and slight chance of thunderstorms in the late morning and afternoon. Mostly cloudy. Highs in the upper 80s. Southeast winds 5 to 10 miles per hour becoming northeast in the afternoon. Chance of precipitation 50%. Friday night, mostly cloudy. Chance of showers and slight chance of thunderstorms in the evening, then showers likely and slight chance of thunderstorms after midnight. Lows in the mid-60s. Chance of precipitation 60%. Saturday, mostly cloudy. Showers likely in the morning, then showers likely and slight chance of thunderstorms in the afternoon. Highs in the lower 80s. Chance of precipitation 70%.

Monday night, mostly clear. Lows in the mid-50s. Tuesday, mostly sunny. Highs in the lower 80s. The Shreveport Climate Summary for yesterday, September 29, 2026. Yesterday's high temperature was 96 degrees. The normal high is 86. The record high is 101 degrees, which was set in 1953. Yesterday's low temperature was 68 degrees. The normal low is 62. The record low is 42 degrees, which was set in 1967. No precipitation fell yesterday, which leaves the monthly total at 0.36 inches. This is 2.96 inches below the normal amount of 3.32 inches for September. The total precipitation for the year still stands at 31.64 inches, which is 6.12 inches below normal. Sunrise today is at 7.09 a.m. and sunset is at 7.01 p.m. Now let's check on your local forecast. Today, partly cloudy. Hot with highs in the mid-90s. South winds 10 to 15 miles per hour. Tonight, partly cloudy. Lows in the lower 70s. South winds 5 to 10 miles per hour. Thursday, mostly cloudy in the morning, then partly cloudy with a slight chance of showers in the afternoon. Highs in the lower 90s. South winds 5 to 10 miles per hour. Chance of rain 20%. Thursday night, mostly cloudy. A chance of showers with a slight chance of thunderstorms in the evening, then a chance of showers after midnight. Lows in the lower 70s. Southeast winds 5 to 10 miles per hour. Chance of rain 50%. Friday, mostly cloudy with a chance of showers with a slight chance of thunderstorms. Highs in the upper 80s. Southeast winds around 5 miles per hour, becoming northeast in the afternoon. Chance of rain 50%. Friday night, mostly cloudy with a slight chance of thunderstorms. A chance of showers in the evening, then showers likely after midnight. Lows in the upper 60s. Chance of rain 70%. Saturday, showers likely in the morning, then showers likely with a slight chance of thunderstorms in the afternoon. Highs in the lower 80s. Chance of rain 70%. Saturday night, showers likely with a slight chance of thunderstorms in the evening, then a chance of showers after midnight. Lows in the mid-60s. Chance of rain 70%. Sunday, mostly cloudy with a 50% chance of showers. Highs around 80. Sunday night, mostly cloudy in the evening, then becoming partly cloudy. A 20% chance of showers. Lows in the lower 60s. Monday, mostly sunny with a 20% chance of showers. Highs around 80. Monday night, mostly clear with a 20% chance of showers. Lows in the upper 50s. Tuesday, mostly sunny. A slight chance of showers in the afternoon. Highs in the lower 80s. Chance of rain 20%. At 9 a.m. GMT 0900 UTC, the center of Tropical Storm Hanna was located near latitude 33.5 north, longitude 43.9 west. Hanna is moving toward the east-southeast near 5 miles per hour, 7 kilometers per hour. A turn toward the east-northeast is expected later today with an increase in forward speed on Thursday. Maximum sustained winds are near 40 miles per hour, 65 kilometers per hour with higher gusts. Gradual weakening is expected today and Hanna should become a post-tropical remnant low by tonight. Tropical storm force winds extend outward up to 70 miles 110 kilometers from the center. The estimated minimum central pressure is 1,006 millibars 29.71 inches. 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

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Be sure to follow us on Facebook. Here's a look at local weather conditions as of 7 a.m. At the top of the hour, skies were mostly cloudy in Shreveport. The temperature was 72 degrees at the regional airport. The dew point was 70, making the relative humidity 94%. Winds were southeast at 6 miles an hour. The pressure was 29.92 inches and rising. In Bossier City, at Barksdale Air Force Base, skies were mostly cloudy, with a temperature of 72 degrees. The dew point was 69, making the relative humidity 90%. Winds were southeast at 5 miles an hour. The pressure was 29.91 inches and rising. And in downtown Shreveport, skies were mostly cloudy. The temperature was 73 degrees. And winds were southeast at 3 miles an hour. Once again in Shreveport, it was 72 degrees with mostly cloudy skies at 7 a.m. Around the local area at 7 a.m., in Texarkana, mostly cloudy and 75. Wind south at 8 miles an hour. El Dorado, mostly cloudy and 69. Wind calm. Monroe, partly cloudy and 68. Wind calm. Natchitoches, clear and 67. Wind calm. Marshall, mostly cloudy and 71. Wind calm. And at Longview, mostly cloudy and 75 degrees. Wind southeast at 10 miles an hour. Elsewhere across the four-state area, over at Dallas, mostly cloudy and 80. Oklahoma City, light rain and 77. Little Rock, mostly cloudy and 68. Jackson, Mississippi, clear and 67. Baton Rouge, clear and 69. And at Houston, partly cloudy and 77 degrees. For the most current information, check us out on the web at www.weather.gov/sht. The Shreveport Climate Summary for yesterday, September 29, 2026. Yesterday's high temperature was 96 degrees. The normal high is 86. The record high is 101 degrees, which was set in 1953. Yesterday's low temperature was 68 degrees. The normal low is 62. The record low is 42 degrees, which was set in 1967. No precipitation fell yesterday, which leaves the monthly total at 0.36 inches. This is 2.96 inches below the normal amount of 3.32 inches for September. The total precipitation for the year still stands at 31.64 inches, which is 6.12 inches below normal. Sunrise today is at 7.09 a.m. and sunset is at 7.01 p.m. Now let's check on your local forecast. Today, partly cloudy. Hot with highs in the mid-90s. South winds 10 to 15 miles per hour. Tonight, partly cloudy. Lows in the lower 70s. South winds 5 to 10 miles per hour. Thursday, mostly cloudy in the morning, then partly cloudy with a slight chance of showers in the afternoon. Highs in the lower 90s. South winds 5 to 10 miles per hour. Chance of rain 20%. Thursday night, mostly cloudy. A chance of showers with a slight chance of thunderstorms in the evening, then a chance of showers after midnight. Lows in the lower 70s. Southeast winds 5 to 10 miles per hour. Chance of rain 50%. Friday, mostly cloudy with a chance of showers with a slight chance of thunderstorms. Highs in the upper 80s. Southeast winds around 5 miles per hour, becoming northeast in the afternoon. Chance of rain 50%. Friday night, mostly cloudy with a slight chance of thunderstorms. A chance of showers in the evening, then showers likely after midnight. Lows in the upper 60s. Chance of rain 70%. Saturday,
showers likely in the morning, then showers likely with a slight chance of thunderstorms in the afternoon. Highs in the lower 80s. Chance of rain 70%. Saturday night, showers likely with a slight chance of thunderstorms in the evening, then a chance of showers after midnight. Lows in the mid-60s. Chance of rain 70%. Sunday, mostly cloudy with a 50% chance of showers. Highs around 80. Sunday night, mostly cloudy in the evening, then becoming partly cloudy. A 20% chance of showers. Lows in the lower 60s. Monday, mostly sunny with a 20% chance of showers. Highs around 80. Monday night, mostly clear with a 20% chance of showers. Lows in the upper 50s. Tuesday, mostly sunny. A slight chance of showers in the afternoon. Highs in the lower 80s. Chance of rain 20%. At 9 a.m. GMT 0900 UTC, the center of Tropical Storm Hanna was located near latitude 33.5 north, longitude 43.9 west. Hanna is moving toward the east-southeast near 5 miles per hour, 7 kilometers per hour. A turn toward the east-northeast is expected later today with an increase in forward speed on Thursday. Maximum sustained winds are near 40 miles per hour, 65 kilometers per hour with higher gusts. Gradual weakening is expected today and Hanna should become a post-tropical remnant low by tonight. Tropical storm force winds extend outward up to 70 miles, 110 kilometers from the center. The estimated minimum central pressure is 1,006 millibars, 29.71 inches. 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Be sure to follow us on Facebook. Here's a look at local weather conditions as of 8 a.m. At the top of the hour, skies were mostly cloudy in Shreveport. The temperature was 73 degrees at the regional airport. The dew point was 72, making the relative humidity 94%. Winds were southeast at 5 miles an hour. The pressure was 29.93 inches and rising. In Bossier City, at Barksdale Air Force Base, skies were mostly sunny, with a temperature of 74 degrees. The dew point was 70, making the relative humidity 88%. Winds were south at 5 miles an hour. The pressure was 29.92 inches and rising. And in downtown Shreveport, skies were partly cloudy. The temperature was 75 degrees. And winds were southeast at 7 miles an hour. Once again in Shreveport, it was 73 degrees with mostly cloudy skies at 8 a.m. Around the local area at 8 a.m., in Texarkana, partly cloudy and 75. Wind south at 7 miles an hour. El Dorado, mostly sunny and 71. Wind south at 5 miles an hour. Monroe, mostly sunny and 70. Wind calm. Marshall, mostly cloudy and 72. Wind south at 3 miles an hour. And at Longview, mostly cloudy and 75 degrees. Wind south at 8 miles an hour. Elsewhere across the four-state area, over at Dallas, mostly cloudy and 80. Oklahoma City, light rain and 77. Little Rock, partly sunny and 69. Jackson, Mississippi, sunny and 71. Baton Rouge, sunny and 71. And at Houston, mostly cloudy and 77 degrees. For the most current information, check us out on the web at www.weather.gov/sht. The Shreveport Climate Summary for yesterday, September 29, 2026. Yesterday's high temperature was 96 degrees. The normal high is 86. The record high is 101 degrees, which was set in 1953. Yesterday's low temperature was 68 degrees. The normal low is 62. The record low is 42 degrees, which was set in 1967.
No precipitation fell yesterday, which leaves the monthly total at 0.36 inches. This is 2.96 inches below the normal amount of 3.32 inches for September. The total precipitation for the year still stands at 31.64 inches, which is 6.12 inches below normal. Sunrise today is at 7.09 a.m. and sunset is at 7.01 p.m. Now let's check on your local forecast. Today, partly cloudy. Hot with highs in the mid-90s. South winds 10 to 15 miles per hour. Tonight, partly cloudy. Lows in the lower 70s. South winds 5 to 10 miles per hour. Thursday, mostly cloudy in the morning, then partly cloudy with a slight chance of showers in the afternoon. Highs in the lower 90s. South winds 5 to 10 miles per hour. Chance of rain 20%. Thursday night, mostly cloudy. A chance of showers with a slight chance of thunderstorms in the evening, then a chance of showers after midnight. Lows in the lower 70s. Southeast winds 5 to 10 miles per hour. Chance of rain 50%. Friday, mostly cloudy with a chance of showers with a slight chance of thunderstorms. Highs in the upper 80s. Southeast winds around 5 miles per hour, becoming northeast in the afternoon. Chance of rain 50%. Friday night, mostly cloudy with a slight chance of thunderstorms. A chance of showers in the evening, then showers likely after midnight. Lows in the upper 60s. Chance of rain 70%. Saturday, showers likely in the morning, then showers likely with a slight chance of thunderstorms in the afternoon. Highs in the lower 80s. Chance of rain 70%. Saturday night, showers likely with a slight chance of thunderstorms in the evening, then a chance of showers after midnight. Lows in the mid-60s. Chance of rain 70%. Sunday, mostly cloudy with a 50% chance of showers. Highs around 80. Sunday night, mostly cloudy in the evening, then becoming partly cloudy. A 20% chance of showers. Lows in the lower 60s. Monday, mostly sunny with a 20% chance of showers. Highs around 80. Monday night, mostly clear with a 20% chance of showers. Lows in the upper 50s. Tuesday, mostly sunny. A slight chance of showers in the afternoon. Highs in the lower 80s. Chance of rain 20%. At 9 a.m. GMT 0900 UTC, the center of Tropical Storm Hanna was located near latitude 33.5 north, longitude 43.9 west. Hanna is moving toward the east-southeast near 5 miles per hour, 7 kilometers per hour. A turn toward the east-northeast is expected later today with an increase in forward speed on Thursday. Maximum sustained winds are near 40 miles per hour, 65 kilometers per hour with higher gusts. Gradual weakening is expected today and Hanna should become a post-tropical remnant low by tonight. Tropical storm force winds extend outward up to 70 miles, 110 kilometers from the center. The estimated minimum central pressure is 1,006 millibars, 29.71 inches. 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Be sure to follow us on Facebook. Here's a look at local weather conditions as of 8 a.m. At the top of the hour, skies were mostly cloudy in Shreveport. The temperature was 73 degrees at the regional airport. The dew point was 72, making the relative humidity 94%. Winds were southeast at 5 miles an hour. The pressure was 29.93 inches and rising. In Bossier City, at Barksdale Air Force Base, skies were mostly sunny, with a temperature of 74 degrees. The dew point was 70, making the relative humidity 88%. Winds were south at 5 miles an hour. The pressure was 29.92 inches and rising. And in downtown Shreveport, skies were partly cloudy. The temperature was 75 degrees.
and winds were southeast at 7 miles an hour. Once again in Shreveport, it was 73 degrees with mostly cloudy skies at 8 a.m. This is your NOAA Weather Radio, station WXJ97, operating on a frequency of 162.400 MHz, providing the latest weather information on a 24-hour basis. Broadcasts originate from the National Weather Service office in Shreveport, Louisiana. 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Around the local area at 8 a.m. in Texarkana, partly cloudy and 75. Wind south at 7 miles an hour. El Dorado, mostly sunny and 71. Wind south at 5 miles an hour. Monroe, mostly sunny and 70. Wind calm. Marshall, mostly cloudy and 72. Wind south at 3 miles an hour. And at Longview, mostly cloudy and 75 degrees. Wind south at 8 miles an hour. Elsewhere across the four-state area, over at Dallas, mostly cloudy and 80. Oklahoma City, light rain and 77. Little Rock, partly sunny and 69. Jackson, Mississippi, sunny and 71. Baton Rouge, sunny and 71. And at Houston, mostly cloudy and 77 degrees. For the most current information, check us out on the web at www.weather.gov/SHP. The Shreveport Climate Summary for yesterday, September 29, 2026. Yesterday's high temperature was 96 degrees. The normal high is 86. The record high is 101 degrees, which was set in 1953. Yesterday's low temperature was 68 degrees. The normal low is 62. The record low is 42 degrees, which was set in 1967. No precipitation fell yesterday, which leaves the monthly total at 0.36 inches. This is 2.96 inches below the normal amount of 3.32 inches for September. The total precipitation for the year still stands at 31.64 inches, which is 6.12 inches below normal. Sunrise today is at 7.09 a.m. and sunset is at 7.01 p.m. Now let's check on your local forecast. Today, partly cloudy. Hot with highs in the mid-90s. South winds 10 to 15 miles per hour. Tonight, partly cloudy. Lows in the lower 70s. South winds 5 to 10 miles per hour. Thursday, mostly cloudy in the morning, then partly cloudy with a slight chance of showers in the afternoon. Highs in the lower 90s. South winds 5 to 10 miles per hour. Chance of rain 20%. Thursday night, mostly cloudy. A chance of showers with a slight chance of thunderstorms in the evening, then a chance of showers after midnight. Lows in the lower 70s. Southeast winds 5 to 10 miles per hour. Chance of rain 50%. Friday, mostly cloudy with a chance of showers with a slight chance of thunderstorms. Highs in the upper 80s. Southeast winds around 5 miles per hour, becoming northeast in the afternoon. Chance of rain 50%. Friday night, mostly cloudy with a slight chance of thunderstorms. A chance of showers in the evening, then showers likely after midnight. Lows in the upper 60s. Chance of rain 70%. Saturday, showers likely in the morning, then showers likely with a slight chance of thunderstorms in the afternoon. Highs in the lower 80s. Chance of rain 70%. Saturday night, showers likely with a slight chance of thunderstorms in the evening, then a chance of showers after midnight. Lows in the mid-60s. Chance of rain 70%. Sunday, mostly cloudy with a 50% chance of showers. Highs around 80. Sunday night, mostly cloudy in the evening, then becoming partly cloudy. A 20% chance of showers. Lows in the lower 60s. Monday, mostly sunny with a 20% chance of showers.
highs around 80. Monday night, mostly

clear with a 20% chance of showers. Lows in the upper 50s. Tuesday, mostly sunny. A slight chance of showers in the afternoon. Highs in the lower 80s. Chance of rain 20%. At 9 a.m. GMT 0900 UTC, the center of Tropical Storm Hanna was located near latitude 33.5 north, longitude 43.9 west. Hanna is moving toward the east-southeast near 5 miles per hour, 7 kilometers per hour. A turn toward the east-northeast is expected later today with an increase in forward speed on Thursday. Maximum sustained winds are near 40 miles per hour, 65 kilometers per hour with higher gusts. Gradual weakening is expected today and Hanna should become a post-tropical remnant low by tonight. Tropical storm force winds extend outward up to 70 miles, 110 kilometers from the center. The estimated minimum central pressure is 1,006 millibars, 29.71 inches. 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Be sure to follow us on Facebook. Here's a look at local weather conditions as of 8 a.m. At the top of the hour, skies were mostly cloudy in Shreveport. The temperature was 73 degrees at the regional airport. The dew point was 72, making the relative humidity 94%. Winds were southeast at 5 miles an hour. The pressure was 29.93 inches and rising. In Bossier City, at Barksdale Air Force Base, skies were mostly sunny, with a temperature of 74 degrees. The dew point was 70, making the relative humidity 88%. Winds were south at 5 miles an hour. The pressure was 29.92 inches and rising. And in downtown Shreveport, skies were partly cloudy. The temperature was 75 degrees. And winds were southeast at 7 miles an hour. Once again in Shreveport, it was 73 degrees with mostly cloudy skies at 8 a.m. Here is your area's open water boating forecast. Wind gusts may be higher. Today, partly cloudy. Windy. Highs in the mid-90s. South winds 15 to 20 miles per hour. Tonight, partly cloudy. Lows in the lower 70s. South winds 10 to 15 miles per hour. Thursday, partly cloudy through mid-afternoon, then a 20% chance of showers in the late afternoon. Windy. Highs in the lower 90s. South winds 15 to 20 miles per hour. Thursday night, chance of showers and slight chance of thunderstorms in the evening, then a chance of showers after midnight. Mostly cloudy. Lows in the lower 70s. Southeast winds 10 to 15 miles per hour. Chance of precipitation 40%. Friday, chance of showers through mid-morning, then a chance of showers and slight chance of thunderstorms in the late morning and afternoon. Mostly cloudy. Highs in the upper 80s. Southeast winds 5 to 10 miles per hour becoming northeast in the afternoon. Chance of precipitation 50%. Friday night, mostly cloudy. Chance of showers and slight chance of thunderstorms in the evening, then showers likely and slight chance of thunderstorms after midnight. Lows in the mid-60s. Chance of precipitation 60%. Saturday, mostly cloudy. Showers likely in the morning, then showers likely and slight chance of thunderstorms in the afternoon. Highs in the lower 80s. Chance of precipitation 70%. Saturday night, mostly cloudy. Showers likely and slight chance of thunderstorms in the evening, then a chance of showers after midnight. Lows in the lower 60s. Chance of precipitation 60%. Sunday, mostly cloudy with a 40% chance of showers. Highs in the lower 80s. Sunday night, becoming partly cloudy. A 20% chance of showers. Lows in the lower 60s. Monday, mostly sunny. Highs in the lower 80s. Monday night, mostly clear. Lows in the mid-50s.
Tuesday, mostly sunny. Highs in the lower 80s. Around the local area at 8 a.m. in Texarkana, partly cloudy and 75. Wind south at 7 miles an hour. El Dorado, mostly sunny and 71. Wind south at 5 miles an hour. Monroe, mostly sunny and 70. Wind calm. Marshall, mostly cloudy and 72. Wind south at 3 miles an hour. And at Longview, mostly cloudy and 75 degrees. Wind south at 8 miles an hour. Elsewhere across the four-state area, over at Dallas, mostly cloudy and 80. Oklahoma City, light rainly sunny and 69. Jackson, Mississippi, sunny and 71. Baton Rouge, sunny and 71. And at Houston, mostly cloudy and 77 degrees. For the most current information, check us out on the web at www.weather.gov/sht. The Shreveport Climate Summary for yesterday, September 29, 2026. Yesterday's high temperature was 96 degrees. The normal high is 86. The record high is 101 degrees, which was set in 1953. Yesterday's low temperature was 68 degrees. The normal low is 62. The record low is 42 degrees, which was set in 1967. No precipitation fell yesterday, which leaves the monthly total at 0.36 inches. This is 2.96 inches below the normal amount of 3.32 inches for September. The total precipitation for the year still stands at 31.64 inches, which is 6.12 inches below normal. Sunrise today is at 7.09 a.m. and sunset is at 7.01 p.m. Now let's check on your local forecast. Today, partly cloudy. Hot with highs in the mid-90s. South winds 10 to 15 miles per hour. Tonight, partly cloudy. Lows in the lower 70s. South winds 5 to 10 miles per hour. Thursday, mostly cloudy in the morning, then partly cloudy with a slight chance of showers in the afternoon. Highs in the lower 90s. South winds 5 to 10 miles per hour. Chance of rain 20%. Thursday night, mostly cloudy. A chance of showers with a slight chance of thunderstorms in the evening, then a chance of showers after midnight. Lows in the lower 70s. Southeast winds 5 to 10 miles per hour. Chance of rain 50%. Friday, mostly cloudy with a chance of showers with a slight chance of thunderstorms. Highs in the upper 80s. Southeast winds around 5 miles per hour, becoming northeast in the afternoon. Chance of rain 50%. Friday night, mostly cloudy with a slight chance of thunderstorms. A chance of showers in the evening, then showers likely after midnight. Lows in the upper 60s. Chance of rain 70%. Saturday, showers likely in the morning, then showers likely with a slight chance of thunderstorms in the afternoon. Highs in the lower 80s. Chance of rain 70%. Saturday night, showers likely with a slight chance of thunderstorms in the evening, then a chance of showers after midnight. Lows in the mid-60s. Chance of rain 70%. Sunday, mostly cloudy with a 50% chance of showers. Highs around 80. Sunday night, mostly cloudy in the evening, then becoming partly cloudy. A 20% chance of showers. Lows in the lower 60s. Monday, mostly sunny with a 20% chance of showers. Highs around 80. Monday night, mostly clear with a 20% chance of showers. Lows in the upper 50s. Tuesday, mostly sunny. A slight chance of showers in the afternoon. Highs in the lower 80s. Chance of rain 20%. 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

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Be sure to follow us on Facebook. Here's a look at local weather conditions as of 8 a.m. At the top of the hour, skies were mostly cloudy in Shreveport. The temperature was 73 degrees at the regional airport. The dew point was 72, making the relative humidity 94%. Winds were southeast at 5 miles an hour. The pressure was 29.93 inches and rising. In Bossier City, at Barksdale Air Force Base, skies were mostly sunny, with a temperature of 74 degrees. The dew point was 70, making the relative humidity 88%. Winds were south at 5 miles an hour. The pressure was 29.92 inches and rising. And in downtown Shreveport, skies were partly cloudy. The temperature was 75 degrees. And winds were southeast at 7 miles an hour. Once again in Shreveport, it was 73 degrees with mostly cloudy skies at 8 a.m. Around the local area at 8 a.m., in Texarkana, partly cloudy and 75. Wind south at 7 miles an hour. El Dorado, mostly sunny and 71. Wind south at 5 miles an hour. Monroe, mostly sunny and 70. Wind calm. Marshall, mostly cloudy and 72. Wind south at 3 miles an hour. And at Longview, mostly cloudy and 75 degrees. Wind south at 8 miles an hour. Elsewhere across the four-state area, over at Dallas, mostly cloudy and 80. Oklahoma City, light rain and 77. Little Rock, partly sunny and 69. Jackson, Mississippi, sunny and 71. Baton Rouge, sunny and 71. And at Houston, mostly cloudy and 77 degrees. For the most current information, check us out on the web at www.weather.gov/SHT. The Shreveport Climate Summary for yesterday, September 29, 2026. Yesterday's high temperature was 96 degrees. The normal high is 86. The record high is 101 degrees, which was set in 1953. Yesterday's low temperature was 68 degrees. The normal low is 62. The record low is 42 degrees, which was set in 1967. No precipitation fell yesterday, which leaves the monthly total at 0.36 inches. This is 2.96 inches below the normal amount of 3.32 inches for September. The total precipitation for the year still stands at 31.64 inches, which is 6.12 inches below normal. Sunrise today is at 7.09 a.m. and sunset is at 7.01 p.m. Now let's check on your local forecast. Today, partly cloudy. Hot with highs in the mid-90s. South winds 10 to 15 miles per hour. Tonight, partly cloudy. Lows in the lower 70s. South winds 5 to 10 miles per hour. Thursday, mostly cloudy in the morning, then partly cloudy with a slight chance of showers in the afternoon. Highs in the lower 90s. South winds 5 to 10 miles per hour. Chance of rain 20%. Thursday night, mostly cloudy. A chance of showers with a slight chance of thunderstorms in the evening, then a chance of showers after midnight. Lows in the lower 70s. Southeast winds 5 to 10 miles per hour. Chance of rain 50%. Friday, mostly cloudy with a chance of showers with a slight chance of thunderstorms. Highs in the upper 80s. Southeast winds around 5 miles per hour, becoming northeast in the afternoon. Chance of rain 50%. Friday night, mostly cloudy with a slight chance of thunderstorms. A chance of showers in the evening, then showers likely after midnight.
Lows in the upper 60s. Chance of rain 70%. Saturday, showers likely in the morning, then showers likely with a slight chance of thunderstorms in the afternoon. Highs in the lower 80s. Chance of rain 70%. Saturday night, showers likely with a slight chance of thunderstorms in the evening, then a chance of showers after midnight. Lows in the mid-60s. Chance of rain 70%. Sunday, mostly cloudy with a 50% chance of showers. Highs around 80. Sunday night, mostly cloudy in the evening, then becoming partly cloudy. A 20% chance of showers. Lows in the lower 60s. Monday, mostly sunny with a 20% chance of showers. Highs around 80. Monday night, mostly clear with a 20% chance of showers. Lows in the upper 50s. Tuesday, mostly sunny. A slight chance of showers in the afternoon. Highs in the lower 80s. Chance of rain 20%. At 9 a.m. GMT 0900 UTC, the center of Tropical Storm Hanna was located near latitude 33.5 north, longitude 43.9 west. Hanna is moving toward the east-southeast near 5 miles per hour, 7 kilometers per hour. A turn toward the east-northeast is expected later today with an increase in forward speed on Thursday. Maximum sustained winds are near 40 miles per hour, 65 kilometers per hour with higher gusts. Gradual weakening is expected today and Hanna should become a post-tropical remnant low by tonight. Tropical storm force winds extend outward up to 70 miles, 110 kilometers from the center. The estimated minimum central pressure is 1,006 millibars, 29.71 inches. 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Be sure to follow us on Facebook. Here's a look at local weather conditions as of 8 a.m. At the top of the hour, skies were mostly cloudy in Shreveport. The temperature was 73 degrees at the regional airport. The dew point was 72, making the relative humidity 94%. Winds were southeast at 5 miles an hour. The pressure was 29.93 inches and rising. In Bossier City, at Barksdale Air Force Base, skies were mostly sunny, with a temperature of 74 degrees. The dew point was 70, making the relative humidity 88%. Winds were south at 5 miles an hour. The pressure was 29.92 inches and rising. And in downtown Shreveport, skies were partly cloudy. The temperature was 75 degrees. And winds were southeast at 7 miles an hour. Once again in Shreveport, it was 73 degrees with mostly cloudy skies at 8 a.m. Here is your area's open water boating forecast. Wind gusts may be higher. Today, partly cloudy. Windy. Highs in the mid-90s. South winds 15 to 20 miles per hour. Tonight, partly cloudy. Lows in the lower 70s. South winds 10 to 15 miles per hour. Thursday, partly cloudy through mid-afternoon, then a 20% chance of showers in the late afternoon. Windy. Highs in the lower 90s. South winds 15 to 20 miles per hour. Thursday night, chance of showers and slight chance of thunderstorms in the evening, then a chance of showers after midnight. Mostly cloudy. Lows in the lower 70s. Southeast winds 10 to 15 miles per hour. Chance of precipitation 40%. Friday, chance of showers through mid-morning, then a chance of showers and slight chance of thunderstorms in the late morning and afternoon. Mostly cloudy. Highs in the upper 80s. Southeast winds 5 to 10 miles per hour becoming northeast in the afternoon. Chance of precipitation 50%. Friday night, mostly cloudy. Chance of showers and slight chance of thunderstorms in the evening, then showers likely and slight chance of thunderstorms after midnight. Lows in the mid-60s. Chance of precipitation 60%.
Saturday, mostly cloudy.

Highs in the lower 80s. Sunday night, becoming partly cloudy. A 20% chance of showers. Lows in the lower 60s. Monday, mostly sunny. Highs in the lower 80s. Monday night, mostly clear. Lows in the mid-50s. Tuesday, mostly sunny. Highs in the lower 80s. Around the local area at 8 a.m. in Texarkana, partly cloudy and 75. Wind south at 7 miles an hour. El Dorado, mostly sunny and 71. Wind south at 5 miles an hour. Monroe, mostly sunny and 70. Wind calm. Marshall, mostly cloudy and 72. Wind south at 3 miles an hour. And at Longview, mostly cloudy and 75 degrees. Wind south at 8 miles an hour. Elsewhere across the four-state area, over at Dallas, mostly cloudy and 80. Oklahoma City, light rain and 77. Little Rock, partly sunny and 69. Jackson, Mississippi, sunny and 71. Baton Rouge, sunny and 71. And at Houston, mostly cloudy and 77 degrees. For the most current information, check us out on the web at www.weather.gov/sht. The Shreveport Climate Summary for yesterday, September 29, 2026. Yesterday's high temperature was 96 degrees. The normal high is 86. The record high is 101 degrees, which was set in 1953. Yesterday's low temperature was 68 degrees. The normal low is 62. The record low is 42 degrees, which was set in 1967. No precipitation fell yesterday, which leaves the monthly total at 0.36 inches. This is 2.96 inches below the normal amount of 3.32 inches for September. The total precipitation for the year still stands at 31.64 inches, which is 6.12 inches below normal. Sunrise today is at 7.09 a.m. and sunset is at 7.01 p.m. Now let's check on your local forecast. Today, partly cloudy. Hot with highs in the mid-90s. South winds 10 to 15 miles per hour. Tonight, partly cloudy. Lows in the lower 70s. South winds 5 to 10 miles per hour. Thursday, mostly cloudy in the morning, then partly cloudy with a slight chance of showers in the afternoon. Highs in the lower 90s. South winds 5 to 10 miles per hour. Chance of rain 20%. Thursday night, mostly cloudy. A chance of showers with a slight chance of thunderstorms in the evening, then a chance of showers after midnight. Lows in the lower 70s. Southeast winds 5 to 10 miles per hour. Chance of rain 50%. Friday, mostly cloudy with a chance of showers with a slight chance of thunderstorms. Highs in the upper 80s. Southeast winds around 5 miles per hour, becoming northeast in the afternoon. Chance of rain 50%. Friday night, mostly cloudy with a slight chance of thunderstorms. A chance of showers in the evening, then showers likely after midnight. Lows in the upper 60s. Chance of rain 70%. Saturday, showers likely in the morning, then showers likely with a slight chance of thunderstorms in the afternoon. Highs in the lower 80s. Chance of rain 70%. Saturday night, showers likely with a slight chance of thunderstorms in the evening, then a chance of showers after midnight. Lows in the mid-60s. Chance of rain 70%. Sunday, mostly cloudy with a 50% chance of showers. Highs around 80. Sunday night, mostly cloudy in the evening, then becoming partly cloudy. A 20% chance of showers. Lows in the lower 60s. Monday, mostly sunny with a 20% chance of showers. Highs around 80. Monday night, mostly clear with a 20% chance of showers. Lows in the upper 50s. Tuesday, mostly sunny. A slight chance of showers in the afternoon.

Highs in the lower 80s. Chance of rain 20%. 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At 9 a.m. GMT 0900 UTC, the center of Tropical Storm Hanna was located near latitude 33.5 north, longitude 43.9 west. Hanna is moving toward the east-southeast near 5 miles per hour, 7 kilometers per hour. A turn toward the east-northeast is expected later today with an increase in forward speed on Thursday. Maximum sustained winds are near 40 miles per hour, 65 kilometers per hour with higher gusts. Gradual weakening is expected today and Hanna should become a post-tropical remnant low by tonight. Tropical storm force winds extend outward up to 70 miles, 110 kilometers from the center. The estimated minimum central pressure is 1,006 millibars, 29.71 inches. 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Be sure to follow us on Facebook. Here's a look at local weather conditions as of 8 a.m. At the top of the hour, skies were mostly cloudy in Shreveport. The temperature was 73 degrees at the regional airport. The dew point was 72, making the relative humidity 94%. Winds were southeast at 5 miles an hour. The pressure was 29.93 inches and rising. In Bossier City, at Barksdale Air Force Base, skies were mostly sunny, with a temperature of 74 degrees. The dew point was 70, making the relative humidity 88%. Winds were south at 5 miles an hour. The pressure was 29.92 inches and rising. And in downtown Shreveport, skies were partly cloudy. The temperature was 75 degrees. And winds were southeast at 7 miles an hour. Once again in Shreveport, it was 73 degrees with mostly cloudy skies at 8 a.m. Around the local area at 8 a.m., in Texarkana, partly cloudy and 75. Wind south at 7 miles an hour. El Dorado, mostly sunny and 71. Wind south at 5 miles an hour. Monroe, mostly sunny and 70. Wind calm. Marshall, mostly cloudy and 72. Wind south at 3 miles an hour. And at Longview, mostly cloudy and 75 degrees. Wind south at 8 miles an hour. Elsewhere across the four-state area, over at Dallas, mostly cloudy and 80. Oklahoma City, light rain and 77. Little Rock, partly sunny and 69. Jackson, Mississippi, sunny and 71. Baton Rouge, sunny and 71. And at Houston, mostly cloudy and 77 degrees. For the most current information, check us out on the web at www.weather.gov/SHP. The Shreveport Climate Summary for yesterday, September 29, 2026. Yesterday's high temperature was 96 degrees. The normal high is 86. The record high is 101 degrees, which was set in 1953. Yesterday's low temperature was 68 degrees. The normal low is 62. The record low is 42 degrees, which was set in 1967. No precipitation fell yesterday, which leaves the monthly total at 0.36 inches. This is 2.96 inches below the normal amount of 3.32 inches for September. The total precipitation for the year still stands at 31.64 inches, which is 6.12 inches below normal. Sunrise today is at 7.09 a.m. and sunset is at 7.01 p.m. Now let's check on your local forecast. Today, partly cloudy. Hot with
highs in the mid-90s. South winds 10 to 15 miles per hour. Tonight, partly cloudy. Lows in the lower 70s. South winds 5 to 10 miles per hour. Thursday, mostly cloudy in the morning, then partly cloudy with a slight chance of showers in the afternoon. Highs in the lower 90s. South winds 5 to 10 miles per hour. Chance of rain 20%. Thursday night, mostly cloudy. A chance of showers with a slight chance of thunderstorms in the evening, then a chance of showers after midnight. Lows in the lower 70s. Southeast winds 5 to 10 miles per hour. Chance of rain 50%. Friday, mostly cloudy with a chance of showers with a slight chance of thunderstorms. Highs in the upper 80s. Southeast winds around 5 miles per hour, becoming northeast in the afternoon. Chance of rain 50%. Friday night, mostly cloudy with a slight chance of thunderstorms. A chance of showers in the evening, then showers likely after midnight. Lows in the upper 60s. Chance of rain 70%. Saturday, showers likely in the morning, then showers likely with a slight chance of thunderstorms in the afternoon. Highs in the lower 80s. Chance of rain 70%. Saturday night, showers likely with a slight chance of thunderstorms in the evening, then a chance of showers after midnight. Lows in the mid-60s. Chance of rain 70%. Sunday, mostly cloudy with a 50% chance of showers. Highs around 80. Sunday night, mostly cloudy in the evening, then becoming partly cloudy. A 20% chance of showers. Lows in the lower 60s. Monday, mostly sunny with a 20% chance of showers. Highs around 80. Monday night, mostly clear with a 20% chance of showers. Lows in the upper 50s. Tuesday, mostly sunny. A slight chance of showers in the afternoon. Highs in the lower 80s. Chance of rain 20%. At 9 a.m. GMT 0900 UTC, the center of Tropical Storm Hanna was located near latitude 33.5 north, longitude 43.9 west. Hanna is moving toward the east-southeast near 5 miles per hour, 7 kilometers per hour. A turn toward the east-northeast is expected later today with an increase in forward speed on Thursday. Maximum sustained winds are near 40 miles per hour, 65 kilometers per hour with higher gusts. Gradual weakening is expected today and Hanna should become a post-tropical remnant low by tonight. Tropical storm force winds extend outward up to 70 miles, 110 kilometers from the center. The estimated minimum central pressure is 1,006 millibars, 29.71 inches. 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Be sure to follow us on Facebook. Here's a look at local weather conditions as of 9 a.m. At the top of the hour, skies were partly sunny in Shreveport. The temperature was 77 degrees at the regional airport. The dew point was 72, making the relative humidity 83%. Winds were southeast at 9 miles an hour. The pressure was 29.94 inches and rising. In Bossier City, at Barksdale Air Force Base, skies were mostly sunny, with a temperature of 80 degrees. The dew point was 72, making the relative humidity 76%. Winds were south at 9 miles an hour. The pressure was 29.94 inches and rising. And in downtown Shreveport, skies were mostly sunny. The temperature was 78 degrees. And winds were southeast at 8 miles an hour. Once again in Shreveport, it was 77 degrees with partly sunny skies at 9 a.m. Around the local area at 9 a.m., in Texarkana, partly sunny and 78. Wind south at 10 miles an hour. El Dorado, mostly sunny and 78. Wind south at 6 miles an hour. Monroe, sunny and 76. Wind south at 3 miles an hour.
Marshall, mostly sunny and 78. Wind south at 10 miles an hour. And at Longview, partly sunny and 79 degrees. Wind southeast at 9 miles an hour. Elsewhere across the four-state area, over at Dallas, partly sunny and 80. Oklahoma City, cloudy and 78. Little Rock, partly sunny and 76. Jackson, Mississippi, sunny and 78. Baton Rouge, sunny and 78. And at Houston, partly sunny and 83 degrees. For the most current information, check us out on the web at www.weather.gov/sht. The Shreveport Climate Summary for yesterday, September 29, 2026. Yesterday's high temperature was 96 degrees. The normal high is 86. The record high is 101 degrees, which was set in 1953. Yesterday's low temperature was 68 degrees. The normal low is 62. The record low is 42 degrees, which was set in 1967. No precipitation fell yesterday, which leaves the monthly total at 0.36 inches. This is 2.96 inches below the normal amount of 3.32 inches for September. The total precipitation for the year still stands at 31.64 inches, which is 6.12 inches below normal. Sunrise today is at 7.09 a.m. and sunset is at 7.01 p.m. Now let's check on your local forecast. Today, partly cloudy. Hot with highs in the mid-90s. South winds 10 to 15 miles per hour. Tonight, partly cloudy. Lows in the lower 70s. South winds 5 to 10 miles per hour. Thursday, mostly cloudy in the morning, then partly cloudy with a slight chance of showers in the afternoon. Highs in the lower 90s. South winds 5 to 10 miles per hour. Chance of rain 20%. Thursday night, mostly cloudy. A chance of showers with a slight chance of thunderstorms in the evening, then a chance of showers after midnight. Lows in the lower 70s. Southeast winds 5 to 10 miles per hour. Chance of rain 50%. Friday, mostly cloudy with a chance of showers with a slight chance of thunderstorms. Highs in the upper 80s. Southeast winds around 5 miles per hour, becoming northeast in the afternoon. Chance of rain 50%. Friday night, mostly cloudy with a slight chance of thunderstorms. A chance of showers in the evening, then showers likely after midnight. Lows in the upper 60s. Chance of rain 70%. Saturday, showers likely in the morning, then showers likely with a slight chance of thunderstorms in the afternoon. Highs in the lower 80s. Chance of rain 70%. Saturday night, showers likely with a slight chance of thunderstorms in the evening, then a chance of showers after midnight. Lows in the mid-60s. Chance of rain 70%. Sunday, mostly cloudy with a 50% chance of showers. Highs around 80. Sunday night, mostly cloudy in the evening, then becoming partly cloudy. A 20% chance of showers. Lows in the lower 60s. Monday, mostly sunny with a 20% chance of showers. Highs around 80. Monday night, mostly clear with a 20% chance of showers. Lows in the upper 50s. Tuesday, mostly sunny. A slight chance of showers in the afternoon. Highs in the lower 80s. Chance of rain 20%. 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At 9 a.m. GMT 0900 UTC, the center of Tropical Storm Hanna was located near latitude 33.5 north, longitude 43.9 west.
antenna is moving toward the east-southeast near 5 miles per hour, 7 kilometers per hour. A turn toward the east-northeast is expected later today with an increase in forward speed on Thursday. Maximum sustained winds are near 40 miles per hour, 65 kilometers per hour with higher gusts. Gradual weakening is expected today and Hanna should become a post-tropical remnant low by tonight. Tropical storm force winds extend outward up to 70 miles, 110 kilometers from the center. The estimated minimum central pressure is 1,006 millibars, 29.71 inches. 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Be sure to follow us on Facebook. Here's a look at local weather conditions as of 9 a.m. At the top of the hour, skies were partly sunny in Shreveport. The temperature was 77 degrees at the regional airport. The dew point was 72, making the relative humidity 83%. Winds were southeast at 9 miles an hour. The pressure was 29.94 inches and rising. In Bossier City, at Barksdale Air Force Base, skies were mostly sunny, with a temperature of 80 degrees. The dew point was 72, making the relative humidity 76%. Winds were south at 9 miles an hour. The pressure was 29.94 inches and rising. And in downtown Shreveport, skies were mostly sunny. The temperature was 78 degrees. And winds were southeast at 8 miles an hour. Once again in Shreveport, it was 77 degrees with partly sunny skies at 9 a.m. Around the local area at 9 a.m., in Texarkana, partly sunny and 78. Wind south at 10 miles an hour. El Dorado, mostly sunny and 78. Wind south at 6 miles an hour. Monroe, sunny and 76. Wind south at 3 miles an hour. Marshall, mostly sunny and 78. Wind south at 10 miles an hour. And at Longview, partly sunny and 79 degrees. Wind southeast at 9 miles an hour. Elsewhere across the four-state area, over at Dallas, partly sunny and 80. Oklahoma City, cloudy and 78. Little Rock, partly sunny and 76. Jackson, Mississippi, sunny and 78. Baton Rouge, sunny and 78. And at Houston, partly sunny and 83 degrees. For the most current information, check us out on the web at www.weather.gov/sht. The Shreveport Climate Summary for yesterday, September 29, 2026. Yesterday's high temperature was 96 degrees. The normal high is 86. The record high is 101 degrees, which was set in 1953. Yesterday's low temperature was 68 degrees. The normal low is 62. The record low is 42 degrees, which was set in 1967. No precipitation fell yesterday, which leaves the monthly total at 0.36 inches. This is 2.96 inches below the normal amount of 3.32 inches for September. The total precipitation for the year still stands at 31.64 inches, which is 6.12 inches below normal. Sunrise today is at 7.09 a.m. and sunset is at 7.01 p.m. Now let's check on your local forecast. Today, partly cloudy. Hot with highs in the mid-90s. South winds 10 to 15 miles per hour. Tonight, partly cloudy. Lows in the lower 70s. South winds 5 to 10 miles per hour. Thursday, mostly cloudy in the morning, then partly cloudy with a slight chance of showers in the afternoon. Highs in the lower 90s. South winds 5 to 10 miles per hour. Chance of rain 20%. Thursday night, mostly cloudy. A chance of showers with a slight chance of thunderstorms in the evening, then a chance of showers after midnight. Lows in the lower 70s. Southeast winds 5 to 10 miles per hour. Chance of rain 50%.

Friday, mostly cloudy with a chance of showers with a slight chance of thunderstorms. Highs in the upper 80s. Southeast winds around 5 miles per hour, becoming northeast in the afternoon. Chance of rain 50%. Friday night, mostly cloudy with a slight chance of thunderstorms. A chance of showers in the evening, then showers likely after midnight. Lows in the upper 60s. Chance of rain 70%. Saturday, showers likely in the morning, then showers likely with a slight chance of thunderstorms in the afternoon. Highs in the lower 80s. Chance of rain 70%. Saturday night, showers likely with a slight chance of thunderstorms in the evening, then a chance of showers after midnight. Lows in the mid-60s. Chance of rain 70%. Sunday, mostly cloudy with a 50% chance of showers. Highs around 80. Sunday night, mostly cloudy in the evening, then becoming partly cloudy. A 20% chance of showers. Lows in the lower 60s. Monday, mostly sunny with a 20% chance of showers. Highs around 80. Monday night, mostly clear with a 20% chance of showers. Lows in the upper 50s. Tuesday, mostly sunny. A slight chance of showers in the afternoon. Highs in the lower 80s. Chance of rain 20%. At 9 a.m. GMT 0900 UTC, the center of Tropical Storm Hanna was located near latitude 33.5 north, longitude 43.9 west. Hanna is moving toward the east-southeast near 5 miles per hour, 7 kilometers per hour. A turn toward the east-northeast is expected later today with an increase in forward speed on Thursday. Maximum sustained winds are near 40 miles per hour, 65 kilometers per hour with higher gusts. Gradual weakening is expected today and Hanna should become a post-tropical remnant low by tonight. Tropical storm force winds extend outward up to 70 miles, 110 kilometers from the center. The estimated minimum central pressure is 1,006 millibars, 29.71 inches. Here is your area's open water boating forecast. Wind gusts may be higher. Today, partly cloudy. Windy. Highs in the mid-90s. South winds 15 to 20 miles per hour. Tonight, partly cloudy. Lows in the lower 70s. South winds 10 to 15 miles per hour. Thursday, partly cloudy through mid-afternoon, then a 20% chance of showers in the late afternoon. Windy. Highs in the lower 90s. South winds 15 to 20 miles per hour. Thursday night, chance of showers and slight chance of thunderstorms in the evening, then a chance of showers after midnight. Mostly cloudy. Lows in the lower 70s. Southeast winds 10 to 15 miles per hour. Chance of precipitation 40%. Friday, chance of showers through mid-morning, then a chance of showers and slight chance of thunderstorms in the late morning and afternoon. Mostly cloudy. Highs in the upper 80s. Southeast winds 5 to 10 miles per hour becoming northeast in the afternoon. Chance of precipitation 50%. Friday night, mostly cloudy. Chance of showers and slight chance of thunderstorms in the evening, then showers likely and slight chance of thunderstorms after midnight. Lows in the mid-60s. Chance of precipitation 60%. Saturday, mostly cloudy. Showers likely in the morning, then showers likely and slight chance of thunderstorms in the afternoon. Highs in the lower 80s. Chance of precipitation 70%. Saturday night, mostly cloudy. Showers likely and slight chance of thunderstorms in the evening, then a chance of showers after midnight. Lows in the lower 60s. Chance of precipitation 60%. Sunday, mostly cloudy with a 40% chance of showers. Highs in the lower 80s. Sunday night, becoming partly cloudy. A 20% chance of showers. Lows in the lower 60s. Monday, mostly sunny. Highs in the lower 80s. Monday night,
mostly clear. Lows in the mid-50s. Tuesday, mostly sunny. Highs in the lower 80s. 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Be sure to follow us on Facebook. Here's a look at local weather conditions as of 9 a.m. At the top of the hour, skies were partly sunny in Shreveport. The temperature was 77 degrees at the regional airport. The dew point was 72, making the relative humidity 83%. Winds were southeast at 9 miles an hour. The pressure was 29.94 inches and rising. In Bossier City, at Barksdale Air Force Base, skies were mostly sunny, with a temperature of 80 degrees. The dew point was 72, making the relative humidity 76%. Winds were south at 9 miles an hour. The pressure was 29.94 inches and rising. And in downtown Shreveport, skies were mostly sunny. The temperature was 78 degrees. And winds were southeast at 8 miles an hour. Once again in Shreveport, it was 77 degrees with partly sunny skies at 9 a.m. Around the local area at 9 a.m., in Texarkana, partly sunny and 78. Wind south at 10 miles an hour. El Dorado, mostly sunny and 78. Wind south at 6 miles an hour. Monroe, sunny and 76. Wind south at 3 miles an hour. Marshall, mostly sunny and 78. Wind south at 10 miles an hour. And at Longview, partly sunny and 79 degrees. Wind southeast at 9 miles an hour. Elsewhere across the four-state area, over at Dallas, partly sunny and 80. Oklahoma City, cloudy and 78. Little Rock, partly sunny and 76. Jackson, Mississippi, sunny and 78. Baton Rouge, sunny and 78. And at Houston, partly sunny and 83 degrees. For the most current information, check us out on the web at www.weather.gov/sht. The Shreveport Climate Summary for yesterday, September 29, 2026. Yesterday's high temperature was 96 degrees. The normal high is 86. The record high is 101 degrees, which was set in 1953. Yesterday's low temperature was 68 degrees. The normal low is 62. The record low is 42 degrees, which was set in 1967. No precipitation fell yesterday, which leaves the monthly total at 0.36 inches. This is 2.96 inches below the normal amount of 3.32 inches for September. The total precipitation for the year still stands at 31.64 inches, which is 6.12 inches below normal. Sunrise today is at 7.09 a.m. and sunset is at 7.01 p.m. Now let's check on your local forecast. Today, partly cloudy. Hot with highs in the mid-90s. South winds 10 to 15 miles per hour. Tonight, partly cloudy. Lows in the lower 70s. South winds 5 to 10 miles per hour. Thursday, mostly cloudy in the morning, then partly cloudy with a slight chance of showers in the afternoon. Highs in the lower 90s. South winds 5 to 10 miles per hour. Chance of rain 20%. Thursday night, mostly cloudy. A chance of showers with a slight chance of thunderstorms in the evening, then a chance of showers after midnight. Lows in the lower 70s. Southeast winds 5 to 10 miles per hour. Chance of rain 50%. Friday, mostly cloudy with a chance of showers with a slight chance of thunderstorms. Highs in the upper 80s. Southeast winds around 5 miles per hour, becoming northeast in the afternoon. Chance of rain 50%. Friday night, mostly cloudy with a slight chance of thunderstorms. A chance of showers in the evening, then showers likely after midnight.

Lows in the upper 60s. Chance of rain 70%. Saturday, showers likely in the morning, then showers likely with a slight chance of thunderstorms in the afternoon. Highs in the lower 80s. Chance of rain 70%. Saturday night, showers likely with a slight chance of thunderstorms in the evening, then a chance of showers after midnight. Lows in the mid-60s. Chance of rain 70%. Sunday, mostly cloudy with a 50% chance of showers. Highs around 80. Sunday night, mostly cloudy in the evening, then becoming partly cloudy. A 20% chance of showers. Lows in the lower 60s. Monday, mostly sunny with a 20% chance of showers. Highs around 80. Monday night, mostly clear with a 20% chance of showers. Lows in the upper 50s. Tuesday, mostly sunny. A slight chance of showers in the afternoon. Highs in the lower 80s. Chance of rain 20%. 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At 9 a.m. GMT 0900 UTC, the center of Tropical Storm Hanna was located near latitude 33.5 north, longitude 43.9 west. Hanna is moving toward the east-southeast near 5 miles per hour, 7 kilometers per hour. A turn toward the east-northeast is expected later today with an increase in forward speed on Thursday. Maximum sustained winds are near 40 miles per hour, 65 kilometers per hour with higher gusts. Gradual weakening is expected today and Hanna should become a post-tropical remnant low by tonight. Tropical storm force winds extend outward up to 70 miles, 110 kilometers from the center. The estimated minimum central pressure is 1,006 millibars, 29.71 inches. 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Be sure to follow us on Facebook. Here's a look at local weather conditions as of 9 a.m. At the top of the hour, skies were partly sunny in Shreveport. The temperature was 77 degrees at the regional airport. The dew point was 72, making the relative humidity 83%. Winds were southeast at 9 miles an hour. The pressure was 29.94 inches and rising. In Bossier City, at Barksdale Air Force Base, skies were mostly sunny, with a temperature of 80 degrees. The dew point was 72, making the relative humidity 76%. Winds were south at 9 miles an hour. The pressure was 29.94 inches and rising. And in downtown Shreveport, skies were mostly sunny. The temperature was 78 degrees. And winds were southeast at 8 miles an hour. Once again in Shreveport, it was 77 degrees with partly sunny skies at 9 a.m. Around the local area at 9 a.m., in Texarkana, partly sunny and 78. Wind south at 10 miles an hour. El Dorado, mostly sunny and 78. Wind south at 6 miles an hour. Monroe, sunny and 76. Wind south at 3 miles an hour. Marshall, mostly sunny and 78. Wind south at 10 miles an hour. And at Longview, partly sunny and 79 degrees. Wind southeast at 9 miles an hour. Elsewhere across the four-state area, over at Dallas, partly sunny and 80. Oklahoma City, cloudy and 78. Little Rock, partly sunny and 76. Jackson, Mississippi, sunny and 78. Baton Rouge, sunny and 78. And at Houston, partly sunny and 83 degrees. For
for the most current information, check us out on the web at www.weather.gov/sht. The Shreveport Climate Summary for yesterday, September 29, 2026. Yesterday's high temperature was 96 degrees. The normal high is 86. The record high is 101 degrees, which was set in 1953. Yesterday's low temperature was 68 degrees. The normal low is 62. The record low is 42 degrees, which was set in 1967. No precipitation fell yesterday, which leaves the monthly total at 0.36 inches. This is 2.96 inches below the normal amount of 3.32 inches for September. The total precipitation for the year still stands at 31.64 inches, which is 6.12 inches below normal. Sunrise today is at 7.09 a.m. and sunset is at 7.01 p.m. Now let's check on your local forecast. Today, partly cloudy. Hot with highs in the mid-90s. South winds 10 to 15 miles per hour. Tonight, partly cloudy. Lows in the lower 70s. South winds 5 to 10 miles per hour. Thursday, mostly cloudy in the morning, then partly cloudy with a slight chance of showers in the afternoon. Highs in the lower 90s. South winds 5 to 10 miles per hour. Chance of rain 20%. Thursday night, mostly cloudy. A chance of showers with a slight chance of thunderstorms in the evening, then a chance of showers after midnight. Lows in the lower 70s. Southeast winds 5 to 10 miles per hour. Chance of rain 50%. Friday, mostly cloudy with a chance of showers with a slight chance of thunderstorms. Highs in the upper 80s. Southeast winds around 5 miles per hour, becoming northeast in the afternoon. Chance of rain 50%. Friday night, mostly cloudy with a slight chance of thunderstorms. A chance of showers in the evening, then showers likely after midnight. Lows in the upper 60s. Chance of rain 70%. Saturday, showers likely in the morning, then showers likely with a slight chance of thunderstorms in the afternoon. Highs in the lower 80s. Chance of rain 70%. Saturday night, showers likely with a slight chance of thunderstorms in the evening, then a chance of showers after midnight. Lows in the mid-60s. Chance of rain 70%. Sunday, mostly cloudy with a 50% chance of showers. Highs around 80. Sunday night, mostly cloudy in the evening, then becoming partly cloudy. A 20% chance of showers. Lows in the lower 60s. Monday, mostly sunny with a 20% chance of showers. Highs around 80. Monday night, mostly clear with a 20% chance of showers. Lows in the upper 50s. Tuesday, mostly sunny. A slight chance of showers in the afternoon. Highs in the lower 80s. Chance of rain 20%. 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Be sure to follow us on Facebook. Here's a look at local weather conditions as of 9 a.m. At the top of the hour, skies were partly sunny in Shreveport. The temperature was 77 degrees at the regional airport. The dew point was 72, making the relative humidity 83%. Winds were southeast at 9 miles an hour. The pressure was 29.94 inches and rising. In Bossier City, at Barksdale Air Force Base, skies were mostly sunny, with a temperature of 80 degrees. The dew point was 72, making the relative humidity 76%. Winds were south at 9 miles an hour. The pressure was 29.94 inches and rising. And in downtown Shreveport, skies were mostly sunny. The temperature was 78 degrees. And winds were southeast at 8 miles an hour. Once again in Shreveport, it was 77 degrees with partly sunny skies at 9 a.m. Around the local area at 9 a.m.,
in Texarkana, partly sunny and 78. Wind south at 10 miles an hour. El Dorado, mostly sunny and 78. Wind south at 6 miles an hour. Monroe, sunny and 76. Wind south at 3 miles an hour. Marshall, mostly sunny and 78. Wind south at 10 miles an hour. And at Longview, partly sunny and 79 degrees. Wind southeast at 9 miles an hour. Elsewhere across the four-state area, over at Dallas, partly sunny and 80. Oklahoma City, cloudy and 78. Little Rock, partly sunny and 76. Jackson, Mississippi, sunny and 78. Baton Rouge, sunny and 78. And at Houston, partly sunny and 83 degrees. For the most current information, check us out on the web at www.weather.gov/sht. The Shreveport Climate Summary for yesterday, September 29, 2026. Yesterday's high temperature was 96 degrees. The normal high is 86. The record high is 101 degrees, which was set in 1953. Yesterday's low temperature was 68 degrees. The normal low is 62. The record low is 42 degrees, which was set in 1967. No precipitation fell yesterday, which leaves the monthly total at 0.36 inches. This is 2.96 inches below the normal amount of 3.32 inches for September. The total precipitation for the year still stands at 31.64 inches, which is 6.12 inches below normal. Sunrise today is at 7.09 a.m. and sunset is at 7.01 p.m. Now let's check on your local forecast. Today, partly cloudy. Hot with highs in the mid-90s. South winds 10 to 15 miles per hour. Tonight, partly cloudy. Lows in the lower 70s. South winds 5 to 10 miles per hour. Thursday, mostly cloudy in the morning, then partly cloudy with a slight chance of showers in the afternoon. Highs in the lower 90s. South winds 5 to 10 miles per hour. Chance of rain 20%. Thursday night, mostly cloudy. A chance of showers with a slight chance of thunderstorms in the evening, then a chance of showers after midnight. Lows in the lower 70s. Southeast winds 5 to 10 miles per hour. Chance of rain 50%. Friday, mostly cloudy with a chance of showers with a slight chance of thunderstorms. Highs in the upper 80s. Southeast winds around 5 miles per hour, becoming northeast in the afternoon. Chance of rain 50%. Friday night, mostly cloudy with a slight chance of thunderstorms. A chance of showers in the evening, then showers likely after midnight. Lows in the upper 60s. Chance of rain 70%. Saturday, showers likely in the morning, then showers likely with a slight chance of thunderstorms in the afternoon. Highs in the lower 80s. Chance of rain 70%. Saturday night, showers likely with a slight chance of thunderstorms in the evening, then a chance of showers after midnight. Lows in the mid-60s. Chance of rain 70%. Sunday, mostly cloudy with a 50% chance of showers. Highs around 80. Sunday night, mostly cloudy in the evening, then becoming partly cloudy. A 20% chance of showers. Lows in the lower 60s. Monday, mostly sunny with a 20% chance of showers. Highs around 80. Monday night, mostly clear with a 20% chance of showers. Lows in the upper 50s. Tuesday, mostly sunny. A slight chance of showers in the afternoon. Highs in the lower 80s. Chance of rain 20%. 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
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Be sure to follow us on Facebook. Here's a look at local weather conditions as of 9 a.m. At the top of the hour, skies were partly sunny in Shreveport. The temperature was 77 degrees at the regional airport. The dew point was 72, making the relative humidity 83%. Winds were southeast at 9 miles an hour. The pressure was 29.94 inches and rising. In Bossier City, at Barksdale Air Force Base, skies were mostly sunny, with a temperature of 80 degrees. The dew point was 72, making the relative humidity 76%. Winds were south at 9 miles an hour. The pressure was 29.94 inches and rising. And in downtown Shreveport, skies were mostly sunny. The temperature was 78 degrees. And winds were southeast at 8 miles an hour. Once again in Shreveport, it was 77 degrees with partly sunny skies at 9 a.m. Around the local area at 9 a.m., in Texarkana, partly sunny and 78. Wind south at 10 miles an hour. El Dorado, mostly sunny and 78. Wind south at 6 miles an hour. Monroe, sunny and 76. Wind south at 3 miles an hour. Marshall, mostly sunny and 78. Wind south at 10 miles an hour. And at Longview, partly sunny and 79 degrees. Wind southeast at 9 miles an hour. Elsewhere across the four-state area, over at Dallas, partly sunny and 80. Oklahoma City, cloudy and 78. Little Rock, partly sunny and 76. Jackson, Mississippi, sunny and 78. Baton Rouge, sunny and 78. And at Houston, partly sunny and 83 degrees. For the most current information, check us out on the web at www.weather.gov/SHP. The Shreveport Climate Summary for yesterday, September 29, 2026. Yesterday's high temperature was 96 degrees. The normal high is 86. The record high is 101 degrees, which was set in 1953. Yesterday's low temperature was 68 degrees. The normal low is 62. The record low is 42 degrees, which was set in 1967. No precipitation fell yesterday, which leaves the monthly total at 0.36 inches. This is 2.96 inches below the normal amount of 3.32 inches for September. The total precipitation for the year still stands at 31.64 inches, which is 6.12 inches below normal. Sunrise today is at 7.09 a.m. and sunset is at 7.01 p.m. Now let's check on your local forecast. Today, partly cloudy. Hot with highs in the mid-90s. South winds 10 to 15 miles per hour. Tonight, partly cloudy. Lows in the lower 70s. South winds 5 to 10 miles per hour. Thursday, mostly cloudy in the morning, then partly cloudy with a slight chance of showers in the afternoon. Highs in the lower 90s. South winds 5 to 10 miles per hour. Chance of rain 20%. Thursday night, mostly cloudy. Clouds with a slight chance of thunderstorms in the evening, then a chance of showers after midnight. Lows in the lower 70s. Southeast winds 5 to 10 miles per hour. Chance of rain 50%. Friday, mostly cloudy with a chance of showers with a slight chance of thunderstorms. Highs in the upper 80s. Southeast winds around 5 miles per hour, becoming northeast in the afternoon. Chance of rain 50%. Friday night, mostly cloudy with a slight chance of thunderstorms. A chance of showers in the evening, then showers likely after midnight. Lows in the upper 60s.
chance of rain 70%. Saturday, showers likely in the morning, then showers likely with a slight chance of thunderstorms in the afternoon. Highs in the lower 80s. Chance of rain 70%. Saturday night, showers likely with a slight chance of thunderstorms in the evening, then a chance of showers after midnight. Lows in the mid-60s. Chance of rain 70%. Sunday, mostly cloudy with a 50% chance of showers. Highs around 80. Sunday night, mostly cloudy in the evening, then becoming partly cloudy. A 20% chance of showers. Lows in the lower 60s. Monday, mostly sunny with a 20% chance of showers. Highs around 80. Monday night, mostly clear with a 20% chance of showers. Lows in the upper 50s. Tuesday, mostly sunny. A slight chance of showers in the afternoon. Highs in the lower 80s. Chance of rain 20%. 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Be sure to follow us on Facebook. Here's a look at local weather conditions as of 9 a.m. At the top of the hour, skies were partly sunny in Shreveport. The temperature was 77 degrees at the regional airport. The dew point was 72, making the relative humidity 83%. Winds were southeast at 9 miles an hour. The pressure was 29.94 inches and rising. In Bossier City, at Barksdale Air Force Base, skies were mostly sunny, with a temperature of 80 degrees. The dew point was 72, making the relative humidity 76%. Winds were south at 9 miles an hour. The pressure was 29.94 inches and rising. And in downtown Shreveport, skies were mostly sunny. The temperature was 78 degrees. And winds were southeast at 8 miles an hour. Once again in Shreveport, it was 77 degrees with partly sunny skies at 9 a.m. Here is your area's open water boating forecast. Wind gusts may be higher. Today, partly cloudy. Windy. Highs in the mid-90s. South winds 15 to 20 miles per hour. Tonight, partly cloudy. Lows in the lower 70s. South winds 10 to 15 miles per hour. Thursday, partly cloudy through mid-afternoon, then a 20% chance of showers in the late afternoon. Windy. Highs in the lower 90s. South winds 15 to 20 miles per hour. Thursday night, chance of showers and slight chance of thunderstorms in the evening, then a chance of showers after midnight. Mostly cloudy. Lows in the lower 70s. Southeast winds 10 to 15 miles per hour. Chance of precipitation 40%. Friday, chance of showers through mid-morning, then a chance of showers and slight chance of thunderstorms in the late morning and afternoon. Mostly cloudy. Highs in the upper 80s. Southeast winds 5 to 10 miles per hour becoming northeast in the afternoon. Chance of precipitation 50%. Friday night, mostly cloudy. Chance of showers and slight chance of thunderstorms in the evening, then showers likely and slight chance of thunderstorms after midnight. Lows in the mid-60s. Chance of precipitation 60%. Saturday, mostly cloudy. Showers likely in the morning, then showers likely and slight chance of thunderstorms in the afternoon. Highs in the lower 80s. Chance of precipitation 70%. Saturday night, mostly cloudy. Showers likely and slight chance of thunderstorms in the evening, then a chance of showers after midnight. Lows in the lower 60s. Chance of precipitation 60%. Sunday, mostly cloudy with a 40% chance of showers. Highs in the lower 80s. Sunday night, becoming partly cloudy. A 20% chance of showers. Lows in the lower 60s. Monday, mostly sunny. Highs in the lower 80s. Monday night, mostly clear.
Lows in the mid-50s. Tuesday, mostly sunny. Highs in the lower 80s. Around the local area at 9 a.m.

76. Jackson, Mississippi, sunny and 78. Baton Rouge, sunny and 78. And at Houston, partly sunny and 83 degrees. For the most current information, check us out on the web at www.weather.gov/sht. The Shreveport Climate Summary for yesterday, September 29, 2026. Yesterday's high temperature was 96 degrees. The normal high is 86. The record high is 101 degrees, which was set in 1953. Yesterday's low temperature was 68 degrees. The normal low is 62. The record low is 42 degrees, which was set in 1967. No precipitation fell yesterday, which leaves the monthly total at 0.36 inches. This is 2.96 inches below the normal amount of 3.32 inches for September. The total precipitation for the year still stands at 31.64 inches, which is 6.12 inches below normal. Sunrise today is at 7.09 a.m. and sunset is at 7.01 p.m. Now let's check on your local forecast. Today, partly cloudy. Hot with highs in the mid-90s. South winds 10 to 15 miles per hour. Tonight, partly cloudy. Lows in the lower 70s. South winds 5 to 10 miles per hour. Thursday, mostly cloudy in the morning, then partly cloudy with a slight chance of showers in the afternoon. Highs in the lower 90s. South winds 5 to 10 miles per hour. Chance of rain 20%. Thursday night, mostly cloudy. A chance of showers with a slight chance of thunderstorms in the evening, then a chance of showers after midnight. Lows in the lower 70s. Southeast winds 5 to 10 miles per hour. Chance of rain 50%. Friday, mostly cloudy with a chance of showers with a slight chance of thunderstorms. Highs in the upper 80s. Southeast winds around 5 miles per hour, becoming northeast in the afternoon. Chance of rain 50%. Friday night, mostly cloudy with a slight chance of thunderstorms. A chance of showers in the evening, then showers likely after midnight. Lows in the upper 60s. Chance of rain 70%. Saturday, showers likely in the morning, then showers likely with a slight chance of thunderstorms in the afternoon. Highs in the lower 80s. Chance of rain 70%. Saturday night, showers likely with a slight chance of thunderstorms in the evening, then a chance of showers after midnight. Lows in the mid-60s. Chance of rain 70%. Sunday, mostly cloudy with a 50% chance of showers. Highs around 80. Sunday night, mostly cloudy in the evening, then becoming partly cloudy. A 20% chance of showers. Lows in the lower 60s. Monday, mostly sunny with a 20% chance of showers. Highs around 80. Monday night, mostly clear with a 20% chance of showers. Lows in the upper 50s. Tuesday, mostly sunny. A slight chance of showers in the afternoon. Highs in the lower 80s. Chance of rain 20%. 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At 3 p.m. GMT 1500 UTC, the center of post-tropical cyclone Hanna was located near latitude 33.4 north, longitude 43.6 west. The post-tropical cyclone is moving toward the east near 5 miles per hour, 7 kilometers per hour. A turn toward the east-northeast is expected later today with an increase in forward speed on Thursday. Maximum sustained winds are near 35 miles per hour, 55 kilometers per hour with higher gusts. The remnant low should gradually weaken during the next couple of days.

The estimated minimum central pressure is 1,008 millibars, 29.77 inches. 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Be sure to follow us on Facebook. Here's a look at local weather conditions as of 9 a.m. At the top of the hour, skies were partly sunny in Shreveport. The temperature was 77 degrees at the regional airport. The dew point was 72, making the relative humidity 83%. Winds were southeast at 9 miles an hour. The pressure was 29.94 inches and rising. In Bossier City, at Barksdale Air Force Base, skies were mostly sunny, with a temperature of 80 degrees. The dew point was 72, making the relative humidity 76%. Winds were south at 9 miles an hour. The pressure was 29.94 inches and rising. And in downtown Shreveport, skies were mostly sunny. The temperature was 78 degrees. And winds were southeast at 8 miles an hour. Once again in Shreveport, it was 77 degrees with partly sunny skies at 9 a.m. Around the local area at 9 a.m., in Texarkana, partly sunny and 78. Wind south at 10 miles an hour. El Dorado, mostly sunny and 78. Wind south at 6 miles an hour. Monroe, sunny and 76. Wind south at 3 miles an hour. Marshall, mostly sunny and 78. Wind south at 10 miles an hour. And at Longview, partly sunny and 79 degrees. Wind southeast at 9 miles an hour. Elsewhere across the four-state area, over at Dallas, partly sunny and 80. Oklahoma City, cloudy and 78. Little Rock, partly sunny and 76. Jackson, Mississippi, sunny and 78. Baton Rouge, sunny and 78. And at Houston, partly sunny and 83 degrees. For the most current information, check us out on the web at www.weather.gov/sht. The Shreveport Climate Summary for yesterday, September 29, 2026. Yesterday's high temperature was 96 degrees. The normal high is 86. The record high is 101 degrees, which was set in 1953. Yesterday's low temperature was 68 degrees. The normal low is 62. The record low is 42 degrees, which was set in 1967. No precipitation fell yesterday, which leaves the monthly total at 0.36 inches. This is 2.96 inches below the normal amount of 3.32 inches for September. The total precipitation for the year still stands at 31.64 inches, which is 6.12 inches below normal. Sunrise today is at 7.09 a.m. and sunset is at 7.01 p.m. Now let's check on your local forecast. Today, partly cloudy. Hot with highs in the mid-90s. South winds 10 to 15 miles per hour. Tonight, partly cloudy. Lows in the lower 70s. South winds 5 to 10 miles per hour. Thursday, mostly cloudy in the morning, then partly cloudy with a slight chance of showers in the afternoon. Highs in the lower 90s. South winds 5 to 10 miles per hour. Chance of rain 20%. Thursday night, mostly cloudy. A chance of showers with a slight chance of thunderstorms in the evening, then a chance of showers after midnight. Lows in the lower 70s. Southeast winds 5 to 10 miles per hour. Chance of rain 50%. Friday, mostly cloudy with a chance of showers with a slight chance of thunderstorms. Highs in the upper 80s. Southeast winds around 5 miles per hour, becoming northeast in the afternoon. Chance of rain 50%. Friday night, mostly cloudy with a slight chance of thunderstorms. A chance of showers in the evening, then showers likely after midnight. Lows in the upper 60s. Chance of rain 70%. Saturday,
showers likely in the morning, then showers likely with a slight chance of thunderstorms in the afternoon. Highs in the lower 80s. Chance of rain 70%. Saturday night, showers likely with a slight chance of thunderstorms in the evening, then a chance of showers after midnight. Lows in the mid-60s. Chance of rain 70%. Sunday, mostly cloudy with a 50% chance of showers. Highs around 80. Sunday night, mostly cloudy in the evening, then becoming partly cloudy. A 20% chance of showers. Lows in the lower 60s. Monday, mostly sunny with a 20% chance of showers. Highs around 80. Monday night, mostly clear with a 20% chance of showers. Lows in the upper 50s. Tuesday, mostly sunny. A slight chance of showers in the afternoon. Highs in the lower 80s. Chance of rain 20%. At 3 p.m. GMT 1500 UTC, the center of post-tropical cyclone Hanna was located near latitude 33.4 north, longitude 43.6 west. The post-tropical cyclone is moving toward the east near 5 miles per hour, 7 kilometers per hour. A turn toward the east-northeast is expected later today with an increase in forward speed on Thursday. Maximum sustained winds are near 35 miles per hour, 55 kilometers per hour with higher gusts. The remnant low should gradually weaken during the next couple of days. The estimated minimum central pressure is 1,008 millibars, 29.77 inches. 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Be sure to follow us on Facebook. Here's a look at local weather conditions as of 10 a.m. At the top of the hour, skies were mostly sunny in Shreveport. The temperature was 82 degrees at the regional airport. The dew point was 73, making the relative humidity 74%. Winds were south at 9 miles an hour. The pressure was 29.95 inches and rising. The report from Bossier City was not available. And in downtown Shreveport, skies were mostly sunny. The temperature was 82 degrees. And winds were south at 9 miles an hour. Once again in Shreveport, it was 82 degrees with mostly sunny skies at 10 a.m. Around the local area at 10 a.m., in Texarkana, mostly sunny and 82. Wind southwest at 12 miles an hour. El Dorado, mostly sunny and 85. Wind south at 8 miles an hour. Monroe, sunny and 82. Wind south at 6 miles an hour. Marshall, partly sunny and 84. Wind south at 9 miles an hour. And at Longview, partly sunny and 82 degrees. Wind south at 8 miles an hour. Elsewhere across the four-state area, over at Dallas, cloudy and 82. Oklahoma City, cloudy and 79. Little Rock, partly sunny and 83. Jackson, Mississippi, sunny and 84. Baton Rouge, sunny and 84. And at Houston, partly sunny and 88 degrees. For the most current information, check us out on the web at www.weather.gov/SHP. The Shreveport Climate Summary for yesterday, September 29, 2026. Yesterday's high temperature was 96 degrees. The normal high is 86. The record high is 101 degrees, which was set in 1953. Yesterday's low temperature was 68 degrees. The normal low is 62. The record low is 42 degrees, which was set in 1967. No precipitation fell yesterday, which leaves the monthly total at 0.36 inches. This is 2.96 inches below the normal amount of 3.32 inches for September. The total precipitation for the year still stands at 31.64 inches, which is 6.12 inches below normal. Sunrise today is at 7:09 a.m. and sunset is at 7:01 p.m.
Now let's check on your local forecast. Today, partly cloudy. Hot with highs in the mid-90s. South winds 10 to 15 miles per hour. Tonight, partly cloudy. Lows in the lower 70s. South winds 5 to 10 miles per hour. Thursday, mostly cloudy in the morning, then partly cloudy with a slight chance of showers in the afternoon. Highs in the lower 90s. South winds 5 to 10 miles per hour. Chance of rain 20%. Thursday night, mostly cloudy. A chance of showers with a slight chance of thunderstorms in the evening, then a chance of showers after midnight. Lows in the lower 70s. Southeast winds 5 to 10 miles per hour. Chance of rain 50%. Friday, mostly cloudy with a chance of showers with a slight chance of thunderstorms. Highs in the upper 80s. Southeast winds around 5 miles per hour, becoming northeast in the afternoon. Chance of rain 50%. Friday night, mostly cloudy with a slight chance of thunderstorms. A chance of showers in the evening, then showers likely after midnight. Lows in the upper 60s. Chance of rain 70%. Saturday, showers likely in the morning, then showers likely with a slight chance of thunderstorms in the afternoon. Highs in the lower 80s. Chance of rain 70%. Saturday night, showers likely with a slight chance of thunderstorms in the evening, then a chance of showers after midnight. Lows in the mid-60s. Chance of rain 70%. Sunday, mostly cloudy with a 50% chance of showers. Highs around 80. Sunday night, mostly cloudy in the evening, then becoming partly cloudy. A 20% chance of showers. Lows in the lower 60s. Monday, mostly sunny with a 20% chance of showers. Highs around 80. Monday night, mostly clear with a 20% chance of showers. Lows in the upper 50s. Tuesday, mostly sunny. A slight chance of showers in the afternoon. Highs in the lower 80s. Chance of rain 20%. At 3 p.m. GMT 1500 UTC, the center of post-tropical cyclone Hanna was located near latitude 33.4 north, longitude 43.6 west. The post-tropical cyclone is moving toward the east near 5 miles per hour, 7 kilometers per hour. A turn toward the east-northeast is expected later today with an increase in forward speed on Thursday. Maximum sustained winds are near 35 miles per hour, 55 kilometers per hour with higher gusts. The remnant low should gradually weaken during the next couple of days. The estimated minimum central pressure is 1,008 millibars, 29.77 inches. 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Be sure to follow us on Facebook. Here's a look at local weather conditions as of 10 a.m. At the top of the hour, skies were mostly sunny in Shreveport. The temperature was 82 degrees at the regional airport. The dew point was 73, making the relative humidity 74%. Winds were south at 9 miles an hour. The pressure was 29.95 inches and rising. The report from Bossier City was not available. And in downtown Shreveport, skies were mostly sunny. The temperature was 82 degrees. And winds were south at 9 miles an hour. Once again in Shreveport, it was 82 degrees with mostly sunny skies at 10 a.m. Around the local area at 10 a.m., in Texarkana, mostly sunny and 82. Wind southwest at 12 miles an hour. El Dorado,
mostly sunny and 85. Wind south at 8 miles an hour. Monroe, sunny and 82. Wind south at 6 miles an hour. Marshall, partly sunny and 84. Wind south at 9 miles an hour. And at Longview, partly sunny and 82 degrees. Wind south at 8 miles an hour. Elsewhere across the four-state area, over at Dallas, cloudy and 82. Oklahoma City, cloudy and 79. Little Rock, partly sunny and 83. Jackson, Mississippi, sunny and 84. Baton Rouge, sunny and 84. And at Houston, partly sunny and 88 degrees. For the most current information, check us out on the web at www.weather.gov/sht. The Shreveport Climate Summary for yesterday, September 29, 2026. Yesterday's high temperature was 96 degrees. The normal high is 86. The record high is 101 degrees, which was set in 1953. Yesterday's low temperature was 68 degrees. The normal low is 62. The record low is 42 degrees, which was set in 1967. No precipitation fell yesterday, which leaves the monthly total at 0.36 inches. This is 2.96 inches below the normal amount of 3.32 inches for September. The total precipitation for the year still stands at 31.64 inches, which is 6.12 inches below normal. Sunrise today is at 7.09 a.m. and sunset is at 7.01 p.m. Now let's check on your local forecast. Today, partly cloudy. Hot with highs in the mid-90s. South winds 10 to 15 miles per hour. Tonight, partly cloudy. Lows in the lower 70s. South winds 5 to 10 miles per hour. Thursday, mostly cloudy in the morning, then partly cloudy with a slight chance of showers in the afternoon. Highs in the lower 90s. South winds 5 to 10 miles per hour. Chance of rain 20%. Thursday night, mostly cloudy. A chance of showers with a slight chance of thunderstorms in the evening, then a chance of showers after midnight. Lows in the lower 70s. Southeast winds 5 to 10 miles per hour. Chance of rain 50%. Friday, mostly cloudy with a chance of showers with a slight chance of thunderstorms. Highs in the upper 80s. Southeast winds around 5 miles per hour, becoming northeast in the afternoon. Chance of rain 50%. Friday night, mostly cloudy with a slight chance of thunderstorms. A chance of showers in the evening, then showers likely after midnight. Lows in the upper 60s. Chance of rain 70%. Saturday, showers likely in the morning, then showers likely with a slight chance of thunderstorms in the afternoon. Highs in the lower 80s. Chance of rain 70%. Saturday night, showers likely with a slight chance of thunderstorms in the evening, then a chance of showers after midnight. Lows in the mid-60s. Chance of rain 70%. Sunday, mostly cloudy with a 50% chance of showers. Highs around 80. Sunday night, mostly cloudy in the evening, then becoming partly cloudy. A 20% chance of showers. Lows in the lower 60s. Monday, mostly sunny with a 20% chance of showers. Highs around 80. Monday night, mostly clear with a 20% chance of showers. Lows in the upper 50s. Tuesday, mostly sunny. A slight chance of showers in the afternoon. Highs in the lower 80s. Chance of rain 20%. At 3 p.m. GMT 1500 UTC, the center of post-tropical cyclone Hanna was located near latitude 33.4 north, longitude 43.6 west. The post-tropical cyclone is moving toward the east near 5 miles per hour, 7 kilometers per hour. A turn toward the east-northeast is expected later today with an increase in forward speed on Thursday.
Maximum sustained winds are near 35 miles per hour, 55 kilometers per hour with higher gusts. The remnant low should gradually weaken during the next couple of days. The estimated minimum central pressure is 1,008 millibars, 29.77 inches. 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Be sure to follow us on Facebook. Here's a look at local weather conditions as of 10 a.m. At the top of the hour, skies were mostly sunny in Shreveport. The temperature was 82 degrees at the regional airport. The dew point was 73, making the relative humidity 74%. Winds were south at 9 miles an hour. The pressure was 29.95 inches and rising. The report from Bossier City was not available. And in downtown Shreveport, skies were mostly sunny. The temperature was 82 degrees. And winds were south at 9 miles an hour. Once again in Shreveport, it was 82 degrees with mostly sunny skies at 10 a.m. Here is your area's open water boating forecast. Wind gusts may be higher. Today, partly cloudy. Windy. Highs in the mid-90s. South winds 15 to 20 miles per hour. Tonight, partly cloudy. Lows in the lower 70s. South winds 10 to 15 miles per hour. Thursday, partly cloudy through mid-afternoon, then a 20% chance of showers in the late afternoon. Windy. Highs in the lower 90s. South winds 15 to 20 miles per hour. Thursday night, chance of showers and slight chance of thunderstorms in the evening, then a chance of showers after midnight. Mostly cloudy. Lows in the lower 70s. Southeast winds 10 to 15 miles per hour. Chance of precipitation 40%. Friday, chance of showers through mid-morning, then a chance of showers and slight chance of thunderstorms in the late morning and afternoon. Mostly cloudy. Highs in the upper 80s. Southeast winds 5 to 10 miles per hour becoming northeast in the afternoon. Chance of precipitation 50%. Friday night, mostly cloudy. Chance of showers and slight chance of thunderstorms in the evening, then showers likely and slight chance of thunderstorms after midnight. Lows in the mid-60s. Chance of precipitation 60%. Saturday, mostly cloudy. Showers likely in the morning, then showers likely and slight chance of thunderstorms in the afternoon. Highs in the lower 80s. Chance of precipitation 70%. Saturday night, mostly cloudy. Showers likely and slight chance of thunderstorms in the evening, then a chance of showers after midnight. Lows in the lower 60s. Chance of precipitation 60%. Sunday, mostly cloudy with a 40% chance of showers. Highs in the lower 80s. Sunday night, becoming partly cloudy. A 20% chance of showers. Lows in the lower 60s. Monday, mostly sunny. Highs in the lower 80s. Monday night, mostly clear. Lows in the mid-50s. Tuesday, mostly sunny. Highs in the lower 80s. Around the local area at 10 a.m. in Texarkana, mostly sunny and 82. Wind southwest at 12 miles an hour. El Dorado, mostly sunny and 85. Wind south at 8 miles an hour. Monroe, sunny and 82. Wind south at 6 miles an hour. Marshall, partly sunny and 84. Wind south at 9 miles an hour. And at Longview, partly sunny and 82 degrees. Wind south at 8 miles an hour. Elsewhere across the four-state area, over at Dallas, cloudy and 82. Four-state area, over at Dallas, cloudy and 82. Oklahoma City, cloudy and 79. Little Rock, partly sunny and 83. Jackson, Mississippi, sunny and 84. Baton Rouge, sunny and 84.
And at Houston, partly sunny and 88 degrees. For the most current information, check us out on the web at www.weather.gov/sh.

The Shreveport Climate Summary for yesterday, September 29, 2026. Yesterday's high temperature was 96 degrees. The normal high is 86. The record high is 101 degrees, which was set in 1953. Yesterday's low temperature was 68 degrees. The normal low is 62. The record low is 42 degrees, which was set in 1967. No precipitation fell yesterday, which leaves the monthly total at 0.36 inches. This is 2.96 inches below the normal amount of 3.32 inches for September. The total precipitation for the year still stands at 31.64 inches, which is 6.12 inches below normal. Sunrise today is at 7.09 a.m. and sunset is at 7.01 p.m. Now let's check on your local forecast. Today, partly cloudy. Hot with highs in the mid-90s. South winds 10 to 15 miles per hour. Tonight, partly cloudy. Lows in the lower 70s. South winds 5 to 10 miles per hour. Thursday, mostly cloudy in the morning, then partly cloudy with a slight chance of showers in the afternoon. Highs in the lower 90s. South winds 5 to 10 miles per hour. Chance of rain 20%. Thursday night, mostly cloudy. A chance of showers with a slight chance of thunderstorms in the evening, then a chance of showers after midnight. Lows in the lower 70s. Southeast winds 5 to 10 miles per hour. Chance of rain 50%. Friday, mostly cloudy with a chance of showers with a slight chance of thunderstorms. Highs in the upper 80s. Southeast winds around 5 miles per hour, becoming northeast in the afternoon. Chance of rain 50%. Friday night, mostly cloudy with a slight chance of thunderstorms. A chance of showers in the evening, then showers likely after midnight. Lows in the upper 60s. Chance of rain 70%. Saturday, showers likely in the morning, then showers likely with a slight chance of thunderstorms in the afternoon. Highs in the lower 80s. Chance of rain 70%. Saturday night, showers likely with a slight chance of thunderstorms in the evening, then a chance of showers after midnight. Lows in the mid-60s. Chance of rain 70%. Sunday, mostly cloudy with a 50% chance of showers. Highs around 80. Sunday night, mostly cloudy in the evening, then becoming partly cloudy. A 20% chance of showers. Lows in the lower 60s. Monday, mostly sunny with a 20% chance of showers. Highs around 80. Monday night, mostly clear with a 20% chance of showers. Lows in the upper 50s. Tuesday, mostly sunny. A slight chance of showers in the afternoon. Highs in the lower 80s. Chance of rain 20%. 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At 3 p.m. GMT 1500 UTC, the center of post-tropical cyclone Hanna was located near latitude 33.4 north, longitude 43.6 west. The post-tropical cyclone is moving toward the east near 5 miles per hour, 7 kilometers per hour. A turn toward the east-northeast is expected later today with an increase in forward speed on Thursday. Maximum sustained winds are near 35 miles per hour, 55 kilometers per hour with higher gusts. The remnant low should gradually weaken during the next couple of days. The estimated minimum central pressure is 1,008 millibars, 29.77 inches. 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
Be sure to follow us on Facebook. Here's a look at local weather conditions as of 10 a.m. At the top of the hour, skies were mostly sunny in Shreveport. The temperature was 82 degrees at the regional airport. The dew point was 73, making the relative humidity 74%. Winds were south at 9 miles an hour. The pressure was 29.95 inches and rising. The report from Bossier City was not available. And in downtown Shreveport, skies were mostly sunny. The temperature was 82 degrees. And winds were south at 9 miles an hour. Once again in Shreveport, it was 82 degrees with mostly sunny skies at 10 a.m. Around the local area at 10 a.m., in Texarkana, mostly sunny and 82. Wind southwest at 12 miles an hour. El Dorado, mostly sunny and 85. Wind south at 8 miles an hour. Monroe, sunny and 82. Wind south at 6 miles an hour. Marshall, partly sunny and 84. Wind south at 9 miles an hour. And at Longview, partly sunny and 82 degrees. Wind south at 8 miles an hour. Elsewhere across the four-state area, over at Dallas, cloudy and 82. Oklahoma City, cloudy and 79. Little Rock, partly sunny and 83. Jackson, Mississippi, sunny and 84. Baton Rouge, sunny and 84. And at Houston, partly sunny and 88 degrees. For the most current information, check us out on the web at www.weather.gov/sht. The Shreveport Climate Summary for yesterday, September 29, 2026. Yesterday's high temperature was 96 degrees. The normal high is 86. The record high is 101 degrees, which was set in 1953. Yesterday's low temperature was 68 degrees. The normal low is 62. The record low is 42 degrees, which was set in 1967. No precipitation fell yesterday, which leaves the monthly total at 0.36 inches. This is 2.96 inches below the normal amount of 3.32 inches for September. The total precipitation for the year still stands at 31.64 inches, which is 6.12 inches below normal. Sunrise today is at 7.09 a.m. and sunset is at 7.01 p.m. Now let's check on your local forecast. Today, partly cloudy. Hot with highs in the mid-90s. South winds 10 to 15 miles per hour. Tonight, partly cloudy. Lows in the lower 70s. South winds 5 to 10 miles per hour. Thursday, mostly cloudy in the morning, then partly cloudy with a slight chance of showers in the afternoon. Highs in the lower 90s. South winds 5 to 10 miles per hour. Chance of rain 20%. Thursday night, mostly cloudy. A chance of showers with a slight chance of thunderstorms in the evening, then a chance of showers after midnight. Lows in the lower 70s. Southeast winds 5 to 10 miles per hour. Chance of rain 50%. Friday, mostly cloudy with a chance of showers with a slight chance of thunderstorms. Highs in the upper 80s. Southeast winds around 5 miles per hour, becoming northeast in the afternoon. Chance of rain 50%. Friday night, mostly cloudy with a slight chance of thunderstorms. A chance of showers in the evening, then showers likely after midnight. Lows in the upper 60s. Chance of rain 70%. Saturday, showers likely in the morning, then showers likely with a slight chance of thunderstorms in the afternoon. Highs in the lower 80s. Chance of rain 70%. Saturday night, showers likely with a slight chance of thunderstorms in the evening, then a chance of showers after midnight. Lows in the mid-60s. Chance of rain 70%. Sunday, mostly cloudy with a 50% chance of showers. Highs around 80. Sunday night, mostly cloudy in the evening, then becoming partly cloudy.
a 20% chance of showers. Lows in the lower 60s. Monday, mostly sunny with a 20% chance of showers. Highs around 80. Monday night, mostly clear with a 20% chance of showers. Lows in the upper 50s. Tuesday, mostly sunny. A slight chance of showers in the afternoon. Highs in the lower 80s. Chance of rain 20%. At 3 p.m. GMT 1500 UTC, the center of post-tropical cyclone Hanna was located near latitude 33.4 north, longitude 43.6 west. The post-tropical cyclone is moving toward the east near 5 miles per hour, 7 kilometers per hour. A turn toward the east-northeast is expected later today with an increase in forward speed on Thursday. Maximum sustained winds are near 35 miles per hour, 55 kilometers per hour with higher gusts. The remnant low should gradually weaken during the next couple of days. The estimated minimum central pressure is 1,008 millibars, 29.77 inches. 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Be sure to follow us on Facebook. Here's a look at local weather conditions as of 10 a.m. At the top of the hour, skies were mostly sunny in Shreveport. The temperature was 82 degrees at the regional airport. The dew point was 73, making the relative humidity 74%. Winds were south at 9 miles an hour. The pressure was 29.95 inches and rising. The report from Bossier City was not available. And in downtown Shreveport, skies were mostly sunny. The temperature was 82 degrees. And winds were south at 9 miles an hour. Once again in Shreveport, it was 82 degrees with mostly sunny skies at 10 a.m. Around the local area at 10 a.m., in Texarkana, mostly sunny and 82. Wind southwest at 12 miles an hour. El Dorado, mostly sunny and 85. Wind south at 8 miles an hour. Monroe, sunny and 82. Wind south at 6 miles an hour. Marshall, partly sunny and 84. Wind south at 9 miles an hour. And at Longview, partly sunny and 82 degrees. Wind south at 8 miles an hour. Elsewhere across the four-state area, over at Dallas, cloudy and 82. Oklahoma City, cloudy and 79. Little Rock, partly sunny and 83. Jackson, Mississippi, sunny and 84. Baton Rouge, sunny and 84. And at Houston, partly sunny and 88 degrees. For the most current information, check us out on the web at www.weather.gov/sht. The Shreveport Climate Summary for yesterday, September 29, 2026. Yesterday's high temperature was 96 degrees. The normal high is 86. The record high is 101 degrees, which was set in 1953. Yesterday's low temperature was 68 degrees. The normal low is 62. The record low is 42 degrees, which was set in 1967. No precipitation fell yesterday, which leaves the monthly total at 0.36 inches. This is 2.96 inches below the normal amount of 3.32 inches for September. The total precipitation for the year still stands at 31.64 inches, which is 6.12 inches below normal. Sunrise today is at 7:09 a.m. and sunset is at 7:01 p.m. Now let's check on your local forecast. Today, partly cloudy. Hot with highs in the mid-90s. South winds 10 to 15 miles per hour. Tonight, partly cloudy. Lows in the lower 70s. South winds 5 to 10 miles per hour. Thursday, mostly cloudy in the morning, then partly cloudy with a slight chance of showers in the afternoon. Highs in the lower 90s. South winds 5 to 10 miles per hour. Chance of rain 20%. Thursday night,
mostly cloudy. A chance of showers with a slight chance of thunderstorms in the evening, then a chance of showers after midnight. Lows in the lower 70s. Southeast winds 5 to 10 miles per hour. Chance of rain 50%. Friday, mostly cloudy with a chance of showers with a slight chance of thunderstorms. Highs in the upper 80s. Southeast winds around 5 miles per hour, becoming northeast in the afternoon. Chance of rain 50%. Friday night, mostly cloudy with a slight chance of thunderstorms. A chance of showers in the evening, then showers likely after midnight. Lows in the upper 60s. Chance of rain 70%. Saturday, showers likely in the morning, then showers likely with a slight chance of thunderstorms in the afternoon. Highs in the lower 80s. Chance of rain 70%. Saturday night, showers likely with a slight chance of thunderstorms in the evening, then a chance of showers after midnight. Lows in the mid-60s. Chance of rain 70%. Sunday, mostly cloudy with a 50% chance of showers. Highs around 80. Sunday night, mostly cloudy in the evening, then becoming partly cloudy. A 20% chance of showers. Lows in the lower 60s. Monday, mostly sunny with a 20% chance of showers. Highs around 80. Monday night, mostly clear with a 20% chance of showers. Lows in the upper 50s. Tuesday, mostly sunny. A slight chance of showers in the afternoon. Highs in the lower 80s. Chance of rain 20%. At 3 p.m. GMT 1500 UTC, the center of post-tropical cyclone Hanna was located near latitude 33.4 north, longitude 43.6 west. The post-tropical cyclone is moving toward the east near 5 miles per hour, 7 kilometers per hour. A turn toward the east-northeast is expected later today with an increase in forward speed on Thursday. Maximum sustained winds are near 35 miles per hour, 55 kilometers per hour with higher gusts. The remnant low should gradually weaken during the next couple of days. The estimated minimum central pressure is 1,008 millibars, 29.77 inches. 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Be sure to follow us on Facebook. Here's a look at local weather conditions as of 10 a.m. At the top of the hour, skies were mostly sunny in Shreveport. The temperature was 82 degrees at the regional airport. The dew point was 73, making the relative humidity 74%. Winds were south at 9 miles an hour. The pressure was 29.95 inches and rising. The report from Bossier City was not available. And in downtown Shreveport, skies were mostly sunny. The temperature was 82 degrees. And winds were south at 9 miles an hour. Once again in Shreveport, it was 82 degrees with mostly sunny skies at 10 a.m. This is your NOAA Weather Radio, station WXJ97, operating on a frequency of 162.400 MHz, providing the latest weather information on a 24-hour basis. Broadcasts originate from the National Weather Service office in Shreveport, Louisiana. 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Around the local area at 10 a.m. in Texarkana, mostly sunny and 82. Wind southwest at 12 miles an hour. El Dorado, mostly sunny and 85. Wind south at 8 miles an hour. Monroe, sunny and 82. Wind south at 6 miles an hour. Marshall, partly sunny and 84. Wind south at 9 miles an hour. And at Longview, partly sunny and 82 degrees. Wind south at 8 miles an hour. Elsewhere across the four-state area, over at Dallas, cloudy and 82. Oklahoma City, cloudy and 79. Little Rock,
partly sunny and 83. Jackson, Mississippi, sunny.

and 84. Baton Rouge, sunny and 84. And at Houston, partly sunny and 88 degrees. For the most current information, check us out on the web at www.weather.gov/sht. The Shreveport Climate Summary for yesterday, September 29, 2026. Yesterday's high temperature was 96 degrees. The normal high is 86. The record high is 101 degrees, which was set in 1953. Yesterday's low temperature was 68 degrees. The normal low is 62. The record low is 42 degrees, which was set in 1967. No precipitation fell yesterday, which leaves the monthly total at 0.36 inches. This is 2.96 inches below the normal amount of 3.32 inches for September. The total precipitation for the year still stands at 31.64 inches, which is 6.12 inches below normal. Sunrise today is at 7.09 a.m. and sunset is at 7.01 p.m. Now let's check on your local forecast. Today, partly cloudy. Hot with highs in the mid-90s. South winds 10 to 15 miles per hour. Tonight, partly cloudy. Lows in the lower 70s. South winds 5 to 10 miles per hour. Thursday, mostly cloudy in the morning, then partly cloudy with a slight chance of showers in the afternoon. Highs in the lower 90s. South winds 5 to 10 miles per hour. Chance of rain 20%. Thursday night, mostly cloudy. A chance of showers with a slight chance of thunderstorms in the evening, then a chance of showers after midnight. Lows in the lower 70s. Southeast winds 5 to 10 miles per hour. Chance of rain 50%. Friday, mostly cloudy with a chance of showers with a slight chance of thunderstorms. Highs in the upper 80s. Southeast winds around 5 miles per hour, becoming northeast in the afternoon. Chance of rain 50%. Friday night, mostly cloudy with a slight chance of thunderstorms. A chance of showers in the evening, then showers likely after midnight. Lows in the upper 60s. Chance of rain 70%. Saturday, showers likely in the morning, then showers likely with a slight chance of thunderstorms in the afternoon. Highs in the lower 80s. Chance of rain 70%. Saturday night, showers likely with a slight chance of thunderstorms in the evening, then a chance of showers after midnight. Lows in the mid-60s. Chance of rain 70%. Sunday, mostly cloudy with a 50% chance of showers. Highs around 80. Sunday night, mostly cloudy in the evening, then becoming partly cloudy. A 20% chance of showers. Lows in the lower 60s. Monday, mostly sunny with a 20% chance of showers. Highs around 80. Monday night, mostly clear with a 20% chance of showers. Lows in the upper 50s. Tuesday, mostly sunny. A slight chance of showers in the afternoon. Highs in the lower 80s. Chance of rain 20%. At 3 p.m. GMT 1500 UTC, the center of post-tropical cyclone Hanna was located near latitude 33.4 north, longitude 43.6 west. The post-tropical cyclone is moving toward the east near 5 miles per hour, 7 kilometers per hour. A turn toward the east-northeast is expected later today with an increase in forward speed on Thursday. Maximum sustained winds are near 35 miles per hour, 55 kilometers per hour with higher gusts. The remnant low should gradually weaken during the next couple of days. The estimated minimum central pressure is 1,008 millibars, 29.77 inches. 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Be sure to follow us on Facebook. Here's a look at local weather conditions as of 10 a.m. At the top of the hour, skies were mostly sunny in Shreveport. The temperature was 82 degrees at the regional airport.
The dew point was 73, making the relative humidity 74%. Winds were south at 9 miles an hour. The pressure was 29.95 inches and rising. The report from Bossier City was not available. And in downtown Shreveport, skies were mostly sunny. The temperature was 82 degrees. And winds were south at 9 miles an hour. Once again in Shreveport, it was 82 degrees with mostly sunny skies at 10 a.m. Around the local area at 10 a.m., in Texarkana, mostly sunny and 82. Wind southwest at 12 miles an hour. El Dorado, mostly sunny and 85. Wind south at 8 miles an hour. Monroe, sunny and 82. Wind south at 6 miles an hour. Marshall, partly sunny and 84. Wind south at 9 miles an hour. And at Longview, partly sunny and 82 degrees. Wind south at 8 miles an hour. Elsewhere across the four-state area, over at Dallas, cloudy and 82. Oklahoma City, cloudy and 79. Little Rock, partly sunny and 83. Jackson, Mississippi, sunny and 84. Baton Rouge, sunny and 84. And at Houston, partly sunny and 88 degrees. For the most current information, check us out on the web at www.weather.gov/sht. Here is your area's open water boating forecast. Wind gusts may be higher. Today, partly cloudy. Windy. Highs in the mid-90s. South winds 15 to 20 miles per hour. Tonight, partly cloudy. Lows in the lower 70s. South winds 10 to 15 miles per hour. Thursday, partly cloudy through mid-afternoon, then a 20% chance of showers in the late afternoon. Windy.

This is a test of the National Weather Service's NOAA Weather Radio Warning Alarm System. This test is conducted every Wednesday morning unless severe weather is in the area. And then the test is postponed until the next good weather day. There is no severe weather in the area at this time. Repeating once again. This is a test of the NOAA Weather Radio Warning Alarm System. This concludes this test. Now let's check on your local forecast. Today, partly cloudy. Hot with highs in the mid-90s. South winds 10 to 15 miles per hour. Tonight, partly cloudy. Lows in the lower 70s. South winds 5 to 10 miles per hour. Thursday, mostly cloudy in the morning, then partly cloudy with a slight chance of showers in the afternoon. Highs in the lower 90s. South winds 5 to 10 miles per hour. Chance of rain 20%. Thursday night, mostly cloudy. A chance of showers with a slight chance of thunderstorms in the evening, then a chance of showers after midnight. Lows in the lower 70s. Southeast winds 5 to 10 miles per hour. Chance of rain 50%. Friday, mostly cloudy with a chance of showers with a slight chance of thunderstorms. Highs in the upper 80s. Southeast winds around 5 miles per hour, becoming northeast in the afternoon. Chance of rain 50%. Friday night, mostly cloudy with a slight chance of thunderstorms. A chance of showers in the evening, then showers likely after midnight. Lows in the upper 60s. Chance of rain 70%. Saturday, showers likely in the morning, then showers likely with a slight chance of thunderstorms in the afternoon. Highs in the lower 80s. Chance of rain 70%. Saturday night, showers likely with a slight chance of thunderstorms in the evening, then a chance of showers after midnight. Lows in the mid-60s. Chance of rain 70%. Sunday, mostly cloudy with a 50%

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At 3 p.m. GMT 1500 UTC, the center of post-tropical cyclone Hanna was located near latitude 33.4 north, longitude 43.6 west. The post-tropical cyclone is moving toward the east near 5 miles per hour, 7 kilometers per hour. A turn toward the east-northeast is expected later today with an increase in forward speed on Thursday. Maximum sustained winds are near 35 miles per hour, 55 kilometers per hour with higher gusts. The remnant low should gradually weaken during the next couple of days. The estimated minimum central pressure is 1,008 millibars, 29.77 inches. 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Be sure to follow us on Facebook. Here's a look at local weather conditions as of 10 a.m. At the top of the hour, skies were mostly sunny in Shreveport. The temperature was 82 degrees at the regional airport. The dew point was 73, making the relative humidity 74%. Winds were south at 9 miles an hour. The pressure was 29.95 inches and rising. The report from Bossier City was not available. And in downtown Shreveport, skies were mostly sunny. The temperature was 82 degrees. And winds were south at 9 miles an hour. Once again in Shreveport, it was 82 degrees with mostly sunny skies at 10 a.m. Around the local area at 10 a.m., in Texarkana, mostly sunny and 82. Wind southwest at 12 miles an hour. El Dorado, mostly sunny and 85. Wind south at 8 miles an hour. Monroe, sunny and 82. Wind south at 6 miles an hour. Marshall, partly sunny and 84. Wind south at 9 miles an hour. And at Longview, partly sunny and 82 degrees. Wind south at 8 miles an hour. Elsewhere across the four-state area, over at Dallas, cloudy and 82. Oklahoma City, cloudy and 79. Little Rock, partly sunny and 83. Jackson, Mississippi, sunny and 84. Baton Rouge, sunny and 84. And at Houston, partly sunny and 88 degrees. For the most current information, check us out on the web at www.weather.gov/SHP. 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The Shreveport Climate Summary for yesterday, September 29, 2026. Yesterday's high temperature was 96 degrees. The normal high is 86. The record high is 101 degrees, which was set in 1953. Yesterday's low temperature was 68 degrees. The normal low is 62. The record low is 42 degrees, which was set in 1967. No precipitation fell yesterday, which leaves the monthly total at 0.36 inches. This is 2.96 inches below the normal amount of 3.32 inches for September. The total precipitation for the year still stands at 31.64 inches, which is 6.12 inches below normal. Sunrise today is at 7.09 a.m. and sunset is at 7.01 p.m. Now let's check on your local forecast. Today, partly cloudy,

Hot with highs in the mid-90s. South winds 10 to 15 miles per hour. Tonight, partly cloudy. Lows in the lower 70s. South winds 5 to 10 miles per hour. Thursday, mostly cloudy in the morning, then partly cloudy with a slight chance of showers in the afternoon. Highs in the lower 90s. South winds 5 to 10 miles per hour. Chance of rain 20%. Thursday night, mostly cloudy. A chance of showers with a slight chance of thunderstorms in the evening, then a chance of showers after midnight. Lows in the lower 70s. Southeast winds 5 to 10 miles per hour. Chance of rain 50%. Friday, mostly cloudy with a chance of showers with a slight chance of thunderstorms. Highs in the upper 80s. Southeast winds around 5 miles per hour, becoming northeast in the afternoon. Chance of rain 50%. Friday night, mostly cloudy with a slight chance of thunderstorms. A chance of showers in the evening, then showers likely after midnight. Lows in the upper 60s. Chance of rain 70%. Saturday, showers likely in the morning, then showers likely with a slight chance of thunderstorms in the afternoon. Highs in the lower 80s. Chance of rain 70%. Saturday night, showers likely with a slight chance of thunderstorms in the evening, then a chance of showers after midnight. Lows in the mid-60s. Chance of rain 70%. Sunday, mostly cloudy with a 50% chance of showers. Highs around 80. Sunday night, mostly cloudy in the evening, then becoming partly cloudy. A 20% chance of showers. Lows in the lower 60s. Monday, mostly sunny with a 20% chance of showers. Highs around 80. Monday night, mostly clear with a 20% chance of showers. Lows in the upper 50s. Tuesday, mostly sunny. A slight chance of showers in the afternoon. Highs in the lower 80s. Chance of rain 20%. At 3 p.m. GMT 1500 UTC, the center of post-tropical cyclone Hanna was located near latitude 33.4 north, longitude 43.6 west. The post-tropical cyclone is moving toward the east near 5 miles per hour, 7 kilometers per hour. A turn toward the east-northeast is expected later today with an increase in forward speed on Thursday. Maximum sustained winds are near 35 miles per hour, 55 kilometers per hour with higher gusts. The remnant low should gradually weaken during the next couple of days. The estimated minimum central pressure is 1,008 millibars, 29.77 inches. 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Be sure to follow us on Facebook. Here's a look at local weather conditions as of 11 a.m. At the top of the hour, skies were partly sunny in Shreveport. The temperature was 88 degrees at the regional airport. The dew point was 70, making the relative humidity 55%. Winds were south at 9 miles an hour. The pressure was 29.94 inches and falling. In Bossier City, at Barksdale Air Force Base, skies were mostly sunny, with a temperature of 87 degrees. The dew point was 71, making the relative humidity 57%. Winds were south at 8 miles an hour. The pressure was 29.94 inches and falling. And in downtown Shreveport, skies were mostly sunny. The temperature was 86 degrees. And winds were south at 8 miles an hour. Once again in Shreveport, it was 88 degrees with partly sunny skies at 11 a.m. Around the local area at 11 a.m., in Texarkana, partly sunny and 84. Wind south at 16 miles an hour. El Dorado, sunny and 87. Wind south at 9 miles an hour, gusting to 22 miles an hour. Monroe, sunny and 86. Wind southeast at 5 miles an hour. Nacogdoches, mostly sunny and 85.
Wind southeast at 8 miles an hour. Marshall, partly sunny and 84. Wind south at 9 miles an hour. And at Longview, partly sunny and 86 degrees. Wind south at 13 miles an hour. Elsewhere across the four-state area, over at Dallas, partly sunny and 85. Oklahoma City, cloudy and 80. Little Rock, partly sunny and 88. Jackson, Mississippi, sunny and 87. Baton Rouge, mostly sunny and 88. And at Houston, partly sunny and 90 degrees. For the most current information, check us out on the web at www.weather.gov/sht. The Shreveport Climate Summary for yesterday, September 29, 2026. Yesterday's high temperature was 96 degrees. The normal high is 86. The record high is 101 degrees, which was set in 1953. Yesterday's low temperature was 68 degrees. The normal low is 62. The record low is 42 degrees, which was set in 1967. No precipitation fell yesterday, which leaves the monthly total at 0.36 inches. This is 2.96 inches below the normal amount of 3.32 inches for September. The total precipitation for the year still stands at 31.64 inches, which is 6.12 inches below normal. Sunrise today is at 7.09 a.m. and sunset is at 7.01 p.m. Now let's check on your local forecast. Today, partly cloudy. Hot with highs in the mid-90s. South winds 10 to 15 miles per hour. Tonight, partly cloudy. Lows in the lower 70s. South winds 5 to 10 miles per hour. Thursday, mostly cloudy in the morning, then partly cloudy with a slight chance of showers in the afternoon. Highs in the lower 90s. South winds 5 to 10 miles per hour. Chance of rain 20%. Thursday night, mostly cloudy. A chance of showers with a slight chance of thunderstorms in the evening, then a chance of showers after midnight. Lows in the lower 70s. Southeast winds 5 to 10 miles per hour. Chance of rain 50%. Friday, mostly cloudy with a chance of showers with a slight chance of thunderstorms. Highs in the upper 80s. Southeast winds around 5 miles per hour, becoming northeast in the afternoon. Chance of rain 50%. Friday night, mostly cloudy with a slight chance of thunderstorms. A chance of showers in the evening, then showers likely after midnight. Lows in the upper 60s. Chance of rain 70%. Saturday, showers likely in the morning, then showers likely with a slight chance of thunderstorms in the afternoon. Highs in the lower 80s. Chance of rain 70%. Saturday night, showers likely with a slight chance of thunderstorms in the evening, then a chance of showers after midnight. Lows in the mid-60s. Chance of rain 70%. Sunday, mostly cloudy with a 50% chance of showers. Highs around 80. Sunday night, mostly cloudy in the evening, then becoming partly cloudy. A 20% chance of showers. Lows in the lower 60s. Monday, mostly sunny with a 20% chance of showers. Highs around 80. Monday night, mostly clear with a 20% chance of showers. Lows in the upper 50s. Tuesday, mostly sunny. A slight chance of showers in the afternoon. Highs in the lower 80s. Chance of rain 20%. At 3 p.m. GMT 1500 UTC, the center of post-tropical cyclone Hanna was located near latitude 33.4 north, longitude 43.6 west. The post-tropical cyclone is moving toward the east near 5 miles per hour, 7 kilometers per hour. A turn toward the east-northeast is expected later today with an increase in forward speed on Thursday. Maximum sustained winds are near 35 miles per hour, 55 kilometers per hour with higher gusts. The remnant low should gradually weaken during the next couple of days.
The estimated minimum central pressure is 1,008 millibars, 29.77 inches. 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Be sure to follow us on Facebook. Here's a look at local weather conditions as of 11 a.m. At the top of the hour, skies were partly sunny in Shreveport. The temperature was 88 degrees at the regional airport. The dew point was 70, making the relative humidity 55%. Winds were south at 9 miles an hour. The pressure was 29.94 inches and falling. In Bossier City, at Barksdale Air Force Base, skies were mostly sunny, with a temperature of 87 degrees. The dew point was 71, making the relative humidity 57%. Winds were south at 8 miles an hour. The pressure was 29.94 inches and falling. And in downtown Shreveport, skies were mostly sunny. The temperature was 86 degrees. And winds were south at 8 miles an hour. Once again in Shreveport, it was 88 degrees with partly sunny skies at 11 a.m. Around the local area at 11 a.m., in Texarkana, partly sunny and 84. Wind south at 16 miles an hour. El Dorado, sunny and 87. Wind south at 9 miles an hour, gusting to 22 miles an hour. Monroe, sunny and 86. Wind southeast at 5 miles an hour. Natchitoches, mostly sunny and 85. Wind southeast at 8 miles an hour. Marshall, partly sunny and 84. Wind south at 9 miles an hour. And at Longview, partly sunny and 86 degrees. Wind south at 13 miles an hour. Elsewhere across the four-state area, over at Dallas, partly sunny and 85. Oklahoma City, cloudy and 80. Little Rock, partly sunny and 88. Jackson, Mississippi, sunny and 87. Baton Rouge, mostly sunny and 88. And at Houston, partly sunny and 90 degrees. For the most current information, check us out on the web at www.weather.gov/sht. 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The Shreveport Climate Summary for yesterday, September 29, 2026. Yesterday's high temperature was 96 degrees. The normal high is 86. The record high is 101 degrees, which was set in 1953. Yesterday's low temperature was 68 degrees. The normal low is 62. The record low is 42 degrees, which was set in 1967. No precipitation fell yesterday, which leaves the monthly total at 0.36 inches. This is 2.96 inches below the normal amount of 3.32 inches for September. The total precipitation for the year still stands at 31.64 inches, which is 6.12 inches below normal. Sunrise today is at 7.09 a.m. and sunset is at 7.01 p.m. Now let's check on your local forecast. Today, partly cloudy. Hot with highs in the mid-90s. South winds 10 to 15 miles per hour. Tonight, partly cloudy. Lows in the lower 70s. South winds 5 to 10 miles per hour. Thursday, mostly cloudy in the morning, then partly cloudy with a slight chance of showers in the afternoon. Highs in the lower 90s. South winds 5 to 10 miles per hour. Chance of rain 20%. Thursday night, mostly cloudy. A chance of showers with a slight chance of thunderstorms in the evening, then a chance of showers after midnight. Lows in the lower 70s.
Southeast winds 5 to 10 miles per hour. Chance of rain 50%. Friday, mostly cloudy with a chance of showers with a slight chance of thunderstorms. Highs in the upper 80s. Southeast winds around 5 miles per hour, becoming northeast in the afternoon. Chance of rain 50%. Friday night, mostly cloudy with a slight chance of thunderstorms. A chance of showers in the evening, then showers likely after midnight. Lows in the upper 60s. Chance of rain 70%. Saturday, showers likely in the morning, then showers likely with a slight chance of thunderstorms in the afternoon. Highs in the lower 80s. Chance of rain 70%. Saturday night, showers likely with a slight chance of thunderstorms in the evening, then a chance of showers after midnight. Lows in the mid-60s. Chance of rain 70%. Sunday, mostly cloudy with a 50% chance of showers. Highs around 80. Sunday night, mostly cloudy in the evening, then becoming partly cloudy. A 20% chance of showers. Lows in the lower 60s. Monday, mostly sunny with a 20% chance of showers. Highs around 80. Monday night, mostly clear with a 20% chance of showers. Lows in the upper 50s. Tuesday, mostly sunny. A slight chance of showers in the afternoon. Highs in the lower 80s. Chance of rain 20%. At 3 p.m. GMT 1500 UTC, the center of post-tropical cyclone Hanna was located near latitude 33.4 north, longitude 43.6 west. The post-tropical cyclone is moving toward the east near 5 miles per hour, 7 kilometers per hour. A turn toward the east-northeast is expected later today with an increase in forward speed on Thursday. Maximum sustained winds are near 35 miles per hour, 55 kilometers per hour with higher gusts. The remnant low should gradually weaken during the next couple of days. The estimated minimum central pressure is 1,008 millibars, 29.77 inches. 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Be sure to follow us on Facebook. Here's a look at local weather conditions as of 11 a.m. At the top of the hour, skies were partly sunny in Shreveport. The temperature was 88 degrees at the regional airport. The dew point was 70, making the relative humidity 55%. Winds were south at 9 miles an hour. The pressure was 29.94 inches and falling. In Bossier City, at Barksdale Air Force Base, skies were mostly sunny, with a temperature of 87 degrees. The dew point was 71, making the relative humidity 57%. Winds were south at 8 miles an hour. The pressure was 29.94 inches and falling. And in downtown Shreveport, skies were mostly sunny. The temperature was 86 degrees. And winds were south at 8 miles an hour. Once again in Shreveport, it was 88 degrees with partly sunny skies at 11 a.m. Around the local area at 11 a.m., in Texarkana, partly sunny and 84. Wind south at 16 miles an hour. El Dorado, sunny and 87. Wind south at 9 miles an hour, gusting to 22 miles an hour. Monroe, sunny and 86. Wind southeast at 5 miles an hour. Natchitoches, mostly sunny and 85. Wind southeast at 8 miles an hour. Marshall, partly sunny and 84. Wind south at 9 miles an hour. And at Longview, partly sunny and 86 degrees. Wind south at 13 miles an hour. Elsewhere across the four-state area, over at Dallas, partly sunny and 85. Oklahoma City, cloudy and 80. Little Rock, partly sunny and 88. Jackson, Mississippi, sunny and 87. Baton Rouge, mostly sunny and 88. And at Houston, partly sunny and 90 degrees.
For the most current information, check us out on the web at www.weather.gov/sht. The Shreveport Climate Summary for yesterday, September 29, 2026. Yesterday's high temperature was 96 degrees. The normal high is 86. The record high is 101 degrees, which was set in 1953. Yesterday's low temperature was 68 degrees. The normal low is 62. The record low is 42 degrees, which was set in 1967. No precipitation fell yesterday, which leaves the monthly total at 0.36 inches. This is 2.96 inches below the normal amount of 3.32 inches for September. The total precipitation for the year still stands at 31.64 inches, which is 6.12 inches below normal. Sunrise today is at 7.09 a.m. and sunset is at 7.01 p.m. Here is your area's open water boating forecast. Wind gusts may be higher. Day, partly cloudy. Windy. Highs in the mid-90s. South winds 15 to 20 miles per hour. Tonight, partly cloudy. Lows in the lower 70s. South winds 10 to 15 miles per hour. Thursday, partly cloudy through mid-afternoon, then a 20% chance of showers in the late afternoon. Windy. Highs in the lower 90s. South winds 15 to 20 miles per hour. Thursday night, chance of showers and slight chance of thunderstorms in the evening, then a chance of showers after midnight. Mostly cloudy. Lows in the lower 70s. Southeast winds 10 to 15 miles per hour. Chance of precipitation 40%. Friday, chance of showers through mid-morning, then a chance of showers and slight chance of thunderstorms in the late morning and afternoon. Mostly cloudy. Highs in the upper 80s. Southeast winds 5 to 10 miles per hour becoming northeast in the afternoon. Chance of precipitation 50%. Friday night, mostly cloudy. Chance of showers and slight chance of thunderstorms in the evening, then showers likely and slight chance of thunderstorms after midnight. Lows in the mid-60s. Chance of precipitation 60%. Saturday, mostly cloudy. Showers likely in the morning, then showers likely and slight chance of thunderstorms in the afternoon. Highs in the lower 80s. Chance of precipitation 70%. Saturday night, mostly cloudy. Showers likely and slight chance of thunderstorms in the evening, then a chance of showers after midnight. Lows in the lower 60s. Chance of precipitation 60%. Sunday, mostly cloudy with a 40% chance of showers. Highs in the lower 80s. Sunday night, becoming partly cloudy. A 20% chance of showers. Lows in the lower 60s. Monday, mostly sunny. Highs in the lower 80s. Monday night, mostly clear. Lows in the mid-50s. Tuesday, mostly sunny. Highs in the lower 80s. Now let's check on your local forecast. Today, partly cloudy. Hot with highs in the mid-90s. South winds 10 to 15 miles per hour. Tonight, partly cloudy. Lows in the lower 70s. South winds 470s. South winds 5 to 10 miles per hour. Thursday, mostly cloudy in the morning, then partly cloudy with a slight chance of showers in the afternoon. Highs in the lower 90s. South winds 5 to 10 miles per hour. Chance of rain 20%. Thursday night, mostly cloudy. A chance of showers with a slight chance of thunderstorms in the evening, then a chance of showers after midnight. Lows in the lower 70s. Southeast winds 5 to 10 miles per hour. Chance of rain 50%. Friday, mostly cloudy with a chance of showers with a slight chance of thunderstorms. Highs in the upper 80s. Southeast winds around 5 miles per hour, becoming northeast in the afternoon. Chance of rain 50%.
Friday night, mostly cloudy with a slight chance of thunderstorms. A chance of showers in the evening, then showers likely after midnight.

lows in the upper 60s. Chance of rain 70%. Saturday, showers likely in the morning, then showers likely with a slight chance of thunderstorms in the afternoon. Highs in the lower 80s. Chance of rain 70%. Saturday night, showers likely with a slight chance of thunderstorms in the evening, then a chance of showers after midnight. Lows in the mid-60s. Chance of rain 70%. Sunday, mostly cloudy with a 50% chance of showers. Highs around 80. Sunday night, mostly cloudy in the evening, then becoming partly cloudy. A 20% chance of showers. Lows in the lower 60s. Monday, mostly sunny with a 20% chance of showers. Highs around 80. Monday night, mostly clear with a 20% chance of showers. Lows in the upper 50s. Tuesday, mostly sunny. A slight chance of showers in the afternoon. Highs in the lower 80s. Chance of rain 20%. At 3 p.m. GMT 1500 UTC, the center of post-tropical cyclone Hanna was located near latitude 33.4 north, longitude 43.6 west. The post-tropical cyclone is moving toward the east near 5 miles per hour, 7 kilometers per hour. A turn toward the east-northeast is expected later today with an increase in forward speed on Thursday. Maximum sustained winds are near 35 miles per hour, 55 kilometers per hour with higher gusts. The remnant low should gradually weaken during the next couple of days. The estimated minimum central pressure is 1,008 millibars, 29.77 inches. 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Be sure to follow us on Facebook. Here's a look at local weather conditions as of 11 a.m. At the top of the hour, skies were partly sunny in Shreveport. The temperature was 88 degrees at the regional airport. The dew point was 70, making the relative humidity 55%. Winds were south at 9 miles an hour. The pressure was 29.94 inches and falling. In Bossier City, at Barksdale Air Force Base, skies were mostly sunny, with a temperature of 87 degrees. The dew point was 71, making the relative humidity 57%. Winds were south at 8 miles an hour. The pressure was 29.94 inches and falling. And in downtown Shreveport, skies were mostly sunny. The temperature was 86 degrees. And winds were south at 8 miles an hour. Once again in Shreveport, it was 88 degrees with partly sunny skies at 11 a.m. This is your NOAA Weather Radio, station WXJ97, operating on a frequency of 162.400 MHz, providing the latest weather information on a 24-hour basis. 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Around the local area at 11 a.m., in Texarkana, partly sunny and 84. Wind south at 16 miles an hour. El Dorado, sunny and 87. Wind south at 9 miles an hour, gusting to 22 miles an hour. Monroe, sunny and 86. Wind southeast at 5 miles an hour. Natchitoches, mostly sunny and 85. Wind southeast at 8 miles an hour. Marshall, partly sunny and 84. Wind south at 9 miles an hour. And at Longview, partly sunny and 86 degrees. Wind south at 13 miles an hour. Elsewhere across the four-state area, over at Dallas, partly sunny and 85. Oklahoma City, cloudy and 80. Little Rock, partly sunny and 88. Jackson, Mississippi, sunny and 87. Baton Rouge, mostly sunny and 88. And at Houston, partly sunny and 90 degrees.
For the most current information, check us out on the web at www.weather.gov/SHT. The Shreveport Climate Summary for yesterday, September 29, 2026. Yesterday's high temperature was 96 degrees. The normal high is 86. The record high is 101 degrees, which was set in 1953. Yesterday's low temperature was 68 degrees. The normal low is 62. The record low is 42 degrees, which was set in 1967. No precipitation fell yesterday, which leaves the monthly total at 0.36 inches. This is 2.96 inches below the normal amount of 3.32 inches for September. The total precipitation for the year still stands at 31.64 inches, which is 6.12 inches below normal. Sunrise today is at 7.09 a.m. and sunset is at 7.01 p.m. Now let's check on your local forecast. Today, partly cloudy. Hot with highs in the mid-90s. South winds 10 to 15 miles per hour. Tonight, partly cloudy. Lows in the lower 70s. South winds 5 to 10 miles per hour. Thursday, mostly cloudy in the morning, then partly cloudy with a slight chance of showers in the afternoon. Highs in the lower 90s. South winds 5 to 10 miles per hour. Chance of rain 20%. Thursday night, mostly cloudy. A chance of showers with a slight chance of thunderstorms in the evening, then a chance of showers after midnight. Lows in the lower 70s. Southeast winds 5 to 10 miles per hour. Chance of rain 50%. Friday, mostly cloudy with a chance of showers with a slight chance of thunderstorms. Highs in the upper 80s. Southeast winds around 5 miles per hour, becoming northeast in the afternoon. Chance of rain 50%. Friday night, mostly cloudy with a slight chance of thunderstorms. A chance of showers in the evening, then showers likely after midnight. Lows in the upper 60s. Chance of rain 70%. Saturday, showers likely in the morning, then showers likely with a slight chance of thunderstorms in the afternoon. Highs in the lower 80s. Chance of rain 70%. Saturday night, showers likely with a slight chance of thunderstorms in the evening, then a chance of showers after midnight. Lows in the mid-60s. Chance of rain 70%. Sunday, mostly cloudy with a 50% chance of showers. Highs around 80. Sunday night, mostly cloudy in the evening, then becoming partly cloudy. A 20% chance of showers. Lows in the lower 60s. Monday, mostly sunny with a 20% chance of showers. Highs around 80. Monday night, mostly clear with a 20% chance of showers. Lows in the upper 50s. Tuesday, mostly sunny. A slight chance of showers in the afternoon. Highs in the lower 80s. Chance of rain 20%. At 3 p.m. GMT 1500 UTC, the center of post-tropical cyclone Hanna was located near latitude 33.4 north, latitude 43.6 west. The post-tropical cyclone is moving toward the east near 5 miles per hour, 7 kilometers per hour. A turn toward the east-northeast is expected later today with an increase in forward speed on Thursday. Maximum sustained winds are near 35 miles per hour, 55 kilometers per hour with higher gusts. The remnant low should gradually weaken during the next couple of days. The estimated minimum central pressure is 1,008 millibars, 29.77 inches. 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Be sure to follow us on Facebook. Here's a look at local weather conditions as of 11 a.m. At the top of the hour, skies were partly sunny in Shreveport. The temperature was 88 degrees at the regional airport. The dew point was 70, making the relative humidity 55%. Winds were south at 9 miles an hour.
the pressure was 29.94 inches and falling. In Bossier City, at Barksdale Air Force Base, skies were mostly sunny, with a temperature of 87 degrees. The dew point was 71, making the relative humidity 57%. Winds were south at 8 miles an hour. The pressure was 29.94 inches and falling. And in downtown Shreveport, skies were mostly sunny. The temperature was 86 degrees. And winds were south at 8 miles an hour. Once again in Shreveport, it was 88 degrees with partly sunny skies at 11 a.m. Around the local area at 11 a.m., in Texarkana, partly sunny and 84. Wind south at 16 miles an hour. El Dorado, sunny and 87. Wind south at 9 miles an hour, gusting to 22 miles an hour. Monroe, sunny and 86. Wind southeast at 5 miles an hour. Natchitoches, mostly sunny and 85. Wind southeast at 8 miles an hour. Marshall, partly sunny and 84. Wind south at 9 miles an hour. And at Longview, partly sunny and 86 degrees. Wind south at 13 miles an hour. Elsewhere across the four-state area, over at Dallas, partly sunny and 85. Oklahoma City, cloudy and 80. Little Rock, partly sunny and 88. Jackson, Mississippi, sunny and 87. Baton Rouge, mostly sunny and 88. And at Houston, partly sunny and 90 degrees. For the most current information, check us out on the web at www.weather.gov/sht. The Shreveport Climate Summary for yesterday, September 29, 2026. Yesterday's high temperature was 96 degrees. The normal high is 86. The record high is 101 degrees, which was set in 1953. Yesterday's low temperature was 68 degrees. The normal low is 62. The record low is 42 degrees, which was set in 1967. No precipitation fell yesterday, which leaves the monthly total at 0.36 inches. This is 2.96 inches below the normal amount of 3.32 inches for September. The total precipitation for the year still stands at 31.64 inches, which is 6.12 inches below normal. Sunrise today is at 7.09 a.m. and sunset is at 7.01 p.m. Now let's check on your local forecast. Today, partly cloudy. Hot with highs in the mid-90s. South winds 10 to 15 miles per hour. Tonight, partly cloudy. Lows in the lower 70s. South winds 5 to 10 miles per hour. Thursday, mostly cloudy in the morning, then partly cloudy with a slight chance of showers in the afternoon. Highs in the lower 90s. South winds 5 to 10 miles per hour. Chance of rain 20%. Thursday night, mostly cloudy. A chance of showers with a slight chance of thunderstorms in the evening, then a chance of showers after midnight. Lows in the lower 70s. Southeast winds 5 to 10 miles per hour. Chance of rain 50%. Friday, mostly cloudy with a chance of showers with a slight chance of thunderstorms. Highs in the upper 80s. Southeast winds around 5 miles per hour, becoming northeast in the afternoon. Chance of rain 50%. Friday night, mostly cloudy with a slight chance of thunderstorms. A chance of showers in the evening, then showers likely after midnight. Lows in the upper 60s. Chance of rain 70%. Saturday, showers likely in the morning, then showers likely with a slight chance of thunderstorms in the afternoon. Highs in the lower 80s. Chance of rain 70%. Saturday night, showers likely with a slight chance of thunderstorms in the evening, then a chance of showers after midnight. Lows in the mid-60s. Chance of rain 70%. Sunday, mostly cloudy with a 50% chance of showers. Highs around 80. Sunday night, mostly cloudy in the evening,
11th and becoming partly cloudy. A 20% chance of showers. Lows in the lower 60s. Monday, mostly sunny with a 20% chance of showers. Highs around 80. Monday night, mostly clear with a 20% chance of showers. Lows in the upper 50s. Tuesday, mostly sunny. A slight chance of showers in the afternoon. Highs in the lower 80s. Chance of rain 20%. At 3 p.m. GMT 1500 UTC, the center of post-tropical cyclone Hanna was located near latitude 33.4 north, longitude 43.6 west. The post-tropical cyclone is moving toward the east near 5 miles per hour, 7 kilometers per hour. A turn toward the east-northeast is expected later today with an increase in forward speed on Thursday. Maximum sustained winds are near 35 miles per hour, 55 kilometers per hour with higher gusts. The remnant low should gradually weaken during the next couple of days. The estimated minimum central pressure is 1,008 millibars, 29.77 inches. 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Be sure to follow us on Facebook. Here's a look at local weather conditions as of 11 a.m. At the top of the hour, skies were partly sunny in Shreveport. The temperature was 88 degrees at the regional airport. The dew point was 70, making the relative humidity 55%. Winds were south at 9 miles an hour. The pressure was 29.94 inches and falling. In Bossier City, at Barksdale Air Force Base, skies were mostly sunny, with a temperature of 87 degrees. The dew point was 71, making the relative humidity 57%. Winds were south at 8 miles an hour. The pressure was 29.94 inches and falling. And in downtown Shreveport, skies were mostly sunny. The temperature was 86 degrees. And winds were south at 8 miles an hour. Once again in Shreveport, it was 88 degrees with partly sunny skies at 11 a.m. Around the local area at 11 a.m., in Texarkana, partly sunny and 84. Wind south at 16 miles an hour. El Dorado, sunny and 87. Wind south at 9 miles an hour, gusting to 22 miles an hour. Monroe, sunny and 86. Wind southeast at 5 miles an hour. Natchitoches, mostly sunny and 85. Wind southeast at 8 miles an hour. Marshall, partly sunny and 84. Wind south at 9 miles an hour. And at Longview, partly sunny and 86 degrees. Wind south at 13 miles an hour. Elsewhere across the four-state area, over at Dallas, partly sunny and 85. Oklahoma City, cloudy and 80. Little Rock, partly sunny and 88. Jackson, Mississippi, sunny and 87. Baton Rouge, mostly sunny and 88. And at Houston, partly sunny and 90 degrees. For the most current information, check us out on the web at www.weather.gov/sht. 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The Shreveport Climate Summary for yesterday, September 29, 2026. Yesterday's high temperature was 96 degrees. The normal high is 86. The record high is 101 degrees, which was set in 1953. Yesterday's low temperature was 68 degrees. The normal low is 62. The record low is 42 degrees, which was set in 1967.
No precipitation fell yesterday, which leaves the monthly total at 0.36 inches. This is 2.96 inches below the normal amount of 3.32

inches for September. The total precipitation for the year still stands at 31.64 inches, which is 6.12 inches below normal. Sunrise today is at 7.09 a.m. and sunset is at 7.01 p.m. Now let's check on your local forecast. Today, partly cloudy. Hot with highs in the mid-90s. South winds 10 to 15 miles per hour. Tonight, partly cloudy. Lows in the lower 70s. South winds 5 to 10 miles per hour. Thursday, mostly cloudy in the morning, then partly cloudy with a slight chance of showers in the afternoon. Highs in the lower 90s. South winds 5 to 10 miles per hour. Chance of rain 20%. Thursday night, mostly cloudy. A chance of showers with a slight chance of thunderstorms in the evening, then a chance of showers after midnight. Lows in the lower 70s. Southeast winds 5 to 10 miles per hour. Chance of rain 50%. Friday, mostly cloudy with a chance of showers with a slight chance of thunderstorms. Highs in the upper 80s. Southeast winds around 5 miles per hour, becoming northeast in the afternoon. Chance of rain 50%. Friday night, mostly cloudy with a slight chance of thunderstorms. A chance of showers in the evening, then showers likely after midnight. Lows in the upper 60s. Chance of rain 70%. Saturday, showers likely in the morning, then showers likely with a slight chance of thunderstorms in the afternoon. Highs in the lower 80s. Chance of rain 70%. Saturday night, showers likely with a slight chance of thunderstorms in the evening, then a chance of showers after midnight. Lows in the mid-60s. Chance of rain 70%. Sunday, mostly cloudy with a 50% chance of showers. Highs around 80. Sunday night, mostly cloudy in the evening, then becoming partly cloudy. A 20% chance of showers. Lows in the lower 60s. Monday, mostly sunny with a 20% chance of showers. Highs around 80. Monday night, mostly clear with a 20% chance of showers. Lows in the upper 50s. Tuesday, mostly sunny. A slight chance of showers in the afternoon. Highs in the lower 80s. Chance of rain 20%. At 3 p.m. GMT 1500 UTC, the center of post-tropical cyclone Hanna was located near latitude 33.4 north, longitude 43.6 west. The post-tropical cyclone is moving toward the east near 5 miles per hour, 7 kilometers per hour. A turn toward the east-northeast is expected later today with an increase in forward speed on Thursday. Maximum sustained winds are near 35 miles per hour, 55 kilometers per hour with higher gusts. The remnant low should gradually weaken during the next couple of days. The estimated minimum central pressure is 1,008 millibars, 29.77 inches. 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Be sure to follow us on Facebook. Here's a look at local weather conditions as of 11 a.m. At the top of the hour, skies were partly sunny in Shreveport. The temperature was 88 degrees at the regional airport. The dew point was 70, making the relative humidity 55%. Winds were south at 9 miles an hour. The pressure was 29.94 inches and falling. In Bossier City, at Barksdale Air Force Base, skies were mostly sunny, with a temperature of 87 degrees. The dew point was 71, making the relative humidity 57%. Winds were south at 8 miles an hour. The pressure was 29.94 inches and falling. And in downtown Shreveport, skies were mostly sunny. The temperature was 86 degrees. And winds were south at 8 miles an hour. Once again in Shreveport, it was 88 degrees with partly sunny skies at 11 a.m. Around the local area at 11 a.m., in Texarkana, partly sunny and 84. Wind south.
at 16 miles an hour. El Dorado, sunny and 87. Wind south at 9 miles an hour, gusting to 22 miles an hour. Monroe, sunny and 86. Wind southeast at 5 miles an hour. Natchitoches, mostly sunny and 85. Wind southeast at 8 miles an hour. Marshall, partly sunny and 84. Wind south at 9 miles an hour. And at Longview, partly sunny and 86 degrees. Wind south at 13 miles an hour. Elsewhere across the four-state area, over at Dallas, partly sunny and 85. Oklahoma City, cloudy and 80. Little Rock, partly sunny and 88. Jackson, Mississippi, sunny and 87. Baton Rouge, mostly sunny and 88. And at Houston, partly sunny and 90 degrees. For the most current information, check us out on the web at www.weather.gov/sht. Here is your area's open water boating forecast. Wind gusts may be higher. Today, partly cloudy. Windy. Highs in the mid-90s. South winds 15 to 20 miles per hour. Tonight, partly cloudy. Lows in the lower 70s. South winds 10 to 15 miles per hour. Thursday, partly cloudy through mid-afternoon, then a 20% chance of showers in the late afternoon. Windy. Highs in the lower 90s. South winds 15 to 20 miles per hour. Thursday night, chance of showers and slight chance of thunderstorms in the evening, then a chance of showers after midnight. Mostly cloudy. Lows in the lower 70s. Southeast winds 10 to 15 miles per hour. Chance of precipitation 40%. Friday, chance of showers through mid-morning, then a chance of showers and slight chance of thunderstorms in the late morning and afternoon. Mostly cloudy. Highs in the upper 80s. Southeast winds 5 to 10 miles per hour becoming northeast in the afternoon. Chance of precipitation 50%. Friday night, mostly cloudy. Chance of showers and slight chance of thunderstorms in the evening, then showers likely and slight chance of thunderstorms after midnight. Lows in the mid-60s. Chance of precipitation 60%. Saturday, mostly cloudy. Showers likely in the morning, then showers likely and slight chance of thunderstorms in the afternoon. Highs in the lower 80s. Chance of precipitation 70%. Saturday night, mostly cloudy. Showers likely and slight chance of thunderstorms in the evening, then a chance of showers after midnight. Lows in the lower 60s. Chance of precipitation 60%. Sunday, mostly cloudy with a 40% chance of showers. Highs in the lower 80s. Sunday night, becoming partly cloudy. A 20% chance of showers. Lows in the lower 60s. Monday, mostly sunny. Highs in the lower 80s. Monday night, mostly clear. Lows in the mid-50s. Tuesday, mostly sunny. Highs in the lower 80s. The Shreveport Climate Summary for yesterday, September 29, 2026. Yesterday's high temperature was 96 degrees. The normal high is 86. The record high is 101 degrees, which was set in 1953. Yesterday's low temperature was 68 degrees. The normal low is 62. The record low is 42 degrees, which was set in 1967. No precipitation fell yesterday, which leaves the monthly total at 0.36 inches. This is 2.96 inches below the normal amount of 3.32 inches for September. The total precipitation for the year still stands at 31.64 inches, which is 6.12 inches below normal. Sunrise today is at 7.09 a.m. and sunset is at 7.01 p.m. Now let's check on your local forecast. Today, partly cloudy. Hot with highs in the mid-90s. South winds 10 to 15 miles per hour. Tonight, partly cloudy.

exceeding 50%. Friday, mostly cloudy with a chance of showers with a slight chance of thunderstorms. Highs in the upper 80s. Southeast winds around 5 miles per hour, becoming northeast in the afternoon. Chance of rain 50%. Friday night, mostly cloudy with a slight chance of thunderstorms. A chance of showers in the evening, then showers likely after midnight. Lows in the upper 60s. Chance of rain 70%. Saturday, showers likely in the morning, then showers likely with a slight chance of thunderstorms in the afternoon. Highs in the lower 80s. Chance of rain 70%. Saturday night, showers likely with a slight chance of thunderstorms in the evening, then a chance of showers after midnight. Lows in the mid-60s. Chance of rain 70%. Sunday, mostly cloudy with a 50% chance of showers. Highs around 80. Sunday night, mostly cloudy in the evening, then becoming partly cloudy. A 20% chance of showers. Lows in the lower 60s. Monday, mostly sunny with a 20% chance of showers. Highs around 80. Monday night, mostly clear with a 20% chance of showers. Lows in the upper 50s. Tuesday, mostly sunny. A slight chance of showers in the afternoon. Highs in the lower 80s. Chance of rain 20%. At 3 p.m. GMT 1500 UTC, the center of post-tropical cyclone Hanna was located near latitude 33.4 north, longitude 43.6 west. The post-tropical cyclone is moving toward the east near 5 miles per hour, 7 kilometers per hour. A turn toward the east-northeast is expected later today with an increase in forward speed on Thursday. Maximum sustained winds are near 35 miles per hour, 55 kilometers per hour with higher gusts. The remnant low should gradually weaken during the next couple of days. The estimated minimum central pressure is 1,008 millibars, 29.77 inches. 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Be sure to follow us on Facebook. Here's a look at local weather conditions as of 11 a.m. At the top of the hour, skies were partly sunny in Shreveport. The temperature was 88 degrees at the regional airport. The dew point was 70, making the relative humidity 55%. Winds were south at 9 miles an hour. The pressure was 29.94 inches and falling. In Bossier City, at Barksdale Air Force Base, skies were mostly sunny, with a temperature of 87 degrees. The dew point was 71, making the relative humidity 57%. Winds were south at 8 miles an hour. The pressure was 29.94 inches and falling. And in downtown Shreveport, skies were mostly sunny. The temperature was 86 degrees. And winds were south at 8 miles an hour. Once again in Shreveport, it was 88 degrees with partly sunny skies at 11 a.m. Around the local area at 11 a.m., in Texarkana, partly sunny and 84. Wind south at 16 miles an hour. El Dorado, sunny and 87. Wind south at 9 miles an hour, gusting to 22 miles an hour. Monroe, sunny and 86. Wind southeast at 5 miles an hour. Natchitoches, mostly sunny and 85. Wind southeast at 8 miles an hour. Marshall, partly sunny and 84. Wind south at 9 miles an hour. And at Longview, partly sunny and 86 degrees. Wind south at 13 miles an hour.

Elsewhere across the four-state area, over at Dallas, partly sunny and 85. Oklahoma City, cloudy and 80. Little Rock, partly sunny and 88. Jackson, Mississippi, sunny and 87. Baton Rouge, mostly sunny and 88. And at Houston, partly sunny and 90 degrees. For the most current information, check us out on the web at www.weather.gov/sht. The Shreveport Climate Summary for yesterday, September 29, 2026. Yesterday's high temperature was 96 degrees. The normal high is 86. The record high is 101 degrees, which was set in 1953. Yesterday's low temperature was 68 degrees. The normal low is 62. The record low is 42 degrees, which was set in 1967. No precipitation fell yesterday, which leaves the monthly total at 0.36 inches. This is 2.96 inches below the normal amount of 3.32 inches for September. The total precipitation for the year still stands at 31.64 inches, which is 6.12 inches below normal. Sunrise today is at 7.09 a.m. and sunset is at 7.01 p.m. Now let's check on your local forecast. Today, partly cloudy. Hot with highs in the mid-90s. South winds 10 to 15 miles per hour. Tonight, partly cloudy. Lows in the lower 70s. South winds 5 to 10 miles per hour. Thursday, mostly cloudy in the morning, then partly cloudy with a slight chance of showers in the afternoon. Highs in the lower 90s. South winds 5 to 10 miles per hour. Chance of rain 20%. Thursday night, mostly cloudy. A chance of showers with a slight chance of thunderstorms in the evening, then a chance of showers after midnight. Lows in the lower 70s. Southeast winds 5 to 10 miles per hour. Chance of rain 50%. Friday, mostly cloudy with a chance of showers with a slight chance of thunderstorms. Highs in the upper 80s. Southeast winds around 5 miles per hour, becoming northeast in the afternoon. Chance of rain 50%. Friday night, mostly cloudy with a slight chance of thunderstorms. A chance of showers in the evening, then showers likely after midnight. Lows in the upper 60s. Chance of rain 70%. Saturday, showers likely in the morning, then showers likely with a slight chance of thunderstorms in the afternoon. Highs in the lower 80s. Chance of rain 70%. Saturday night, showers likely with a slight chance of thunderstorms in the evening, then a chance of showers after midnight. Lows in the mid-60s. Chance of rain 70%. Sunday, mostly cloudy with a 50% chance of showers. Highs around 80. Sunday night, mostly cloudy in the evening, then becoming partly cloudy. A 20% chance of showers. Lows in the lower 60s. Monday, mostly sunny with a 20% chance of showers. Highs around 80. Monday night, mostly clear with a 20% chance of showers. Lows in the upper 50s. Tuesday, mostly sunny. A slight chance of showers in the afternoon. Highs in the lower 80s. Chance of rain 20%. At 3 p.m. GMT 1500 UTC, the center of post-tropical cyclone Hanna was located near latitude 33.4 north, longitude 43.6 west. The post-tropical cyclone is moving toward the east near 5 miles per hour, 7 kilometers per hour. A turn toward the east-northeast is expected later today with an increase in forward speed on Thursday. Maximum sustained winds are near 35 miles per hour, 55 kilometers per hour with higher gusts. The remnant low should gradually weaken during the next couple of days. The estimated minimum central pressure is 1,008 millibars, 29.77 inches. 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
Be sure to follow us on Facebook. Here's a look at local weather conditions as of noon. At the top of the hour, skies were partly sunny in Shreveport. The temperature was 90 degrees at the regional airport. The dew point was 66, making the relative humidity 45%. Winds were south at 12 miles an hour. The pressure was 29.92 inches and falling. In Bossier City, at Barksdale Air Force Base, skies were partly sunny, with a temperature of 91 degrees. The dew point was 67, making the relative humidity 45%. Winds were south at 13 miles an hour, gusting to 18. The pressure was 29.92 inches and falling. And in downtown Shreveport, skies were partly sunny. The temperature was 89 degrees. And winds were southeast at 6 miles an hour, gusting to 17. Once again in Shreveport, it was 90 degrees with partly sunny skies at noon. Around the local area at noon, in Texarkana, cloudy and 87. Wind south at 14 miles an hour. El Dorado, sunny and 90. Wind south at 13 miles an hour, gusting to 23 miles an hour. Monroe, sunny and 90. Wind southeast at 9 miles an hour, gusting to 18 miles an hour. Natchitoches, mostly sunny and 90. Wind south at 8 miles an hour. Marshall, cloudy and 85. Wind south at 8 miles an hour. And at Longview, partly sunny and 88 degrees. Wind south at 13 miles an hour. Elsewhere across the four-state area, over at Dallas, cloudy and 87. Oklahoma City, cloudy and 83. Little Rock, partly sunny and 89. Jackson, Mississippi, sunny and 90. Baton Rouge, mostly sunny and 90. And at Houston, partly sunny and 92 degrees. For the most current information, check us out on the web at www.weather.gov/sht. The Shreveport Climate Summary for yesterday, September 29, 2026. Yesterday's high temperature was 96 degrees. The normal high is 86. The record high is 101 degrees, which was set in 1953. Yesterday's low temperature was 68 degrees. The normal low is 62. The record low is 42 degrees, which was set in 1967. No precipitation fell yesterday, which leaves the monthly total at 0.36 inches. This is 2.96 inches below the normal amount of 3.32 inches for September. The total precipitation for the year still stands at 31.64 inches, which is 6.12 inches below normal. Sunrise today is at 7.09 a.m. and sunset is at 7.01 p.m. Now let's check on your local forecast. Today, partly cloudy. Hot with highs in the mid-90s. South winds 10 to 15 miles per hour. Tonight, partly cloudy. Lows in the lower 70s. South winds 5 to 10 miles per hour. Thursday, mostly cloudy in the morning, then partly cloudy with a slight chance of showers in the afternoon. Highs in the lower 90s. South winds 5 to 10 miles per hour. Chance of rain 20%. Thursday night, mostly cloudy. A chance of showers with a slight chance of thunderstorms in the evening, then a chance of showers after midnight. Lows in the lower 70s. Southeast winds 5 to 10 miles per hour. Chance of rain 50%. Friday, mostly cloudy with a chance of showers with a slight chance of thunderstorms. Highs in the upper 80s. Southeast winds around 5 miles per hour, becoming northeast in the afternoon. Chance of rain 50%. Friday night, mostly cloudy with a slight chance of thunderstorms. A chance of showers in the evening, then showers likely after midnight. Lows in the upper 60s. Chance of rain 70%. Saturday, showers likely in the morning, then showers likely with a slight chance of thunderstorms in the afternoon. Highs in the lower 80s.
chance of rain 70%. Saturday night, showers likely with a slight chance of thunderstorms in the evening, then a chance of showers after midnight. Lows in the mid-60s. Chance of rain 70%. Sunday, mostly cloudy with a 50% chance of showers. Highs around 80. Sunday night, mostly cloudy in the evening, then becoming partly cloudy. A 20% chance of showers. Lows in the lower 60s. Monday, mostly sunny with a 20% chance of showers. Highs around 80. Monday night, mostly clear with a 20% chance of showers. Lows in the upper 50s. Tuesday, mostly sunny. A slight chance of showers in the afternoon. Highs in the lower 80s. Chance of rain 20%. At 3 p.m. GMT 1500 UTC, the center of post-tropical cyclone Hanna was located near latitude 33.4 north, longitude 43.6 west. The post-tropical cyclone is moving toward the east near 5 miles per hour, 7 kilometers per hour. A turn toward the east-northeast is expected later today with an increase in forward speed on Thursday. Maximum sustained winds are near 35 miles per hour, 55 kilometers per hour with higher gusts. The remnant low should gradually weaken during the next couple of days. The estimated minimum central pressure is 1,008 millibars, 29.77 inches. 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Be sure to follow us on Facebook. Here's a look at local weather conditions as of noon. At the top of the hour, skies were partly sunny in Shreveport. The temperature was 90 degrees at the regional airport. The dew point was 66, making the relative humidity 45%. Winds were south at 12 miles an hour. The pressure was 29.92 inches and falling. In Bossier City, at Barksdale Air Force Base, skies were partly sunny, with a temperature of 91 degrees. The dew point was 67, making the relative humidity 45%. Winds were south at 13 miles an hour, gusting to 18. The pressure was 29.92 inches and falling. And in downtown Shreveport, skies were partly sunny. The temperature was 89 degrees. And winds were southeast at 6 miles an hour, gusting to 17. Once again in Shreveport, it was 90 degrees with partly sunny skies at noon. This is your NOAA Weather Radio, station WXJ97, operating on a frequency of 162.400 MHz, providing the latest weather information on a 24-hour basis. 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Around the local area at noon, in Texarkana, cloudy and 87. Wind south at 14 miles an hour. El Dorado, sunny and 90. Wind south at 13 miles an hour, gusting to 23 miles an hour. Monroe, sunny and 90. Wind southeast at 9 miles an hour, gusting to 18 miles an hour. Natchitoches, mostly sunny and 90. Wind south at 8 miles an hour. Marshall, cloudy and 85. Wind south at 8 miles an hour. And at Longview, partly sunny and 88 degrees. Wind south at 13 miles an hour. Elsewhere across the four-state area, over at Dallas, cloudy and 87. Oklahoma City, cloudy and 83. Little Rock, partly sunny and 89. Jackson, Mississippi, sunny and 90. Baton Rouge, mostly sunny and 90. And at Houston, partly sunny and 92 degrees. For the most current information, check us out on the web at www.weather.gov/SHP. The Shreveport Climate Summary for yesterday, September 29, 2026.
Yesterday's high temperature was 96 degrees. The normal high is 86. The record high is 101 degrees, which was set in 1953. Yesterday's low temperature was 68 degrees. The normal low is 62. The record low is 42 degrees, which was set in 1967. No precipitation fell yesterday, which leaves the monthly total at 0.36 inches. This is 2.96 inches below the normal amount of 3.32 inches for September. The total precipitation for the year still stands at 31.64 inches, which is 6.12 inches below normal. Sunrise today is at 7.09 a.m. and sunset is at 7.01 p.m. Now let's check on your local forecast. Today, partly cloudy. Hot with highs in the mid-90s. South winds 10 to 15 miles per hour. Tonight, partly cloudy. Lows in the lower 70s. South winds 5 to 10 miles per hour. Thursday, mostly cloudy in the morning, then partly cloudy with a slight chance of showers in the afternoon. Highs in the lower 90s. South winds 5 to 10 miles per hour. Chance of rain 20%. Thursday night, mostly cloudy. A chance of showers with a slight chance of thunderstorms in the evening, then a chance of showers after midnight. Lows in the lower 70s. Southeast winds 5 to 10 miles per hour. Chance of rain 50%. Friday, mostly cloudy with a chance of showers with a slight chance of thunderstorms. Highs in the upper 80s. Southeast winds around 5 miles per hour, becoming northeast in the afternoon. Chance of rain 50%. Friday night, mostly cloudy with a slight chance of thunderstorms. A chance of showers in the evening, then showers likely after midnight. Lows in the upper 60s. Chance of rain 70%. Saturday, showers likely in the morning, then showers likely with a slight chance of thunderstorms in the afternoon. Highs in the lower 80s. Chance of rain 70%. Saturday night, showers likely with a slight chance of thunderstorms in the evening, then a chance of showers after midnight. Lows in the mid-60s. Chance of rain 70%. Sunday, mostly cloudy with a 50% chance of showers. Highs around 80. Sunday night, mostly cloudy in the evening, then becoming partly cloudy. A 20% chance of showers. Lows in the lower 60s. Monday, mostly sunny with a 20% chance of showers. Highs around 80. Monday night, mostly clear with a 20% chance of showers. Lows in the upper 50s. Tuesday, mostly sunny. A slight chance of showers in the afternoon. Highs in the lower 80s. Chance of rain 20%. At 3 p.m. GMT 1500 UTC, the center of post-tropical cyclone Hanna was located near latitude 33.4 north, longitude 43.6 west. The post-tropical cyclone is moving toward the east near 5 miles per hour, 7 kilometers per hour. A turn toward the east-northeast is expected later today with an increase in forward speed on Thursday. Maximum sustained winds are near 35 miles per hour, 55 kilometers per hour with higher gusts. The remnant low should gradually weaken during the next couple of days. The estimated minimum central pressure is 1,008 millibars, 29.77 inches. 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Be sure to follow us on Facebook. Here's a look at local weather conditions as of noon. At the top of the hour, skies were partly sunny in Shreveport. The temperature was 90 degrees at the regional airport. The dew point was 66, making the relative humidity 45%. Winds were south at 12 miles an hour. The pressure was 29.92 inches and falling. In Bossier City, at Barksdale Air Force Base, skies were partly sunny, with a temperature of 91 degrees. The dew point was 67,
making the relative humidity 45%. Winds were south at 13 miles an hour, gusting to 18. The pressure was 29.92 inches and falling. And in downtown Shreveport, skies were partly sunny. The temperature was 89 degrees. And winds were southeast at 6 miles an hour, gusting to 17. Once again in Shreveport, it was 90 degrees with partly sunny skies at noon. Here is your area's open water boating forecast. Wind gusts may be higher. Today, partly cloudy. Windy. Highs in the mid-90s. South winds 15 to 20 miles per hour. Tonight, partly cloudy. Lows in the lower 70s. South winds 10 to 15 miles per hour. Thursday, partly cloudy through mid-afternoon, then a 20% chance of showers in the late afternoon. Windy. Highs in the lower 90s. South winds 15 to 20 miles per hour. Thursday night, chance of showers and slight chance of thunderstorms in the evening, then a chance of showers after midnight. Mostly cloudy. Lows in the lower 70s. Southeast winds 10 to 15 miles per hour. Chance of precipitation 40%. Friday, chance of showers through mid-morning, then a chance of showers and slight chance of thunderstorms in the late morning and afternoon. Mostly cloudy. Highs in the upper 80s. Southeast winds 5 to 10 miles per hour becoming northeast in the afternoon. Chance of precipitation 50%. Friday night, mostly cloudy. Chance of showers and slight chance of thunderstorms in the evening, then showers likely and slight chance of thunderstorms after midnight. Lows in the mid-60s. Chance of precipitation 60%. Saturday, mostly cloudy. Showers likely in the morning, then showers likely and slight chance of thunderstorms in the afternoon. Highs in the lower 80s. Chance of precipitation 70%. Saturday night, mostly cloudy. Showers likely and slight chance of thunderstorms in the evening, then a chance of showers after midnight. Lows in the lower 60s. Chance of precipitation 60%. Sunday, mostly cloudy with a 40% chance of showers. Highs in the lower 80s. Sunday night, becoming partly cloudy. A 20% chance of showers. Lows in the lower 60s. Monday, mostly sunny. Highs in the lower 80s. Monday night, mostly clear. Lows in the mid-50s. Tuesday, mostly sunny. Highs in the lower 80s. Around the local area at noon, in Texarkana, cloudy and 87. Wind south at 14 miles an hour. El Dorado, sunny and 90. Wind south at 13 miles an hour, gusting to wind south at 13 miles an hour, gusting to 23 miles an hour. Monroe, sunny and 90. Wind southeast at 9 miles an hour, gusting to 18 miles an hour. Natchitoches, mostly sunny and 90. Wind south at 8 miles an hour. Marshall, cloudy and 85. Wind south at 8 miles an hour. And at Longview, partly sunny and 88 degrees. Wind south at 13 miles an hour. Elsewhere across the four-state area, over at Dallas, cloudy and 87. Oklahoma City, cloudy and 83. Little Rock, partly sunny and 89. Jackson, Mississippi, sunny and 90. Baton Rouge, mostly sunny and 90. And at Houston, partly sunny and 92 degrees. For the most current information, check us out on the web at www.weather.gov/sht. The Shreveport Climate Summary for yesterday, September 29, 2026. Yesterday's high temperature was 96 degrees. The normal high is 86. The record high is 101 degrees, which was set in 1953. Yesterday's low temperature was 68 degrees. The normal low is 62. The record low is 42 degrees, which was set in 1967.
No precipitation fell yesterday, which leaves the monthly total at 0.36 inches.

centimeters. This is 2.96 inches below the normal amount of 3.32 inches for September. The total precipitation for the year still stands at 31.64 inches, which is 6.12 inches below normal. Sunrise today is at 7.09 a.m. and sunset is at 7.01 p.m. Now let's check on your local forecast. Today, partly cloudy. Hot with highs in the mid-90s. South winds 10 to 15 miles per hour. Tonight, partly cloudy. Lows in the lower 70s. South winds 5 to 10 miles per hour. Thursday, mostly cloudy in the morning, then partly cloudy with a slight chance of showers in the afternoon. Highs in the lower 90s. South winds 5 to 10 miles per hour. Chance of rain 20%. Thursday night, mostly cloudy. A chance of showers with a slight chance of thunderstorms in the evening, then a chance of showers after midnight. Lows in the lower 70s. Southeast winds 5 to 10 miles per hour. Chance of rain 50%. Friday, mostly cloudy with a chance of showers with a slight chance of thunderstorms. Highs in the upper 80s. Southeast winds around 5 miles per hour, becoming northeast in the afternoon. Chance of rain 50%. Friday night, mostly cloudy with a slight chance of thunderstorms. A chance of showers in the evening, then showers likely after midnight. Lows in the upper 60s. Chance of rain 70%. Saturday, showers likely in the morning, then showers likely with a slight chance of thunderstorms in the afternoon. Highs in the lower 80s. Chance of rain 70%. Saturday night, showers likely with a slight chance of thunderstorms in the evening, then a chance of showers after midnight. Lows in the mid-60s. Chance of rain 70%. Sunday, mostly cloudy with a 50% chance of showers. Highs around 80. Sunday night, mostly cloudy in the evening, then becoming partly cloudy. A 20% chance of showers. Lows in the lower 60s. Monday, mostly sunny with a 20% chance of showers. Highs around 80. Monday night, mostly clear with a 20% chance of showers. Lows in the upper 50s. Tuesday, mostly sunny. A slight chance of showers in the afternoon. Highs in the lower 80s. Chance of rain 20%. 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At 3 p.m. GMT 1500 UTC, the center of post-tropical cyclone Hanna was located near latitude 33.4 north, longitude 43.6 west. The post-tropical cyclone is moving toward the east near 5 miles per hour, 7 kilometers per hour. A turn toward the east-northeast is expected later today with an increase in forward speed on Thursday. Maximum sustained winds are near 35 miles per hour, 55 kilometers per hour with higher gusts. The remnant low should gradually weaken during the next couple of days. The estimated minimum central pressure is 1,008 millibars, 29.77 inches. 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Be sure to follow us on Facebook. Here's a look at local weather conditions as of noon. At the top of the hour, skies were partly sunny in Shreveport. The temperature was 90 degrees at the regional airport. The dew point was 66, making the relative humidity 45%. Winds were south at 12 miles an hour. The pressure was 29.92 inches and falling. In Bossier City, at Barksdale Air Force Base, skies were partly sunny, with a temperature of 91 degrees. The dew point was 67,
making the relative humidity 45%. Winds were south at 13 miles an hour, gusting to 18. The pressure was 29.92 inches and falling. And in downtown Shreveport, skies were partly sunny. The temperature was 89 degrees. And winds were southeast at 6 miles an hour, gusting to 17. Once again in Shreveport, it was 90 degrees with partly sunny skies at noon. Around the local area at noon, in Texarkana, cloudy and 87. Wind south at 14 miles an hour. El Dorado, sunny and 90. Wind south at 13 miles an hour, gusting to 23 miles an hour. Monroe, sunny and 90. Wind southeast at 9 miles an hour, gusting to 18 miles an hour. Natchitoches, mostly sunny and 90. Wind south at 8 miles an hour. Marshall, cloudy and 85. Wind south at 8 miles an hour. And at Longview, partly sunny and 88 degrees. Wind south at 13 miles an hour. Elsewhere across the four-state area, over at Dallas, cloudy and 87. Oklahoma City, cloudy and 83. Little Rock, partly sunny and 89. Jackson, Mississippi, sunny and 90. Baton Rouge, mostly sunny and 90. And at Houston, partly sunny and 92 degrees. For the most current information, check us out on the web at www.weather.gov/sht. The Shreveport Climate Summary for yesterday, September 29, 2026. Yesterday's high temperature was 96 degrees. The normal high is 86. The record high is 101 degrees, which was set in 1953. Yesterday's low temperature was 68 degrees. The normal low is 62. The record low is 42 degrees, which was set in 1967. No precipitation fell yesterday, which leaves the monthly total at 0.36 inches. This is 2.96 inches below the normal amount of 3.32 inches for September. The total precipitation for the year still stands at 31.64 inches, which is 6.12 inches below normal. Sunrise today is at 7.09 a.m. and sunset is at 7.01 p.m. Now let's check on your local forecast. Today, partly cloudy. Hot with highs in the mid-90s. South winds 10 to 15 miles per hour. Tonight, partly cloudy. Lows in the lower 70s. South winds 5 to 10 miles per hour. Thursday, mostly cloudy in the morning, then partly cloudy with a slight chance of showers in the afternoon. Highs in the lower 90s. South winds 5 to 10 miles per hour. Chance of rain 20%. Thursday night, mostly cloudy. A chance of showers with a slight chance of thunderstorms in the evening, then a chance of showers after midnight. Lows in the lower 70s. Southeast winds 5 to 10 miles per hour. Chance of rain 50%. Friday, mostly cloudy with a chance of showers with a slight chance of thunderstorms. Highs in the upper 80s. Southeast winds around 5 miles per hour, becoming northeast in the afternoon. Chance of rain 50%. Friday night, mostly cloudy with a slight chance of thunderstorms. A chance of showers in the evening, then showers likely after midnight. Lows in the upper 60s. Chance of rain 70%. Saturday, showers likely in the morning, then showers likely with a slight chance of thunderstorms in the afternoon. Highs in the lower 80s. Chance of rain 70%. Saturday night, showers likely with a slight chance of thunderstorms in the evening, then a chance of showers after midnight. Lows in the mid-60s. Chance of rain 70%. Sunday, mostly cloudy with a 50% chance of showers. Highs around 80. Sunday night, mostly cloudy in the evening, then becoming partly cloudy. A 20% chance of showers. Lows in the lower 60s. Monday, mostly sunny with a 20% chance of showers.
highs around 80. Monday night, mostly clear with a 20% chance of showers. Lows in the upper 50s. Tuesday, mostly sunny. A slight chance of showers in the afternoon. Highs in the lower 80s. Chance of rain 20%. At 3 p.m. GMT 1500 UTC, the center of post-tropical cyclone Hanna was located near latitude 33.4 north, longitude 43.6 west. The post-tropical cyclone is moving toward the east near 5 miles per hour, 7 kilometers per hour. A turn toward the east-northeast is expected later today with an increase in forward speed on Thursday. Maximum sustained winds are near 35 miles per hour, 55 kilometers per hour with higher gusts. The remnant low should gradually weaken during the next couple of days. The estimated minimum central pressure is 1,008 millibars, 29.77 inches. 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Be sure to follow us on Facebook. Here's a look at local weather conditions as of noon. At the top of the hour, skies were partly sunny in Shreveport. The temperature was 90 degrees at the regional airport. The dew point was 66, making the relative humidity 45%. Winds were south at 12 miles an hour. The pressure was 29.92 inches and falling. In Bossier City, at Barksdale Air Force Base, skies were partly sunny, with a temperature of 91 degrees. The dew point was 67, making the relative humidity 45%. Winds were south at 13 miles an hour, gusting to 18. The pressure was 29.92 inches and falling. And in downtown Shreveport, skies were partly sunny. The temperature was 89 degrees. And winds were southeast at 6 miles an hour, gusting to 17. Once again in Shreveport, it was 90 degrees with partly sunny skies at noon. Around the local area at noon, in Texarkana, cloudy and 87. Wind south at 14 miles an hour. El Dorado, sunny and 90. Wind south at 13 miles an hour, gusting to 23 miles an hour. Monroe, sunny and 90. Wind southeast at 9 miles an hour, gusting to 18 miles an hour. Natchitoches, mostly sunny and 90. Wind south at 8 miles an hour. Marshall, cloudy and 85. Wind south at 8 miles an hour. And at Longview, partly sunny and 88 degrees. Wind south at 13 miles an hour. Elsewhere across the four-state area, over at Dallas, cloudy and 87. Oklahoma City, cloudy and 83. Little Rock, partly sunny and 89. Jackson, Mississippi, sunny and 90. Baton Rouge, mostly sunny and 90. And at Houston, partly sunny and 92 degrees. For the most current information, check us out on the web at www.weather.gov/sht. The Shreveport Climate Summary for yesterday, September 29, 2026. Yesterday's high temperature was 96 degrees. The normal high is 86. The record high is 101 degrees, which was set in 1953. Yesterday's low temperature was 68 degrees. The normal low is 62. The record low is 42 degrees, which was set in 1967. No precipitation fell yesterday, which leaves the monthly total at 0.36 inches. This is 2.96 inches below the normal amount of 3.32 inches for September. The total precipitation for the year still stands at 31.64 inches, which is 6.12 inches below normal. Sunrise today is at 7.09 a.m. and sunset is at 7.01 p.m. Now let's check on your local forecast. Today, partly cloudy. Hot with highs in the mid-90s. South winds 10 to 15 miles per hour. Tonight, partly cloudy. Lows in the lower 70s.
South winds 5 to 10 miles per hour. Thursday, mostly cloudy in the morning, then partly cloudy with a slight chance of showers in the afternoon. Highs in the lower 90s. South winds 5 to 10 miles per hour. Chance of rain 20%. Thursday night, mostly cloudy. A chance of showers with a slight chance of thunderstorms in the evening, then a chance of showers after midnight. Lows in the lower 70s. Southeast winds 5 to 10 miles per hour. Chance of rain 50%. Friday, mostly cloudy with a chance of showers with a slight chance of thunderstorms. Highs in the upper 80s. Southeast winds around 5 miles per hour, becoming northeast in the afternoon. Chance of rain 50%. Friday night, mostly cloudy with a slight chance of thunderstorms. A chance of showers in the evening, then showers likely after midnight. Lows in the upper 60s. Chance of rain 70%. Saturday, showers likely in the morning, then showers likely with a slight chance of thunderstorms in the afternoon. Highs in the lower 80s. Chance of rain 70%. Saturday night, showers likely with a slight chance of thunderstorms in the evening, then a chance of showers after midnight. Lows in the mid-60s. Chance of rain 70%. Sunday, mostly cloudy with a 50% chance of showers. Highs around 80. Sunday night, mostly cloudy in the evening, then becoming partly cloudy. A 20% chance of showers. Lows in the lower 60s. Monday, mostly sunny with a 20% chance of showers. Highs around 80. Monday night, mostly clear with a 20% chance of showers. Lows in the upper 50s. Tuesday, mostly sunny. A slight chance of showers in the afternoon. Highs in the lower 80s. Chance of rain 20%. 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At 3 p.m. GMT 1500 UTC, the center of post-tropical cyclone Hanna was located near latitude 33.4 north, longitude 43.6 west. The post-tropical cyclone is moving toward the east near 5 miles per hour, 7 kilometers per hour. A turn toward the east-northeast is expected later today with an increase in forward speed on Thursday. Maximum sustained winds are near 35 miles per hour, 55 kilometers per hour with higher gusts. The remnant low should gradually weaken during the next couple of days. The estimated minimum central pressure is 1,008 millibars, 29.77 inches. 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Be sure to follow us on Facebook. Here's a look at local weather conditions as of noon. At the top of the hour, skies were partly sunny in Shreveport. The temperature was 90 degrees at the regional airport. The dew point was 66, making the relative humidity 45%. Winds were south at 12 miles an hour. The pressure was 29.92 inches and falling. In Bossier City, at Barksdale Air Force Base, skies were partly sunny, with a temperature of 91 degrees. The dew point was 67, making the relative humidity 45%. Winds were south at 13 miles an hour, gusting to 18. The pressure was 29.92 inches and falling. And in downtown Shreveport, skies were partly sunny. The temperature was 89 degrees. And winds were southeast at 6 miles an hour, gusting to 17. Once again in Shreveport, it was 90 degrees with partly sunny skies at noon. Around the local area at noon, in Texarkana, cloudy and 87.
Wind south at 14 miles an hour. El Dorado, sunny and 90. Wind south at 13 miles an hour, gusting to 23 miles an hour. Monroe, sunny and 90. Wind southeast at 9 miles an hour, gusting to 18 miles an hour. Natchitoches, mostly sunny and 90. Wind south at 8 miles an hour. Marshall, cloudy and 85. Wind south at 8 miles an hour. And at Longview, partly sunny and 88 degrees. Wind south at 13 miles an hour. Elsewhere across the four-state area, over at Dallas, cloudy and 87. Oklahoma City, cloudy and 83. Little Rock, partly sunny and 89. Jackson, Mississippi, sunny and 90. Baton Rouge, mostly sunny and 90. And at Houston, partly sunny and 92 degrees. For the most current information, check us out on the web at www.weather.gov/sht. The Shreveport Climate Summary for yesterday, September 29, 2026. Yesterday's high temperature was 96 degrees. The normal high is 86. The record high is 101 degrees, which was set in 1953. Yesterday's low temperature was 68 degrees. The normal low is 62. The record low is 42 degrees, which was set in 1967. No precipitation fell yesterday, which leaves the monthly total at 0.36 inches. This is 2.96 inches below the normal amount of 3.32 inches for September. The total precipitation for the year still stands at 31.64 inches, which is 6.12 inches below normal. Sunrise today is at 7.09 a.m. and sunset is at 7.01 p.m. Now let's check on your local forecast. Today, partly cloudy. Hot with highs in the mid-90s. South winds 10 to 15 miles per hour. Tonight, partly cloudy. Lows in the lower 70s. South winds 5 to 10 miles per hour. Thursday, mostly cloudy in the morning, then partly cloudy with a slight chance of showers in the afternoon. Highs in the lower 90s. South winds 5 to 10 miles per hour. Chance of rain 20%. Thursday night, mostly cloudy. A chance of showers with a slight chance of thunderstorms in the evening, then a chance of showers after midnight. Lows in the lower 70s. Southeast winds 5 to 10 miles per hour. Chance of rain 50%. Friday, mostly cloudy with a chance of showers with a slight chance of thunderstorms. Highs in the upper 80s. Southeast winds around 5 miles per hour, becoming northeast in the afternoon. Chance of rain 50%. Friday night, mostly cloudy with a slight chance of thunderstorms. A chance of showers in the evening, then showers likely after midnight. Lows in the upper 60s. Chance of rain 70%. Saturday, showers likely in the morning, then showers likely with a slight chance of thunderstorms in the afternoon. Highs in the lower 80s. Chance of rain 70%. Saturday night, showers likely with a slight chance of thunderstorms in the evening, then a chance of showers after midnight. Lows in the mid-60s. Chance of rain 70%. Sunday, mostly cloudy with a 50% chance of showers. Highs around 80. Sunday night, mostly cloudy in the evening, then becoming partly cloudy. A 20% chance of showers. Lows in the lower 60s. Monday, mostly sunny with a 20% chance of showers. Highs around 80. Monday night, mostly clear with a 20% chance of showers. Lows in the upper 50s. Tuesday, mostly sunny. A slight chance of showers in the afternoon. Highs in the lower 80s. Chance of rain 20%. At 3 p.m. GMT 1500 UTC, the center of post-tropical cyclone Hanna was located near latitude 33.4 north, longitude 43.6 west.
The post-tropical cyclone is moving toward the east near 5 miles per hour, 7 kilometers per hour. A turn toward the east-northeast is expected later today with an increase in forward speed on Thursday. Maximum sustained winds are near 35 miles per hour, 55 kilometers per hour with higher gusts. The remnant low should gradually weaken during the next couple of days. The estimated minimum central pressure is 1,008 millibars, 29.77 inches. Here is your area's open water boating forecast. Wind gusts may be higher. Today, partly cloudy. Windy. Highs in the mid-90s. South winds 15 to 20 miles per hour. Tonight, partly cloudy. Lows in the lower 70s. South winds 10 to 15 miles per hour. Thursday, partly cloudy through mid-afternoon, then a 20% chance of showers in the late afternoon. Windy. Highs in the lower 90s. South winds 15 to 20 miles per hour. Thursday night, chance of showers and slight chance of thunderstorms in the evening, then a chance of showers after midnight. Mostly cloudy. Lows in the lower 70s. Southeast winds 10 to 15 miles per hour. Chance of precipitation 40%. Friday, chance of showers through mid-morning, then a chance of showers and slight chance of thunderstorms in the late morning and afternoon. Mostly cloudy. Highs in the upper 80s. Southeast winds 5 to 10 miles per hour becoming northeast in the afternoon. Chance of precipitation 50%. Friday night, mostly cloudy. Chance of showers and slight chance of thunderstorms in the evening, then showers likely and slight chance of thunderstorms after midnight. Lows in the mid-60s. Chance of precipitation 60%. Saturday, mostly cloudy. Showers likely in the morning, then showers likely and slight chance of thunderstorms in the afternoon. Highs in the lower 80s. Chance of precipitation 70%. Saturday night, mostly cloudy. Showers likely and slight chance of thunderstorms in the evening, then a chance of showers after midnight. Lows in the lower 60s. Chance of precipitation 60%. Sunday, mostly cloudy with a 40% chance of showers. Highs in the lower 80s. Sunday night, becoming partly cloudy. A 20% chance of showers. Lows in the lower 60s. Monday, mostly sunny. Highs in the lower 80s. Monday night, mostly clear. Lows in the mid-50s. Tuesday, mostly sunny. Highs in the lower 80s. 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Be sure to follow us on Facebook. Here's a look at local weather conditions as of noon. At the top of the hour, skies were partly sunny in Shreveport. The temperature was 90 degrees at the regional airport. The dew point was 66, making the relative humidity 45%. Winds were south at 12 miles an hour. The pressure was 29.92 inches and falling. In Bossier City, at Barksdale Air Force Base, skies were partly sunny, with a temperature of 91 degrees. The dew point was 67, making the relative humidity 45%. Winds were south at 13 miles an hour, gusting to 18. The pressure was 29.92 inches and falling. And in downtown Shreveport, skies were partly sunny. The temperature was 89 degrees. And winds were southeast at 6 miles an hour, gusting to 17. Once again in Shreveport, it was 90 degrees with partly sunny skies at noon. Around the local area at noon, in Texarkana, cloudy and 87. Wind south at 14 miles an hour. El Dorado, sunny and 90. Wind south at 13 miles an hour, gusting to 23 miles an hour. Monroe, sunny and 90. Wind southeast at 9 miles an hour, gusting to 18 miles an hour. Nacogdoches, mostly sunny and 90.
wind south at 8 miles an hour. Marshall, cloudy and 85. Wind south at 8 miles an hour. And at Longview, partly sunny.

yesterday, September 29, 2026. Yesterday's high temperature was 96 degrees. The normal high is 86. The record high is 101 degrees, which was set in 1953. Yesterday's low temperature was 68 degrees. The normal low is 62. The record low is 42 degrees, which was set in 1967. No precipitation fell yesterday, which leaves the monthly total at 0.36 inches. This is 2.96 inches below the normal amount of 3.32 inches for September. The total precipitation for the year still stands at 31.64 inches, which is 6.12 inches below normal. Sunrise today is at 7.09 a.m. and sunset is at 7.01 p.m. Now let's check on your local forecast. Today, partly cloudy. Hot with highs in the mid-90s. South winds 10 to 15 miles per hour. Tonight, partly cloudy. Lows in the lower 70s. South winds 5 to 10 miles per hour. Thursday, mostly cloudy in the morning, then partly cloudy with a slight chance of showers in the afternoon. Highs in the lower 90s. South winds 5 to 10 miles per hour. Chance of rain 20%. Thursday night, mostly cloudy. A chance of showers with a slight chance of thunderstorms in the evening, then a chance of showers after midnight. Lows in the lower 70s. Southeast winds 5 to 10 miles per hour. Chance of rain 50%. Friday, mostly cloudy with a chance of showers with a slight chance of thunderstorms. Highs in the upper 80s. Southeast winds around 5 miles per hour, becoming northeast in the afternoon. Chance of rain 50%. Friday night, mostly cloudy with a slight chance of thunderstorms. A chance of showers in the evening, then showers likely after midnight. Lows in the upper 60s. Chance of rain 70%. Saturday, showers likely in the morning, then showers likely with a slight chance of thunderstorms in the afternoon. Highs in the lower 80s. Chance of rain 70%. Saturday night, showers likely with a slight chance of thunderstorms in the evening, then a chance of showers after midnight. Lows in the mid-60s. Chance of rain 70%. Sunday, mostly cloudy with a 50% chance of showers. Highs around 80. Sunday night, mostly cloudy in the evening, then becoming partly cloudy. A 20% chance of showers. Lows in the lower 60s. Monday, mostly sunny with a 20% chance of showers. Highs around 80. Monday night, mostly clear with a 20% chance of showers. Lows in the upper 50s. Tuesday, mostly sunny. A slight chance of showers in the afternoon. Highs in the lower 80s. Chance of rain 20%. This is your NOAA Weather Radio, station WXJ97, operating on a frequency of 162.400 MHz, providing the latest weather information on a 24-hour basis. 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At 3 p.m. GMT 1500 UTC, the center of post-tropical cyclone Hanna was located near latitude 33.4 north, longitude 43.6 west. The post-tropical cyclone is moving toward the east near 5 miles per hour, 7 kilometers per hour. A turn toward the east-northeast is expected later today with an increase in forward speed on Thursday. Maximum sustained winds are near 35 miles per hour, 55 kilometers per hour with higher gusts. The remnant low should gradually weaken during the next couple of days. The estimated minimum central pressure is 1,008 millibars, 29.77 inches. 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Be sure to follow us on Facebook. Here's a look at local weather

conditions as of noon. At the top of the hour, skies were partly sunny in Shreveport. The temperature was 90 degrees at the regional airport. The dew point was 66, making the relative humidity 45%. Winds were south at 12 miles an hour. The pressure was 29.92 inches and falling. In Bossier City, at Barksdale Air Force Base, skies were partly sunny, with a temperature of 91 degrees. The dew point was 67, making the relative humidity 45%. Winds were south at 13 miles an hour, gusting to 18. The pressure was 29.92 inches and falling. And in downtown Shreveport, skies were partly sunny. The temperature was 89 degrees. And winds were southeast at 6 miles an hour, gusting to 17. Once again in Shreveport, it was 90 degrees with partly sunny skies at noon. Around the local area at noon, in Texarkana, cloudy and 87. Wind south at 14 miles an hour. El Dorado, sunny and 90. Wind south at 13 miles an hour, gusting to 23 miles an hour. Monroe, sunny and 90. Wind southeast at 9 miles an hour, gusting to 18 miles an hour. Natchitoches, mostly sunny and 90. Wind south at 8 miles an hour. Marshall, cloudy and 85. Wind south at 8 miles an hour. And at Longview, partly sunny and 88 degrees. Wind south at 13 miles an hour. Elsewhere across the four-state area, over at Dallas, cloudy and 87. Oklahoma City, cloudy and 83. Little Rock, partly sunny and 89. Jackson, Mississippi, sunny and 90. Baton Rouge, mostly sunny and 90. And at Houston, partly sunny and 92 degrees. For the most current information, check us out on the web at www.weather.gov/sht. Around the local area at 1 p.m., in Texarkana, cloudy and 88. Wind south at 14 miles an hour, gusting to 21 miles an hour. El Dorado, mostly sunny and 94. Wind southeast at 12 miles an hour, gusting to 21 miles an hour. Monroe, sunny and 92. Wind southeast at 8 miles an hour, gusting to 17 miles an hour. Natchitoches, mostly sunny and 91. Wind southeast at 8 miles an hour. Marshall, cloudy and 89. Wind south at 8 miles an hour. And at Longview, partly sunny and 92 degrees. Wind south at 16 miles an hour, gusting to 26 miles an hour. Elsewhere across the four-state area, over at Dallas, partly sunny and 90. Oklahoma City, cloudy and 83. Little Rock, partly sunny and 93. Jackson, Mississippi, sunny and 92. Baton Rouge, partly sunny and 89. And at Houston, partly sunny and 91 degrees. For the most current information, check us out on the web at www.weather.gov/sht. The Shreveport Climate Summary for yesterday, September 29, 2026. Yesterday's high temperature was 96 degrees. The normal high is 86. The record high is 101 degrees, which was set in 1953. Yesterday's low temperature was 68 degrees. The normal low is 62. The record low is 42 degrees, which was set in 1967. No precipitation fell yesterday, which leaves the monthly total at 0.36 inches. This is 2.96 inches below the normal amount of 3.32 inches for September. The total precipitation for the year still stands at 31.64 inches, which is 6.12 inches below normal. Sunrise today is at 7.09 a.m. and sunset is at 7.01 p.m. Now let's check on your local forecast. Today, partly cloudy. Hot with highs in the mid-90s. South winds 10 to 15 miles per hour. Tonight, partly cloudy.
lows in the lower 70s. South winds 5 to 10 miles per hour. Thursday, mostly cloudy in the morning, then partly cloudy with a slight chance of showers in the afternoon. Highs in the lower 90s. South winds 5 to 10 miles per hour. Chance of rain 20%. Thursday night, mostly cloudy. A chance of showers with a slight chance of thunderstorms in the evening, then a chance of showers after midnight. Lows in the lower 70s. Southeast winds 5 to 10 miles per hour. Chance of rain 50%. Friday, mostly cloudy with a chance of showers with a slight chance of thunderstorms. Highs in the upper 80s. Southeast winds around 5 miles per hour, becoming northeast in the afternoon. Chance of rain 50%. Friday night, mostly cloudy with a slight chance of thunderstorms. A chance of showers in the evening, then showers likely after midnight. Lows in the upper 60s. Chance of rain 70%. Saturday, showers likely in the morning, then showers likely with a slight chance of thunderstorms in the afternoon. Highs in the lower 80s. Chance of rain 70%. Saturday night, showers likely with a slight chance of thunderstorms in the evening, then a chance of showers after midnight. Lows in the mid-60s. Chance of rain 70%. Sunday, mostly cloudy with a 50% chance of showers. Highs around 80. Sunday night, mostly cloudy in the evening, then becoming partly cloudy. A 20% chance of showers. Lows in the lower 60s. Monday, mostly sunny with a 20% chance of showers. Highs around 80. Monday night, mostly clear with a 20% chance of showers. Lows in the upper 50s. Tuesday, mostly sunny. A slight chance of showers in the afternoon. Highs in the lower 80s. Chance of rain 20%. At 3 p.m. GMT 1500 UTC, the center of post-tropical cyclone Hanna was located near latitude 33.4 north, longitude 43.6 west. The post-tropical cyclone is moving toward the east near 5 miles per hour, 7 kilometers per hour. A turn toward the east-northeast is expected later today with an increase in forward speed on Thursday. Maximum sustained winds are near 35 miles per hour, 55 kilometers per hour with higher gusts. The remnant low should gradually weaken during the next couple of days. The estimated minimum central pressure is 1,008 millibars, 29.77 inches. 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Be sure to follow us on Facebook. Here's a look at local weather conditions as of 1 p.m. At the top of the hour, skies were partly sunny in Shreveport. The temperature was 19 degrees at the regional airport. The dew point was 64, making the relative humidity 43%. Winds were south at 10 miles an hour. The pressure was 29.91 inches and falling. In Bossier City, at Barksdale Air Force Base, skies were partly sunny, with a temperature of 91 degrees. The dew point was 65, making the relative humidity 42%. Winds were south at 15 miles an hour. The pressure was 29.90 inches and falling. And in downtown Shreveport, skies were cloudy. The temperature was 89 degrees. And winds were southeast at 10 miles an hour. Once again in Shreveport, it was 19 degrees with partly sunny skies at 1 p.m. Around the local area at 1 p.m., in Texarkana, cloudy and 88. Wind south at 14 miles an hour, gusting to 21 miles an hour. El Dorado, mostly sunny and 94. Wind southeast at 12 miles an hour, gusting to 21 miles an hour. Monroe, sunny and 92. Wind southeast at 8 miles an hour, gusting to 17 miles an hour. Natchitoches, mostly sunny and 91. Wind southeast at 8 miles an hour. Marshall, cloudy and 89.
wind south at 8 miles an hour. And at Longview, partly sunny and 92 degrees. Wind south at 16 miles an hour, gusting to 26 miles an hour. Elsewhere across the four-state area, over at Dallas, partly sunny and 90. Oklahoma City, cloudy and 83. Little Rock, partly sunny and 93. Jackson, Mississippi, sunny and 92. Baton Rouge, partly sunny and 89. And at Houston, partly sunny and 91 degrees. For the most current information, check us out on the web at www.weather.gov/sht. The Shreveport Climate Summary for yesterday, September 29, 2026. Yesterday's high temperature was 96 degrees. The normal high is 86. The record high is 101 degrees, which was set in 1953. Yesterday's low temperature was 68 degrees. The normal low is 62. The record low is 42 degrees, which was set in 1967. No precipitation fell yesterday, which leaves the monthly total at 0.36 inches. This is 2.96 inches below the normal amount of 3.32 inches for September. The total precipitation for the year still stands at 31.64 inches, which is 6.12 inches below normal. Sunrise today is at 7.09 a.m. and sunset is at 7.01 p.m. This is your NOAA Weather Radio, station WXJ97, operating on a frequency of 162.400 MHz, providing the latest weather information on a 24-hour basis. 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Now let's check on your local forecast. Rest of today, partly cloudy. Hot with highs in the mid-90s. South winds 5 to 10 miles per hour with gusts up to 20 miles per hour. Tonight, mostly cloudy in the evening, then becoming partly cloudy. Lows in the lower 70s. Southeast winds 5 to 10 miles per hour. Thursday, mostly cloudy. A slight chance of showers and thunderstorms in the afternoon. Highs in the mid-90s. South winds 5 to 10 miles per hour. Chance of rain 20%. Thursday night, cloudy with a slight chance of thunderstorms. A slight chance of showers in the evening, then a chance of showers after midnight. Lows in the lower 70s. South winds 5 to 10 miles per hour. Chance of rain 50%. Friday, cloudy with a slight chance of thunderstorms. A chance of showers in the morning, then showers likely in the afternoon. Highs in the upper 80s. Northeast winds around 5 miles per hour. Chance of rain 70%. Friday night, mostly cloudy with a chance of showers with a slight chance of thunderstorms. Lows in the upper 60s. Chance of rain 50%. Saturday, mostly cloudy. A chance of showers in the morning, then showers likely with a slight chance of thunderstorms in the afternoon. Highs in the lower 80s. Chance of rain 60%. Saturday night, a slight chance of thunderstorms in the evening. Mostly cloudy with a chance of showers. Lows in the mid-60s. Chance of rain 50%. Sunday, mostly cloudy with a chance of showers. A slight chance of thunderstorms in the afternoon. Highs in the lower 80s. Chance of rain 50%. Sunday night, mostly cloudy with a slight chance of showers in the evening, then partly cloudy after midnight. Lows in the lower 60s. Chance of rain 20%. Monday, partly cloudy. Highs in the mid-80s. Monday night, mostly clear. Lows in the upper 50s. Tuesday, mostly sunny. Highs in the lower 80s. Here is your area's open water boating forecast. Wind gusts may be higher. Rest of today, partly cloudy. Windy.
windy. Highs in the mid-90s. South winds 15 to 20 miles per hour. Tonight, becoming partly cloudy. Lows in the lower 70s. Southeast winds 10 to 15 miles per hour. Thursday, a 20% chance of showers and thunderstorms in the late afternoon. Mostly cloudy. Windy. Highs in the mid-90s. South winds 15 to 20 miles per hour. Thursday night, slight chance of showers in the evening. Slight chance of thunderstorms through the early morning. Chance of showers after midnight. Cloudy. Lows in the lower 70s. Southeast winds 10 to 15 miles per hour. Chance of precipitation 40%. Friday, chance of showers and slight chance of thunderstorms in the morning, then showers likely and a chance of thunderstorms in the afternoon. Cloudy. Highs in the upper 80s. Northeast winds 5 to 10 miles per hour. Chance of precipitation 60%. Friday night, mostly cloudy with chance of showers and slight chance of thunderstorms. Lows in the upper 60s. Chance of precipitation 50%. Saturday, mostly cloudy. Chance of showers in the morning. Slight chance of thunderstorms in the late morning and afternoon. Showers likely in the afternoon. Highs in the lower 80s. Chance of precipitation 60%. Saturday night, mostly cloudy. Chance of showers and slight chance of thunderstorms in the evening, then a chance of showers after midnight. Lows in the mid-60s. Chance of precipitation 40%. Sunday, mostly cloudy. Chance of showers in the morning, then a chance of showers and slight chance of thunderstorms in the afternoon. Highs in the lower 80s. Chance of precipitation 40%. Sunday night, becoming partly cloudy. Lows in the lower 60s. Monday, partly cloudy. Highs in the mid-80s. Monday night, mostly clear. Lows in the upper 50s. Tuesday, mostly sunny. Highs in the mid-80s. At 3 p.m. GMT 1500 UTC, the center of post-tropical cyclone Hanna was located near latitude 33.4 north, longitude 43.6 west. The post-tropical cyclone is moving toward the east near 5 miles per hour, 7 kilometers per hour. A turn toward the east-northeast is expected later today with an increase in forward speed on Thursday. Maximum sustained winds are near 35 miles per hour, 55 kilometers per hour with higher gusts. The remnant low should gradually weaken during the next couple of days. The estimated minimum central pressure is 1,008 millibars, 29.77 inches. 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Be sure to follow us on Facebook. Here's a look at local weather conditions as of 1 p.m. At the top of the hour, skies were partly sunny in Shreveport. The temperature was 90 degrees at the regional airport. The dew point was 64, making the relative humidity 43%. Winds were south at 10 miles an hour. The pressure was 29.91 inches and falling. In Bossier City, at Barksdale Air Force Base, skies were partly sunny, with a temperature of 91 degrees. The dew point was 65, making the relative humidity 42%. Winds were south at 15 miles an hour. The pressure was 29.90 inches and falling. And in downtown Shreveport, skies were cloudy. The temperature was 89 degrees. And winds were southeast at 10 miles an hour. Once again in Shreveport, it was 90 degrees with partly sunny skies at 1 p.m. Here is your area's open water boating forecast. Wind gusts may be higher. Rest of today, partly cloudy. Windy. Highs in the mid-90s. South winds 15 to 20 miles per hour. Tonight, becoming partly cloudy. Lows in the lower 70s. Southeast winds 10 to 15 miles per hour. Thursday,
a 20% chance of showers and thunderstorms in the late afternoon. Mostly cloudy. Windy. Highs in the mid-90s. South winds 15 to 20 miles per hour. Thursday night, slight chance of showers in the evening. Slight chance of thunderstorms through the early morning. Chance of showers after midnight. Cloudy. Lows in the lower 70s. Southeast winds 10 to 15 miles per hour. Chance of precipitation 40%. Friday, chance of showers and slight chance of thunderstorms in the morning, then showers likely and a chance of thunderstorms in the afternoon. Cloudy. Highs in the upper 80s. Northeast winds 5 to 10 miles per hour. Chance of precipitation 60%. Friday night, mostly cloudy with chance of showers and slight chance of thunderstorms. Lows in the upper 60s. Chance of precipitation 50%. Saturday, mostly cloudy. Chance of showers in the morning. Slight chance of thunderstorms in the late morning and afternoon. Showers likely in the afternoon. Highs in the lower 80s. Chance of precipitation 60%. Saturday night, mostly cloudy. Chance of showers and slight chance of thunderstorms in the evening, then a chance of showers after midnight. Lows in the mid-60s. Chance of precipitation 40%. Sunday, mostly cloudy. Chance of showers in the morning, then a chance of showers and slight chance of thunderstorms in the afternoon. Highs in the lower 80s. Chance of precipitation 40%. Sunday night, becoming partly cloudy. Lows in the lower 60s. Monday, partly cloudy. Highs in the mid-80s. Monday night, mostly clear. Lows in the upper 50s. Tuesday, mostly sunny. Highs in the mid-80s. Around the local area at 1 p.m., in Texarkana, cloudy and 88. Wind south at 14 miles an hour, gusting to 21 miles an hour. El Dorado, mostly sunny and 94. Wind southeast at 12 miles an hour, gusting to 21 miles an hour. Monroe, sunny and 92. Wind southeast at 8 miles an hour, 92. Wind southeast at 8 miles an hour, gusting to 17 miles an hour. Nacogdoches, mostly sunny and 91. Wind southeast at 8 miles an hour. Marshall, cloudy and 89. Wind south at 8 miles an hour. And at Longview, partly sunny and 92 degrees. Wind south at 16 miles an hour, gusting to 26 miles an hour. Elsewhere across the four-state area, over at Dallas, partly sunny and 90. Oklahoma City, cloudy and 83. Little Rock, partly sunny and 93. Jackson, Mississippi, sunny and 92. Baton Rouge, partly sunny and 89. And at Houston, partly sunny and 91 degrees. For the most current information, check us out on the web at www.weather.gov/sht. The Shreveport Climate Summary for yesterday, September 29, 2026. Yesterday's high temperature was 96 degrees. The normal high is 86. The record high is 101 degrees, which was set in 1953. Yesterday's low temperature was 68 degrees. The normal low is 62. The record low is 42 degrees, which was set in 1967. No precipitation fell yesterday, which leaves the monthly total at 0.36 inches. This is 2.96 inches below the normal amount of 3.32 inches for September. The total precipitation for the year still stands at 31.64 inches, which is 6.12 inches below normal. Sunrise today is at 7.09 a.m. and sunset is at 7.01 p.m. Now let's check on your local forecast. Rest of today, partly cloudy. Hot with highs in the mid-90s. South winds 5 to 10 miles per hour with gusts up to 20 miles per hour. Tonight, mostly cloudy in the evening.

then becoming partly cloudy. Lows in the lower 70s. Southeast winds 5 to 10 miles per hour. Thursday, mostly cloudy. A slight chance of showers and thunderstorms in the afternoon. Highs in the mid-90s. South winds 5 to 10 miles per hour. Chance of rain 20%. Thursday night, cloudy with a slight chance of thunderstorms. A slight chance of showers in the evening, then a chance of showers after midnight. Lows in the lower 70s. South winds 5 to 10 miles per hour. Chance of rain 50%. Friday, cloudy with a slight chance of thunderstorms. A chance of showers in the morning, then showers likely in the afternoon. Highs in the upper 80s. Northeast winds around 5 miles per hour. Chance of rain 70%. Friday night, mostly cloudy with a chance of showers with a slight chance of thunderstorms. Lows in the upper 60s. Chance of rain 50%. Saturday, mostly cloudy. A chance of showers in the morning, then showers likely with a slight chance of thunderstorms in the afternoon. Highs in the lower 80s. Chance of rain 60%. Saturday night, a slight chance of thunderstorms in the evening. Mostly cloudy with a chance of showers. Lows in the mid-60s. Chance of rain 50%. Sunday, mostly cloudy with a chance of showers. A slight chance of thunderstorms in the afternoon. Highs in the lower 80s. Chance of rain 50%. Sunday night, mostly cloudy with a slight chance of showers in the evening, then partly cloudy after midnight. Lows in the lower 60s. Chance of rain 20%. Monday, partly cloudy. Highs in the mid-80s. Monday night, mostly clear. Lows in the upper 50s. Tuesday, mostly sunny. Highs in the lower 80s. This is your NOAA Weather Radio, station WXJ97, operating on a frequency of 162.400 MHz, providing the latest weather information on a 24-hour basis. 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At 3 p.m. GMT 1500 UTC, the center of post-tropical cyclone Hanna was located near latitude 33.4 north, longitude 43.6 west. The post-tropical cyclone is moving toward the east near 5 miles per hour, 7 kilometers per hour. A turn toward the east-northeast is expected later today with an increase in forward speed on Thursday. Maximum sustained winds are near 35 miles per hour, 55 kilometers per hour with higher gusts. The remnant low should gradually weaken during the next couple of days. The estimated minimum central pressure is 1,008 millibars, 29.77 inches. 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Be sure to follow us on Facebook. Here's a look at local weather conditions as of 1 p.m. At the top of the hour, skies were partly sunny in Shreveport. The temperature was 90 degrees at the regional airport. The dew point was 64, making the relative humidity 43%. Winds were south at 10 miles an hour. The pressure was 29.91 inches and falling. In Bossier City, at Barksdale Air Force Base, skies were partly sunny, with a temperature of 91 degrees. The dew point was 65, making the relative humidity 42%. Winds were south at 15 miles an hour. The pressure was 29.90 inches and falling. And in downtown Shreveport, skies were cloudy. The temperature was 89 degrees. And winds were southeast at 10 miles an hour. Once again in Shreveport, it was 90 degrees with partly sunny skies at 1 p.m. Around the local area at 1 p.m., in Texarkana, cloudy and 88.
Wind south at 14 miles an hour, gusting to 21 miles an hour. El Dorado, mostly sunny and 94. Wind southeast at 12 miles an hour, gusting to 21 miles an hour. Monroe, sunny and 92. Wind southeast at 8 miles an hour, gusting to 17 miles an hour. Natchitoches, mostly sunny and 91. Wind southeast at 8 miles an hour. Marshall, cloudy and 89. Wind south at 8 miles an hour. And at Longview, partly sunny and 92 degrees. Wind south at 16 miles an hour, gusting to 26 miles an hour. Elsewhere across the four-state area, over at Dallas, partly sunny and 90. Oklahoma City, cloudy and 83. Little Rock, partly sunny and 93. Jackson, Mississippi, sunny and 92. Baton Rouge, partly sunny and 89. And at Houston, partly sunny and 91 degrees. For the most current information, check us out on the web at www.weather.gov/sht. The Shreveport Climate Summary for yesterday, September 29, 2026. Yesterday's high temperature was 96 degrees. The normal high is 86. The record high is 101 degrees, which was set in 1953. Yesterday's low temperature was 68 degrees. The normal low is 62. The record low is 42 degrees, which was set in 1967. No precipitation fell yesterday, which leaves the monthly total at 0.36 inches. This is 2.96 inches below the normal amount of 3.32 inches for September. The total precipitation for the year still stands at 31.64 inches, which is 6.12 inches below normal. Sunrise today is at 7.09 a.m. and sunset is at 7.01 p.m. Now let's check on your local forecast. Rest of today, partly cloudy. Hot with highs in the mid-90s. South winds 5 to 10 miles per hour with gusts up to 20 miles per hour. Tonight, mostly cloudy in the evening, then becoming partly cloudy. Lows in the lower 70s. Southeast winds 5 to 10 miles per hour. Thursday, mostly cloudy. A slight chance of showers and thunderstorms in the afternoon. Highs in the mid-90s. South winds 5 to 10 miles per hour. Chance of rain 20%. Thursday night, cloudy with a slight chance of thunderstorms. A slight chance of showers in the evening, then a chance of showers after midnight. Lows in the lower 70s. South winds 5 to 10 miles per hour. Chance of rain 50%. Friday, cloudy with a slight chance of thunderstorms. A chance of showers in the morning, then showers likely in the afternoon. Highs in the upper 80s. Northeast winds around 5 miles per hour. Chance of rain 70%. Friday night, mostly cloudy with a chance of showers with a slight chance of thunderstorms. Lows in the upper 60s. Chance of rain 50%. Saturday, mostly cloudy. A chance of showers in the morning, then showers likely with a slight chance of thunderstorms in the afternoon. Highs in the lower 80s. Chance of rain 60%. Saturday night, a slight chance of thunderstorms in the evening. Mostly cloudy with a chance of showers. Lows in the mid-60s. Chance of rain 50%. Sunday, mostly cloudy with a chance of showers. A slight chance of thunderstorms in the afternoon. Highs in the lower 80s. Chance of rain 50%. Sunday night, mostly cloudy with a slight chance of showers in the evening, then partly cloudy after midnight. Lows in the lower 60s. Chance of rain 20%. Monday, partly cloudy. Highs in the mid-80s. Monday night, mostly clear. Lows in the upper 50s. Tuesday, mostly sunny. Highs in the lower 80s. At 3 p.m. GMT 1500 UTC.
The center of post-tropical cyclone Hanna was located near latitude 33.4 north, longitude 43.6 west. The post-tropical cyclone is moving toward the east near 5 miles per hour, 7 kilometers per hour. A turn toward the east-northeast is expected later today with an increase in forward speed on Thursday. Maximum sustained winds are near 35 miles per hour, 55 kilometers per hour with higher gusts. The remnant low should gradually weaken during the next couple of days. The estimated minimum central pressure is 1,008 millibars, 29.77 inches. 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Be sure to follow us on Facebook. Here's a look at local weather conditions as of 1 p.m. At the top of the hour, skies were partly sunny in Shreveport. The temperature was 90 degrees at the regional airport. The dew point was 64, making the relative humidity 43%. Winds were south at 10 miles an hour. The pressure was 29.91 inches and falling. In Bossier City, at Barksdale Air Force Base, skies were partly sunny, with a temperature of 91 degrees. The dew point was 65, making the relative humidity 42%. Winds were south at 15 miles an hour. The pressure was 29.90 inches and falling. And in downtown Shreveport, skies were cloudy. The temperature was 89 degrees. And winds were southeast at 10 miles an hour. Once again in Shreveport, it was 90 degrees with partly sunny skies at 1 p.m. Around the local area at 1 p.m., in Texarkana, cloudy and 88. Wind south at 14 miles an hour, gusting to 21 miles an hour. El Dorado, mostly sunny and 94. Wind southeast at 12 miles an hour, gusting to 21 miles an hour. Monroe, sunny and 92. Wind southeast at 8 miles an hour, gusting to 17 miles an hour. Natchitoches, mostly sunny and 91. Wind southeast at 8 miles an hour. Marshall, cloudy and 89. Wind south at 8 miles an hour. And at Longview, partly sunny and 92 degrees. Wind south at 16 miles an hour, gusting to 26 miles an hour. Elsewhere across the four-state area, over at Dallas, partly sunny and 90. Oklahoma City, cloudy and 83. Little Rock, partly sunny and 93. Jackson, Mississippi, sunny and 92. Baton Rouge, partly sunny and 89. And at Houston, partly sunny and 91 degrees. For the most current information, check us out on the web at www.weather.gov/sht. The Shreveport Climate Summary for yesterday, September 29, 2026. Yesterday's high temperature was 96 degrees. The normal high is 86. The record high is 101 degrees, which was set in 1953. Yesterday's low temperature was 68 degrees. The normal low is 62. The record low is 42 degrees, which was set in 1967. No precipitation fell yesterday, which leaves the monthly total at 0.36 inches. This is 2.96 inches below the normal amount of 3.32 inches for September. The total precipitation for the year still stands at 31.64 inches, which is 6.12 inches below normal. Sunrise today is at 7.09 a.m. and sunset is at 7.01 p.m. Now let's check on your local forecast. Rest of today, partly cloudy. Hot with highs in the mid-90s. South winds 5 to 10 miles per hour with gusts up to 20 miles per hour. Tonight, mostly cloudy in the evening, then becoming partly cloudy. Lows in the lower 70s. Southeast winds 5 to 10 miles per hour. Thursday, mostly cloudy. A slight chance of showers and thunderstorms in the afternoon. Highs in the mid-90s. South winds 5 to 10 miles per hour.
chance of rain 20%. Thursday night, cloudy with a slight chance of thunderstorms. A slight chance of showers in the evening, then a chance of showers after midnight. Lows in the lower 70s. South winds 5 to 10 miles per hour. Chance of rain 50%. Friday, cloudy with a slight chance of thunderstorms. A chance of showers in the morning, then showers likely in the afternoon. Highs in the upper 80s. Northeast winds around 5 miles per hour. Chance of rain 70%. Friday night, mostly cloudy with a chance of showers with a slight chance of thunderstorms. Lows in the upper 60s. Chance of rain 50%. Saturday, mostly cloudy. A chance of showers in the morning, then showers likely with a slight chance of thunderstorms in the afternoon. Highs in the lower 80s. Chance of rain 60%. Saturday night, a slight chance of thunderstorms in the evening. Mostly cloudy with a chance of showers. Lows in the mid-60s. Chance of rain 50%. Sunday, mostly cloudy with a chance of showers. A slight chance of thunderstorms in the afternoon. Highs in the lower 80s. Chance of rain 50%. Sunday night, mostly cloudy with a slight chance of showers in the evening, then partly cloudy after midnight. Lows in the lower 60s. Chance of rain 20%. Monday, partly cloudy. Highs in the mid-80s. Monday night, mostly clear. Lows in the upper 50s. Tuesday, mostly sunny. Highs in the lower 80s. 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At 3 p.m. GMT 1500 UTC, the center of post-tropical cyclone Hanna was located near latitude 33.4 north, longitude 43.6 west. The post-tropical cyclone is moving toward the east near 5 miles per hour, 7 kilometers per hour. A turn toward the east-northeast is expected later today with an increase in forward speed on Thursday. Maximum sustained winds are near 35 miles per hour, 55 kilometers per hour with higher gusts. The remnant low should gradually weaken during the next couple of days. The estimated minimum central pressure is 1,008 millibars, 29.77 inches. 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Be sure to follow us on Facebook. Here's a look at local weather conditions as of 1 p.m. At the top of the hour, skies were partly sunny in Shreveport. The temperature was 90 degrees at the regional airport. The dew point was 64, making the relative humidity 43%. Winds were south at 10 miles an hour. The pressure was 29.91 inches and falling. In Bossier City, at Barksdale Air Force Base, skies were partly sunny, with a temperature of 91 degrees. The dew point was 65, making the relative humidity 42%. Winds were south at 15 miles an hour. The pressure was 29.90 inches and falling. And in downtown Shreveport, skies were cloudy. The temperature was 89 degrees. And winds were southeast at 10 miles an hour. Once again in Shreveport, it was 90 degrees with partly sunny skies at 1 p.m. Around the local area at 1 p.m., in Texarkana, cloudy and 88. Wind south at 14 miles an hour, gusting to 21 miles an hour. El Dorado, mostly sunny and 94. Wind southeast at 12 miles an hour, gusting to 21 miles an hour. Monroe, sunny and 92. Wind southeast at 8 miles an hour, gusting to 17 miles an hour.
Nightish, mostly sunny and 91. Wind southeast at 8 miles an hour. Marshall, cloudy and 89.

wind south at 8 miles an hour. And at Longview, partly sunny and 92 degrees. Wind south at 16 miles an hour, gusting to 26 miles an hour. Elsewhere across the four-state area, over at Dallas, partly sunny and 90. Oklahoma City, cloudy and 83. Little Rock, partly sunny and 93. Jackson, Mississippi, sunny and 92. Baton Rouge, partly sunny and 89. And at Houston, partly sunny and 91 degrees. For the most current information, check us out on the web at www.weather.gov/SHT. The Shreveport Climate Summary for yesterday, September 29, 2026. Yesterday's high temperature was 96 degrees. The normal high is 86. The record high is 101 degrees, which was set in 1953. Yesterday's low temperature was 68 degrees. The normal low is 62. The record low is 42 degrees, which was set in 1967. No precipitation fell yesterday, which leaves the monthly total at 0.36 inches. This is 2.96 inches below the normal amount of 3.32 inches for September. The total precipitation for the year still stands at 31.64 inches, which is 6.12 inches below normal. Sunrise today is at 7.09 a.m. and sunset is at 7.01 p.m. Now let's check on your local forecast. Rest of today, partly cloudy. Hot with highs in the mid-90s. South winds 5 to 10 miles per hour with gusts up to 20 miles per hour. Tonight, mostly cloudy in the evening, then becoming partly cloudy. Lows in the lower 70s. Southeast winds 5 to 10 miles per hour. Thursday, mostly cloudy. A slight chance of showers and thunderstorms in the afternoon. Highs in the mid-90s. South winds 5 to 10 miles per hour. Chance of rain 20%. Thursday night, cloudy with a slight chance of thunderstorms. A slight chance of showers in the evening, then a chance of showers after midnight. Lows in the lower 70s. South winds 5 to 10 miles per hour. Chance of rain 50%. Friday, cloudy with a slight chance of thunderstorms. A chance of showers in the morning, then showers likely in the afternoon. Highs in the upper 80s. Northeast winds around 5 miles per hour. Chance of rain 70%. Friday night, mostly cloudy with a chance of showers with a slight chance of thunderstorms. Lows in the upper 60s. Chance of rain 50%. Saturday, mostly cloudy. A chance of showers in the morning, then showers likely with a slight chance of thunderstorms in the afternoon. Highs in the lower 80s. Chance of rain 60%. Saturday night, a slight chance of thunderstorms in the evening. Mostly cloudy with a chance of showers. Lows in the mid-60s. Chance of rain 50%. Sunday, mostly cloudy with a chance of showers. A slight chance of thunderstorms in the afternoon. Highs in the lower 80s. Chance of rain 50%. Sunday night, mostly cloudy with a slight chance of showers in the evening, then partly cloudy after midnight. Lows in the lower 60s. Chance of rain 20%. Monday, partly cloudy. Highs in the mid-80s. Monday night, mostly clear. Lows in the upper 50s. Tuesday, mostly sunny. Highs in the lower 80s. At 3 p.m. GMT 1500 UTC, the center of post-tropical cyclone Hanna was located near latitude 33.4 north, longitude 43.6 west. The post-tropical cyclone is moving toward the east near 5 miles per hour, 7 kilometers per hour. A turn toward the east-northeast is expected later today with an increase in forward speed on Thursday. Maximum sustained winds are near 35 miles per hour, 55 kilometers per hour with higher gusts. The remnant low should gradually weaken during the next couple of days.
The estimated minimum central pressure is 1,008 millibars, 29.77 inches. Here is your area's open water boating forecast. Wind gusts may be higher. Rest of today, partly cloudy. Windy. Highs in the mid-90s. South winds 15 to 20 miles per hour. Tonight, becoming partly cloudy. Lows in the lower 70s. Southeast winds 10 to 15 miles per hour. Thursday, a 20% chance of showers and thunderstorms in the late afternoon. Mostly cloudy. Windy. Highs in the mid-90s. South winds 15 to 20 miles per hour. Thursday night, slight chance of showers in the evening. Slight chance of thunderstorms through the early morning. Chance of showers after midnight. Cloudy. Lows in the lower 70s. Southeast winds 10 to 15 miles per hour. Chance of precipitation 40%. Friday, chance of showers and slight chance of thunderstorms in the morning, then showers likely and a chance of thunderstorms in the afternoon. Cloudy. Highs in the upper 80s. Northeast winds 5 to 10 miles per hour. Chance of precipitation 60%. Friday night, mostly cloudy with chance of showers and slight chance of thunderstorms. Lows in the upper 60s. Chance of precipitation 50%. Saturday, mostly cloudy. Chance of showers in the morning. Slight chance of thunderstorms in the late morning and afternoon. Showers likely in the afternoon. Highs in the lower 80s. Chance of precipitation 60%. Saturday night, mostly cloudy. Chance of showers and slight chance of thunderstorms in the evening, then a chance of showers after midnight. Lows in the mid-60s. Chance of precipitation 40%. Sunday, mostly cloudy. Chance of showers in the morning, then a chance of showers and slight chance of thunderstorms in the afternoon. Highs in the lower 80s. Chance of precipitation 40%. Sunday night, becoming partly cloudy. Lows in the lower 60s. Monday, partly cloudy. Highs in the mid-80s. Monday night, mostly clear. Lows in the upper 50s. Tuesday, mostly sunny. Highs in the mid-80s. 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Be sure to follow us on Facebook. Here's a look at local weather conditions as of 1 p.m. At the top of the hour, skies were partly sunny in Shreveport. The temperature was 90 degrees at the regional airport. The dew point was 64, making the relative humidity 43%. Winds were south at 10 miles an hour. The pressure was 29.91 inches and falling. In Bossier City, at Barksdale Air Force Base, skies were partly sunny, with a temperature of 91 degrees. The dew point was 65, making the relative humidity 42%. Winds were south at 15 miles an hour. The pressure was 29.90 inches and falling. And in downtown Shreveport, skies were cloudy. The temperature was 89 degrees. And winds were southeast at 10 miles an hour. Once again in Shreveport, it was 90 degrees with partly sunny skies at 1 p.m. Around the local area at 1 p.m., in Texarkana, cloudy and 88. Wind south at 14 miles an hour, gusting to 21 miles an hour. El Dorado, mostly sunny and 94. Wind southeast at 12 miles an hour, gusting to 21 miles an hour. Monroe, sunny and 92. Wind southeast at 8 miles an hour, gusting to 17 miles an hour. Natchitoches, mostly sunny and 91. Wind southeast at 8 miles an hour. Marshall, cloudy and 89. Wind south at 8 miles an hour. And at Longview, partly sunny and 92 degrees. Wind south at 16 miles an hour, gusting to 26 miles an hour.
elsewhere across the four-state area, over at Dallas, partly sunny.

101 degrees, which was set in 1953. Yesterday's low temperature was 68 degrees. The normal low is 62. The record low is 42 degrees, which was set in 1967. No precipitation fell yesterday, which leaves the monthly total at 0.36 inches. This is 2.96 inches below the normal amount of 3.32 inches for September. The total precipitation for the year still stands at 31.64 inches, which is 6.12 inches below normal. Sunrise today is at 7.09 a.m. and sunset is at 7.01 p.m. This is your NOAA Weather Radio, station WXJ97, operating on a frequency of 162.400 MHz, providing the latest weather information on a 24-hour basis. 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Here is your area's open water boating forecast. Wind gusts may be higher. Tonight, becoming partly cloudy. Lows in the lower 70s. Southeast winds 10 to 15 miles per hour. Thursday, a 20% chance of showers and thunderstorms in the late afternoon. Mostly cloudy. Windy. Highs in the mid-90s. South winds 15 to 20 miles per hour. Thursday night, slight chance of showers in the evening. Slight chance of thunderstorms through the early morning. Chance of showers after midnight. Cloudy. Lows in the lower 70s. Southeast winds 10 to 15 miles per hour. Chance of precipitation 40%. Friday, chance of showers and slight chance of thunderstorms in the morning, then showers likely and a chance of thunderstorms in the afternoon. Cloudy. Highs in the upper 80s. Northeast winds 5 to 10 miles per hour. Chance of precipitation 60%. Friday night, mostly cloudy with chance of showers and slight chance of thunderstorms. Lows in the upper 60s. Northeast winds 10 to 15 miles per hour. Chance of precipitation 50%. Saturday, mostly cloudy. Chance of showers in the morning. Slight chance of thunderstorms in the late morning and afternoon. Showers likely in the afternoon. Highs in the lower 80s. Chance of precipitation 60%. Saturday night, mostly cloudy. Chance of showers and slight chance of thunderstorms in the evening, then a chance of showers after midnight. Lows in the mid-60s. Chance of precipitation 40%. Sunday, mostly cloudy. Chance of showers in the morning, then a chance of showers and slight chance of thunderstorms in the afternoon. Highs in the lower 80s. Chance of precipitation 40%. Sunday night, becoming partly cloudy. Lows in the lower 60s. Monday, partly cloudy. Highs in the mid-80s. Monday night, mostly clear. Lows in the upper 50s. Tuesday, mostly sunny. Highs in the mid-80s. Tuesday night, mostly clear. Lows in the mid-50s. Wednesday, partly cloudy. Highs in the upper 80s. At 3 p.m. GMT 1500 UTC, the center of post-tropical cyclone Hanna was located near latitude 33.4 north, longitude 43.6 west. The post-tropical cyclone is moving toward the east near 5 miles per hour, 7 kilometers per hour. A turn toward the east-northeast is expected later today with an increase in forward speed on Thursday. Maximum sustained winds are near 35 miles per hour, 55 kilometers per hour with higher gusts. The remnant low should gradually weaken during the next couple of days. The estimated minimum central pressure is 1,008 millibars, 29.77 inches. 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Be sure to follow us on Facebook. Here's a look at local weather.

conditions as of 1 p.m. At the top of the hour, skies were partly sunny in Shreveport. The temperature was 19 degrees at the regional airport. The dew point was 64, making the relative humidity 43%. Winds were south at 10 miles an hour. The pressure was 29.91 inches and falling. In Bossier City, at Barksdale Air Force Base, skies were partly sunny, with a temperature of 91 degrees. The dew point was 65, making the relative humidity 42%. Winds were south at 15 miles an hour. The pressure was 29.90 inches and falling. And in downtown Shreveport, skies were cloudy. The temperature was 89 degrees. And winds were southeast at 10 miles an hour. Once again in Shreveport, it was 19 degrees with partly sunny skies at 1 p.m. Around the local area at 1 p.m., in Texarkana, cloudy and 88. Wind south at 14 miles an hour, gusting to 21 miles an hour. El Dorado, mostly sunny and 94. Wind southeast at 12 miles an hour, gusting to 21 miles an hour. Monroe, sunny and 92. Wind southeast at 8 miles an hour, gusting to 17 miles an hour. Natchitoches, mostly sunny and 91. Wind southeast at 8 miles an hour. Marshall, cloudy and 89. Wind south at 8 miles an hour. And at Longview, partly sunny and 92 degrees. Wind south at 16 miles an hour, gusting to 26 miles an hour. Elsewhere across the four-state area, over at Dallas, partly sunny and 90. Oklahoma City, cloudy and 83. Little Rock, partly sunny and 93. Jackson, Mississippi, sunny and 92. Baton Rouge, partly sunny and 89. And at Houston, partly sunny and 91 degrees. For the most current information, check us out on the web at www.weather.gov/sht. Around the local area at 2 p.m., in Texarkana, cloudy and 91. Wind south at 8 miles an hour, gusting to 20 miles an hour. El Dorado, partly sunny and 92. Wind south at 13 miles an hour, gusting to 21 miles an hour. Monroe, mostly sunny and 93. Wind south at 12 miles an hour. Natchitoches, partly sunny and 93. Wind southeast at 10 miles an hour. Marshall, cloudy and 90. Wind south at 13 miles an hour. And at Longview, partly sunny and 91 degrees. Wind southeast at 15 miles an hour, gusting to 23 miles an hour. Elsewhere across the four-state area, over at Dallas, cloudy and 89. Oklahoma City, cloudy and 86. Little Rock, partly sunny and 93. Jackson, Mississippi, sunny and 93. Baton Rouge, mostly sunny and 93. And at Houston, partly sunny and 91 degrees. For the most current information, check us out on the web at www.weather.gov/sht. The Shreveport Climate Summary for yesterday, September 29, 2026. Yesterday's high temperature was 96 degrees. The normal high is 86. The record high is 101 degrees, which was set in 1953. Yesterday's low temperature was 68 degrees. The normal low is 62. The record low is 42 degrees, which was set in 1967. No precipitation fell yesterday, which leaves the monthly total at 0.36 inches. This is 2.96 inches below the normal amount of 3.32 inches for September. The total precipitation for the year still stands at 31.64 inches, which is 6.12 inches below normal. Sunrise today is at 7.09 a.m. and sunset is at 7.01 p.m. Now let's check on your local forecast. Rest of today, partly cloudy. Hot with highs in the mid-90s. South winds 5 to
10 miles per hour with gusts up to 20 miles per hour. Tonight, mostly cloudy in the evening, then becoming partly cloudy. Lows in the lower 70s. Southeast winds 5 to 10 miles per hour. Thursday, mostly cloudy. A slight chance of showers and thunderstorms in the afternoon. Highs in the mid-90s. South winds 5 to 10 miles per hour. Chance of rain 20%. Thursday night, cloudy with a slight chance of thunderstorms. A slight chance of showers in the evening, then a chance of showers after midnight. Lows in the lower 70s. South winds 5 to 10 miles per hour. Chance of rain 50%. Friday, cloudy with a slight chance of thunderstorms. A chance of showers in the morning, then showers likely in the afternoon. Highs in the upper 80s. Northeast winds around 5 miles per hour. Chance of rain 70%. Friday night, mostly cloudy with a chance of showers with a slight chance of thunderstorms. Lows in the upper 60s. Chance of rain 50%. Saturday, mostly cloudy. A chance of showers in the morning, then showers likely with a slight chance of thunderstorms in the afternoon. Highs in the lower 80s. Chance of rain 60%. Saturday night, a slight chance of thunderstorms in the evening. Mostly cloudy with a chance of showers. Lows in the mid-60s. Chance of rain 50%. Sunday, mostly cloudy with a chance of showers. A slight chance of thunderstorms in the afternoon. Highs in the lower 80s. Chance of rain 50%. Sunday night, mostly cloudy with a slight chance of showers in the evening, then partly cloudy after midnight. Lows in the lower 60s. Chance of rain 20%. Monday, partly cloudy. Highs in the mid-80s. Monday night, mostly clear. Lows in the upper 50s. Tuesday, mostly sunny. Highs in the lower 80s. At 3 p.m. GMT 1500 UTC, the center of post-tropical cyclone Hanna was located near latitude 33.4 north, longitude 43.6 west. The post-tropical cyclone is moving toward the east near 5 miles per hour, 7 kilometers per hour. A turn toward the east-northeast is expected later today with an increase in forward speed on Thursday. Maximum sustained winds are near 35 miles per hour, 55 kilometers per hour with higher gusts. The remnant low should gradually weaken during the next couple of days. The estimated minimum central pressure is 1,008 millibars, 29.77 inches. 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Be sure to follow us on Facebook. Here's a look at local weather conditions as of 2 p.m. At the top of the hour, skies were cloudy in Shreveport. The temperature was 90 degrees at the regional airport. The dew point was 68, making the relative humidity 48%. Winds were south at 14 miles an hour. The pressure was 29.99 inches and rising. In Bossier City, at Barksdale Air Force Base, skies were cloudy, with a temperature of 91 degrees. The dew point was 66, making the relative humidity 42%. Winds were southeast at 13 miles an hour. The pressure was 29.87 inches and falling. And in downtown Shreveport, skies were cloudy. The temperature was 89 degrees. And winds were southeast at 13 miles an hour, gusting to 21. Once again in Shreveport, it was 90 degrees with cloudy skies at 2 p.m. Around the local area at 2 p.m., in Texarkana, cloudy and 91. Wind south at 8 miles an hour, gusting to 20 miles an hour. El Dorado, partly sunny and 92. Wind south at 13 miles an hour, gusting to 21 miles an hour. Monroe, mostly sunny and 93. Wind south at 12 miles an hour. Natchitoches, partly sunny and 93.
Wind southeast at 10 miles an hour. Marshall, cloudy and 90. Wind south at 13 miles an hour. And at Longview, partly sunny and 91 degrees. Wind southeast at 15 miles an hour, gusting to 23 miles an hour. Elsewhere across the four-state area, over at Dallas, cloudy and 89. Oklahoma City, cloudy and 86. Little Rock, partly sunny and 93. Jackson, Mississippi, sunny and 93. Baton Rouge, mostly sunny and 93. And at Houston, partly sunny and 91 degrees. 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The Shreveport Climate Summary for yesterday, September 29, 2026. Yesterday's high temperature was 96 degrees. The normal high is 86. The record high is 101 degrees, which was set in 1953. Yesterday's low temperature was 68 degrees. The normal low is 62. The record low is 42 degrees, which was set in 1967. No precipitation fell yesterday, which leaves the monthly total at 0.36 inches. This is 2.96 inches below the normal amount of 3.32 inches for September. The total precipitation for the year still stands at 31.64 inches, which is 6.12 inches below normal. Sunrise today is at 7.09 a.m. and sunset is at 7.01 p.m. Now let's check on your local forecast. Rest of today, partly cloudy. Hot with highs in the mid-90s. South winds 5 to 10 miles per hour with gusts up to 20 miles per hour. Tonight, mostly cloudy in the evening, then becoming partly cloudy. Lows in the lower 70s. Southeast winds 5 to 10 miles per hour. Thursday, mostly cloudy. A slight chance of showers and thunderstorms in the afternoon. Highs in the mid-90s. South winds 5 to 10 miles per hour. Chance of rain 20%. Thursday night, cloudy with a slight chance of thunderstorms. A slight chance of showers in the evening, then a chance of showers after midnight. Lows in the lower 70s. South winds 5 to 10 miles per hour. Chance of rain 50%. Friday, cloudy with a slight chance of thunderstorms. A chance of showers in the morning, then showers likely in the afternoon. Highs in the upper 80s. Northeast winds around 5 miles per hour. Chance of rain 70%. Friday night, mostly cloudy with a chance of showers with a slight chance of thunderstorms. Lows in the upper 60s. Chance of rain 50%. Saturday, mostly cloudy. A chance of showers in the morning, then showers likely with a slight chance of thunderstorms in the afternoon. Highs in the lower 80s. Chance of rain 60%. Saturday night, a slight chance of thunderstorms in the evening. Mostly cloudy with a chance of showers. Lows in the mid-60s. Chance of rain 50%. Sunday, mostly cloudy with a chance of showers. A slight chance of thunderstorms in the afternoon. Highs in the lower 80s. Chance of rain 50%. Sunday night, mostly cloudy with a slight chance of showers in the evening, then partly cloudy after midnight. Lows in the lower 60s. Chance of rain 20%. Monday, partly cloudy. Highs in the mid-80s. Monday night, mostly clear. Lows in the upper 50s. Tuesday, mostly sunny. Highs in the lower 80s.
At 3 p.m. GMT 1500 UTC, the center of post-tropical cyclone Hanna was located near latitude 33.4 north, longitude 43.6 west. The post-tropical cyclone is moving toward the east near 5 miles per hour, 7 kilometers per hour. A turn toward the east-northeast is expected later today with an increase in forward speed on Thursday. Maximum sustained winds are near 35 miles per hour, 55 kilometers per hour with higher gusts. The remnant low should gradually weaken during the next couple of days. The estimated minimum central pressure is 1,008 millibars, 29.77 inches. 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Be sure to follow us on Facebook. Here's a look at local weather conditions as of 2 p.m. At the top of the hour, skies were cloudy in Shreveport. The temperature was 90 degrees at the regional airport. The dew point was 68, making the relative humidity 48%. Winds were south at 14 miles an hour. The pressure was 29.99 inches and rising. In Bossier City, at Barksdale Air Force Base, skies were cloudy, with a temperature of 91 degrees. The dew point was 66, making the relative humidity 42%. Winds were southeast at 13 miles an hour. The pressure was 29.87 inches and falling. And in downtown Shreveport, skies were cloudy. The temperature was 89 degrees. And winds were southeast at 13 miles an hour, gusting to 21. Once again in Shreveport, it was 90 degrees with cloudy skies at 2 p.m. Around the local area at 2 p.m., in Texarkana, cloudy and 91. Wind south at 8 miles an hour, gusting to 20 miles an hour. El Dorado, partly sunny and 92. Wind south at 13 miles an hour, gusting to 21 miles an hour. Monroe, mostly sunny and 93. Wind south at 12 miles an hour. Natchitoches, partly sunny and 93. Wind southeast at 10 miles an hour. Marshall, cloudy and 90. Wind south at 13 miles an hour. And at Longview, partly sunny and 91 degrees. Wind southeast at 15 miles an hour, gusting to 23 miles an hour. Elsewhere across the four-state area, over at Dallas, cloudy and 89. Oklahoma City, cloudy and 86. Little Rock, partly sunny and 93. Jackson, Mississippi, sunny and 93. Baton Rouge, mostly sunny and 93. And at Houston, partly sunny and 91 degrees. For the most current information, check us out on the web at www.weather.gov/sht. The Shreveport Climate Summary for yesterday, September 29, 2026. Yesterday's high temperature was 96 degrees. The normal high is 86. The record high is 101 degrees, which was set in 1953. Yesterday's low temperature was 68 degrees. The normal low is 62. The record low is 42 degrees, which was set in 1967. No precipitation fell yesterday, which leaves the monthly total at 0.36 inches. This is 2.96 inches below the normal amount of 3.32 inches for September. The total precipitation for the year still stands at 31.64 inches, which is 6.12 inches below normal. Sunrise today is at 7:09 a.m. and sunset is at 7:01 p.m. Here is your area's open water boating forecast. Wind gusts may be higher. Tonight, becoming partly cloudy. Lows in the lower 70s. Southeast winds 10 to 15 miles per hour. Thursday, a 20% chance of showers and thunderstorms in the late afternoon. Mostly cloudy. Windy. Highs in the mid-90s. South winds 15 to 20 miles per hour. Thursday night, slight chance of showers in the evening.
slight chance of thunderstorms through the early morning. Chance of showers after midnight. Cloudy. Lows in the lower 70s. Southeast winds 10 to 15 miles per hour. Chance of precipitation 40%. Friday, chance of showers and slight chance of thunderstorms in the morning, then showers likely and a chance of thunderstorms in the afternoon. Cloudy. Highs in the upper 80s. Northeast winds 5 to 10 miles per hour. Chance of precipitation 60%. Friday night, mostly cloudy with chance of showers and slight chance of thunderstorms. Lows in the upper 60s. Northeast winds 10 to 15 miles per hour. Chance of precipitation 50%. Saturday, mostly cloudy. Chance of showers in the morning. Slight chance of thunderstorms in the late morning and afternoon. Showers likely in the afternoon. Highs in the lower 80s. Chance of precipitation 60%. Saturday night, mostly cloudy. Chance of showers and slight chance of thunderstorms in the evening, then a chance of showers after midnight. Lows in the mid-60s. Chance of precipitation 40%. Sunday, mostly cloudy. Chance of showers in the morning, then a chance of showers and slight chance of thunderstorms in the afternoon. Highs in the lower 80s. Chance of precipitation 40%. Sunday night, becoming partly cloudy. Lows in the lower 60s. Monday, partly cloudy. Highs in the mid 80s. Monday night, mostly clear. Lows in the upper 50s. Tuesday, mostly sunny. Highs in the mid 80s. Tuesday night, mostly clear. Lows in the mid 50s. Wednesday, partly cloudy. Highs in the upper 80s. Day, partly cloudy. Highs in the upper 80s. Now let's check on your local forecast. Rest of today, partly cloudy. Hot with highs in the mid-90s. South winds 5 to 10 miles per hour with gusts up to 20 miles per hour. Tonight, mostly cloudy in the evening, then becoming partly cloudy. Lows in the lower 70s. Southeast winds 5 to 10 miles per hour. Thursday, mostly cloudy. A slight chance of showers and thunderstorms in the afternoon. Highs in the mid-90s. South winds 5 to 10 miles per hour. Chance of rain 20%. Thursday night, cloudy with a slight chance of thunderstorms. A slight chance of showers in the evening, then a chance of showers after midnight. Lows in the lower 70s. South winds 5 to 10 miles per hour. Chance of rain 50%. Friday, cloudy with a slight chance of thunderstorms. A chance of showers in the morning, then showers likely in the afternoon. Highs in the upper 80s. Northeast winds around 5 miles per hour. Chance of rain 70%. Friday night, mostly cloudy with a chance of showers with a slight chance of thunderstorms. Lows in the upper 60s. Chance of rain 50%. Saturday, mostly cloudy. A chance of showers in the morning, then showers likely with a slight chance of thunderstorms in the afternoon. Highs in the lower 80s. Chance of rain 60%. Saturday night, a slight chance of thunderstorms in the evening. Mostly cloudy with a chance of showers. Lows in the mid-60s. Chance of rain 50%. Sunday, mostly cloudy with a chance of showers. A slight chance of thunderstorms in the afternoon. Highs in the lower 80s. Chance of rain 50%. Sunday night, mostly cloudy with a slight chance of showers in the evening, then partly cloudy after midnight. Lows in the lower 60s. Chance of rain 20%. Monday, partly cloudy. Highs in the mid-80s. Monday night, mostly clear. Lows in the upper 50s. Tuesday, mostly sunny. Highs in the lower 80s. At 3 p.m. GMT 1500 UTC, the center of post-tropical cyclone Hanna was located near latitude 33.4 north,
latitude 43.6 west. The post-tropical cyclone is moving toward the

east near 5 miles per hour, 7 kilometers per hour. A turn toward the east-northeast is expected later today with an increase in forward speed on Thursday. Maximum sustained winds are near 35 miles per hour, 55 kilometers per hour with higher gusts. The remnant low should gradually weaken during the next couple of days. The estimated minimum central pressure is 1,008 millibars, 29.77 inches. 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Be sure to follow us on Facebook. Here's a look at local weather conditions as of 2 p.m. At the top of the hour, skies were cloudy in Shreveport. The temperature was 90 degrees at the regional airport. The dew point was 68, making the relative humidity 48%. Winds were south at 14 miles an hour. The pressure was 29.99 inches and rising. In Bossier City, at Barksdale Air Force Base, skies were cloudy, with a temperature of 91 degrees. The dew point was 66, making the relative humidity 42%. Winds were southeast at 13 miles an hour. The pressure was 29.87 inches and falling. And in downtown Shreveport, skies were cloudy. The temperature was 89 degrees. And winds were southeast at 13 miles an hour, gusting to 21. Once again in Shreveport, it was 90 degrees with cloudy skies at 2 p.m. This is your NOAA Weather Radio, station WXJ97, operating on a frequency of 162.400 MHz, providing the latest weather information on a 24-hour basis. 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Around the local area at 2 p.m., in Texarkana, cloudy and 91. Wind south at 8 miles an hour, gusting to 20 miles an hour. El Dorado, partly sunny and 92. Wind south at 13 miles an hour, gusting to 21 miles an hour. Monroe, mostly sunny and 93. Wind south at 12 miles an hour. Natchitoches, partly sunny and 93. Wind southeast at 10 miles an hour. Marshall, cloudy and 90. Wind south at 13 miles an hour. And at Longview, partly sunny and 91 degrees. Wind southeast at 15 miles an hour, gusting to 23 miles an hour. Elsewhere across the four-state area, over at Dallas, cloudy and 89. Oklahoma City, cloudy and 86. Little Rock, partly sunny and 93. Jackson, Mississippi, sunny and 93. Baton Rouge, mostly sunny and 93. And at Houston, partly sunny and 91 degrees. For the most current information, check us out on the web at www.weather.gov/SHP. The Shreveport Climate Summary for yesterday, September 29, 2026. Yesterday's high temperature was 96 degrees. The normal high is 86. The record high is 101 degrees, which was set in 1953. Yesterday's low temperature was 68 degrees. The normal low is 62. The record low is 42 degrees, which was set in 1967. No precipitation fell yesterday, which leaves the monthly total at 0.36 inches. This is 2.96 inches below the normal amount of 3.32 inches for September. The total precipitation for the year still stands at 31.64 inches, which is 6.12 inches below normal. Sunrise today is at 7:09 a.m. and sunset is at 7:01 p.m. Now let's check on your local forecast. Rest of today, partly cloudy. Hot with highs in the mid-90s. South winds 5 to 10 miles per hour with gusts up to 20 miles per hour. Tonight, mostly cloudy in the evening,
then becoming partly cloudy. Lows in the lower 70s. Southeast winds 5 to 10 miles per hour. Thursday, mostly cloudy. A slight chance of showers and thunderstorms in the afternoon. Highs in the mid-90s. South winds 5 to 10 miles per hour. Chance of rain 20%. Thursday night, cloudy with a slight chance of thunderstorms. A slight chance of showers in the evening, then a chance of showers after midnight. Lows in the lower 70s. South winds 5 to 10 miles per hour. Chance of rain 50%. Friday, cloudy with a slight chance of thunderstorms. A chance of showers in the morning, then showers likely in the afternoon. Highs in the upper 80s. Northeast winds around 5 miles per hour. Chance of rain 70%. Friday night, mostly cloudy with a chance of showers with a slight chance of thunderstorms. Lows in the upper 60s. Chance of rain 50%. Saturday, mostly cloudy. A chance of showers in the morning, then showers likely with a slight chance of thunderstorms in the afternoon. Highs in the lower 80s. Chance of rain 60%. Saturday night, a slight chance of thunderstorms in the evening. Mostly cloudy with a chance of showers. Lows in the mid-60s. Chance of rain 50%. Sunday, mostly cloudy with a chance of showers. A slight chance of thunderstorms in the afternoon. Highs in the lower 80s. Chance of rain 50%. Sunday night, mostly cloudy with a slight chance of showers in the evening, then partly cloudy after midnight. Lows in the lower 60s. Chance of rain 20%. Monday, partly cloudy. Highs in the mid-80s. Monday night, mostly clear. Lows in the upper 50s. Tuesday, mostly sunny. Highs in the lower 80s. At 3 p.m. GMT 1500 UTC, the center of post-tropical cyclone Hanna was located near latitude 33.4 north, longitude 43.6 west. The post-tropical cyclone is moving toward the east near 5 miles per hour, 7 kilometers per hour. A turn toward the east-northeast is expected later today with an increase in forward speed on Thursday. Maximum sustained winds are near 35 miles per hour, 55 kilometers per hour with higher gusts. The remnant low should gradually weaken during the next couple of days. The estimated minimum central pressure is 1,008 millibars, 29.77 inches. 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Be sure to follow us on Facebook. Here's a look at local weather conditions as of 2 p.m. At the top of the hour, skies were cloudy in Shreveport. The temperature was 90 degrees at the regional airport. The dew point was 68, making the relative humidity 48%. Winds were south at 14 miles an hour. The pressure was 29.99 inches and rising. In Bossier City, at Barksdale Air Force Base, skies were cloudy, with a temperature of 91 degrees. The dew point was 66, making the relative humidity 42%. Winds were southeast at 13 miles an hour. The pressure was 29.87 inches and falling. And in downtown Shreveport, skies were cloudy. The temperature was 89 degrees. And winds were southeast at 13 miles an hour, gusting to 21. Once again in Shreveport, it was 90 degrees with cloudy skies at 2 p.m. Around the local area at 2 p.m., in Texarkana, cloudy and 91. Wind south at 8 miles an hour, gusting to 20 miles an hour. El Dorado, partly sunny and 92. Wind south at 13 miles an hour, gusting to 21 miles an hour. Monroe, mostly sunny and 93. Wind south at 12 miles an hour. Natchitoches, partly sunny and 93. Wind southeast at 10 miles an hour. Marshall, cloudy and 90. Wind south at 13 miles an hour,
And at Longview, partly sunny and 91 degrees. Wind southeast at 15 miles an hour, gusting to 23 miles an hour. Elsewhere across the four-state area, over at Dallas, cloudy and 89. Oklahoma City, cloudy and 86. Little Rock, partly sunny and 93. Jackson, Mississippi, sunny and 93. Baton Rouge, mostly sunny and 93. And at Houston, partly sunny and 91 degrees. For the most current information, check us out on the web at www.weather.gov/sht. The Shreveport Climate Summary for yesterday, September 29, 2026. Yesterday's high temperature was 96 degrees. The normal high is 86. The record high is 101 degrees, which was set in 1953. Yesterday's low temperature was 68 degrees. The normal low is 62. The record low is 42 degrees, which was set in 1967. No precipitation fell yesterday, which leaves the monthly total at 0.36 inches. This is 2.96 inches below the normal amount of 3.32 inches for September. The total precipitation for the year still stands at 31.64 inches, which is 6.12 inches below normal. Sunrise today is at 7.09 a.m. and sunset is at 7.01 p.m. Now let's check on your local forecast. Rest of today, partly cloudy. Hot with highs in the mid-90s. South winds 5 to 10 miles per hour with gusts up to 20 miles per hour. Tonight, mostly cloudy in the evening, then becoming partly cloudy. Lows in the lower 70s. Southeast winds 5 to 10 miles per hour. Thursday, mostly cloudy. A slight chance of showers and thunderstorms in the afternoon. Highs in the mid-90s. South winds 5 to 10 miles per hour. Chance of rain 20%. Thursday night, cloudy with a slight chance of thunderstorms. A slight chance of showers in the evening, then a chance of showers after midnight. Lows in the lower 70s. South winds 5 to 10 miles per hour. Chance of rain 50%. Friday, cloudy with a slight chance of thunderstorms. A chance of showers in the morning, then showers likely in the afternoon. Highs in the upper 80s. Northeast winds around 5 miles per hour. Chance of rain 70%. Friday night, mostly cloudy with a chance of showers with a slight chance of thunderstorms. Lows in the upper 60s. Chance of rain 50%. Saturday, mostly cloudy. A chance of showers in the morning, then showers likely with a slight chance of thunderstorms in the afternoon. Highs in the lower 80s. Chance of rain 60%. Saturday night, a slight chance of thunderstorms in the evening. Mostly cloudy with a chance of showers. Lows in the mid-60s. Chance of rain 50%. Sunday, mostly cloudy with a chance of showers. A slight chance of thunderstorms in the afternoon. Highs in the lower 80s. Chance of rain 50%. Sunday night, mostly cloudy with a slight chance of showers in the evening, then partly cloudy after midnight. Lows in the lower 60s. Chance of rain 20%. Monday, partly cloudy. Highs in the mid-80s. Monday night, mostly clear. Lows in the upper 50s. Tuesday, mostly sunny. Highs in the lower 80s. At 3 p.m. GMT 1500 UTC, the center of post-tropical cyclone Hanna was located near latitude 33.4 north, longitude 43.6 west. The post-tropical cyclone is moving toward the east near 5 miles per hour, 7 kilometers per hour. A turn toward the east-northeast is expected later today with an increase in forward speed on Thursday. Maximum sustained winds are near 35 miles per hour, 55 kilometers per hour with higher gusts. The remnant low should gradually weaken during the next couple of days.
The estimated minimum central pressure is 1,008 millibars, 29.77 inches. 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Be sure to follow us on Facebook. Here's a look at local weather conditions as of 2 p.m. At the top of the hour, skies were cloudy in Shreveport. The temperature was 90 degrees at the regional airport. The dew point was 68, making the relative humidity 48%. Winds were south at 14 miles an hour. The pressure was 29.99 inches and rising. In Bossier City, at Barksdale Air Force Base, skies were cloudy, with a temperature of 91 degrees. The dew point was 66, making the relative humidity 42%. Winds were southeast at 13 miles an hour. The pressure was 29.87 inches and falling. And in downtown Shreveport, skies were cloudy. The temperature was 89 degrees. And winds were southeast at 13 miles an hour, gusting to 21. Once again in Shreveport, it was 90 degrees with cloudy skies at 2 p.m. This is your NOAA Weather Radio, station WXJ97, operating on a frequency of 162.400 megahertz, providing the latest weather information on a 24-hour basis. 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Around the local area at 2 p.m. in Texarkana, cloudy and 91. Wind south at 8 miles an hour, gusting to 20 miles an hour. El Dorado, partly sunny and 92. Wind south at 13 miles an hour, gusting to 21 miles an hour. Monroe, mostly sunny and 93. Wind south at 12 miles an hour. Natchitoches, partly sunny and 93. Wind southeast at 10 miles an hour. Marshall, cloudy and 90. Wind south at 13 miles an hour. And at Longview, partly sunny and 91 degrees. Wind southeast at 15 miles an hour, gusting to 23 miles an hour. Elsewhere across the four-state area, over at Dallas, cloudy and 89. Oklahoma City, cloudy and 86. Little Rock, partly sunny and 93. Jackson, Mississippi, sunny and 93. Baton Rouge, mostly sunny and 93. And at Houston, partly sunny and 91 degrees. For the most current information, check us out on the web at www.weather.gov/SHP. The Shreveport Climate Summary for yesterday, September 29, 2026. Yesterday's high temperature was 96 degrees. The normal high is 86. The record high is 101 degrees, which was set in 1953. Yesterday's low temperature was 68 degrees. The normal low is 62. The record low is 42 degrees, which was set in 1967. No precipitation fell yesterday, which leaves the monthly total at 0.36 inches. This is 2.96 inches below the normal amount of 3.32 inches for September. The total precipitation for the year still stands at 31.64 inches, which is 6.12 inches below normal. Sunrise today is at 7.09 a.m. and sunset is at 7.01 p.m. Now let's check on your local forecast. Rest of today, partly cloudy. Hot with highs in the mid-90s. South winds 5 to 10 miles per hour with gusts up to 20 miles per hour. Tonight, mostly cloudy in the evening, then becoming partly cloudy. Lows in the lower 70s. Southeast winds 5 to 10 miles per hour. Thursday, mostly cloudy. A slight chance of showers and thunderstorms in the afternoon. Highs in the mid-90s. South winds 5 to 10 miles per hour. Chance of rain 20%.
Thursday night, cloudy with a slight chance of thunderstorms. A slight chance of showers in the evening, then a chance

The showers after midnight. Lows in the lower 70s. South winds 5 to 10 miles per hour. Chance of rain 50%. Friday, cloudy with a slight chance of thunderstorms. A chance of showers in the morning, then showers likely in the afternoon. Highs in the upper 80s. Northeast winds around 5 miles per hour. Chance of rain 70%. Friday night, mostly cloudy with a chance of showers with a slight chance of thunderstorms. Lows in the upper 60s. Chance of rain 50%. Saturday, mostly cloudy. A chance of showers in the morning, then showers likely with a slight chance of thunderstorms in the afternoon. Highs in the lower 80s. Chance of rain 60%. Saturday night, a slight chance of thunderstorms in the evening. Mostly cloudy with a chance of showers. Lows in the mid-60s. Chance of rain 50%. Sunday, mostly cloudy with a chance of showers. A slight chance of thunderstorms in the afternoon. Highs in the lower 80s. Chance of rain 50%. Sunday night, mostly cloudy with a slight chance of showers in the evening, then partly cloudy after midnight. Lows in the lower 60s. Chance of rain 20%. Monday, partly cloudy. Highs in the mid-80s. Monday night, mostly clear. Lows in the upper 50s. Tuesday, mostly sunny. Highs in the lower 80s. At 3 p.m. GMT 1500 UTC, the center of post-tropical cyclone Hanna was located near latitude 33.4 north, longitude 43.6 west. The post-tropical cyclone is moving toward the east near 5 miles per hour, 7 kilometers per hour. A turn toward the east-northeast is expected later today with an increase in forward speed on Thursday. Maximum sustained winds are near 35 miles per hour, 55 kilometers per hour with higher gusts. The remnant low should gradually weaken during the next couple of days. The estimated minimum central pressure is 1,008 millibars, 29.77 inches. 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Be sure to follow us on Facebook. Here's a look at local weather conditions as of 2 p.m. At the top of the hour, skies were cloudy in Shreveport. The temperature was 90 degrees at the regional airport. The dew point was 68, making the relative humidity 48%. Winds were south at 14 miles an hour. The pressure was 29.99 inches and rising. In Bossier City, at Barksdale Air Force Base, skies were cloudy, with a temperature of 91 degrees. The dew point was 66, making the relative humidity 42%. Winds were southeast at 13 miles an hour. The pressure was 29.87 inches and falling. And in downtown Shreveport, skies were cloudy. The temperature was 89 degrees. And winds were southeast at 13 miles an hour, gusting to 21. Once again in Shreveport, it was 90 degrees with cloudy skies at 2 p.m. Here is your area's open water boating forecast. Wind gusts may be higher. Tonight, becoming partly cloudy. Lows in the lower 70s. Southeast winds 10 to 15 miles per hour. Thursday, a 20% chance of showers and thunderstorms in the late afternoon. Mostly cloudy. Windy. Highs in the mid-90s. South winds 15 to 20 miles per hour. Thursday night, slight chance of showers in the evening. Slight chance of thunderstorms through the early morning. Chance of showers after midnight. Cloudy. Lows in the lower 70s. Southeast winds 10 to 15 miles per hour. Chance of precipitation 40%. Friday, chance of showers and slight chance of thunderstorms in the morning, then showers likely and a chance of thunderstorms in the afternoon. Cloudy. Highs in the upper 80s. Northeast winds 5 to 10 miles per hour. Chance of precipitation 60%. Friday.
tonight, mostly cloudy with chance of showers and slight chance of thunderstorms. Lows in the upper 60s. Northeast winds 10 to 15 miles per hour. Chance of precipitation 50%. Saturday, mostly cloudy. Chance of showers in the morning. Slight chance of thunderstorms in the late morning and afternoon. Showers likely in the afternoon. Highs in the lower 80s. Chance of precipitation 60%. Saturday night, mostly cloudy. Chance of showers and slight chance of thunderstorms in the evening, then a chance of showers after midnight. Lows in the mid-60s. Chance of precipitation 40%. Sunday, mostly cloudy. Chance of showers in the morning, then a chance of showers and slight chance of thunderstorms in the afternoon. Highs in the lower 80s. Chance of precipitation 40%. Sunday night, becoming partly cloudy. Lows in the lower 60s. Monday, partly cloudy. Highs in the mid-80s. Monday night, mostly clear. Lows in the upper 50s. Tuesday, mostly sunny. Highs in the mid-80s. Tuesday night, mostly clear. Lows in the mid-50s. Wednesday, partly cloudy. Highs in the upper 80s. Around the local area at 2 p.m. in Texarkana, cloudy and 91. Wind south at 8 miles an hour, gusting to 20 miles an hour. El Dorado, partly sunny and 92. Wind south at 13 miles an hour, gusting to 21 miles an hour. Monroe, mostly sunny and 93. Wind south at 12 miles an hour. Nacogdoches, partly sunny and 93. Wind southeast at 10 miles an hour. Marshall, cloudy and 90. Wind south at 13 miles an hour. And at Longview, partly sunny and 91 degrees. Wind southeast at 15 miles an hour, gusting to 23 miles an hour. Elsewhere across the four-state area, over at Dallas, cloudy and 89. Oklahoma City, cloudy and 86. Little Rock, partly sunny and 93. Jackson, Mississippi, sunny and 93. Baton Rouge, mostly sunny and 93. And at Houston, partly sunny and 91 degrees. For the most current information, check us out on the web at www.weather.gov/sht. The Shreveport Climate Summary for yesterday, September 29, 2026. Yesterday's high temperature was 96 degrees. The normal high is 86. The record high is 101 degrees, which was set in 1953. Yesterday's low temperature was 68 degrees. The normal low is 62. The record low is 42 degrees, which was set in 1967. No precipitation fell yesterday, which leaves the monthly total at 0.36 inches. This is 2.96 inches below the normal amount of 3.32 inches for September. The total precipitation for the year still stands at 31.64 inches, which is 6.12 inches below normal. Sunrise today is at 7.09 a.m. and sunset is at 7.01 p.m. Now let's check on your local forecast. Rest of today, partly cloudy. Hot with highs in the mid-90s. South winds 5 to 10 miles per hour with gusts up to 20 miles per hour. Tonight, mostly cloudy in the evening, then becoming partly cloudy. Lows in the lower 70s. Southeast winds 5 to 10 miles per hour. Thursday, mostly cloudy. A slight chance of showers and thunderstorms in the afternoon. Highs in the mid-90s. South winds 5 to 10 miles per hour. Chance of rain 20%. Thursday night, cloudy with a slight chance of thunderstorms. A slight chance of showers in the evening, then a chance of showers after midnight. Lows in the lower 70s. South winds 5 to 10 miles per hour. Chance of rain 50%. Friday, cloudy with a slight chance of thunderstorms. A chance

Slight chance of thunderstorms in the evening. Mostly cloudy with a chance of showers. Lows in the mid-60s. Chance of rain 50%. Sunday, mostly cloudy with a chance of showers. A slight chance of thunderstorms in the afternoon. Highs in the lower 80s. Chance of rain 50%. Sunday night, mostly cloudy with a slight chance of showers in the evening, then partly cloudy after midnight. Lows in the lower 60s. Chance of rain 20%. Monday, partly cloudy. Highs in the mid-80s. Monday night, mostly clear. Lows in the upper 50s. Tuesday, mostly sunny. Highs in the lower 80s. This is your NOAA Weather Radio, station WXJ97, operating on a frequency of 162.400 MHz, providing the latest weather information on a 24-hour basis. 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At 3 p.m. GMT 1500 UTC, the center of post-tropical cyclone Hanna was located near latitude 33.4 north, longitude 43.6 west. The post-tropical cyclone is moving toward the east near 5 miles per hour, 7 kilometers per hour. A turn toward the east-northeast is expected later today with an increase in forward speed on Thursday. Maximum sustained winds are near 35 miles per hour, 55 kilometers per hour with higher gusts. The remnant low should gradually weaken during the next couple of days. The estimated minimum central pressure is 1,008 millibars, 29.77 inches. 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Be sure to follow us on Facebook. Here's a look at local weather conditions as of 2 p.m. At the top of the hour, skies were cloudy in Shreveport. The temperature was 90 degrees at the regional airport. The dew point was 68, making the relative humidity 48%. Winds were south at 14 miles an hour. The pressure was 29.99 inches and rising. In Bossier City, at Barksdale Air Force Base, skies were cloudy, with a temperature of 91 degrees. The dew point was 66, making the relative humidity 42%. Winds were southeast at 13 miles an hour. The pressure was 29.87 inches and falling. And in downtown Shreveport, skies were cloudy. The temperature was 89 degrees. And winds were southeast at 13 miles an hour, gusting to 21. Once again in Shreveport, it was 90 degrees with cloudy skies at 2 p.m. Around the local area at 2 p.m., in Texarkana, cloudy and 91. Wind south at 8 miles an hour, gusting to 20 miles an hour. El Dorado, partly sunny and 92. Wind south at 13 miles an hour, gusting to 21 miles an hour. Monroe, mostly sunny and 93. Wind south at 12 miles an hour. Natchitoches, partly sunny and 93. Wind southeast at 10 miles an hour. Marshall, cloudy and 90. Wind south at 13 miles an hour. And at Longview, partly sunny and 91 degrees. Wind southeast at 15 miles an hour, gusting to 23 miles an hour. Elsewhere across the four-state area, over at Dallas, cloudy and 89. Oklahoma City, cloudy and 86. Little Rock, partly sunny and 93. Jackson, Mississippi, sunny and 93. Baton Rouge, mostly sunny and 93. And at Houston, partly sunny and 91 degrees. For the most current information, check us out on the web at www.weather.gov/SHT. The Shreveport Climate Summary for yesterday, September 29, 2026. Yesterday's high temperature was 96 degrees.

high is 86. The record high is 101 degrees, which was set in 1953. Yesterday's low temperature was 68 degrees. The normal low is 62. The record low is 42 degrees, which was set in 1967. No precipitation fell yesterday, which leaves the monthly total at 0.36 inches. This is 2.96 inches below the normal amount of 3.32 inches for September. The total precipitation for the year still stands at 31.64 inches, which is 6.12 inches below normal. Sunrise today is at 7.09 a.m. and sunset is at 7.01 p.m. Now let's check on your local forecast. Rest of today, partly cloudy. Hot with highs in the mid-90s. South winds 5 to 10 miles per hour with gusts up to 20 miles per hour. Tonight, mostly cloudy in the evening, then becoming partly cloudy. Lows in the lower 70s. Southeast winds 5 to 10 miles per hour. Thursday, mostly cloudy. A slight chance of showers and thunderstorms in the afternoon. Highs in the mid-90s. South winds 5 to 10 miles per hour. Chance of rain 20%. Thursday night, cloudy with a slight chance of thunderstorms. A slight chance of showers in the evening, then a chance of showers after midnight. Lows in the lower 70s. South winds 5 to 10 miles per hour. Chance of rain 50%. Friday, cloudy with a slight chance of thunderstorms. A chance of showers in the morning, then showers likely in the afternoon. Highs in the upper 80s. Northeast winds around 5 miles per hour. Chance of rain 70%. Friday night, mostly cloudy with a chance of showers with a slight chance of thunderstorms. Lows in the upper 60s. Chance of rain 50%. Saturday, mostly cloudy. A chance of showers in the morning, then showers likely with a slight chance of thunderstorms in the afternoon. Highs in the lower 80s. Chance of rain 60%. Saturday night, a slight chance of thunderstorms in the evening. Mostly cloudy with a chance of showers. Lows in the mid-60s. Chance of rain 50%. Sunday, mostly cloudy with a chance of showers. A slight chance of thunderstorms in the afternoon. Highs in the lower 80s. Chance of rain 50%. Sunday night, mostly cloudy with a slight chance of showers in the evening, then partly cloudy after midnight. Lows in the lower 60s. Chance of rain 20%. Monday, partly cloudy. Highs in the mid-80s. Monday night, mostly clear. Lows in the upper 50s. Tuesday, mostly sunny. Highs in the lower 80s. At 3 p.m. GMT 1500 UTC, the center of post-tropical cyclone Hanna was located near latitude 33.4 north, longitude 43.6 west. The post-tropical cyclone is moving toward the east near 5 miles per hour, 7 kilometers per hour. A turn toward the east-northeast is expected later today with an increase in forward speed on Thursday. Maximum sustained winds are near 35 miles per hour, 55 kilometers per hour with higher gusts. The remnant low should gradually weaken during the next couple of days. The estimated minimum central pressure is 1,008 millibars, 29.77 inches. 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Be sure to follow us on Facebook. Here's a look at local weather conditions as of 3 p.m. At the top of the hour, skies were partly sunny in Shreveport. The temperature was 90 degrees at the regional airport. The dew point was 66, making the relative humidity 45%. Winds were south at 15 miles an hour, gusting to 22. The pressure was 29.86 inches and falling. In Bossier City, at Barksdale Air Force Base, skies were cloudy, with a temperature of 92 degrees. The dew point was 66, making the relative humidity 41%.
Winds were south at 9 miles an hour. The pressure was 29.85 inches and falling. And in downtown Shreveport, skies were cloudy. The temperature was 90 degrees. And winds were south at 12 miles an hour, gusting to 17. Once again in Shreveport, it was 90 degrees with partly sunny skies at 3 p.m. Around the local area at 3 p.m., in Texarkana, partly sunny and 91. Wind southeast at 13 miles an hour, gusting to 22 miles an hour. El Dorado, cloudy and 92. Wind south at 9 miles an hour. Monroe, mostly sunny and 94. Wind variable at 3 miles an hour, gusting to 16 miles an hour. Natchitoches, partly sunny and 93. Wind south at 7 miles an hour. Marshall, partly sunny and 93. Wind southeast at 8 miles an hour. And at Longview, partly sunny and 94 degrees. Wind southeast at 16 miles an hour, gusting to 25 miles an hour. Elsewhere across the four-state area, over at Dallas, a thunderstorm and 80. Oklahoma City, cloudy and 84. Little Rock, partly sunny and 95. Jackson, Mississippi, mostly sunny and 93. Baton Rouge, mostly sunny and 92. And at Houston, partly sunny and 93 degrees. For the most current information, check us out on the web at www.weather.gov/sht. The Shreveport Climate Summary for yesterday, September 29, 2026. Yesterday's high temperature was 96 degrees. The normal high is 86. The record high is 101 degrees, which was set in 1953. Yesterday's low temperature was 68 degrees. The normal low is 62. The record low is 42 degrees, which was set in 1967. No precipitation fell yesterday, which leaves the monthly total at 0.36 inches. This is 2.96 inches below the normal amount of 3.32 inches for September. The total precipitation for the year still stands at 31.64 inches, which is 6.12 inches below normal. Sunrise today is at 7.09 a.m. and sunset is at 7.01 p.m. Now let's check on your local forecast. Rest of today, partly cloudy. Hot with highs in the mid-90s. South winds 5 to 10 miles per hour with gusts up to 20 miles per hour. Tonight, mostly cloudy in the evening, then becoming partly cloudy. Lows in the lower 70s. Southeast winds 5 to 10 miles per hour. Thursday, mostly cloudy. A slight chance of showers and thunderstorms in the afternoon. Highs in the mid-90s. South winds 5 to 10 miles per hour. Chance of rain 20%. Thursday night, cloudy with a slight chance of thunderstorms. A slight chance of showers in the evening, then a chance of showers after midnight. Lows in the lower 70s. South winds 5 to 10 miles per hour. Chance of rain 50%. Friday, cloudy with a slight chance of thunderstorms. A chance of showers in the morning, then showers likely in the afternoon. Highs in the upper 80s. Northeast winds around 5 miles per hour. Chance of rain 70%. Friday night, mostly cloudy with a chance of showers with a slight chance of thunderstorms. Lows in the upper 60s. Chance of rain 50%. Saturday, mostly cloudy. A chance of showers in the morning, then showers likely with a slight chance of thunderstorms in the afternoon. Highs in the lower 80s. Chance of rain 60%. Saturday night, a slight chance of thunderstorms in the evening. Mostly cloudy with a chance of showers. Lows in the mid-60s. Chance of rain 50%. Sunday, mostly cloudy with a chance of showers. A slight chance of thunderstorms in the afternoon. Highs in the lower 80s. Chance of rain 50%. Sunday night, mostly cloudy with a slight chance of showers in the
evening, then partly cloudy after midnight. Lows in the lower 60s. Chance of rain 20%. Monday, partly cloudy. Highs in the mid-80s. Monday night, mostly clear. Lows in the upper 50s. Tuesday, mostly sunny. Highs in the lower 80s. 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At 3 p.m. GMT 1500 UTC, the center of post-tropical cyclone Hanna was located near latitude 33.4 north, longitude 43.6 west. The post-tropical cyclone is moving toward the east near 5 miles per hour, 7 kilometers per hour. A turn toward the east-northeast is expected later today with an increase in forward speed on Thursday. Maximum sustained winds are near 35 miles per hour, 55 kilometers per hour with higher gusts. The remnant low should gradually weaken during the next couple of days. The estimated minimum central pressure is 1,008 millibars, 29.77 inches. 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Be sure to follow us on Facebook. Here's a look at local weather conditions as of 3 p.m. At the top of the hour, skies were partly sunny in Shreveport. The temperature was 90 degrees at the regional airport. The dew point was 66, making the relative humidity 45%. Winds were south at 15 miles an hour, gusting to 22. The pressure was 29.86 inches and falling. In Bossier City, at Barksdale Air Force Base, skies were cloudy, with a temperature of 92 degrees. The dew point was 66, making the relative humidity 41%. Winds were south at 9 miles an hour. The pressure was 29.85 inches and falling. And in downtown Shreveport, skies were cloudy. The temperature was 90 degrees. And winds were south at 12 miles an hour, gusting to 17. Once again in Shreveport, it was 90 degrees with partly sunny skies at 3 p.m. Around the local area at 3 p.m., in Texarkana, partly sunny and 91. Wind southeast at 13 miles an hour, gusting to 22 miles an hour. El Dorado, cloudy and 92. Wind south at 9 miles an hour. Monroe, mostly sunny and 94. Wind variable at 3 miles an hour, gusting to 16 miles an hour. Natchitoches, partly sunny and 93. Wind south at 7 miles an hour. Marshall, partly sunny and 93. Wind southeast at 8 miles an hour. And at Longview, partly sunny and 94 degrees. Wind southeast at 16 miles an hour, gusting to 25 miles an hour. Elsewhere across the four-state area, over at Dallas, a thunderstorm and 80. Oklahoma City, cloudy and 84. Little Rock, partly sunny and 95. Jackson, Mississippi, mostly sunny and 93. Baton Rouge, mostly sunny and 92. And at Houston, partly sunny and 93 degrees. For the most current information, check us out on the web at www.weather.gov/SHT. The Shreveport Climate Summary for yesterday, September 29, 2026. Yesterday's high temperature was 96 degrees. The normal high is 86. The record high is 101 degrees, which was set in 1953. Yesterday's low temperature was 68 degrees. The normal low is 62. The record low is 42 degrees, which was set in 1967.
No precipitation fell yesterday, which leaves the monthly total at 0.36 inches. This is 2.96 inches below the normal amount of 3.32 inches for September. The total precipitation for the year still stands at 31.64 inches, which is 6.12 inches below normal. Sunrise today is at 7.09 a.m. and sunset is at 7.01 p.m. Now let's check on your local forecast. Rest of today, partly cloudy. Hot with highs in the mid-90s. South winds 5 to 10 miles per hour with gusts up to 20 miles per hour. Tonight, mostly cloudy in the evening, then becoming partly cloudy. Lows in the lower 70s. Southeast winds 5 to 10 miles per hour. Thursday, mostly cloudy. A slight chance of showers and thunderstorms in the afternoon. Highs in the mid-90s. South winds 5 to 10 miles per hour. Chance of rain 20%. Thursday night, cloudy with a slight chance of thunderstorms. A slight chance of showers in the evening, then a chance of showers after midnight. Lows in the lower 70s. South winds 5 to 10 miles per hour. Chance of rain 50%. Friday, cloudy with a slight chance of thunderstorms. A chance of showers in the morning, then showers likely in the afternoon. Highs in the upper 80s. Northeast winds around 5 miles per hour. Chance of rain 70%. Friday night, mostly cloudy with a chance of showers with a slight chance of thunderstorms. Lows in the upper 60s. Chance of rain 50%. Saturday, mostly cloudy. A chance of showers in the morning, then showers likely with a slight chance of thunderstorms in the afternoon. Highs in the lower 80s. Chance of rain 60%. Saturday night, a slight chance of thunderstorms in the evening. Mostly cloudy with a chance of showers. Lows in the mid-60s. Chance of rain 50%. Sunday, mostly cloudy with a chance of showers. A slight chance of thunderstorms in the afternoon. Highs in the lower 80s. Chance of rain 50%. Sunday night, mostly cloudy with a slight chance of showers in the evening, then partly cloudy after midnight. Lows in the lower 60s. Chance of rain 20%. Monday, partly cloudy. Highs in the mid-80s. Monday night, mostly clear. Lows in the upper 50s. Tuesday, mostly sunny. Highs in the lower 80s. At 3 p.m. GMT 1500 UTC, the center of post-tropical cyclone Hanna was located near latitude 33.4 north, longitude 43.6 west. The post-tropical cyclone is moving toward the east near 5 miles per hour, 7 kilometers per hour. A turn toward the east-northeast is expected later today with an increase in forward speed on Thursday. Maximum sustained winds are near 35 miles per hour, 55 kilometers per hour with higher gusts. The remnant low should gradually weaken during the next couple of days. The estimated minimum central pressure is 1,008 millibars, 29.77 inches. Here is your area's open water boating forecast. Wind gusts may be higher. Tonight, becoming partly cloudy. Lows in the lower 70s. Southeast winds 10 to 15 miles per hour. Thursday, a 20% chance of showers and thunderstorms in the late afternoon. Mostly cloudy. Windy. Highs in the mid-90s. South winds 15 to 20 miles per hour. Thursday night, slight chance of showers in the evening. Slight chance of thunderstorms through the early morning. Chance of showers after midnight. Cloudy. Lows in the lower 70s. Southeast winds 10 to 15 miles per hour. Chance of precipitation 40%. Friday, chance of showers and slight chance of thunderstorms in the morning, then showers likely and a chance of thunderstorms in the afternoon. Cloudy. Highs in the upper 80s. Northeast winds 5 to 10 miles per hour. Chance of precipitation 60%.
Friday night, mostly cloudy with chance of showers and slight chance of thunderstorms. Lows

in the upper 60s. Northeast winds 10 to 15 miles per hour. Chance of precipitation 50%. Saturday, mostly cloudy. Chance of showers in the morning. Slight chance of thunderstorms in the late morning and afternoon. Showers likely in the afternoon. Highs in the lower 80s. Chance of precipitation 60%. Saturday night, mostly cloudy. Chance of showers and slight chance of thunderstorms in the evening, then a chance of showers after midnight. Lows in the mid-60s. Chance of precipitation 40%. Sunday, mostly cloudy. Chance of showers in the morning, then a chance of showers and slight chance of thunderstorms in the afternoon. Highs in the lower 80s. Chance of precipitation 40%. Sunday night, becoming partly cloudy. Lows in the lower 60s. Monday, partly cloudy. Highs in the mid-80s. Monday night, mostly clear. Lows in the upper 50s. Tuesday, mostly sunny. Highs in the mid-80s. Tuesday night, mostly clear. Lows in the mid-50s. Wednesday, partly cloudy. Highs in the upper 80s. 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Be sure to follow us on Facebook. Here's a look at local weather conditions as of 3 p.m. At the top of the hour, skies were partly sunny in Shreveport. The temperature was 90 degrees at the regional airport. The dew point was 66, making the relative humidity 45%. Winds were south at 15 miles an hour, gusting to 22. The pressure was 29.86 inches and falling. In Bossier City, at Barksdale Air Force Base, skies were cloudy, with a temperature of 92 degrees. The dew point was 66, making the relative humidity 41%. Winds were south at 9 miles an hour. The pressure was 29.85 inches and falling. And in downtown Shreveport, skies were cloudy. The temperature was 90 degrees. And winds were south at 12 miles an hour, gusting to 17. Once again in Shreveport, it was 90 degrees with partly sunny skies at 3 p.m. Around the local area at 3 p.m., in Texarkana, partly sunny and 91. Wind southeast at 13 miles an hour, gusting to 22 miles an hour. El Dorado, cloudy and 92. Wind south at 9 miles an hour. Monroe, mostly sunny and 94. Wind variable at 3 miles an hour, gusting to 16 miles an hour. Natchitoches, partly sunny and 93. Wind south at 7 miles an hour. Marshall, partly sunny and 93. Wind southeast at 8 miles an hour. And at Longview, partly sunny and 94 degrees. Wind southeast at 16 miles an hour, gusting to 25 miles an hour. Elsewhere across the four-state area, over at Dallas, a thunderstorm and 80. Oklahoma City, cloudy and 84. Little Rock, partly sunny and 95. Jackson, Mississippi, mostly sunny and 93. Baton Rouge, mostly sunny and 92. And at Houston, partly sunny and 93 degrees. For the most current information, check us out on the web at www.weather.gov/sht. The Shreveport Climate Summary for yesterday, September 29, 2026. Yesterday's high temperature was 96 degrees. The normal high is 86. The record high is 101 degrees, which was set in 1953. Yesterday's low temperature was 68 degrees. The normal low is 62. The record low is 42 degrees, which was set in 1967. No precipitation fell yesterday, which leaves the monthly total at 0.36 inches. This is 2.96 inches below the normal amount of 3.32

partly sunny and 94 degrees. Wind southeast at 16 miles an hour, gusting to 25 miles an hour. Elsewhere across the four-state area, over at Dallas, a thunderstorm and 80. Oklahoma City, cloudy and 84. Little Rock, partly sunny and 95. Jackson, Mississippi, mostly sunny and 93. Baton Rouge, mostly sunny and 92. And at Houston, partly sunny and 93 degrees. For the most current information, check us out on the web at www.weather.gov/sht. The Shreveport Climate Summary for yesterday, September 29, 2026. Yesterday's high temperature was 96 degrees. The normal high is 86. The record high is 101 degrees, which was set in 1953. Yesterday's low temperature was 68 degrees. The normal low is 62. The record low is 42 degrees, which was set in 1967. No precipitation fell yesterday, which leaves the monthly total at 0.36 inches. This is 2.96 inches below the normal amount of 3.32 inches for September. The total precipitation for the year still stands at 31.64 inches, which is 6.12 inches below normal. Sunrise today is at 7.09 a.m. and sunset is at 7.01 p.m. Now let's check on your local forecast. Rest of today, partly cloudy. Hot with highs in the mid-90s. South winds 5 to 10 miles per hour with gusts up to 20 miles per hour. Tonight, mostly cloudy in the evening, then becoming partly cloudy. Lows in the lower 70s. Southeast winds 5 to 10 miles per hour. Thursday, mostly cloudy. A slight chance of showers and thunderstorms in the afternoon. Highs in the mid-90s. South winds 5 to 10 miles per hour. Chance of rain 20%. Thursday night, cloudy with a slight chance of thunderstorms. A slight chance of showers in the evening, then a chance of showers after midnight. Lows in the lower 70s. South winds 5 to 10 miles per hour. Chance of rain 50%. Friday, cloudy with a slight chance of thunderstorms. A chance of showers in the morning, then showers likely in the afternoon. Highs in the upper 80s. Northeast winds around 5 miles per hour. Chance of rain 70%. Friday night, mostly cloudy with a chance of showers with a slight chance of thunderstorms. Lows in the upper 60s. Chance of rain 50%. Saturday, mostly cloudy. A chance of showers in the morning, then showers likely with a slight chance of thunderstorms in the afternoon. Highs in the lower 80s. Chance of rain 60%. Saturday night, a slight chance of thunderstorms in the evening. Mostly cloudy with a chance of showers. Lows in the mid-60s. Chance of rain 50%. Sunday, mostly cloudy with a chance of showers. A slight chance of thunderstorms in the afternoon. Highs in the lower 80s. Chance of rain 50%. Sunday night, mostly cloudy with a slight chance of showers in the evening, then partly cloudy after midnight. Lows in the lower 60s. Chance of rain 20%. Monday, partly cloudy. Highs in the mid-80s. Monday night, mostly clear. Lows in the upper 50s. Tuesday, mostly sunny. Highs in the lower 80s. Here is your area's open water boating forecast. Wind gusts may be higher. Tonight, becoming partly cloudy. Lows in the lower 70s. Southeast winds 10 to 15 miles per hour. Thursday, a 20% chance of showers and thunderstorms in the late afternoon. Mostly cloudy. Windy. Highs in the mid-90s. South winds 15 to 20 miles per hour. Thursday night, slight chance of showers in the evening. Slight chance of thunderstorms through the early morning. Chance of showers after midnight. Cloudy. Lows in the lower 70s.
southeast winds 10 to 15 miles per hour. Chance of precipitation 40%. Friday, chance of showers and slight chance of thunderstorms in the morning, then showers likely and a chance of thunderstorms in the afternoon. Cloudy. Highs in the upper 80s. Northeast winds 5 to 10 miles per hour. Chance of precipitation 60%. Friday night, mostly cloudy with chance of showers and slight chance of thunderstorms. Lows in the upper 60s. Northeast winds 10 to 15 miles per hour. Chance of precipitation 50%. Saturday, mostly cloudy. Chance of showers in the morning. Slight chance of thunderstorms in the late morning and afternoon. Showers likely in the afternoon. Highs in the lower 80s. Chance of precipitation 60%. Saturday night, mostly cloudy. Chance of showers and slight chance of thunderstorms in the evening, then a chance of showers after midnight. Lows in the mid-60s. Chance of precipitation 40%. Sunday, mostly cloudy. Chance of showers in the morning, then a chance of showers and slight chance of thunderstorms in the afternoon. Highs in the lower 80s. Chance of precipitation 40%. Sunday night, becoming partly cloudy. Lows in the lower 60s. Monday, partly cloudy. Highs in the mid 80s. Monday night, mostly clear. Lows in the upper 50s. Tuesday, mostly sunny. Highs in the mid 80s. Tuesday night, mostly clear. Lows in the mid 50s. Wednesday, partly cloudy. Highs in the upper 80s. 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Be sure to follow us on Facebook. Here's a look at local weather conditions as of 3 p.m. At the top of the hour, skies were partly sunny in Shreveport. The temperature was 90 degrees at the regional airport. The dew point was 66, making the relative humidity 45%. Winds were south at 15 miles an hour, gusting to 22. The pressure was 29.86 inches and falling. In Bossier City, at Barksdale Air Force Base, skies were cloudy, with a temperature of 92 degrees. The dew point was 66, making the relative humidity 41%. Winds were south at 9 miles an hour. The pressure was 29.85 inches and falling. And in downtown Shreveport, skies were cloudy. The temperature was 90 degrees. And winds were south at 12 miles an hour, gusting to 17. Once again in Shreveport, it was 90 degrees with partly sunny skies at 3 p.m. Around the local area at 3 p.m., in Texarkana, partly sunny and 91. Wind southeast at 13 miles an hour, gusting to 22 miles an hour. El Dorado, cloudy and 92. Wind south at 9 miles an hour. Monroe, mostly sunny and 94. Wind variable at 3 miles an hour, gusting to 16 miles an hour. Natchitoches, partly sunny and 93. Wind south at 7 miles an hour. Marshall, partly sunny and 93. Wind southeast at 8 miles an hour. And at Longview, partly sunny and 94 degrees. Wind southeast at 16 miles an hour, gusting to 25 miles an hour. Elsewhere across the four-state area, over at Dallas, a thunderstorm and 80. Oklahoma City, cloudy and 84. Little Rock, partly sunny and 95. Jackson, Mississippi, mostly sunny and 93. Baton Rouge, mostly sunny and 92. And at Houston, partly sunny and 93 degrees. For the most current information, check us out on the web at www.weather.gov/SHP. Now let's check on your local forecast. Rest of today, partly cloudy. Hot with highs in the mid-90s. South winds 5 to 10 miles per hour with gusts up to 20 miles.

rain 50%. Friday, cloudy with a slight chance of thunderstorms. A chance of showers in the morning, then showers likely in the afternoon. Highs in the upper 80s. Northeast winds around 5 miles per hour. Chance of rain 70%. Friday night, mostly cloudy with a chance of showers with a slight chance of thunderstorms. Lows in the upper 60s. Chance of rain 50%. Saturday, mostly cloudy. A chance of showers in the morning, then showers likely with a slight chance of thunderstorms in the afternoon. Highs in the lower 80s. Chance of rain 60%. Saturday night, a slight chance of thunderstorms in the evening. Mostly cloudy with a chance of showers. Lows in the mid-60s. Chance of rain 50%. Sunday, mostly cloudy with a chance of showers. A slight chance of thunderstorms in the afternoon. Highs in the lower 80s. Chance of rain 50%. Sunday night, mostly cloudy with a slight chance of showers in the evening, then partly cloudy after midnight. Lows in the lower 60s. Chance of rain 20%. Monday, partly cloudy. Highs in the mid-80s. Monday night, mostly clear. Lows in the upper 50s. Tuesday, mostly sunny. Highs in the lower 80s. 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Be sure to follow us on Facebook. Here's a look at local weather conditions as of 3 p.m. At the top of the hour, skies were partly sunny in Shreveport. The temperature was 90 degrees at the regional airport. The dew point was 66, making the relative humidity 45%. Winds were south at 15 miles an hour, gusting to 22. The pressure was 29.86 inches and falling. In Bossier City, at Barksdale Air Force Base, skies were cloudy, with a temperature of 92 degrees. The dew point was 66, making the relative humidity 41%. Winds were south at 9 miles an hour. The pressure was 29.85 inches and falling. And in downtown Shreveport, skies were cloudy. The temperature was 90 degrees. And winds were south at 12 miles an hour, gusting to 17. Once again in Shreveport, it was 90 degrees with partly sunny skies at 3 p.m. Around the local area at 3 p.m., in Texarkana, partly sunny and 91. Wind southeast at 13 miles an hour, gusting to 22 miles an hour. El Dorado, cloudy and 92. Wind south at 9 miles an hour. Monroe, mostly sunny and 94. Wind variable at 3 miles an hour, gusting to 16 miles an hour. Natchitoches, partly sunny and 93. Wind south at 7 miles an hour. Marshall, partly sunny and 93. Wind southeast at 8 miles an hour. And at Longview, partly sunny and 94 degrees. Wind southeast at 16 miles an hour, gusting to 25 miles an hour. Elsewhere across the four-state area, over at Dallas, a thunderstorm and 80. Oklahoma City, cloudy and 84. Little Rock, partly sunny and 95. Jackson, Mississippi, mostly sunny and 93. Baton Rouge, mostly sunny and 92. And at Houston, partly sunny and 93 degrees. For the most current information, check us out on the web at www.weather.gov/SHP. Now let's check on your local forecast. Rest of today, partly cloudy.

hot with highs in the mid-90s. South winds 5 to 10 miles per hour with gusts up to 20 miles per hour. Tonight, mostly cloudy in the evening, then becoming partly cloudy. Lows in the lower 70s. Southeast winds 5 to 10 miles per hour. Thursday, mostly cloudy. A slight chance of showers and thunderstorms in the afternoon. Highs in the mid-90s. South winds 5 to 10 miles per hour. Chance of rain 20%. Thursday night, cloudy with a slight chance of thunderstorms. A slight chance of showers in the evening, then a chance of showers after midnight. Lows in the lower 70s. South winds 5 to 10 miles per hour. Chance of rain 50%. Friday, cloudy with a slight chance of thunderstorms. A chance of showers in the morning, then showers likely in the afternoon. Highs in the upper 80s. Northeast winds around 5 miles per hour. Chance of rain 70%. Friday night, mostly cloudy with a chance of showers with a slight chance of thunderstorms. Lows in the upper 60s. Chance of rain 50%. Saturday, mostly cloudy. A chance of showers in the morning, then showers likely with a slight chance of thunderstorms in the afternoon. Highs in the lower 80s. Chance of rain 60%. Saturday night, a slight chance of thunderstorms in the evening. Mostly cloudy with a chance of showers. Lows in the mid-60s. Chance of rain 50%. Sunday, mostly cloudy with a chance of showers. A slight chance of thunderstorms in the afternoon. Highs in the lower 80s. Chance of rain 50%. Sunday night, mostly cloudy with a slight chance of showers in the evening, then partly cloudy after midnight. Lows in the lower 60s. Chance of rain 20%. Monday, partly cloudy. Highs in the mid-80s. Monday night, mostly clear. Lows in the upper 50s. Tuesday, mostly sunny. Highs in the lower 80s. 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Be sure to follow us on Facebook. Here's a look at local weather conditions as of 4 p.m. At the top of the hour, skies were partly sunny in Shreveport. The temperature was 91 degrees at the regional airport. The dew point was 63, making the relative humidity 38%. Winds were south at 16 miles an hour. The pressure was 29.84 inches and falling. In Bossier City, at Barksdale Air Force Base, skies were cloudy, with a temperature of 93 degrees. The dew point was 64, making the relative humidity 37%. Winds were south at 13 miles an hour. The pressure was 29.83 inches and falling. And in downtown Shreveport, skies were cloudy. The temperature was 91 degrees. And winds were southeast at 12 miles an hour. Once again in Shreveport, it was 91 degrees with partly sunny skies at 4 p.m. Around the local area at 4 p.m., in Texarkana, partly sunny and 90. Wind southeast at 14 miles an hour, gusting to 23 miles an hour. El Dorado, cloudy and 92. Wind south at 9 miles an hour. Monroe, mostly sunny and 94. Wind east at 7 miles an hour. Natchitoches, cloudy and 93. Wind south at 8 miles an hour, gusting to 17 miles an hour. Marshall, partly sunny and 92. Wind southeast at 9 miles an hour. And at Longview, partly sunny and 92 degrees. Wind south at 14 miles an hour, gusting to 25 miles an hour. Elsewhere across the four-state area, over at Dallas, light rain and 82. Oklahoma City, a thunderstorm and 74. Little Rock, partly sunny and 94. Jackson, Mississippi, mostly sunny and 94. Baton Rouge, sunny and 93.
and at Houston, partly sunny and 92 degrees. For the most current information, check us out on the web at www.weather.gov/SHP. Now let's check on your local forecast. Rest of today, partly cloudy. Hot with highs in the mid-90s. South winds 5 to 10 miles per hour with gusts up to 20 miles per hour. Tonight, mostly cloudy in the evening, then becoming partly cloudy. Lows in the lower 70s. Southeast winds 5 to 10 miles per hour. Thursday, mostly cloudy. A slight chance of showers and thunderstorms in the afternoon. Highs in the mid-90s. South winds 5 to 10 miles per hour. Chance of rain 20%. Thursday night, cloudy with a slight chance of thunderstorms. A slight chance of showers in the evening, then a chance of showers after midnight. Lows in the lower 70s. South winds 5 to 10 miles per hour. Chance of rain 50%. Friday, cloudy with a slight chance of thunderstorms. A chance of showers in the morning, then showers likely in the afternoon. Highs in the upper 80s. Northeast winds around 5 miles per hour. Chance of rain 70%. Friday night, mostly cloudy with a chance of showers with a slight chance of thunderstorms. Lows in the upper 60s. Chance of rain 50%. Saturday, mostly cloudy. A chance of showers in the morning, then showers likely with a slight chance of thunderstorms in the afternoon. Highs in the lower 80s. Chance of rain 60%. Saturday night, a slight chance of thunderstorms in the evening. Mostly cloudy with a chance of showers. Lows in the mid-60s. Chance of rain 50%. Sunday, mostly cloudy with a chance of showers. A slight chance of thunderstorms in the afternoon. Highs in the lower 80s. Chance of rain 50%. Sunday night, mostly cloudy with a slight chance of showers in the evening, then partly cloudy after midnight. Lows in the lower 60s. Chance of rain 20%. Monday, partly cloudy. Highs in the mid-80s. Monday night, mostly clear. Lows in the upper 50s. Tuesday, mostly sunny. Highs in the lower 80s. 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Be sure to follow us on Facebook. Here's a look at local weather conditions as of 4 p.m. At the top of the hour, skies were partly sunny in Shreveport. The temperature was 91 degrees at the regional airport. The dew point was 63, making the relative humidity 38%. Winds were south at 16 miles an hour. The pressure was 29.84 inches and falling. In Bossier City, at Barksdale Air Force Base, skies were cloudy, with a temperature of 93 degrees. The dew point was 64, making the relative humidity 37%. Winds were south at 13 miles an hour. The pressure was 29.83 inches and falling. And in downtown Shreveport, skies were cloudy. The temperature was 91 degrees. And winds were southeast at 12 miles an hour. Once again in Shreveport, it was 91 degrees with partly sunny skies at 4 p.m. Around the local area at 4 p.m., in Texarkana, partly sunny and 90. Wind southeast at 14 miles an hour, gusting to 23 miles an hour. El Dorado, cloudy and 92. Wind south at 9 miles an hour. Monroe, mostly sunny and 94. Wind east at 7 miles an hour. Natchitoches, cloudy and 93. Wind south at 8 miles an hour, gusting to 17 miles an hour. Marshall, partly sunny and 92. Wind southeast at 9 miles an hour. And at Longview, partly sunny and 92 degrees. Wind south at 14 miles an hour, gusting to 25 miles an hour. Elsewhere across the four-state area, over at Dallas, light rain and 82.
Oklahoma City, a thunderstorm and 74. Little Rock, partly sunny and 94. Jackson, Mississippi, mostly sunny and 94. Baton Rouge, sunny and 93. And at Houston, partly sunny and 92 degrees. 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Now let's check on your local forecast. Rest of today, partly cloudy. Hot with highs in the mid-90s. South winds 5 to 10 miles per hour with gusts up to 20 miles per hour. Tonight, mostly cloudy in the evening, then becoming partly cloudy. Lows in the lower 70s. Southeast winds 5 to 10 miles per hour. Thursday, mostly cloudy. A slight chance of showers and thunderstorms in the afternoon. Highs in the mid-90s. South winds 5 to 10 miles per hour. Chance of rain 20%. Thursday night, cloudy with a slight chance of thunderstorms. A slight chance of showers in the evening, then a chance of showers after midnight. Lows in the lower 70s. South winds 5 to 10 miles per hour. Chance of rain 50%. Friday, cloudy with a slight chance of thunderstorms. A chance of showers in the morning, then showers likely in the afternoon. Highs in the upper 80s. Northeast winds around 5 miles per hour. Chance of rain 70%. Friday night, mostly cloudy with a chance of showers with a slight chance of thunderstorms. Lows in the upper 60s. Chance of rain 50%. Saturday, mostly cloudy. A chance of showers in the morning, then showers likely with a slight chance of thunderstorms in the afternoon. Highs in the lower 80s. Chance of rain 60%. Saturday night, a slight chance of thunderstorms in the evening. Mostly cloudy with a chance of showers. Lows in the mid-60s. Chance of rain 50%. Sunday, mostly cloudy with a chance of showers. A slight chance of thunderstorms in the afternoon. Highs in the lower 80s. Chance of rain 50%. Sunday night, mostly cloudy with a slight chance of showers in the evening, then partly cloudy after midnight. Lows in the lower 60s. Chance of rain 20%. Monday, partly cloudy. Highs in the mid-80s. Monday night, mostly clear. Lows in the upper 50s. Tuesday, mostly sunny. Highs in the lower 80s. 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Be sure to follow us on Facebook. Here's a look at local weather conditions as of 4 p.m. At the top of the hour, skies were partly sunny in Shreveport. The temperature was 91 degrees at the regional airport. The dew point was 63, making the relative humidity 38%. Winds were south at 16 miles an hour. The pressure was 29.84 inches and falling. In Bossier City, at Barksdale Air Force Base, skies were cloudy, with a temperature of 93 degrees. The dew point was 64, making the relative humidity 37%. Winds were south at 13 miles an hour. The pressure was 29.83 inches and falling. And in downtown Shreveport, skies were cloudy. The temperature was 91 degrees. And winds were southeast at 12 miles an hour. Once again in Shreveport, it was 91 degrees with partly sunny skies at 4 p.m. Around the local area at 4 p.m., in Texarkana, partly sunny and 90.
Wind southeast at 14 miles an hour, gusting to 23 miles an hour. El Dorado, cloudy and 92. Wind south at 9 miles an hour. Monroe, mostly sunny and 94. Wind east at 7 miles an hour. Natchitoches, cloudy and 93. Wind south at 8 miles an hour, gusting to 17 miles an hour. Marshall, partly sunny and 92. Wind southeast at 9 miles an hour. And at Longview, partly sunny and 92 degrees. Wind south at 14 miles an hour, gusting to 25 miles an hour. Elsewhere across the four-state area, over at Dallas, light rain and 82. Oklahoma City, a thunderstorm and 74. Little Rock, partly sunny and 94. Jackson, Mississippi, mostly sunny and 94. Baton Rouge, sunny and 93. And at Houston, partly sunny and 92 degrees. For the most current information, check us out on the web at www.weather.gov/SHP. Now let's check on your local forecast. Rest of today, partly cloudy. Hot with highs in the mid-90s. South winds 5 to 10 miles per hour with gusts up to 20 miles per hour. Tonight, mostly cloudy in the evening, then becoming partly cloudy. Lows in the lower 70s. Southeast winds 5 to 10 miles per hour. Thursday, mostly cloudy. A slight chance of showers and thunderstorms in the afternoon. Highs in the mid-90s. South winds 5 to 10 miles per hour. Chance of rain 20%. Thursday night, cloudy with a slight chance of thunderstorms. A slight chance of showers in the evening, then a chance of showers after midnight. Lows in the lower 70s. South winds 5 to 10 miles per hour. Chance of rain 50%. Friday, cloudy with a slight chance of thunderstorms. A chance of showers in the morning, then showers likely in the afternoon. Highs in the upper 80s. Northeast winds around 5 miles per hour. Chance of rain 70%. Friday night, mostly cloudy with a chance of showers with a slight chance of thunderstorms. Lows in the upper 60s. Chance of rain 50%. Saturday, mostly cloudy. A chance of showers in the morning, then showers likely with a slight chance of thunderstorms in the afternoon. Highs in the lower 80s. Chance of rain 60%. Saturday night, a slight chance of thunderstorms in the evening. Mostly cloudy with a chance of showers. Lows in the mid-60s. Chance of rain 50%. Sunday, mostly cloudy with a chance of showers. A slight chance of thunderstorms in the afternoon. Highs in the lower 80s. Chance of rain 50%. Sunday night, mostly cloudy with a slight chance of showers in the evening, then partly cloudy after midnight. Lows in the lower 60s. Chance of rain 20%. Monday, partly cloudy. Highs in the mid-80s. Monday night, mostly clear. Lows in the upper 50s. Tuesday, mostly sunny. Highs in the lower 80s. Here is your area's open water boating forecast. Wind gusts may be higher. Tonight, becoming partly cloudy. Lows in the lower 70s. Southeast winds 10 to 15 miles per hour. Thursday, a 20% chance of showers and thunderstorms in the late afternoon. Mostly cloudy. Windy. Highs in the mid-90s. South winds 15 to 20 miles per hour. Thursday night, slight chance of showers in the evening. Slight chance of thunderstorms through the early morning. Chance of showers after midnight. Cloudy. Lows in the lower 70s. Southeast winds 10 to 15 miles per hour. Chance of precipitation 40%. Friday, chance of showers and slight chance of thunderstorms in the morning, then showers likely and a chance of thunderstorms in the afternoon. Cloudy. Highs in the upper 80s. Northeast winds 5 to 10 miles per hour.
Chance of precipitation 60%. Friday night.

mostly cloudy with chance of showers and slight chance of thunderstorms. Lows in the upper 60s. Northeast winds 10 to 15 miles per hour. Chance of precipitation 50%. Saturday, mostly cloudy. Chance of showers in the morning. Slight chance of thunderstorms in the late morning and afternoon. Showers likely in the afternoon. Highs in the lower 80s. Chance of precipitation 60%. Saturday night, mostly cloudy. Chance of showers and slight chance of thunderstorms in the evening, then a chance of showers after midnight. Lows in the mid-60s. Chance of precipitation 40%. Sunday, mostly cloudy. Chance of showers in the morning, then a chance of showers in the morning, then a chance of showers and slight chance of thunderstorms in the afternoon. Highs in the lower 80s. Chance of precipitation 40%. Sunday night, becoming partly cloudy. Lows in the lower 60s. Monday, partly cloudy. Highs in the mid-80s. Monday night, mostly clear. Lows in the upper 50s. Tuesday, mostly sunny. Highs in the mid-80s. Tuesday night, mostly clear. Lows in the mid-50s. Wednesday, partly cloudy. Highs in the upper 80s. Here is the latest National Hurricane Center's tropical weather outlook. For the North Atlantic, Caribbean Sea and the Gulf of America, active systems, the National Hurricane Center has issued its last advisory on post-tropical cyclone Hanna, located over the central subtropical Atlantic. Tropical cyclone formation is not expected over the next 7 days. Fire danger statement. Elevated fire weather conditions are expected on Wednesday for all of our four-state region, which includes extreme southeast Oklahoma, southwest and south-central Arkansas, east Texas, and northern and central Louisiana. Weather conditions will be favorable for wildfire growth. Timing, from 10 a.m. until 8 p.m. Wednesday. Relative humidity, 30 to 40%. Wind sustained out of the southeast 10 to 15 miles per hour with gusts between 20 and 25 miles per hour. Fuels, critically dry. These conditions will support the spread of wildfires. Outdoor burning and activities that involve open sparks or flames are discouraged. Please report all wildfires to local law enforcement as soon as possible. 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Be sure to follow us on Facebook. Here's a look at local weather conditions as of 4 p.m. At the top of the hour, skies were partly sunny in Shreveport. The temperature was 91 degrees at the regional airport. The dew point was 63, making the relative humidity 38%. Winds were south at 16 miles an hour. The pressure was 29.84 inches and falling. In Bossier City, at Barksdale Air Force Base, skies were cloudy, with a temperature of 93 degrees. The dew point was 64, making the relative humidity 37%. Winds were south at 13 miles an hour. The pressure was 29.83 inches and falling. And in downtown Shreveport, skies were cloudy. The temperature was 91 degrees. And winds were southeast at 12 miles an hour. Once again in Shreveport, it was 91 degrees with partly sunny skies at 4 p.m. Around the local area at 4 p.m., in Texarkana, partly sunny and 90. Wind southeast at 14 miles an hour, gusting to 23 miles an hour. El Dorado, cloudy and 92. Wind south at 9 miles an hour. Monroe, mostly sunny and 94. Wind east at 7 miles an hour. Natchitoches, cloudy and 93. Wind south at 8 miles an hour, gusting to 17 miles an hour. Marshall, partly sunny and 92. Wind southeast at 9 miles an hour. And at Longview, partly sunny and 92 degrees. Wind south at 14 miles an hour, gusting to 25 miles an hour.

elsewhere across the four-state area. Over at Dallas, light rain and 82. Oklahoma City, a thunderstorm and 74. Little Rock, partly sunny and 94. Jackson, Mississippi, mostly sunny and 94. Baton Rouge, sunny and 93. And at Houston, partly sunny and 92 degrees. 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Now let's check on your local forecast. Rest of today, partly cloudy. Hot with highs in the mid-90s. South winds 5 to 10 miles per hour with gusts up to 20 miles per hour. Tonight, mostly cloudy in the evening, then becoming partly cloudy. Lows in the lower 70s. Southeast winds 5 to 10 miles per hour. Thursday, mostly cloudy. A slight chance of showers and thunderstorms in the afternoon. Highs in the mid-90s. South winds 5 to 10 miles per hour. Chance of rain 20%. Thursday night, cloudy with a slight chance of thunderstorms. A slight chance of showers in the evening, then a chance of showers after midnight. Lows in the lower 70s. South winds 5 to 10 miles per hour. Chance of rain 50%. Friday, cloudy with a slight chance of thunderstorms. A chance of showers in the morning, then showers likely in the afternoon. Highs in the upper 80s. Northeast winds around 5 miles per hour. Chance of rain 70%. Friday night, mostly cloudy with a chance of showers with a slight chance of thunderstorms. Lows in the upper 60s. Chance of rain 50%. Saturday, mostly cloudy. A chance of showers in the morning, then showers likely with a slight chance of thunderstorms in the afternoon. Highs in the lower 80s. Chance of rain 60%. Saturday night, a slight chance of thunderstorms in the evening. Mostly cloudy with a chance of showers. Lows in the mid-60s. Chance of rain 50%. Sunday, mostly cloudy with a chance of showers. A slight chance of thunderstorms in the afternoon. Highs in the lower 80s. Chance of rain 50%. Sunday night, mostly cloudy with a slight chance of showers in the evening, then partly cloudy after midnight. Lows in the lower 60s. Chance of rain 20%. Monday, partly cloudy. Highs in the mid-80s. Monday night, mostly clear. Lows in the upper 50s. Tuesday, mostly sunny. Highs in the lower 80s. 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Be sure to follow us on Facebook. Here's a look at local weather conditions as of 4 p.m. At the top of the hour, skies were partly sunny in Shreveport. The temperature was 91 degrees at the regional airport. The dew point was 63, making the relative humidity 38%. Winds were south at 16 miles an hour. The pressure was 29.84 inches and falling. In Bossier City, at Barksdale Air Force Base, skies were cloudy, with a temperature of 93 degrees. The dew point was 64, making the relative humidity 37%. Winds were south at 13 miles an hour. The pressure was 29.83 inches and falling. And in downtown Shreveport, skies were cloudy. The temperature was 91 degrees. And winds were southeast at 12 miles an hour. Once again in Shreveport, it was 91 degrees with partly sunny skies at 4 p.m. Around the local area
at 4 p.m. in Texarkana, partly sunny and 90. Wind southeast at 14 miles an hour, gusting to 23 miles an hour. El Dorado, cloudy and 92. Wind south at 9 miles an hour. Monroe, mostly sunny and 94. Wind east at 7 miles an hour. Natchitoches, cloudy and 93. Wind south at 8 miles an hour, gusting to 17 miles an hour. Marshall, partly sunny and 92. Wind southeast at 9 miles an hour. And at Longview, partly sunny and 92 degrees. Wind south at 14 miles an hour, gusting to 25 miles an hour. Elsewhere across the four-state area, over at Dallas, light rain and 82. Oklahoma City, a thunderstorm and 74. Little Rock, partly sunny and 94. Jackson, Mississippi, mostly sunny and 94. Baton Rouge, sunny and 93. And at Houston, partly sunny and 92 degrees. For the most current information, check us out on the web at www.weather.gov/sht. Now let's check on your local forecast. Rest of today, partly cloudy. Hot with highs in the mid-90s. South winds 5 to 10 miles per hour with gusts up to 20 miles per hour. Tonight, mostly cloudy in the evening, then becoming partly cloudy. Lows in the lower 70s. Southeast winds 5 to 10 miles per hour. Thursday, mostly cloudy. A slight chance of showers and thunderstorms in the afternoon. Highs in the mid-90s. South winds 5 to 10 miles per hour. Chance of rain 20%. Thursday night, cloudy with a slight chance of thunderstorms. A slight chance of showers in the evening, then a chance of showers after midnight. Lows in the lower 70s. South winds 5 to 10 miles per hour. Chance of rain 50%. Friday, cloudy with a slight chance of thunderstorms. A chance of showers in the morning, then showers likely in the afternoon. Highs in the upper 80s. Northeast winds around 5 miles per hour. Chance of rain 70%. Friday night, mostly cloudy with a chance of showers with a slight chance of thunderstorms. Lows in the upper 60s. Chance of rain 50%. Saturday, mostly cloudy. A chance of showers in the morning, then showers likely with a slight chance of thunderstorms in the afternoon. Highs in the lower 80s. Chance of rain 60%. Saturday night, a slight chance of thunderstorms in the evening. Mostly cloudy with a chance of showers. Lows in the mid-60s. Chance of rain 50%. Sunday, mostly cloudy with a chance of showers. A slight chance of thunderstorms in the afternoon. Highs in the lower 80s. Chance of rain 50%. Sunday night, mostly cloudy with a slight chance of showers in the evening, then partly cloudy after midnight. Lows in the lower 60s. Chance of rain 20%. Monday, partly cloudy. Highs in the mid-80s. Monday night, mostly clear. Lows in the upper 50s. Tuesday, mostly sunny. Highs in the lower 80s. Fire danger statement. Elevated fire weather conditions are expected on Wednesday for all of our four-state region, which includes extreme southeast Oklahoma, southwest and south-central Arkansas, east Texas, and northern and central Louisiana. Weather conditions will be favorable for wildfire growth. Timing, from 10 a.m. until 8 p.m. Wednesday. Relative humidity, 30 to 40%. Wind sustained out of the southeast 10 to 15 miles per hour with gusts between 20 and 25 miles per hour. Fuels, critically dry. These conditions will support the spread of wildfires. Outdoor burning and activities that involve open sparks or flames are discouraged. Please report all wildfires to local law enforcement as soon as possible. 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
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Be sure to follow us on Facebook. Here's a look at local weather conditions as of 4 p.m. At the top of the hour, skies were partly sunny in Shreveport. The temperature was 91 degrees at the regional airport. The dew point was 63, making the relative humidity 38%. Winds were south at 16 miles an hour. The pressure was 29.84 inches and falling. In Bossier City, at Barksdale Air Force Base, skies were cloudy, with a temperature of 93 degrees. The dew point was 64, making the relative humidity 37%. Winds were south at 13 miles an hour. The pressure was 29.83 inches and falling. And in downtown Shreveport, skies were cloudy. The temperature was 91 degrees. And winds were southeast at 12 miles an hour. Once again in Shreveport, it was 91 degrees with partly sunny skies at 4 p.m. Around the local area at 4 p.m., in Texarkana, partly sunny and 90. Wind southeast at 14 miles an hour, gusting to 23 miles an hour. El Dorado, cloudy and 92. Wind south at 9 miles an hour. Monroe, mostly sunny and 94. Wind east at 7 miles an hour. Natchitoches, cloudy and 93. Wind south at 8 miles an hour, gusting to 17 miles an hour. Marshall, partly sunny and 92. Wind southeast at 9 miles an hour. And at Longview, partly sunny and 92 degrees. Wind south at 14 miles an hour, gusting to 25 miles an hour. Elsewhere across the four-state area, over at Dallas, light rain and 82. Oklahoma City, a thunderstorm and 74. Little Rock, partly sunny and 94. Jackson, Mississippi, mostly sunny and 94. Baton Rouge, sunny and 93. And at Houston, partly sunny and 92 degrees. For the most current information, check us out on the web at www.weather.gov/sht. Now let's check on your local forecast. Rest of today, partly cloudy. Hot with highs in the mid-90s. South winds 5 to 10 miles per hour with gusts up to 20 miles per hour. Tonight, mostly cloudy in the evening, then becoming partly cloudy. Lows in the lower 70s. Southeast winds 5 to 10 miles per hour. Thursday, mostly cloudy. A slight chance of showers and thunderstorms in the afternoon. Highs in the mid-90s. South winds 5 to 10 miles per hour. Chance of rain 20%. Thursday night, cloudy with a slight chance of thunderstorms. A slight chance of showers in the evening, then a chance of showers after midnight. Lows in the lower 70s. South winds 5 to 10 miles per hour. Chance of rain 50%. Friday, cloudy with a slight chance of thunderstorms. A chance of showers in the morning, then showers likely in the afternoon. Highs in the upper 80s. Northeast winds around 5 miles per hour. Chance of rain 70%. Friday night, mostly cloudy with a chance of showers with a slight chance of thunderstorms. Lows in the upper 60s. Chance of rain 50%. Saturday, mostly cloudy. A chance of showers in the morning, then showers likely with a slight chance of thunderstorms in the afternoon. Highs in the lower 80s. Chance of rain 60%. Saturday night, a slight chance of thunderstorms in the evening. Mostly cloudy with a chance of showers. Lows in the mid-60s. Chance of rain 50%. Sunday, mostly cloudy with a chance of showers. A slight chance of thunderstorms in the afternoon. Highs in the lower 80s. Chance of rain 50%. Sunday night, mostly cloudy with a slight chance of showers in the evening, then partly cloudy after midnight. Lows in the lower 60s. Chance of rain 20%. Monday, partly cloudy. Highs in the mid-80s.
Monday night, mostly clear. Lows in the upper 50s. Tuesday, mostly sunny. Highs in the lower 80s. 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Be sure to follow us on Facebook. Here's a look at local weather conditions as of 4 p.m. At the top of the hour, skies were partly sunny in Shreveport. The temperature was 91 degrees at the regional airport. The dew point was 63, making the relative humidity 38%. Winds were south at 16 miles an hour. The pressure was 29.84 inches and falling. In Bossier City, at Barksdale Air Force Base, skies were cloudy, with a temperature of 93 degrees. The dew point was 64, making the relative humidity 37%. Winds were south at 13 miles an hour. The pressure was 29.83 inches and falling. And in downtown Shreveport, skies were cloudy. The temperature was 91 degrees. And winds were southeast at 12 miles an hour. Once again in Shreveport, it was 91 degrees with partly sunny skies at 4 p.m. Around the local area at 4 p.m., in Texarkana, partly sunny and 90. Wind southeast at 14 miles an hour, gusting to 23 miles an hour. El Dorado, cloudy and 92. Wind south at 9 miles an hour. Monroe, mostly sunny and 94. Wind east at 7 miles an hour. Natchitoches, cloudy and 93. Wind south at 8 miles an hour, gusting to 17 miles an hour. Marshall, partly sunny and 92. Wind southeast at 9 miles an hour. And at Longview, partly sunny and 92 degrees. Wind south at 14 miles an hour, gusting to 25 miles an hour. Elsewhere across the four-state area, over at Dallas, light rain and 82. Oklahoma City, a thunderstorm and 74. Little Rock, partly sunny and 94. Jackson, Mississippi, mostly sunny and 94. Baton Rouge, sunny and 93. And at Houston, partly sunny and 92 degrees. For the most current information, check us out on the web at www.weather.gov/SHP. Now let's check on your local forecast. Rest of today, partly cloudy. Hot with highs in the mid-90s. South winds 5 to 10 miles per hour with gusts up to 20 miles per hour. Tonight, mostly cloudy in the evening, then becoming partly cloudy. Lows in the lower 70s. Southeast winds 5 to 10 miles per hour. Thursday, mostly cloudy. A slight chance of showers and thunderstorms in the afternoon. Highs in the mid-90s. South winds 5 to 10 miles per hour. Chance of rain 20%. Thursday night, cloudy with a slight chance of thunderstorms. A slight chance of showers in the evening, then a chance of showers after midnight. Lows in the lower 70s. South winds 5 to 10 miles per hour. Chance of rain 50%. Friday, cloudy with a slight chance of thunderstorms. A chance of showers in the morning, then showers likely in the afternoon. Highs in the upper 80s. Northeast winds around 5 miles per hour. Chance of rain 70%. Friday night, mostly cloudy with a chance of showers with a slight chance of thunderstorms. Lows in the upper 60s. Chance of rain 50%. Saturday, mostly cloudy.
a chance of showers in the morning, then showers likely with a slight chance of thunderstorms in the afternoon. Highs in the lower 80s.

chance of rain 60%. Saturday night, a slight chance of thunderstorms in the evening. Mostly cloudy with a chance of showers. Lows in the mid-60s. Chance of rain 50%. Sunday, mostly cloudy with a chance of showers. A slight chance of thunderstorms in the afternoon. Highs in the lower 80s. Chance of rain 50%. Sunday night, mostly cloudy with a slight chance of showers in the evening, then partly cloudy after midnight. Lows in the lower 60s. Chance of rain 20%. Monday, partly cloudy. Highs in the mid-80s. Monday night, mostly clear. Lows in the upper 50s. Tuesday, mostly sunny. Highs in the lower 80s. 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Be sure to follow us on Facebook. Here's a look at local weather conditions as of 4 p.m. At the top of the hour, skies were partly sunny in Shreveport. The temperature was 91 degrees at the regional airport. The dew point was 63, making the relative humidity 38%. Winds were south at 16 miles an hour. The pressure was 29.84 inches and falling. In Bossier City, at Barksdale Air Force Base, skies were cloudy, with a temperature of 93 degrees. The dew point was 64, making the relative humidity 37%. Winds were south at 13 miles an hour. The pressure was 29.83 inches and falling. And in downtown Shreveport, skies were cloudy. The temperature was 91 degrees. And winds were southeast at 12 miles an hour. Once again in Shreveport, it was 91 degrees with partly sunny skies at 4 p.m. Fire danger statement. Elevated fire weather conditions are expected on Wednesday for all of our four-state region, which includes extreme southeast Oklahoma, southwest and south-central Arkansas, east Texas, and northern and central Louisiana. Weather conditions will be favorable for wildfire growth. Timing, from 10 a.m. until 8 p.m. Wednesday. Relative humidity, 30 to 40%. Wind sustained out of the southeast 10 to 15 miles per hour with gusts between 20 and 25 miles per hour. Fuels, critically dry. These conditions will support the spread of wildfires. Outdoor burning and activities that involve open sparks or flames are discouraged. Please report all wildfires to local law enforcement as soon as possible. Here is your area's open water boating forecast. Wind gusts may be higher. Tonight, becoming partly cloudy. Lows in the lower 70s. Southeast winds 10 to 15 miles per hour. Thursday, a 20% chance of showers and thunderstorms in the late afternoon. Mostly cloudy. Windy. Highs in the mid-90s. South winds 15 to 20 miles per hour. Thursday night, slight chance of showers in the evening. Slight chance of thunderstorms through the early morning. Chance of showers after midnight. Cloudy. Lows in the lower 70s. Southeast winds 10 to 15 miles per hour. Chance of precipitation 40%. Friday, chance of showers and slight chance of thunderstorms in the morning, then showers likely and a chance of thunderstorms in the afternoon. Cloudy. Highs in the upper 80s. Northeast winds 5 to 10 miles per hour. Chance of precipitation 60%. Friday night, mostly cloudy with chance of showers and slight chance of thunderstorms. Lows in the upper 60s. Northeast winds 10 to 15 miles per hour. Chance of precipitation 50%. Saturday, mostly cloudy. Chance of showers in the morning. Slight chance of thunderstorms in the late morning and afternoon. Showers likely in the afternoon. Highs in the lower 80s. Chance of precipitation 60%. Saturday night, mostly cloudy. Chance of showers and slight chance of thunderstorms in the evening, then a chance of showers after midnight. Lows in the mid-60s.
chance of precipitation 40%. Sunday, mostly cloudy. Chance of showers in the morning, then a chance of showers and slight chance of thunderstorms in the afternoon. Highs in the lower 80s. Chance of precipitation 40%. Sunday night, becoming partly cloudy. Lows in the lower 60s. Monday, partly cloudy. Highs in the mid 80s. Monday night, mostly clear. Lows in the upper 50s. Tuesday, mostly sunny. Highs in the mid 80s. Tuesday night, mostly clear. Lows in the mid 50s. Wednesday, partly cloudy. Highs in the upper 80s. Here is the latest National Hurricane Center's tropical weather outlook. For the North Atlantic, Caribbean Sea and the Gulf of America, active systems, the National Hurricane Center has issued its last advisory on post-tropical cyclone Hanna, located over the central subtropical Atlantic. Tropical cyclone formation is not expected over the next 7 days. Around the local area at 4 p.m., in Texarkana, partly sunny and 90. Wind southeast at 14 miles an hour, gusting to 23 miles an hour. El Dorado, cloudy and 92. Wind south at 9 miles an hour. Monroe, mostly sunny and 94. Wind east at 7 miles an hour. Nacogdoches, cloudy and 93. Wind south at 8 miles an hour, gusting to 17 miles an hour. Marshall, partly sunny and 92. Wind southeast at 9 miles an hour. And at Longview, partly sunny and 92 degrees. Wind south at 14 miles an hour, gusting to 25 miles an hour. Elsewhere across the four-state area, over at Dallas, light rain and 82. Oklahoma City, a thunderstorm and 74. Little Rock, partly sunny and 94. Jackson, Mississippi, mostly sunny and 94. Baton Rouge, sunny and 93. And at Houston, partly sunny and 92 degrees. For the most current information, check us out on the web at www.weather.gov/SHP. The Shreveport Climate Summary for this evening, as of 4 p.m., September 30, 2026. Today's high temperature was 93 degrees. The normal high is 85. The record high is 99 degrees, which was set in 1953. Today's low temperature was 71 degrees. The normal low is 62. The record low is 42 degrees, which was set in 1984. No precipitation fell today, which leaves the monthly total at 0.36 inches. This is 3.10 inches below the normal amount of 3.46 inches for September. The total precipitation for the year still stands at 31.64 inches, which is 6.26 inches below normal. Sunset tonight is at 7.01 p.m. Sunrise tomorrow is at 7.09 a.m. Now let's check on your local forecast. Rest of today, partly cloudy. Hot with highs in the mid-90s. South winds 5 to 10 miles per hour with gusts up to 20 miles per hour. Tonight, mostly cloudy in the evening, then becoming partly cloudy. Lows in the lower 70s. Southeast winds 5 to 10 miles per hour. Thursday, mostly cloudy. A slight chance of showers and thunderstorms in the afternoon. Highs in the mid-90s. South winds 5 to 10 miles per hour. Chance of rain 20%. Thursday night, cloudy with a slight chance of thunderstorms. A slight chance of showers in the evening, then a chance of showers after midnight. Lows in the lower 70s. South winds 5 to 10 miles per hour. Chance of rain 50%. Friday, cloudy with a slight chance of thunderstorms. A chance of showers in the morning, then showers likely in the afternoon. Highs in the upper 80s. Northeast winds around 5 miles per hour. Chance of rain 70%. Friday night, mostly cloudy with a chance of showers with a slight chance of thunderstorms.

storms in the afternoon. Highs in the lower 80s. Chance of rain 50%. Sunday night, mostly cloudy with a slight chance of showers in the evening, then partly cloudy after midnight. Lows in the lower 60s. Chance of rain 20%. Monday, partly cloudy. Highs in the mid 80s. Monday night, mostly clear. Lows in the upper 50s. Tuesday, mostly sunny. Highs in the lower 80s. 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Be sure to follow us on Facebook. Here's a look at local weather conditions as of 4 p.m. At the top of the hour, skies were partly sunny in Shreveport. The temperature was 91 degrees at the regional airport. The dew point was 63, making the relative humidity 38%. Winds were south at 16 miles an hour. The pressure was 29.84 inches and falling. In Bossier City, at Barksdale Air Force Base, skies were cloudy, with a temperature of 93 degrees. The dew point was 64, making the relative humidity 37%. Winds were south at 13 miles an hour. The pressure was 29.83 inches and falling. And in downtown Shreveport, skies were cloudy. The temperature was 91 degrees. And winds were southeast at 12 miles an hour. Once again in Shreveport, it was 91 degrees with partly sunny skies at 4 p.m. Around the local area at 4 p.m., in Texarkana, partly sunny and 90. Wind southeast at 14 miles an hour, gusting to 23 miles an hour. El Dorado, cloudy and 92. Wind south at 9 miles an hour. Monroe, mostly sunny and 94. Wind east at 7 miles an hour. Natchitoches, cloudy and 93. Wind south at 8 miles an hour, gusting to 17 miles an hour. Marshall, partly sunny and 92. Wind southeast at 9 miles an hour. And at Longview, partly sunny and 92 degrees. Wind south at 14 miles an hour, gusting to 25 miles an hour. Elsewhere across the four-state area, over at Dallas, light rain and 82. Oklahoma City, a thunderstorm and 74. Little Rock, partly sunny and 94. Jackson, Mississippi, mostly sunny and 94. Baton Rouge, sunny and 93. And at Houston, partly sunny and 92 degrees. For the most current information, check us out on the web at www.weather.gov/SHP. The Shreveport Climate Summary for this evening, as of 4 p.m., September 30, 2026. Today's high temperature was 93 degrees. The normal high is 85. The record high is 99 degrees, which was set in 1953. Today's low temperature was 71 degrees. The normal low is 62. The record low is 42 degrees, which was set in 1984. No precipitation fell today, which leaves the monthly total at 0.36 inches. This is 3.10 inches below the normal amount of 3.46 inches for September. The total precipitation for the year still stands at 31.64 inches, which is 6.26 inches below normal. Sunset tonight is at 7.01 p.m. Sunrise tomorrow is at 7.09 a.m. Now let's check on your local forecast. Rest of today, partly cloudy. Hot with highs in the mid-90s. South winds 5 to 10 miles per hour with gusts up to 20 miles per hour.

Tonight, mostly cloudy in the evening, then becoming partly cloudy. Lows in the lower 70s. Southeast winds 5 to 10 miles per hour. Thursday, mostly cloudy. A slight chance of showers and thunderstorms in the afternoon. Highs in the mid-90s. South winds 5 to 10 miles per hour. Chance of rain 20%. Thursday night, cloudy with a slight chance of thunderstorms. A slight chance of showers in the evening, then a chance of showers after midnight. Lows in the lower 70s. South winds 5 to 10 miles per hour. Chance of rain 50%. Friday, cloudy with a slight chance of thunderstorms. A chance of showers in the morning, then showers likely in the afternoon. Highs in the upper 80s. Northeast winds around 5 miles per hour. Chance of rain 70%. Friday night, mostly cloudy with a chance of showers with a slight chance of thunderstorms. Lows in the upper 60s. Chance of rain 50%. Saturday, mostly cloudy. A chance of showers in the morning, then showers likely with a slight chance of thunderstorms in the afternoon. Highs in the lower 80s. Chance of rain 60%. Saturday night, a slight chance of thunderstorms in the evening. Mostly cloudy with a chance of showers. Lows in the mid-60s. Chance of rain 50%. Sunday, mostly cloudy with a chance of showers. A slight chance of thunderstorms in the afternoon. Highs in the lower 80s. Chance of rain 50%. Sunday night, mostly cloudy with a slight chance of showers in the evening, then partly cloudy after midnight. Lows in the lower 60s. Chance of rain 20%. Monday, partly cloudy. Highs in the mid-80s. Monday night, mostly clear. Lows in the upper 50s. Tuesday, mostly sunny. Highs in the lower 80s. Fire danger statement. Elevated fire weather conditions are expected on Wednesday for all of our four-state region, which includes extreme southeast Oklahoma, southwest and south-central Arkansas, east Texas, and northern and central Louisiana. Weather conditions will be favorable for wildfire growth. Timing, from 10 a.m. until 8 p.m. Wednesday. Relative humidity, 30 to 40%. Wind sustained out of the southeast 10 to 15 miles per hour with gusts between 20 and 25 miles per hour. Fuels, critically dry. These conditions will support the spread of wildfires. Outdoor burning and activities that involve open sparks or flames are discouraged. Please report all wildfires to local law enforcement as soon as possible. 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Be sure to follow us on Facebook. Here's a look at local weather conditions as of 5 p.m. At the top of the hour, skies were partly sunny in Shreveport. The temperature was 93 degrees at the regional airport. The dew point was 64, making the relative humidity 38%. Winds were southeast at 17 miles an hour. The pressure was 29.81 inches and falling. In Bossier City, at Barksdale Air Force Base, skies were cloudy, with a temperature of 95 degrees. The dew point was 62, making the relative humidity 33%. Winds were southeast at 13 miles an hour. The pressure was 29.81 inches and falling. At downtown Shreveport, and the pressure was 29.82 inches and falling. Once again in Shreveport, it was 93 degrees with partly sunny skies at 5 p.m. Around the local area at 5 p.m., in Texarkana, mostly sunny and 91. Wind southeast at 13 miles an hour, gusting to 26 miles an hour. El Dorado, cloudy and 92. Wind southeast at 12 miles an hour. Monroe, mostly sunny and 93. Wind south at 10 miles an hour. Nacogdoches, partly sunny and 92. Wind calm. Marshall,
partly sunny and 90. Wind variable at 7 miles an hour. And at Longview, partly sunny and 93 degrees. Wind south at 17 miles an hour. Elsewhere across the four-state area, over at Dallas, light rain and 80. Oklahoma City, partly sunny and 77. Little Rock, partly sunny and 93. Jackson, Mississippi, mostly sunny and 93. Baton Rouge, sunny and 91. And at Houston, partly sunny and 90 degrees. For the most current information, check us out on the web at www.weather.gov/sht. The Shreveport Climate Summary for this evening, as of 4 p.m., September 30, 2026. Today's high temperature was 93 degrees. The normal high is 85. The record high is 99 degrees, which was set in 1953. Today's low temperature was 71 degrees. The normal low is 62. The record low is 42 degrees, which was set in 1984. No precipitation fell today, which leaves the monthly total at 0.36 inches. This is 3.10 inches below the normal amount of 3.46 inches for September. The total precipitation for the year still stands at 31.64 inches, which is 6.26 inches below normal. Sunset tonight is at 7.01 p.m. Sunrise tomorrow is at 7.09 a.m. Now let's check on your local forecast. Rest of today, partly cloudy. Hot with highs in the mid-90s. South winds 5 to 10 miles per hour with gusts up to 20 miles per hour. Tonight, mostly cloudy in the evening, then becoming partly cloudy. Lows in the lower 70s. Southeast winds 5 to 10 miles per hour. Thursday, mostly cloudy. A slight chance of showers and thunderstorms in the afternoon. Highs in the mid-90s. South winds 5 to 10 miles per hour. Chance of rain 20%. Thursday night, cloudy with a slight chance of thunderstorms. A slight chance of showers in the evening, then a chance of showers after midnight. Lows in the lower 70s. South winds 5 to 10 miles per hour. Chance of rain 50%. Friday, cloudy with a slight chance of thunderstorms. A chance of showers in the morning, then showers likely in the afternoon. Highs in the upper 80s. Northeast winds around 5 miles per hour. Chance of rain 70%. Friday night, mostly cloudy with a chance of showers with a slight chance of thunderstorms. Lows in the upper 60s. Chance of rain 50%. Saturday, mostly cloudy. A chance of showers in the morning, then showers likely with a slight chance of thunderstorms in the afternoon. Highs in the lower 80s. Chance of rain 60%. Saturday night, a slight chance of thunderstorms in the evening. Mostly cloudy with a chance of showers. Lows in the mid-60s. Chance of rain 50%. Sunday, mostly cloudy with a chance of showers. A slight chance of thunderstorms in the afternoon. Highs in the lower 80s. Chance of rain 50%. Sunday night, mostly cloudy with a slight chance of showers in the evening, then partly cloudy after midnight. Lows in the lower 60s. Chance of rain 20%. Monday, partly cloudy. Highs in the mid-80s. Monday night, mostly clear. Lows in the upper 50s. Tuesday, mostly sunny. Highs in the lower 80s. 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
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Be sure to follow us on Facebook. Here's a look at local weather conditions as of 5 p.m. At the top of the hour, skies were partly sunny in Shreveport. The temperature was 93 degrees at the regional airport. The dew point was 64, making the relative humidity 38%. Winds were southeast at 17 miles an hour. The pressure was 29.81 inches and falling. In Bossier City, at Barksdale Air Force Base, skies were cloudy, with a temperature of 95 degrees. The dew point was 62, making the relative humidity 33%. Winds were southeast at 13 miles an hour. The pressure was 29.81 inches and falling. At downtown Shreveport, and the pressure was 29.82 inches and falling. Once again in Shreveport, it was 93 degrees with partly sunny skies at 5 p.m. Around the local area at 5 p.m., in Texarkana, mostly sunny and 91. Wind southeast at 13 miles an hour, gusting to 26 miles an hour. El Dorado, cloudy and 92. Wind southeast at 12 miles an hour. Monroe, mostly sunny and 93. Wind south at 10 miles an hour. Natchitoches, partly sunny and 92. Wind calm. Marshall, partly sunny and 90. Wind variable at 7 miles an hour. And at Longview, partly sunny and 93 degrees. Wind south at 17 miles an hour. Elsewhere across the four-state area, over at Dallas, light rain and 80. Oklahoma City, partly sunny and 77. Little Rock, partly sunny and 93. Jackson, Mississippi, mostly sunny and 93. Baton Rouge, sunny and 91. And at Houston, partly sunny and 90 degrees. For the most current information, check us out on the web at www.weather.gov/SHP. The Shreveport Climate Summary for this evening, as of 4 p.m., September 30, 2026. Today's high temperature was 93 degrees. The normal high is 85. The record high is 99 degrees, which was set in 1953. Today's low temperature was 71 degrees. The normal low is 62. The record low is 42 degrees, which was set in 1984. No precipitation fell today, which leaves the monthly total at 0.36 inches. This is 3.10 inches below the normal amount of 3.46 inches for September. The total precipitation for the year still stands at 31.64 inches, which is 6.26 inches below normal. Sunset tonight is at 7.01 p.m. Sunrise tomorrow is at 7.09 a.m. Now let's check on your local forecast. Rest of today, partly cloudy. Hot with highs in the mid-90s. South winds 5 to 10 miles per hour with gusts up to 20 miles per hour. Tonight, mostly cloudy in the evening, then becoming partly cloudy. Lows in the lower 70s. Southeast winds 5 to 10 miles per hour. Thursday, mostly cloudy. A slight chance of showers and thunderstorms in the afternoon. Highs in the mid-90s. South winds 5 to 10 miles per hour. Chance of rain 20%. Thursday night, cloudy with a slight chance of thunderstorms. A slight chance of showers in the evening, then a chance of showers after midnight. Lows in the lower 70s. South winds 5 to 10 miles per hour. Chance of rain 50%. Friday, cloudy with a slight chance of thunderstorms. A chance of showers in the morning, then showers likely in the afternoon. Highs in the upper 80s. Northeast winds around 5 miles per hour. Chance of rain 70%. Friday night, mostly cloudy with a chance of showers with a slight chance of thunderstorms. Lows in the upper 60s. Chance of rain 50%. Saturday, mostly cloudy.
a chance of showers in the morning, then showers likely with a slight chance of thunderstorms in the afternoon. Highs in the lower 80s. Chance of rain 60%. Saturday night, a slight chance of thunderstorms in the evening. Mostly cloudy with a chance of showers. Lows in the mid-60s. Chance of rain 50%. Sunday, mostly cloudy with a chance of showers. A slight chance of thunderstorms in the afternoon. Highs in the lower 80s. Chance of rain 50%. Sunday night, mostly cloudy with a slight chance of showers in the evening, then partly cloudy after midnight. Lows in the lower 60s. Chance of rain 20%. Monday, partly cloudy. Highs in the mid-80s. Monday night, mostly clear. Lows in the upper 50s. Tuesday, mostly sunny. Highs in the lower 80s. Fire danger statement. Elevated fire weather conditions are expected on Wednesday for all of our four-state region, which includes extreme southeast Oklahoma, southwest and south-central Arkansas, east Texas, and northern and central Louisiana. Weather conditions will be favorable for wildfire growth. Timing, from 10 a.m. until 8 p.m. Wednesday. Relative humidity, 30 to 40%. Wind sustained out of the southeast 10 to 15 miles per hour with gusts between 20 and 25 miles per hour. Fuels, critically dry. These conditions will support the spread of wildfires. Outdoor burning and activities that involve open sparks or flames are discouraged. Please report all wildfires to local law enforcement as soon as possible. 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Be sure to follow us on Facebook. Here's a look at local weather conditions as of 5 p.m. At the top of the hour, skies were partly sunny in Shreveport. The temperature was 93 degrees at the regional airport. The dew point was 64, making the relative humidity 38%. Winds were southeast at 17 miles an hour. The pressure was 29.81 inches and falling. In Bossier City, at Barksdale Air Force Base, skies were cloudy, with a temperature of 95 degrees. The dew point was 62, making the relative humidity 33%. Winds were southeast at 13 miles an hour. The pressure was 29.81 inches and falling. At downtown Shreveport, and the pressure was 29.82 inches and falling. Once again in Shreveport, it was 93 degrees with partly sunny skies at 5 p.m. Here is your area's open water boating forecast. Wind gusts may be higher. Tonight, becoming partly cloudy. Lows in the lower 70s. Southeast winds 10 to 15 miles per hour. Thursday, a 20% chance of showers and thunderstorms in the late afternoon. Mostly cloudy. Windy. Highs in the mid-90s. South winds 15 to 20 miles per hour. Thursday night, slight chance of showers in the evening. Slight chance of thunderstorms through the early morning. Chance of showers after midnight. Cloudy. Lows in the lower 70s. Southeast winds 10 to 15 miles per hour. Chance of precipitation 40%. Friday, chance of showers and slight chance of thunderstorms in the morning, then showers likely and a chance of thunderstorms in the afternoon. Cloudy. Highs in the upper 80s. Northeast winds 5 to 10 miles per hour. Chance of precipitation 60%. Friday night, mostly cloudy with chance of showers and slight chance of thunderstorms. Lows in the upper 60s. Northeast winds 10 to 15 miles per hour. Chance of precipitation 50%. Saturday, mostly cloudy. Chance of showers in the morning. Slight chance of thunderstorms in the late morning and afternoon. Showers likely in the afternoon. Highs in the lower 80s. Chance of precipitation 60%. Saturday night, mostly cloudy.
chance of showers and slight chance of thunderstorms in the evening, then a chance of showers after midnight. Lows in the mid-60s. Chance of precipitation 40%. Sunday, mostly cloudy. Chance of showers in the morning, then a chance of showers and slight chance of thunderstorms in the afternoon. Highs in the lower 80s. Chance of highs in the lower 80s. Chance of precipitation 40%. Sunday night, becoming partly cloudy. Lows in the lower 60s. Monday, partly cloudy. Highs in the mid 80s. Monday night, mostly clear. Lows in the upper 50s. Tuesday, mostly sunny. Highs in the mid 80s. Tuesday night, mostly clear. Lows in the mid 50s. Wednesday, partly cloudy. Highs in the upper 80s. Here is the latest National Hurricane Center's tropical weather outlook. For the North Atlantic, Caribbean Sea and the Gulf of America, active systems, the National Hurricane Center has issued its last advisory on post-tropical cyclone Hanna, located over the central subtropical Atlantic. Tropical cyclone formation is not expected over the next 7 days. Around the local area at 5 p.m., in Texarkana, mostly sunny and 91. Wind southeast at 13 miles an hour, gusting to 26 miles an hour. El Dorado, cloudy and 92. Wind southeast at 12 miles an hour. Monroe, mostly sunny and 93. Wind south at 10 miles an hour. Natchitoches, partly sunny and 92. Wind calm. Marshall, partly sunny and 90. Wind variable at 7 miles an hour. And at Longview, partly sunny and 93 degrees. Wind south at 17 miles an hour. Elsewhere across the four-state area, over at Dallas, light rain and 80. Oklahoma City, partly sunny and 77. Little Rock, partly sunny and 93. Jackson, Mississippi, mostly sunny and 93. Baton Rouge, sunny and 91. And at Houston, partly sunny and 90 degrees. For the most current information, check us out on the web at www.weather.gov/sht. The Shreveport Climate Summary for this evening, as of 4 p.m., September 30, 2026. Today's high temperature was 93 degrees. The normal high is 85. The record high is 99 degrees, which was set in 1953. Today's low temperature was 71 degrees. The normal low is 62. The record low is 42 degrees, which was set in 1984. No precipitation fell today, which leaves the monthly total at 0.36 inches. This is 3.10 inches below the normal amount of 3.46 inches for September. The total precipitation for the year still stands at 31.64 inches, which is 6.26 inches below normal. Sunset tonight is at 7.01 p.m. Sunrise tomorrow is at 7.09 a.m. Now let's check on your local forecast. Rest of today, partly cloudy. Hot with highs in the mid-90s. South winds 5 to 10 miles per hour with gusts up to 20 miles per hour. Tonight, mostly cloudy in the evening, then becoming partly cloudy. Lows in the lower 70s. Southeast winds 5 to 10 miles per hour. Thursday, mostly cloudy. A slight chance of showers and thunderstorms in the afternoon. Highs in the mid-90s. South winds 5 to 10 miles per hour. Chance of rain 20%. Thursday night, cloudy with a slight chance of thunderstorms. A slight chance of showers in the evening, then a chance of showers after midnight. Lows in the lower 70s. South winds 5 to 10 miles per hour. Chance of rain 50%. Friday, cloudy with a slight chance of thunderstorms. A chance of showers in the morning, then showers likely in the afternoon. Highs in the upper 80s. Northeast winds around 5 miles per hour.
chance of rain 70%. Friday night, mostly cloudy with a chance of showers with a slight chance of thunderstorms. Lows in the

upper 60s. Chance of rain 50%. Saturday, mostly cloudy. A chance of showers in the morning, then showers likely with a slight chance of thunderstorms in the afternoon. Highs in the lower 80s. Chance of rain 60%. Saturday night, a slight chance of thunderstorms in the evening. Mostly cloudy with a chance of showers. Lows in the mid-60s. Chance of rain 50%. Sunday, mostly cloudy with a chance of showers. A slight chance of thunderstorms in the afternoon. Highs in the lower 80s. Chance of rain 50%. Sunday night, mostly cloudy with a slight chance of showers in the evening, then partly cloudy after midnight. Lows in the lower 60s. Chance of rain 20%. Monday, partly cloudy. Highs in the mid-80s. Monday night, mostly clear. Lows in the upper 50s. Tuesday, mostly sunny. Highs in the lower 80s. 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Be sure to follow us on Facebook. Here's a look at local weather conditions as of 5 p.m. At the top of the hour, skies were partly sunny in Shreveport. The temperature was 93 degrees at the regional airport. The dew point was 64, making the relative humidity 38%. Winds were southeast at 17 miles an hour. The pressure was 29.81 inches and falling. In Bossier City, at Barksdale Air Force Base, skies were cloudy, with a temperature of 95 degrees. The dew point was 62, making the relative humidity 33%. Winds were southeast at 13 miles an hour. The pressure was 29.81 inches and falling. At downtown Shreveport, and the pressure was 29.82 inches and falling. Once again in Shreveport, it was 93 degrees with partly sunny skies at 5 p.m. Around the local area at 5 p.m., in Texarkana, mostly sunny and 91. Wind southeast at 13 miles an hour, gusting to 26 miles an hour. El Dorado, cloudy and 92. Wind southeast at 12 miles an hour. Monroe, mostly sunny and 93. Wind south at 10 miles an hour. Natchitoches, partly sunny and 92. Wind calm. Marshall, partly sunny and 90. Wind variable at 7 miles an hour. And at Longview, partly sunny and 93 degrees. Wind south at 17 miles an hour. Elsewhere across the four-state area, over at Dallas, light rain and 80. Oklahoma City, partly sunny and 77. Little Rock, partly sunny and 93. Jackson, Mississippi, mostly sunny and 93. Baton Rouge, sunny and 91. And at Houston, partly sunny and 90 degrees. For the most current information, check us out on the web at www.weather.gov/SHT. The Shreveport Climate Summary for this evening, as of 4 p.m., September 30, 2026. Today's high temperature was 93 degrees. The normal high is 85. The record high is 99 degrees, which was set in 1953. Today's low temperature was 71 degrees. The normal low is 62. The record low is 42 degrees, which was set in 1984. No precipitation fell today, which leaves the monthly total at 0.36 inches. This is 3.10 inches below the normal amount of 3.46 inches for September. The total precipitation for the
year still stands at 31.64 inches, which is 6.26 inches below normal. Sunset tonight is at 7.01 p.m. Sunrise tomorrow is at 7.09 a.m. Now let's check on your local forecast. Rest of today, partly cloudy. Hot with highs in the mid-90s. South winds 5 to 10 miles per hour with gusts up to 20 miles per hour. Tonight, mostly cloudy in the evening, then becoming partly cloudy. Lows in the lower 70s. Southeast winds 5 to 10 miles per hour. Thursday, mostly cloudy. A slight chance of showers and thunderstorms in the afternoon. Highs in the mid-90s. South winds 5 to 10 miles per hour. Chance of rain 20%. Thursday night, cloudy with a slight chance of thunderstorms. A slight chance of showers in the evening, then a chance of showers after midnight. Lows in the lower 70s. South winds 5 to 10 miles per hour. Chance of rain 50%. Friday, cloudy with a slight chance of thunderstorms. A chance of showers in the morning, then showers likely in the afternoon. Highs in the upper 80s. Northeast winds around 5 miles per hour. Chance of rain 70%. Friday night, mostly cloudy with a chance of showers with a slight chance of thunderstorms. Lows in the upper 60s. Chance of rain 50%. Saturday, mostly cloudy. A chance of showers in the morning, then showers likely with a slight chance of thunderstorms in the afternoon. Highs in the lower 80s. Chance of rain 60%. Saturday night, a slight chance of thunderstorms in the evening. Mostly cloudy with a chance of showers. Lows in the mid-60s. Chance of rain 50%. Sunday, mostly cloudy with a chance of showers. A slight chance of thunderstorms in the afternoon. Highs in the lower 80s. Chance of rain 50%. Sunday night, mostly cloudy with a slight chance of showers in the evening, then partly cloudy after midnight. Lows in the lower 60s. Chance of rain 20%. Monday, partly cloudy. Highs in the mid-80s. Monday night, mostly clear. Lows in the upper 50s. Tuesday, mostly sunny. Highs in the lower 80s. Fire danger statement. Elevated fire weather conditions are expected on Wednesday for all of our four-state region, which includes extreme southeast Oklahoma, southwest and south-central Arkansas, east Texas, and northern and central Louisiana. Weather conditions will be favorable for wildfire growth. Timing, from 10 a.m. until 8 p.m. Wednesday. Relative humidity, 30 to 40%. Wind sustained out of the southeast 10 to 15 miles per hour with gusts between 20 and 25 miles per hour. Fuels, critically dry. These conditions will support the spread of wildfires. Outdoor burning and activities that involve open sparks or flames are discouraged. Please report all wildfires to local law enforcement as soon as possible. 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Be sure to follow us on Facebook. Here's a look at local weather conditions as of 5 p.m. At the top of the hour, skies were partly sunny in Shreveport. The temperature was 93 degrees at the regional airport. The dew point was 64, making the relative humidity 38%. Winds were southeast at 17 miles an hour. The pressure was 29.81 inches and falling. In Bossier City, at Barksdale Air Force Base, skies were cloudy, with a temperature of 95 degrees. The dew point was 62, making the relative humidity 33%. Winds were southeast at 13 miles an hour. The pressure was 29.81 inches and falling. At downtown Shreveport, and the pressure was 29.82 inches and falling. Once again in Shreveport, it was 93 degrees with partly sunny skies at 5 p.m. Around the local area at 5 p.m.,
In Texarkana, mostly sunny and 91. Wind southeast at 13 miles an hour, gusting to 26 miles an hour. El Dorado, cloudy and 92. Wind southeast at 12 miles an hour. Monroe, mostly sunny and 93. Wind south at 10 miles an hour. Natchitoches, partly sunny and 92. Wind calm. Marshall, partly sunny and 90. Wind variable at 7 miles an hour. And at Longview, partly sunny and 93 degrees. Wind south at 17 miles an hour. Elsewhere across the four-state area, over at Dallas, light rain and 80. Oklahoma City, partly sunny and 77. Little Rock, partly sunny and 93. Jackson, Mississippi, mostly sunny and 93. Baton Rouge, sunny and 91. And at Houston, partly sunny and 90 degrees. For the most current information, check us out on the web at www.weather.gov/sht. The Shreveport Climate Summary for this evening, as of 4 p.m., September 30, 2026. Today's high temperature was 93 degrees. The normal high is 85. The record high is 99 degrees, which was set in 1953. Today's low temperature was 71 degrees. The normal low is 62. The record low is 42 degrees, which was set in 1984. No precipitation fell today, which leaves the monthly total at 0.36 inches. This is 3.10 inches below the normal amount of 3.46 inches for September. The total precipitation for the year still stands at 31.64 inches, which is 6.26 inches below normal. Sunset tonight is at 7.01 p.m. Sunrise tomorrow is at 7.09 a.m. Now let's check on your local forecast. Rest of today, partly cloudy. Hot with highs in the mid-90s. South winds 5 to 10 miles per hour with gusts up to 20 miles per hour. Tonight, mostly cloudy in the evening, then becoming partly cloudy. Lows in the lower 70s. Southeast winds 5 to 10 miles per hour. Thursday, mostly cloudy. A slight chance of showers and thunderstorms in the afternoon. Highs in the mid-90s. South winds 5 to 10 miles per hour. Chance of rain 20%. Thursday night, cloudy with a slight chance of thunderstorms. A slight chance of showers in the evening, then a chance of showers after midnight. Lows in the lower 70s. South winds 5 to 10 miles per hour. Chance of rain 50%. Friday, cloudy with a slight chance of thunderstorms. A chance of showers in the morning, then showers likely in the afternoon. Highs in the upper 80s. Northeast winds around 5 miles per hour. Chance of rain 70%. Friday night, mostly cloudy with a chance of showers with a slight chance of thunderstorms. Lows in the upper 60s. Chance of rain 50%. Saturday, mostly cloudy. A chance of showers in the morning, then showers likely with a slight chance of thunderstorms in the afternoon. Highs in the lower 80s. Chance of rain 60%. Saturday night, a slight chance of thunderstorms in the evening. Mostly cloudy with a chance of showers. Lows in the mid-60s. Chance of rain 50%. Sunday, mostly cloudy with a chance of showers. A slight chance of thunderstorms in the afternoon. Highs in the lower 80s. Chance of rain 50%. Sunday night, mostly cloudy with a slight chance of showers in the evening, then partly cloudy after midnight. Lows in the lower 60s. Chance of rain 20%. Monday, partly cloudy. Highs in the mid-80s. Monday night, mostly clear. Lows in the upper 50s. Tuesday, mostly sunny. Highs in the lower 80s. 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
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Be sure to follow us on Facebook. Here's a look at local weather conditions as of 5 p.m. At the top of the hour, skies were partly sunny in Shreveport. The temperature was 93 degrees at the regional airport. The dew point was 64, making the relative humidity 38%. Winds were southeast at 17 miles an hour. The pressure was 29.81 inches and falling. In Bossier City, at Barksdale Air Force Base, skies were cloudy, with a temperature of 95 degrees. The dew point was 62, making the relative humidity 33%. Winds were southeast at 13 miles an hour. The pressure was 29.81 inches and falling. At downtown Shreveport, and the pressure was 29.82 inches and falling. Once again in Shreveport, it was 93 degrees with partly sunny skies at 5 p.m. Around the local area at 5 p.m., in Texarkana, mostly sunny and 91. Wind southeast at 13 miles an hour, gusting to 26 miles an hour. El Dorado, cloudy and 92. Wind southeast at 12 miles an hour. Monroe, mostly sunny and 93. Wind south at 10 miles an hour. Natchitoches, partly sunny and 92. Wind calm. Marshall, partly sunny and 90. Wind variable at 7 miles an hour. And at Longview, partly sunny and 93 degrees. Wind south at 17 miles an hour. Elsewhere across the four-state area, over at Dallas, light rain and 80. Oklahoma City, partly sunny and 77. Little Rock, partly sunny and 93. Jackson, Mississippi, mostly sunny and 93. Baton Rouge, sunny and 91. And at Houston, partly sunny and 90 degrees. For the most current information, check us out on the web at www.weather.gov/SHP. The Shreveport Climate Summary for this evening, as of 4 p.m., September 30, 2026. Today's high temperature was 93 degrees. The normal high is 85. The record high is 99 degrees, which was set in 1953. Today's low temperature was 71 degrees. The normal low is 62. The record low is 42 degrees, which was set in 1984. No precipitation fell today, which leaves the monthly total at 0.36 inches. This is 3.10 inches below the normal amount of 3.46 inches for September. The total precipitation for the year still stands at 31.64 inches, which is 6.26 inches below normal. Sunset tonight is at 7.01 p.m. Sunrise tomorrow is at 7.09 a.m. Now let's check on your local forecast. Rest of today, partly cloudy. Hot with highs in the mid-90s. South winds 5 to 10 miles per hour with gusts up to 20 miles per hour. Tonight, mostly cloudy in the evening, then becoming partly cloudy. Lows in the lower 70s. Southeast winds 5 to 10 miles per hour. Thursday, mostly cloudy. A slight chance of showers and thunderstorms in the afternoon. Highs in the mid-90s. South winds 5 to 10 miles per hour. Chance of rain 20%. Thursday night, cloudy with a slight chance of thunderstorms. A slight chance of showers in the evening, then a chance of showers after midnight. Lows in the lower 70s. South winds 5 to 10 miles per hour. Chance of rain 50%. Friday, cloudy with a slight chance of thunderstorms. A chance of showers in the morning,
then showers likely in the afternoon.

highs in the upper 80s. Northeast winds around 5 miles per hour. Chance of rain 70%. Friday night, mostly cloudy with a chance of showers with a slight chance of thunderstorms. Lows in the upper 60s. Chance of rain 50%. Saturday, mostly cloudy. A chance of showers in the morning, then showers likely with a slight chance of thunderstorms in the afternoon. Highs in the lower 80s. Chance of rain 60%. Saturday night, a slight chance of thunderstorms in the evening. Mostly cloudy with a chance of showers. Lows in the mid-60s. Chance of rain 50%. Sunday, mostly cloudy with a chance of showers. A slight chance of thunderstorms in the afternoon. Highs in the lower 80s. Chance of rain 50%. Sunday night, mostly cloudy with a slight chance of showers in the evening, then partly cloudy after midnight. Lows in the lower 60s. Chance of rain 20%. Monday, partly cloudy. Highs in the mid-80s. Monday night, mostly clear. Lows in the upper 50s. Tuesday, mostly sunny. Highs in the lower 80s. Fire danger statement. Elevated fire weather conditions are expected on Wednesday for all of our four-state region, which includes extreme southeast Oklahoma, southwest and south-central Arkansas, east Texas, and northern and central Louisiana. Weather conditions will be favorable for wildfire growth. Timing, from 10 a.m. until 8 p.m. Wednesday. Relative humidity, 30 to 40%. Wind sustained out of the southeast 10 to 15 miles per hour with gusts between 20 and 25 miles per hour. Fuels, critically dry. These conditions will support the spread of wildfires. Outdoor burning and activities that involve open sparks or flames are discouraged. Please report all wildfires to local law enforcement as soon as possible. Here is your area's open water boating forecast. Wind gusts may be higher. Tonight, becoming partly cloudy. Lows in the lower 70s. Southeast winds 10 to 15 miles per hour. Thursday, a 20% chance of showers and thunderstorms in the late afternoon. Mostly cloudy. Windy. Highs in the mid-90s. South winds 15 to 20 miles per hour. Thursday night, slight chance of showers in the evening. Slight chance of thunderstorms through the early morning. Chance of showers after midnight. Cloudy. Lows in the lower 70s. Southeast winds 10 to 15 miles per hour. Chance of precipitation 40%. Friday, chance of showers and slight chance of thunderstorms in the morning, then showers likely and a chance of thunderstorms in the afternoon. Cloudy. Highs in the upper 80s. Northeast winds 5 to 10 miles per hour. Chance of precipitation 60%. Friday night, mostly cloudy with chance of showers and slight chance of thunderstorms. Lows in the upper 60s. Northeast winds 10 to 15 miles per hour. Chance of precipitation 50%. Saturday, mostly cloudy. Chance of showers in the morning. Slight chance of thunderstorms in the late morning and afternoon. Showers likely in the afternoon. Highs in the lower 80s. Chance of precipitation 60%. Saturday night, mostly cloudy. Chance of showers and slight chance of thunderstorms in the evening, then a chance of showers after midnight. Lows in the mid-60s. Chance of precipitation 40%. Sunday, mostly cloudy. Chance of showers in the morning, then a chance of showers and slight chance of thunderstorms in the afternoon. Highs in the lower 80s. Chance of precipitation 40%. Sunday night, becoming partly cloudy. Lows in the lower 60s. Monday, partly cloudy. Highs in the mid-80s. Monday night, mostly clear. Lows in the upper 50s. Tuesday, mostly sunny. Highs in the mid-80s. Tuesday night, mostly clear. Lows in the mid-50s.
Wednesday, partly cloudy. Highs in the upper 80s. Here is the latest National Hurricane Center's tropical weather outlook. For the North Atlantic, Caribbean Sea, and the Gulf of America, active systems, the National Hurricane Center has issued its last advisory on post-tropical cyclone Hanna, located over the central subtropical Atlantic. Tropical cyclone formation is not expected over the next 7 days. 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Be sure to follow us on Facebook. Here's a look at local weather conditions as of 5 p.m. At the top of the hour, skies were partly sunny in Shreveport. The temperature was 93 degrees at the regional airport. The dew point was 64, making the relative humidity 38%. Winds were southeast at 17 miles an hour. The pressure was 29.81 inches and falling. In Bossier City, at Barksdale Air Force Base, skies were cloudy, with a temperature of 95 degrees. The dew point was 62, making the relative humidity 33%. Winds were southeast at 13 miles an hour. The pressure was 29.81 inches and falling. At downtown Shreveport, and the pressure was 29.82 inches and falling. Once again in Shreveport, it was 93 degrees with partly sunny skies at 5 p.m. Around the local area at 5 p.m., in Texarkana, mostly sunny and 91. Wind southeast at 13 miles an hour, gusting to 26 miles an hour. El Dorado, cloudy and 92. Wind southeast at 12 miles an hour. Monroe, mostly sunny and 93. Wind south at 10 miles an hour. Natchitoches, partly sunny and 92. Wind calm. Marshall, partly sunny and 90. Wind variable at 7 miles an hour. And at Longview, partly sunny and 93 degrees. Wind south at 17 miles an hour. Elsewhere across the four-state area, over at Dallas, light rain and 80. Oklahoma City, partly sunny and 77. Little Rock, partly sunny and 93. Jackson, Mississippi, mostly sunny and 93. Baton Rouge, sunny and 91. And at Houston, partly sunny and 90 degrees. For the most current information, check us out on the web at www.weather.gov/sht. The Shreveport Climate Summary for this evening, as of 4 p.m., September 30, 2026. Today's high temperature was 93 degrees. The normal high is 85. The record high is 99 degrees, which was set in 1953. Today's low temperature was 71 degrees. The normal low is 62. The record low is 42 degrees, which was set in 1984. No precipitation fell today, which leaves the monthly total at 0.36 inches. This is 3.10 inches below the normal amount of 3.46 inches for September. The total precipitation for the year still stands at 31.64 inches, which is 6.26 inches below normal. Sunset tonight is at 7.01 p.m. Sunrise tomorrow is at 7.09 a.m. This is your NOAA Weather Radio, station WXJ97, operating on a frequency of 162.400 MHz, providing the latest weather information on a 24-hour basis. 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Now let's check on your local forecast. Rest of today, partly cloudy. Hot with highs in the mid-90s. South winds 5 to 10 miles per hour with gusts up to 20 miles per hour. Tonight, mostly cloudy in the evening, then becoming partly cloudy. Lows in the lower 70s. Southeast winds 5 to 10 miles per hour. Thursday.

highs in the upper 80s. Northeast winds around 5 miles per hour. Chance of rain 70%. Friday night, mostly cloudy with a chance of showers with a slight chance of thunderstorms. Lows in the upper 60s. Chance of rain 50%. Saturday, mostly cloudy. A chance of showers in the morning, then showers likely with a slight chance of thunderstorms in the afternoon. Highs in the lower 80s. Chance of rain 60%. Saturday night, a slight chance of thunderstorms in the evening. Mostly cloudy with a chance of showers. Lows in the mid-60s. Chance of rain 50%. Sunday, mostly cloudy with a chance of showers. A slight chance of thunderstorms in the afternoon. Highs in the lower 80s. Chance of rain 50%. Sunday night, mostly cloudy with a slight chance of showers in the evening, then partly cloudy after midnight. Lows in the lower 60s. Chance of rain 20%. Monday, partly cloudy. Highs in the mid-80s. Monday night, mostly clear. Lows in the upper 50s. Tuesday, mostly sunny. Highs in the lower 80s. 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Be sure to follow us on Facebook. Here's a look at local weather conditions as of 5 p.m. At the top of the hour, skies were partly sunny in Shreveport. The temperature was 93 degrees at the regional airport. The dew point was 64, making the relative humidity 38%. Winds were southeast at 17 miles an hour. The pressure was 29.81 inches and falling. In Bossier City, at Barksdale Air Force Base, skies were cloudy, with a temperature of 95 degrees. The dew point was 62, making the relative humidity 33%. Winds were southeast at 13 miles an hour. The pressure was 29.81 inches and falling. At downtown Shreveport, and the pressure was 29.82 inches and falling. Once again in Shreveport, it was 93 degrees with partly sunny skies at 5 p.m. Around the local area at 5 p.m., in Texarkana, mostly sunny and 91. Wind southeast at 13 miles an hour, gusting to 26 miles an hour. El Dorado, cloudy and 92. Wind southeast at 12 miles an hour. Monroe, mostly sunny and 93. Wind south at 10 miles an hour. Nacogdoches, partly sunny and 92. Wind calm. Marshall, partly sunny and 90. Wind variable at 7 miles an hour. And at Longview, partly sunny and 93 degrees. Wind south at 17 miles an hour. Elsewhere across the four-state area, over at Dallas, light rain and 80. Oklahoma City, partly sunny and 77. Little Rock, partly sunny and 93. Jackson, Mississippi, mostly sunny and 93. Baton Rouge, sunny and 91. And at Houston, partly sunny and 90 degrees. For the most current information, check us out on the web at www.weather.gov/sht. The Shreveport Climate Summary for this evening, as of 4 p.m., September 30, 2026. Today's high temperature was 93 degrees. The normal high is 85. The record high is 99 degrees, which was set in 1953. Today's low temperature was 71 degrees. The normal low is 62. The record low is 42 degrees, which was set in 1984. No precipitation fell today, which leaves the monthly total at 0.36 inches. This is 3.10 inches below the normal amount of 3.46 inches for September. The total precipitation for the year still stands at 31.64 inches, which is 6.26 inches below normal. Sunset tonight is at 7.01 p.m. Sunrise tomorrow is at 7.09 a.m. Now,

Let's check on your local forecast. Rest of today, partly cloudy. Hot with highs in the mid-90s. South winds 5 to 10 miles per hour with gusts up to 20 miles per hour. Tonight, mostly cloudy in the evening, then becoming partly cloudy. Lows in the lower 70s. Southeast winds 5 to 10 miles per hour. Thursday, mostly cloudy. A slight chance of showers and thunderstorms in the afternoon. Highs in the mid-90s. South winds 5 to 10 miles per hour. Chance of rain 20%. Thursday night, cloudy with a slight chance of thunderstorms. A slight chance of showers in the evening, then a chance of showers after midnight. Lows in the lower 70s. South winds 5 to 10 miles per hour. Chance of rain 50%. Friday, cloudy with a slight chance of thunderstorms. A chance of showers in the morning, then showers likely in the afternoon. Highs in the upper 80s. Northeast winds around 5 miles per hour. Chance of rain 70%. Friday night, mostly cloudy with a chance of showers with a slight chance of thunderstorms. Lows in the upper 60s. Chance of rain 50%. Saturday, mostly cloudy. A chance of showers in the morning, then showers likely with a slight chance of thunderstorms in the afternoon. Highs in the lower 80s. Chance of rain 60%. Saturday night, a slight chance of thunderstorms in the evening. Mostly cloudy with a chance of showers. Lows in the mid-60s. Chance of rain 50%. Sunday, mostly cloudy with a chance of showers. A slight chance of thunderstorms in the afternoon. Highs in the lower 80s. Chance of rain 50%. Sunday night, mostly cloudy with a slight chance of showers in the evening, then partly cloudy after midnight. Lows in the lower 60s. Chance of rain 20%. Monday, partly cloudy. Highs in the mid-80s. Monday night, mostly clear. Lows in the upper 50s. Tuesday, mostly sunny. Highs in the lower 80s. Fire danger statement. Elevated fire weather conditions are expected on Wednesday for all of our four-state region, which includes extreme southeast Oklahoma, southwest and south-central Arkansas, east Texas, and northern and central Louisiana. Weather conditions will be favorable for wildfire growth. Timing, from 10 a.m. until 8 p.m. Wednesday. Relative humidity, 30 to 40%. Wind sustained out of the southeast 10 to 15 miles per hour with gusts between 20 and 25 miles per hour. Fuels, critically dry. These conditions will support the spread of wildfires. Outdoor burning and activities that involve open sparks or flames are discouraged. Please report all wildfires to local law enforcement as soon as possible. 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Be sure to follow us on Facebook. Here's a look at local weather conditions as of 6 p.m. At the top of the hour, skies were cloudy in Shreveport. The temperature was 90 degrees at the regional airport. The dew point was 64, making the relative humidity 43%. Winds were southeast at 16 miles an hour. The pressure was 29.82 inches and rising. In Bossier City, at Barksdale Air Force Base, skies were partly sunny, with a temperature of 92 degrees. The dew point was 61, making the relative humidity 35%. Winds were southeast at 14 miles an hour. The pressure was 29.81 inches and steady. And in downtown Shreveport, skies were partly sunny. The temperature was 95 degrees. And winds were southeast at 12 miles an hour. Once again in Shreveport, it was 90 degrees with cloudy skies at 6 p.m. Around the local area at 6 p.m., in Texarkana, mostly sunny and 89. Wind southeast at 16 miles an hour, gusting to 24 miles an hour. El Dorado, cloudy and 91.
wind southeast at 5 miles an hour. Monroe, mostly sunny and 91. Wind southeast at 5 miles an hour. Natchitoches, cloudy and 91. Wind southeast at 10 miles an hour. Marshall, partly sunny and 90. Wind southeast at 6 miles an hour. And at Longview, partly sunny and 91 degrees. Wind southeast at 20 miles an hour. Elsewhere across the four-state area, over at Dallas, partly sunny and 82. Oklahoma City, cloudy and 76. Little Rock, partly sunny and 91. Jackson, Mississippi, partly cloudy and 91. Baton Rouge, sunny and 89. And at Houston, partly sunny and 88 degrees. For the most current information, check us out on the web at www.weather.gov/sht. The Shreveport Climate Summary for this evening, as of 4 p.m., September 30, 2026. Today's high temperature was 93 degrees. The normal high is 85. The record high is 99 degrees, which was set in 1953. Today's low temperature was 71 degrees. The normal low is 62. The record low is 42 degrees, which was set in 1984. No precipitation fell today, which leaves the monthly total at 0.36 inches. This is 3.10 inches below the normal amount of 3.46 inches for September. The total precipitation for the year still stands at 31.64 inches, which is 6.26 inches below normal. Sunset tonight is at 7.01 p.m. Sunrise tomorrow is at 7.09 a.m. Now let's check on your local forecast. Rest of today, partly cloudy. Hot with highs in the mid-90s. South winds 5 to 10 miles per hour with gusts up to 20 miles per hour. Tonight, mostly cloudy in the evening, then becoming partly cloudy. Lows in the lower 70s. Southeast winds 5 to 10 miles per hour. Thursday, mostly cloudy. A slight chance of showers and thunderstorms in the afternoon. Highs in the mid-90s. South winds 5 to 10 miles per hour. Chance of rain 20%. Thursday night, cloudy with a slight chance of thunderstorms. A slight chance of showers in the evening, then a chance of showers after midnight. Lows in the lower 70s. South winds 5 to 10 miles per hour. Chance of rain 50%. Friday, cloudy with a slight chance of thunderstorms. A chance of showers in the morning, then showers likely in the afternoon. Highs in the upper 80s. Northeast winds around 5 miles per hour. Chance of rain 70%. Friday night, mostly cloudy with a chance of showers with a slight chance of thunderstorms. Lows in the upper 60s. Chance of rain 50%. Saturday, mostly cloudy. A chance of showers in the morning, then showers likely with a slight chance of thunderstorms in the afternoon. Highs in the lower 80s. Chance of rain 60%. Saturday night, a slight chance of thunderstorms in the evening. Mostly cloudy with a chance of showers. Lows in the mid-60s. Chance of rain 50%. Sunday, mostly cloudy with a chance of showers. A slight chance of thunderstorms in the afternoon. Highs in the lower 80s. Chance of rain 50%. Sunday night, mostly cloudy with a slight chance of showers in the evening, then partly cloudy after midnight. Lows in the lower 60s. Chance of rain 20%. Monday, partly cloudy. Highs in the mid-80s. Monday night, mostly clear. Lows in the upper 50s. Tuesday, mostly sunny. Highs in the lower 80s. 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
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Be sure to follow us on Facebook. Here's a look at local weather conditions as of 6 p.m. At the top of the hour, skies were cloudy in Shreveport. The temperature was 90 degrees at the regional airport. The dew point was 64, making the relative humidity 43%. Winds were southeast at 16 miles an hour. The pressure was 29.82 inches and rising. In Bossier City, at Barksdale Air Force Base, skies were partly sunny, with a temperature of 92 degrees. The dew point was 61, making the relative humidity 35%. Winds were southeast at 14 miles an hour. The pressure was 29.81 inches and steady. And in downtown Shreveport, skies were partly sunny. The temperature was 95 degrees. And winds were southeast at 12 miles an hour. Once again in Shreveport, it was 90 degrees with cloudy skies at 6 p.m. Around the local area at 6 p.m., in Texarkana, mostly sunny and 89. Wind southeast at 16 miles an hour, gusting to 24 miles an hour. El Dorado, cloudy and 91. Wind southeast at 5 miles an hour. Monroe, mostly sunny and 91. Wind southeast at 5 miles an hour. Natchitoches, cloudy and 91. Wind southeast at 10 miles an hour. Marshall, partly sunny and 90. Wind southeast at 6 miles an hour. And at Longview, partly sunny and 91 degrees. Wind southeast at 20 miles an hour. Elsewhere across the four-state area, over at Dallas, partly sunny and 82. Oklahoma City, cloudy and 76. Little Rock, partly sunny and 91. Jackson, Mississippi, partly cloudy and 91. Baton Rouge, sunny and 89. And at Houston, partly sunny and 88 degrees. For the most current information, check us out on the web at www.weather.gov/SHP. The Shreveport Climate Summary for this evening, as of 4 p.m., September 30, 2026. Today's high temperature was 93 degrees. The normal high is 85. The record high is 99 degrees, which was set in 1953. Today's low temperature was 71 degrees. The normal low is 62. The record low is 42 degrees, which was set in 1984. No precipitation fell today, which leaves the monthly total at 0.36 inches. This is 3.10 inches below the normal amount of 3.46 inches for September. The total precipitation for the year still stands at 31.64 inches, which is 6.26 inches below normal. Sunset tonight is at 7.01 p.m. Sunrise tomorrow is at 7.09 a.m. Now let's check on your local forecast. Rest of today, partly cloudy. Hot with highs in the mid-90s. South winds 5 to 10 miles per hour with gusts up to 20 miles per hour. Tonight, mostly cloudy in the evening, then becoming partly cloudy. Lows in the lower 70s. Southeast winds 5 to 10 miles per hour. Thursday, mostly cloudy. A slight chance of showers and thunderstorms in the afternoon. Highs in the mid-90s. South winds 5 to 10 miles per hour. Chance of rain 20%. Thursday night, cloudy with a slight chance of thunderstorms. A slight chance of showers in the evening, then a chance of showers after midnight. Lows in the lower 70s. South winds 5 to 10 miles per hour. Chance of rain 50%. Friday, cloudy with a slight chance of thunderstorms. A chance of showers in the morning, then showers likely in the afternoon. Highs in the upper 80s. Northeast winds around 5 miles per hour.
chance of rain 70%. Friday night, mostly cloudy with a chance of showers with a slight chance of thunderstorms. Lows in the upper 60s. Chance of rain 50%. Saturday, mostly cloudy. A chance of showers in the morning, then showers likely with a slight chance of thunderstorms in the afternoon. Highs in the lower 80s. Chance of rain 60%. Saturday night, a slight chance of thunderstorms in the evening. Mostly cloudy with a chance of showers. Lows in the mid-60s. Chance of rain 50%. Sunday, mostly cloudy with a chance of showers. A slight chance of thunderstorms in the afternoon. Highs in the lower 80s. Chance of rain 50%. Sunday night, mostly cloudy with a slight chance of showers in the evening, then partly cloudy after midnight. Lows in the lower 60s. Chance of rain 20%. Monday, partly cloudy. Highs in the mid 80s. Monday night, mostly clear. Lows in the upper 50s. Tuesday, mostly sunny. Highs in the lower 80s. Fire danger statement. Elevated fire weather conditions are expected on Wednesday for all of our four-state region, which includes extreme southeast Oklahoma, southwest and south-central Arkansas, east Texas, and northern and central Louisiana. Weather conditions will be favorable for wildfire growth. Timing, from 10 a.m. until 8 p.m. Wednesday. Relative humidity, 30 to 40%. Wind sustained out of the southeast 10 to 15 miles per hour with gusts between 20 and 25 miles per hour. Fuels, critically dry. These conditions will support the spread of wildfires. Outdoor burning and activities that involve open sparks or flames are discouraged. Please report all wildfires to local law enforcement as soon as possible. Here is your area's open water boating forecast. Wind gusts may be higher. Tonight, becoming partly cloudy. Lows in the lower 70s. Southeast winds 10 to 15 miles per hour. Thursday, a 20% chance of showers and thunderstorms in the late afternoon. Mostly cloudy. Windy. Highs in the mid-90s. South winds 15 to 20 miles per hour. Thursday night, slight chance of showers in the evening. Slight chance of thunderstorms through the early morning. Chance of showers after midnight. Cloudy. Lows in the lower 70s. Southeast winds 10 to 15 miles per hour. Chance of precipitation 40%. Friday, chance of showers and slight chance of thunderstorms in the morning, then showers likely and a chance of thunderstorms in the afternoon. Cloudy. Highs in the upper 80s. Northeast winds 5 to 10 miles per hour. Chance of precipitation 60%. Friday night, mostly cloudy with chance of showers and slight chance of thunderstorms. Lows in the upper 60s. Northeast winds 10 to 15 miles per hour. Chance of precipitation 50%. Saturday, mostly cloudy. Chance of showers in the morning. Slight chance of thunderstorms in the late morning and afternoon. Showers likely in the afternoon. Highs in the lower 80s. Chance of precipitation 60%. Saturday night, mostly cloudy. Chance of showers and slight chance of thunderstorms in the evening, then a chance of showers after midnight. Lows in the mid-60s. Chance of precipitation 40%. Sunday, mostly cloudy. Chance of showers in the morning, then a chance of showers and slight chance of thunderstorms in the afternoon. Highs in the lower 80s. Chance of precipitation 40%. Sunday night, becoming partly cloudy. Lows in the lower 60s. Monday, partly cloudy. Highs in the mid-80s. Monday night, mostly clear. Lows in the upper 50s. Tuesday, mostly sunny. Highs in the mid-80s. Tuesday night, mostly clear. Lows in the mid-50s. Wednesday, partly cloudy. Highs in the upper 80s.
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Be sure to follow us on Facebook. Here's a look at local weather conditions as of 6 p.m. At the top of the hour, skies were cloudy in Shreveport. The temperature was 19 degrees at the regional airport. The dew point was 64, making the relative humidity 43%. Winds were southeast at 16 miles an hour. The pressure was 29.82 inches and rising. In Bossier City, at Barksdale Air Force Base, skies were partly sunny, with a temperature of 92 degrees. The dew point was 61, making the relative humidity 35%. Winds were southeast at 14 miles an hour. The pressure was 29.81 inches and steady. And in downtown Shreveport, skies were partly sunny. The temperature was 95 degrees. And winds were southeast at 12 miles an hour. Once again in Shreveport, it was 19 degrees with cloudy skies at 6 p.m. Around the local area at 6 p.m., in Texarkana, mostly sunny and 89. Wind southeast at 16 miles an hour, gusting to 24 miles an hour. El Dorado, cloudy and 91. Wind southeast at 5 miles an hour. Monroe, mostly sunny and 91. Wind southeast at 5 miles an hour. Nacogdoches, cloudy and 91. Wind southeast at 10 miles an hour. Marshall, partly sunny and 90. Wind southeast at 6 miles an hour. And at Longview, partly sunny and 91 degrees. Wind southeast at 20 miles an hour. Elsewhere across the four-state area, over at Dallas, partly sunny and 82. Oklahoma City, cloudy and 76. Little Rock, partly sunny and 91. Jackson, Mississippi, partly cloudy and 91. Baton Rouge, sunny and 89. And at Houston, partly sunny and 88 degrees. For the most current information, check us out on the web at www.weather.gov/sht. The Shreveport Climate Summary for this evening, as of 4 p.m., September 30, 2026. Today's high temperature was 93 degrees. The normal high is 85. The record high is 99 degrees, which was set in 1953. Today's low temperature was 71 degrees. The normal low is 62. The record low is 42 degrees, which was set in 1984. No precipitation fell today, which leaves the monthly total at 0.36 inches. This is 3.10 inches below the normal amount of 3.46 inches for September. The total precipitation for the year still stands at 31.64 inches, which is 6.26 inches below normal. Sunset tonight is at 7.01 p.m. Sunrise tomorrow is at 7.09 a.m. Now let's check on your local forecast. Tonight, mostly cloudy this evening, then becoming partly cloudy. Lows in the lower 70s. Southeast winds 5 to 10 miles per hour. Thursday, mostly cloudy. A slight chance of showers and thunderstorms in the afternoon. Highs in the mid-90s. South winds 5 to 10 miles per hour. Chance of rain 20%. Thursday night, cloudy with a slight chance of thunderstorms. A slight chance of showers in the evening, then a chance of showers after midnight. Lows in the lower 70s. South winds 5 to 10 miles per hour. Chance of rain 50%. Friday, cloudy with a slight chance of thunderstorms. A chance of showers in the morning, then showers likely in the afternoon. Highs in the upper 80s. Northeast winds around 5 miles per hour. Chance of rain 70%. Friday night, mostly cloudy with a chance of showers with a slight chance of thunderstorms. Lows in the upper 60s. Northeast winds around 5 miles per hour. Chance of rain 50%. Saturday, mostly cloudy. A chance of showers in the morning, then showers likely with a slight chance of thunderstorms in the afternoon.
highs in the lower 80s. Chance of rain 60%. Saturday night, a slight chance of thunderstorms in the evening. Mostly cloudy with a chance of showers. Lows in the mid-60s. Chance of rain 50%. Sunday, mostly cloudy with a chance of showers. A slight chance of thunderstorms in the afternoon. Highs in the lower 80s. Chance of rain 50%. Sunday night, mostly cloudy with a slight chance of showers in the evening, then partly cloudy after midnight. Lows in the lower 60s. Chance of rain 20%. Monday, partly cloudy. Highs in the mid 80s. Monday night, mostly clear. Lows in the upper 50s. Tuesday, mostly sunny. Highs in the lower 80s. Tuesday night, mostly clear. Lows in the upper 50s. Wednesday, partly cloudy. Highs in the mid 80s. 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Here is your area's open water boating forecast. Wind gusts may be higher. Tonight, becoming partly cloudy. Lows in the lower 70s. Southeast winds 10 to 15 miles per hour. Thursday, a 20% chance of showers and thunderstorms in the late afternoon. Mostly cloudy. Windy. Highs in the mid-90s. South winds 15 to 20 miles per hour. Thursday night, slight chance of showers in the evening. Slight chance of thunderstorms through the early morning. Chance of showers after midnight. Cloudy. Lows in the lower 70s. Southeast winds 10 to 15 miles per hour. Chance of precipitation 40%. Friday, chance of showers and slight chance of thunderstorms in the morning, then showers likely and a chance of thunderstorms in the afternoon. Cloudy. Highs in the upper 80s. Northeast winds 5 to 10 miles per hour. Chance of precipitation 60%. Friday night, mostly cloudy with chance of showers and slight chance of thunderstorms. Lows in the upper 60s. Northeast winds 10 to 15 miles per hour. Chance of precipitation 50%. Saturday, mostly cloudy. Chance of showers in the morning. Slight chance of thunderstorms in the late morning and afternoon. Showers likely in the afternoon. Highs in the lower 80s. Chance of precipitation 60%. Saturday night, mostly cloudy. Chance of showers and slight chance of thunderstorms in the evening, then a chance of showers after midnight. Lows in the mid-60s. Chance of precipitation 40%. Sunday, mostly cloudy. Chance of showers in the morning, then a chance of showers and slight chance of thunderstorms in the afternoon. Highs in the lower 80s. Chance of precipitation 40%. Sunday night, becoming partly cloudy. Lows in the lower 60s. Monday, partly cloudy. Highs in the mid 80s. Monday night, mostly clear. Lows in the upper 50s. Tuesday, mostly sunny. Highs in the mid 80s. Tuesday night, mostly clear. Lows in the mid 50s. Wednesday, partly cloudy. Highs in the upper 80s. Here is your area's open water boating forecast. Wind gusts may be higher. Tonight, becoming partly cloudy. Lows in the lower 70s. Southeast winds 10 to 15 miles per hour. Thursday, a 20% chance of showers and thunderstorms in the late afternoon. Mostly cloudy. Windy. Highs in the mid-90s. South winds 15 to 20 miles per hour. Thursday night, slight chance of showers in the evening.
slight chance of thunderstorms through the early morning. Chance of showers after midnight. Cloudy. Lows in the lower 70s. Southeast winds 10 to 15 miles per hour. Chance of precipitation 40%. Friday, chance of showers and slight chance of thunderstorms in the morning, then showers likely and a chance of thunderstorms in the afternoon. Cloudy. Highs in the upper 80s. Northeast winds 5 to 10 miles per hour. Chance of precipitation 60%. Friday night, mostly cloudy with chance of showers and slight chance of thunderstorms. Lows in the upper 60s. Northeast winds 10 to 15 miles per hour. Chance of precipitation 50%. Saturday, mostly cloudy. Chance of showers in the morning. Slight chance of thunderstorms in the late morning and afternoon. Showers likely in the afternoon. Highs in the lower 80s. Chance of precipitation 60%. Saturday night, mostly cloudy. Chance of showers and slight chance of thunderstorms in the evening, then a chance of showers after midnight. Lows in the mid-60s. Chance of precipitation 40%. Sunday, mostly cloudy. Chance of showers in the morning, then a chance of showers and slight chance of thunderstorms in the afternoon. Highs in the lower 80s. Chance of precipitation 40%. Sunday night, becoming partly cloudy. Lows in the lower 60s. Monday, partly cloudy. Highs in the mid-80s. Monday night, mostly clear. Lows in the upper 50s. Tuesday, mostly sunny. Highs in the mid-80s. Tuesday night, mostly clear. Lows in the mid-50s. Wednesday, partly cloudy. Highs in the upper 80s. Fire danger statement. Elevated fire weather conditions are expected on Wednesday for all of our four-state region, which includes extreme southeast Oklahoma, southwest and south-central Arkansas, east Texas, and northern and central Louisiana. Weather conditions will be favorable for wildfire growth. Timing, from 10 a.m. until 8 p.m. Wednesday. Relative humidity, 30 to 40%. Wind sustained out of the southeast 10 to 15 miles per hour with gusts between 20 and 25 miles per hour. Fuels, critically dry. These conditions will support the spread of wildfires. Outdoor burning and activities that involve open sparks or flames are discouraged. Please report all wildfires to local law enforcement as soon as possible. 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Be sure to follow us on Facebook. Here's a look at local weather conditions as of 6 p.m. At the top of the hour, skies were cloudy in Shreveport. The temperature was 90 degrees at the regional airport. The dew point was 64, making the relative humidity 43%. Winds were southeast at 16 miles an hour. The pressure was 29.82 inches and rising. In Bossier City, at Barksdale Air Force Base, skies were partly sunny, with a temperature of 92 degrees. The dew point was 61, making the relative humidity 35%. Winds were southeast at 14 miles an hour. The pressure was 29.81 inches and steady. And in downtown Shreveport, skies were partly sunny. The temperature was 95 degrees. And winds were southeast at 12 miles an hour. Once again in Shreveport, it was 90 degrees with cloudy skies at 6 p.m. Around the local area at 6 p.m., in Texarkana, mostly sunny and 89. Wind southeast at 16 miles an hour, gusting to 24 miles an hour. El Dorado, cloudy and 91. Wind southeast at 5 miles an hour. Monroe, mostly sunny and 91. Wind southeast at 5 miles an hour. Natchitoches, cloudy and 91. Wind southeast at 10 miles an hour. Marshall, partly sunny and 90. Wind southeast at 6 miles an hour. And at Longview, partly
mostly sunny and 91 degrees. Wind southeast at 20 miles an hour. Elsewhere across the four-state area, over at Dallas, partly sunny and 82. Oklahoma City, cloudy and 76. Little Rock, partly sunny and 91. Jackson, Mississippi, partly cloudy and 91. Baton Rouge, sunny and 89. And at Houston, partly sunny and 88 degrees. For the most current information, check us out on the web at www.weather.gov/sht. The Shreveport Climate Summary for this evening, as of 4 p.m., September 30, 2026. Today's high temperature was 93 degrees. The normal high is 85. The record high is 99 degrees, which was set in 1953. Today's low temperature was 71 degrees. The normal low is 62. The record low is 42 degrees, which was set in 1984. No precipitation fell today, which leaves the monthly total at 0.36 inches. This is 3.10 inches below the normal amount of 3.46 inches for September. The total precipitation for the year still stands at 31.64 inches, which is 6.26 inches below normal. Sunset tonight is at 7.01 p.m. Sunrise tomorrow is at 7.09 a.m. Now let's check on your local forecast. Tonight, mostly cloudy this evening, then becoming partly cloudy. Lows in the lower 70s. Southeast winds 5 to 10 miles per hour. Thursday, mostly cloudy. A slight chance of showers and thunderstorms in the afternoon. Highs in the mid-90s. South winds 5 to 10 miles per hour. Chance of rain 20%. Thursday night, cloudy with a slight chance of thunderstorms. A slight chance of showers in the evening, then a chance of showers after midnight. Lows in the lower 70s. South winds 5 to 10 miles per hour. Chance of rain 50%. Friday, cloudy with a slight chance of thunderstorms. A chance of showers in the morning, then showers likely in the afternoon. Highs in the upper 80s. Northeast winds around 5 miles per hour. Chance of rain 70%. Friday night, mostly cloudy with a chance of showers with a slight chance of thunderstorms. Lows in the upper 60s. Northeast winds around 5 miles per hour. Chance of rain 50%. Saturday, mostly cloudy. A chance of showers in the morning, then showers likely with a slight chance of thunderstorms in the afternoon. Highs in the lower 80s. Chance of rain 60%. Saturday night, a slight chance of thunderstorms in the evening. Mostly cloudy with a chance of showers. Lows in the mid-60s. Chance of rain 50%. Sunday, mostly cloudy with a chance of showers. A slight chance of thunderstorms in the afternoon. Highs in the lower 80s. Chance of rain 50%. Sunday night, mostly cloudy with a slight chance of showers in the evening, then partly cloudy after midnight. Lows in the lower 60s. Chance of rain 20%. Monday, partly cloudy. Highs in the mid-80s. Monday night, mostly clear. Lows in the upper 50s. Tuesday, mostly sunny. Highs in the lower 80s. Tuesday night, mostly clear. Lows in the upper 50s. Wednesday, partly cloudy. Highs in the mid-80s. This is your NOAA Weather Radio, station WXJ97, operating on a frequency of 162.400 MHz, providing the latest weather information on a 24-hour basis. 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
Here's a look at local weather conditions as of 6 p.m. At the top of the hour, skies were cloudy in Shreveport. The temperature was 90 degrees at the regional airport. The dew point was 64, making the relative humidity 43%. Winds were southeast at 16 miles an hour. The pressure was 29.82 inches and rising. In Bossier City, at Barksdale Air Force Base, skies were partly sunny, with a temperature of 92 degrees. The dew point was 61, making the relative humidity 35%. Winds were southeast at 14 miles an hour. The pressure was 29.81 inches and steady. And in downtown Shreveport, skies were partly sunny. The temperature was 95 degrees. And winds were southeast at 12 miles an hour. Once again in Shreveport, it was 90 degrees with cloudy skies at 6 p.m. Around the local area at 6 p.m., in Texarkana, mostly sunny and 89. Wind southeast at 16 miles an hour, gusting to 24 miles an hour. El Dorado, cloudy and 91. Wind southeast at 5 miles an hour. Monroe, mostly sunny and 91. Wind southeast at 5 miles an hour. Nacogdoches, cloudy and 91. Wind southeast at 10 miles an hour. Marshall, partly sunny and 90. Wind southeast at 6 miles an hour. And at Longview, partly sunny and 91 degrees. Wind southeast at 20 miles an hour. Elsewhere across the four-state area, over at Dallas, partly sunny and 82. Oklahoma City, cloudy and 76. Little Rock, partly sunny and 91. Jackson, Mississippi, partly cloudy and 91. Baton Rouge, sunny and 89. And at Houston, partly sunny and 88 degrees. For the most current information, check us out on the web at www.weather.gov/sht. The Shreveport Climate Summary for this evening, as of 4 p.m., September 30, 2026. Today's high temperature was 93 degrees. The normal high is 85. The record high is 99 degrees, which was set in 1953. Today's low temperature was 71 degrees. The normal low is 62. The record low is 42 degrees, which was set in 1984. No precipitation fell today, which leaves the monthly total at 0.36 inches. This is 3.10 inches below the normal amount of 3.46 inches for September. The total precipitation for the year still stands at 31.64 inches, which is 6.26 inches below normal. Sunset tonight is at 7.01 p.m. Sunrise tomorrow is at 7.09 a.m. Now let's check on your local forecast. Tonight, mostly cloudy this evening, then becoming partly cloudy. Lows in the lower 70s. Southeast winds 5 to 10 miles per hour. Thursday, mostly cloudy. A slight chance of showers and thunderstorms in the afternoon. Highs in the mid-90s. South winds 5 to 10 miles per hour. Chance of rain 20%. Thursday night, cloudy with a slight chance of thunderstorms. A slight chance of showers in the evening, then a chance of showers after midnight. Lows in the lower 70s. South winds 5 to 10 miles per hour. Chance of rain 50%. Friday, cloudy with a slight chance of thunderstorms. A chance of showers in the morning, then showers likely in the afternoon. Highs in the upper 80s. Northeast winds around 5 miles per hour. Chance of rain 70%. Friday night, mostly cloudy with a chance of showers with a slight chance of thunderstorms. Lows in the upper 60s. Northeast winds around 5 miles per hour. Chance of rain 50%. Saturday, mostly cloudy. A chance of showers in the morning, then showers likely with a slight chance of thunderstorms in the afternoon. Highs in the lower 80s. Chance of rain 60%. Saturday night, a slight chance of thunderstorms in the evening.
mostly cloudy with a chance of showers. Lows in the mid-60s. Chance of rain 50%. Sunday, mostly cloudy with a chance of showers. A slight chance of thunderstorms in the afternoon. Highs in the lower 80s. Chance of rain 50%. Sunday night, mostly cloudy with a slight chance of showers in the evening, then partly cloudy after midnight. Lows in the lower 60s. Chance of rain 20%. Monday, partly cloudy. Highs in the mid 80s. Monday night, mostly clear. Lows in the upper 50s. Tuesday, mostly sunny. Highs in the lower 80s. Tuesday night, mostly clear. Lows in the upper 50s. Wednesday, partly cloudy. Highs in the mid-80s. Fire danger statement. Elevated fire weather conditions are expected on Wednesday for all of our four-state region, which includes extreme southeast Oklahoma, southwest and south-central Arkansas, east Texas, and northern and central Louisiana. Weather conditions will be favorable for wildfire growth. Timing, from 10 a.m. until 8 p.m. Wednesday. Relative humidity, 30 to 40%. Wind sustained out of the southeast 10 to 15 miles per hour with gusts between 20 and 25 miles per hour. Fuels, critically dry. These conditions will support the spread of wildfires. Outdoor burning and activities that involve open sparks or flames are discouraged. Please report all wildfires to local law enforcement as soon as possible. Here is your area's open water boating forecast. Wind gusts may be higher. Tonight, becoming partly cloudy. Lows in the lower 70s. Southeast winds 10 to 15 miles per hour. Thursday, a 20% chance of showers and thunderstorms in the late afternoon. Mostly cloudy. Windy. Highs in the mid-90s. South winds 15 to 20 miles per hour. Thursday night, slight chance of showers in the evening. Slight chance of thunderstorms through the early morning. Chance of showers after midnight. Cloudy. Lows in the lower 70s. Southeast winds 10 to 15 miles per hour. Chance of precipitation 40%. Friday, chance of showers and slight chance of thunderstorms in the morning, then showers likely and a chance of thunderstorms in the afternoon. Cloudy. Highs in the upper 80s. Northeast winds 5 to 10 miles per hour. Chance of precipitation 60%. Friday night, mostly cloudy with chance of showers and slight chance of thunderstorms. Lows in the upper 60s. Northeast winds 10 to 15 miles per hour. Chance of precipitation 50%. Saturday, mostly cloudy. Chance of showers in the morning. Slight chance of thunderstorms in the late morning and afternoon. Showers likely in the afternoon. Highs in the lower 80s. Chance of precipitation 60%. Saturday night, mostly cloudy. Chance of showers and slight chance of thunderstorms in the evening, then a chance of showers after midnight. Lows in the mid-60s. Chance of precipitation 40%. Sunday, mostly cloudy. Chance of showers in the morning, then a chance of showers and slight chance of thunderstorms in the afternoon. Highs in the lower 80s. Chance of precipitation 40%. Sunday night, becoming partly cloudy. Lows in the lower 60s. Monday, partly cloudy. Highs in the mid-80s. Monday night, mostly clear. Lows in the upper 50s. Tuesday, mostly sunny. Highs in the mid-80s. Tuesday night, mostly clear. Lows in the mid-50s. Wednesday, partly cloudy. Highs in the upper 80s. 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Here's a look at local weather conditions as of 6 p.m. At the top of the hour, skies were cloudy in Shreveport. The temperature